chance of rain 70%. And now the extended forecast. Saturday and Saturday night, showers likely and a chance of thunderstorms. Highs around 80. Lows in the lower 60s. Sunday through Monday night, mostly cloudy with a chance of showers and thunderstorms. Highs in the upper 70s. Lows in the lower 60s. Tuesday and Tuesday night, partly cloudy. A chance of showers and thunderstorms. Highs around 80. Lows in the upper 50s. Wednesday and Wednesday night, partly cloudy. A slight chance of showers and thunderstorms. Highs in the upper 70s. Lows in the upper 50s. For more detailed weather, water, and climate information, please visit our website at weather.gov/Atlanta. The current time is 8:02 p.m. Eastern Daylight Time. Here are the 7 p.m. weather observations from around the area. At Athens, it was mostly sunny. The temperature was 84 degrees, dew point 69 degrees, relative humidity 60%, wind southwest at 5 miles an hour, pressure was 29.99 inches and steady. At Gainesville, it was mostly sunny and 80, wind northwest at 7. At Winder, it was mostly sunny, the temperature was 79. At Greensboro, it was partly cloudy and 86, wind northwest at 5. At Jefferson, with light rain it was 79, wind northwest at 8. At Monroe, it was partly sunny, the temperature was 83. At Albertton, it was mostly sunny and 83, wind southwest at 3. At Canyon, it was partly sunny and 82, wind northwest at 3. At Clemson, it was mostly sunny and 81, wind west at 6. Elsewhere across Georgia, at Atlanta it was partly sunny and 80, wind southwest at 5. At Cartersville, it was partly sunny and 81, wind calm. At Lawrenceville, it was partly sunny and 79, wind variable at 3. At Macon, it was mostly sunny and 87, wind southwest at 7. At Rome, it was partly sunny and 80, wind west at 3. At Augusta, it was mostly sunny and 84, wind south at 9. At Savannah, with light rain it was 76, wind south at 8. Elsewhere across the region, at Chattanooga, with light rain it was 75, wind south at 3. At Asheville, it was mostly sunny and 71, wind calm. At Greenville-Spartanburg, it was partly sunny and 82, wind southwest at 10. Here is the hazardous weather outlook. This hazardous weather outlook is for north and central Georgia. For tonight, the probability for widespread hazardous weather is low. And now the extended outlook for the period Thursday through Tuesday, scattered to numerous thunderstorms are expected Thursday through Tuesday, especially during the afternoon and evening hours. A few storms could become strong to severe and capable of producing isolated damaging wind gusts and frequent lightning. Locally heavy rainfall can also be expected. Spotter information statement, spotter activation will not be needed through tonight. Here is the official forecast from your National Weather Service for the Athens listening area. Tonight, mostly cloudy. A slight chance of showers and thunderstorms early. Patchy fog after midnight. Lows in the mid-60s. Light west winds. Thursday, mostly sunny. A chance of showers and thunderstorms in the afternoon. Highs in the mid-80s. West winds 5 to 10 miles an hour. Chance of rain 30%. Thursday night, a chance of thunderstorms in the evening. Mostly cloudy with a chance of showers. Lows in the mid-60s. North winds up to 10 miles an hour. Chance of rain 30%. Friday, a chance of showers and a slight chance of thunderstorms in the morning, then showers likely and a chance of thunderstorms in the afternoon. Highs in the upper 70s. East winds 5 to 15 miles an hour. Chance of rain 70%. Friday night, showers likely. A chance of thunderstorms.

temperatures, mainly in the evening. Lows in the lower 60s. Light southeast winds. Chance of rain 70%. And now the extended forecast. Saturday and Saturday night, showers likely and a chance of thunderstorms. Highs around 80. Lows in the lower 60s. Sunday through Monday night, mostly cloudy with a chance of showers and thunderstorms. Highs in the upper 70s. Lows in the lower 60s. Tuesday and Tuesday night, partly cloudy. A chance of showers and thunderstorms. Highs around 80. Lows in the upper 50s. Wednesday and Wednesday night, partly cloudy. A slight chance of showers and thunderstorms. Highs in the upper 70s. Lows in the upper 50s. For more detailed weather, water, and climate information, please visit our website at weather.gov/Atlanta. The current time is 8:07 p.m. Eastern Daylight Time. Here are the 8 p.m. weather observations from around the area. At Athens, it was mostly cloudy, the temperature was 82 degrees, dew point 70 degrees, relative humidity 66%, wind northwest at 8 miles an hour, pressure was 30.00 inches and rising. At Gainesville, it was partly cloudy and 78, wind west at 6. At Winder, it was partly cloudy, the temperature was 77. At Greensboro, it was partly cloudy and 82, wind northwest at 5. At Jefferson, it was partly cloudy and 78, wind west at 3. At Monroe, it was mostly cloudy, the temperature was 80. At Albertton, it was partly cloudy and 79, wind calm. At Canyon, it was mostly cloudy and 80, wind calm. At Clemson, it was partly cloudy and 79, wind calm. Elsewhere across Georgia, at Atlanta it was mostly cloudy and 80, wind calm. At Cartersville, it was mostly cloudy and 79, wind calm. At Lawrenceville, it was mostly cloudy and 79, wind calm. At Macon, it was partly cloudy and 82, wind southwest at 5. At Rome, it was mostly cloudy and 78, wind calm. At Augusta, it was partly cloudy and 81, wind south at 3. At Savannah, it was mostly cloudy and 77, wind southeast at 6. Elsewhere across the region, at Chattanooga, it was mostly cloudy and 78, wind south at 3. At Asheville, the temperature was 71, wind calm. At Greenville-Spartanburg, it was mostly cloudy and 81, wind west at 7. Here is the hazardous weather outlook. This hazardous weather outlook is for north and central Georgia. For tonight, the probability for widespread hazardous weather is low. And now the extended outlook for the period Thursday through Tuesday. Scattered to numerous thunderstorms are expected Thursday through Tuesday, especially during the afternoon and evening hours. A few storms could become strong to severe and capable of producing isolated damaging wind gusts and frequent lightning. Locally heavy rainfall can also be expected. Spotter information statement, spotter activation will not be needed through tonight. Here is the official forecast from your National Weather Service for the Athens listening area. Tonight, mostly cloudy. A slight chance of showers and thunderstorms early. Patchy fog after midnight. Lows in the mid-60s. Light west winds. Thursday, mostly sunny. A chance of showers and thunderstorms in the afternoon. Highs in the mid-80s. West winds 5 to 10 miles an hour. Chance of rain 30%. Thursday night, a chance of thunderstorms in the evening. Mostly cloudy with a chance of showers. Lows in the mid-60s. North winds up to 10 miles an hour. Chance of rain 30%. Friday, a chance of showers and a slight chance of thunderstorms in the morning, then showers likely and a chance of thunderstorms in the afternoon. Highs in the upper 70s. East winds 5 to 15 miles an hour. Chance of rain 70%. Friday night,

showers likely. A chance of thunderstorms, mainly in the evening. Lows in the lower 60s. Light southeast winds. Chance of rain 70%. And now the extended forecast. Saturday and Saturday night, showers likely and a chance of thunderstorms. Highs around 80. Lows in the lower 60s. Sunday through Monday night, mostly cloudy with a chance of showers and thunderstorms. Highs in the upper 70s. Lows in the lower 60s. Tuesday and Tuesday night, partly cloudy. A chance of showers and thunderstorms. Highs around 80. Lows in the upper 50s. Wednesday and Wednesday night, partly cloudy. A slight chance of showers and thunderstorms. Highs in the upper 70s. Lows in the upper 50s. For more detailed weather, water, and climate information, please visit our website at weather.gov/Atlanta. The current time is 8:12 p.m. Eastern Daylight Time. Here are the 8 p.m. weather observations from around the area. At Athens, it was mostly cloudy. The temperature was 82 degrees, dew point 70 degrees, relative humidity 66%, wind northwest at 8 miles an hour, pressure was 30.00 inches and rising. At Gainesville, it was partly cloudy and 78, wind west at 6. At Winder, it was partly cloudy, the temperature was 77. At Greensboro, it was mostly cloudy and 82, wind northwest at 5. At Jefferson, it was partly cloudy and 78, wind west at 3. At Monroe, it was mostly cloudy, the temperature was 80. At Albertton, it was partly cloudy and 79, wind calm. At Canyon, it was partly cloudy and 80, wind calm. At Clemson, it was partly cloudy and 79, wind calm. Elsewhere across Georgia, at Atlanta it was mostly cloudy and 80, wind calm. At Cartersville, it was mostly cloudy and 79, wind calm. At Lawrenceville, it was mostly cloudy and 79, wind calm. At Macon, it was partly cloudy and 82, wind southwest at 5. At Rome, it was partly cloudy and 78, wind calm. At Augusta, it was partly cloudy and 81, wind south at 3. At Savannah, it was mostly cloudy and 77, wind southeast at 6. Elsewhere across the region, at Chattanooga, it was mostly cloudy and 78, wind south at 3. At Asheville, the temperature was 71, wind calm. At Greenville-Spartanburg, it was partly cloudy and 81, wind west at 7. Here is the hazardous weather outlook. This hazardous weather outlook is for North and Central Georgia. For tonight, the probability for widespread hazardous weather is low. And now the extended outlook for the period Thursday through Tuesday. Scattered to numerous thunderstorms are expected Thursday through Tuesday, especially during the afternoon and evening hours. A few storms could become strong to severe and capable of producing isolated damaging wind gusts and frequent lightning. Locally heavy rainfall can also be expected. Spotter information statement, spotter activation will not be needed through tonight. Here is the official forecast from your National Weather Service for the Athens listening area. Tonight, mostly cloudy. A slight chance of showers and thunderstorms early. Patchy fog after midnight. Lows in the mid-60s. Light west winds. Thursday, mostly sunny. A chance of showers and thunderstorms in the afternoon. Highs in the mid-80s. West winds 5 to 10 miles an hour. Chance of rain 30%. Thursday night, a chance of thunderstorms in the evening. Mostly cloudy with a chance of showers. Lows in the mid-60s. North winds up to 10 miles an hour. Chance of rain 30%. Friday, a chance of showers and a slight chance of thunderstorms in the morning, then showers likely and a chance of thunderstorms in the afternoon. Highs in the upper 70s. East winds 5 to 15 miles an hour. Chance of rain

70%. Friday night, showers likely. A chance of thunderstorms, mainly in the evening. Lows in the lower 60s. Light southeast winds. Chance of rain 70%. And now the extended forecast. Saturday and Saturday night, showers likely and a chance of thunderstorms. Highs around 80. Lows in the lower 60s. Sunday through Monday night, mostly cloudy with a chance of showers and thunderstorms. Highs in the upper 70s. Lows in the lower 60s. Tuesday and Tuesday night, partly cloudy. A chance of showers and thunderstorms. Highs around 80. Lows in the upper 50s. Wednesday and Wednesday night, partly cloudy. A slight chance of showers and thunderstorms. Highs in the upper 70s. Lows in the upper 50s. For more detailed weather, water, and climate information, please visit our website at weather.gov/Atlanta. The current time is 8:17 p.m. Eastern Daylight Time. Here are the 8 p.m. weather observations from around the area. At Athens, it was mostly cloudy, the temperature was 82 degrees, dew point 70 degrees, relative humidity 66%, wind northwest at 8 miles an hour, pressure was 30.00 inches and rising. At Gainesville, it was partly cloudy and 78, wind west at 6. At Winder, it was partly cloudy, the temperature was 77. At Greensboro, it was mostly cloudy and 82, wind northwest at 5. At Jefferson, it was partly cloudy and 78, wind west at 3. At Monroe, it was mostly cloudy, the temperature was 80. At Albertton, it was partly cloudy and 79, wind calm. At Canyon, it was partly cloudy and 80, wind calm. At Clemson, it was partly cloudy and 79, wind calm. Elsewhere across Georgia, at Atlanta it was mostly cloudy and 80, wind calm. At Cartersville, it was mostly cloudy and 79, wind calm. At Lawrenceville, it was mostly cloudy and 79, wind calm. At Macon, it was partly cloudy and 82, wind southwest at 5. At Rome, it was partly cloudy and 78, wind calm. At Augusta, it was partly cloudy and 81, wind south at 3. At Savannah, it was mostly cloudy and 77, wind southeast at 6. Elsewhere across the region, at Chattanooga, it was mostly cloudy and 78, wind south at 3. At Asheville, the temperature was 71, wind calm. At Greenville-Spartanburg, it was partly cloudy and 81, wind west at 7. Here is the hazardous weather outlook. This hazardous weather outlook is for north and central Georgia. For tonight, the probability for widespread hazardous weather is low. And now the extended outlook for the period Thursday through Tuesday. Scattered to numerous thunderstorms are expected Thursday through Tuesday, especially during the afternoon and evening hours. A few storms could become strong to severe and capable of producing isolated damaging wind gusts and frequent lightning. Locally heavy rainfall can also be expected. Spotter information statement, spotter activation will not be needed through tonight. Here is the official forecast from your National Weather Service for the Athens listening area. Tonight, mostly cloudy. A slight chance of showers and thunderstorms early. Patchy fog after midnight. Lows in the mid-60s. Light west winds. Thursday, mostly sunny. A chance of showers and thunderstorms in the afternoon. Highs in the mid-80s. West winds 5 to 10 miles an hour. Chance of rain 30%. Thursday night, a chance of thunderstorms in the evening. Mostly cloudy with a chance of showers. Lows in the mid-60s. North winds up to 10 miles an hour. Chance of rain 30%. Friday, a chance of showers and a slight chance of thunderstorms in the morning, then showers likely and a chance of thunderstorms in the afternoon. Highs in the upper 70s. East winds 5 to 15.

15 miles an hour. Chance of rain 70%. Friday night, showers likely. A chance of thunderstorms, mainly in the evening. Lows in the lower 60s. Light southeast winds. Chance of rain 70%. And now the extended forecast. Saturday and Saturday night, showers likely and a chance of thunderstorms. Highs around 80. Lows in the lower 60s. Sunday through Monday night, mostly cloudy with a chance of showers and thunderstorms. Highs in the upper 70s. Lows in the lower 60s. Tuesday and Tuesday night, partly cloudy. A chance of showers and thunderstorms. Highs around 80. Lows in the upper 50s. Wednesday and Wednesday night, partly cloudy. A slight chance of showers and thunderstorms. Highs in the upper 70s. Lows in the upper 50s. For more detailed weather, water, and climate information, please visit our website at weather.gov/Atlanta. The current time is 8:22 p.m. Eastern Daylight Time. Here are the 8 p.m. weather observations from around the area. At Athens, it was mostly cloudy. The temperature was 82 degrees, dew point 70 degrees, relative humidity 66%, wind northwest at 8 miles an hour, pressure was 30.00 inches and rising. At Gainesville, it was partly cloudy and 78, wind west at 6. At Winder, it was partly cloudy, the temperature was 77. At Greensboro, it was mostly cloudy and 82, wind northwest at 5. At Jefferson, it was partly cloudy and 78, wind west at 3. At Monroe, it was mostly cloudy, the temperature was 80. At Albertton, it was partly cloudy and 79, wind calm. At Canyon, it was partly cloudy and 80, wind calm. At Clemson, it was partly cloudy and 79, wind calm. Elsewhere across Georgia, at Atlanta it was mostly cloudy and 80, wind calm. At Cartersville, it was mostly cloudy and 79, wind calm. At Lawrenceville, it was mostly cloudy and 79, wind calm. At Macon, it was partly cloudy and 82, wind southwest at 5. At Rome, it was partly cloudy and 78, wind calm. At Augusta, it was partly cloudy and 81, wind south at 3. At Savannah, it was mostly cloudy and 77, wind southeast at 6. Elsewhere across the region, at Chattanooga, it was mostly cloudy and 78, wind south at 3. At Asheville, the temperature was 71, wind calm. At Greenville-Spartanburg, it was partly cloudy and 81, wind west at 7. Here is the hazardous weather outlook. This hazardous weather outlook is for North and Central Georgia. For tonight, the probability for widespread hazardous weather is low. And now the extended outlook for the period Thursday through Tuesday. Scattered to numerous thunderstorms are expected Thursday through Tuesday, especially during the afternoon and evening hours. A few storms could become strong to severe and capable of producing isolated damaging wind gusts and frequent lightning. Locally heavy rainfall can also be expected. Spotter information statement, spotter activation will not be needed through tonight. Here is the official forecast from your National Weather Service for the Athens listening area. Tonight, mostly cloudy. A slight chance of showers and thunderstorms early. Patchy fog after midnight. Lows in the mid-60s. Light west winds. Thursday, mostly sunny. A chance of showers and thunderstorms in the afternoon. Highs in the mid-80s. West winds 5 to 10 miles an hour. Chance of rain 30%. Thursday night, a chance of thunderstorms in the evening. Mostly cloudy with a chance of showers. Lows in the mid-60s. North winds up to 10 miles an hour. Chance of rain 30%. Friday, a chance of showers and a slight chance of thunderstorms in the morning, then showers likely and a chance of thunderstorms in the afternoon. Highs in the upper

70s. East winds 5 to 15 miles an hour. Chance of rain 70%. Friday night, showers likely. A chance of thunderstorms, mainly in the evening. Lows in the lower 60s. Light southeast winds. Chance of rain 70%. And now the extended forecast. Saturday and Saturday night, showers likely and a chance of thunderstorms. Highs around 80. Lows in the lower 60s. Sunday through Monday night, mostly cloudy with a chance of showers and thunderstorms. Highs in the upper 70s. Lows in the lower 60s. Tuesday and Tuesday night, partly cloudy. A chance of showers and thunderstorms. Highs around 80. Lows in the upper 50s. Wednesday and Wednesday night, partly cloudy. A slight chance of showers and thunderstorms. Highs in the upper 70s. Lows in the upper 50s. For more detailed weather, water, and climate information, please visit our website at weather.gov/Atlanta. The current time is 8:27 p.m. Eastern Daylight Time. Here are the 8 p.m. weather observations from around the area. At Athens, it was mostly cloudy, the temperature was 82 degrees, dew point 70 degrees, relative humidity 66%, wind northwest at 8 miles an hour, pressure was 30.00 inches and rising. At Gainesville, it was partly cloudy and 78, wind west at 6. At Winder, it was partly cloudy, the temperature was 77. At Greensboro, it was mostly cloudy and 82, wind northwest at 5. At Jefferson, it was partly cloudy and 78, wind west at 3. At Monroe, it was mostly cloudy, the temperature was 80. At Albertton, it was partly cloudy and 79, wind calm. At Canyon, it was partly cloudy and 80, wind calm. At Clemson, it was partly cloudy and 79, wind calm. Elsewhere across Georgia, at Atlanta it was mostly cloudy and 80, wind calm. At Cartersville, it was mostly cloudy and 79, wind calm. At Lawrenceville, it was mostly cloudy and 79, wind calm. At Macon, it was partly cloudy and 82, wind southwest at 5. At Rome, it was partly cloudy and 78, wind calm. At Augusta, it was partly cloudy and 81, wind south at 3. At Savannah, it was mostly cloudy and 77, wind southeast at 6. Elsewhere across the region, at Chattanooga, it was mostly cloudy and 78, wind south at 3. At Asheville, the temperature was 71, wind calm. At Greenville-Spartanburg, it was partly cloudy and 81, wind west at 7. Here is the hazardous weather outlook. This hazardous weather outlook is for north and central Georgia. For tonight, the probability for widespread hazardous weather is low. And now the extended outlook for the period Thursday through Tuesday. Scattered to numerous thunderstorms are expected Thursday through Tuesday, especially during the afternoon and evening hours. A few storms could become strong to severe and capable of producing isolated damaging wind gusts and frequent lightning. Locally heavy rainfall can also be expected. Spotter information statement, spotter activation will not be needed through tonight. Here is the official forecast from your National Weather Service for the Athens listening area. Tonight, mostly cloudy. A slight chance of showers and thunderstorms early. Patchy fog after midnight. Lows in the mid-60s. Light west winds. Thursday, mostly sunny. A chance of showers and thunderstorms in the afternoon. Highs in the mid-80s. West winds 5 to 10 miles an hour. Chance of rain 30%. Thursday night, a chance of thunderstorms in the evening. Mostly cloudy with a chance of showers. Lows in the mid-60s. North winds up to 10 miles an hour. Chance of rain 30%. Friday, a chance of showers and a slight chance of thunderstorms in the morning, then showers likely and a chance of thunderstorms.

Storms in the afternoon. Highs in the upper 70s. East winds 5 to 15 miles an hour. Chance of rain 70%. Friday night, showers likely. A chance of thunderstorms, mainly in the evening. Lows in the lower 60s. Light southeast winds. Chance of rain 70%. And now the extended forecast. Saturday and Saturday night, showers likely and a chance of thunderstorms. Highs around 80. Lows in the lower 60s. Sunday through Monday night, mostly cloudy with a chance of showers and thunderstorms. Highs in the upper 70s. Lows in the lower 60s. Tuesday and Tuesday night, partly cloudy. A chance of showers and thunderstorms. Highs around 80. Lows in the upper 50s. Wednesday and Wednesday night, partly cloudy. A slight chance of showers and thunderstorms. Highs in the upper 70s. Lows in the upper 50s. For more detailed weather, water, and climate information, please visit our website at weather.gov/Atlanta. The current time is 8:32 p.m. Eastern Daylight Time. Here are the 8 p.m. weather observations from around the area. At Athens, it was mostly cloudy, the temperature was 82 degrees, dew point 70 degrees, relative humidity 66%, wind northwest at 8 miles an hour, pressure was 30.00 inches and rising. At Gainesville, it was partly cloudy and 78, wind west at 6. At Winder, it was partly cloudy, the temperature was 77. At Greensboro, it was mostly cloudy and 82, wind northwest 78, wind west at 6. At Winder, it was partly cloudy, the temperature was 77. At Greensboro, it was mostly cloudy and 82, wind northwest at 5. At Jefferson, it was partly cloudy and 78, wind west at 3. At Monroe, it was mostly cloudy, the temperature was 80. At Albertton, it was partly cloudy and 79, wind calm. At Canyon, it was partly cloudy and 80, wind calm. At Clemson, it was partly cloudy and 79, wind calm. Elsewhere across Georgia, at Atlanta it was mostly cloudy and 80, wind calm. At Cartersville, it was mostly cloudy and 79, wind calm. At Lawrenceville, it was mostly cloudy and 79, wind calm. At Macon, it was partly cloudy and 82, wind southwest at 5. At Rome, it was partly cloudy and 78, wind calm. At Augusta, it was partly cloudy and 81, wind south at 3. At Savannah, it was mostly cloudy and 77, wind southeast at 6. Elsewhere across the region, at Chattanooga, it was mostly cloudy and 78, wind south at 3. At Asheville, the temperature was 71, wind calm. At Greenville-Spartanburg, it was partly cloudy and 81, wind west at 7. Here is the hazardous weather outlook. This hazardous weather outlook is for North and Central Georgia. For tonight, the probability for widespread hazardous weather is low. And now the extended outlook for the period Thursday through Tuesday. Scattered to numerous thunderstorms are expected Thursday through Tuesday, especially during the afternoon and evening hours. A few storms could become strong to severe and capable of producing isolated damaging wind gusts and frequent lightning. Locally heavy rainfall can also be expected. Spotter information statement, spotter activation will not be needed through tonight. Here is the official forecast from your National Weather Service for the Athens listening area. Tonight, mostly cloudy. A slight chance of showers and thunderstorms early. Patchy fog after midnight. Lows in the mid-60s. Light west winds. Thursday, mostly sunny. A chance of showers and thunderstorms in the afternoon. Highs in the mid-80s. West winds 5 to 10 miles an hour. Chance of rain 30%. Thursday night, a chance of thunderstorms in the evening. Mostly cloudy with a chance of showers.

lows in the mid-60s. North winds up to 10 miles an hour. Chance of rain 30%. Friday, a chance of showers and a slight chance of thunderstorms in the morning, then showers likely and a chance of thunderstorms in the afternoon. Highs in the upper 70s. East winds 5 to 15 miles an hour. Chance of rain 70%. Friday night, showers likely. A chance of thunderstorms, mainly in the evening. Lows in the lower 60s. Light southeast winds. Chance of rain 70%. And now the extended forecast. Saturday and Saturday night, showers likely and a chance of thunderstorms. Highs around 80. Lows in the lower 60s. Sunday through Monday night, mostly cloudy with a chance of showers and thunderstorms. Highs in the upper 70s. Lows in the lower 60s. Tuesday and Tuesday night, partly cloudy. A chance of showers and thunderstorms. Highs around 80. Lows in the upper 50s. Wednesday and Wednesday night, partly cloudy. A slight chance of showers and thunderstorms. Highs in the upper 70s. Lows in the upper 50s. For more detailed weather, water, and climate information, please visit our website at weather.gov/Atlanta. The current time is 8:37 p.m. Eastern Daylight Time. Here are the 8 p.m. weather observations from around the area. At Athens, it was mostly cloudy, the temperature was 82 degrees, dew point 70 degrees, relative humidity 66%, wind northwest at 8 miles an hour, pressure was 30.00 inches and rising. At Gainesville, it was partly cloudy and 78, wind west at 6. At Winder, it was partly cloudy, the temperature was 77. At Greensboro, it was mostly cloudy and 82, wind northwest at 5. At Jefferson, it was partly cloudy and 78, wind west at 3. At Monroe, it was mostly cloudy, the temperature was 80. At Albertton, it was partly cloudy and 79, wind calm. At Canyon, it was partly cloudy and 80, wind calm. At Clemson, it was partly cloudy and 79, wind calm. Elsewhere across Georgia, at Atlanta it was mostly cloudy and 80, wind calm. At Cartersville, it was mostly cloudy and 79, wind calm. At Lawrenceville, it was mostly cloudy and 79, wind calm. At Macon, it was partly cloudy and 82, wind southwest at 5. At Rome, it was partly cloudy and 78, wind calm. At Augusta, it was partly cloudy and 81, wind south at 3. At Savannah, it was mostly cloudy and 77, wind southeast at 6. Elsewhere across the region, at Chattanooga, it was mostly cloudy and 78, wind south at 3. At Asheville, the temperature was 71, wind calm. At Greenville-Spartanburg, it was partly cloudy and 81, wind west at 7. Here is the hazardous weather outlook. This hazardous weather outlook is for north and central Georgia. For tonight, the probability for widespread hazardous weather is low. And now the extended outlook for the period Thursday through Tuesday. Scattered to numerous thunderstorms are expected Thursday through Tuesday, especially during the afternoon and evening hours. A few storms could become strong to severe and capable of producing isolated damaging wind gusts and frequent lightning. Locally heavy rainfall can also be expected. Spotter information statement, spotter activation will not be needed through tonight. 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

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You can also like your Peachtree City National Weather Service on Facebook or follow NWS Atlanta on Twitter. Here is the official forecast from your National Weather Service for the Athens listening area. Tonight, mostly cloudy. A slight chance of showers and thunderstorms early. Patchy fog after midnight. Lows in the mid-60s. Light west winds. Thursday, mostly sunny. A chance of showers and thunderstorms in the afternoon. Highs in the mid-80s. West winds 5 to 10 miles an hour. Chance of rain 30%. Thursday night, a chance of thunderstorms in the evening. Mostly cloudy with a chance of showers. Lows in the mid-60s. North winds up to 10 miles an hour. Chance of rain 30%. Friday, a chance of showers and a slight chance of thunderstorms in the morning, then showers likely and a chance of thunderstorms in the afternoon. Highs in the upper 70s. East winds 5 to 15 miles an hour. Chance of rain 70%. Friday night, showers likely. A chance of thunderstorms, mainly in the evening. Lows in the lower 60s. Light southeast winds. Chance of rain 70%. And now the extended forecast. Saturday and Saturday night, showers likely and a chance of thunderstorms. Highs around 80. Lows in the lower 60s. Sunday through Monday night, mostly cloudy with a chance of showers and thunderstorms. Highs in the upper 70s. Lows in the lower 60s. Tuesday and Tuesday night, partly cloudy. A chance of showers and thunderstorms. Highs around 80. Lows in the upper 50s. Wednesday and Wednesday night, partly cloudy. A slight chance of showers and thunderstorms. Highs in the upper 70s. Lows in the upper 50s. For more detailed weather, water, and climate information, please visit our website at weather.gov/Atlanta. The current time is 8:43 p.m. Eastern Daylight Time. Here are the 8 p.m. weather observations from around the area. At Athens, it was mostly cloudy, the temperature was 82 degrees, dew point 70 degrees, relative humidity 66%, wind northwest at 8 miles an hour, pressure was 30.00 inches and rising. At Gainesville, it was partly cloudy and 78, wind west at 6. At Winder, it was partly cloudy, the temperature was 77. At Greensboro, it was mostly cloudy and 82, wind northwest at 5. At Jefferson, it was partly cloudy and 78, wind west at 3. At Monroe, it was mostly cloudy, the temperature was 80. At Albertton, it was partly cloudy and 79, wind calm. At Canyon, it was partly cloudy and 80, wind calm. At Clemson, it was partly cloudy and 79, wind calm. Elsewhere across Georgia, at Atlanta it was mostly cloudy and 80, wind calm. At Cartersville, it was mostly cloudy and 79, wind calm. At Lawrenceville, it was mostly cloudy and 79, wind calm. At Macon, it was partly cloudy and 82, wind southwest at 5. At Rome, it was partly cloudy and 78, wind calm. At Augusta, it was partly cloudy and 81, wind south at 3. At Savannah, it was mostly cloudy and 77, wind southeast at 6. Elsewhere across the region, at Chattanooga, it was mostly cloudy and 78, wind south at 3. At Asheville, the temperature was 71, wind calm. At Greenville-Spartanburg, it was partly cloudy and 81, wind west at 7. Here is the hazardous weather outlook. This hazardous weather outlook is for North and Central Georgia. For tonight, the probability for widespread hazardous weather is low. And now the extended outlook for the period Thursday through Tuesday. Scattered to numerous thunderstorms are expected Thursday through Tuesday, especially during the afternoon and evening hours. A few storms could become strong to severe.

and capable of producing isolated, damaging wind gusts and frequent lightning. Locally heavy rainfall can also be expected. Spotter information statement. Spotter activation will not be needed through tonight. Here is the official forecast from your National Weather Service for the Athens listening area. Tonight, mostly cloudy. A slight chance of showers and thunderstorms early. Patchy fog after midnight. Lows in the mid-60s. Light west winds. Thursday, mostly sunny. A chance of showers and thunderstorms in the afternoon. Highs in the mid-80s. West winds 5 to 10 miles an hour. Chance of rain 30%. Thursday night, a chance of thunderstorms in the evening. Mostly cloudy with a chance of showers. Lows in the mid-60s. North winds up to 10 miles an hour. Chance of rain 30%. Friday, a chance of showers and a slight chance of thunderstorms in the morning, then showers likely and a chance of thunderstorms in the afternoon. Highs in the upper 70s. East winds 5 to 15 miles an hour. Chance of rain 70%. Friday night, showers likely. A chance of thunderstorms, mainly in the evening. Lows in the lower 60s. Light southeast winds. Chance of rain 70%. And now the extended forecast. Saturday and Saturday night, showers likely and a chance of thunderstorms. Highs around 80. Lows in the lower 60s. Sunday through Monday night, mostly cloudy with a chance of showers and thunderstorms. Highs in the upper 70s. Lows in the lower 60s. Tuesday and Tuesday night, partly cloudy. A chance of showers and thunderstorms. Highs around 80. Lows in the upper 50s. Wednesday and Wednesday night, partly cloudy. A slight chance of showers and thunderstorms. Highs in the upper 70s. Lows in the upper 50s. For more detailed weather, water, and climate information, please visit our website at weather.gov/Atlanta. The current time is 8:48 p.m. Eastern Daylight Time. Here are the 8 p.m. weather observations from around the area. At Athens, it was mostly cloudy, the temperature was 82 degrees, dew point 70 degrees, relative humidity 66%, wind northwest at 8 miles an hour, pressure was 30.00 inches and rising. At Gainesville, it was partly cloudy and 78, wind west at 6. At Winder, it was partly cloudy, the temperature was 77. At Greensboro, it was mostly cloudy and 82, wind northwest at 5. At Jefferson, it was partly cloudy and 78, wind west at 3. At Monroe, it was mostly cloudy, the temperature was 80. At Albertton, it was partly cloudy and 79, wind calm. At Canyon, it was partly cloudy and 80, wind calm. At Clemson, it was partly cloudy and 79, wind calm. Elsewhere across Georgia, at Atlanta it was mostly cloudy and 80, wind calm. At Cartersville, it was mostly cloudy and 79, wind calm. At Lawrenceville, it was mostly cloudy and 79, wind calm. At Macon, it was partly cloudy and 82, wind southwest at 5. At Rome, it was partly cloudy and 78, wind calm. At Augusta, it was partly cloudy and 81, wind south at 3. At Savannah, it was mostly cloudy and 77, wind southeast at 6. Elsewhere across the region, at Chattanooga, it was mostly cloudy and 78, wind south at 3. At Asheville, the temperature was 71, wind calm. At Greenville-Spartanburg, it was partly cloudy and 81, wind west at 7. Here is the hazardous weather outlook. This hazardous weather outlook is for North and Central Georgia. For tonight, the probability for widespread hazardous weather is low. And now the extended outlook for the period Thursday through Tuesday. Scattered to numerous thunderstorms are expected Thursday through Tuesday, especially during the afternoon and evening hours,

A few storms could become strong to severe and capable of producing isolated damaging wind gusts and frequent lightning. Locally heavy rainfall can also be expected. Spotter information statement. Spotter activation will not be needed through tonight. Here is the official forecast from your National Weather Service for the Athens listening area. Tonight, mostly cloudy. A slight chance of showers and thunderstorms early. Patchy fog after midnight. Lows in the mid-60s. Light west winds. Thursday, mostly sunny. A chance of showers and thunderstorms in the afternoon. Highs in the mid-80s. West winds 5 to 10 miles an hour. Chance of rain 30%. Thursday night, a chance of thunderstorms in the evening. Mostly cloudy with a chance of showers. Lows in the mid-60s. North winds up to 10 miles an hour. Chance of rain 30%. Friday, a chance of showers and a slight chance of thunderstorms in the morning, then showers likely and a chance of thunderstorms in the afternoon. Highs in the upper 70s. East winds 5 to 15 miles an hour. Chance of rain 70%. Friday night, showers likely. A chance of thunderstorms, mainly in the evening. Lows in the lower 60s. Light southeast winds. Chance of rain 70%. And now the extended forecast. Saturday and Saturday night, showers likely and a chance of thunderstorms. Highs around 80. Lows in the lower 60s. Sunday through Monday night, mostly cloudy with a chance of showers and thunderstorms. Highs in the upper 70s. Lows in the lower 60s. Tuesday and Tuesday night, partly cloudy. A chance of showers and thunderstorms. Highs around 80. Lows in the upper 50s. Wednesday and Wednesday night, partly cloudy. A slight chance of showers and thunderstorms. Highs in the upper 70s. Lows in the upper 50s. For more detailed weather, water, and climate information, please visit our website at weather.gov/Atlanta. The current time is 8:53 p.m. Eastern Daylight Time. Here are the 8 p.m. weather observations from around the area. At Athens, it was mostly cloudy. The temperature was 82 degrees, dew point 70 degrees, relative humidity 66%, wind northwest at 8 miles an hour, pressure was 30.00 inches and rising. At Gainesville, it was partly cloudy and 78, wind west at 6. At Winder, it was partly cloudy, the temperature was 77. At Greensboro, it was mostly cloudy and 82, wind northwest at 5. At Jefferson, it was partly cloudy and 78, wind west at 3. At Monroe, it was mostly cloudy, the temperature was 80. At Albertton, it was partly cloudy and 79, wind calm. At Canyon, it was partly cloudy and 80, wind calm. At Clemson, it was partly cloudy and 79, wind calm. Elsewhere across Georgia, at Atlanta it was mostly cloudy and 80, wind calm. At Cartersville, it was mostly cloudy and 79, wind calm. At Lawrenceville, it was mostly cloudy and 79, wind calm. At Macon, it was partly cloudy and 82, wind southwest at 5. At Rome, it was partly cloudy and 78, wind calm. At Augusta, it was partly cloudy and 81, wind south at 3. At Savannah, it was mostly cloudy and 77, wind southeast at 6. Elsewhere across the region, at Chattanooga, it was mostly cloudy and 78, wind south at 3. At Asheville, the temperature was 71, wind calm. At Greenville-Spartanburg, it was partly cloudy and 81, wind west at 7. Here is the hazardous weather outlook. This hazardous weather outlook is for North and Central Georgia. For tonight, the probability for widespread hazardous weather is low. And now the extended outlook for the period Thursday through Tuesday. Scattered to numerous thunderstorms are expected Thursday through Tuesday,

especially during the afternoon and evening hours. A few storms could become strong to severe and capable of producing isolated, damaging wind gusts and frequent lightning. Locally heavy rainfall can also be expected. Spotter information statement. Spotter activation will not be needed through tonight. Here is the official forecast from your National Weather Service for the Athens listening area. Tonight, mostly cloudy. A slight chance of showers and thunderstorms early. Patchy fog after midnight. Lows in the mid-60s. Light west winds. Thursday, mostly sunny. A chance of showers and thunderstorms in the afternoon. Highs in the mid-80s. West winds 5 to 10 miles an hour. Chance of rain 30%. Thursday night, a chance of thunderstorms in the evening. Mostly cloudy with a chance of showers. Lows in the mid-60s. North winds up to 10 miles an hour. Chance of rain 30%. Friday, a chance of showers and a slight chance of thunderstorms in the morning, then showers likely and a chance of thunderstorms in the afternoon. Highs in the upper 70s. East winds 5 to 15 miles an hour. Chance of rain 70%. Friday night, showers likely. A chance of thunderstorms, mainly in the evening. Lows in the lower 60s. Light southeast winds. Chance of rain 70%. And now the extended forecast. Saturday and Saturday night, showers likely and a chance of thunderstorms. Highs around 80. Lows in the lower 60s. Sunday through Monday night, mostly cloudy with a chance of showers and thunderstorms. Highs in the upper 70s. Lows in the lower 60s. Tuesday and Tuesday night, partly cloudy. A chance of showers and thunderstorms. Highs around 80. Lows in the upper 50s. Wednesday and Wednesday night, partly cloudy. A slight chance of showers and thunderstorms. Highs in the upper 70s. Lows in the upper 50s. For more detailed weather, water, and climate information, please visit our website at weather.gov/Atlanta. The current time is 8:58 p.m. Eastern Daylight Time. Here are the 8 p.m. weather observations from around the area. At Athens, it was mostly cloudy, the temperature was 82 degrees, dew point 70 degrees, relative humidity 66%, wind northwest at 8 miles an hour, pressure was 30.00 inches and rising. At Gainesville, it was partly cloudy and 78, wind west at 6. At Winder, it was partly cloudy, the temperature was 77. At Greensboro, it was mostly cloudy and 82, wind northwest at 5. At Jefferson, it was partly cloudy and 78, wind west at 3. At Monroe, it was mostly cloudy, the temperature was 80. At Albertton, it was partly cloudy and 79, wind calm. At Canyon, it was partly cloudy and 80, wind calm. At Clemson, it was partly cloudy and 79, wind calm. Elsewhere across Georgia, at Atlanta it was mostly cloudy and 80, wind calm. At Cartersville, it was mostly cloudy and 79, wind calm. At Lawrenceville, it was mostly cloudy and 79, wind calm. At Macon, it was partly cloudy and 82, wind southwest at 5. At Rome, it was partly cloudy and 78, wind calm. At Augusta, it was partly cloudy and 81, wind south at 3. At Savannah, it was mostly cloudy and 77, wind southeast at 6. Elsewhere across the region, at Chattanooga, it was mostly cloudy and 78, wind south at 3. At Asheville, the temperature was 71, wind calm. At Greenville-Spartanburg, it was partly cloudy and 81, wind west at 7. Here is the hazardous weather outlook. This hazardous weather outlook is for north and central Georgia. For tonight, the probability for widespread hazardous weather is low. And now the extended outlook for the period Thursday through Tuesday, scattered to numerous

chance of showers and thunderstorms in the afternoon. Highs in the mid-80s. West winds 5 to 10 miles an hour. Chance of rain 30%. Thursday night, a chance of thunderstorms in the evening. Mostly cloudy with a chance of showers. Lows in the mid-60s. North winds up to 10 miles an hour. Chance of rain 30%. Friday, a chance of showers and a slight chance of thunderstorms in the morning, then showers likely and a chance of thunderstorms in the afternoon. Highs in the upper 70s. East winds 5 to 15 miles an hour. Chance of rain 70%. Friday night, showers likely. A chance of thunderstorms, mainly in the evening. Lows in the lower 60s. Light southeast winds. Chance of rain 70%. And now the extended forecast. Saturday and Saturday night, showers likely and a chance of thunderstorms. Highs around 80. Lows in the lower 60s. Sunday through Monday night, mostly cloudy with a chance of showers and thunderstorms. Highs in the upper 70s. Lows in the lower 60s. Tuesday and Tuesday night, partly cloudy. A chance of showers and thunderstorms. Highs around 80. Lows in the upper 50s. Wednesday and Wednesday night, partly cloudy. A slight chance of showers and thunderstorms. Highs in the upper 70s. Lows in the upper 50s. For more detailed weather, water, and climate information, please visit our website at weather.gov/Atlanta. The current time is 9:03 p.m. Eastern Daylight Time. Here are the 8 p.m. weather observations from around the area. At Athens, it was mostly cloudy, the temperature was 82 degrees, dew point 70 degrees, relative humidity 66%, wind northwest at 8 miles an hour, pressure was 30.00 inches and rising. At Gainesville, it was partly cloudy and 78, wind west at 6. At Winder, it was partly cloudy, the temperature was 77. At Greensboro, it was mostly cloudy and 82, wind northwest at 5. At Jefferson, it was partly cloudy and 78, wind west at 3. At Monroe, it was mostly cloudy, the temperature was 80. At Albertton, it was partly cloudy and 79, wind calm. At Canyon, it was partly cloudy and 80, wind calm. At Clemson, it was partly cloudy and 79, wind calm. Elsewhere across Georgia, at Atlanta it was mostly cloudy and 80, wind calm. At Cartersville, it was mostly cloudy and 79, wind calm. At Lawrenceville, it was mostly cloudy and 79, wind calm. At Macon, it was partly cloudy and 82, wind southwest at 5. At Rome, it was partly cloudy and 78, wind calm. At Augusta, it was partly cloudy and 81, wind south at 3. At Savannah, it was mostly cloudy and 77, wind southeast at 6. Elsewhere across the region, at Chattanooga, it was mostly cloudy and 78, wind south at 3. At Asheville, the temperature was 71, wind calm. At Greenville-Spartanburg, it was partly cloudy and 81, wind west at 7. Here are the 9 p.m. weather observations from around the area. At Athens, it was partly cloudy, the temperature was 79 degrees, dew point 72 degrees, relative humidity 79%, wind calm, pressure was 30.01 inches and rising. At Gainesville, it was partly cloudy and 74, wind west at 3. At Winder, it was partly cloudy, the temperature was 75. At Greensboro, it was mostly cloudy and 79, wind west at 7 gusting to 16. At Jefferson, it was partly cloudy and 75, wind west at 5. At Monroe, it was mostly cloudy, the temperature was 77. At Albertton, it was partly cloudy and 77, wind calm. At Canyon, it was partly cloudy and 77, wind calm. At Clemson, it was partly cloudy and 76, wind west.

at 6. Elsewhere across Georgia, at Atlanta it was mostly cloudy and 78, wind southwest at 5. At Cartersville, it was mostly cloudy and 77, wind calm. At Lawrenceville, it was mostly cloudy and 77, wind calm. At Macon, it was partly cloudy and 79, wind north at 3. At Rome, it was partly cloudy and 77, wind calm. At Augusta, it was partly cloudy and 76, wind south at 5. At Savannah, it was mostly cloudy and 77, wind southeast at 6. Elsewhere across the region, at Chattanooga, it was mostly cloudy and 75, wind calm. At Asheville, it was partly cloudy and 70, wind calm. At Greenville-Spartanburg, it was partly cloudy and 77, wind southwest at 7. Here is the hazardous weather outlook. This hazardous weather outlook is for north and central Georgia. For tonight, the probability for widespread hazardous weather is low. And now the extended outlook for the period Thursday through Tuesday. Scattered to numerous thunderstorms are expected Thursday through Tuesday, especially during the afternoon and evening hours. A few storms could become strong to severe and capable of producing isolated damaging wind gusts and frequent lightning. Locally heavy rainfall can also be expected. Spotter information statement, spotter activation will not be needed through tonight. Here is the official forecast from your National Weather Service for the Athens listening area. Tonight, mostly cloudy. A slight chance of showers and thunderstorms early. Patchy fog after midnight. Lows in the mid-60s. Light west winds. Thursday, mostly sunny. A chance of showers and thunderstorms in the afternoon. Highs in the mid-80s. West winds 5 to 10 miles an hour. Chance of rain 30%. Thursday night, a chance of thunderstorms in the evening. Mostly cloudy with a chance of showers. Lows in the mid-60s. North winds up to 10 miles an hour. Chance of rain 30%. Friday, a chance of showers and a slight chance of thunderstorms in the morning, then showers likely and a chance of thunderstorms in the afternoon. Highs in the upper 70s. East winds 5 to 15 miles an hour. Chance of rain 70%. Friday night, showers likely. A chance of thunderstorms, mainly in the evening. Lows in the lower 60s. Light southeast winds. Chance of rain 70%. And now the extended forecast. Saturday and Saturday night, showers likely and a chance of thunderstorms. Highs around 80. Lows in the lower 60s. Sunday through Monday night, mostly cloudy with a chance of showers and thunderstorms. Highs in the upper 70s. Lows in the lower 60s. Tuesday and Tuesday night, partly cloudy. A chance of showers and thunderstorms. Highs around 80. Lows in the upper 50s. Wednesday and Wednesday night, partly cloudy. A slight chance of showers and thunderstorms. Highs in the upper 70s. Lows in the upper 50s. For more detailed weather, water, and climate information, please visit our website at weather.gov/Atlanta. The current time is 9:10 p.m. Eastern Daylight Time. Here are the 9 p.m. weather observations from around the area. At Athens, it was partly cloudy. The temperature was 79 degrees, dew point 72 degrees, relative humidity 79%, wind calm, pressure was 30.01 inches and rising. At Gainesville, it was partly cloudy and 74, wind west at 3. At Winder, it was partly cloudy, the temperature was 75. At Greensboro, it was mostly cloudy and 79, wind west at 7 gusting to 16. At Jefferson, it was partly cloudy and 75, wind west at 5. At Monroe, it was mostly cloudy, the temperature was 77. At Albertton, it was partly cloudy and 77, wind calm. At Canyon, it was partly cloudy and 77.

77, wind calm. At Clemson, it was partly cloudy and 76, wind west at 6. Elsewhere across Georgia, at Atlanta it was mostly cloudy and 78, wind southwest at 5. At Cartersville, it was mostly cloudy and 77, wind calm. At Lawrenceville, it was mostly cloudy and 77, wind calm. At Macon, it was partly cloudy and 79, wind north at 3. At Rome, it was partly cloudy and 77, wind calm. At Augusta, it was partly cloudy and 76, wind south at 5. At Savannah, it was mostly cloudy and 77, wind southeast at 6. Elsewhere across the region, at Chattanooga, it was mostly cloudy and 75, wind calm. At Asheville, it was partly cloudy and 70, wind calm. At Greenville-Spartanburg, it was partly cloudy and 77, wind southwest at 7. Here are the 9 p.m. weather observations from around the area. At Athens, it was mostly cloudy, the temperature was 79 degrees, dew point 72 degrees, relative humidity 79%, wind calm, pressure was 30.01 inches and rising. At Gainesville, it was partly cloudy and 74, wind west at 3. At Winder, it was mostly cloudy, the temperature was 75. At Greensboro, it was mostly cloudy and 79, wind west at 7 gusting to 16. At Jefferson, it was partly cloudy and 75, wind west at 5. At Monroe, it was mostly cloudy, the temperature was 77. At Albertton, it was partly cloudy and 77, wind calm. At Canyon, it was partly cloudy and 77, wind calm. At Clemson, it was partly cloudy and 76, wind west at 6. Elsewhere across Georgia, at Atlanta it was mostly cloudy and 78, wind southwest at 5. At Cartersville, it was mostly cloudy and 77, wind calm. At Lawrenceville, it was mostly cloudy and 77, wind calm. At Macon, it was mostly cloudy and 79, wind north at 3. At Rome, it was mostly cloudy and 77, wind calm. At Augusta, it was partly cloudy and 76, wind south at 5. At Savannah, it was mostly cloudy and 77, wind southeast at 6. Elsewhere across the region, at Chattanooga, it was mostly cloudy and 75, wind calm. At Asheville, it was partly cloudy and 70, wind calm. At Greenville-Spartanburg, it was partly cloudy and 77, wind southwest at 7. Here is the hazardous weather outlook. This hazardous weather outlook is for North and Central Georgia. For tonight, the probability for widespread hazardous weather is low. And now the extended outlook for the period Thursday through Tuesday. Scattered to numerous thunderstorms are expected Thursday through Tuesday, especially during the afternoon and evening hours. A few storms could become strong to severe and capable of producing isolated damaging wind gusts and frequent lightning. Locally heavy rainfall can also be expected. Spotter information statement, spotter activation will not be needed through tonight. Here is the official forecast from your National Weather Service for the Athens listening area. Tonight, mostly cloudy. A slight chance of showers and thunderstorms early. Patchy fog after midnight. Lows in the mid-60s. Light west winds. Thursday, mostly sunny. A chance of showers and thunderstorms in the afternoon. Highs in the mid-80s. West winds 5 to 10 miles an hour. Chance of rain 30%. Thursday night, a chance of thunderstorms in the evening. Mostly cloudy with a chance of showers. Lows in the mid-60s. North winds up to 10 miles an hour. Chance of rain 30%. Friday, a chance of showers and a slight chance of thunderstorms in the morning, then showers likely and a chance of thunderstorms in the afternoon. Highs in the upper 70s. East winds 5 to 15 miles an hour. Chance of rain 70%. Friday night.

showers likely. A chance of thunderstorms, mainly in the evening. Lows in the lower 60s. Light southeast winds. Chance of rain 70%. And now the extended forecast. Saturday and Saturday night, showers likely and a chance of thunderstorms. Highs around 80. Lows in the lower 60s. Sunday through Monday night, mostly cloudy with a chance of showers and thunderstorms. Highs in the upper 70s. Lows in the lower 60s. Tuesday and Tuesday night, partly cloudy. A chance of showers and thunderstorms. Highs around 80. Lows in the upper 50s. Wednesday and Wednesday night, partly cloudy. A slight chance of showers and thunderstorms. Highs in the upper 70s. Lows in the upper 50s. 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The current time is 9:17 p.m. Eastern Daylight Time. Here are the 9 p.m. weather observations from around the area. At Athens, it was mostly cloudy. The temperature was 79 degrees, dew point 72 degrees, relative humidity 79%, wind calm, pressure was 30.01 inches and rising. At Gainesville, it was partly cloudy and 74, wind west at 3. At Winder, it was mostly cloudy, the temperature was 75. At Greensboro, it was mostly cloudy and 79, wind west at 7 gusting to 16. At Jefferson, it was partly cloudy and 75, wind west at 5. At Monroe, it was mostly cloudy, the temperature was 77. At Albertton, it was partly cloudy and 77, wind calm. At Canyon, it was partly cloudy and 77, wind calm. At Clemson, it was partly cloudy and 76, wind west at 6. Elsewhere across Georgia, at Atlanta it was mostly cloudy and 78, wind southwest at 5. At Cartersville, it was mostly cloudy and 77, wind calm. At Lawrenceville, it was mostly cloudy and 77, wind calm. At Macon, it was mostly cloudy and 79, wind north at 3. 77, wind calm. At Augusta, it was partly cloudy and 76, wind south at 5. At Savannah, it was mostly cloudy and 77, wind southeast at 6. Elsewhere across the region, at Chattanooga, it was mostly cloudy and 75, wind calm. At Asheville, it was partly cloudy and 70, wind calm. At Greenville-Spartanburg, it was partly cloudy and 77, wind southwest at 7. Here is the hazardous weather outlook. This hazardous weather outlook is for North and Central Georgia. For tonight, the probability for widespread hazardous weather is low. And now the extended outlook for the period Thursday through Tuesday. Scattered to numerous thunderstorms are expected Thursday through Tuesday, especially during the afternoon and evening hours. A few storms could become strong to severe and capable of producing isolated damaging wind gusts and frequent lightning. Locally heavy rainfall can also be expected. Spotter information statement, spotter activation will not be needed through tonight. Here is the official forecast from your National Weather Service for the Athens listening area. Tonight, mostly cloudy. A slight chance of showers and thunderstorms early. Patchy fog after midnight. Lows in the mid-60s. Light west winds. Thursday, mostly sunny. A chance of showers and thunderstorms in the afternoon. Highs in the mid-80s. West winds 5 to 10 miles an hour. Chance of rain 30%. Thursday night, a chance of thunderstorms in the evening. Mostly cloudy with a chance of showers. Lows in the mid-60s. North winds up to 10 miles an hour. Chance of rain 30%. Friday, a chance of showers and a slight chance of thunderstorms in the morning, then showers likely and a chance of thunderstorms in the afternoon. Highs in the upper 70s.

east winds 5 to 15 miles an hour. Chance of rain 70%. Friday night, showers likely. A chance of thunderstorms, mainly in the evening. Lows in the lower 60s. Light southeast winds. Chance of rain 70%. And now the extended forecast. Saturday and Saturday night, showers likely and a chance of thunderstorms. Highs around 80. Lows in the lower 60s. Sunday through Monday night, mostly cloudy with a chance of showers and thunderstorms. Highs in the upper 70s. Lows in the lower 60s. Tuesday and Tuesday night, partly cloudy. A chance of showers and thunderstorms. Highs around 80. Lows in the upper 50s. Wednesday and Wednesday night, partly cloudy. A slight chance of showers and thunderstorms. Highs in the upper 70s. Lows in the upper 50s. For more detailed weather, water, and climate information, please visit our website at weather.gov/Atlanta. The current time is 9:23 p.m. Eastern Daylight Time. Here are the 9 p.m. weather observations from around the area. At Athens, it was mostly cloudy. The temperature was 79 degrees, dew point 72 degrees, relative humidity 79%, wind calm, pressure was 30.01 inches and rising. At Gainesville, it was partly cloudy and 74, wind west at 3. At Winder, it was mostly cloudy, the temperature was 75. At Greensboro, it was mostly cloudy and 79, wind west at 7 gusting to 16. At Jefferson, it was partly cloudy and 75, wind west at 5. At Monroe, it was mostly cloudy, the temperature was 77. At Albertton, it was partly cloudy and 77, wind calm. At Canyon, it was partly cloudy and 77, wind calm. At Clemson, it was partly cloudy and 76, wind west at 6. Elsewhere across Georgia, at Atlanta it was mostly cloudy and 78, wind southwest at 5. At Cartersville, it was mostly cloudy and 77, wind calm. At Lawrenceville, it was mostly cloudy and 77, wind calm. At Macon, it was mostly cloudy and 79, wind north at 3. At Rome, it was mostly cloudy and 77, wind calm. At Augusta, it was partly cloudy and 76, wind south at 5. At Savannah, it was mostly cloudy and 77, wind southeast at 6. Elsewhere across the region, at Chattanooga, it was mostly cloudy and 75, wind calm. At Asheville, it was partly cloudy and 70, wind calm. At Greenville-Spartanburg, it was partly cloudy and 77, wind southwest at 7. Here is the hazardous weather outlook. This hazardous weather outlook is for North and Central Georgia. For tonight, the probability for widespread hazardous weather is low. And now the extended outlook for the period Thursday through Tuesday. Scattered to numerous thunderstorms are expected Thursday through Tuesday, especially during the afternoon and evening hours. A few storms could become strong to severe and capable of producing isolated damaging wind gusts and frequent lightning. Locally heavy rainfall can also be expected. Spotter information statement, spotter activation will not be needed through tonight. Here is the official forecast from your National Weather Service for the Athens listening area. Tonight, mostly cloudy. A slight chance of showers and thunderstorms early. Patchy fog after midnight. Lows in the mid-60s. Light west winds. Thursday, mostly sunny. A chance of showers and thunderstorms in the afternoon. Highs in the mid-80s. West winds 5 to 10 miles an hour. Chance of rain 30%. Thursday night, a chance of thunderstorms in the evening. Mostly cloudy with a chance of showers. Lows in the mid-60s. North winds up to 10 miles an hour. Chance of rain 30%. Friday, a chance of showers and a slight chance of

thunderstorms in the morning, then showers likely and a chance of thunderstorms in the afternoon. Highs in the upper 70s. East winds 5 to 15 miles an hour. Chance of rain 70%. Friday night, showers likely. A chance of thunderstorms, mainly in the evening. Lows in the lower 60s. Light southeast winds. Chance of rain 70%. And now the extended forecast. Saturday and Saturday night, showers likely and a chance of thunderstorms. Highs around 80. Lows in the lower 60s. Sunday through Monday night, mostly cloudy with a chance of showers and thunderstorms. Highs in the upper 70s. Lows in the lower 60s. Tuesday and Tuesday night, partly cloudy. A chance of showers and thunderstorms. Highs around 80. Lows in the upper 50s. Wednesday and Wednesday night, partly cloudy. A slight chance of showers and thunderstorms. Highs in the upper 70s. Lows in the upper 50s. 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The current time is 9:28 p.m. Eastern Daylight Time. Here are the 9 p.m. weather observations from around the area. At Athens, it was mostly cloudy. The temperature was 79 degrees, dew point 72 degrees, relative humidity 79%, wind calm, pressure was 30.01 inches and rising. At Gainesville, it was partly cloudy and 74, wind west at 3. At Winder, it was mostly cloudy, the temperature was 75. At Greensboro, it was mostly cloudy and 79, wind west at 7 gusting to 16. At Jefferson, it was partly cloudy and 75, wind west at 5. At Monroe, it was mostly cloudy, the temperature was 77. At Albertton, it was partly cloudy and 77, wind calm. At Canyon, it was partly cloudy and 77, wind calm. At Clemson, it was partly cloudy and 76, wind west at 6. Elsewhere across Georgia, at Atlanta it was mostly cloudy and 78, wind southwest at 5. At Cartersville, it was mostly cloudy and 77, wind calm. At Lawrenceville, it was mostly cloudy and 77, wind calm. At Macon, it was mostly cloudy and 79, wind north at 3. At Rome, it was mostly cloudy and 77, wind calm. At Augusta, it was partly cloudy and 76, wind south at 5. At Savannah, it was mostly cloudy and 77, wind southeast at 6. Elsewhere across the region, at Chattanooga, it was mostly cloudy and 75, wind calm. At Asheville, it was partly cloudy and 70, wind calm. At Greenville-Spartanburg, it was partly cloudy and 77, wind southwest at 7. Here is the hazardous weather outlook. This hazardous weather outlook is for North and Central Georgia. For tonight, the probability for widespread hazardous weather is low. And now the extended outlook for the period Thursday through Tuesday. Scattered to numerous thunderstorms are expected Thursday through Tuesday, especially during the afternoon and evening hours. A few storms could become strong to severe and capable of producing isolated damaging wind gusts and frequent lightning. Locally heavy rainfall can also be expected. Spotter information statement, spotter activation will not be needed through tonight. Here is the official forecast from your National Weather Service for the Athens listening area. Tonight, mostly cloudy. A slight chance of showers and thunderstorms early. Patchy fog after midnight. Lows in the mid-60s. Light west winds. Thursday, mostly sunny. A chance of showers and thunderstorms in the afternoon. Highs in the mid-80s. West winds 5 to 10 miles an hour. Chance of rain 30%. Thursday night, a chance of thunderstorms in the evening. Mostly cloudy with a chance of showers. Lows in the mid-60s. North winds up to 10.

miles an hour. Chance of rain 30%. Friday, a chance of showers and a slight chance of thunderstorms in the morning, then showers likely and a chance of thunderstorms in the afternoon. Highs in the upper 70s. East winds 5 to 15 miles an hour. Chance of rain 70%. Friday night, showers likely. A chance of thunderstorms, mainly in the evening. Lows in the lower 60s. Light southeast winds. Chance of rain 70%. And now the extended forecast. Saturday and Saturday night, showers likely and a chance of thunderstorms. Highs around 80. Lows in the lower 60s. Sunday through Monday night, mostly cloudy with a chance of showers and thunderstorms. Highs in the upper 70s. Lows in the lower 60s. Tuesday and Tuesday night, partly cloudy. A chance of showers and thunderstorms. Highs around 80. Lows in the upper 50s. Wednesday and Wednesday night, partly cloudy. A slight chance of showers and thunderstorms. Highs in the upper 70s. Lows in the upper 50s. For more detailed weather, partly cloudy. A slight chance of showers and thunderstorms. Highs in the upper 70s. Lows in the upper 50s. For more detailed weather, water, and climate information, please visit our website at weather.gov/Atlanta. The current time is 9:33 p.m. Eastern Daylight Time. Here are the 9 p.m. weather observations from around the area. At Athens, it was mostly cloudy, the temperature was 79 degrees, dew point 72 degrees, relative humidity 79%, wind calm, pressure was 30.01 inches and rising. At Gainesville, it was partly cloudy and 74, wind west at 3. At Winder, it was mostly cloudy, the temperature was 75. At Greensboro, it was mostly cloudy and 79, wind west at 7 gusting to 16. At Jefferson, it was partly wind west at 5. At Monroe, it was mostly cloudy, the temperature was 77. At Albertton, it was partly cloudy and 77, wind calm. At Canyon, it was partly cloudy and 77, wind calm. At Clemson, it was partly cloudy and 76, wind west at 6. Elsewhere across Georgia, at Atlanta it was mostly cloudy and 78, wind southwest at 5. At Cartersville, it was mostly cloudy and 77, wind calm. At Lawrenceville, it was mostly cloudy and 77, wind calm. At Macon, it was mostly cloudy and 79, wind north at 3. At Rome, it was mostly cloudy and 77, wind calm. At Augusta, it was partly cloudy and 76, wind south at 5. At Savannah, it was mostly cloudy and 77, wind southeast at 6. Elsewhere across the region, at Chattanooga, it was mostly cloudy and 75, wind calm. At Asheville, it was partly cloudy and 70, wind calm. At Greenville-Spartanburg, it was partly cloudy and 77, wind southwest at 7. Here is the hazardous weather outlook. This hazardous weather outlook is for north and central Georgia. For tonight, the probability for widespread hazardous weather is low. And now the extended outlook for the period Thursday through Tuesday. Scattered to numerous thunderstorms are expected Thursday through Tuesday, especially during the afternoon and evening hours. A few storms could become strong to severe and capable of producing isolated damaging wind gusts and frequent lightning. Locally heavy rainfall can also be expected. Spotter information statement, spotter activation will not be needed through tonight. Here is the official forecast from your National Weather Service for the Athens listening area. Tonight, mostly cloudy. A slight chance of showers and thunderstorms early. Patchy fog after midnight. Lows in the mid-60s. Light west winds. Thursday, mostly sunny. A chance of showers and thunderstorms in the afternoon,

highs in the mid-80s. West winds 5 to 10 miles an hour. Chance of rain 30%. Thursday night, a chance of thunderstorms in the evening. Mostly cloudy with a chance of showers. Lows in the mid-60s. North winds up to 10 miles an hour. Chance of rain 30%. Friday, a chance of showers and a slight chance of thunderstorms in the morning, then showers likely and a chance of thunderstorms in the afternoon. Highs in the upper 70s. East winds 5 to 15 miles an hour. Chance of rain 70%. Friday night, showers likely. A chance of thunderstorms, mainly in the evening. Lows in the lower 60s. Light southeast winds. Chance of rain 70%. And now the extended forecast. Saturday and Saturday night, showers likely and a chance of thunderstorms. Highs around 80. Lows in the lower 60s. Sunday through Monday night, mostly cloudy with a chance of showers and thunderstorms. Highs in the upper 70s. Lows in the lower 60s. Tuesday and Tuesday night, partly cloudy. A chance of showers and thunderstorms. Highs around 80. Lows in the upper 50s. Wednesday and Wednesday night, partly cloudy. A slight chance of showers and thunderstorms. Highs in the upper 70s. Lows in the upper 50s. 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The current time is 9:38 p.m. Eastern Daylight Time. Here are the 9 p.m. weather observations from around the area. At Athens, it was mostly cloudy. The temperature was 79 degrees, dew point 72 degrees, relative humidity 79%, wind calm, pressure was 30.01 inches and rising. At Gainesville, it was partly cloudy and 74, wind west at 3. At Winder, it was mostly cloudy, the temperature was 75. At Greensboro, it was mostly cloudy and 79, wind west at 7 gusting to 16. At Jefferson, it was partly cloudy and 75, wind west at 5. At Monroe, it was mostly cloudy, the temperature was 77. At Albertton, it was partly cloudy and 77, wind calm. At Canyon, it was partly cloudy and 77, wind calm. At Clemson, it was partly cloudy and 76, wind west at 6. Elsewhere across Georgia, at Atlanta it was mostly cloudy and 78, wind southwest at 5. At Cartersville, it was mostly cloudy and 77, wind calm. At Lawrenceville, it was mostly cloudy and 77, wind calm. At Macon, it was mostly cloudy and 79, wind north at 3. At Rome, it was mostly cloudy and 77, wind calm. At Augusta, it was partly cloudy and 76, wind south at 5. At Savannah, it was mostly cloudy and 77, wind southeast at 6. Elsewhere across the region, at Chattanooga, it was mostly cloudy and 75, wind calm. At Asheville, it was partly cloudy and 70, wind calm. At Greenville-Spartanburg, it was partly cloudy and 77, wind southwest at 7. Here is the hazardous weather outlook. This hazardous weather outlook is for North and Central Georgia. For tonight, the probability for widespread hazardous weather is low. And now the extended outlook for the period Thursday through Tuesday. Scattered to numerous thunderstorms are expected Thursday through Tuesday, especially during the afternoon and evening hours. A few storms could become strong to severe and capable of producing isolated damaging wind gusts and frequent lightning. Locally heavy rainfall can also be expected. Spotter information statement, spotter activation will not be needed through tonight. 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

listening area include the following counties: Banks, Barrow, Clark, Elbert, Franklin, Greene, Hall, Hart, Jackson, Madison, Morgan, Oconee, Oglethorpe, Tolliver, Walton, and Wilkes. 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You can also like your Peachtree City National Weather Service on Facebook or follow NWS Atlanta on Twitter. Here is the official forecast from your National Weather Service for the Athens listening area. Tonight, mostly cloudy. A slight chance of showers and thunderstorms early. Patchy fog after midnight. Lows in the mid-60s. Light west winds. Thursday, mostly sunny. A chance of showers and thunderstorms in the afternoon. Highs in the mid-80s. West winds 5 to 10 miles an hour. Chance of rain 30%. Thursday night, a chance of thunderstorms in the evening. Mostly cloudy with a chance of showers. Lows in the mid-60s. North winds up to 10 miles an hour. Chance of rain 30%. Friday, a chance of showers and a slight chance of thunderstorms in the morning, then showers likely and a chance of thunderstorms in the afternoon. Highs in the upper 70s. East winds 5 to 15 miles an hour. Chance of rain 70%. Friday night, showers likely. A chance of thunderstorms, mainly in the evening. Lows in the lower 60s. Light southeast winds. Chance of rain 70%. And now the extended forecast. Saturday and Saturday night, showers likely and a chance of thunderstorms. Highs around 80. Lows in the lower 60s. Sunday through Monday night, mostly cloudy with a chance of showers and thunderstorms. Highs in the upper 70s. Lows in the lower 60s. Tuesday and Tuesday night, partly cloudy. A chance of showers and thunderstorms. Highs around 80. Lows in the upper 50s. Wednesday and Wednesday night, partly cloudy. A slight chance of showers and thunderstorms. Highs in the upper 70s. Lows in the upper 50s. 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The current time is 9:44 p.m. Eastern Daylight Time. Here are the 9 p.m. weather observations from around the area. At Athens, it was mostly cloudy. The temperature was 79 degrees, dew point 72 degrees, relative humidity 79%, wind calm, pressure was 30.01 inches and rising. At Gainesville, it was partly cloudy and 74, wind west at 3. At Winder, it was mostly cloudy, the temperature was 75. At Greensboro, it was mostly cloudy and 79, wind west at 7 gusting to 16. At Jefferson, it was partly cloudy and 75, wind west at 5. At Monroe, it was mostly cloudy, the temperature was 77. At Albertton, it was partly cloudy and 77, wind calm. At Canyon, it was partly cloudy and 77, wind calm. At Clemson, it was partly cloudy and 76, wind west at 6. Elsewhere across Georgia, at Atlanta it was mostly cloudy and 78, wind southwest at 5. At Cartersville, it was mostly cloudy and 77, wind calm. At Lawrenceville, it was mostly cloudy and 77, wind calm. At Macon, it was mostly cloudy and 79, wind north at 3. At Rome, it was mostly cloudy and 77, wind calm. At Augusta, it was partly cloudy and 76, wind south at 5. At Savannah, it was mostly cloudy and 77, wind southeast at 6. Elsewhere across the region, at Chattanooga, it was mostly cloudy and 75, wind calm. At Asheville, it was partly cloudy and 70, wind calm. At Greenville-Spartanburg, it was partly cloudy and 77, wind southwest at 7. Here is the hazardous weather outlook.

This hazardous weather outlook is for North and Central Georgia. For tonight, the probability for widespread hazardous weather is low. And now the extended outlook for the period Thursday through Tuesday. Scattered to numerous thunderstorms are expected Thursday through Tuesday, especially during the afternoon and evening hours. A few storms could become strong to severe and capable of producing isolated damaging wind gusts and frequent lightning. Locally heavy rainfall can also be expected. Spotter information statement. Spotter activation will not be needed through tonight. Here is the official forecast from your National Weather Service for the Athens listening area. Tonight, mostly cloudy. A slight chance of showers and thunderstorms early. Patchy fog after midnight. Lows in the mid-60s. Light west winds. Thursday, mostly sunny. A chance of showers and thunderstorms in the afternoon. Highs in the mid-80s. West winds 5 to 10 miles an hour. Chance of rain 30%. Thursday night, a chance of thunderstorms in the evening. Mostly cloudy with a chance of showers. Lows in the mid-60s. North winds up to 10 miles an hour. Chance of rain 30%. Friday, a chance of showers and a slight chance of thunderstorms in the morning, then showers likely and a chance of thunderstorms in the afternoon. Highs in the upper 70s. East winds 5 to 15 miles an hour. Chance of rain 70%. Friday night, showers likely. A chance of thunderstorms, mainly in the evening. Lows in the lower 60s. Light southeast winds. Chance of rain 70%. And now the extended forecast. Saturday and Saturday night, showers likely and a chance of thunderstorms. Highs around 80. Lows in the lower 60s. Sunday through Monday night, mostly cloudy with a chance of showers and thunderstorms. Highs in the upper 70s. Lows in the lower 60s. Tuesday and Tuesday night, partly cloudy. A chance of showers and thunderstorms. Highs around 80. Lows in the upper 50s. Wednesday and Wednesday night, partly cloudy. A slight chance of showers and thunderstorms. Highs in the upper 70s. Lows in the upper 50s. For more detailed weather, water, and climate information, please visit our website at weather.gov/Atlanta. The current time is 9:49 p.m. Eastern Daylight Time. Here are the 9 p.m. weather observations from around the area. At Athens, it was mostly cloudy, the temperature was 79 degrees, dew point 72 degrees, relative humidity 79%, wind calm, pressure was 30.01 inches and rising. At Gainesville, it was partly cloudy and 74, wind west at 3. At Winder, it was mostly cloudy, the temperature was 75. At Greensboro, it was mostly cloudy and 79, wind west at 7 gusting to 16. At Jefferson, it was partly cloudy and 75, wind west at 5. At Monroe, it was mostly cloudy, the temperature was 77. At Albertton, it was partly cloudy and 77, wind calm. At Canyon, it was partly cloudy and 77, wind calm. At Clemson, it was partly cloudy and 76, wind west at 6. Elsewhere across Georgia, at Atlanta it was mostly cloudy and 78, wind southwest at 5. At Cartersville, it was mostly cloudy and 77, wind calm. At Lawrenceville, it was mostly cloudy and 77, wind calm. At Macon, it was mostly cloudy and 79, wind north at 3. At Rome, it was mostly cloudy and 77, wind calm. At Augusta, it was partly cloudy and 76, wind south at 5. At Savannah, it was mostly cloudy and 77, wind southeast at 6. Elsewhere across the region, at Chattanooga, it was mostly cloudy and 75, wind calm. At Asheville, it was partly cloudy and 70, wind calm. At Greenville, Spartanburg.

It was partly cloudy and 77, wind southwest at 7. Here is the hazardous weather outlook. This hazardous weather outlook is for North and Central Georgia. For tonight, the probability for widespread hazardous weather is low. And now the extended outlook for the period Thursday through Tuesday. Scattered to numerous thunderstorms are expected Thursday through Tuesday, especially during the afternoon and evening hours. A few storms could become strong to severe and capable of producing isolated damaging wind gusts and frequent lightning. Locally heavy rainfall can also be expected. Spotter information statement, spotter activation will not be needed through tonight. Here is the official forecast from your National Weather Service for the Athens listening area. Tonight, mostly cloudy. A slight chance of showers and thunderstorms early. Patchy fog after midnight. Lows in the mid-60s. Light west winds. Thursday, mostly sunny. A chance of showers and thunderstorms in the afternoon. Highs in the mid-80s. West winds 5 to 10 miles an hour. Chance of rain 30%. Thursday night, a chance of thunderstorms in the evening. Mostly cloudy with a chance of showers. Lows in the mid-60s. North winds up to 10 miles an hour. Chance of rain 30%. Friday, a chance of showers and a slight chance of thunderstorms in the morning, then showers likely and a chance of thunderstorms in the afternoon. Highs in the upper 70s. East winds 5 to 15 miles an hour. Chance of rain 70%. Friday night, showers likely. A chance of thunderstorms, mainly in the evening. Lows in the lower 60s. Light southeast winds. Chance of rain 70%. And now the extended forecast. Saturday and Saturday night, showers likely and a chance of thunderstorms. Highs around 80. Lows in the lower 60s. Sunday through Monday night, mostly cloudy with a chance of showers and thunderstorms. Highs in the upper 70s. Lows in the lower 60s. Tuesday and Tuesday night, partly cloudy. A chance of showers and thunderstorms. Highs around 80. Lows in the upper 50s. Wednesday and Wednesday night, partly cloudy. A slight chance of showers and thunderstorms. Highs in the upper 70s. Lows in the upper 50s. 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The current time is 9:54 p.m. Eastern Daylight Time. Here are the 9 p.m. weather observations from around the area. At Athens, it was mostly cloudy, the temperature was 79 degrees, dew point 72 degrees, relative humidity 79%, wind calm, pressure was 30.01 inches and rising. At Gainesville, it was partly cloudy and 74, wind west at 3. At Winder, it was mostly cloudy, the temperature was 75. At Greensboro, it was mostly cloudy and 79, wind west at 7 gusting to 16. At Jefferson, it was partly cloudy and 75, wind west at 5. At Monroe, it was mostly cloudy, the temperature was 77. At Albertton, it was partly cloudy and 77, wind calm. At Canyon, it was partly cloudy and 77, wind calm. At Clemson, it was partly cloudy and 76, wind west at 6. Elsewhere across Georgia, at Atlanta it was mostly cloudy and 78, wind southwest at 5. At Cartersville, it was mostly cloudy and 77, wind calm. At Lawrenceville, it was mostly cloudy and 77, wind calm. At Macon, it was mostly cloudy and 79, wind north at 3. At Rome, it was mostly cloudy and 77, wind calm. At Augusta, it was partly cloudy and 76, wind south at 5. At Savannah, it was mostly cloudy and 77, wind southeast at 6. Elsewhere across the region, at Chattanooga, it was mostly cloudy and 75, wind

Asheville, it was partly cloudy and 70, wind calm. At Greenville, Spartanburg, it was partly cloudy and 77, wind southwest at 7. Here is the hazardous weather outlook. This hazardous weather outlook is for North and Central Georgia. For tonight, the probability for widespread hazardous weather is low. And now the extended outlook for the period Thursday through Tuesday. Scattered to numerous thunderstorms are expected Thursday through Tuesday, especially during the afternoon and evening hours. A few storms could become strong to severe and capable of producing isolated damaging wind gusts and frequent lightning. Locally heavy rainfall can also be expected. Spotter information statement, spotter activation will not be needed through tonight. Here is the official forecast from your National Weather Service for the Athens listening area. Tonight, mostly cloudy. A slight chance of showers and thunderstorms early. Patchy fog after midnight. Lows in the mid-60s. Light west winds. Thursday, mostly sunny. A chance of showers and thunderstorms in the afternoon. Highs in the mid-80s. West winds 5 to 10 miles an hour. Chance of rain 30%. Thursday night, a chance of thunderstorms in the evening. Mostly cloudy with a chance of showers. Lows in the mid-60s. North winds up to 10 miles an hour. Chance of rain 30%. Friday, a chance of showers and a slight chance of thunderstorms in the morning, then showers likely and a chance of thunderstorms in the afternoon. Highs in the upper 70s. East winds 5 to 15 miles an hour. Chance of rain 70%. Friday night, showers likely. A chance of thunderstorms, mainly in the evening. Lows in the lower 60s. Light southeast winds. Chance of rain 70%. And now the extended forecast. Saturday and Saturday night, showers likely and a chance of thunderstorms. Highs around 80. Lows in the lower 60s. Sunday through Monday night, mostly cloudy with a chance of showers and thunderstorms. Highs in the upper 70s. Lows in the lower 60s. Tuesday and Tuesday night, partly cloudy. A chance of showers and thunderstorms. Highs around 80. Lows in the upper 50s. Wednesday and Wednesday night, partly cloudy. A slight chance of showers and thunderstorms. Highs in the upper 70s. Lows in the upper 50s. For more detailed weather, water, and climate information, please visit our website at weather.gov/Atlanta. The current time is 9:59 p.m. Eastern Daylight Time. Here are the 9 p.m. weather observations from around the area. At Athens, it was mostly cloudy, the temperature was 79 degrees, dew point 72 degrees, relative humidity 79%, wind calm, pressure was 30.01 inches and rising. At Gainesville, it was partly cloudy and 74, wind west at 3. At Winder, it was mostly cloudy, the temperature was 75. At Greensboro, it was mostly cloudy and 79, wind west at 7 gusting to 16. At Jefferson, it was partly cloudy and 75, wind west at 5. At Monroe, it was mostly cloudy, the temperature was 77. At Albertton, it was partly cloudy and 77, wind calm. At Canyon, it was partly cloudy and 77, wind calm. At Clemson, it was partly cloudy and 76, wind west at 6. Elsewhere across Georgia, at Atlanta it was mostly cloudy and 78, wind southwest at 5. At Cartersville, it was mostly cloudy and 77, wind calm. At Lawrenceville, it was mostly cloudy and 77, wind calm. At Macon, it was mostly cloudy and 79, wind north at 3. At Rome, it was mostly cloudy and 77, wind calm. At Augusta, it was partly cloudy and 76, wind south at 5. At Savannah, it was mostly cloudy and 77, wind southeast.

isolated damaging wind gusts and frequent lightning. Locally heavy rainfall can also be expected. Spotter information statement. Spotter activation will not be needed through tonight. Here is the official forecast from your National Weather Service for the Athens listening area. Tonight, mostly cloudy. A slight chance of showers and thunderstorms early. Patchy fog after midnight. Lows in the mid-60s. Light west winds. Thursday, mostly sunny. A chance of showers and thunderstorms in the afternoon. Highs in the mid-80s. West winds 5 to 10 miles an hour. Chance of rain 30%. Thursday night, a chance of thunderstorms in the evening. Mostly cloudy with a chance of showers. Lows in the mid-60s. North winds up to 10 miles an hour. Chance of rain 30%. Friday, a chance of showers and a slight chance of thunderstorms in the morning, then showers likely and a chance of thunderstorms in the afternoon. Highs in the upper 70s. East winds 5 to 15 miles an hour. Chance of rain 70%. Friday night, showers likely. A chance of thunderstorms, mainly in the evening. Lows in the lower 60s. Light southeast winds. Chance of rain 70%. And now the extended forecast. Saturday and Saturday night, showers likely and a chance of thunderstorms. Highs around 80. Lows in the lower 60s. Sunday through Monday night, mostly cloudy with a chance of showers and thunderstorms. Highs in the upper 70s. Lows in the lower 60s. Tuesday and Tuesday night, partly cloudy. A chance of showers and thunderstorms. Highs around 80. Lows in the upper 50s. Wednesday and Wednesday night, partly cloudy. A slight chance of showers and thunderstorms. Highs in the upper 70s. Lows in the upper 50s. For more detailed weather, water, and climate information, please visit our website at weather.gov/Atlanta. The current time is 10:04 p.m. Eastern Daylight Time. Here are the 10 p.m. weather observations from around the area. At Athens, it was mostly cloudy. The temperature was 76 degrees, dew point 70 degrees, relative humidity 82%, wind calm, pressure was 30.02 inches and rising. At Gainesville, it was partly cloudy and 73, wind calm. At Winder, it was mostly cloudy, the temperature was 72. At Greensboro, it was mostly cloudy and 75, wind calm. At Jefferson, it was partly cloudy and 73, wind calm. At Monroe, it was mostly cloudy, the temperature was 74. At Elberton, it was partly cloudy and 76, wind west at 3. At Canyon, it was partly cloudy and 74, wind calm. At Clemson, it was partly cloudy and 76, wind variable at 5. Elsewhere across Georgia, at Atlanta it was mostly cloudy and 76, wind southwest at 5. At Cartersville, it was mostly cloudy and 75, wind calm. At Lawrenceville, it was mostly cloudy and 74, wind calm. At Macon, it was mostly cloudy and 76, wind north at 3. At Rome, it was mostly cloudy and 75, wind calm. At Augusta, it was partly cloudy and 76, wind south at 5. At Savannah, it was mostly cloudy and 77, wind south at 7. Elsewhere across the region, at Chattanooga, it was partly cloudy and 74, wind calm. At Asheville, it was partly cloudy and 69, wind calm. At Greenville-Spartanburg, it was partly cloudy and 74, wind southwest at 3. Here is the hazardous weather outlook. This hazardous weather outlook is for North and Central Georgia. For tonight, the probability for widespread hazardous weather is low. And now the extended outlook for the period Thursday through Tuesday. Scattered to numerous thunderstorms are expected Thursday through Tuesday, especially during the afternoon and evening hours.

A few storms could become strong to severe and capable of producing isolated, damaging wind gusts and frequent lightning. Locally heavy rainfall can also be expected. Spotter information statement. Spotter activation will not be needed through tonight. Here is the official forecast from your National Weather Service for the Athens listening area. Tonight, mostly cloudy. A slight chance of showers and thunderstorms early. Patchy fog after midnight. Lows in the mid-60s. Light west winds. Thursday, mostly sunny. A chance of showers and thunderstorms in the afternoon. Highs in the mid-80s. West winds 5 to 10 miles an hour. Chance of rain 30%. Thursday night, a chance of thunderstorms in the evening. Mostly cloudy with a chance of showers. Lows in the mid-60s. North winds up to 10 miles an hour. Chance of rain 30%. Friday, a chance of showers and a slight chance of thunderstorms in the morning, then showers likely and a chance of thunderstorms in the afternoon. Highs in the upper 70s. East winds 5 to 15 miles an hour. Chance of rain 70%. Friday night, showers likely. A chance of thunderstorms, mainly in the evening. Lows in the lower 60s. Light southeast winds. Chance of rain 70%. And now the extended forecast. Saturday and Saturday night, showers likely and a chance of thunderstorms. Highs around 80. Lows in the lower 60s. Sunday through Monday night, mostly cloudy with a chance of showers and thunderstorms. Highs in the upper 70s. Lows in the lower 60s. Tuesday and Tuesday night, partly cloudy. A chance of showers and thunderstorms. Highs around 80. Lows in the upper 50s. Wednesday and Wednesday night, partly cloudy. A slight chance of showers and thunderstorms. Highs in the upper 70s. Lows in the upper 50s. For more detailed weather, water, and climate information, please visit our website at weather.gov/Atlanta. The current time is 10:09 p.m. Eastern Daylight Time. Here are the 10 p.m. weather observations from around the area. At Athens, it was mostly cloudy. The temperature was 76 degrees, dew point 70 degrees, relative humidity 82%, wind calm, pressure was 30.02 inches and rising. At Gainesville, it was partly cloudy and 73, wind calm. At Winder, it was mostly cloudy, the temperature was 72. At Greensboro, it was mostly cloudy and 75, wind calm. At Jefferson, it was partly cloudy and 73, wind calm. At Monroe, it was mostly cloudy, the temperature was 74. At Albertton, it was partly cloudy and 76, wind west at 3. At Canyon, it was partly cloudy and 74, wind calm. At Clemson, it was partly cloudy and 76, wind variable at 5. Elsewhere across Georgia, at Atlanta it was mostly cloudy and 76, wind southwest at 5. At Cartersville, it was mostly cloudy and 75, wind calm. At Lawrenceville, it was mostly cloudy and 74, wind calm. At Macon, it was mostly cloudy and 76, wind north at 3. At Rome, it was mostly cloudy and 75, wind calm. At Augusta, it was partly cloudy and 76, wind south at 5. At Savannah, it was mostly cloudy and 77, wind south at 7. Elsewhere across the region, at Chattanooga, it was partly cloudy and 74, wind calm. At Asheville, it was partly cloudy and 69, wind calm. At Greenville-Spartanburg, it was partly cloudy and 74, wind southwest at 3. Here are the 10 p.m. weather observations from around the area. At Athens, it was partly cloudy, the temperature was 76 degrees, dew point 70 degrees, relative humidity 82%, wind calm, pressure was 30.02 inches and rising. At Gainesville,

Bill, it was partly cloudy and 73, wind calm. At Winder, it was partly cloudy, the temperature was 72. At Greensboro, it was mostly cloudy and 75, wind calm. At Jefferson, it was partly cloudy and 73, wind calm. At Monroe, it was partly cloudy, the temperature was 74. At Albertton, it was partly cloudy and 76, wind west at 3. At Canyon, it was partly cloudy and 74, wind calm. At Clemson, it was partly cloudy and 76, wind variable at 5. Elsewhere across Georgia, at Atlanta it was mostly cloudy and 76, wind southwest at 5. At Cartersville, it was mostly cloudy and 75, wind calm. At Lawrenceville, it was partly cloudy and 74, wind calm. At Macon, it was mostly cloudy and 76, wind north at 3. At Rome, it was mostly cloudy and 75, wind calm. At Augusta, it was partly cloudy and 76, wind south at 5. At Savannah, it was mostly cloudy and 77, wind south at 7. Elsewhere across the region, at Chattanooga, it was partly cloudy and 74, wind calm. At Asheville, it was partly cloudy and 69, wind calm. At Greenville-Spartanburg, it was partly cloudy and 74, wind southwest at 3. Here is the hazardous weather outlook. This hazardous weather outlook is for North and Central Georgia. For tonight, the probability for widespread hazardous weather is low. And now the extended outlook for the period Thursday through Tuesday. Scattered to numerous thunderstorms are expected Thursday through Tuesday, especially during the afternoon and evening hours. A few storms could become strong to severe and capable of producing isolated damaging wind gusts and frequent lightning. Locally heavy rainfall can also be expected. Spotter information statement, spotter activation will not be needed through tonight. Here is the official forecast from your National Weather Service for the Athens listening area. Tonight, mostly cloudy. A slight chance of showers and thunderstorms early. Patchy fog after midnight. Lows in the mid-60s. Light west winds. Thursday, mostly sunny. A chance of showers and thunderstorms in the afternoon. Highs in the mid-80s. West winds 5 to 10 miles an hour. Chance of rain 30%. Thursday night, a chance of thunderstorms in the evening. Mostly cloudy with a chance of showers. Lows in the mid-60s. North winds up to 10 miles an hour. Chance of rain 30%. Friday, a chance of showers and a slight chance of thunderstorms in the morning, then showers likely and a chance of thunderstorms in the afternoon. Highs in the upper 70s. East winds 5 to 15 miles an hour. Chance of rain 70%. Friday night, showers likely. A chance of thunderstorms, mainly in the evening. Lows in the lower 60s. Light southeast winds. Chance of rain 70%. And now the extended forecast. Saturday and Saturday night, showers likely and a chance of thunderstorms. Highs around 80. Lows in the lower 60s. Sunday through Monday night, mostly cloudy with a chance of showers and thunderstorms. Highs in the upper 70s. Lows in the lower 60s. Tuesday and Tuesday night, partly cloudy. A chance of showers and thunderstorms. Highs around 80. Lows in the upper 50s. Wednesday and Wednesday night, partly cloudy. A slight chance of showers and thunderstorms. Highs in the upper 70s. Lows in the upper 50s. For more detailed weather, water, and climate information, please visit our website at weather.gov/Atlanta. The current time is 10:17 p.m. Eastern Daylight Time. Here are the 10 p.m. weather observations from around the area. At Athens, it was partly cloudy, the temperature was 76 degrees, dew point 70 degrees, relative humidity 82%, wind calm, pressure

30.02 inches and rising. At Gainesville, it was partly cloudy and 73, wind calm. At Winder, it was partly cloudy, the temperature was 72. At Greensboro, it was mostly cloudy and 75, wind calm. At Jefferson, it was partly cloudy and 73, wind calm. At Monroe, it was partly cloudy, the temperature was 74. At Alberton, it was partly cloudy and 76, wind west at 3. At Canyon, it was partly cloudy and 74, wind calm. At Clemson, it was partly cloudy and 76, wind variable at 5. Elsewhere across Georgia, at Atlanta it was mostly cloudy and 76, wind southwest at 5. At Cartersville, it was mostly cloudy and 75, wind calm. At Lawrenceville, it was partly cloudy and 74, wind calm. At Macon, it was mostly cloudy and 76, wind north at 3. At Rome, it was mostly cloudy and 75, wind calm. At Augusta, it was partly cloudy and 76, wind south at 5. At Savannah, it was mostly cloudy and 77, wind south at 7. Elsewhere across the region, at Chattanooga, it was partly cloudy and 74, wind calm. At Asheville, it was partly cloudy and 69, wind calm. At Greenville-Spartanburg, it was partly cloudy and 74, wind southwest at 3. Here is the hazardous weather outlook. This hazardous weather outlook is for North and Central Georgia. For tonight, the probability for widespread hazardous weather is low. And now the extended outlook for the period Thursday through Tuesday. Scattered to numerous thunderstorms are expected Thursday through Tuesday, especially during the afternoon and evening hours. A few storms could become strong to severe and capable of producing isolated damaging wind gusts and frequent lightning. Locally heavy rainfall can also be expected. Spotter information statement, spotter activation will not be needed through tonight. Here is the official forecast from your National Weather Service for the Athens listening area. Tonight, mostly cloudy. A slight chance of showers and thunderstorms early. Patchy fog after midnight. Lows in the mid-60s. Light west winds. Thursday, mostly sunny. A chance of showers and thunderstorms in the afternoon. Highs in the mid-80s. West winds 5 to 10 miles an hour. Chance of rain 30%. Thursday night, a chance of thunderstorms in the evening. Mostly cloudy with a chance of showers. Lows in the mid-60s. North winds up to 10 miles an hour. Chance of rain 30%. Friday, a chance of showers and a slight chance of thunderstorms in the morning, then showers likely and a chance of thunderstorms in the afternoon. Highs in the upper 70s. East winds 5 to 15 miles an hour. Chance of rain 70%. Friday night, showers likely. A chance of thunderstorms, mainly in the evening. Lows in the lower 60s. Light southeast winds. Chance of rain 70%. And now the extended forecast. Saturday and Saturday night, showers likely and a chance of thunderstorms. Highs around 80. Lows in the lower 60s. Sunday through Monday night, mostly cloudy with a chance of showers and thunderstorms. Highs in the upper 70s. Lows in the lower 60s. Tuesday and Tuesday night, partly cloudy. A chance of showers and thunderstorms. Highs around 80. Lows in the upper 50s. Wednesday and Wednesday night, partly cloudy. A slight chance of showers and thunderstorms. Highs in the upper 70s. Lows in the upper 50s. For more detailed weather, water, and climate information, please visit our website at weather.gov/Atlanta. The current time is 10:22 p.m. Eastern Daylight Time. Here are the 10 p.m. weather observations from around the area. At Athens, it was partly cloudy, the temperature was 76 degrees, dew point 70 degrees.

Relative humidity 82%. Wind calm. Pressure was 30.02 inches and rising. At Gainesville, it was partly cloudy and 73. Wind calm. At Winder, it was partly cloudy. The temperature was 72. At Greensboro, it was mostly cloudy and 75. Wind calm. At Jefferson, it was partly cloudy and 73. Wind calm. At Monroe, it was partly cloudy. The temperature was 74. At Albertton, it was partly cloudy and 76. Wind west at 3. At Canyon, it was partly cloudy and 74. Wind calm. At Clemson, it was partly cloudy and 76. Wind variable at 5. Elsewhere across Georgia, at Atlanta it was mostly cloudy and 76. Wind southwest at 5. At Cartersville, it was mostly cloudy and 75. Wind calm. At Lawrenceville, it was partly cloudy and 74. Wind calm. At Macon, it was mostly cloudy and 76. Wind north at 3. At Rome, it was mostly cloudy and 75. Wind calm. At Augusta, it was partly cloudy and 76. Wind south at 5. At Savannah, it was mostly cloudy and 77. Wind south at 7. Elsewhere across the region, at Chattanooga, it was partly cloudy and 74. Wind calm. At Asheville, it was partly cloudy and 69. Wind calm. At Greenville-Spartanburg, it was partly cloudy and 74, wind southwest at 3. Here is the hazardous weather outlook. This hazardous weather outlook is for north and central Georgia. For tonight, the probability for widespread hazardous weather is low. And now the extended outlook for the period Thursday through Tuesday. Scattered to numerous thunderstorms are expected Thursday through Tuesday, especially during the afternoon and evening hours. A few storms could become strong to severe and capable of producing isolated damaging wind gusts and frequent lightning. Locally heavy rainfall can also be expected. Spotter information statement, spotter activation will not be needed through tonight. Here is the official forecast from your National Weather Service for the Athens listening area. Tonight, mostly cloudy. A slight chance of showers and thunderstorms early. Patchy fog after midnight. Lows in the mid-60s. Light west winds. Thursday, mostly sunny. A chance of showers and thunderstorms in the afternoon. Highs in the mid-80s. West winds 5 to 10 miles an hour. Chance of rain 30%. Thursday night, a chance of thunderstorms in the evening. Mostly cloudy with a chance of showers. Lows in the mid-60s. North winds up to 10 miles an hour. Chance of rain 30%. Friday, a chance of showers and a slight chance of thunderstorms in the morning, then showers likely and a chance of thunderstorms in the afternoon. Highs in the upper 70s. East winds 5 to 15 miles an hour. Chance of rain 70%. Friday night, showers likely. A chance of thunderstorms, mainly in the evening. Lows in the lower 60s. Light southeast winds. Chance of rain 70%. And now the extended forecast. Saturday and Saturday night, showers likely and a chance of thunderstorms. Highs around 80. Lows in the lower 60s. Sunday through Monday night, mostly cloudy with a chance of showers and thunderstorms. Highs in the upper 70s. Lows in the lower 60s. Tuesday and Tuesday night, partly cloudy. A chance of showers and thunderstorms. Highs around 80. Lows in the upper 50s. Wednesday and Wednesday night, partly cloudy. A slight chance of showers and thunderstorms. Highs in the upper 70s. Lows in the upper 50s. For more detailed weather, water, and climate information, please visit our website at weather.gov/Atlanta. The current time is 10:27 p.m. Eastern Daylight Time. Here are the 10 p.m. weather observations from around the area. At Athens, it was partly cloudy.

The temperature was 76 degrees, dew point 70 degrees, relative humidity 82%, wind calm, pressure was 30.02 inches and rising. At Gainesville, it was partly cloudy and 73, wind calm. At Winder, it was partly cloudy, the temperature was 72. At Greensboro, it was mostly cloudy and 75, wind calm. At Jefferson, it was partly cloudy and 73, wind calm. At Monroe, it was partly cloudy, the temperature was 74. At Alberton, it was partly cloudy and 76, wind west at 3. At Canyon, it was partly cloudy and 74, wind calm. At Clemson, it was partly cloudy and 76, wind variable at 5. Elsewhere across Georgia, at Atlanta it was mostly cloudy and 76, wind southwest at 5. At Cartersville, it was mostly cloudy and 75, wind calm. At Lawrenceville, it was partly cloudy and 74, wind calm. At Macon, it was mostly cloudy and 76, wind north at 3. At Rome, it was mostly cloudy and 75, wind calm. At Augusta, it was partly cloudy and 76, wind south at 5. At Savannah, it was mostly cloudy and 77, wind south at 7. Elsewhere across the region, at Chattanooga, it was partly cloudy and 74, wind calm. At Asheville, it was partly cloudy and 69, wind calm. At Greenville-Spartanburg, it was partly cloudy and 74, wind southwest at 3. Here is the hazardous weather outlook. This hazardous weather outlook is for North and Central Georgia. For tonight, the probability for widespread hazardous weather is low. And now the extended outlook for the period Thursday through Tuesday. Scattered to numerous thunderstorms are expected Thursday through Tuesday, especially during the afternoon and evening hours. A few storms could become strong to severe and capable of producing isolated damaging wind gusts and frequent lightning. Locally heavy rainfall can also be expected. Spotter information statement, spotter activation will not be needed through tonight. Here is the official forecast from your National Weather Service for the Athens listening area. Tonight, mostly cloudy. A slight chance of showers and thunderstorms early. Patchy fog after midnight. Lows in the mid-60s. Light west winds. Thursday, mostly sunny. A chance of showers and thunderstorms in the afternoon. Highs in the mid-80s. West winds 5 to 10 miles an hour. Chance of rain 30%. Thursday night, a chance of thunderstorms in the evening. Mostly cloudy with a chance of showers. Lows in the mid-60s. North winds up to 10 miles an hour. Chance of rain 30%. Friday, a chance of showers and a slight chance of thunderstorms in the morning, then showers likely and a chance of thunderstorms in the afternoon. Highs in the upper 70s. East winds 5 to 15 miles an hour. Chance of rain 70%. Friday night, showers likely. A chance of thunderstorms, mainly in the evening. Lows in the lower 60s. Light southeast winds. Chance of rain 70%. And now the extended forecast. Saturday and Saturday night, showers likely and a chance of thunderstorms. Highs around 80. Lows in the lower 60s. Sunday through Monday night, mostly cloudy with a chance of showers and thunderstorms. Highs in the upper 70s. Lows in the lower 60s. Tuesday and Tuesday night, partly cloudy. A chance of showers and thunderstorms. Highs around 80. Lows in the upper 50s. Wednesday and Wednesday night, partly cloudy. A slight chance of showers and thunderstorms. Highs in the upper 70s. Lows in the upper 50s. For more detailed weather, water, and climate information, please visit our website at weather.gov/Atlanta. The current time is 10:32 p.m. Eastern Daylight Time. Here are the 10 p.m. weather observations from

around the area. At Athens, it was partly cloudy. The temperature was 76 degrees, dew point 70 degrees, relative humidity 82%, wind calm, pressure was 30.02 inches and rising. At Gainesville, it was partly cloudy and 73, wind calm. At Winder, it was partly cloudy, the temperature was 72. At Greensboro, it was mostly cloudy and 75, wind calm. At Jefferson, it was partly cloudy and 73, wind calm. At Monroe, it was partly cloudy, the temperature was 74. At Alberton, it was partly cloudy and 76, wind west at 3. At Canyon. At Monroe, it was partly cloudy, the temperature was 74. At Alberton, it was partly cloudy and 76, wind west at 3. At Canyon, it was partly cloudy and 74, wind calm. At Clemson, it was partly cloudy and 76, wind variable at 5. Elsewhere across Georgia, at Atlanta it was mostly cloudy and 76, wind southwest at 5. At Cartersville, it was mostly cloudy and 75, wind calm. At Lawrenceville, it was partly cloudy and 74, wind calm. At Macon, it was mostly cloudy and 76, wind north at 3. At Rome, it was mostly cloudy and 75, wind calm. At Augusta, it was partly cloudy and 76, wind south at 5. At Savannah, it was mostly cloudy and 77, wind south at 7. Elsewhere across the region, at Chattanooga, it was partly cloudy and 74, wind calm. At Asheville, it was partly cloudy and 69, wind calm. At Greenville-Spartanburg, it was partly cloudy and 74, wind southwest at 3. Here is the hazardous weather outlook. This hazardous weather outlook is for North and Central Georgia. For tonight, the probability for widespread hazardous weather is low. And now the extended outlook for the period Thursday through Tuesday. Scattered to numerous thunderstorms are expected Thursday through Tuesday, especially during the afternoon and evening hours. A few storms could become strong to severe and capable of producing isolated damaging wind gusts and frequent lightning. Locally heavy rainfall can also be expected. Spotter information statement, spotter activation will not be needed through tonight. Here is the official forecast from your National Weather Service for the Athens listening area. Tonight, mostly cloudy. A slight chance of showers and thunderstorms early. Patchy fog after midnight. Lows in the mid-60s. Light west winds. Thursday, mostly sunny. A chance of showers and thunderstorms in the afternoon. Highs in the mid-80s. West winds 5 to 10 miles an hour. Chance of rain 30%. Thursday night, a chance of thunderstorms in the evening. Mostly cloudy with a chance of showers. Lows in the mid-60s. North winds up to 10 miles an hour. Chance of rain 30%. Friday, a chance of showers and a slight chance of thunderstorms in the morning, then showers likely and a chance of thunderstorms in the afternoon. Highs in the upper 70s. East winds 5 to 15 miles an hour. Chance of rain 70%. Friday night, showers likely. A chance of thunderstorms, mainly in the evening. Lows in the lower 60s. Light southeast winds. Chance of rain 70%. And now the extended forecast. Saturday and Saturday night, showers likely and a chance of thunderstorms. Highs around 80. Lows in the lower 60s. Sunday through Monday night, mostly cloudy with a chance of showers and thunderstorms. Highs in the upper 70s. Lows in the lower 60s. Tuesday and Tuesday night, partly cloudy. A chance of showers and thunderstorms. Highs around 80. Lows in the upper 50s. Wednesday and Wednesday night, partly cloudy. A slight chance of showers and thunderstorms. Highs in the upper 70s. Lows in the upper 50s. For more detailed weather,

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The current time is 10:37 p.m. Eastern Daylight Time. Here are the 10 p.m. weather observations from around the area. At Athens, it was partly cloudy. The temperature was 76 degrees, dew point 70 degrees, relative humidity 82%, wind calm, pressure was 30.02 inches and rising. At Gainesville, it was partly cloudy and 73, wind calm. At Winder, it was partly cloudy, the temperature was 72. At Greensboro, it was mostly cloudy and 75, wind calm. At Jefferson, it was partly cloudy and 73, wind calm. At Monroe, it was partly cloudy, the temperature was 74. At Alberton, it was partly cloudy and 76, wind west at 3. At Canyon, it was partly cloudy and 74, wind calm. At Clemson, it was partly cloudy and 76, wind variable at 5. Elsewhere across Georgia, at Atlanta it was mostly cloudy and 76, wind southwest at 5. At Cartersville, it was mostly cloudy and 75, wind calm. At Lawrenceville, it was partly cloudy and 74, wind calm. At Macon, it was mostly cloudy and 76, wind north at 3. At Rome, it was mostly cloudy and 75, wind calm. At Augusta, it was partly cloudy and 76, wind south at 5. At Savannah, it was mostly cloudy and 77, wind south at 7. Elsewhere across the region, at Chattanooga, it was partly cloudy and 74, wind calm. At Asheville, it was partly cloudy and 69, wind calm. At Greenville-Spartanburg, it was partly cloudy and 74, wind southwest at 3. Here is the hazardous weather outlook. This hazardous weather outlook is for North and Central Georgia. For tonight, the probability for widespread hazardous weather is low. And now the extended outlook for the period Thursday through Tuesday. Scattered to numerous thunderstorms are expected Thursday through Tuesday, especially during the afternoon and evening hours. A few storms could become strong to severe and capable of producing isolated damaging wind gusts and frequent lightning. Locally heavy rainfall can also be expected. Spotter information statement, spotter activation will not be needed through tonight. 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Here is the official forecast from your National Weather Service for the Athens listening area. Tonight, mostly cloudy. A slight chance of showers and thunderstorms early. Patchy fog after midnight. Lows in the mid-60s. Light west winds. Thursday, mostly sunny. A chance of showers and thunderstorms in the afternoon. Highs in the mid-80s. West winds 5 to 10 miles an hour. Chance of rain 30%. Thursday night, a chance of thunderstorms in the evening. Mostly cloudy with a chance of showers. Lows in the mid-60s. North winds up to 10 miles an hour. Chance of rain 30%. Friday, a chance of showers and a slight chance of thunderstorms in the morning, then showers likely and a chance of thunderstorms in the afternoon. Highs in the upper 70s. East winds 5 to 15 miles an hour. Chance of rain 70%. Friday night, showers likely. A chance of thunderstorms, mainly in the evening. Lows in the lower

light southeast winds. Chance of rain 70%. And now the extended forecast. Saturday and Saturday night, showers likely and a chance of thunderstorms. Highs around 80. Lows in the lower 60s. Sunday through Monday night, mostly cloudy with a chance of showers and thunderstorms. Highs in the upper 70s. Lows in the lower 60s. Tuesday and Tuesday night, partly cloudy. A chance of showers and thunderstorms. Highs around 80. Lows in the upper 50s. Wednesday and Wednesday night, partly cloudy. A slight chance of showers and thunderstorms. Highs in the upper 70s. Lows in the upper 50s. For more detailed weather, water, and climate information, please visit our website at weather.gov/Atlanta. The current time is 10:43 p.m. Eastern Daylight Time. Here are the 10 p.m. weather observations from around the area. At Athens, it was partly cloudy. The temperature was 76 degrees, dew point 70 degrees, relative humidity 82%, wind calm, pressure was 30.02 inches and rising. At Gainesville, it was partly cloudy and 73, wind calm. At Winder, it was partly cloudy, the temperature was 72. At Greensboro, it was mostly cloudy and 75, wind calm. At Jefferson, it was partly cloudy and 73, wind calm. At Monroe, it was partly cloudy, the temperature was 74. At Elberton, it was partly cloudy and 76, wind west at 3. At Canyon, it was partly cloudy and 74, wind calm. At Clemson, it was partly cloudy and 76, wind variable at 5. Elsewhere across Georgia, at Atlanta it was mostly cloudy and 76, wind southwest at 5. At Cartersville, it was mostly cloudy and 75, wind calm. At Lawrenceville, it was partly cloudy and 74, wind calm. At Macon, it was mostly cloudy and 76, wind north at 3. At Rome, it was mostly cloudy and 75, wind calm. At Augusta, it was partly cloudy and 76, wind south at 5. At Savannah, it was mostly cloudy and 77, wind south at 7. Elsewhere across the region, at Chattanooga, it was partly cloudy and 74, wind calm. At Asheville, it was partly cloudy and 69, wind calm. At Greenville-Spartanburg, it was partly cloudy and 74, wind southwest at 3. Here is the hazardous weather outlook. This hazardous weather outlook is for north and central Georgia. For tonight, the probability for widespread hazardous weather is low. And now the extended outlook for the period Thursday through Tuesday. Scattered to numerous thunderstorms are expected Thursday through Tuesday, especially during the afternoon and evening hours. A few storms could become strong to severe and capable of producing isolated damaging wind gusts and frequent lightning. Locally heavy rainfall can also be expected. Spotter information statement, spotter activation will not be needed through tonight. Here is the official forecast from your National Weather Service for the Athens listening area. Tonight, mostly cloudy. A slight chance of showers and thunderstorms early. Patchy fog after midnight. Lows in the mid-60s. Light west winds. Thursday, mostly sunny. A chance of showers and thunderstorms in the afternoon. Highs in the mid-80s. West winds 5 to 10 miles an hour. Chance of rain 30%. Thursday night, a chance of thunderstorms in the evening. Mostly cloudy with a chance of showers. Lows in the mid-60s. North winds up to 10 miles an hour. Chance of rain 30%. Friday, a chance of showers and a slight chance of thunderstorms in the morning, then showers likely and a chance of thunderstorms in the afternoon. Highs in the upper 70s. East winds 5 to 15 miles an hour. Chance of rain 70%. Friday night, showers likely.
a chance of thunderstorms, mainly in the evening. Lows in the lower 60s. Light southeast winds. Chance of rain 70%. And now the extended forecast. Saturday and Saturday night, showers likely and a chance of thunderstorms. Highs around 80. Lows in the lower 60s. Sunday through Monday night, mostly cloudy with a chance of showers and thunderstorms. Highs in the upper 70s. Lows in the lower 60s. Tuesday and Tuesday night, partly cloudy. A chance of showers and thunderstorms. Highs around 80. Lows in the upper 50s. Wednesday and Wednesday night, partly cloudy. A slight chance of showers and thunderstorms. Highs in the upper 70s. Lows in the upper 50s. For more detailed weather, water, and climate information, please visit our website at weather.gov/Atlanta. The current time is 10:48 p.m. Eastern Daylight Time. Here are the 10 p.m. weather observations from around the area. At Athens, it was partly cloudy. The temperature was 76 degrees, dew point 70 degrees, relative humidity 82%, wind calm, pressure was 30.02 inches and rising. At Gainesville, it was partly cloudy and 73, wind calm. At Winder, it was partly cloudy, the temperature was 72. At Greensboro, it was mostly cloudy and 75, wind calm. At Jefferson, it was partly cloudy and 73, wind calm. At Monroe, it was partly cloudy, the temperature was 74. At Alberton, it was partly cloudy and 76, wind west at 3. At Canyon, it was partly cloudy and 74, wind calm. At Clemson, it was partly cloudy and 76, wind variable at 5. Elsewhere across Georgia, at Atlanta it was mostly cloudy and 76, wind southwest at 5. At Cartersville, it was mostly cloudy and 75, wind calm. At Lawrenceville, it was partly cloudy and 74, wind calm. At Macon, it was mostly cloudy and 76, wind north at 3. At Rome, it was mostly cloudy and 75, wind calm. At Augusta, it was partly cloudy and 76, wind south at 5. At Savannah, it was mostly cloudy and 77, wind south at 7. Elsewhere across the region, at Chattanooga, it was partly cloudy and 74, wind calm. At Asheville, it was partly cloudy and 69, wind calm. At Greenville-Spartanburg, it was partly cloudy and 74, wind southwest at 3. Here is the hazardous weather outlook. This hazardous weather outlook is for North and Central Georgia. For tonight, the probability for widespread hazardous weather is low. And now the extended outlook for the period Thursday through Tuesday. Scattered to numerous thunderstorms are expected Thursday through Tuesday, especially during the afternoon and evening hours. A few storms could become strong to severe and capable of producing isolated damaging wind gusts and frequent lightning. Locally heavy rainfall can also be expected. Spotter information statement, spotter activation will not be needed through tonight. Here is the official forecast from your National Weather Service for the Athens listening area. Tonight, mostly cloudy. A slight chance of showers and thunderstorms early. Patchy fog after midnight. Lows in the mid-60s. Light west winds. Thursday, mostly sunny. A chance of showers and thunderstorms in the afternoon. Highs in the mid-80s. West winds 5 to 10 miles an hour. Chance of rain 30%. Thursday night, a chance of thunderstorms in the evening. Mostly cloudy with a chance of showers. Lows in the mid-60s. North winds up to 10 miles an hour. Chance of rain 30%. Friday, a chance of showers and a slight chance of thunderstorms in the morning, then showers likely and a chance of thunderstorms in the afternoon. Highs in the upper 70s. East winds 5 to 15 miles an hour.
Chance of rain 70%.

Friday night, showers likely. A chance of thunderstorms, mainly in the evening. Lows in the lower 60s. Light southeast winds. Chance of rain 70%. And now the extended forecast. Saturday and Saturday night, showers likely and a chance of thunderstorms. Highs around 80. Lows in the lower 60s. Sunday through Monday night, mostly cloudy with a chance of showers and thunderstorms. Highs in the upper 70s. Lows in the lower 60s. Tuesday and Tuesday night, partly cloudy. A chance of showers and thunderstorms. Highs around 80. Lows in the upper 50s. Wednesday and Wednesday night, partly cloudy. A slight chance of showers and thunderstorms. Highs in the upper 70s. Lows in the upper 50s. 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The current time is 10:53 p.m. Eastern Daylight Time. Here are the 10 p.m. weather observations from around the area. At Athens, it was partly cloudy. The temperature was 76 degrees, dew point 70 degrees, relative humidity 82%, wind calm, pressure was 30.02 inches and rising. At Gainesville, it was partly cloudy and 73, wind calm. At Winder, it was partly cloudy, the temperature was 72. At Greensboro, it was mostly cloudy and 75, wind calm. At Jefferson, it was partly cloudy and 73, wind calm. At Monroe, it was partly cloudy, the temperature was 74. At Albertton, it was partly cloudy and 76, wind west at 3. At Canyon, it was partly cloudy and 74, wind calm. At Clemson, it was partly cloudy and 76, wind variable at 5. Elsewhere across Georgia, at Atlanta it was mostly cloudy and 76, wind southwest at 5. At Cartersville, it was mostly cloudy and 75, wind calm. At Lawrenceville, it was partly cloudy and 74, wind calm. At Macon, it was mostly cloudy and 76, wind north at 3. At Rome, it was mostly cloudy and 75, wind calm. At Augusta, it was partly cloudy and 76, wind south at 5. At Savannah, it was mostly cloudy and 77, wind south at 7. Elsewhere across the region, at Chattanooga, it was partly cloudy and 74, wind calm. At Asheville, it was partly cloudy and 69, wind calm. At Greenville-Spartanburg, it was partly cloudy and 74, wind southwest at 3. Here is the hazardous weather outlook. This hazardous weather outlook is for north and central Georgia. For tonight, the probability for widespread hazardous weather is low. And now the extended outlook for the period Thursday through Tuesday. Scattered to numerous thunderstorms are expected Thursday through Tuesday, especially during the afternoon and evening hours. A few storms could become strong to severe and capable of producing isolated damaging wind gusts and frequent lightning. Locally heavy rainfall can also be expected. Spotter information statement, spotter activation will not be needed through tonight. Here is the official forecast from your National Weather Service for the Athens listening area. Tonight, mostly cloudy. A slight chance of showers and thunderstorms early. Patchy fog after midnight. Lows in the mid-60s. Light west winds. Thursday, mostly sunny. A chance of showers and thunderstorms in the afternoon. Highs in the mid-80s. West winds 5 to 10 miles an hour. Chance of rain 30%. Thursday night, a chance of thunderstorms in the evening. Mostly cloudy with a chance of showers. Lows in the mid-60s. North winds up to 10 miles an hour. Chance of rain 30%. Friday, a chance of showers and a slight chance of thunderstorms in the morning, then showers likely and a chance of thunderstorms in the afternoon. Highs in the upper 70s. East winds 5 to 15 miles an hour.

chance of rain 70%. Friday night, showers likely. A chance of thunderstorms, mainly in the evening. Lows in the lower 60s. Light southeast winds. Chance of rain 70%. And now the extended forecast. Saturday and Saturday night, showers likely and a chance of thunderstorms. Highs around 80. Lows in the lower 60s. Sunday through Monday night, mostly cloudy with a chance of showers and thunderstorms. Highs in the upper 70s. Lows in the lower 60s. Tuesday and Tuesday night, partly cloudy. A chance of showers and thunderstorms. Highs around 80. Lows in the upper 50s. Wednesday and Wednesday night, partly cloudy. A slight chance of showers and thunderstorms. Highs in the upper 70s. Lows in the upper 50s. For more detailed weather, water, and climate information, please visit our website at weather.gov/Atlanta. The current time is 10:58 p.m. Eastern Daylight Time. Here are the 10 p.m. weather observations from around the area. At Athens, it was partly cloudy. The temperature was 76 degrees, dew point 70 degrees, relative humidity 82%, wind calm, pressure was 30.02 inches and rising. At Gainesville, it was partly cloudy and 73, wind calm. At Winder, it was partly cloudy, the temperature was 72. At Greensboro, it was mostly cloudy and 75, wind calm. At Jefferson, it was partly cloudy and 73, wind calm. At Monroe, it was partly cloudy, the temperature was 74. At Albertton, it was partly cloudy and 76, wind west at 3. At Canyon, it was partly cloudy and 74, wind calm. At Clemson, it was partly cloudy and 76, wind variable at 5. Elsewhere across Georgia, at Atlanta it was mostly cloudy and 76, wind southwest at 5. At Cartersville, it was mostly cloudy and 75, wind calm. At Lawrenceville, it was partly cloudy and 74, wind calm. At Macon, it was mostly cloudy and 76, wind north at 3. At Rome, it was mostly cloudy and 75, wind calm. At Augusta, it was partly cloudy and 76, wind south at 5. At Savannah, it was mostly cloudy and 77, wind south at 7. Elsewhere across the region, at Chattanooga, it was partly cloudy and 74, wind calm. At Asheville, it was partly cloudy and 69, wind calm. At Greenville-Spartanburg, it was partly cloudy and 74, wind southwest at 3. Here is the hazardous weather outlook. This hazardous weather outlook is for North and Central Georgia. For tonight, the probability for widespread hazardous weather is low. And now the extended outlook for the period Thursday through Tuesday. Scattered to numerous thunderstorms are expected Thursday through Tuesday, especially during the afternoon and evening hours. A few storms could become strong to severe and capable of producing isolated damaging wind gusts and frequent lightning. Locally heavy rainfall can also be expected. Spotter information statement, spotter activation will not be needed through tonight. Here is the official forecast from your National Weather Service for the Athens listening area. Tonight, mostly cloudy. A slight chance of showers and thunderstorms early. Patchy fog after midnight. Lows in the mid-60s. Light west winds. Thursday, mostly sunny. A chance of showers and thunderstorms in the afternoon. Highs in the mid-80s. West winds 5 to 10 miles an hour. Chance of rain 30%. Thursday night, a chance of thunderstorms in the evening. Mostly cloudy with a chance of showers. Lows in the mid-60s. North winds up to 10 miles an hour. Chance of rain 30%. Friday, a chance of showers and a slight chance of thunderstorms in the morning, then showers likely and a chance of thunderstorms in the afternoon. Highs in the upper

Tuesday night, partly cloudy. A chance of showers and thunderstorms. Highs around 80. Lows in the upper 50s. Wednesday and Wednesday night, partly cloudy. A slight chance of showers and thunderstorms. Highs in the upper 70s. Lows in the upper 50s. For more detailed weather, water, and climate information, please visit our website at weather.gov/Atlanta. The current time is 11:03 p.m. Eastern Daylight Time. Here are the 10 p.m. weather observations from around the area. At Athens, it was partly cloudy. The temperature was 76 degrees, dew point 70 degrees, relative humidity 82%, wind calm, pressure was 30.02 inches and rising. At Gainesville, it was partly cloudy and 73, wind calm. At Winder, it was partly cloudy, the temperature was 72. At Greensboro, it was mostly cloudy and 75, wind calm. At Jefferson, it was partly cloudy and 73, wind calm. At Monroe, it was partly cloudy, the temperature was 74. At Albertton, it was partly cloudy and 76, wind west at 3. At Canyon, it was partly cloudy and 74, wind calm. At Clemson, it was partly cloudy and 76, wind variable at 5. Elsewhere across Georgia, at Atlanta it was mostly cloudy and 76, wind southwest at 5. At Cartersville, it was mostly cloudy and 75, wind calm. At Lawrenceville, it was partly cloudy and 74, wind calm. At Macon, it was mostly cloudy and 76, wind north at 3. At Rome, it was mostly cloudy and 75, wind calm. At Augusta, it was partly cloudy and 76, wind south at 5. At Savannah, it was mostly cloudy and 77, wind south at 7. Elsewhere across the region, at Chattanooga, it was partly cloudy and 74, wind calm. At Asheville, it was partly cloudy and 69, wind calm. At Greenville-Spartanburg, it was partly cloudy and 74, wind southwest at 3. Here are the 11 p.m. weather observations from around the area. At Athens, it was partly cloudy, the temperature was 73 degrees, dew point 70 degrees, relative humidity 90%, wind calm, pressure was 30.03 inches and rising. At Gainesville, it was partly cloudy and 72, wind calm. At Winder, it was partly cloudy, the temperature was 72. At Greensboro, with fog, it was 73, wind calm. At Jefferson, with fog, it was 72, wind west at 3. At Monroe, it was partly cloudy, the temperature was 72. At Albertton, it was partly cloudy and 75, wind west at 5. At Canyon, it was partly cloudy and 73, wind calm. At Clemson, it was partly cloudy and 74, wind southwest at 5. Elsewhere across Georgia, at Atlanta it was mostly cloudy and 75, wind west at 6. At Cartersville, it was cloudy and 73, wind calm. At Lawrenceville, it was partly cloudy and 72, wind calm. At Macon, it was mostly cloudy and 76, wind northwest at 5. At Rome, it was mostly cloudy and 73, wind calm. At Augusta, it was partly cloudy and 75, wind calm. At Savannah, it was mostly cloudy and 77, wind south at 6. Elsewhere across the region, at Chattanooga, it was mostly cloudy and 73, wind south at 5. At Asheville, it was partly cloudy and 68, wind calm. At Greenville-Spartanburg, it was partly cloudy and 74, wind southwest at 7. Here is the hazardous weather outlook. This hazardous weather outlook is for North and Central Georgia. For tonight, the probability for widespread hazardous weather is low. And now the extended outlook for the period Thursday through Tuesday, scattered to numerous thunderstorms are expected Thursday through Tuesday, especially during the afternoon and evening hours.

A few storms could become strong to severe and capable of producing isolated, damaging wind gusts and frequent lightning. Locally heavy rainfall can also be expected. Spotter information statement. Spotter activation will not be needed through tonight. Here is the official forecast from your National Weather Service for the Athens listening area. Tonight, mostly cloudy. A slight chance of showers and thunderstorms early. Patchy fog after midnight. Lows in the mid-60s. Light west winds. Thursday, mostly sunny. A chance of showers and thunderstorms in the afternoon. Highs in the mid-80s. West winds 5 to 10 miles an hour. Chance of rain 30%. Thursday night, a chance of thunderstorms in the evening. Mostly cloudy with a chance of showers. Lows in the mid-60s. North winds up to 10 miles an hour. Chance of rain 30%. Friday, a chance of showers and a slight chance of thunderstorms in the morning, then showers likely and a chance of thunderstorms in the afternoon. Highs in the upper 70s. East winds 5 to 15 miles an hour. Chance of rain 70%. Friday night, showers likely. A chance of thunderstorms, mainly in the evening. Lows in the lower 60s. Light southeast winds. Chance of rain 70%. And now the extended forecast. Saturday and Saturday night, showers likely and a chance of thunderstorms. Highs around 80. Lows in the lower 60s. Sunday through Monday night, mostly cloudy with a chance of showers and thunderstorms. Highs in the upper 70s. Lows in the lower 60s. Tuesday and Tuesday night, partly cloudy. A chance of showers and thunderstorms. Highs around 80. Lows in the upper 50s. Wednesday and Wednesday night, partly cloudy. A slight chance of showers and thunderstorms. Highs in the upper 70s. Lows in the upper 50s. For more detailed weather, water, and climate information, please visit our website at weather.gov/Atlanta. The current time is 11:10 p.m. Eastern Daylight Time. Here are the 11 p.m. weather observations from around the area. At Athens, it was partly cloudy. The temperature was 73 degrees, dew point 70 degrees, relative humidity 90%, wind calm, pressure was 30.03 inches and rising. At Gainesville, it was partly cloudy and 72, wind calm. At Winder, it was partly cloudy, the temperature was 72. At Greensboro, with fog, it was 73, wind calm. At Jefferson, with fog, it was 72, wind west at 3. At Monroe, it was partly cloudy, the temperature was 72. At Albertton, it was partly cloudy and 75, wind west at 5. At Canyon, it was partly cloudy and 73, wind calm. At Clemson, it was partly cloudy and 74, wind southwest at 5. Elsewhere across Georgia, at Atlanta it was mostly cloudy and 75, wind west at 6. At Cartersville, it was cloudy and 73, wind calm. At Lawrenceville, it was partly cloudy and 72, wind calm. At Macon, it was mostly cloudy and 76, wind northwest at 5. At Rome, it was mostly cloudy and 73, wind calm. At Augusta, it was partly cloudy and 75, wind calm. At Savannah, it was mostly cloudy and 77, wind south at 6. Elsewhere across the region, at Chattanooga, it was mostly cloudy and 73, wind south at 5. At Asheville, it was partly cloudy and 68, wind calm. At Greenville-Spartanburg, it was partly cloudy and 74, wind southwest at 7. Here are the 11 p.m. weather observations from around the area. At Athens, it was partly cloudy, the temperature was 73 degrees, dew point 70 degrees, relative humidity 90%, wind calm, pressure was 30.03 inches and rising. At Gainesville, it was partly cloudy and 72.

wind calm. At Winder, it was partly cloudy. The temperature was 72. At Greensboro, with fog, it was 73, wind calm. At Jefferson, with fog, it was 72, wind west at 3. At Monroe, it was partly cloudy. The temperature was 72. At Alberton, it was partly cloudy and 75, wind west at 5. At Canyon, it was partly cloudy and 73, wind calm. At Clemson, it was partly cloudy and 74, wind southwest at 5. Elsewhere across Georgia, at Atlanta it was mostly cloudy and 75, wind west at 6. At Cartersville, it was cloudy and 73, wind calm. At Lawrenceville, it was partly cloudy and 72, wind calm. At Macon, it was mostly cloudy and 76, wind northwest at 5. At Rome, it was partly cloudy and 73, wind calm. At Augusta, it was mostly cloudy and 75, wind calm. At Savannah, it was mostly cloudy and 77, wind south at 6. Elsewhere across the region, at Chattanooga, it was mostly cloudy and 73, wind south at 5. At Asheville, it was partly cloudy and 68, wind calm. At Greenville-Spartanburg, it was partly cloudy and 74, wind southwest at 7. Here is the hazardous weather outlook. This hazardous weather outlook is for North and Central Georgia. For tonight, the probability for widespread hazardous weather is low. And now the extended outlook for the period Thursday through Tuesday. Scattered to numerous thunderstorms are expected Thursday through Tuesday, especially during the afternoon and evening hours. A few storms could become strong to severe and capable of producing isolated damaging wind gusts and frequent lightning. Locally heavy rainfall can also be expected. Spotter information statement, spotter activation will not be needed through tonight. Here is the official forecast from your National Weather Service for the Athens listening area. Tonight, mostly cloudy. A slight chance of showers and thunderstorms early. Patchy fog after midnight. Lows in the mid-60s. Light west winds. Thursday, mostly sunny. A chance of showers and thunderstorms in the afternoon. Highs in the mid-80s. West winds 5 to 10 miles an hour. Chance of rain 30%. Thursday night, a chance of thunderstorms in the evening. Mostly cloudy with a chance of showers. Lows in the mid-60s. North winds up to 10 miles an hour. Chance of rain 30%. Friday, a chance of showers and a slight chance of thunderstorms in the morning, then showers likely and a chance of thunderstorms in the afternoon. Highs in the upper 70s. East winds 5 to 15 miles an hour. Chance of rain 70%. Friday night, showers likely. A chance of thunderstorms, mainly in the evening. Lows in the lower 60s. Light southeast winds. Chance of rain 70%. And now the extended forecast. Saturday and Saturday night, showers likely and a chance of thunderstorms. Highs around 80. Lows in the lower 60s. Sunday through Monday night, mostly cloudy with a chance of showers and thunderstorms. Highs in the upper 70s. Lows in the lower 60s. Tuesday and Tuesday night, partly cloudy. A chance of showers and thunderstorms. Highs around 80. Lows in the upper 50s. Wednesday and Wednesday night, partly cloudy. A slight chance of showers and thunderstorms. Highs in the upper 70s. Lows in the upper 50s. 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The current time is 11:17 p.m. Eastern Daylight Time. Here are the 11 p.m. weather observations from around the area. At Athens, it was partly cloudy. The temperature was 73 degrees, dew point 70 degrees, relative humidity 90%, wind calm, pressure was 30.03 inches and rising.

at Gainesville, it was partly cloudy and 72, wind calm. At Winder, it was partly cloudy, the temperature was 72. At Greensboro, with fog, it was 73, wind calm. At Jefferson, with fog, it was 72, wind west at 3. At Monroe, it was partly cloudy, the temperature was 72. At Alberton, it was partly cloudy and 75, wind west at 5. At Canyon, it was partly cloudy and 73, wind calm. At Clemson, it was partly cloudy and 74, wind southwest at 5. Elsewhere across Georgia, at Atlanta it was mostly cloudy and 75, wind west at 6. At Cartersville, it was cloudy and 73, wind calm. At Lawrenceville, it was partly cloudy and 72, wind calm. At Macon, it was mostly cloudy and 76, wind northwest at 5. At Rome, it was partly cloudy and 73, wind calm. At Augusta, it was mostly cloudy and 75, wind calm. At Savannah, it was mostly cloudy and 77, wind south at 6. Elsewhere across the region, at Chattanooga, it was mostly cloudy and 73, wind south at 5. At Asheville, it was partly cloudy and 68, wind calm. At Greenville-Spartanburg, it was partly cloudy and 74, wind southwest at 7. Here is the hazardous weather outlook. This hazardous weather outlook is for north and central Georgia. For tonight, the probability for widespread hazardous weather is low. And now the extended outlook for the period Thursday through Tuesday. Scattered to numerous thunderstorms are expected Thursday through Tuesday, especially during the afternoon and evening hours. A few storms could become strong to severe and capable of producing isolated damaging wind gusts and frequent lightning. Locally heavy rainfall can also be expected. Spotter information statement, spotter activation will not be needed through tonight. Here is the official forecast from your National Weather Service for the Athens listening area. Tonight, mostly cloudy. A slight chance of showers and thunderstorms early. Patchy fog after midnight. Lows in the mid-60s. Light west winds. Thursday, mostly sunny. A chance of showers and thunderstorms in the afternoon. Highs in the mid-80s. West winds 5 to 10 miles an hour. Chance of rain 30%. Thursday night, a chance of thunderstorms in the evening. Mostly cloudy with a chance of showers. Lows in the mid-60s. North winds up to 10 miles an hour. Chance of rain 30%. Friday, a chance of showers and a slight chance of thunderstorms in the morning, then showers likely and a chance of thunderstorms in the afternoon. Highs in the upper 70s. East winds 5 to 15 miles an hour. Chance of rain 70%. Friday night, showers likely. A chance of thunderstorms, mainly in the evening. Lows in the lower 60s. Light southeast winds. Chance of rain 70%. And now the extended forecast. Saturday and Saturday night, showers likely and a chance of thunderstorms. Highs around 80. Lows in the lower 60s. Sunday through Monday night, mostly cloudy with a chance of showers and thunderstorms. Highs in the upper 70s. Lows in the lower 60s. Tuesday and Tuesday night, partly cloudy. A chance of showers and thunderstorms. Highs around 80. Lows in the upper 50s. Wednesday and Wednesday night, partly cloudy. A slight chance of showers and thunderstorms. Highs in the upper 70s. Lows in the upper 50s. For more detailed weather, water, and climate information, please visit our website at weather.gov/Atlanta. The current time is 11:22 p.m. Eastern Daylight Time. Here are the 11 p.m. weather observations from around the area. At Athens, it was partly cloudy, the temperature was 73 degrees, dew point 70 degrees, relative humidity 90%, wind calm,

temperature was 30.03 inches and rising. At Gainesville, it was partly cloudy and 72, wind calm. At Winder, it was partly cloudy, the temperature was 72. At Greensboro, with fog, it was 73, wind calm. At Jefferson, with fog, it was 72, wind west at 3. At Monroe, it was partly cloudy, the temperature was 72. At Alberton, it was partly cloudy and 75, wind west at 5. At Canyon, it was partly cloudy and 73, wind calm. At Clemson, it was partly cloudy and 74, wind southwest at 5. Elsewhere across Georgia, at Atlanta it was mostly cloudy and 75, wind west at 6. At Cartersville, it was cloudy and 73, wind calm. At Lawrenceville, it was partly cloudy and 72, wind calm. At Macon, it was mostly cloudy and 76, wind northwest at 5. At Rome, it was partly cloudy and 73, wind calm. At Augusta, it was mostly cloudy and 75, wind calm. At Savannah, it was mostly cloudy and 77, wind south at 6. Elsewhere across the region, at Chattanooga, it was mostly cloudy and 73, wind south at 5. At Asheville, it was partly cloudy and 68, wind calm. At Greenville-Spartanburg, it was partly cloudy and 74, wind southwest at 7. Here is the hazardous weather outlook. This hazardous weather outlook is for North and Central Georgia. For tonight, the probability for widespread hazardous weather is low. And now the extended outlook for the period Thursday through Tuesday. Scattered to numerous thunderstorms are expected Thursday through Tuesday, especially during the afternoon and evening hours. A few storms could become strong to severe and capable of producing isolated damaging wind gusts and frequent lightning. Locally heavy rainfall can also be expected. Spotter information statement, spotter activation will not be needed through tonight. Here is the official forecast from your National Weather Service for the Athens listening area. Tonight, mostly cloudy. A slight chance of showers and thunderstorms early. Patchy fog after midnight. Lows in the mid-60s. Light west winds. Thursday, mostly sunny. A chance of showers and thunderstorms in the afternoon. Highs in the mid-80s. West winds 5 to 10 miles an hour. Chance of rain 30%. Thursday night, a chance of thunderstorms in the evening. Mostly cloudy with a chance of showers. Lows in the mid-60s. North winds up to 10 miles an hour. Chance of rain 30%. Friday, a chance of showers and a slight chance of thunderstorms in the morning, then showers likely and a chance of thunderstorms in the afternoon. Highs in the upper 70s. East winds 5 to 15 miles an hour. Chance of rain 70%. Friday night, showers likely. A chance of thunderstorms, mainly in the evening. Lows in the lower 60s. Light southeast winds. Chance of rain 70%. And now the extended forecast. Saturday and Saturday night, showers likely and a chance of thunderstorms. Highs around 80. Lows in the lower 60s. Sunday through Monday night, mostly cloudy with a chance of showers and thunderstorms. Highs in the upper 70s. Lows in the lower 60s. Tuesday and Tuesday night, partly cloudy. A chance of showers and thunderstorms. Highs around 80. Lows in the upper 50s. Wednesday and Wednesday night, partly cloudy. A slight chance of showers and thunderstorms. Highs in the upper 70s. Lows in the upper 50s. For more detailed weather, water, and climate information, please visit our website at weather.gov/Atlanta. The current time is 11:27 p.m. Eastern Daylight Time. Here are the 11 p.m. weather observations from around the area. At Athens, it was partly cloudy, the temperature was 73 degrees, dew point 70 degrees.

Relative humidity 90%. Wind calm. Pressure was 30.03 inches and rising. At Gainesville, it was partly cloudy and 72. Wind calm. At Winder, it was partly cloudy. The temperature was 72. At Greensboro, with fog, it was 73. Wind calm. At Jefferson, with fog, it was 72. Wind west at 3. At Monroe, it was partly cloudy. The temperature was 72. At Albertton, it was partly cloudy and 75. Wind west at 5. At Canyon, it was partly cloudy and 73. Wind calm. At Clemson, it was partly cloudy and 74. Wind southwest at 5. Elsewhere across Georgia, at Atlanta it was mostly cloudy and 75. Wind west at 6. At Cartersville, it was cloudy and 73. Wind calm. At Lawrenceville, it was partly cloudy and 72. Wind calm. At Macon, it was mostly cloudy and 76. Wind northwest at 5. At Rome, it was partly cloudy and 73. Wind calm. At Augusta, it was mostly cloudy and 75. Wind calm. At Savannah, it was mostly cloudy and 77. Wind south at 6. Elsewhere across the region, at Chattanooga, it was mostly cloudy and 73, wind south at 5. At Asheville, it was partly cloudy and 68, wind calm. At Greenville-Spartanburg, it was partly cloudy and 74, wind southwest at 7. Here is the hazardous weather outlook. This hazardous weather outlook is for North and Central Georgia. For tonight, the probability for widespread hazardous weather is low. And now the extended outlook for the period Thursday through Tuesday. Scattered to numerous thunderstorms are expected Thursday through Tuesday, especially during the afternoon and evening hours. A few storms could become strong to severe and capable of producing isolated damaging wind gusts and frequent lightning. Locally heavy rainfall can also be expected. Spotter information statement. Spotter activation will not be needed through tonight. Here is the official forecast from your National Weather Service for the Athens listening area. Tonight, mostly cloudy. A slight chance of showers and thunderstorms early. Patchy fog after midnight. Lows in the mid-60s. Light west winds. Thursday, mostly sunny. A chance of showers and thunderstorms in the afternoon. Highs in the mid-80s. West winds 5 to 10 miles an hour. Chance of rain 30%. Thursday night, a chance of thunderstorms in the evening. Mostly cloudy with a chance of showers. Lows in the mid-60s. North winds up to 10 miles an hour. Chance of rain 30%. Friday, a chance of showers and a slight chance of thunderstorms in the morning, then showers likely and a chance of thunderstorms in the afternoon. Highs in the upper 70s. East winds 5 to 15 miles an hour. Chance of rain 70%. Friday night, showers likely. A chance of thunderstorms, mainly in the evening. Lows in the lower 60s. Light southeast winds. Chance of rain 70%. And now the extended forecast. Saturday and Saturday night, showers likely and a chance of thunderstorms. Highs around 80. Lows in the lower 60s. Sunday through Monday night, mostly cloudy with a chance of showers and thunderstorms. Highs in the upper 70s. Lows in the lower 60s. Tuesday and Tuesday night, partly cloudy. A chance of showers and thunderstorms. Highs around 80. Lows in the upper 50s. Wednesday and Wednesday night, partly cloudy. A slight chance of showers and thunderstorms. Highs in the upper 70s. Lows in the upper 50s. For more detailed weather, water, and climate information, please visit our website at weather.gov/Atlanta. The current time is 11:32 p.m. Eastern Daylight Time. Here are the 11 p.m. weather observations from around the area. At Athens, it was partly cloudy,

temperature was 73 degrees. Dew point 70 degrees. Relative humidity 90%. Wind calm. Pressure was 30.03 inches and rising. At Gainesville, it was partly cloudy and 72. Wind calm. Humidity 90%. Wind calm. Pressure was 30.03 inches and rising. At Gainesville, it was partly cloudy and 72. Wind calm. At Winder, it was partly cloudy. The temperature was 72. At Greensboro, with fog, it was 73. Wind calm. At Jefferson, with fog, it was 72. Wind west at 3. At Monroe, it was partly cloudy. The temperature was 72. At Alberton, it was partly cloudy and 75. Wind west at 5. At Canyon, it was partly cloudy and 73. Wind calm. At Clemson, it was partly cloudy and 74. Wind southwest at 5. Elsewhere across Georgia, at Atlanta it was mostly cloudy and 75. Wind west at 6. At Cartersville, it was cloudy and 73. Wind calm. At Lawrenceville, it was partly cloudy and 72. Wind calm. At Macon, it was mostly cloudy and 76. Wind northwest at 5. At Rome, it was partly cloudy and 73. Wind calm. At Augusta, it was mostly cloudy and 75. Wind calm. At Savannah, it was mostly cloudy and 77. Wind south at 6. Elsewhere across the region, at Chattanooga, it was mostly cloudy and 73. Wind south at 5. At Asheville, it was partly cloudy and 68. Wind calm. At Greenville-Spartanburg, it was partly cloudy and 74. Wind southwest at 7. Here is the hazardous weather outlook. This hazardous weather outlook is for North and Central Georgia. For tonight, the probability for widespread hazardous weather is low. And now the extended outlook for the period Thursday through Tuesday. Scattered to numerous thunderstorms are expected Thursday through Tuesday, especially during the afternoon and evening hours. A few storms could become strong to severe and capable of producing isolated damaging wind gusts and frequent lightning. Locally heavy rainfall can also be expected. Spotter information statement. Spotter activation will not be needed through tonight. Here is the official forecast from your National Weather Service for the Athens listening area. Tonight, mostly cloudy. A slight chance of showers and thunderstorms early. Patchy fog after midnight. Lows in the mid-60s. Light west winds. Thursday, mostly sunny. A chance of showers and thunderstorms in the afternoon. Highs in the mid-80s. West winds 5 to 10 miles an hour. Chance of rain 30%. Thursday night, a chance of thunderstorms in the evening. Mostly cloudy with a chance of showers. Lows in the mid-60s. North winds up to 10 miles an hour. Chance of rain 30%. Friday, a chance of showers and a slight chance of thunderstorms in the morning, then showers likely and a chance of thunderstorms in the afternoon. Highs in the upper 70s. East winds 5 to 15 miles an hour. Chance of rain 70%. Friday night, showers likely. A chance of thunderstorms, mainly in the evening. Lows in the lower 60s. Light southeast winds. Chance of rain 70%. And now the extended forecast. Saturday and Saturday night, showers likely and a chance of thunderstorms. Highs around 80. Lows in the lower 60s. Sunday through Monday night, mostly cloudy with a chance of showers and thunderstorms. Highs in the upper 70s. Lows in the lower 60s. Tuesday and Tuesday night, partly cloudy. A chance of showers and thunderstorms. Highs around 80. Lows in the upper 50s. Wednesday and Wednesday night, partly cloudy. A slight chance of showers and thunderstorms. Highs in the upper 70s. Lows in the upper 50s. For more detailed weather, water, and climate information, please visit our website at weather.gov/Atlanta.

The current time is 11:37 p.m. Eastern Daylight Time. Here are the 11 p.m. weather observations from around the area. At Athens, it was partly cloudy. The temperature was 73 degrees, dew point 70 degrees, relative humidity 90%, wind calm, pressure was 30.03 inches and rising. At Gainesville, it was partly cloudy and 72, wind calm. At Winder, it was partly cloudy, the temperature was 72. At Greensboro, with fog, it was 73, wind calm. At Jefferson, with fog, it was 72, wind west at 3. At Monroe, it was partly cloudy, the temperature was 72. At Albertton, it was partly cloudy and 75, wind west at 5. At Canyon, it was partly cloudy and 73, wind calm. At Clemson, it was partly cloudy and 74, wind southwest at 5. Elsewhere across Georgia, at Atlanta it was mostly cloudy and 75, wind west at 6. At Cartersville, it was cloudy and 73, wind calm. At Lawrenceville, it was partly cloudy and 72, wind calm. At Macon, it was mostly cloudy and 76, wind northwest at 5. At Rome, it was partly cloudy and 73, wind calm. At Augusta, it was mostly cloudy and 75, wind calm. At Savannah, it was mostly cloudy and 77, wind south at 6. Elsewhere across the region, at Chattanooga, it was mostly cloudy and 73, wind south at 5. At Asheville, it was partly cloudy and 68, wind calm. At Greenville-Spartanburg, it was partly cloudy and 74, wind southwest at 7. Here is the hazardous weather outlook. This hazardous weather outlook is for North and Central Georgia. For tonight, the probability for widespread hazardous weather is low. And now the extended outlook for the period Thursday through Tuesday. Scattered to numerous thunderstorms are expected Thursday through Tuesday, especially during the afternoon and evening hours. A few storms could become strong to severe and capable of producing isolated damaging wind gusts and frequent lightning. Locally heavy rainfall can also be expected. Spotter information statement, spotter activation will not be needed through tonight. 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You can also like your Peachtree City National Weather Service on Facebook or follow NWS Atlanta on Twitter. Here is the official forecast from your National Weather Service for the Athens listening area. Tonight, mostly cloudy. A slight chance of showers and thunderstorms early. Patchy fog after midnight. Lows in the mid-60s. Light west winds. Thursday, mostly sunny. A chance of showers and thunderstorms in the afternoon. Highs in the mid-80s. West winds 5 to 10 miles an hour. Chance of rain 30%. Thursday night, a chance of thunderstorms in the evening. Mostly cloudy with a chance of showers. Lows in the mid-60s. North winds up to 10 miles an hour. Chance of rain 30%. Friday, a chance of showers and a slight chance of thunderstorms in the morning, then showers likely and a chance of thunderstorms in the afternoon. Highs in the upper 70s. East winds 5 to 15 miles an hour. Chance of rain 70%. Friday night, showers likely. A chance of thunderstorms, mainly in the evening. Lows in the lower 60s. Light southeast winds. Chance of rain 70%. And now the extended forecast.

best. Saturday and Saturday night, showers likely and a chance of thunderstorms. Highs around 80. Lows in the lower 60s. Sunday through Monday night, mostly cloudy with a chance of showers and thunderstorms. Highs in the upper 70s. Lows in the lower 60s. Tuesday and Tuesday night, partly cloudy. A chance of showers and thunderstorms. Highs around 80. Lows in the upper 50s. Wednesday and Wednesday night, partly cloudy. A slight chance of showers and thunderstorms. Highs in the upper 70s. Lows in the upper 50s. For more detailed weather, water, and climate information, please visit our website at weather.gov/Atlanta. The current time is 11:43 p.m. Eastern Daylight Time. Here are the 11 p.m. weather observations from around the area. At Athens, it was partly cloudy. The temperature was 73 degrees, dew point 70 degrees, relative humidity 90%, wind calm, pressure was 30.03 inches and rising. At Gainesville, it was partly cloudy and 72, wind calm. At Winder, it was partly cloudy, the temperature was 72. At Greensboro, with fog, it was 73, wind calm. At Jefferson, with fog, it was 72, wind west at 3. At Monroe, it was partly cloudy, the temperature was 72. At Albertton, it was partly cloudy and 75, wind west at 5. At Canyon, it was partly cloudy and 73, wind calm. At Clemson, it was partly cloudy and 74, wind southwest at 5. Elsewhere across Georgia, at Atlanta it was mostly cloudy and 75, wind west at 6. At Cartersville, it was cloudy and 73, wind calm. At Lawrenceville, it was partly cloudy and 72, wind calm. At Macon, it was mostly cloudy and 76, wind northwest at 5. At Rome, it was partly cloudy and 73, wind calm. At Augusta, it was mostly cloudy and 75, wind calm. At Savannah, it was mostly cloudy and 77, wind south at 6. Elsewhere across the region, at Chattanooga, it was mostly cloudy and 73, wind south at 5. At Asheville, it was partly cloudy and 68, wind calm. At Greenville-Spartanburg, it was partly cloudy and 74, wind southwest at 7. Here is the hazardous weather outlook. This hazardous weather outlook is for North and Central Georgia. For tonight, the probability for widespread hazardous weather is low. And now the extended outlook for the period Thursday through Tuesday. Scattered to numerous thunderstorms are expected Thursday through Tuesday, especially during the afternoon and evening hours. A few storms could become strong to severe and capable of producing isolated damaging wind gusts and frequent lightning. Locally heavy rainfall can also be expected. Spotter information statement, spotter activation will not be needed through tonight. Here is the official forecast from your National Weather Service for the Athens listening area. Tonight, mostly cloudy. A slight chance of showers and thunderstorms early. Patchy fog after midnight. Lows in the mid-60s. Light west winds. Thursday, mostly sunny. A chance of showers and thunderstorms in the afternoon. Highs in the mid-80s. West winds 5 to 10 miles an hour. Chance of rain 30%. Thursday night, a chance of thunderstorms in the evening. Mostly cloudy with a chance of showers. Lows in the mid-60s. North winds up to 10 miles an hour. Chance of rain 30%. Friday, a chance of showers and a slight chance of thunderstorms in the morning, then showers likely and a chance of thunderstorms in the afternoon. Highs in the upper 70s. East winds 5 to 15 miles an hour. Chance of rain 70%. Friday night, showers likely. A chance of thunderstorms, mainly in the evening. Lows in the lower 60s. Light southeast winds.
chance of rain 70%. And now the extended forecast. Saturday and Saturday night, showers likely and a chance of thunderstorms. Highs around 80. Lows in the lower 60s. Sunday through Monday night, mostly cloudy with a chance of showers and thunderstorms. Highs in the upper 70s. Lows in the lower 60s. Tuesday and Tuesday night, partly cloudy. A chance of showers and thunderstorms. Highs around 80. Lows in the upper 50s. Wednesday and Wednesday night, partly cloudy. A slight chance of showers and thunderstorms. Highs in the upper 70s. Lows in the upper 50s. For more detailed weather, water, and climate information, please visit our website at weather.gov/Atlanta. The current time is 11:48 p.m. Eastern Daylight Time. Here are the 11 p.m. weather observations from around the area. At Athens, it was partly cloudy. The temperature was 73 degrees, dew point 70 degrees, relative humidity 90%, wind calm, pressure was 30.03 inches and rising. At Gainesville, it was partly cloudy and 72, wind calm. At Winder, it was partly cloudy, the temperature was 72. At Greensboro, with fog, it was 73, wind calm. At Jefferson, with fog, it was 72, wind west at 3. At Monroe, it was partly cloudy, the temperature was 72. At Albertton, it was partly cloudy and 75, wind west at 5. At Canyon, it was partly cloudy and 73, wind calm. At Clemson, it was partly cloudy and 74, wind southwest at 5. Elsewhere across Georgia, at Atlanta it was mostly cloudy and 75, wind west at 6. At Cartersville, it was cloudy and 73, wind calm. At Lawrenceville, it was partly cloudy and 72, wind calm. At Macon, it was mostly cloudy and 76, wind northwest at 5. At Rome, it was partly cloudy and 73, wind calm. At Augusta, it was mostly cloudy and 75, wind calm. At Savannah, it was mostly cloudy and 77, wind south at 6. Elsewhere across the region, at Chattanooga, it was mostly cloudy and 73, wind south at 5. At Asheville, it was partly cloudy and 68, wind calm. At Greenville-Spartanburg, it was partly cloudy and 74, wind southwest at 7. Here is the hazardous weather outlook. This hazardous weather outlook is for north and central Georgia. For tonight, the probability for widespread hazardous weather is low. And now the extended outlook for the period Thursday through Tuesday. Scattered to numerous thunderstorms are expected Thursday through Tuesday, especially during the afternoon and evening hours. A few storms could become strong to severe and capable of producing isolated damaging wind gusts and frequent lightning. Locally heavy rainfall can also be expected. Spotter information statement, spotter activation will not be needed through tonight. Here is the official forecast from your National Weather Service for the Athens listening area. Tonight, mostly cloudy. A slight chance of showers and thunderstorms early. Patchy fog after midnight. Lows in the mid-60s. Light west winds. Thursday, mostly sunny. A chance of showers and thunderstorms in the afternoon. Highs in the mid-80s. West winds 5 to 10 miles an hour. Chance of rain 30%. Thursday night, a chance of thunderstorms in the evening. Mostly cloudy with a chance of showers. Lows in the mid-60s. North winds up to 10 miles an hour. Chance of rain 30%. Friday, a chance of showers and a slight chance of thunderstorms in the morning, then showers likely and a chance of thunderstorms in the afternoon. Highs in the upper 70s. East winds 5 to 15 miles an hour. Chance of rain 70%. Friday night, showers likely. A chance of thunderstorms, mainly in the evening.
Lows in the lower 60s.

light southeast winds. Chance of rain 70%. And now the extended forecast. Saturday and Saturday night, showers likely and a chance of thunderstorms. Highs around 80. Lows in the lower 60s. Sunday through Monday night, mostly cloudy with a chance of showers and thunderstorms. Highs in the upper 70s. Lows in the lower 60s. Tuesday and Tuesday night, partly cloudy. A chance of showers and thunderstorms. Highs around 80. Lows in the upper 50s. Wednesday and Wednesday night, partly cloudy. A slight chance of showers and thunderstorms. Highs in the upper 70s. Lows in the upper 50s. For more detailed weather, water, and climate information, please visit our website at weather.gov/Atlanta. The current time is 11:53 p.m. Eastern Daylight Time. Here are the 11 p.m. weather observations from around the area. At Athens, it was partly cloudy. The temperature was 73 degrees, dew point 70 degrees, relative humidity 90%, wind calm, pressure was 30.03 inches and rising. At Gainesville, it was partly cloudy and 72, wind calm. At Winder, it was partly cloudy, the temperature was 72. At Greensboro, with fog, it was 73, wind calm. At Jefferson, with fog, it was 72, wind west at 3. At Monroe, it was partly cloudy, the temperature was 72. At Albertton, it was partly cloudy and 75, wind west at 5. At Canyon, it was partly cloudy and 73, wind calm. At Clemson, it was partly cloudy and 74, wind southwest at 5. Elsewhere across Georgia, at Atlanta it was mostly cloudy and 75, wind west at 6. At Cartersville, it was cloudy and 73, wind calm. At Lawrenceville, it was partly cloudy and 72, wind calm. At Macon, it was mostly cloudy and 76, wind northwest at 5. At Rome, it was partly cloudy and 73, wind calm. At Augusta, it was mostly cloudy and 75, wind calm. At Savannah, it was mostly cloudy and 77, wind south at 6. Elsewhere across the region, at Chattanooga, it was mostly cloudy and 73, wind south at 5. At Asheville, it was partly cloudy and 68, wind calm. At Greenville-Spartanburg, it was partly cloudy and 74, wind southwest at 7. Here is the hazardous weather outlook. This hazardous weather outlook is for North and Central Georgia. For tonight, the probability for widespread hazardous weather is low. And now the extended outlook for the period Thursday through Tuesday. Scattered to numerous thunderstorms are expected Thursday through Tuesday, especially during the afternoon and evening hours. A few storms could become strong to severe and capable of producing isolated damaging wind gusts and frequent lightning. Locally heavy rainfall can also be expected. Spotter information statement, spotter activation will not be needed through tonight. Here is the official forecast from your National Weather Service for the Athens listening area. Tonight, mostly cloudy. A slight chance of showers and thunderstorms early. Patchy fog after midnight. Lows in the mid-60s. Light west winds. Thursday, mostly sunny. A chance of showers and thunderstorms in the afternoon. Highs in the mid-80s. West winds 5 to 10 miles an hour. Chance of rain 30%. Thursday night, a chance of thunderstorms in the evening. Mostly cloudy with a chance of showers. Lows in the mid-60s. North winds up to 10 miles an hour. Chance of rain 30%. Friday, a chance of showers and a slight chance of thunderstorms in the morning, then showers likely and a chance of thunderstorms in the afternoon. Highs in the upper 70s. East winds 5 to 15 miles an hour. Chance of rain 70%. Friday night, showers likely. A chance of thunderstorms, mainly in

evening. Lows in the lower 60s. Light southeast winds. Chance of rain 70%. And now the extended forecast. Saturday and Saturday night, showers likely and a chance of thunderstorms. Highs around 80. Lows in the lower 60s. Sunday through Monday night, mostly cloudy with a chance of showers and thunderstorms. Highs in the upper 70s. Lows in the lower 60s. Tuesday and Tuesday night, partly cloudy. A chance of showers and thunderstorms. Highs around 80. Lows in the upper 50s. Wednesday and Wednesday night, partly cloudy. A slight chance of showers and thunderstorms. Highs in the upper 70s. Lows in the upper 50s. For more detailed weather, water, and climate information, please visit our website at weather.gov/Atlanta. The current time is 11:58 p.m. Eastern Daylight Time. Here are the 11 p.m. weather observations from around the area. At Athens, it was partly cloudy. The temperature was 73 degrees, dew point 70 degrees, relative humidity 90%, wind calm, pressure was 30.03 inches and rising. At Gainesville, it was partly cloudy and 72, wind calm. At Winder, it was partly cloudy, the temperature was 72. At Greensboro, with fog, it was 73, wind calm. At Jefferson, with fog, it was 72, wind west at 3. At Monroe, it was partly cloudy, the temperature was 72. At Elberton, it was partly cloudy and 75, wind west at 5. At Canyon, it was partly cloudy and 73, wind calm. At Clemson, it was partly cloudy and 74, wind southwest at 5. Elsewhere across Georgia, at Atlanta it was mostly cloudy and 75, wind west at 6. At Cartersville, it was cloudy and 73, wind calm. At Lawrenceville, it was partly cloudy and 72, wind calm. At Macon, it was mostly cloudy and 76, wind northwest at 5. At Rome, it was partly cloudy and 73, wind calm. At Augusta, it was mostly cloudy and 75, wind calm. At Savannah, it was mostly cloudy and 77, wind south at 6. Elsewhere across the region, at Chattanooga, it was mostly cloudy and 73, wind south at 5. At Asheville, it was partly cloudy and 68, wind calm. At Greenville-Spartanburg, it was partly cloudy and 74, wind southwest at 7. Here is the hazardous weather outlook. This hazardous weather outlook is for North and Central Georgia. For tonight, the probability for widespread hazardous weather is low. And now the extended outlook for the period Thursday through Tuesday. Scattered to numerous thunderstorms are expected Thursday through Tuesday, especially during the afternoon and evening hours. A few storms could become strong to severe and capable of producing isolated damaging wind gusts and frequent lightning. Locally heavy rainfall can also be expected. Spotter information statement, spotter activation will not be needed through tonight. Here is the official forecast from your National Weather Service for the Athens listening area. Tonight, mostly cloudy. A slight chance of showers and thunderstorms early. Patchy fog after midnight. Lows in the mid-60s. Light west winds. Thursday, mostly sunny. A chance of showers and thunderstorms in the afternoon. Highs in the mid-80s. West winds 5 to 10 miles an hour. Chance of rain 30%. Thursday night, a chance of thunderstorms in the evening. Mostly cloudy with a chance of showers. Lows in the mid-60s. North winds up to 10 miles an hour. Chance of rain 30%. Friday, a chance of showers and a slight chance of thunderstorms in the morning, then showers likely and a chance of thunderstorms in the afternoon. Highs in the upper 70s. East winds 5 to 15 miles an hour. Chance of rain 70%. Friday night, showers likely.

50s. Wednesday and Wednesday night, partly cloudy. A slight chance of showers and thunderstorms. Highs in the upper 70s. Lows in the upper 50s. For more detailed weather, water, and climate information, please visit our website at weather.gov/Atlanta. The current time is 12:03 a.m. Eastern Daylight Time. Here are the 11 p.m. weather observations from around the area. At Athens, it was partly cloudy. The temperature was 73 degrees, dew point 70 degrees, relative humidity 90%, wind calm, pressure was 30.03 inches and rising. At Gainesville, it was partly cloudy and 72, wind calm. At Winder, it was partly cloudy, the temperature was 72. At Greensboro, with fog, it was 73, wind calm. At Jefferson, with fog, it was 72, wind west at 3. At Monroe, it was partly cloudy, the temperature was 72. At Albertton, it was partly cloudy and 75, wind west at 5. At Canyon, it was partly cloudy and 73, wind calm. At Clemson, it was partly cloudy and 74, wind southwest at 5. Elsewhere across Georgia, at Atlanta it was mostly cloudy and 75, wind west at 6. At Cartersville, it was cloudy and 73, wind calm. At Lawrenceville, it was partly cloudy and 72, wind calm. At Macon, it was mostly cloudy and 76, wind northwest at 5. At Rome, it was partly cloudy and 73, wind calm. At Augusta, it was mostly cloudy and 75, wind calm. At Savannah, it was mostly cloudy and 77, wind south at 6. Elsewhere across the region, at Chattanooga, it was mostly cloudy and 73, wind south at 5. At Asheville, it was partly cloudy and 68, wind calm. At Greenville-Spartanburg, it was partly cloudy and 74, wind southwest at 7. Here are the midnight weather observations from around the area. At Athens, it was partly cloudy, the temperature was 72 degrees, dew point 69 degrees, relative humidity 90%, wind calm, pressure was 30.03 inches and steady. At Gainesville, it was partly cloudy and 72, wind calm. At Winder, it was partly cloudy, the temperature was 70. At Greensboro, with fog, it was 72, wind calm. At Jefferson, it was partly cloudy and 72, wind west at 3. At Monroe, it was partly cloudy, the temperature was 72. At Albertton, it was partly cloudy and 74, wind southwest at 5. At Canyon, it was partly cloudy and 73, wind south at 5. At Clemson, it was partly cloudy and 72, wind calm. Elsewhere across Georgia, at Atlanta it was mostly cloudy and 75, wind calm. At Cartersville, it was mostly cloudy and 73, wind calm. At Lawrenceville, it was partly cloudy and 72, wind calm. At Macon, it was mostly cloudy and 74, wind west at 3. At Rome, it was partly cloudy and 73, wind calm. At Augusta, it was mostly cloudy and 75, wind calm. At Savannah, it was mostly cloudy and 77, wind south at 8. Elsewhere across the region, at Chattanooga, it was partly cloudy and 71, wind calm. At Asheville, it was mostly cloudy and 67, wind calm. At Greenville-Spartanburg, it was partly cloudy and 73, wind southwest at 6. Here is the hazardous weather outlook. This hazardous weather outlook is for North and Central Georgia. For tonight, the probability for widespread hazardous weather is low. And now the extended outlook for the period Thursday through Tuesday. Scattered to numerous thunderstorms are expected Thursday through Tuesday, especially during the afternoon and evening hours. A few storms could become strong to severe and capable of producing isolated damaging wind gusts and frequent lightning. Locally heavy rainfall can also be expected,

Spotter information statement. Spotter activation will not be needed through tonight. Here is the official forecast from your National Weather Service for the Athens listening area. Tonight, mostly cloudy. A slight chance of showers and thunderstorms early. Patchy fog after midnight. Lows in the mid-60s. Light west winds. Thursday, mostly sunny. A chance of showers and thunderstorms in the afternoon. Highs in the mid-80s. West winds 5 to 10 miles an hour. Chance of rain 30%. Thursday night, a chance of thunderstorms in the evening. Mostly cloudy with a chance of showers. Lows in the mid-60s. North winds up to 10 miles an hour. Chance of rain 30%. Friday, a chance of showers and a slight chance of thunderstorms in the morning, then showers likely and a chance of thunderstorms in the afternoon. Highs in the upper 70s. East winds 5 to 15 miles an hour. Chance of rain 70%. Friday night, showers likely. A chance of thunderstorms, mainly in the evening. Lows in the lower 60s. Light southeast winds. Chance of rain 70%. And now the extended forecast. Saturday and Saturday night, showers likely and a chance of thunderstorms. Highs around 80. Lows in the lower 60s. Sunday through Monday night, mostly cloudy with a chance of showers and thunderstorms. Highs in the upper 70s. Lows in the lower 60s. Tuesday and Tuesday night, partly cloudy. A chance of showers and thunderstorms. Highs around 80. Lows in the upper 50s. Wednesday and Wednesday night, partly cloudy. A slight chance of showers and thunderstorms. Highs in the upper 70s. Lows in the upper 50s. For more detailed weather, water, and climate information, please visit our website at weather.gov/Atlanta. The current time is 12:10 a.m. Eastern Daylight Time. Here are the midnight weather observations from around the area. At Athens, it was partly cloudy. The temperature was 72 degrees, dew point 69 degrees, relative humidity 90%, wind calm, pressure was 30.03 inches and steady. At Gainesville, it was partly cloudy and 72, wind calm. At Winder, it was partly cloudy, the temperature was 70. At Greensboro, with fog, it was 72, wind calm. At Jefferson, it was partly cloudy and 72, wind west at 3. At Monroe, it was partly cloudy, the temperature was 72. At Albertton, it was partly cloudy and 74, wind southwest at 5. At Canyon, it was partly cloudy and 73, wind south at 5. At Clemson, it was partly cloudy and 72, wind calm. Elsewhere across Georgia, at Atlanta it was mostly cloudy and 75, wind calm. At Cartersville, it was mostly cloudy and 73, wind calm. At Lawrenceville, it was partly cloudy and 72, wind calm. At Macon, it was mostly cloudy and 74, wind west at 3. At Rome, it was partly cloudy and 73, wind calm. At Augusta, it was mostly cloudy and 75, wind calm. At Savannah, it was mostly cloudy and 77, wind south at 8. Elsewhere across the region, at Chattanooga, it was partly cloudy and 71, wind calm. At Asheville, it was mostly cloudy and 67, wind calm. At Greenville-Spartanburg, it was partly cloudy and 73, wind southwest at 6. Here are the midnight weather observations from around the area. At Athens, it was partly cloudy, the temperature was 72 degrees, dew point 69 degrees, relative humidity 90%, wind calm, pressure was 30.03 inches and steady. At Gainesville, it was mostly cloudy and 72, wind calm. At Winder, it was partly cloudy, the temperature was 70. At Greensboro, with fog, it was 72, wind calm.

Jefferson, it was partly cloudy and 72, wind west at 3. At Monroe, it was partly cloudy, the temperature was 72. At Albertton, it was partly cloudy and 74, wind southwest at 5. At Canyon, it was partly cloudy and 73, wind south at 5. At Clemson, it was partly cloudy and 72, wind calm. Elsewhere across Georgia, at Atlanta it was mostly cloudy and 75, wind calm. At Cartersville, it was partly cloudy and 73, wind calm. At Lawrenceville, it was partly cloudy and 72, wind calm. At Macon, it was partly cloudy and 74, wind west at 3. At Rome, it was partly cloudy and 73, wind calm. At Augusta, it was mostly cloudy and 75, wind calm. At Savannah, it was mostly cloudy and 77, wind south at 8. Elsewhere across the region, at Chattanooga, it was partly cloudy and 72, wind southeast at 3. At Asheville, it was mostly cloudy and 67, wind calm. At Greenville-Spartanburg, it was partly cloudy and 73, wind southwest at 6. Here is the hazardous weather outlook. This hazardous weather outlook is for North and Central Georgia. For tonight, the probability for widespread hazardous weather is low. And now the extended outlook for the period Thursday through Tuesday. Scattered to numerous thunderstorms are expected Thursday through Tuesday, especially during the afternoon and evening hours. A few storms could become strong to severe and capable of producing isolated damaging wind gusts and frequent lightning. Locally heavy rainfall can also be expected. Spotter information statement, spotter activation will not be needed through tonight. Here is the official forecast from your National Weather Service for the Athens listening area. Tonight, mostly cloudy. A slight chance of showers and thunderstorms early. Patchy fog after midnight. Lows in the mid-60s. Light west winds. Thursday, mostly sunny. A chance of showers and thunderstorms in the afternoon. Highs in the mid-80s. West winds 5 to 10 miles an hour. Chance of rain 30%. Thursday night, a chance of thunderstorms in the evening. Mostly cloudy with a chance of showers. Lows in the mid-60s. North winds up to 10 miles an hour. Chance of rain 30%. Friday, a chance of showers and a slight chance of thunderstorms in the morning, then showers likely and a chance of thunderstorms in the afternoon. Highs in the upper 70s. East winds 5 to 15 miles an hour. Chance of rain 70%. Friday night, showers likely. A chance of thunderstorms, mainly in the evening. Lows in the lower 60s. Light southeast winds. Chance of rain 70%. And now the extended forecast. Saturday and Saturday night, showers likely and a chance of thunderstorms. Highs around 80. Lows in the lower 60s. Sunday through Monday night, mostly cloudy with a chance of showers and thunderstorms. Highs in the upper 70s. Lows in the lower 60s. Tuesday and Tuesday night, partly cloudy. A chance of showers and thunderstorms. Highs around 80. Lows in the upper 50s. Wednesday and Wednesday night, partly cloudy. A slight chance of showers and thunderstorms. Highs in the upper 70s. Lows in the upper 50s. For more detailed weather, water, and climate information, please visit our website at weather.gov/Atlanta. The current time is 12:17 a.m. Eastern Daylight Time. Here are the midnight weather observations from around the area. At Athens, it was partly cloudy. The temperature was 72 degrees, dew point 69 degrees, relative humidity 90%, wind calm, pressure was 30.03 inches and steady. At Gainesville, it was mostly cloudy and 72, wind calm. At Winder, it was partly cloudy, the temperature was 70. At Greensboro, with

fog, it was 72, wind calm. At Jefferson, it was partly cloudy and 72, wind west at 3. At Monroe, it was partly cloudy, the temperature was 72. At Albertton, it was partly cloudy and 74, wind southwest at 5. At Canyon, it was partly cloudy and 73, wind south at 5. At Clemson, it was partly cloudy and 72, wind calm. Elsewhere across Georgia, at Atlanta it was mostly cloudy and 75, wind calm. At Cartersville, it was partly cloudy and 73, wind calm. At Lawrenceville, it was partly cloudy and 72, wind calm. At Macon, it was partly cloudy and 74, wind west at 3. At Rome, it was partly cloudy and 73, wind calm. At Augusta, it was mostly cloudy and 75, wind calm. At Savannah, it was mostly cloudy and 77, wind south at 8. Elsewhere across the region, at Chattanooga, it was partly cloudy and 72, wind southeast at 3. At Asheville, it was mostly cloudy and 67, wind calm. At Greenville-Spartanburg, it was partly cloudy and 73, wind southwest at 6. Here is the hazardous weather outlook. This hazardous weather outlook is for North and Central Georgia. For tonight, the probability for widespread hazardous weather is low. And now the extended outlook for the period Thursday through Tuesday. Scattered to numerous thunderstorms are expected Thursday through Tuesday, especially during the afternoon and evening hours. A few storms could become strong to severe and capable of producing isolated damaging wind gusts and frequent lightning. Locally heavy rainfall can also be expected. Spotter information statement, spotter activation will not be needed through tonight. Here is the official forecast from your National Weather Service for the Athens listening area. Tonight, mostly cloudy. A slight chance of showers and thunderstorms early. Patchy fog after midnight. Lows in the mid-60s. Light west winds. Thursday, mostly sunny. A chance of showers and thunderstorms in the afternoon. Highs in the mid-80s. West winds 5 to 10 miles an hour. Chance of rain 30%. Thursday night, a chance of thunderstorms in the evening. Mostly cloudy with a chance of showers. Lows in the mid-60s. North winds up to 10 miles an hour. Chance of rain 30%. Friday, a chance of showers and a slight chance of thunderstorms in the morning, then showers likely and a chance of thunderstorms in the afternoon. Highs in the upper 70s. East winds 5 to 15 miles an hour. Chance of rain 70%. Friday night, showers likely. A chance of thunderstorms, mainly in the evening. Lows in the lower 60s. Light southeast winds. Chance of rain 70%. And now the extended forecast. Saturday and Saturday night, showers likely and a chance of thunderstorms. Highs around 80. Lows in the lower 60s. Sunday through Monday night, mostly cloudy with a chance of showers and thunderstorms. Highs in the upper 70s. Lows in the lower 60s. Tuesday and Tuesday night, partly cloudy. A chance of showers and thunderstorms. Highs around 80. Lows in the upper 50s. Wednesday and Wednesday night, partly cloudy. A slight chance of showers and thunderstorms. Highs in the upper 70s. Lows in the upper 50s. For more detailed weather, water, and climate information, please visit our website at weather.gov/Atlanta. The current time is 12:22 a.m. Eastern Daylight Time. Here are the midnight weather observations from around the area. At Athens, it was partly cloudy. The temperature was 72 degrees, dew point 69 degrees, relative humidity 90%, wind calm, pressure was 30.03 inches and steady. At Gainesville, it was mostly cloudy and 72, wind calm. At Winder, it was partly cloudy, the temperature

70. At Greensboro, with fog, it was 72, wind calm. At Jefferson, it was partly cloudy and 72, wind west at 3. At Monroe, it was partly cloudy, the temperature was 72. At Albertton, it was partly cloudy and 74, wind southwest at 5. At Canyon, it was partly cloudy and 73, wind south at 5. At Clemson, it was partly cloudy and 72, wind calm. Elsewhere across Georgia, at Atlanta it was mostly cloudy and 75, wind calm. At Cartersville, it was partly cloudy and 73, wind calm. At Lawrenceville, it was partly cloudy and 72, wind calm. At Macon, it was partly cloudy and 74, wind west at 3. At Rome, it was partly cloudy and 73, wind calm. At Augusta, it was mostly cloudy and 75, wind calm. At Savannah, it was mostly cloudy and 77, wind south at 8. Elsewhere across the region, at Chattanooga, it was partly cloudy and 72, wind southeast at 3. At Asheville, it was mostly cloudy and 67, wind calm. At Greenville-Spartanburg, it was partly cloudy and 73, wind southwest at 6. Here is the hazardous weather outlook. This hazardous weather outlook is for North and Central Georgia. For tonight, the probability for widespread hazardous weather is low. And now the extended outlook for the period Thursday through Tuesday. Scattered to numerous thunderstorms are expected Thursday through Tuesday, especially during the afternoon and evening hours. A few storms could become strong to severe and capable of producing isolated damaging wind gusts and frequent lightning. Locally heavy rainfall can also be expected. Spotter information statement, spotter activation will not be needed through tonight. Here is the official forecast from your National Weather Service for the Athens listening area. Tonight, mostly cloudy. A slight chance of showers and thunderstorms early. Patchy fog after midnight. Lows in the mid-60s. Light west winds. Thursday, mostly sunny. A chance of showers and thunderstorms in the afternoon. Highs in the mid-80s. West winds 5 to 10 miles an hour. Chance of rain 30%. Thursday night, a chance of thunderstorms in the evening. Mostly cloudy with a chance of showers. Lows in the mid-60s. North winds up to 10 miles an hour. Chance of rain 30%. Friday, a chance of showers and a slight chance of thunderstorms in the morning, then showers likely and a chance of thunderstorms in the afternoon. Highs in the upper 70s. East winds 5 to 15 miles an hour. Chance of rain 70%. Friday night, showers likely. A chance of thunderstorms, mainly in the evening. Lows in the lower 60s. Light southeast winds. Chance of rain 70%. And now the extended forecast. Saturday and Saturday night, showers likely and a chance of thunderstorms. Highs around 80. Lows in the lower 60s. Sunday through Monday night, mostly cloudy with a chance of showers and thunderstorms. Highs in the upper 70s. Lows in the lower 60s. Tuesday and Tuesday night, partly cloudy. A chance of showers and thunderstorms. Highs around 80. Lows in the upper 50s. Wednesday and Wednesday night, partly cloudy. A slight chance of showers and thunderstorms. Highs in the upper 70s. Lows in the upper 50s. For more detailed weather, water, and climate information, please visit our website at weather.gov/Atlanta. The current time is 12:28 a.m. Eastern Daylight Time. Here are the midnight weather observations from around the area. At Athens, it was partly cloudy. The temperature was 72 degrees, dew point 69 degrees, relative humidity 90%, wind calm, pressure was 30.03 inches and steady. At Gainesville, it was mostly cloudy and 72, wind calm.

At Winder, it was partly cloudy. The temperature was 70. At Greensboro, with fog, it was 72, wind calm. At Jefferson, it was partly cloudy and 72, wind west at 3. At Monroe, it was partly cloudy. The temperature was 72. At Albertton, it was partly cloudy and 74, wind southwest at 5. At Canyon, it was partly cloudy and 73, wind south at 5. At Clemson, it was partly cloudy and 72, wind calm. Elsewhere across Georgia, at Atlanta it was mostly cloudy and 75, wind calm. At Cartersville, it was partly cloudy and 73, wind calm. At Lawrenceville, it was partly cloudy and 72, wind calm. At Macon, it was partly cloudy and 74, wind west at 3. At Rome, it was partly cloudy and 73, wind calm. At Augusta, it was mostly cloudy and 75, wind calm. At Savannah, it was mostly cloudy and 77, wind south at 8. Elsewhere across the region, at Chattanooga, it was partly cloudy and 72, wind southeast at 3. At Asheville, it was mostly cloudy and 67, wind calm. At Greenville-Spartanburg, it was partly cloudy and 73, wind southwest at 6. Here is the hazardous weather outlook. This hazardous weather outlook is for North and Central Georgia. For tonight, the probability for widespread hazardous weather is low. And now the extended outlook for the period Thursday through Tuesday. Scattered to numerous thunderstorms are expected Thursday through Tuesday, especially during the afternoon and evening hours. A few storms could become strong to severe and capable of producing isolated damaging wind gusts and frequent lightning. Locally heavy rainfall can also be expected. Spotter information statement. Spotter activation will not be needed through tonight. Here is the official forecast from your National Weather Service for the Athens listening area. Tonight, mostly cloudy. A slight chance of showers and thunderstorms early. Patchy fog after midnight. Lows in the mid-60s. Light west winds. Thursday, mostly sunny. A chance of showers and thunderstorms in the afternoon. Highs in the mid-80s. West winds 5 to 10 miles an hour. Chance of rain 30%. Thursday night, a chance of thunderstorms in the evening. Mostly cloudy with a chance of showers. Lows in the mid-60s. North winds up to 10 miles an hour. Chance of rain 30%. Friday, a chance of showers and a slight chance of thunderstorms in the morning, then showers likely and a chance of thunderstorms in the afternoon. Highs in the upper 70s. East winds 5 to 15 miles an hour. Chance of rain 70%. Friday night, showers likely. A chance of thunderstorms, mainly in the evening. Lows in the lower 60s. Light southeast winds. Chance of rain 70%. And now the extended forecast. Saturday and Saturday night, showers likely and a chance of thunderstorms. Highs around 80. Lows in the lower 60s. Sunday through Monday night, mostly cloudy with a chance of showers and thunderstorms. Highs in the upper 70s. Lows in the lower 60s. Tuesday and Tuesday night, partly cloudy. A chance of showers and thunderstorms. Highs around 80. Lows in the upper 50s. Wednesday and Wednesday night, partly cloudy. A slight chance of showers and thunderstorms. Highs in the upper 70s. Lows in the upper 50s. For more detailed weather, water, and climate information, please visit our website at weather.gov/Atlanta. 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The current time is 12:33 a.m. Eastern Daylight Time. Here are the midnight weather observations from around the area. At Athens, it was partly cloudy. The temperature was 72 degrees, dew point 69 degrees,

Relative humidity 90%. Wind column, pressure was 30.03 inches and steady. At Gainesville, it was mostly cloudy and 72, wind calm. At Winder, it was partly cloudy, the temperature was 70. At Greensboro, with fog, it was 72, wind calm. At Jefferson, it was partly cloudy and 72, wind west at 3. At Monroe, it was partly cloudy, the temperature was 72. At Albertton, it was partly cloudy and 74, wind southwest at 5. At Canyon, it was partly cloudy and 73, wind south at 5. At Clemson, it was partly cloudy and 72, wind calm. Elsewhere across Georgia, at Atlanta it was mostly cloudy and 75, wind calm. At Cartersville, it was partly cloudy and 73, wind calm. At Lawrenceville, it was partly cloudy and 72, wind calm. At Macon, it was partly cloudy and 74, wind west at 3. At Rome, it was partly cloudy and 73, wind calm. At Augusta, it was mostly cloudy and 75, wind calm. At Savannah, it was mostly cloudy and 77, wind south at 8. Elsewhere across the region, at Chattanooga, it was partly cloudy and 72, wind southeast at 3. At Asheville, it was mostly cloudy and 67, wind calm. At Greenville-Spartanburg, it was partly cloudy and 73, wind southwest at 6. Here is the hazardous weather outlook. This hazardous weather outlook is for North and Central Georgia. For tonight, the probability for widespread hazardous weather is low. And now the extended outlook for the period Thursday through Tuesday. Scattered to numerous thunderstorms are expected Thursday through Tuesday, especially during the afternoon and evening hours. A few storms could become strong to severe and capable of producing isolated damaging wind gusts and frequent lightning. Locally heavy rainfall can also be expected. Spotter information statement, spotter activation will not be needed through tonight. Here is the official forecast from your National Weather Service for the Athens listening area. Tonight, mostly cloudy. A slight chance of showers and thunderstorms early. Patchy fog after midnight. Lows in the mid-60s. Light west winds. Thursday, mostly sunny. A chance of showers and thunderstorms in the afternoon. Highs in the mid-80s. West winds 5 to 10 miles an hour. Chance of rain 30%. Thursday night, a chance of thunderstorms in the evening. Mostly cloudy with a chance of showers. Lows in the mid-60s. North winds up to 10 miles an hour. Chance of rain 30%. Friday, a chance of showers and a slight chance of thunderstorms in the morning, then showers likely and a chance of thunderstorms in the afternoon. Highs in the upper 70s. East winds 5 to 15 miles an hour. Chance of rain 70%. Friday night, showers likely. A chance of thunderstorms, mainly in the evening. Lows in the lower 60s. Light southeast winds. Chance of rain 70%. And now the extended forecast. Saturday and Saturday night, showers likely and a chance of thunderstorms. Highs around 80. Lows in the lower 60s. Sunday through Monday night, mostly cloudy with a chance of showers and thunderstorms. Highs in the upper 70s. Lows in the lower 60s. Tuesday and Tuesday night, partly cloudy. A chance of showers and thunderstorms. Highs around 80. Lows in the upper 50s. Wednesday and Wednesday night, partly cloudy. A slight chance of showers and thunderstorms. Highs in the upper 70s. Lows in the upper 50s. For more detailed weather, water, and climate information, please visit our website at weather.gov/Atlanta. The current time is 12:38 a.m. Eastern Daylight Time. Here are the midnight weather observations from around the area. At Athens,
It was partly cloudy. The temperature was 72 degrees, dew point 69 degrees, relative humidity 90%, wind calm, pressure was 30.03 inches and steady. At Gainesville, it was mostly cloudy and 72, wind calm. At Winder, it was partly cloudy, the temperature was 70. At Greensboro, with fog, it was 72, wind calm. At Jefferson, it was partly cloudy and 72, wind west at 3. At Monroe, it was partly cloudy, the temperature was 72. At Albertton, it was partly cloudy and 74, wind southwest at 5. At Canyon, it was partly cloudy and 73, wind south at 5. At Clemson, it was partly cloudy and 72, wind calm. Elsewhere across Georgia, at Atlanta it was mostly cloudy and 75, wind calm. At Cartersville, it was partly cloudy and 73, wind calm. At Lawrenceville, it was partly cloudy and 72, wind calm. At Macon, it was partly cloudy and 74, wind west at 3. At Rome, it was partly cloudy and 73, wind calm. At Augusta, it was mostly cloudy and 75, wind calm. At Savannah, it was mostly cloudy and 77, wind south at 8. Elsewhere across the region, at Chattanooga, it was partly cloudy and 72, wind southeast at 3. At Asheville, it was mostly cloudy and 67, wind calm. At Greenville-Spartanburg, it was partly cloudy and 73, wind southwest at 6. 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You can also like your Peachtree City National Weather Service on Facebook or follow NWS Atlanta on Twitter. Here is the hazardous weather outlook. This hazardous weather outlook is for North and Central Georgia. For tonight, the probability for widespread hazardous weather is low. And now the extended outlook for the period Thursday through Tuesday. Scattered to numerous thunderstorms are expected Thursday through Tuesday, especially during the afternoon and evening hours. A few storms could become strong to severe and capable of producing isolated damaging wind gusts and frequent lightning. Locally heavy rainfall can also be expected. Spotter information statement: spotter activation will not be needed through tonight. Here is the official forecast from your National Weather Service for the Athens listening area. Tonight, mostly cloudy. A slight chance of showers and thunderstorms early. Patchy fog after midnight. Lows in the mid-60s. Light west winds. Thursday, mostly sunny. A chance of showers and thunderstorms in the afternoon. Highs in the mid-80s. West winds 5 to 10 miles an hour. Chance of rain 30%. Thursday night, a chance of thunderstorms in the evening. Mostly cloudy with a chance of showers. Lows in the mid-60s. North winds up to 10 miles an hour. Chance of rain 30%. Friday, a chance of showers and a slight chance of thunderstorms in the morning, then showers likely and a chance of thunderstorms in the afternoon. Highs in the upper 70s. East winds 5 to 15 miles an hour. Chance of rain 70%. Friday night, showers likely. A chance of thunderstorms, mainly in the evening. Lows in the lower 60s. Light southeast winds. Chance of rain 70%. And now the extended forecast. Saturday and Saturday night, showers likely and a chance of thunderstorms. Highs around 80. Lows in the lower 60s.
Sunday through Monday night, mostly cloudy with a chance of showers and

Thunderstorms. Highs in the upper 70s. Lows in the lower 60s. Tuesday and Tuesday night, partly cloudy. A chance of showers and thunderstorms. Highs around 80. Lows in the upper 50s. Wednesday and Wednesday night, partly cloudy. A slight chance of showers and thunderstorms. Highs in the upper 70s. Lows in the upper 50s. For more detailed weather, water, and climate information, please visit our website at weather.gov/Atlanta. The current time is 12:44 a.m. Eastern Daylight Time. Here are the midnight weather observations from around the area. At Athens, it was partly cloudy. The temperature was 72 degrees, dew point 69 degrees, relative humidity 90%, wind calm, pressure was 30.03 inches and steady. At Gainesville, it was mostly cloudy and 72, wind calm. At Winder, it was partly cloudy, the temperature was 70. At Greensboro, with fog, it was 72, wind calm. At Jefferson, it was partly cloudy and 72, wind west at 3. At Monroe, it was partly cloudy, the temperature was 72. At Albertton, it was partly cloudy and 74, wind southwest at 5. At Canyon, it was partly cloudy and 73, wind south at 5. At Clemson, it was partly cloudy and 72, wind calm. Elsewhere across Georgia, at Atlanta it was mostly cloudy and 75, wind calm. At Cartersville, it was partly cloudy and 73, wind calm. At Lawrenceville, it was partly cloudy and 72, wind calm. At Macon, it was partly cloudy and 74, wind west at 3. At Rome, it was partly cloudy and 73, wind calm. At Augusta, it was mostly cloudy and 75, wind calm. At Savannah, it was mostly cloudy and 77, wind south at 8. Elsewhere across the region, at Chattanooga, it was partly cloudy and 72, wind southeast at 3. At Asheville, it was mostly cloudy and 67, wind calm. At Greenville-Spartanburg, it was partly cloudy and 73, wind southwest at 6. Here is the hazardous weather outlook. This hazardous weather outlook is for North and Central Georgia. For tonight, the probability for widespread hazardous weather is low. And now the extended outlook for the period Thursday through Tuesday. Scattered to numerous thunderstorms are expected Thursday through Tuesday, especially during the afternoon and evening hours. A few storms could become strong to severe and capable of producing isolated damaging wind gusts and frequent lightning. Locally heavy rainfall can also be expected. Spotter information statement, spotter activation will not be needed through tonight. Here is the official forecast from your National Weather Service for the Athens listening area. Tonight, mostly cloudy. A slight chance of showers and thunderstorms early. Patchy fog after midnight. Lows in the mid-60s. Light west winds. Thursday, mostly sunny. A chance of showers and thunderstorms in the afternoon. Highs in the mid-80s. West winds 5 to 10 miles an hour. Chance of rain 30%. Thursday night, a chance of thunderstorms in the evening. Mostly cloudy with a chance of showers. Lows in the mid-60s. North winds up to 10 miles an hour. Chance of rain 30%. Friday, a chance of showers and a slight chance of thunderstorms in the morning, then showers likely and a chance of thunderstorms in the afternoon. Highs in the upper 70s. East winds 5 to 15 miles an hour. Chance of rain 70%. Friday night, showers likely. A chance of thunderstorms, mainly in the evening. Lows in the lower 60s. Light southeast winds. Chance of rain 70%. And now the extended forecast. Saturday and Saturday night, showers likely and a chance of thunderstorms. Highs around 80. Lows in the lower 60s.
Sunday to Monday night, mostly cloudy with a chance of showers and thunderstorms. Highs in the upper 70s. Lows in the lower 60s. Tuesday and Tuesday night, partly cloudy. A chance of showers and thunderstorms. Highs around 80. Lows in the upper 50s. Wednesday and Wednesday night, partly cloudy. A slight chance of showers and thunderstorms. Highs in the upper 70s. Lows in the upper 50s. For more detailed weather, water, and climate information, please visit our website at weather.gov/Atlanta. The current time is 12:49 a.m. Eastern Daylight Time. Here are the midnight weather observations from around the area. At Athens, it was partly cloudy. The temperature was 72 degrees, dew point 69 degrees, relative humidity 90%, wind calm, pressure was 30.03 inches and steady. At Gainesville, it was mostly cloudy and 72, wind calm. At Winder, it was partly cloudy, the temperature was 70. At Greensboro, with fog, it was 72, wind calm. At Jefferson, it was partly cloudy and 72, wind west at 3. At Monroe, it was partly cloudy, the temperature was 72. At Albertton, it was partly cloudy and 74, wind southwest at 5. At Canyon, it was partly cloudy and 73, wind south at 5. At Clemson, it was partly cloudy and 72, wind calm. Elsewhere across Georgia, at Atlanta it was mostly cloudy and 75, wind calm. At Cartersville, it was partly cloudy and 73, wind calm. At Lawrenceville, it was partly cloudy and 72, wind calm. At Macon, it was partly cloudy and 74, wind west at 3. At Rome, it was partly cloudy and 73, wind calm. At Augusta, it was mostly cloudy and 75, wind calm. At Savannah, it was mostly cloudy and 77, wind south at 8. Elsewhere across the region, at Chattanooga, it was partly cloudy and 72, wind southeast at 3. At Asheville, it was mostly cloudy and 67, wind calm. At Greenville-Spartanburg, it was partly cloudy and 73, wind southwest at 6. Here is the hazardous weather outlook. This hazardous weather outlook is for North and Central Georgia. For tonight, the probability for widespread hazardous weather is low. And now the extended outlook for the period Thursday through Tuesday. Scattered to numerous thunderstorms are expected Thursday through Tuesday, especially during the afternoon and evening hours. A few storms could become strong to severe and capable of producing isolated damaging wind gusts and frequent lightning. Locally heavy rainfall can also be expected. Spotter information statement, spotter activation will not be needed through tonight. Here is the official forecast from your National Weather Service for the Athens listening area. Tonight, mostly cloudy. A slight chance of showers and thunderstorms early. Patchy fog after midnight. Lows in the mid-60s. Light west winds. Thursday, mostly sunny. A chance of showers and thunderstorms in the afternoon. Highs in the mid-80s. West winds 5 to 10 miles an hour. Chance of rain 30%. Thursday night, a chance of thunderstorms in the evening. Mostly cloudy with a chance of showers. Lows in the mid-60s. North winds up to 10 miles an hour. Chance of rain 30%. Friday, a chance of showers and a slight chance of thunderstorms in the morning, then showers likely and a chance of thunderstorms in the afternoon. Highs in the upper 70s. East winds 5 to 15 miles an hour. Chance of rain 70%. Friday night, showers likely. A chance of thunderstorms, mainly in the evening. Lows in the lower 60s. Light southeast winds. Chance of rain 70%. And now the extended forecast. Saturday and Saturday night, showers likely and a chance of thunderstorms.
Highs around 80.

lows in the lower 60s. Sunday through Monday night, mostly cloudy with a chance of showers and thunderstorms. Highs in the upper 70s. Lows in the lower 60s. Tuesday and Tuesday night, partly cloudy. A chance of showers and thunderstorms. Highs around 80. Lows in the upper 50s. Wednesday and Wednesday night, partly cloudy. A slight chance of showers and thunderstorms. Highs in the upper 70s. Lows in the upper 50s. For more detailed weather, water, and climate information, please visit our website at weather.gov/Atlanta. The current time is 12:54 a.m. Eastern Daylight Time. Here are the midnight weather observations from around the area. At Athens, it was partly cloudy. The temperature was 72 degrees, dew point 69 degrees, relative humidity 90%, wind calm, pressure was 30.03 inches and steady. At Gainesville, it was mostly cloudy and 72, wind calm. At Winder, it was partly cloudy, the temperature was 70. At Greensboro, with fog, it was 72, wind calm. At Jefferson, it was partly cloudy and 72, wind west at 3. At Monroe, it was partly cloudy, the temperature was 72. At Albertton, it was partly cloudy and 74, wind southwest at 5. At Canyon, it was partly cloudy and 73, wind south at 5. At Clemson, it was partly cloudy and 72, wind calm. Elsewhere across Georgia, at Atlanta it was mostly cloudy and 75, wind calm. At Cartersville, it was partly cloudy and 73, wind calm. At Lawrenceville, it was partly cloudy and 72, wind calm. At Macon, it was partly cloudy and 74, wind west at 3. At Rome, it was partly cloudy and 73, wind calm. At Augusta, it was mostly cloudy and 75, wind calm. At Savannah, it was mostly cloudy and 77, wind south at 8. Elsewhere across the region, at Chattanooga, it was partly cloudy and 72, wind southeast at 3. At Asheville, it was mostly cloudy and 67, wind calm. At Greenville-Spartanburg, it was partly cloudy and 73, wind southwest at 6. Here is the hazardous weather outlook. This hazardous weather outlook is for North and Central Georgia. For tonight, the probability for widespread hazardous weather is low. And now the extended outlook for the period Thursday through Tuesday. Scattered to numerous thunderstorms are expected Thursday through Tuesday, especially during the afternoon and evening hours. A few storms could become strong to severe and capable of producing isolated damaging wind gusts and frequent lightning. Locally heavy rainfall can also be expected. Spotter information statement, spotter activation will not be needed through tonight. Here is the official forecast from your National Weather Service for the Athens listening area. Tonight, mostly cloudy. A slight chance of showers and thunderstorms early. Patchy fog after midnight. Lows in the mid-60s. Light west winds. Thursday, mostly sunny. A chance of showers and thunderstorms in the afternoon. Highs in the mid-80s. West winds 5 to 10 miles an hour. Chance of rain 30%. Thursday night, a chance of thunderstorms in the evening. Mostly cloudy with a chance of showers. Lows in the mid-60s. North winds up to 10 miles an hour. Chance of rain 30%. Friday, a chance of showers and a slight chance of thunderstorms in the morning, then showers likely and a chance of thunderstorms in the afternoon. Highs in the upper 70s. East winds 5 to 15 miles an hour. Chance of rain 70%. Friday night, showers likely. A chance of thunderstorms, mainly in the evening. Lows in the lower 60s. Light southeast winds. Chance of rain 70%. And now the extended forecast. Saturday and Saturday night, showers likely and a chance of thunderstorms.

highs around 80. Lows in the lower 60s. Sunday through Monday night, mostly cloudy with a chance of showers and thunderstorms. Highs in the upper 70s. Lows in the lower 60s. Tuesday and Tuesday night, partly cloudy. A chance of showers and thunderstorms. Highs around 80. Lows in the upper 50s. Wednesday and Wednesday night, partly cloudy. A slight chance of showers and thunderstorms. Highs in the upper 70s. Lows in the upper 50s. For more detailed weather, water, and climate information, please visit our website at weather.gov/Atlanta. The current time is 12:59 a.m. Eastern Daylight Time. Here are the midnight weather observations from around the area. At Athens, it was partly cloudy. The temperature was 72 degrees, dew point 69 degrees, relative humidity 90%, wind calm, pressure was 30.03 inches and steady. At Gainesville, it was mostly cloudy and 72, wind calm. At Winder, it was partly cloudy, the temperature was 70. At Greensboro, with fog, it was 72, wind calm. At Jefferson, it was partly cloudy and 72, wind west at 3. At Monroe, it was partly cloudy, the temperature was 72. At Albertton, it was partly cloudy and 74, wind southwest at 5. At Canyon, it was partly cloudy and 73, wind south at 5. At Clemson, it was partly cloudy and 72, wind calm. Elsewhere across Georgia, at Atlanta it was mostly cloudy and 75, wind calm. At Cartersville, it was partly cloudy and 73, wind calm. At Lawrenceville, it was partly cloudy and 72, wind calm. At Macon, it was partly cloudy and 74, wind west at 3. At Rome, it was partly cloudy and 73, wind calm. At Augusta, it was mostly cloudy and 75, wind calm. At Savannah, it was mostly cloudy and 77, wind south at 8. Elsewhere across the region, at Chattanooga, it was partly cloudy and 72, wind southeast at 3. At Asheville, it was mostly cloudy and 67, wind calm. At Greenville-Spartanburg, it was partly cloudy and 73, wind southwest at 6. Here is the hazardous weather outlook. This hazardous weather outlook is for north and central Georgia. For tonight, the probability for widespread hazardous weather is low. And now the extended outlook for the period Thursday through Tuesday. Scattered to numerous thunderstorms are expected Thursday through Tuesday, especially during the afternoon and evening hours. A few storms could become strong to severe and capable of producing isolated damaging wind gusts and frequent lightning. Locally heavy rainfall can also be expected. Spotter information statement, spotter activation will not be needed through tonight. The current time is 1:01 a.m. Eastern Daylight Time. Here are the midnight weather observations from around the area. At Athens, it was partly cloudy. The temperature was 72 degrees, dew point 69 degrees, relative humidity 90%, wind calm, pressure was 30.03 inches and steady. At Gainesville, it was mostly cloudy and 72, wind calm. At Winder, it was partly cloudy, the temperature was 70. At Greensboro, with fog, it was 72, wind calm. At Jefferson, it was partly cloudy and 72, wind west at 3. At Monroe, it was partly cloudy, the temperature was 72. At Albertton, it was partly cloudy and 74, wind southwest at 5. At Canyon, it was partly cloudy and 73, wind south at 5. At Clemson, it was partly cloudy and 72, wind calm. Elsewhere across Georgia, at Atlanta it was mostly cloudy and 75, wind calm. At Cartersville, it was partly cloudy and 73, wind calm. At Lawrenceville, it was partly cloudy and 72, wind calm. At Macon, it was partly cloudy and

This hazardous weather outlook is for north and central Georgia. For tonight, the probability for widespread hazardous weather is low. And now the extended outlook for the period Thursday through Tuesday. Scattered to numerous thunderstorms are expected Thursday through Tuesday, especially during the afternoon and evening hours. A few storms could become strong to severe and capable of producing isolated damaging wind gusts and frequent lightning. Locally heavy rainfall can also be expected. Spotter information statement, spotter activation will not be needed through tonight. Here is the official forecast from your National Weather Service for the Athens listening area. Rest of tonight, mostly cloudy. Patchy fog after midnight. Near steady temperature in the upper 60s. Light and variable winds, becoming west around 5 miles an hour after midnight. Thursday, partly sunny. A chance of showers and thunderstorms in the afternoon. Highs in the mid-80s. West winds 5 to 10 miles an hour. Chance of rain 30%. Thursday night, mostly cloudy with a chance of showers and thunderstorms in the evening, then partly cloudy with a slight chance of showers after midnight. Lows in the mid-60s. Northeast winds up to 10 miles an hour. Chance of rain 30%. Friday, partly sunny with a slight chance of showers and thunderstorms in the morning, then mostly cloudy with a chance of showers and thunderstorms in the afternoon. Highs in the upper 70s. East winds 5 to 15 miles an hour. Chance of rain 30%. Friday night, showers likely. A chance of thunderstorms, mainly in the evening. Lows in the lower 60s. Light southeast winds. Chance of rain 70%. And now the extended forecast. Saturday and Saturday night, showers likely and a chance of thunderstorms. Highs around 80. Lows in the lower 60s. Sunday through Monday night, mostly cloudy with a chance of showers and thunderstorms. Highs in the upper 70s. Lows in the lower 60s. Tuesday and Tuesday night, partly cloudy. A chance of showers and thunderstorms. Highs around 80. Lows in the upper 50s. Wednesday and Wednesday night, partly cloudy. A slight chance of showers and thunderstorms. Highs in the upper 70s. Lows in the upper 50s. For more detailed weather, water, and climate information, please visit our website at weather.gov/Atlanta. The current time is 1:07 a.m. Eastern Daylight Time. Here are the 1 a.m. weather observations from around the area. At Athens, it was partly cloudy, the temperature was 70 degrees, dew point 69 degrees, relative humidity 97%, wind calm, pressure was 30.03 inches and steady. At Gainesville, with fog, it was 71, wind southwest at 3. At Winder, it was partly cloudy, the temperature was 70. At Greensboro, with fog, it was 72, wind calm. At Jefferson, with haze, it was 70, wind west at 3. At Monroe, it was partly cloudy, the temperature was 72. At Elberton, it was partly cloudy and 72, wind calm. At Canyon, it was partly cloudy and 72, wind calm. At Clemson, it was partly cloudy and 72, wind variable at 5. Elsewhere across Georgia, at Atlanta it was mostly cloudy and 74, wind northwest at 3. At Cartersville, with fog, it was 73, wind calm. At Lawrenceville, it was partly cloudy and 71, wind calm. At Macon, it was partly cloudy and 73, wind calm. At Rome, it was partly cloudy and 71, wind calm. At Augusta, it was mostly cloudy and 76, wind calm. At Savannah, it was mostly cloudy and 77, wind south at 6. Elsewhere across the region, at Chattanooga, it was partly cloudy and 72, wind south at 3. At Asheville, it was cloudy and 67, wind calm. At Greenville-Spartanburg, it was partly cloudy and 77.

22, wind calm. Here is the hazardous weather outlook. This hazardous weather outlook is for North and Central Georgia. For tonight, the probability for widespread hazardous weather is low. And now the extended outlook for the period Thursday through Tuesday. Scattered to numerous thunderstorms are expected Thursday through Tuesday, especially during the afternoon and evening hours. A few storms could become strong to severe and capable of producing isolated damaging wind gusts and frequent lightning. Locally heavy rainfall can also be expected. Spotter information statement. Spotter activation will not be needed through tonight. Here is the official forecast from your National Weather Service for the Athens listening area. Rest of tonight, mostly cloudy. Patchy fog after midnight. Near steady temperature in the upper 60s. Light and variable winds, becoming west around 5 miles an hour after midnight. Thursday, partly sunny. A chance of showers and thunderstorms in the afternoon. Highs in the mid-80s. West winds 5 to 10 miles an hour. Chance of rain 30%. Thursday night, mostly cloudy with a chance of showers and thunderstorms in the evening, then partly cloudy with a slight chance of showers after midnight. Lows in the mid-60s. Northeast winds up to 10 miles an hour. Chance of rain 30%. Friday, partly sunny with a slight chance of showers and thunderstorms in the morning, then mostly cloudy with a chance of showers and thunderstorms in the afternoon. Highs in the upper 70s. East winds 5 to 15 miles an hour. Chance of rain 30%. Friday night, showers likely. A chance of thunderstorms, mainly in the evening. Lows in the lower 60s. Light southeast winds. Chance of rain 70%. And now the extended forecast. Saturday and Saturday night, showers likely and a chance of thunderstorms. Highs around 80. Lows in the lower 60s. Sunday through Monday night, mostly cloudy with a chance of showers and thunderstorms. Highs in the upper 70s. Lows in the lower 60s. Tuesday and Tuesday night, partly cloudy. A chance of showers and thunderstorms. Highs around 80. Lows in the upper 50s. Wednesday and Wednesday night, partly cloudy. A slight chance of showers and thunderstorms. Highs in the upper 70s. Lows in the upper 50s. For more detailed weather, water, and climate information, please visit our website at weather.gov/Atlanta. The current time is 1:12 a.m. Eastern Daylight Time. Here are the 1 a.m. weather observations from around the area. At Athens, it was partly cloudy. The temperature was 70 degrees, dew point 69 degrees, relative humidity 97%, wind calm, pressure was 30.03 inches and steady. At Gainesville, with fog, it was 71, wind southwest at 3. At Winder, it was partly cloudy, the temperature was 70. At Greensboro, with fog, it was 72, wind calm. At Jefferson, with haze, it was 70, wind west at 3. At Monroe, it was partly cloudy, the temperature was 72. At Albertton, it was partly cloudy and 72, wind calm. At Canyon, it was mostly cloudy and 72, wind calm. At Clemson, it was partly cloudy and 72, wind variable at 5. Elsewhere across Georgia, at Atlanta it was mostly cloudy and 74, wind northwest at 3. At Cartersville, with fog, it was 73, wind calm. At Lawrenceville, it was mostly cloudy and 71, wind calm. At Macon, it was partly cloudy and 73, wind calm. At Rome, it was partly cloudy and 71, wind calm. At Augusta, it was mostly cloudy and 76, wind calm. At Savannah, it was mostly cloudy and 77, wind south at 6. Elsewhere across the region, at Chattanooga, it was partly cloudy and 72, wind south at 3. At Asheville, it was cloudy and 66.

7, wind calm. At Greenville, Spartanburg, it was partly cloudy and 72, wind calm. Here is the hazardous weather outlook. This hazardous weather outlook is for North and Central Georgia. For tonight, the probability for widespread hazardous weather is low. And now the extended outlook for the period Thursday through Tuesday. Scattered to numerous thunderstorms are expected Thursday through Tuesday, especially during the afternoon and evening hours. A few storms could become strong to severe and capable of producing isolated damaging wind gusts and frequent lightning. Locally heavy rainfall can also be expected. Spotter information statement, spotter activation will not be needed through tonight. Here is the official forecast from your National Weather Service for the Athens listening area. Rest of tonight, mostly cloudy. Patchy fog after midnight. Near steady temperature in the upper 60s. Light and variable winds, becoming west around 5 miles an hour after midnight. Thursday, partly sunny. A chance of showers and thunderstorms in the afternoon. Highs in the mid-80s. West winds 5 to 10 miles an hour. Chance of rain 30%. Thursday night, mostly cloudy with a chance of showers and thunderstorms in the evening, then partly cloudy with a slight chance of showers after midnight. Lows in the mid-60s. Northeast winds up to 10 miles an hour. Chance of rain 30%. Friday, partly sunny with a slight chance of showers and thunderstorms in the morning, then mostly cloudy with a chance of showers and thunderstorms in the afternoon. Highs in the upper 70s. East winds 5 to 15 miles an hour. Chance of rain 30%. Friday night, showers likely. A chance of thunderstorms, mainly in the evening. Lows in the lower 60s. Light southeast winds. Chance of rain 70%. And now the extended forecast. Saturday and Saturday night, showers likely and a chance of thunderstorms. Highs around 80. Lows in the lower 60s. Sunday through Monday night, mostly cloudy with a chance of showers and thunderstorms. Highs in the upper 70s. Lows in the lower 60s. Tuesday and Tuesday night, partly cloudy. A chance of showers and thunderstorms. Highs around 80. Lows in the upper 50s. Wednesday and Wednesday night, partly cloudy. A slight chance of showers and thunderstorms. Highs in the upper 70s. Lows in the upper 50s. For more detailed weather, water, and climate information, please visit our website at weather.gov/Atlanta. The current time is 1:17 a.m. Eastern Daylight Time. Here are the 1 a.m. weather observations from around the area. At Athens, it was partly cloudy. The temperature was 70 degrees, dew point 69 degrees, relative humidity 97%, wind calm, pressure was 30.03 inches and steady. At Gainesville, with fog, it was 71, wind southwest at 3. At Winder, it was partly cloudy, the temperature was 70. At Greensboro, with fog, it was 72, wind calm. At Jefferson, with haze, it was 70. Wind west at 3. At Monroe, it was partly cloudy, the temperature was 72. At Albertton, it was partly cloudy and 72, wind calm. At Canyon, it was mostly cloudy and 72, wind calm. At Clemson, it was partly cloudy and 72, wind variable at 5. Elsewhere across Georgia, at Atlanta it was mostly cloudy and 74, wind northwest at 3. At Cartersville, with fog, it was 73, wind calm. At Lawrenceville, it was mostly cloudy and 71, wind calm. At Macon, it was partly cloudy and 73, wind calm. At Rome, it was partly cloudy and 71, wind calm. At Augusta, it was mostly cloudy and 76, wind calm. At Savannah, it was mostly cloudy and 77, wind south at 6. Elsewhere across the region, at Chattanooga, it was partly cloudy

and 72, wind south at 3. At Asheville, it was cloudy and 67, wind calm. At Greenville-Spartanburg, it was partly cloudy and 72, wind calm. Here is the hazardous weather outlook. This hazardous weather outlook is for North and Central Georgia. For tonight, the probability for widespread hazardous weather is low. And now the extended outlook for the period Thursday through Tuesday. Scattered to numerous thunderstorms are expected Thursday through Tuesday, especially during the afternoon and evening hours. A few storms could become strong to severe and capable of producing isolated damaging wind gusts and frequent lightning. Locally heavy rainfall can also be expected. Spotter information statement. Spotter activation will not be needed through tonight. Here is the official forecast from your National Weather Service for the Athens listening area. Rest of tonight, mostly cloudy. Patchy fog after midnight. Near steady temperature in the upper 60s. Light and variable winds, becoming west around 5 miles an hour after midnight. Thursday, partly sunny. A chance of showers and thunderstorms in the afternoon. Highs in the mid-80s. West winds 5 to 10 miles an hour. Chance of rain 30%. Thursday night, mostly cloudy with a chance of showers and thunderstorms in the evening, then partly cloudy with a slight chance of showers after midnight. Lows in the mid-60s. Northeast winds up to 10 miles an hour. Chance of rain 30%. Friday, partly sunny with a slight chance of showers and thunderstorms in the morning, then mostly cloudy with a chance of showers and thunderstorms in the afternoon. Highs in the upper 70s. East winds 5 to 15 miles an hour. Chance of rain 30%. Friday night, showers likely. A chance of thunderstorms, mainly in the evening. Lows in the lower 60s. Light southeast winds. Chance of rain 70%. And now the extended forecast. Saturday and Saturday night, showers likely and a chance of thunderstorms. Highs around 80. Lows in the lower 60s. Sunday through Monday night, mostly cloudy with a chance of showers and thunderstorms. Highs in the upper 70s. Lows in the lower 60s. Tuesday and Tuesday night, partly cloudy. A chance of showers and thunderstorms. Highs around 80. Lows in the upper 50s. Wednesday and Wednesday night, partly cloudy. A slight chance of showers and thunderstorms. Highs in the upper 70s. Lows in the upper 50s. For more detailed weather, water, and climate information, please visit our website at weather.gov/Atlanta. The current time is 1:22 a.m. Eastern Daylight Time. Here are the 1 a.m. weather observations from around the area. At Athens, it was partly cloudy, the temperature was 70 degrees, dew point 69 degrees, relative humidity 97%, wind calm, pressure was 30.03 inches and steady. At Gainesville, with fog, it was 71, wind southwest at 3. At Winder, it was partly cloudy, the temperature was 70. At Greensboro, with fog, it was 72, wind calm. At Jefferson, with haze, it was 70, wind west at 3. At Monroe, it was partly cloudy, the temperature was 72. At Albertton, it was partly cloudy and 72, wind calm. At Canyon, it was mostly cloudy and 72, wind calm. At Clemson, it was partly cloudy and 72, wind variable at 5. Elsewhere across Georgia, at Atlanta it was mostly cloudy and 74, wind northwest at 3. At Cartersville, with fog, it was 73, wind calm. At Lawrenceville, it was mostly cloudy and 71, wind calm. At Macon, it was partly cloudy and 73, wind calm. At Rome, it was partly cloudy and 71, wind calm. At Augusta, it was mostly cloudy and 76, wind calm. At Savannah, it was mostly cloudy and 77, wind

south at 6. Elsewhere across the region, at Chattanooga, it was partly cloudy and 72, wind south at 3. At Asheville, it was cloudy and 67, wind calm. At Greenville-Spartanburg, it was partly cloudy and 72, wind calm. Here is the hazardous weather outlook. This hazardous weather outlook is for North and Central Georgia. For tonight, the probability for widespread hazardous weather is low. And now the extended outlook for the period Thursday through Tuesday. Scattered to numerous thunderstorms are expected Thursday through Tuesday, especially during the afternoon and evening hours. A few storms could become strong to severe and capable of producing isolated damaging wind gusts and frequent lightning. Locally heavy rainfall can also be expected. Spotter information statement, spotter activation will not be needed through tonight. Here is the official forecast from your National Weather Service for the Athens listening area. Rest of tonight, mostly cloudy. Patchy fog after midnight. Near steady temperature in the upper 60s. Light and variable winds, becoming west around 5 miles an hour after midnight. Thursday, partly sunny. A chance of showers and thunderstorms in the afternoon. Highs in the mid-80s. West winds 5 to 10 miles an hour. Chance of rain 30%. Thursday night, mostly cloudy with a chance of showers and thunderstorms in the evening, then partly cloudy with a slight chance of showers after midnight. Lows in the mid-60s. Northeast winds up to 10 miles an hour. Chance of rain 30%. Friday, partly sunny with a slight chance of showers and thunderstorms in the morning, then mostly cloudy with a chance of showers and thunderstorms in the afternoon. Highs in the upper 70s. East winds 5 to 15 miles an hour. Chance of rain 30%. Friday night, showers likely. A chance of thunderstorms, mainly in the evening. Lows in the lower 60s. Light southeast winds. Chance of rain 70%. And now the extended forecast. Saturday and Saturday night, showers likely and a chance of thunderstorms. Highs around 80. Lows in the lower 60s. Sunday through Monday night, mostly cloudy with a chance of showers and thunderstorms. Highs in the upper 70s. Lows in the lower 60s. Tuesday and Tuesday night, partly cloudy. A chance of showers and thunderstorms. Highs around 80. Lows in the upper 50s. Wednesday and Wednesday night, partly cloudy. A slight chance of showers and thunderstorms. Highs in the upper 70s. Lows in the upper 50s. For more detailed weather, water, and climate information, please visit our website at weather.gov/Atlanta. The current time is 1:27 a.m. Eastern Daylight Time. Here are the 1 a.m. weather observations from around the area. At Athens, it was partly cloudy, the temperature was 70 degrees, dew point 69 degrees, relative humidity 97%, wind calm, pressure was 30.03 inches and steady. At Gainesville, with fog, it was 71, wind southwest at 3. At Winder, it was partly cloudy, the temperature was 70. At Greensboro, with fog, it was 72, wind calm. At Jefferson, with haze, it was 70, wind west at 3. At Monroe, it was partly cloudy, the temperature was 72. At Elberton, it was partly cloudy and 72, wind calm. At Canyon, it was mostly cloudy and 72, wind calm. At Clemson, it was partly cloudy and 72, wind variable at 5. Elsewhere across Georgia, at Atlanta it was mostly cloudy and 74, wind northwest at 3. At Cartersville, with fog, it was 73, wind calm. At Lawrenceville, it was mostly cloudy and 71, wind calm. At Macon, it was partly cloudy and 73, wind calm. At Rome, it was partly cloudy and 71, wind calm. At Augusta, it was mostly cloudy and 76.

win calm. At Savannah, it was mostly cloudy and 77, wind south at 6. Elsewhere across the region, at Chattanooga, it was partly cloudy and 72, wind south at 3. At Asheville, it was cloudy and 67, wind calm. At Greenville-Spartanburg, it was partly cloudy and 72, wind calm. Here is the hazardous weather outlook. This hazardous weather outlook is for North and Central Georgia. For tonight, the probability for widespread hazardous weather is low. And now the extended outlook for the period Thursday through Tuesday. Scattered to numerous thunderstorms are expected Thursday through Tuesday, especially during the afternoon and evening hours. A few storms could become strong to severe and capable of producing isolated damaging wind gusts and frequent lightning. Locally heavy rainfall can also be expected. Spotter information statement. Spotter activation will not be needed through tonight. Here is the official forecast from your National Weather Service for the Athens listening area. Rest of tonight, mostly cloudy. Patchy fog after midnight. Near steady temperature in the upper 60s. Light and variable winds, becoming west around 5 miles an hour after midnight. Thursday, partly sunny. A chance of showers and thunderstorms in the afternoon. Highs in the mid-80s. West winds 5 to 10 miles an hour. Chance of rain 30%. Thursday night, mostly cloudy with a chance of showers and thunderstorms in the evening, then partly cloudy with a slight chance of showers after midnight. Lows in the mid-60s. Northeast winds up to 10 miles an hour. Chance of rain 30%. Friday, partly sunny with a slight chance of showers and thunderstorms in the morning, then mostly cloudy with a chance of showers and thunderstorms in the afternoon. Highs in the upper 70s. East winds 5 to 15 miles an hour. Chance of rain 30%. Friday night, showers likely. A chance of thunderstorms, mainly in the evening. Lows in the lower 60s. Light southeast winds. Chance of rain 70%. And now the extended forecast. Saturday and Saturday night, showers likely and a chance of thunderstorms. Highs around 80. Lows in the lower 60s. Sunday through Monday night, mostly cloudy with a chance of showers and thunderstorms. Highs in the upper 70s. Lows in the lower 60s. Tuesday and Tuesday night, partly cloudy. A chance of showers and thunderstorms. Highs around 80. Lows in the upper 50s. Wednesday and Wednesday night, partly cloudy. A slight chance of showers and thunderstorms. Highs in the upper 70s. Lows in the upper 50s. For more detailed weather, water, and climate information, please visit our website at weather.gov/Atlanta. The current time is 1:32 a.m. Eastern Daylight Time. Here are the 1 a.m. weather observations from around the area. At Athens, it was partly cloudy, the temperature was 70 degrees, dew point 69 degrees, relative humidity 97%, wind calm, pressure was 30.03 inches and steady. At Gainesville, with fog, it was 71, wind southwest at 3. At Winder, it was partly cloudy, the temperature was 70. At Greensboro, with fog, it was 72, wind calm. At Jefferson, wind southwest at 3. At Winder, it was partly cloudy, the temperature was 70. At Greensboro, with fog, it was 72, wind calm. At Jefferson, with haze, it was 70, wind west at 3. At Monroe, it was partly cloudy, the temperature was 72. At Albertton, it was partly cloudy and 72, wind calm. At Canyon, it was mostly cloudy and 72, wind calm. At Clemson, it was partly cloudy and 72, wind variable at 5. Elsewhere across Georgia, at Atlanta it was mostly cloudy and 74, wind northwest at 3. At Cartersville, with fog, it was 73, wind calm.

Lawrenceville, it was mostly cloudy and 71, wind calm. At Macon, it was partly cloudy and 73, wind calm. At Rome, it was partly cloudy and 71, wind calm. At Augusta, it was mostly cloudy and 76, wind calm. At Savannah, it was mostly cloudy and 77, wind south at 6. Elsewhere across the region, at Chattanooga, it was partly cloudy and 72, wind south at 3. At Asheville, it was cloudy and 67, wind calm. At Greenville-Spartanburg, it was partly cloudy and 72, wind calm. Here is the hazardous weather outlook. This hazardous weather outlook is for North and Central Georgia. For tonight, the probability for widespread hazardous weather is low. And now the extended outlook for the period Thursday through Tuesday. Scattered to numerous thunderstorms are expected Thursday through Tuesday, especially during the afternoon and evening hours. A few storms could become strong to severe and capable of producing isolated damaging wind gusts and frequent lightning. Locally heavy rainfall can also be expected. Spotter information statement, spotter activation will not be needed through tonight. Here is the official forecast from your National Weather Service for the Athens listening area. Rest of tonight, mostly cloudy. Patchy fog after midnight. Near steady temperature in the upper 60s. Light and variable winds, becoming west around 5 miles an hour after midnight. Thursday, partly sunny. A chance of showers and thunderstorms in the afternoon. Highs in the mid-80s. West winds 5 to 10 miles an hour. Chance of rain 30%. Thursday night, mostly cloudy with a chance of showers and thunderstorms in the evening, then partly cloudy with a slight chance of showers after midnight. Lows in the mid-60s. Northeast winds up to 10 miles an hour. Chance of rain 30%. Friday, partly sunny with a slight chance of showers and thunderstorms in the morning, then mostly cloudy with a chance of showers and thunderstorms in the afternoon. Highs in the upper 70s. East winds 5 to 15 miles an hour. Chance of rain 30%. Friday night, showers likely. A chance of thunderstorms, mainly in the evening. Lows in the lower 60s. Light southeast winds. Chance of rain 70%. And now the extended forecast. Saturday and Saturday night, showers likely and a chance of thunderstorms. Highs around 80. Lows in the lower 60s. Sunday through Monday night, mostly cloudy with a chance of showers and thunderstorms. Highs in the upper 70s. Lows in the lower 60s. Tuesday and Tuesday night, partly cloudy. A chance of showers and thunderstorms. Highs around 80. Lows in the upper 50s. Wednesday and Wednesday night, partly cloudy. A slight chance of showers and thunderstorms. Highs in the upper 70s. Lows in the upper 50s. For more detailed weather, water, and climate information, please visit our website at weather.gov/Atlanta. The current time is 1:37 a.m. Eastern Daylight Time. Here are the 1 a.m. weather observations from around the area. At Athens, it was partly cloudy. The temperature was 70 degrees, dew point 69 degrees, relative humidity 97%, wind calm, pressure was 30.03 inches and steady. At Gainesville, with fog, it was 71, wind southwest at 3. At Winder, it was partly cloudy, the temperature was 70. At Greensboro, with fog, it was 72, wind calm. At Jefferson, with haze, it was 70, wind west at 3. At Monroe, it was partly cloudy, the temperature was 72. At Albertton, it was partly cloudy and 72, wind calm. At Canyon, it was mostly cloudy and 72, wind calm. At Clemson, it was partly cloudy and 72, wind variable at 5. Elsewhere across Georgia, at Atlanta it was mostly cloudy and 74,
wind northwest at 3. At Cartersville, with fog, it was 73, wind calm. At Lawrenceville, it was mostly cloudy and 71, wind calm. At Macon, it was partly cloudy and 73, wind calm. At Rome, it was partly cloudy and 71, wind calm. At Augusta, it was mostly cloudy and 76, wind calm. At Savannah, it was mostly cloudy and 77, wind south at 6. Elsewhere across the region, at Chattanooga, it was partly cloudy and 72, wind south at 3. At Asheville, it was cloudy and 67, wind calm. At Greenville-Spartanburg, it was partly cloudy and 72, wind calm. Here is the hazardous weather outlook. This hazardous weather outlook is for North and Central Georgia. For tonight, the probability for widespread hazardous weather is low. And now the extended outlook for the period Thursday through Tuesday. Scattered to numerous thunderstorms are expected Thursday through Tuesday, especially during the afternoon and evening hours. A few storms could become strong to severe and capable of producing isolated damaging wind gusts and frequent lightning. Locally heavy rainfall can also be expected. Spotter information statement, spotter activation will not be needed through tonight. 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Here is the official forecast from your National Weather Service for the Athens listening area. Rest of tonight, mostly cloudy. Patchy fog after midnight. Near steady temperature in the upper 60s. Light and variable winds, becoming west around 5 miles an hour after midnight. Thursday, partly sunny. A chance of showers and thunderstorms in the afternoon. Highs in the mid-80s. West winds 5 to 10 miles an hour. Chance of rain 30%. Thursday night, mostly cloudy with a chance of showers and thunderstorms in the evening, then partly cloudy with a slight chance of showers after midnight. Lows in the mid-60s. Northeast winds up to 10 miles an hour. Chance of rain 30%. Friday, partly sunny with a slight chance of showers and thunderstorms in the morning, then mostly cloudy with a chance of showers and thunderstorms in the afternoon. Highs in the upper 70s. East winds 5 to 15 miles an hour. Chance of rain 30%. Friday night, showers likely. A chance of thunderstorms, mainly in the evening. Lows in the lower 60s. Light southeast winds. Chance of rain 70%. And now the extended forecast. Saturday and Saturday night, showers likely and a chance of thunderstorms. Highs around 80. Lows in the lower 60s. Sunday through Monday night, mostly cloudy with a chance of showers and thunderstorms. Highs in the upper 70s. Lows in the lower 60s. Tuesday and Tuesday night, partly cloudy. A chance of showers and thunderstorms. Highs around 80. Lows in the upper 50s. Wednesday and Wednesday night, partly cloudy. A slight chance of showers and thunderstorms. Highs in the upper 70s. Lows in the upper 50s. For more detailed weather, water, and climate information, please visit our website at weather.gov/Atlanta. The current time is 1:43 a.m. Eastern Daylight Time. Here are the 1 a.m. weather observations from around the area. At Athens, it was partly cloudy,
The temperature was 70 degrees.

69 degrees, relative humidity 97%, wind calm, pressure was 30.03 inches and steady. At Gainesville, with fog, it was 71, wind southwest at 3. At Winder, it was partly cloudy, the temperature was 70. At Greensboro, with fog, it was 72, wind calm. At Jefferson, with haze, it was 70, wind west at 3. At Monroe, it was partly cloudy, the temperature was 72. At Alberton, it was partly cloudy and 72, wind calm. At Canyon, it was mostly cloudy and 72, wind calm. At Clemson, it was partly cloudy and 72, wind variable at 5. Elsewhere across Georgia, at Atlanta it was mostly cloudy and 74, wind northwest at 3. At Cartersville, with fog, it was 73, wind calm. At Lawrenceville, it was mostly cloudy and 71, wind calm. At Macon, it was partly cloudy and 73, wind calm. At Rome, it was partly cloudy and 71, wind calm. At Augusta, it was mostly cloudy and 76, wind calm. At Savannah, it was mostly cloudy and 77, wind south at 6. Elsewhere across the region, at Chattanooga, it was partly cloudy and 72, wind south at 3. At Asheville, it was cloudy and 67, wind calm. At Greenville Spartanburg, it was partly cloudy and 72, wind calm. Here is the hazardous weather outlook. This hazardous weather outlook is for North and Central Georgia. For tonight, the probability for widespread hazardous weather is low. And now the extended outlook for the period Thursday through Tuesday. Scattered to numerous thunderstorms are expected Thursday through Tuesday, especially during the afternoon and evening hours. A few storms could become strong to severe and capable of producing isolated damaging wind gusts and frequent lightning. Locally heavy rainfall can also be expected. Spotter information statement, spotter activation will not be needed through tonight. Here is the official forecast from your National Weather Service for the Athens listening area. Rest of tonight, mostly cloudy. Patchy fog after midnight. Near steady temperature in the upper 60s. Light and variable winds, becoming west around 5 miles an hour after midnight. Thursday, partly sunny. A chance of showers and thunderstorms in the afternoon. Highs in the mid-80s. West winds 5 to 10 miles an hour. Chance of rain 30%. Thursday night, mostly cloudy with a chance of showers and thunderstorms in the evening, then partly cloudy with a slight chance of showers after midnight. Lows in the mid-60s. Northeast winds up to 10 miles an hour. Chance of rain 30%. Friday, partly sunny with a slight chance of showers and thunderstorms in the morning, then mostly cloudy with a chance of showers and thunderstorms in the afternoon. Highs in the upper 70s. East winds 5 to 15 miles an hour. Chance of rain 30%. Friday night, showers likely. A chance of thunderstorms, mainly in the evening. Lows in the lower 60s. Light southeast winds. Chance of rain 70%. And now the extended forecast. Saturday and Saturday night, showers likely and a chance of thunderstorms. Highs around 80. Lows in the lower 60s. Sunday through Monday night, mostly cloudy with a chance of showers and thunderstorms. Highs in the upper 70s. Lows in the lower 60s. Tuesday and Tuesday night, partly cloudy. A chance of showers and thunderstorms. Highs around 80. Lows in the upper 50s. Wednesday and Wednesday night, partly cloudy. A slight chance of showers and thunderstorms. Highs in the upper 70s. Lows in the upper 50s. For more detailed weather, water, and climate information, please visit our website at weather.gov/Atlanta. The current time is 1:48 a.m. Eastern Daylight Time.
Here are the 1 a.m. weather observations from around the area. At Athens, it was partly cloudy. The temperature was 70 degrees, dew point 69 degrees, relative humidity 97%, wind calm, pressure was 30.03 inches and steady. At Gainesville, with fog, it was 71, wind southwest at 3. At Winder, it was partly cloudy, the temperature was 70. At Greensboro, with fog, it was 72, wind calm. At Jefferson, with haze, it was 70, wind west at 3. At Monroe, it was partly cloudy, the temperature was 72. At Albertton, it was partly cloudy and 72, wind calm. At Canyon, it was mostly cloudy and 72, wind calm. At Clemson, it was partly cloudy and 72, wind variable at 5. Elsewhere across Georgia, at Atlanta it was mostly cloudy and 74, wind northwest at 3. At Cartersville, with fog, it was 73, wind calm. At Lawrenceville, it was mostly cloudy and 71, wind calm. At Macon, it was partly cloudy and 73, wind calm. At Rome, it was partly cloudy and 71, wind calm. At Augusta, it was mostly cloudy and 76, wind calm. At Savannah, it was mostly cloudy and 77, wind south at 6. Elsewhere across the region, at Chattanooga, it was partly cloudy and 72, wind south at 3. At Asheville, it was cloudy and 67, wind calm. At Greenville-Spartanburg, it was partly cloudy and 72, wind calm. Here is the hazardous weather outlook. This hazardous weather outlook is for North and Central Georgia. For tonight, the probability for widespread hazardous weather is low. And now the extended outlook for the period Thursday through Tuesday. Scattered to numerous thunderstorms are expected Thursday through Tuesday, especially during the afternoon and evening hours. A few storms could become strong to severe and capable of producing isolated damaging wind gusts and frequent lightning. Locally heavy rainfall can also be expected. Spotter information statement, spotter activation will not be needed through tonight. Here is the official forecast from your National Weather Service for the Athens listening area. Rest of tonight, mostly cloudy. Patchy fog after midnight. Near steady temperature in the upper 60s. Light and variable winds, becoming west around 5 miles an hour after midnight. Thursday, partly sunny. A chance of showers and thunderstorms in the afternoon. Highs in the mid-80s. West winds 5 to 10 miles an hour. Chance of rain 30%. Thursday night, mostly cloudy with a chance of showers and thunderstorms in the evening, then partly cloudy with a slight chance of showers after midnight. Lows in the mid-60s. Northeast winds up to 10 miles an hour. Chance of rain 30%. Friday, partly sunny with a slight chance of showers and thunderstorms in the morning, then mostly cloudy with a chance of showers and thunderstorms in the afternoon. Highs in the upper 70s. East winds 5 to 15 miles an hour. Chance of rain 30%. Friday night, showers likely. A chance of thunderstorms, mainly in the evening. Lows in the lower 60s. Light southeast winds. Chance of rain 70%. And now the extended forecast. Saturday and Saturday night, showers likely and a chance of thunderstorms. Highs around 80. Lows in the lower 60s. Sunday through Monday night, mostly cloudy with a chance of showers and thunderstorms. Highs in the upper 70s. Lows in the lower 60s. Tuesday and Tuesday night, partly cloudy. A chance of showers and thunderstorms. Highs around 80. Lows in the upper 50s. Wednesday and Wednesday night, partly cloudy. A slight chance of showers and thunderstorms. Highs in the upper 70s. Lows in the upper 50s. For more detailed weather, water, and climate information, please visit our website at weather.gov/Atlanta.
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Eastern Daylight Time. Here are the 1 a.m. weather observations from around the area. At Athens, it was partly cloudy. The temperature was 70 degrees, dew point 69 degrees, relative humidity 97%, wind calm, pressure was 30.03 inches and steady. At Gainesville, with fog, it was 71, wind southwest at 3. At Winder, it was partly cloudy, the temperature was 70. At Greensboro, with fog, it was 72, wind calm. At Jefferson, with haze, it was 70, wind west at 3. At Monroe, it was partly cloudy, the temperature was 72. At Albertton, it was partly cloudy and 72, wind calm. At Canyon, it was mostly cloudy and 72, wind calm. At Clemson, it was partly cloudy and 72, wind variable at 5. Elsewhere across Georgia, at Atlanta it was mostly cloudy and 74, wind northwest at 3. At Cartersville, with fog, it was 73, wind calm. At Lawrenceville, it was mostly cloudy and 71, wind calm. At Macon, it was partly cloudy and 73, wind calm. At Rome, it was partly cloudy and 71, wind calm. At Augusta, it was mostly cloudy and 76, wind calm. At Savannah, it was mostly cloudy and 77, wind south at 6. Elsewhere across the region, at Chattanooga, it was partly cloudy and 72, wind south at 3. At Asheville, it was cloudy and 67, wind calm. At Greenville-Spartanburg, it was partly cloudy and 72, wind calm. Here is the hazardous weather outlook. This hazardous weather outlook is for North and Central Georgia. For tonight, the probability for widespread hazardous weather is low. And now the extended outlook for the period Thursday through Tuesday. Scattered to numerous thunderstorms are expected Thursday through Tuesday, especially during the afternoon and evening hours. A few storms could become strong to severe and capable of producing isolated damaging wind gusts and frequent lightning. Locally heavy rainfall can also be expected. Spotter information statement, spotter activation will not be needed through tonight. Here is the official forecast from your National Weather Service for the Athens listening area. Rest of tonight, mostly cloudy. Patchy fog after midnight. Near steady temperature in the upper 60s. Light and variable winds, becoming west around 5 miles an hour after midnight. Thursday, partly sunny. A chance of showers and thunderstorms in the afternoon. Highs in the mid-80s. West winds 5 to 10 miles an hour. Chance of rain 30%. Thursday night, mostly cloudy with a chance of showers and thunderstorms in the evening, then partly cloudy with a slight chance of showers after midnight. Lows in the mid-60s. Northeast winds up to 10 miles an hour. Chance of rain 30%. Friday, partly sunny with a slight chance of showers and thunderstorms in the morning, then mostly cloudy with a chance of showers and thunderstorms in the afternoon. Highs in the upper 70s. East winds 5 to 15 miles an hour. Chance of rain 30%. Friday night, showers likely. A chance of thunderstorms, mainly in the evening. Lows in the lower 60s. Light southeast winds. Chance of rain 70%. And now the extended forecast. Saturday and Saturday night, showers likely and a chance of thunderstorms. Highs around 80. Lows in the lower 60s. Sunday through Monday night, mostly cloudy with a chance of showers and thunderstorms. Highs in the upper 70s. Lows in the lower 60s. Tuesday and Tuesday night, partly cloudy. A chance of showers and thunderstorms. Highs around 80. Lows in the upper 50s. Wednesday and Wednesday night, partly cloudy. A slight chance of showers and thunderstorms. Highs in the upper 70s. Lows in the upper 50s. For more detailed weather, water, and climate information, please visit our website at weather.

Atlanta. The current time is 1:58 a.m. Eastern Daylight Time. Here are the 1 a.m. weather observations from around the area. At Athens, it was partly cloudy, the temperature was 70 degrees, dew point 69 degrees, relative humidity 97%, wind calm, pressure was 30.03 inches and steady. At Gainesville, with fog, it was 71, wind southwest at 3. At Winder, it was partly cloudy, the temperature was 70. At Greensboro, with fog, it was 72, wind calm. At Jefferson, with haze, it was 70, wind west at 3. At Monroe, it was partly cloudy, the temperature was 72. At Albertton, it was partly cloudy and 72, wind calm. At Canyon, it was mostly cloudy and 72, wind calm. At Clemson, it was partly cloudy and 72, wind variable at 5. Elsewhere across Georgia, at Atlanta it was mostly cloudy and 74, wind northwest at 3. At Cartersville, with fog, it was 73, wind calm. At Lawrenceville, it was mostly cloudy and 71, wind calm. At Macon, it was partly cloudy and 73, wind calm. At Rome, it was partly cloudy and 71, wind calm. At Augusta, it was mostly cloudy and 76, wind calm. At Savannah, it was mostly cloudy and 77, wind south at 6. Elsewhere across the region, at Chattanooga, it was partly cloudy and 72, wind south at 3. At Asheville, it was cloudy and 67, wind calm. At Greenville-Spartanburg, it was partly cloudy and 72, wind calm. Here is the hazardous weather outlook. This hazardous weather outlook is for North and Central Georgia. For tonight, the probability for widespread hazardous weather is low. And now the extended outlook for the period Thursday through Tuesday. Scattered to numerous thunderstorms are expected Thursday through Tuesday, especially during the afternoon and evening hours. A few storms could become strong to severe and capable of producing isolated damaging wind gusts and frequent lightning. Locally heavy rainfall can also be expected. Spotter information statement, spotter activation will not be needed through tonight. Here is the official forecast from your National Weather Service for the Athens listening area. Rest of tonight, mostly cloudy. Patchy fog after midnight. Near steady temperature in the upper 60s. Light and variable winds, becoming west around 5 miles an hour after midnight. Thursday, partly sunny. A chance of showers and thunderstorms in the afternoon. Highs in the mid-80s. West winds 5 to 10 miles an hour. Chance of rain 30%. Thursday night, mostly cloudy with a chance of showers and thunderstorms in the evening, then partly cloudy with a slight chance of showers after midnight. Lows in the mid-60s. Northeast winds up to 10 miles an hour. Chance of rain 30%. Friday, partly sunny with a slight chance of showers and thunderstorms in the morning, then mostly cloudy with a chance of showers and thunderstorms in the afternoon. Highs in the upper 70s. East winds 5 to 15 miles an hour. Chance of rain 30%. Friday night, showers likely. A chance of thunderstorms, mainly in the evening. Lows in the lower 60s. Light southeast winds. Chance of rain 70%. And now the extended forecast. Saturday and Saturday night, showers likely and a chance of thunderstorms. Highs around 80. Lows in the lower 60s. Sunday through Monday night, mostly cloudy with a chance of showers and thunderstorms. Highs in the upper 70s. Lows in the lower 60s. Tuesday and Tuesday night, partly cloudy. A chance of showers and thunderstorms. Highs around 80. Lows in the upper 50s. Wednesday and Wednesday night, partly cloudy. A slight chance of showers and thunderstorms. Highs in the upper 70s. Lows in the upper 50s.

It was partly cloudy. The temperature was 72. At Albertton, it was partly cloudy and 72, wind calm. At Canyon, it was mostly cloudy and 72, wind calm. At Clemson, it was partly cloudy and 72, wind variable at 5. Elsewhere across Georgia, at Atlanta it was mostly cloudy and 74, wind northwest at 3. At Cartersville, with fog, it was 73, wind calm. At Lawrenceville, it was mostly cloudy and 71, wind calm. At Macon, it was partly cloudy and 73, wind calm. At Rome, it was partly cloudy and 71, wind calm. At Augusta, it was mostly cloudy and 76, wind calm. At Savannah, it was mostly cloudy and 77, wind south at 6. Elsewhere across the region, at Chattanooga, it was partly cloudy and 72, wind south at 3. At Asheville, it was cloudy and 67, wind calm. At Greenville-Spartanburg, it was partly cloudy and 72, wind calm. Here are the 2 a.m. weather observations from around the area. At Athens, it was partly cloudy. The temperature was 70 degrees, dew point 68 degrees, relative humidity 93%, wind calm, pressure was 30.02 inches and falling. At Gainesville, with fog, it was 71, wind west at 3. At Winder, it was partly cloudy. The temperature was 70. At Jefferson, it was cloudy and 72, wind southwest at 5. At Monroe, it was cloudy. The temperature was 72. At Albertton, it was partly cloudy and 72, wind south at 5. At Canyon, it was mostly cloudy and 72, wind calm. At Clemson, it was partly cloudy and 71, wind west at 5. Elsewhere across Georgia, at Atlanta it was mostly cloudy and 73, wind southwest at 3. At Cartersville, it was partly cloudy and 72, wind calm. At Lawrenceville, it was cloudy and 71, wind calm. At Macon, it was partly cloudy and 72, wind calm. At Rome, it was partly cloudy and 70, wind calm. At Augusta, it was mostly cloudy and 74, wind east at 3. At Savannah, it was mostly cloudy and 77, wind south at 5. Elsewhere across the region, at Chattanooga, it was partly cloudy and 70, wind calm. At Asheville, it was cloudy and 67, wind calm. At Greenville-Spartanburg, it was partly cloudy and 72, wind southwest at 6. Here is the hazardous weather outlook. This hazardous weather outlook is for North and Central Georgia. For tonight, the probability for widespread hazardous weather is low. And now the extended outlook for the period Thursday through Tuesday. Scattered to numerous thunderstorms are expected Thursday through Tuesday, especially during the afternoon and evening hours. A few storms could become strong to severe and capable of producing isolated damaging wind gusts and frequent lightning. Locally heavy rainfall can also be expected. Spotter information statement, spotter activation will not be needed through tonight. Here is the official forecast from your National Weather Service for the Athens listening area. Rest of tonight, mostly cloudy. Patchy fog after midnight. Near steady temperature in the upper 60s. Light and variable winds, becoming west around 5 miles an hour after midnight. Thursday, partly sunny. A chance of showers and thunderstorms in the afternoon. Highs in the mid-80s. West winds 5 to 10 miles an hour. Chance of rain 30%. Thursday night, mostly cloudy with a chance of showers and thunderstorms in the evening, then partly cloudy with a slight chance of showers after midnight. Lows in the mid-60s. Northeast winds up to 10 miles an hour. Chance of rain 30%. Friday, partly sunny with a slight chance of showers and thunderstorms in the morning, then mostly cloudy with a chance of showers and thunderstorms in the afternoon. Highs in the upper 70s. East winds 5 to 15 miles an hour.

chance of rain 30%. Friday night, showers likely. A chance of thunderstorms, mainly in the evening. Lows in the lower 60s. Light southeast winds. Chance of rain 70%. And now the extended forecast. Saturday and Saturday night, showers likely and a chance of thunderstorms. Highs around 80. Lows in the lower 60s. Sunday through Monday night, mostly cloudy with a chance of showers and thunderstorms. Highs in the upper 70s. Lows in the lower 60s. Tuesday and Tuesday night, partly cloudy. A chance of showers and thunderstorms. Highs around 80. Lows in the upper 50s. Wednesday and Wednesday night, partly cloudy. A slight chance of showers and thunderstorms. Highs in the upper 70s. Lows in the upper 50s. For more detailed weather, water, and climate information, please visit our website at weather.gov/Atlanta. The current time is 2:10 a.m. Eastern Daylight Time. Here are the 2 a.m. weather observations from around the area. At Athens, it was partly cloudy. The temperature was 70 degrees, dew point 68 degrees, relative humidity 93%, wind calm, pressure was 30.02 inches and falling. At Gainesville, with fog, it was 71, wind west at 3. At Winder, it was partly cloudy, the temperature was 70. At Jefferson, it was cloudy and 72, wind southwest at 5. At Monroe, it was cloudy, the temperature was 72. At Albertton, it was partly cloudy and 72, wind south at 5. At Canyon, it was mostly cloudy and 72, wind calm. At Clemson, it was partly cloudy and 71, wind west at 5. Elsewhere across Georgia, at Atlanta it was mostly cloudy and 73, wind southwest at 3. At Cartersville, it was partly cloudy and 72, wind calm. At Lawrenceville, it was cloudy and 71, wind calm. At Macon, it was partly cloudy and 72, wind calm. At Rome, it was partly cloudy and 70, wind calm. At Augusta, it was mostly cloudy and 74, wind east at 3. At Savannah, it was mostly cloudy and 77, wind south at 5. Elsewhere across the region, at Chattanooga, it was partly cloudy and 70, wind calm. At Asheville, it was cloudy and 67, wind calm. At Greenville-Spartanburg, it was partly cloudy and 72, wind southwest at 6. Here are the 2 a.m. weather observations from around the area. At Athens, it was partly cloudy, the temperature was 70 degrees, dew point 68 degrees, relative humidity 93%, wind calm, pressure was 30.02 inches and falling. At Gainesville, with fog, it was 71, wind west at 5. At Winder, it was mostly cloudy, the temperature was 70. At Greensboro, with fog, it was 70, wind calm. At Jefferson, it was cloudy and 72, wind southwest at 5. At Monroe, it was cloudy, the temperature was 72. At Albertton, it was mostly cloudy and 72, wind south at 5. At Canyon, it was partly cloudy and 72, wind calm. At Clemson, it was partly cloudy and 71, wind west at 5. Elsewhere across Georgia, at Atlanta it was mostly cloudy and 73, wind southwest at 3. At Cartersville, it was partly cloudy and 72, wind calm. At Lawrenceville, it was cloudy and 71, wind calm. At Macon, it was mostly cloudy and 72, wind calm. At Rome, it was partly cloudy and 70, wind calm. At Augusta, it was mostly cloudy and 74, wind east at 3. At Savannah, it was mostly cloudy and 77, wind south at 5. Elsewhere across the region, at Chattanooga, it was mostly cloudy and 70, wind calm. At Asheville, it was cloudy and 67, wind calm. At Greenville-Spartanburg,

partly cloudy and 72, wind southwest at 6. Here is the hazardous weather outlook. This hazardous weather outlook is for north and central Georgia. For tonight, the probability for widespread hazardous weather is low. And now the extended outlook for the period Thursday through Tuesday. Scattered to numerous thunderstorms are expected Thursday through Tuesday, especially during the afternoon and evening hours. A few storms could become strong to severe and capable of producing isolated damaging wind gusts and frequent lightning. Locally heavy rainfall can also be expected. Spotter information statement, spotter activation will not be needed through tonight. Here is the official forecast from your National Weather Service for the Athens listening area. Rest of tonight, mostly cloudy. Patchy fog after midnight. Near steady temperature in the upper 60s. Light and variable winds, becoming west around 5 miles an hour after midnight. Thursday, partly sunny. A chance of showers and thunderstorms in the afternoon. Highs in the mid-80s. West winds 5 to 10 miles an hour. Chance of rain 30%. Thursday night, mostly cloudy with a chance of showers and thunderstorms in the evening, then partly cloudy with a slight chance of showers after midnight. Lows in the mid-60s. Northeast winds up to 10 miles an hour. Chance of rain 30%. Friday, partly sunny with a slight chance of showers and thunderstorms in the morning, then mostly cloudy with a chance of showers and thunderstorms in the afternoon. Highs in the upper 70s. East winds 5 to 15 miles an hour. Chance of rain 30%. Friday night, showers likely. A chance of thunderstorms, mainly in the evening. Lows in the lower 60s. Light southeast winds. Chance of rain 70%. And now the extended forecast. Saturday and Saturday night, showers likely and a chance of thunderstorms. Highs around 80. Lows in the lower 60s. Sunday through Monday night, mostly cloudy with a chance of showers and thunderstorms. Highs in the upper 70s. Lows in the lower 60s. Tuesday and Tuesday night, partly cloudy. A chance of showers and thunderstorms. Highs around 80. Lows in the upper 50s. Wednesday and Wednesday night, partly cloudy. A slight chance of showers and thunderstorms. Highs in the upper 70s. Lows in the upper 50s. For more detailed weather, water, and climate information, please visit our website at weather.gov/Atlanta. The current time is 2:17 a.m. Eastern Daylight Time. Here are the 2 a.m. weather observations from around the area. At Athens, it was partly cloudy. The temperature was 70 degrees, dew point 68 degrees, relative humidity 93%, wind calm, pressure was 30.02 inches and falling. At Gainesville, with fog, it was 71, wind west at 5. At Winder, it was mostly cloudy, the temperature was 70. At Greensboro, with fog, it was 70, wind calm. At Jefferson, it was cloudy and 72, wind southwest at 5. At Monroe, it was cloudy, the temperature was 72. At Albertton, it was mostly cloudy and 72, wind south at 5. At Canyon, it was partly cloudy and 72, wind calm. At Clemson, it was partly cloudy and 71, wind west at 5. Elsewhere across Georgia, at Atlanta it was mostly cloudy and 73, wind southwest at 3. At Cartersville, it was partly cloudy and 72, wind calm. At Lawrenceville, it was cloudy and 71, wind calm. At Macon, it was mostly cloudy and 72, wind calm. At Rome, it was partly cloudy and 70, wind calm. At Augusta, it was mostly cloudy and 74, wind east at 3. At Savannah, it was mostly cloudy and 77, wind south at 5. Elsewhere across the region, at Chattanooga, it was mostly cloudy and 70, wind calm. At Asheville,

cloudy and 67, wind calm. At Greenville, Spartanburg, it was partly cloudy and 72, wind southwest at 6. Here is the hazardous weather outlook. This hazardous weather outlook is for North and Central Georgia. For tonight, the probability for widespread hazardous weather is low. And now the extended outlook for the period Thursday through Tuesday. Scattered to numerous thunderstorms are expected Thursday through Tuesday, especially during the afternoon and evening hours. A few storms could become strong to severe and capable of producing isolated damaging wind gusts and frequent lightning. Locally heavy rainfall can also be expected. Spotter information statement, spotter activation will not be needed through tonight. Here is the official forecast from your National Weather Service for the Athens listening area. Rest of tonight, mostly cloudy. Patchy fog after midnight. Near steady temperature in the upper 60s. Light and variable winds, becoming west around 5 miles an hour after midnight. Thursday, partly sunny. A chance of showers and thunderstorms in the afternoon. Highs in the mid-80s. West winds 5 to 10 miles an hour. Chance of rain 30%. Thursday night, mostly cloudy with a chance of showers and thunderstorms in the evening, then partly cloudy with a slight chance of showers after midnight. Lows in the mid-60s. Northeast winds up to 10 miles an hour. Chance of rain 30%. Friday, partly sunny with a slight chance of showers and thunderstorms in the morning, then mostly cloudy with a chance of showers and thunderstorms in the afternoon. Highs in the upper 70s. East winds 5 to 15 miles an hour. Chance of rain 30%. Friday night, showers likely. A chance of thunderstorms, mainly in the evening. Lows in the lower 60s. Light southeast winds. Chance of rain 70%. And now the extended forecast. Saturday and Saturday night, showers likely and a chance of thunderstorms. Highs around 80. Lows in the lower 60s. Sunday through Monday night, mostly cloudy with a chance of showers and thunderstorms. Highs in the upper 70s. Lows in the lower 60s. Tuesday and Tuesday night, partly cloudy. A chance of showers and thunderstorms. Highs around 80. Lows in the upper 50s. Wednesday and Wednesday night, partly cloudy. A slight chance of showers and thunderstorms. Highs in the upper 70s. Lows in the upper 50s. For more detailed weather, water, and climate information, please visit our website at weather.gov/Atlanta. The current time is 2:22 a.m. Eastern Daylight Time. Here are the 2 a.m. weather observations from around the area. At Athens, it was partly cloudy, the temperature was 70 degrees, dew point 68 degrees, relative humidity 93%, wind calm, pressure was 30.02 inches and falling. At Gainesville, with fog, it was 71, wind west at 5. At Winder, it was mostly cloudy, the temperature was 70. At Greensboro, with fog, it was 70, wind calm. At Jefferson, it was cloudy and 72, wind southwest at 5. At Monroe, it was cloudy, the temperature was 72. At Albertton, it was mostly cloudy and 72, wind south at 5. At Canyon, it was partly cloudy and 72, wind calm. At Clemson, it was partly cloudy and 71, wind west at 5. Elsewhere across Georgia, at Atlanta it was mostly cloudy and 73, wind southwest at 3. At Cartersville, it was partly cloudy and 72, wind calm. At Lawrenceville, it was cloudy and 71, wind calm. At Macon, it was mostly cloudy and 72, wind calm. At Rome, it was partly cloudy and 70, wind calm. At Augusta, it was mostly cloudy and 74, wind east at 3. At Savannah, it was mostly cloudy and 77, wind south at 5. Elsewhere across the region, at Chattanooga,

It was mostly cloudy and 70. Wind calm. At Asheville, it was cloudy and 67. Wind calm. At Greenville, Spartanburg, it was partly cloudy and 72. Wind southwest at 6. Here is the hazardous weather outlook. This hazardous weather outlook is for north and central Georgia. For tonight, the probability for widespread hazardous weather is low. And now the extended outlook for the period Thursday through Tuesday. Scattered to numerous thunderstorms are expected Thursday through Tuesday, especially during the afternoon and evening hours. A few storms could become strong to severe and capable of producing isolated damaging wind gusts and frequent lightning. Locally heavy rainfall can also be expected. Spotter information statement. Spotter activation will not be needed through tonight. Here is the official forecast from your National Weather Service for the Athens listening area. Rest of tonight, mostly cloudy. Patchy fog after midnight. Near steady temperature in the upper 60s. Light and variable winds, becoming west around 5 miles an hour after midnight. Thursday, partly sunny. A chance of showers and thunderstorms in the afternoon. Highs in the mid-80s. West winds 5 to 10 miles an hour. Chance of rain 30%. Thursday night, mostly cloudy with a chance of showers and thunderstorms in the evening, then partly cloudy with a slight chance of showers after midnight. Lows in the mid-60s. Northeast winds up to 10 miles an hour. Chance of rain 30%. Friday, partly sunny with a slight chance of showers and thunderstorms in the morning, then mostly cloudy with a chance of showers and thunderstorms in the afternoon. Highs in the upper 70s. East winds 5 to 15 miles an hour. Chance of rain 30%. Friday night, showers likely. A chance of thunderstorms, mainly in the evening. Lows in the lower 60s. Light southeast winds. Chance of rain 70%. And now the extended forecast. Saturday and Saturday night, showers likely and a chance of thunderstorms. Highs around 80. Lows in the lower 60s. Sunday through Monday night, mostly cloudy with a chance of showers and thunderstorms. Highs in the upper 70s. Lows in the lower 60s. Tuesday and Tuesday night, partly cloudy. A chance of showers and thunderstorms. Highs around 80. Lows in the upper 50s. Wednesday and Wednesday night, partly cloudy. A slight chance of showers and thunderstorms. Highs in the upper 70s. Lows in the upper 50s. For more detailed weather, water, and climate information, please visit our website at weather.gov/Atlanta. The current time is 2:28 a.m. Eastern Daylight Time. Here are the 2 a.m. weather observations from around the area. At Athens, it was partly cloudy. The temperature was 70 degrees, dew point 68 degrees, relative humidity 93%, wind calm, pressure was 30.02 inches and falling. At Gainesville, with fog, it was 71, wind west at 5. At Winder, it was mostly cloudy, the temperature was 70. At Greensboro, with fog, it was 70, wind calm. At Jefferson, it was cloudy and 72, wind southwest at 5. At Monroe, it was cloudy, the temperature was 72. At Albertton, it was mostly cloudy and 72, wind south at 5. At Canyon, it was partly cloudy and 72, wind calm. At Clemson, it was partly cloudy and 71, wind west at 5. Elsewhere across Georgia, at Atlanta it was mostly cloudy and 73, wind southwest at 3. At Cartersville, it was partly cloudy and 72, wind calm. At Lawrenceville, it was cloudy and 71, wind calm. At Macon, it was mostly cloudy and 72, wind calm. At Rome, it was partly cloudy and 70, wind calm. At Augusta, it was mostly cloudy and 74, wind east at 3. At Savannah, it was mostly cloudy and 74.

77, wind south at 5. Elsewhere across the region, at Chattanooga, it was mostly cloudy and 70, wind calm. At Asheville, it was cloudy and 67, wind calm. At Greenville-Spartanburg, it was partly cloudy and 72, wind southwest at 6. Here is the hazardous weather outlook. This hazardous weather outlook is for North and Central Georgia. For tonight, the probability for widespread hazardous weather is low. And now the extended outlook for the period Thursday through Tuesday. Scattered to numerous thunderstorms are expected Thursday through Tuesday, especially during the afternoon and evening hours. A few storms could become strong to severe and capable of producing isolated damaging wind gusts and frequent lightning. Locally heavy rainfall can also be expected. Spotter information statement. Spotter activation will not be needed through tonight. Here is the official forecast from your National Weather Service for the Athens listening area. Rest of tonight, mostly cloudy. Patchy fog. Near steady temperature in the upper 60s. Light west winds. Thursday, partly sunny. A chance of showers and thunderstorms in the afternoon. Highs in the upper 80s. West winds 5 to 10 miles an hour. Chance of rain 30%. Thursday night, mostly cloudy with a chance of showers and thunderstorms in the evening, then partly cloudy with a slight chance of showers after midnight. Lows in the mid-60s. Northeast winds up to 10 miles an hour. Chance of rain 30%. Friday, partly sunny with a slight chance of showers and thunderstorms in the morning, then mostly cloudy with a chance of showers and thunderstorms in the afternoon. Highs in the lower 80s. East winds 5 to 15 miles an hour. Chance of rain 30%. Friday night, showers likely and a chance of thunderstorms in the evening, then showers and a slight chance of thunderstorms after midnight. Lows in the mid-60s. Light south winds. Chance of rain 80%. And now the extended forecast. Saturday and Saturday night, showers and a chance of thunderstorms. Highs around 80. Lows in the lower 60s. Sunday and Sunday night, mostly cloudy with a chance of showers and thunderstorms. Highs in the lower 70s. Lows in the lower 60s. Monday and Monday night, mostly cloudy. A chance of showers and thunderstorms. Highs in the upper 70s. Lows in the lower 60s. Tuesday and Tuesday night, partly cloudy. A 20% chance of showers. Highs around 80. Lows around 60. Wednesday and Wednesday night, mostly clear. Highs in the upper 70s. Lows around 60. 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Upper 70s. Lows around 60. 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The current time is 2:33 a.m. Eastern Daylight Time. Here are the 2 a.m. weather observations from around the area. At Athens, it was partly cloudy, the temperature was 70 degrees, dew point 68 degrees, relative humidity 93%, wind calm, pressure was 30.02 inches and falling. At Gainesville, with fog, it was 71, wind west at 5. At Winder, it was mostly cloudy, the temperature was 70. At Greensboro, with fog, it was 70, wind calm. At Jefferson, it was cloudy and 72, wind southwest at 5. At Monroe, it was cloudy, the temperature was 72. At Albertton, it was mostly cloudy and 72, wind south at 5. At Canyon, it was partly cloudy and 72, wind calm. At Clemson, it was partly cloudy and 71, wind west at 5. Elsewhere across Georgia, at Atlanta it was mostly cloudy and 73, wind southwest at 3. At Cartersville, it was partly cloudy and 72, wind calm. At Lawrenceville,

it was cloudy and 71, wind calm. At Macon, it was mostly cloudy and 72, wind calm. At Rome, it was partly cloudy and 70, wind calm. At Augusta, it was mostly cloudy and 74, wind east at 3. At Savannah, it was mostly cloudy and 77, wind south at 5. Elsewhere across the region, at Chattanooga, it was mostly cloudy and 70, wind calm. At Asheville, it was cloudy and 67, wind calm. At Greenville-Spartanburg, it was partly cloudy and 72, wind southwest at 6. Here is the hazardous weather outlook. This hazardous weather outlook is for north and central Georgia. For tonight, the probability for widespread hazardous weather is low. And now the extended outlook for the period Thursday through Tuesday. Scattered to numerous thunderstorms are expected Thursday through Tuesday, especially during the afternoon and evening hours. A few storms could become strong to severe and capable of producing isolated damaging wind gusts and frequent lightning. Locally heavy rainfall can also be expected. Spotter information statement, spotter activation will not be needed through tonight. Here is the official forecast from your National Weather Service for the Athens listening area. Rest of tonight, mostly cloudy. Patchy fog. Near steady temperature in the upper 60s. Light west winds. Thursday, partly sunny. A chance of showers and thunderstorms in the afternoon. Highs in the upper 80s. West winds 5 to 10 miles an hour. Chance of rain 30%. Thursday night, mostly cloudy with a chance of showers and thunderstorms in the evening, then partly cloudy with a slight chance of showers after midnight. Lows in the mid-60s. Northeast winds up to 10 miles an hour. Chance of rain 30%. Friday, partly sunny with a slight chance of showers and thunderstorms in the morning, then mostly cloudy with a chance of showers and thunderstorms in the afternoon. Highs in the lower 80s. East winds 5 to 15 miles an hour. Chance of rain 30%. Friday night, showers likely and a chance of thunderstorms in the evening, then showers and a slight chance of thunderstorms after midnight. Lows in the mid-60s. Light south winds. Chance of rain 80%. And now the extended forecast. Saturday and Saturday night, showers and a chance of thunderstorms. Highs around 80. Lows in the lower 60s. Sunday and Sunday night, mostly cloudy with a chance of showers and thunderstorms. Highs in the lower 70s. Lows in the lower 60s. Monday and Monday night, mostly cloudy. A chance of showers and thunderstorms. Highs in the upper 70s. Lows in the lower 60s. Tuesday and Tuesday night, partly cloudy. A 20% chance of showers. Highs around 80. Lows around 60. Wednesday and Wednesday night, mostly clear. Highs in the upper 70s. Lows around 60. For more detailed weather, water, and climate information, please visit our website at weather.gov/Atlanta. The current time is 2:38 a.m. Eastern Daylight Time. Here are the 2 a.m. weather observations from around the area. At Athens, it was partly cloudy, the temperature was 70 degrees, dew point 68 degrees, relative humidity 93%, wind calm, pressure was 30.02 inches and falling. At Gainesville, with fog, it was 71, wind west at 5. At Winder, it was mostly cloudy, the temperature was 70. At Greensboro, with fog, it was 70, wind calm. At Jefferson, it was cloudy and 72, wind southwest at 5. At Monroe, it was cloudy, the temperature was 72. At Albertton, it was mostly cloudy and 72, wind south at 5. At Canyon, it was partly cloudy and 72, wind calm. At Clemson, it was partly cloudy and 71, wind west at 5.
Elsewhere across Georgia, at Atlanta it was mostly cloudy and 73, wind southwest at 3. At Cartersville, it was partly cloudy and 72, wind calm. At Lawrenceville, it was cloudy and 71, wind calm. At Macon, it was mostly cloudy and 72, wind calm. At Rome, it was partly cloudy and 70, wind calm. At Augusta, it was mostly cloudy and 74, wind east at 3. At Savannah, it was mostly cloudy and 77, wind south at 5. Elsewhere across the region, at Chattanooga, it was mostly cloudy and 70, wind calm. At Asheville, it was cloudy and 67, wind calm. At Greenville-Spartanburg, it was partly cloudy and 72, wind southwest at 6. 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The WXK 56 listening area include the following counties: Banks, Barrow, Clark, Elbert, Franklin, Greene, Hall, Hart, Jackson, Madison, Morgan, Oconee, Oglethorpe, Tolliver, Walton, and Wilkes. 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You can also like your Peachtree City National Weather Service on Facebook or follow NWS Atlanta on Twitter. Here is the hazardous weather outlook. This hazardous weather outlook is for North and Central Georgia. For tonight, the probability for widespread hazardous weather is low. And now the extended outlook for the period Thursday through Tuesday. Scattered to numerous thunderstorms are expected Thursday through Tuesday, especially during the afternoon and evening hours. A few storms could become strong to severe and capable of producing isolated damaging wind gusts and frequent lightning. Locally heavy rainfall can also be expected. Spotter information statement: spotter activation will not be needed through tonight. Here is the official forecast from your National Weather Service for the Athens listening area. Rest of tonight, mostly cloudy. Patchy fog. Near steady temperature in the upper 60s. Light west winds. Thursday, partly sunny. A chance of showers and thunderstorms in the afternoon. Highs in the upper 80s. West winds 5 to 10 miles an hour. Chance of rain 30%. Thursday night, mostly cloudy with a chance of showers and thunderstorms in the evening, then partly cloudy with a slight chance of showers after midnight. Lows in the mid-60s. Northeast winds up to 10 miles an hour. Chance of rain 30%. Friday, partly sunny with a slight chance of showers and thunderstorms in the morning, then mostly cloudy with a chance of showers and thunderstorms in the afternoon. Highs in the lower 80s. East winds 5 to 15 miles an hour. Chance of rain 30%. Friday night, showers likely and a chance of thunderstorms in the evening, then showers and a slight chance of thunderstorms after midnight. Lows in the mid-60s. Light south winds. Chance of rain 80%. And now the extended forecast. Saturday and Saturday night, showers and a chance of thunderstorms. Highs around 80. Lows in the lower 60s. Sunday and Sunday night, mostly cloudy with a chance of showers and thunderstorms. Highs in the lower 70s. Lows in the lower 60s. Monday and Monday night, mostly cloudy. A chance of showers and thunderstorms. Highs in the upper 70s. Lows in the lower 60s. Tuesday and Tuesday night, partly cloudy. A 20% chance of showers. Highs around 80. Lows around 60. Wednesday and Wednesday night, mostly clear. Highs in the upper 70s. Lows around 60. For more detailed weather, water, and climate information, please visit our website at weather.gov/Atlanta. The current time is 2:44 a.m. Eastern Daylight Time.
Here are the 2 a.m. weather observations from around the area. At Athens.

was partly cloudy. The temperature was 70 degrees, dew point 68 degrees, relative humidity 93%, wind calm, pressure was 30.02 inches and falling. At Gainesville, with fog, it was 71, wind west at 5. At Winder, it was mostly cloudy, the temperature was 70. At Greensboro, with fog, it was 70, wind calm. At Jefferson, it was cloudy and 72, wind southwest at 5. At Monroe, it was cloudy, the temperature was 72. At Albertton, it was mostly cloudy and 72, wind south at 5. At Canyon, it was partly cloudy and 72, wind calm. At Clemson, it was partly cloudy and 71, wind west at 5. Elsewhere across Georgia, at Atlanta it was mostly cloudy and 73, wind southwest at 3. At Cartersville, it was partly cloudy and 72, wind calm. At Lawrenceville, it was cloudy and 71, wind calm. At Macon, it was mostly cloudy and 72, wind calm. At Rome, it was partly cloudy and 70, wind calm. At Augusta, it was mostly cloudy and 74, wind east at 3. At Savannah, it was mostly cloudy and 77, wind south at 5. Elsewhere across the region, at Chattanooga, it was mostly cloudy and 70, wind calm. At Asheville, it was cloudy and 67, wind calm. At Greenville-Spartanburg, it was partly cloudy and 72, wind southwest at 6. Here is the hazardous weather outlook. This hazardous weather outlook is for North and Central Georgia. For tonight, the probability for widespread hazardous weather is low. And now the extended outlook for the period Thursday through Tuesday. Scattered to numerous thunderstorms are expected Thursday through Tuesday, especially during the afternoon and evening hours. A few storms could become strong to severe and capable of producing isolated damaging wind gusts and frequent lightning. Locally heavy rainfall can also be expected. Spotter information statement, spotter activation will not be needed through tonight. Here is the official forecast from your National Weather Service for the Athens listening area. Rest of tonight, mostly cloudy. Patchy fog. Near steady temperature in the upper 60s. Light west winds. Thursday, partly sunny. A chance of showers and thunderstorms in the afternoon. Highs in the upper 80s. West winds 5 to 10 miles an hour. Chance of rain 30%. Thursday night, mostly cloudy with a chance of showers and thunderstorms in the evening, then partly cloudy with a slight chance of showers after midnight. Lows in the mid-60s. Northeast winds up to 10 miles an hour. Chance of rain 30%. Friday, partly sunny with a slight chance of showers and thunderstorms in the morning, then mostly cloudy with a chance of showers and thunderstorms in the afternoon. Highs in the lower 80s. East winds 5 to 15 miles an hour. Chance of rain 30%. Friday night, showers likely and a chance of thunderstorms in the evening, then showers and a slight chance of thunderstorms after midnight. Lows in the mid-60s. Light south winds. Chance of rain 80%. And now the extended forecast. Saturday and Saturday night, showers and a chance of thunderstorms. Highs around 80. Lows in the lower 60s. Sunday and Sunday night, mostly cloudy with a chance of showers and thunderstorms. Highs in the lower 70s. Lows in the lower 60s. Monday and Monday night, mostly cloudy. A chance of showers and thunderstorms. Highs in the upper 70s. Lows in the lower 60s. Tuesday and Tuesday night, partly cloudy. A 20% chance of showers. Highs around 80. Lows around 60. Wednesday and Wednesday night, mostly clear. Highs in the upper 70s. Lows around 60. For more detailed weather, water, and climate information, please visit our website at weather.gov/Atlanta.
The current time is 2:49 a.m. Eastern Daylight Time. Here are the 2 a.m. weather observations from around the area. At Athens, it was partly cloudy. The temperature was 70 degrees, dew point 68 degrees, relative humidity 93%, wind calm, pressure was 30.02 inches and falling. At Gainesville, with fog, it was 71, wind west at 5. At Winder, it was mostly cloudy, the temperature was 70. At Greensboro, with fog, it was 70, wind calm. At Jefferson, it was cloudy and 72, wind southwest at 5. At Monroe, it was cloudy, the temperature was 72. At Albertton, it was mostly cloudy and 72, wind south at 5. At Canyon, it was partly cloudy and 72, wind calm. At Clemson, it was partly cloudy and 71, wind west at 5. Elsewhere across Georgia, at Atlanta it was mostly cloudy and 73, wind southwest at 3. At Cartersville, it was partly cloudy and 72, wind calm. At Lawrenceville, it was cloudy and 71, wind calm. At Macon, it was mostly cloudy and 72, wind calm. At Rome, it was partly cloudy and 70, wind calm. At Augusta, it was mostly cloudy and 74, wind east at 3. At Savannah, it was mostly cloudy and 77, wind south at 5. Elsewhere across the region, at Chattanooga, it was mostly cloudy and 70, wind calm. At Asheville, it was cloudy and 67, wind calm. At Greenville-Spartanburg, it was partly cloudy and 72, wind southwest at 6. Here is the hazardous weather outlook. This hazardous weather outlook is for North and Central Georgia. For tonight, the probability for widespread hazardous weather is low. And now the extended outlook for the period Thursday through Tuesday. Scattered to numerous thunderstorms are expected Thursday through Tuesday, especially during the afternoon and evening hours. A few storms could become strong to severe and capable of producing isolated damaging wind gusts and frequent lightning. Locally heavy rainfall can also be expected. Spotter information statement, spotter activation will not be needed through tonight. Here is the official forecast from your National Weather Service for the Athens listening area. Rest of tonight, mostly cloudy. Patchy fog. Near steady temperature in the upper 60s. Light west winds. Thursday, partly sunny. A chance of showers and thunderstorms in the afternoon. Highs in the upper 80s. West winds 5 to 10 miles an hour. Chance of rain 30%. Thursday night, mostly cloudy with a chance of showers and thunderstorms in the evening, then partly cloudy with a slight chance of showers after midnight. Lows in the mid-60s. Northeast winds up to 10 miles an hour. Chance of rain 30%. Friday, partly sunny with a slight chance of showers and thunderstorms in the morning, then mostly cloudy with a chance of showers and thunderstorms in the afternoon. Highs in the lower 80s. East winds 5 to 15 miles an hour. Chance of rain 30%. Friday night, showers likely and a chance of thunderstorms in the evening, then showers and a slight chance of thunderstorms after midnight. Lows in the mid-60s. Light south winds. Chance of rain 80%. And now the extended forecast. Saturday and Saturday night, showers and a chance of thunderstorms. Highs around 80. Lows in the lower 60s. Sunday and Sunday night, mostly cloudy with a chance of showers and thunderstorms. Highs in the lower 70s. Lows in the lower 60s. Monday and Monday night, mostly cloudy. A chance of showers and thunderstorms. Highs in the upper 70s. Lows in the lower 60s. Tuesday and Tuesday night, partly cloudy. A 20% chance of showers. Highs around 80. Lows around 60. Wednesday and Wednesday night, mostly clear. Highs in the upper 70s. Lows around 60.
for more detailed weather.

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The current time is 2:54 a.m. Eastern Daylight Time. Here are the 2 a.m. weather observations from around the area. At Athens, it was partly cloudy. The temperature was 70 degrees, dew point 68 degrees, relative humidity 93%, wind calm, pressure was 30.02 inches and falling. At Gainesville, with fog, it was 71, wind west at 5. At Winder, it was mostly cloudy, the temperature was 70. At Greensboro, with fog, it was 70, wind calm. At Jefferson, it was cloudy and 72, wind southwest at 5. At Monroe, it was cloudy, the temperature was 72. At Albertton, it was mostly cloudy and 72, wind south at 5. At Canyon, it was partly cloudy and 72, wind calm. At Clemson, it was partly cloudy and 71, wind west at 5. Elsewhere across Georgia, at Atlanta it was mostly cloudy and 73, wind southwest at 3. At Cartersville, it was partly cloudy and 72, wind calm. At Lawrenceville, it was cloudy and 71, wind calm. At Macon, it was mostly cloudy and 72, wind calm. At Rome, it was partly cloudy and 70, wind calm. At Augusta, it was mostly cloudy and 74, wind east at 3. At Savannah, it was mostly cloudy and 77, wind south at 5. Elsewhere across the region, at Chattanooga, it was mostly cloudy and 70, wind calm. At Asheville, it was cloudy and 67, wind calm. At Greenville-Spartanburg, it was partly cloudy and 72, wind southwest at 6. Here is the hazardous weather outlook. This hazardous weather outlook is for North and Central Georgia. For tonight, the probability for widespread hazardous weather is low. And now the extended outlook for the period Thursday through Tuesday. Scattered to numerous thunderstorms are expected Thursday through Tuesday, especially during the afternoon and evening hours. A few storms could become strong to severe and capable of producing isolated damaging wind gusts and frequent lightning. Locally heavy rainfall can also be expected. Spotter information statement, spotter activation will not be needed through tonight. Here is the official forecast from your National Weather Service for the Athens listening area. Rest of tonight, mostly cloudy. Patchy fog. Near steady temperature in the upper 60s. Light west winds. Thursday, partly sunny. A chance of showers and thunderstorms in the afternoon. Highs in the upper 80s. West winds 5 to 10 miles an hour. Chance of rain 30%. Thursday night, mostly cloudy with a chance of showers and thunderstorms in the evening, then partly cloudy with a slight chance of showers after midnight. Lows in the mid-60s. Northeast winds up to 10 miles an hour. Chance of rain 30%. Friday, partly sunny with a slight chance of showers and thunderstorms in the morning, then mostly cloudy with a chance of showers and thunderstorms in the afternoon. Highs in the lower 80s. East winds 5 to 15 miles an hour. Chance of rain 30%. Friday night, showers likely and a chance of thunderstorms in the evening, then showers and a slight chance of thunderstorms after midnight. Lows in the mid-60s. Light south winds. Chance of rain 80%. And now the extended forecast. Saturday and Saturday night, showers and a chance of thunderstorms. Highs around 80. Lows in the lower 60s. Sunday and Sunday night, mostly cloudy with a chance of showers and thunderstorms. Highs in the lower 70s. Lows in the lower 60s. Monday and Monday night, mostly cloudy. A chance of showers and thunderstorms. Highs in the upper 70s. Lows in the lower 60s. Tuesday and Tuesday night, partly cloudy. A 20% chance of showers. Highs around 80. Lows around 60. Wednesday and Wednesday.

Wednesday night, mostly clear. Highs in the upper 70s. Lows around 60. 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The current time is 2:59 a.m. Eastern Daylight Time. Here are the 2 a.m. weather observations from around the area. At Athens, it was partly cloudy. The temperature was 70 degrees, dew point 68 degrees, relative humidity 93%, wind calm, pressure was 30.02 inches and falling. At Gainesville, with fog, it was 71, wind west at 5. At Winder, it was mostly cloudy, the temperature was 70. At Greensboro, with fog, it was 70, wind calm. At Jefferson, it was cloudy and 72, wind southwest at 5. At Monroe, it was cloudy, the temperature was 72. At Alberton, it was mostly cloudy and 72, wind south at 5. At Canyon, it was partly cloudy and 72, wind calm. At Clemson, it was partly cloudy and 71, wind west at 5. Elsewhere across Georgia, at Atlanta it was mostly cloudy and 73, wind southwest at 3. At Cartersville, it was partly cloudy and 72, wind calm. At Lawrenceville, it was cloudy and 71, wind calm. At Macon, it was mostly cloudy and 72, wind calm. At Rome, it was partly cloudy and 70, wind calm. At Augusta, it was mostly cloudy and 74, wind east at 3. At Savannah, it was mostly cloudy and 77, wind south at 5. Elsewhere across the region, at Chattanooga, it was mostly cloudy and 70, wind calm. At Asheville, it was cloudy and 67, wind calm. At Greenville-Spartanburg, it was partly cloudy and 72, wind southwest at 6. Here is the hazardous weather outlook. This hazardous weather outlook is for north and central Georgia. For tonight, the probability for widespread hazardous weather is low. And now the extended outlook for the period Thursday through Tuesday. Scattered to numerous thunderstorms are expected Thursday through Tuesday, especially during the afternoon and evening hours. A few storms could become strong to severe and capable of producing isolated damaging wind gusts and frequent lightning. Locally heavy rainfall can also be expected. Spotter information statement. Spotter activation will not be needed through tonight. Here is the official forecast from your National Weather Service for the Athens listening area. Rest of tonight, mostly cloudy. Patchy fog. Near steady temperature in the upper 60s. Light west winds. Thursday, partly sunny. A chance of showers and thunderstorms in the afternoon. Highs in the upper 80s. West winds 5 to 10 miles an hour. Chance of rain 30%. Thursday night, mostly cloudy with a chance of showers and thunderstorms in the evening, then partly cloudy with a slight chance of showers after midnight. Lows in the mid-60s. Northeast winds up to 10 miles an hour. Chance of rain 30%. Friday, partly sunny with a slight chance of showers and thunderstorms in the morning, then mostly cloudy with a chance of showers and thunderstorms in the afternoon. Highs in the lower 80s. East winds 5 to 15 miles an hour. Chance of rain 30%. Friday night, showers likely and a chance of thunderstorms in the evening, then showers and a slight chance of thunderstorms after midnight. Lows in the mid-60s. Light south winds. Chance of rain 80%. And now the extended forecast. Saturday and Saturday night, showers and a chance of thunderstorms. Highs around 80. Lows in the lower 60s. Sunday and Sunday night, mostly cloudy with a chance of showers and thunderstorms. Highs in the lower 70s. Lows in the lower 60s. Monday and Monday night, mostly cloudy. A chance of showers and thunderstorms. Highs in the upper 70s. Lows in the lower 60s. Tuesday and Tuesday night, partly cloudy,

0 inches and falling. At Gainesville, with fog, it was 72, wind northwest at 3. At Winder, it was cloudy, the temperature was 70. At Greensboro, it was partly sunny and 72, wind calm. At Jefferson, with haze, it was 70, wind northwest at 5. At Monroe, it was cloudy, the temperature was 72. At Albertton, it was mostly cloudy and 71, wind southwest at 3. At Canyon, it was partly cloudy and 72, wind calm. At Clemson, it was partly cloudy and 71, wind west at 6. Elsewhere across Georgia, at Atlanta it was mostly cloudy and 73, wind southwest at 3. At Cartersville, with fog, it was 72, wind calm. At Lawrenceville, it was cloudy and 71, wind calm. At Macon, it was mostly cloudy and 72, wind northwest at 3. At Rome, with fog, it was 70, wind calm. At Augusta, it was mostly cloudy and 73, wind calm. At Savannah, it was mostly cloudy and 77, wind southwest at 3. Elsewhere across the region, at Chattanooga, with fog, it was 70, wind southwest at 3. At Asheville, it was mostly cloudy and 66, wind calm. At Greenville-Spartanburg, it was mostly cloudy and 72, wind southwest at 5. Here is the hazardous weather outlook. This hazardous weather outlook is for North and Central Georgia. For tonight, the probability for widespread hazardous weather is low. And now the extended outlook for the period Thursday through Tuesday. Scattered to numerous thunderstorms are expected Thursday through Tuesday, especially during the afternoon and evening hours. A few storms could become strong to severe and capable of producing isolated damaging wind gusts and frequent lightning. Locally heavy rainfall can also be expected. Spotter information statement, spotter activation will not be needed through tonight. Here is the official forecast from your National Weather Service for the Athens listening area. Rest of tonight, mostly cloudy. Patchy fog. Near steady temperature in the upper 60s. Light west winds. Thursday, partly sunny. A chance of showers and thunderstorms in the afternoon. Highs in the upper 80s. West winds 5 to 10 miles an hour. Chance of rain 30%. Thursday night, mostly cloudy with a chance of showers and thunderstorms in the evening, then partly cloudy with a slight chance of showers after midnight. Lows in the mid-60s. Northeast winds up to 10 miles an hour. Chance of rain 30%. Friday, partly sunny with a slight chance of showers and thunderstorms in the morning, then mostly cloudy with a chance of showers and thunderstorms in the afternoon. Highs in the lower 80s. East winds 5 to 15 miles an hour. Chance of rain 30%. Friday night, showers likely and a chance of thunderstorms in the evening, then showers and a slight chance of thunderstorms after midnight. Lows in the mid-60s. Light south winds. Chance of rain 80%. And now the extended forecast. Saturday and Saturday night, showers and a chance of thunderstorms. Highs around 80. Lows in the lower 60s. Sunday and Sunday night, mostly cloudy with a chance of showers and thunderstorms. Highs in the lower 70s. Lows in the lower 60s. Monday and Monday night, mostly cloudy. A chance of showers and thunderstorms. Highs in the upper 70s. Lows in the lower 60s. Tuesday and Tuesday night, partly cloudy. A 20% chance of showers. Highs around 80. Lows around 60. Wednesday and Wednesday night, mostly clear. Highs in the upper 70s. Lows around 60. For more detailed weather, water, and climate information, please visit our website at weather.gov/Atlanta. The current time is 3:10 a.m. Eastern Daylight Time. Here are the 3 a.m. weather observations from around the area.

Athens. It was partly cloudy. The temperature was 69 degrees, dew point 68 degrees, relative humidity 96%, wind calm, pressure was 30.00 inches and falling. At Gainesville, with fog, it was 72, wind northwest at 3. At Winder, it was cloudy, the temperature was 70. At Greensboro, it was partly sunny and 72, wind calm. At Jefferson, with haze, it was 70, wind northwest at 5. At Monroe, it was cloudy, the temperature was 72. At Alberton, it was mostly cloudy and 71, wind southwest at 3. At Canyon, it was partly cloudy and 72, wind calm. At Clemson, it was partly cloudy and 71, wind west at 6. Elsewhere across Georgia, at Atlanta it was mostly cloudy and 73, wind southwest at 3. At Cartersville, with fog, it was 72, wind calm. At Lawrenceville, it was cloudy and 71, wind calm. At Macon, it was mostly cloudy and 72, wind northwest at 3. At Rome, with fog, it was 70, wind calm. At Augusta, it was mostly cloudy and 73, wind calm. At Savannah, it was mostly cloudy and 77, wind southwest at 3. Elsewhere across the region, at Chattanooga, with fog, it was 70, wind southwest at 3. At Asheville, it was mostly cloudy and 66, wind calm. At Greenville-Spartanburg, it was mostly cloudy and 72, wind southwest at 5. Here are the 3 a.m. weather observations from around the area. At Athens, it was mostly cloudy, the temperature was 69 degrees, dew point 68 degrees, relative humidity 96%, wind calm, pressure was 30.00 inches and falling. At Gainesville, with fog, it was 72, wind northwest at 3. At Winder, it was cloudy, the temperature was 70. At Greensboro, it was partly sunny and 72, wind calm. At Jefferson, with haze, it was 70, wind northwest at 5. At Monroe, it was cloudy, the temperature was 72. At Alberton, it was mostly cloudy and 71, wind southwest at 3. At Canyon, it was mostly cloudy and 72, wind calm. At Clemson, it was partly cloudy and 71, wind west at 6. Elsewhere across Georgia, at Atlanta it was cloudy and 73, wind southwest at 3. At Cartersville, with fog, it was 72, wind calm. At Lawrenceville, it was cloudy and 71, wind calm. At Macon, it was cloudy and 72, wind northwest at 3. At Rome, with fog, it was 69, wind calm. At Augusta, it was mostly cloudy and 73, wind calm. At Savannah, it was partly cloudy and 77, wind southwest at 3. Elsewhere across the region, at Chattanooga, with fog, it was 70, wind southwest at 3. At Asheville, it was mostly cloudy and 66, wind calm. At Greenville-Spartanburg, it was mostly cloudy and 72, wind southwest at 5. Here is the hazardous weather outlook. This hazardous weather outlook is for North and Central Georgia. For tonight, the probability for widespread hazardous weather is low. And now the extended outlook for the period Thursday through Tuesday. Scattered to numerous thunderstorms are expected Thursday through Tuesday, especially during the afternoon and evening hours. A few storms could become strong to severe and capable of producing isolated damaging wind gusts and frequent lightning. Locally heavy rainfall can also be expected. Spotter information statement, spotter activation will not be needed through tonight. Here is the official forecast from your National Weather Service for the Athens listening area. Rest of tonight, mostly cloudy. Patchy fog. Near steady temperature in the upper 60s. Light west winds. Thursday, partly sunny. A chance of showers and thunderstorms in the afternoon. Highs in the upper 80s. West winds 5 to 10 miles.

an hour. Chance of rain 30%. Thursday night, mostly cloudy with a chance of showers and thunderstorms in the evening, then partly cloudy with a slight chance of showers after midnight. Lows in the mid-60s. Northeast winds up to 10 miles an hour. Chance of rain 30%. Friday, partly sunny with a slight chance of showers and thunderstorms in the morning, then mostly cloudy with a chance of showers and thunderstorms in the afternoon. Highs in the lower 80s. East winds 5 to 15 miles an hour. Chance of rain 30%. Friday night, showers likely and a chance of thunderstorms in the evening, then showers and a slight chance of thunderstorms after midnight. Lows in the mid-60s. Light south winds. Chance of rain 80%. And now the extended forecast. Saturday and Saturday night, showers and a chance of thunderstorms. Highs around 80. Lows in the lower 60s. Sunday and Sunday night, mostly cloudy with a chance of showers and thunderstorms. Highs in the lower 70s. Lows in the lower 60s. Monday and Monday night, mostly cloudy. A chance of showers and thunderstorms. Highs in the upper 70s. Lows in the lower 60s. Tuesday and Tuesday night, partly cloudy. A 20% chance of showers. Highs around 80. Lows around 60. Wednesday and Wednesday night, mostly clear. Highs in the upper 70s. Lows around 60. 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The current time is 3:17 a.m. Eastern Daylight Time. Here are the 3 a.m. weather observations from around the area. At Athens, it was mostly cloudy, the temperature was 69 degrees, dew point 68 degrees, relative humidity 96%, wind calm, pressure was 30.00 inches and falling. At Gainesville, with fog, it was 72, wind northwest at 3. At Winder, it was cloudy, the temperature was 70. At Greensboro, it was partly sunny and 72, wind calm. At Jefferson, with haze, it was 70, wind northwest at 5. At Monroe, it was cloudy, the temperature was 72. At Albertton, it was mostly cloudy and 71, wind southwest at 3. At Canyon, it was mostly cloudy and 72, wind calm. At Clemson, it was partly cloudy and 71, wind west at 6. Elsewhere across Georgia, at Atlanta it was cloudy and 73, wind southwest at 3. At Cartersville, with fog, it was 72, wind calm. At Lawrenceville, it was cloudy and 71, wind calm. At Macon, it was cloudy and 72, wind northwest at 3. At Rome, with fog, it was 69, wind calm. At Augusta, it was mostly cloudy and 73, wind calm. At Savannah, it was partly cloudy and 77, wind southwest at 3. Elsewhere across the region, at Chattanooga, with fog, it was 70, wind southwest at 3. At Asheville, it was mostly cloudy and 66, wind calm. At Greenville-Spartanburg, it was mostly cloudy and 72, wind southwest at 5. Here is the hazardous weather outlook. This hazardous weather outlook is for North and Central Georgia. For tonight, the probability for widespread hazardous weather is low. And now the extended outlook for the period Thursday through Tuesday. Scattered to numerous thunderstorms are expected Thursday through Tuesday, especially during the afternoon and evening hours. A few storms could become strong to severe and capable of producing isolated damaging wind gusts and frequent lightning. Locally heavy rainfall can also be expected. Spotter information statement, spotter activation will not be needed through tonight. Here is the official forecast from your National Weather Service for the Athens listening area. Rest of tonight, mostly cloudy. Patchy fog. Near steady temperature in the upper 60s. Light west winds.

partly sunny. A chance of showers and thunderstorms in the afternoon. Highs in the upper 80s. West winds 5 to 10 miles an hour. Chance of rain 30%. Thursday night, mostly cloudy with a chance of showers and thunderstorms in the evening, then partly cloudy with a slight chance of showers after midnight. Lows in the mid-60s. Northeast winds up to 10 miles an hour. Chance of rain 30%. Friday, partly sunny with a slight chance of showers and thunderstorms in the morning, then mostly cloudy with a chance of showers and thunderstorms in the afternoon. Highs in the lower 80s. East winds 5 to 15 miles an hour. Chance of rain 30%. Friday night, showers likely and a chance of thunderstorms in the evening, then showers and a slight chance of thunderstorms after midnight. Lows in the mid-60s. Light south winds. Chance of rain 80%. And now the extended forecast. Saturday and Saturday night, showers and a chance of thunderstorms. Highs around 80. Lows in the lower 60s. Sunday and Sunday night, mostly cloudy with a chance of showers and thunderstorms. Highs in the lower 70s. Lows in the lower 60s. Monday and Monday night, mostly cloudy. A chance of showers and thunderstorms. Highs in the upper 70s. Lows in the lower 60s. Tuesday and Tuesday night, partly cloudy. A 20% chance of showers. Highs around 80. Lows around 60. Wednesday and Wednesday night, mostly clear. Highs in the upper 70s. Lows around 60. For more detailed weather, water, and climate information, please visit our website at weather.gov/Atlanta. The current time is 3:22 a.m. Eastern Daylight Time. Here are the 3 a.m. weather observations from around the area. At Athens, it was mostly cloudy, the temperature was 69 degrees, dew point 68 degrees, relative humidity 96%, wind calm, pressure was 30.00 inches and falling. At Gainesville, with fog, it was 72, wind northwest at 3. At Winder, it was cloudy, the temperature was 70. At Greensboro, it was partly sunny and 72, wind calm. At Jefferson, with haze, it was 70, wind northwest at 5. At Monroe, it was cloudy, the temperature was 72. At Albertton, it was mostly cloudy and 71, wind southwest at 3. At Canyon, it was mostly cloudy and 72, wind calm. At Clemson, it was partly cloudy and 71, wind west at 6. Elsewhere across Georgia, at Atlanta it was cloudy and 73, wind southwest at 3. At Cartersville, with fog it was 72, wind calm. At Lawrenceville, it was cloudy and 71, wind calm. At Macon, it was cloudy and 72, wind northwest at 3. At Rome, with fog it was 69, wind calm. At Augusta, it was mostly cloudy and 73, wind calm. At Savannah, it was partly cloudy and 77, wind southwest at 3. Elsewhere across the region, at Chattanooga, with fog it was 70, wind southwest at 3. At Asheville, it was mostly cloudy and 66, wind calm. At Greenville-Spartanburg, it was mostly cloudy and 72, wind southwest at 5. Here is the hazardous weather outlook. This hazardous weather outlook is for North and Central Georgia. For tonight, the probability for widespread hazardous weather is low. And now the extended outlook for the period Thursday through Tuesday, scattered to numerous thunderstorms are expected Thursday through Tuesday, especially during the afternoon and evening hours. A few storms could become strong to severe and capable of producing isolated damaging wind gusts and frequent lightning. Locally heavy rainfall can also be expected. Spotter information statement, spotter activation will not be needed through tonight. Here is the official forecast from your National Weather Service for the Athens listening area.

but tonight, mostly cloudy. Patchy fog. Near steady temperature in the upper 60s. Light west winds. Thursday, partly sunny. A chance of showers and thunderstorms in the afternoon. Highs in the upper 80s. West winds 5 to 10 miles an hour. Chance of rain 30%. Thursday night, mostly cloudy with a chance of showers and thunderstorms in the evening, then partly cloudy with a slight chance of showers after midnight. Lows in the mid-60s. Northeast winds up to 10 miles an hour. Chance of rain 30%. Friday, partly sunny with a slight chance of showers and thunderstorms in the morning, then mostly cloudy with a chance of showers and thunderstorms in the afternoon. Highs in the lower 80s. East winds 5 to 15 miles an hour. Chance of rain 30%. Friday night, showers likely and a chance of thunderstorms in the evening, then showers and a slight chance of thunderstorms after midnight. Lows in the mid-60s. Light south winds. Chance of rain 80%. And now the extended forecast. Saturday and Saturday night, showers and a chance of thunderstorms. Highs around 80. Lows in the lower 60s. Sunday and Sunday night, mostly cloudy with a chance of showers and thunderstorms. Highs in the lower 70s. Lows in the lower 60s. Monday and Monday night, mostly cloudy. A chance of showers and thunderstorms. Highs in the upper 70s. Lows in the lower 60s. Tuesday and Tuesday night, partly cloudy. A 20% chance of showers. Highs around 80. Lows around 60. Wednesday and Wednesday night, mostly clear. Highs in the upper 70s. Lows around 60. For more detailed weather, water, and climate information, please visit our website at weather.gov/Atlanta. The current time is 3:27 a.m. Eastern Daylight Time. Here are the 3 a.m. weather observations from around the area. At Athens, it was mostly cloudy, the temperature was 69 degrees, dew point 68 degrees, relative humidity 96%, wind calm, pressure was 30.00 inches and falling. At Gainesville, with fog, it was 72, wind northwest at 3. At Winder, it was cloudy, the temperature was 70. At Greensboro, it was partly sunny and 72, wind calm. At Jefferson, with haze, it was 70, wind northwest at 5. At Monroe, it was cloudy, the temperature was 72. At Albertton, it was mostly cloudy and 71, wind southwest at 3. At Canyon, it was mostly cloudy and 72, wind calm. At Clemson, it was partly cloudy and 71, wind west at 6. Elsewhere across Georgia, at Atlanta it was cloudy and 73, wind southwest at 3. At Cartersville, with fog, it was 72, wind calm. At Lawrenceville, it was cloudy and 71, wind calm. At Macon, it was cloudy and 72, wind northwest at 3. At Rome, with fog, it was 69, wind calm. At Augusta, it was mostly cloudy and 73, wind calm. At Savannah, it was partly cloudy and 77, wind southwest at 3. Elsewhere across the region, at Chattanooga, with fog, it was 70, wind southwest at 3. At Asheville, it was mostly cloudy and 66, wind calm. At Greenville-Spartanburg, it was mostly cloudy and 72, wind southwest at 5. Here is the hazardous weather outlook. This hazardous weather outlook is for north and central Georgia. For tonight, the probability for widespread hazardous weather is low. And now the extended outlook for the period Thursday through Tuesday. Scattered to numerous thunderstorms are expected Thursday through Tuesday, especially during the afternoon and evening hours. A few storms could become strong to severe and capable of producing isolated damaging wind gusts and frequent lightning. Locally heavy rainfall can also be expected. Spotter information statement, spotter

Activation will not be needed through tonight. Patchy dense fog this morning across portions of North Georgia this morning. Patchy dense fog will restrict visibilities to as low as a half to quarter of a mile across parts of North Georgia this morning. The fog should lift by around 9 a.m. If driving this morning, slow down, use low beam headlights and leave extra distance between you and the vehicle in front of you. Here is the official forecast from your National Weather Service for the Athens listening area. Rest of tonight, mostly cloudy. Patchy fog. Near steady temperature in the upper 60s. Light west winds. Thursday, partly sunny. A chance of showers and thunderstorms in the afternoon. Highs in the upper 80s. West winds 5 to 10 miles an hour. Chance of rain 30%. Thursday night, mostly cloudy with a chance of showers and thunderstorms in the evening, then partly cloudy with a slight chance of showers after midnight. Lows in the mid-60s. Northeast winds up to 10 miles an hour. Chance of rain 30%. Friday, partly sunny with a slight chance of showers and thunderstorms in the morning, then mostly cloudy with a chance of showers and thunderstorms in the afternoon. Highs in the lower 80s. East winds 5 to 15 miles an hour. Chance of rain 30%. Friday night, showers likely and a chance of thunderstorms in the evening, then showers and a slight chance of thunderstorms after midnight. Lows in the mid-60s. Light south winds. Chance of rain 80%. And now the extended forecast. Saturday and Saturday night, showers and a chance of thunderstorms. Highs around 80. Lows in the lower 60s. Sunday and Sunday night, mostly cloudy with a chance of showers and thunderstorms. Highs in the lower 70s. Lows in the lower 60s. Monday and Monday night, mostly cloudy. A chance of showers and thunderstorms. Highs in the upper 70s. Lows in the lower 60s. Tuesday and Tuesday night, partly cloudy. A 20% chance of showers. Highs around 80. Lows around 60. Wednesday and Wednesday night, mostly clear. Highs in the upper 70s. Lows around 60. For more detailed weather, water, and climate information, please visit our website at weather.com. Highs in the upper 70s. Lows around 60. For more detailed weather, water, and climate information, please visit our website at weather.gov/Atlanta. The current time is 3:33 a.m. Eastern Daylight Time. Here are the 3 a.m. weather observations from around the area. At Athens, it was mostly cloudy, the temperature was 69 degrees, dew point 68 degrees. Relative humidity 96%, wind calm, pressure was 30.00 inches and falling. At Gainesville, with fog, it was 72, wind northwest at 3. At Winder, it was cloudy, the temperature was 70. At Greensboro, it was partly sunny and 72, wind calm. At Jefferson, with haze, it was 70, wind northwest at 5. At Monroe, it was cloudy, the temperature was 72. At Albertton, it was mostly cloudy and 71, wind southwest at 3. At Canyon, it was mostly cloudy and 72, wind calm. At Clemson, it was partly cloudy and 71, wind west at 6. Elsewhere across Georgia, at Atlanta it was cloudy and 73, wind southwest at 3. At Cartersville, with fog, it was 72, wind calm. At Lawrenceville, it was cloudy and 71, wind calm. At Macon, it was cloudy and 72, wind northwest at 3. At Rome, with fog, it was 69, wind calm. At Augusta, it was mostly cloudy and 73, wind calm. At Savannah, it was partly cloudy and 77, wind southwest at 3. Elsewhere across the region, at Chattanooga, with fog, it was 70, wind southwest at 3. At Asheville, it was mostly cloudy and 66,

Greenville, Spartanburg. It was mostly cloudy and 72. Wind southwest at 5. Here is the hazardous weather outlook. This hazardous weather outlook is for North and Central Georgia. For tonight, the probability for widespread hazardous weather is low. And now the extended outlook for the period Thursday through Tuesday. Scattered to numerous thunderstorms are expected Thursday through Tuesday, especially during the afternoon and evening hours. A few storms could become strong to severe and capable of producing isolated damaging wind gusts and frequent lightning. Locally heavy rainfall can also be expected. Spotter information statement. Spotter activation will not be needed through tonight. Patchy dense fog this morning across portions of North Georgia this morning. Patchy dense fog will restrict visibilities to as low as a half to quarter of a mile across parts of North Georgia this morning. The fog should lift by around 9 a.m. If driving this morning, slow down, use low beam headlights and leave extra distance between you and the vehicle in front of you. Here is the official forecast from your National Weather Service for the Athens listening area. Rest of tonight, mostly cloudy. Patchy fog. Near steady temperature in the upper 60s. Light west winds. Thursday, partly sunny. A chance of showers and thunderstorms in the afternoon. Highs in the upper 80s. West winds 5 to 10 miles an hour. Chance of rain 30%. Thursday night, mostly cloudy with a chance of showers and thunderstorms in the evening, then partly cloudy with a slight chance of showers after midnight. Lows in the mid-60s. Northeast winds up to 10 miles an hour. Chance of rain 30%. Friday, partly sunny with a slight chance of showers and thunderstorms in the morning, then mostly cloudy with a chance of showers and thunderstorms in the afternoon. Highs in the lower 80s. East winds 5 to 15 miles an hour. Chance of rain 30%. Friday night, showers likely and a chance of thunderstorms in the evening, then showers and a slight chance of thunderstorms after midnight. Lows in the mid-60s. Light south winds. Chance of rain 80%. And now the extended forecast. Saturday and Saturday night, showers and a chance of thunderstorms. Highs around 80. Lows in the lower 60s. Sunday and Sunday night, mostly cloudy with a chance of showers and thunderstorms. Highs in the lower 70s. Lows in the lower 60s. Monday and Monday night, mostly cloudy. A chance of showers and thunderstorms. Highs in the upper 70s. Lows in the lower 60s. Tuesday and Tuesday night, partly cloudy. A 20% chance of showers. Highs around 80. Lows around 60. Wednesday and Wednesday night, mostly clear. Highs in the upper 70s. Lows around 60. For more detailed weather, water, and climate information, please visit our website at weather.gov/Atlanta. The current time is 3:38 a.m. Eastern Daylight Time. Here are the 3 a.m. weather observations from around the area. At Athens, it was mostly cloudy, the temperature was 69 degrees, dew point 68 degrees, relative humidity 96%, wind calm, pressure was 30.00 inches and falling. At Gainesville, with fog, it was 72, wind northwest at 3. At Winder, it was cloudy, the temperature was 70. At Greensboro, it was partly sunny and 72, wind calm. At Jefferson, with haze, it was 70, wind northwest at 5. At Monroe, it was cloudy, the temperature was 72. At Albertton, it was mostly cloudy and 71, wind southwest at 3. At Canyon, it was mostly cloudy and 72, wind calm. At Clemson, it was partly cloudy and 71, wind west at 6. Elsewhere across Georgia, at Atlanta it was cloudy and 73, wind southwest at 3. At Cartersville, with fog, it was 72, wind calm. At Lawrenceville,

was cloudy and 71, wind calm. At Macon, it was cloudy and 72, wind northwest at 3. At Rome, with fog, it was 69, wind calm. At Augusta, it was mostly cloudy and 73, wind calm. At Savannah, it was partly cloudy and 77, wind southwest at 3. Elsewhere across the region, at Chattanooga, with fog, it was 70, wind southwest at 3. At Asheville, it was mostly cloudy and 66, wind calm. At Greenville-Spartanburg, it was mostly cloudy and 72, wind southwest at 5. 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You can also like your Peachtree City National Weather Service on Facebook or follow NWS Atlanta on Twitter. Here is the hazardous weather outlook. This hazardous weather outlook is for North and Central Georgia. For tonight, the probability for widespread hazardous weather is low. And now the extended outlook for the period Thursday through Tuesday. Scattered to numerous thunderstorms are expected Thursday through Tuesday, especially during the afternoon and evening hours. A few storms could become strong to severe and capable of producing isolated damaging wind gusts and frequent lightning. Locally heavy rainfall can also be expected. Spotter information statement: spotter activation will not be needed through tonight. Patchy dense fog this morning across portions of North Georgia this morning. Patchy dense fog will restrict visibilities to as low as a half to quarter of a mile across parts of North Georgia this morning. The fog should lift by around 9 a.m. If driving this morning, slow down, use low beam headlights and leave extra distance between you and the vehicle in front of you. Here is the official forecast from your National Weather Service for the Athens listening area. Rest of tonight, mostly cloudy. Patchy fog. Near steady temperature in the upper 60s. Light west winds. Thursday, partly sunny. A chance of showers and thunderstorms in the afternoon. Highs in the upper 80s. West winds 5 to 10 miles an hour. Chance of rain 30%. Thursday night, mostly cloudy with a chance of showers and thunderstorms in the evening, then partly cloudy with a slight chance of showers after midnight. Lows in the mid-60s. Northeast winds up to 10 miles an hour. Chance of rain 30%. Friday, partly sunny with a slight chance of showers and thunderstorms in the morning, then mostly cloudy with a chance of showers and thunderstorms in the afternoon. Highs in the lower 80s. East winds 5 to 15 miles an hour. Chance of rain 30%. Friday night, showers likely and a chance of thunderstorms in the evening, then showers and a slight chance of thunderstorms after midnight. Lows in the mid-60s. Light south winds. Chance of rain 80%. And now the extended forecast. Saturday and Saturday night, showers and a chance of thunderstorms. Highs around 80. Lows in the lower 60s. Sunday and Sunday night, mostly cloudy with a chance of showers and thunderstorms. Highs in the lower 70s. Lows in the lower 60s. Monday and Monday night, mostly cloudy. A chance of showers and thunderstorms. Highs in the upper 70s. Lows in the lower 60s. Tuesday and Tuesday night, partly cloudy. A 20% chance of showers. Highs around 80. Lows around 60. Wednesday and Wednesday night, mostly clear. Highs in the upper 70s. Lows around 60. For more detailed weather, water, and climate

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The current time is 3:45 a.m. Eastern Daylight Time. Here are the 3 a.m. weather observations from around the area. At Athens, it was mostly cloudy. The temperature was 69 degrees, dew point 68 degrees, relative humidity 96%, wind calm, pressure was 30.00 inches and falling. At Gainesville, with fog, it was 72, wind northwest at 3. At Winder, it was cloudy, the temperature was 70. At Greensboro, it was partly sunny and 72, wind calm. At Jefferson, with haze, it was 70, wind northwest at 5. At Monroe, it was cloudy, the temperature was 72. At Alberton, it was mostly cloudy and 71, wind southwest at 3. At Canyon, it was mostly cloudy and 72, wind calm. At Clemson, it was partly cloudy and 71, wind west at 6. Elsewhere across Georgia, at Atlanta it was cloudy and 73, wind southwest at 3. At Cartersville, with fog, it was 72, wind calm. At Lawrenceville, it was cloudy and 71, wind calm. At Macon, it was cloudy and 72, wind northwest at 3. At Rome, with fog, it was 69, wind calm. At Augusta, it was mostly cloudy and 73, wind calm. At Savannah, it was partly cloudy and 77, wind southwest at 3. Elsewhere across the region, at Chattanooga, with fog, it was 70, wind southwest at 3. At Asheville, it was mostly cloudy and 66, wind calm. At Greenville-Spartanburg, it was mostly cloudy and 72, wind southwest at 5. Here is the hazardous weather outlook. This hazardous weather outlook is for North and Central Georgia. For tonight, the probability for widespread hazardous weather is low. And now the extended outlook for the period Thursday through Tuesday. Scattered to numerous thunderstorms are expected Thursday through Tuesday, especially during the afternoon and evening hours. A few storms could become strong to severe and capable of producing isolated damaging wind gusts and frequent lightning. Locally heavy rainfall can also be expected. Spotter information statement, spotter activation will not be needed through tonight. Patchy dense fog this morning across portions of North Georgia this morning. Patchy dense fog will restrict visibilities to as low as a half to quarter of a mile across parts of North Georgia this morning. The fog should lift by around 9 a.m. If driving this morning, slow down, use low beam headlights and leave extra distance between you and the vehicle in front of you. Here is the official forecast from your National Weather Service for the Athens listening area. Rest of tonight, mostly cloudy. Patchy fog. Near steady temperature in the upper 60s. Light west winds. Thursday, partly sunny. A chance of showers and thunderstorms in the afternoon. Highs in the upper 80s. West winds 5 to 10 miles an hour. Chance of rain 30%. Thursday night, mostly cloudy with a chance of showers and thunderstorms in the evening, then partly cloudy with a slight chance of showers after midnight. Lows in the mid-60s. Northeast winds up to 10 miles an hour. Chance of rain 30%. Friday, partly sunny with a slight chance of showers and thunderstorms in the morning, then mostly cloudy with a chance of showers and thunderstorms in the afternoon. Highs in the lower 80s. East winds 5 to 15 miles an hour. Chance of rain 30%. Friday night, showers likely and a chance of thunderstorms in the evening, then showers and a slight chance of thunderstorms after midnight. Lows in the mid-60s. Light south winds. Chance of rain 80%. And now the extended forecast. Saturday and Saturday night, showers and a chance of thunderstorms. Highs around 80. Lows in the lower 60s. Sunday and Sunday night, mostly cloudy with a chance of showers and thunderstorms. Highs in the lower 70s.
lows in the lower 60s. Monday and Monday night, mostly cloudy. A chance of showers and thunderstorms. Highs in the upper 70s. Lows in the lower 60s. Tuesday and Tuesday night, partly cloudy. A 20% chance of showers. Highs around 80. Lows around 60. Wednesday and Wednesday night, mostly clear. Highs in the upper 70s. Lows around 60. 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The current time is 3:50 a.m. Eastern Daylight Time. Here are the 3 a.m. weather observations from around the area. At Athens, it was mostly cloudy. The temperature was 69 degrees, dew point 68 degrees, relative humidity 96%, wind calm, pressure was 30.00 inches and falling. At Gainesville, with fog, it was 72, wind northwest at 3. At Winder, it was cloudy, the temperature was 70. At Greensboro, it was partly sunny and 72, wind calm. At Jefferson, with haze, it was 70, wind northwest at 5. At Monroe, it was cloudy, the temperature was 72. At Alberton, it was mostly cloudy and 71, wind southwest at 3. At Canyon, it was mostly cloudy and 72, wind calm. At Clemson, it was partly cloudy and 71, wind west at 6. Elsewhere across Georgia, at Atlanta it was cloudy and 73, wind southwest at 3. At Cartersville, with fog, it was 72, wind calm. At Lawrenceville, it was cloudy and 71, wind calm. At Macon, it was cloudy and 72, wind northwest at 3. At Rome, with fog, it was 69, wind calm. At Augusta, it was mostly cloudy and 73, wind calm. At Savannah, it was partly cloudy and 77, wind southwest at 3. Elsewhere across the region, at Chattanooga, with fog, it was 70, wind southwest at 3. At Asheville, it was mostly cloudy and 66, wind calm. At Greenville-Spartanburg, it was mostly cloudy and 72, wind southwest at 5. Here is the hazardous weather outlook. This hazardous weather outlook is for North and Central Georgia. For tonight, the probability for widespread hazardous weather is low. And now the extended outlook for the period Thursday through Tuesday. Scattered to numerous thunderstorms are expected Thursday through Tuesday, especially during the afternoon and evening hours. A few storms could become strong to severe and capable of producing isolated damaging wind gusts and frequent lightning. Locally heavy rainfall can also be expected. Spotter information statement, spotter activation will not be needed through tonight. Patchy dense fog this morning across portions of North Georgia this morning. Patchy dense fog will restrict visibilities to as low as a half to quarter of a mile across parts of North Georgia this morning. The fog should lift by around 9 a.m. If driving this morning, slow down, use low beam headlights and leave extra distance between you and the vehicle in front of you. Here is the official forecast from your National Weather Service for the Athens listening area. Rest of tonight, mostly cloudy. Patchy fog. Near steady temperature in the upper 60s. Light west winds. Thursday, partly sunny. A chance of showers and thunderstorms in the afternoon. Highs in the upper 80s. West winds 5 to 10 miles an hour. Chance of rain 30%. Thursday night, mostly cloudy with a chance of showers and thunderstorms in the evening, then partly cloudy with a slight chance of showers after midnight. Lows in the mid-60s. Northeast winds up to 10 miles an hour. Chance of rain 30%. Friday, partly sunny with a slight chance of showers and thunderstorms in the morning, then mostly cloudy with a chance of showers and thunderstorms in the afternoon. Highs in the lower 80s. East winds 5 to 15 miles an hour. Chance of rain 30%.
Friday night, showers likely and a chance of thunderstorms in the evening, then showers and a slight chance of thunderstorms after midnight. Lows in the mid-60s. Light south winds. Chance of rain 80%. And now the extended forecast. Saturday and Saturday night, showers and a chance of thunderstorms. Highs around 80. Lows in the lower 60s. Sunday and Sunday night, mostly cloudy with a chance of showers and thunderstorms. Highs in the lower 70s. Lows in the lower 60s. Monday and Monday night, mostly cloudy. A chance of showers and thunderstorms. Highs in the upper 70s. Lows in the lower 60s. Tuesday and Tuesday night, partly cloudy. A 20% chance of showers. Highs around 80. Lows around 60. Wednesday and Wednesday night, mostly clear. Highs in the upper 70s. Lows around 60. 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The current time is 3:56 a.m. Eastern Daylight Time. Here are the 3 a.m. weather observations from around the area. At Athens, it was mostly cloudy, the temperature was 69 degrees, dew point 68 degrees, relative humidity 96%, wind calm, pressure was 30.00 inches and falling. At Gainesville, with fog, it was 72, wind northwest at 3. At Winder, it was cloudy, the temperature was 70. At Greensboro, it was partly sunny and 72, wind calm. At Jefferson, with haze, it was 70, wind northwest at 5. At Monroe, it was cloudy, the temperature was 72. At Alberton, it was mostly cloudy and 71, wind southwest at 3. At Canyon, it was mostly cloudy and 72, wind calm. At Clemson, it was partly cloudy and 71, wind west at 6. Elsewhere across Georgia, at Atlanta it was cloudy and 73, wind southwest at 3. At Cartersville, with fog, it was 72, wind calm. At Lawrenceville, it was cloudy and 71, wind calm. At Macon, it was cloudy and 72, wind northwest at 3. At Rome, with fog, it was 69, wind calm. At Augusta, it was mostly cloudy and 73, wind calm. At Savannah, it was partly cloudy and 77, wind southwest at 3. Elsewhere across the region, at Chattanooga, with fog, it was 70, wind southwest at 3. At Asheville, it was mostly cloudy and 66, wind calm. At Greenville-Spartanburg, it was mostly cloudy and 72, wind southwest at 5. Here is the hazardous weather outlook. This hazardous weather outlook is for North and Central Georgia. For tonight, the probability for widespread hazardous weather is low. And now the extended outlook for the period Thursday through Tuesday. Scattered to numerous thunderstorms are expected Thursday through Tuesday, especially during the afternoon and evening hours. A few storms could become strong to severe and capable of producing isolated damaging wind gusts and frequent lightning. Locally heavy rainfall can also be expected. Spotter information statement, spotter activation will not be needed through tonight. Patchy dense fog this morning across portions of North Georgia this morning. Patchy dense fog will restrict visibilities to as low as a half to quarter of a mile across parts of North Georgia this morning. The fog should lift by around 9 a.m. If driving this morning, slow down, use low beam headlights and leave extra distance between you and the vehicle in front of you. Here is the official forecast from your National Weather Service for the Athens listening area. Rest of tonight, mostly cloudy. Patchy fog. Near steady temperature in the upper 60s. Light west winds. Thursday, partly sunny. A chance of showers and thunderstorms in the afternoon. Highs in the upper 80s. West winds 5 to 10 miles an hour. Chance of rain 30%.
Thursday night, mostly cloudy with a chance of

Showers and thunderstorms in the evening, then partly cloudy with a slight chance of showers after midnight. Lows in the mid-60s. Northeast winds up to 10 miles an hour. Chance of rain 30%. Friday, partly sunny with a slight chance of showers and thunderstorms in the morning, then mostly cloudy with a chance of showers and thunderstorms in the afternoon. Highs in the lower 80s. East winds 5 to 15 miles an hour. Chance of rain 30%. Friday night, showers likely and a chance of thunderstorms in the evening, then showers and a slight chance of thunderstorms after midnight. Lows in the mid-60s. Light south winds. Chance of rain 80%. And now the extended forecast. Saturday and Saturday night, showers and a chance of thunderstorms. Highs around 80. Lows in the lower 60s. Sunday and Sunday night, mostly cloudy with a chance of showers and thunderstorms. Highs in the lower 70s. Lows in the lower 60s. Monday and Monday night, mostly cloudy. A chance of showers and thunderstorms. Highs in the upper 70s. Lows in the lower 60s. Tuesday and Tuesday night, partly cloudy. A 20% chance of showers. Highs around 80. Lows around 60. Wednesday and Wednesday night, mostly clear. Highs in the upper 70s. Lows around 60. For more detailed weather, water, and climate information, please visit our website at weather.gov/Atlanta. The current time is 4:01 a.m. Eastern Daylight Time. Here are the 3 a.m. weather observations from around the area. At Athens, it was mostly cloudy, the temperature was 69 degrees, dew point 68 degrees, relative humidity 96%, wind calm, pressure was 30.00 inches and falling. At Gainesville, with fog, it was 72, wind northwest at 3. At Winder, it was cloudy, the temperature was 70. At Greensboro, it was partly sunny and 72, wind calm. At Jefferson, with haze, it was 70, wind northwest at 5. At Monroe, it was cloudy, the temperature was 72. At Albertton, it was mostly cloudy and 71, wind southwest at 3. At Canyon, it was mostly cloudy and 72, wind calm. At Clemson, it was partly cloudy and 71, wind west at 6. Elsewhere across Georgia, at Atlanta it was cloudy and 73, wind southwest at 3. At Cartersville, with fog, it was 72, wind calm. At Lawrenceville, it was cloudy and 71, wind calm. At Macon, it was cloudy and 72, wind northwest at 3. At Rome, with fog, it was 69, wind calm. At Augusta, it was mostly cloudy and 73, wind calm. At Savannah, it was partly cloudy and 77, wind southwest at 3. Elsewhere across the region, at Chattanooga, with fog, it was 70, wind southwest at 3. At Asheville, it was mostly cloudy and 66, wind calm. At Greenville-Spartanburg, it was mostly cloudy and 72, wind southwest at 5. Here is the hazardous weather outlook. This hazardous weather outlook is for North and Central Georgia. For tonight, the probability for widespread hazardous weather is low. And now the extended outlook for the period Thursday through Tuesday, scattered to numerous thunderstorms are expected Thursday through Tuesday, especially during the afternoon and evening hours. A few storms could become strong to severe and capable of producing isolated damaging wind gusts and frequent lightning. Locally heavy rainfall can also be expected. Spotter information statement, spotter activation will not be needed through tonight. Patchy dense fog this morning across portions of North Georgia this morning. Patchy dense fog will restrict visibilities to as low as a half to quarter of a mile across parts of North Georgia this morning. The fog should lift by around 9 a.m. If driving this morning, slow down, use low beam headlights and leave extra distance between you and the vehicle in front of you.

miles an hour. Chance of rain 30%. Friday, partly sunny with a slight chance of showers and thunderstorms in the morning, then mostly cloudy with a chance of showers and thunderstorms in the afternoon. Highs in the lower 80s. East winds 5 to 15 miles an hour. Chance of rain 30%. Friday night, showers likely and a chance of thunderstorms in the evening, then showers and a slight chance of thunderstorms after midnight. Lows in the mid-60s. Light south winds. Chance of rain 80%. And now the extended forecast. Saturday and Saturday night, showers and a chance of thunderstorms. Highs around 80. Lows in the lower 60s. Sunday and Sunday night, mostly cloudy with a chance of showers and thunderstorms. Highs in the lower 70s. Lows in the lower 60s. Monday and Monday night, mostly cloudy. A chance of showers and thunderstorms. Highs in the upper 70s. Lows in the lower 60s. Tuesday and Tuesday night, partly cloudy. A 20% chance of showers. Highs around 80. Lows around 60. Wednesday and Wednesday night, mostly clear. Highs in the upper 70s. Lows around 60. 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The current time is 4:07 a.m. Eastern Daylight Time. Here are the 4 a.m. weather observations from around the area. At Athens, it was cloudy, the temperature was 70 degrees, dew point 69 degrees, relative humidity 97%, wind calm, pressure was 30.00 inches and steady. At Gainesville, it was mostly cloudy and 70, wind northwest at 5. At Winder, it was mostly cloudy, the temperature was 70. At Greensboro, it was cloudy and 72, wind calm. At Jefferson, it was cloudy and 72, wind north at 6. At Monroe, it was cloudy, the temperature was 72. At Albertton, it was mostly cloudy and 70, wind calm. At Canyon, it was mostly cloudy and 71, wind west at 3. At Clemson, it was partly cloudy and 70, wind calm. Elsewhere across Georgia, at Atlanta it was cloudy and 73, wind calm. At Cartersville, with fog it was 72, wind calm. At Lawrenceville, it was mostly cloudy and 72, wind calm. At Macon, it was cloudy and 72, wind calm. At Rome, with fog it was 70, wind north at 6. At Augusta, it was mostly cloudy and 74, wind calm. At Savannah, it was partly cloudy and 75, wind west at 3. Elsewhere across the region, at Chattanooga, with light rain and fog, it was 70, wind calm. At Asheville, with fog, it was 66, wind calm. At Greenville-Spartanburg, it was partly cloudy and 72, wind west at 6. Here is the hazardous weather outlook. This hazardous weather outlook is for North and Central Georgia. For tonight, the probability for widespread hazardous weather is low. And now the extended outlook for the period Thursday through Tuesday. Scattered to numerous thunderstorms are expected Thursday through Tuesday, especially during the afternoon and evening hours. A few storms could become strong to severe and capable of producing isolated damaging wind gusts and frequent lightning. Locally heavy rainfall can also be expected. Spotter information statement, spotter activation will not be needed through tonight. Patchy dense fog this morning across portions of North Georgia this morning. Patchy dense fog will restrict visibilities to as low as a half to quarter of a mile across parts of North Georgia this morning. The fog should lift by around 9 a.m. If driving this morning, slow down, use low beam headlights and leave extra distance between you and the vehicle in front of you. Here is the official forecast from your National Weather Service for the Athens listening area. Rest of tonight, mostly cloudy. Patchy fog. Near steady temperature in the upper 60s.

light west winds. Thursday, partly sunny. A chance of showers and thunderstorms in the afternoon. Highs in the upper 80s. West winds 5 to 10 miles an hour. Chance of rain 30%. Thursday night, mostly cloudy with a chance of showers and thunderstorms in the evening, then partly cloudy with a slight chance of showers after midnight. Lows in the mid-60s. Northeast winds up to 10 miles an hour. Chance of rain 30%. Friday, partly sunny with a slight chance of showers and thunderstorms in the morning, then mostly cloudy with a chance of showers and thunderstorms in the afternoon. Highs in the lower 80s. East winds 5 to 15 miles an hour. Chance of rain 30%. Friday night, showers likely and a chance of thunderstorms in the evening, then showers and a slight chance of thunderstorms after midnight. Lows in the mid-60s. Light south winds. Chance of rain 80%. And now the extended forecast. Saturday and Saturday night, showers and a chance of thunderstorms. Highs around 80. Lows in the lower 60s. Sunday and Sunday night, mostly cloudy with a chance of showers and thunderstorms. Highs in the lower 70s. Lows in the lower 60s. Monday and Monday night, mostly cloudy. A chance of showers and thunderstorms. Highs in the upper 70s. Lows in the lower 60s. Tuesday and Tuesday night, partly cloudy. A 20% chance of showers. Highs around 80. Lows around 60. Wednesday and Wednesday night, mostly clear. Highs in the upper 70s. Lows around 60. For more detailed weather, water, and climate information, please visit our website at weather.gov/Atlanta. The current time is 4:13 a.m. Eastern Daylight Time. Here are the 4 a.m. weather observations from around the area. At Athens, it was cloudy, the temperature was 70 degrees, dew point 69 degrees, relative humidity 97%, wind calm, pressure was 30.00 inches and steady. At Gainesville, it was partly cloudy and 70, wind northwest at 5. At Winder, it was mostly cloudy, the temperature was 70. At Greensboro, it was cloudy and 72, wind calm. At Jefferson, it was cloudy and 72, wind north at 6. At Monroe, it was cloudy, the temperature was 72. At Albertton, it was mostly cloudy and 70, wind calm. At Canyon, it was partly cloudy and 71, wind west at 3. At Clemson, it was mostly cloudy and 70, wind calm. Elsewhere across Georgia, at Atlanta it was mostly cloudy and 73, wind calm. At Cartersville, with fog, it was 72, wind calm. At Lawrenceville, it was mostly cloudy and 72, wind calm. At Macon, it was partly cloudy and 72, wind calm. At Rome, with fog, it was 70, wind north at 6. At Augusta, it was mostly cloudy and 74, wind calm. At Savannah, it was partly cloudy and 75, wind west at 3. Elsewhere across the region, at Chattanooga, with fog, it was 70, wind calm. At Asheville, with fog, it was 66, wind northwest at 6. At Greenville-Spartanburg, it was mostly cloudy and 72, wind west at 6. Here is the hazardous weather outlook. This hazardous weather outlook is for North and Central Georgia. For tonight, the probability for widespread hazardous weather is low. And now the extended outlook for the period Thursday through Tuesday, scattered to numerous thunderstorms are expected Thursday through Tuesday, especially during the afternoon and evening hours. A few storms could become strong to severe and capable of producing isolated damaging wind gusts and frequent lightning. Locally heavy rainfall can also be expected. Spotter information statement, spotter activation will not be needed through tonight. Patchy dense fog this morning across portions of North Georgia this morning.

dense fog will restrict visibilities to as low as a half to quarter of a mile across parts of North Georgia this morning. The fog should lift by around 9 a.m. If driving this morning, slow down, use low beam headlights, and leave extra distance between you and the vehicle in front of you. Here is the official forecast from your National Weather Service for the Athens listening area. Rest of tonight, mostly cloudy. Patchy fog. Near steady temperature in the upper 60s. Light west winds. Thursday, partly sunny. A chance of showers and thunderstorms in the afternoon. Highs in the upper 80s. West winds 5 to 10 miles an hour. Chance of rain 30%. Thursday night, mostly cloudy with a chance of showers and thunderstorms in the evening, then partly cloudy with a slight chance of showers after midnight. Lows in the mid-60s. Northeast winds up to 10 miles an hour. Chance of rain 30%. Friday, partly sunny with a slight chance of showers and thunderstorms in the morning, then mostly cloudy with a chance of showers and thunderstorms in the afternoon. Highs in the lower 80s. East winds 5 to 15 miles an hour. Chance of rain 30%. Friday night, showers likely and a chance of thunderstorms in the evening, then showers and a slight chance of thunderstorms after midnight. Lows in the mid-60s. Light south winds. Chance of rain 80%. And now the extended forecast. Saturday and Saturday night, showers and a chance of thunderstorms. Highs around 80. Lows in the lower 60s. Sunday and Sunday night, mostly cloudy with a chance of showers and thunderstorms. Highs in the lower 70s. Lows in the lower 60s. Monday and Monday night, mostly cloudy. A chance of showers and thunderstorms. Highs in the upper 70s. Lows in the lower 60s. Tuesday and Tuesday night, partly cloudy. A 20% chance of showers. Highs around 80. Lows around 60. Wednesday and Wednesday night, mostly clear. Highs in the upper 70s. Lows around 60. For more detailed weather, water, and climate information, please visit our website at weather.gov/Atlanta. The current time is 4:18 a.m. Eastern Daylight Time. Here are the 4 a.m. weather observations from around the area. At Athens, it was cloudy, the temperature was 70 degrees, dew point 69 degrees, relative humidity 97%, wind calm, pressure was 30.00 inches and steady. At Gainesville, it was partly cloudy and 70, wind northwest at 5. At Winder, it was mostly cloudy, the temperature was 70. At Greensboro, it was cloudy and 72, wind calm. At Jefferson, it was cloudy and 72, wind north at 6. At Monroe, it was cloudy, the temperature was 72. At Albertton, it was mostly cloudy and 70, wind calm. At Canyon, it was partly cloudy and 71, wind west at 3. At Clemson, it was mostly cloudy and 70, wind calm. Elsewhere across Georgia, at Atlanta it was mostly cloudy and 73, wind calm. At Cartersville, with fog, it was 72, wind calm. At Lawrenceville, it was mostly cloudy and 72, wind calm. At Macon, it was partly cloudy and 72, wind calm. At Rome, with fog, it was 70, wind north at 6. At Augusta, it was mostly cloudy and 74, wind calm. At Savannah, it was partly cloudy and 75, wind west at 3. Elsewhere across the region, at Chattanooga, with fog, it was 70, wind calm. At Asheville, with fog, it was 66, wind northwest at 6. At Greenville-Spartanburg, it was mostly cloudy and 72, wind west at 6. Here is the hazardous weather outlook. This hazardous weather outlook is for North and Central Georgia. For tonight, the probability for widespread hazardous weather is low. And now the extended outlook for the period Thursday.

Wednesday through Tuesday. Scattered to numerous thunderstorms are expected Thursday through Tuesday, especially during the afternoon and evening hours. A few storms could become strong to severe and capable of producing isolated damaging wind gusts and frequent lightning. Locally heavy rainfall can also be expected. Spotter information statement. Spotter activation will not be needed through tonight. The Athens climate summary for yesterday, May 27, 2026. Yesterday's high temperature of 87 degrees occurred at 2:51 p.m. The normal high is 85. The record high is 97 degrees, which was set in 1916. Yesterday's low temperature of 70 degrees occurred at 11:59 p.m. The normal low is 62. The record low is 40 degrees, which was set in 1961. No precipitation fell yesterday, which leaves the monthly total at 5.16 inches. This is 2.38 inches above the normal amount of 2.78 inches for May. The total precipitation for the year still stands at 14.77 inches, which is 4.62 inches below normal. Sunrise today is at 6:25 a.m. and sunset is at 8:37 p.m. Patchy dense fog this morning across portions of North Georgia this morning. Patchy dense fog will restrict visibilities to as low as a half to quarter of a mile across parts of North Georgia this morning. The fog should lift by around 9 a.m. If driving this morning, slow down, use low beam headlights and leave extra distance between you and the vehicle in front of you. Here is the official forecast from your National Weather Service for the Athens listening area. Rest of tonight, mostly cloudy. Patchy fog. Near steady temperature in the upper 60s. Light west winds. Thursday, partly sunny. A chance of showers and thunderstorms in the afternoon. Highs in the upper 80s. West winds 5 to 10 miles an hour. Chance of rain 30%. Thursday night, mostly cloudy with a chance of showers and thunderstorms in the evening, then partly cloudy with a slight chance of showers after midnight. Lows in the mid-60s. Northeast winds up to 10 miles an hour. Chance of rain 30%. Friday, partly sunny with a slight chance of showers and thunderstorms in the morning, then mostly cloudy with a chance of showers and thunderstorms in the afternoon. Highs in the lower 80s. East winds 5 to 15 miles an hour. Chance of rain 30%. Friday night, showers likely and a chance of thunderstorms in the evening, then showers and a slight chance of thunderstorms after midnight. Lows in the mid-60s. Light south winds. Chance of rain 80%. And now the extended forecast. Saturday and Saturday night, showers and a chance of thunderstorms. Highs around 80. Lows in the lower 60s. Sunday and Sunday night, mostly cloudy with a chance of showers and thunderstorms. Highs in the lower 70s. Lows in the lower 60s. Monday and Monday night, mostly cloudy. A chance of showers and thunderstorms. Highs in the upper 70s. Lows in the lower 60s. Tuesday and Tuesday night, partly cloudy. A 20% chance of showers. Highs around 80. Lows around 60. Wednesday and Wednesday night, mostly clear. Highs in the upper 70s. Lows around 60. For more detailed weather, water, and climate information, please visit our website at weather.gov/Atlanta. The current time is 4:25 a.m. Eastern Daylight Time. Here are the 4 a.m. weather observations from around the area. At Athens, it was cloudy, the temperature was 70 degrees, dew point 69 degrees, relative humidity 97%, wind calm, pressure was 30.00 inches and steady. At Gainesville, it was partly cloudy and 70, wind northwest at 5. At Winder, it was mostly cloudy, the temperature was 70. At Greensboro, it was cloudy and 72, wind calm. At Jefferson, it was cloudy and 72, wind north.

at 6. At Monroe, it was cloudy. The temperature was 72. At Alberton, it was mostly cloudy and 70. Wind calm. At Canyon, it was partly cloudy and 71. Wind west at 3. At Clemson, it was mostly cloudy and 70. Wind calm. Elsewhere across Georgia, at Atlanta it was mostly cloudy and 73, wind calm. At Cartersville, with fog, it was 72, wind calm. At Lawrenceville, it was mostly cloudy and 72, wind calm. At Macon, it was partly cloudy and 72, wind calm. At Rome, with fog, it was 70, wind north at 6. At Augusta, it was mostly cloudy and 74, wind calm. At Savannah, it was partly cloudy and 75, wind west at 3. Elsewhere across the region, at Chattanooga, with fog, it was 70, wind calm. At Asheville, with fog, it was 66, wind northwest at 6. At Greenville-Spartanburg, it was mostly cloudy and 72, wind west at 6. Here is the hazardous weather outlook. This hazardous weather outlook is for North and Central Georgia. For tonight, the probability for widespread hazardous weather is low. And now the extended outlook for the period Thursday through Tuesday. Scattered to numerous thunderstorms are expected Thursday through Tuesday, especially during the afternoon and evening hours. A few storms could become strong to severe and capable of producing isolated damaging wind gusts and frequent lightning. Locally heavy rainfall can also be expected. Spotter information statement, spotter activation will not be needed through tonight. Patchy dense fog this morning across portions of North Georgia this morning. Patchy dense fog will restrict visibilities to as low as a half to quarter of a mile across parts of North Georgia this morning. The fog should lift by around 9 a.m. If driving this morning, slow down, use low beam headlights and leave extra distance between you and the vehicle in front of you. Here is the official forecast from your National Weather Service for the Athens listening area. Rest of tonight, mostly cloudy. Patchy fog. Near steady temperature in the upper 60s. Light west winds. Thursday, partly sunny. A chance of showers and thunderstorms in the afternoon. Highs in the upper 80s. West winds 5 to 10 miles an hour. Chance of rain 30%. Thursday night, mostly cloudy with a chance of showers and thunderstorms in the evening, then partly cloudy with a slight chance of showers after midnight. Lows in the mid-60s. Northeast winds up to 10 miles an hour. Chance of rain 30%. Friday, partly sunny with a slight chance of showers and thunderstorms in the morning, then mostly cloudy with a chance of showers and thunderstorms in the afternoon. Highs in the lower 80s. East winds 5 to 15 miles an hour. Chance of rain 30%. Friday night, showers likely and a chance of thunderstorms in the evening, then showers and a slight chance of thunderstorms after midnight. Lows in the mid-60s. Light south winds. Chance of rain 80%. And now the extended forecast. Saturday and Saturday night, showers and a chance of thunderstorms. Highs around 80. Lows in the lower 60s. Sunday and Sunday night, mostly cloudy with a chance of showers and thunderstorms. Highs in the lower 70s. Lows in the lower 60s. Monday and Monday night, mostly cloudy. A chance of showers and thunderstorms. Highs in the upper 70s. Lows in the lower 60s. Tuesday and Tuesday night, partly cloudy. A 20% chance of showers. Highs around 80. Lows around 60. Wednesday and Wednesday night, mostly clear. Highs in the upper 70s. Lows around 60. For more detailed weather, water, and climate information, please visit our website at weather.gov/Atlanta. The Athens Climate Summary for yesterday, May 27, 2026. Yesterday's high temperature of 87 degrees occurred at 2:51 p.m.

The normal high is 85. The record high is 97 degrees, which was set in 1916. Yesterday's low temperature of 70 degrees occurred at 11:59 p.m. The normal low is 62. The record low is 40 degrees, which was set in 1961. No precipitation fell yesterday, which leaves the monthly total at 5.16 inches. This is 2.38 inches above the normal amount of 2.78 inches for May. The total precipitation for the year still stands at 14.77 inches, which is 4.62 inches below normal. Sunrise today is at 6:25 a.m. and sunset is at 8:37 p.m. The current time is 4:31 a.m. Eastern Daylight Time. Here are the 4 a.m. weather observations from around the area. At Athens, it was cloudy, the temperature was 70 degrees, dew point 69 degrees, relative humidity 97%, wind calm, pressure was 30.00 inches and steady. At Gainesville, it was partly cloudy and 70, wind northwest at 5. At Winder, it was mostly cloudy, the temperature was 70. At Greensboro, it was cloudy and 72, wind calm. At Jefferson, it was cloudy and 72, wind north at 6. At Monroe, it was cloudy, the temperature was 72. At Albertton, it was mostly cloudy and 70, wind calm. At Canyon, it was partly cloudy and 71, wind west at 3. At Clemson, it was mostly cloudy and 70, wind calm. Elsewhere across Georgia, at Atlanta it was mostly cloudy and 73, wind calm. At Cartersville, with fog, it was 72, wind calm. At Lawrenceville, it was mostly cloudy and 72, wind calm. At Macon, it was partly cloudy and 72, wind calm. At Rome, with fog, it was 70, though, it was mostly cloudy and 72, wind calm. At Macon, it was partly cloudy and 72, wind calm. At Rome, with fog, it was 70, wind north at 6. At Augusta, it was mostly cloudy and 74, wind calm. At Savannah, it was partly cloudy and 75, wind west at 3. Elsewhere across the region, at Chattanooga, with fog, it was 70, wind calm. At Asheville, with fog, it was 66, wind northwest at 6. At Greenville-Spartanburg, it was mostly cloudy and 72, wind west at 6. Here is the hazardous weather outlook. This hazardous weather outlook is for North and Central Georgia. For tonight, the probability for widespread hazardous weather is low. And now the extended outlook for the period Thursday through Tuesday. Scattered to numerous thunderstorms are expected Thursday through Tuesday, especially during the afternoon and evening hours. A few storms could become strong to severe and capable of producing isolated damaging wind gusts and frequent lightning. Locally heavy rainfall can also be expected. Spotter information statement, spotter activation will not be needed through tonight. Patchy dense fog this morning across portions of North Georgia this morning. Patchy dense fog will restrict visibilities to as low as a half to quarter of a mile across parts of North Georgia this morning. The fog should lift by around 9 a.m. If driving this morning, slow down, use low beam headlights and leave extra distance between you and the vehicle in front of you. Here is the official forecast from your National Weather Service for the Athens listening area. Rest of tonight, mostly cloudy. Patchy fog. Near steady temperature in the upper 60s. Light west winds. Thursday, partly sunny. A chance of showers and thunderstorms in the afternoon. Highs in the upper 80s. West winds 5 to 10 miles an hour. Chance of rain 30%. Thursday night, mostly cloudy with a chance of showers and thunderstorms in the evening, then partly cloudy with a slight chance of showers after midnight. Lows in the mid-60s. Northeast winds up to 10 miles an hour. Chance of rain 30%. Friday, partly sunny.

A slight chance of showers and thunderstorms in the morning, then mostly cloudy with a chance of showers and thunderstorms in the afternoon. Highs in the lower 80s. East winds 5 to 15 miles an hour. Chance of rain 30%. Friday night, showers likely and a chance of thunderstorms in the evening, then showers and a slight chance of thunderstorms after midnight. Lows in the mid-60s. Light south winds. Chance of rain 80%. And now the extended forecast. Saturday and Saturday night, showers and a chance of thunderstorms. Highs around 80. Lows in the lower 60s. Sunday and Sunday night, mostly cloudy with a chance of showers and thunderstorms. Highs in the lower 70s. Lows in the lower 60s. Monday and Monday night, mostly cloudy. A chance of showers and thunderstorms. Highs in the upper 70s. Lows in the lower 60s. Tuesday and Tuesday night, partly cloudy. A 20% chance of showers. Highs around 80. Lows around 60. Wednesday and Wednesday night, mostly clear. Highs in the upper 70s. Lows around 60. For more detailed weather, water, and climate information, please visit our website at weather.gov/Atlanta. The current time is 4:37 a.m. Eastern Daylight Time. Here are the 4 a.m. weather observations from around the area. At Athens, it was cloudy, the temperature was 70 degrees, dew point 69 degrees, relative humidity 97%, wind calm, pressure was 30.00 inches and steady. At Gainesville, it was partly cloudy and 70, wind northwest at 5. At Winder, it was mostly cloudy, the temperature was 70. At Greensboro, it was cloudy and 72, wind calm. At Jefferson, it was cloudy and 72, wind north at 6. At Monroe, it was cloudy, the temperature was 72. At Albertton, it was mostly cloudy and 70, wind calm. At Canyon, it was partly cloudy and 71, wind west at 3. At Clemson, it was mostly cloudy and 70, wind calm. Elsewhere across Georgia, at Atlanta it was mostly cloudy and 73, wind calm. At Cartersville, with fog it was 72, wind calm. At Lawrenceville, it was mostly cloudy and 72, wind calm. At Macon, it was partly cloudy and 72, wind calm. At Rome, with fog it was 70, wind north at 6. At Augusta, it was mostly cloudy and 74, wind calm. At Savannah, it was partly cloudy and 75, wind west at 3. Elsewhere across the region, at Chattanooga, with fog it was 70, wind calm. At Asheville, with fog it was 66, wind northwest at 6. At Greenville-Spartanburg, it was mostly cloudy and 72, wind west at 6. Here is the hazardous weather outlook. This hazardous weather outlook is for north and central Georgia. For today and tonight, isolated to scattered thunderstorms this afternoon and evening will be capable of producing locally heavy rainfall, frequent lightning, and gusty winds. And now the extended outlook for the period Friday through Wednesday, scattered to numerous thunderstorms are expected Friday through Tuesday, especially during the afternoon and evening hours. Locally heavy rainfall will be the primary concern in these storms, though a few storms could become strong to severe and capable of producing strong wind gusts and frequent lightning. Spotter information statement, spotter activation will not be needed through tonight. The Athens climate summary for yesterday, May 27, 2026. Yesterday's high temperature of 87 degrees occurred at 2:51 p.m. The normal high is 85. The record high is 97 degrees, which was set in 1916. Yesterday's low temperature of 70 degrees occurred at 11:59 p.m. The normal low is 62. The record low is 40 degrees, which was set in 1961. No precipitation fell yesterday.
which leaves the monthly total at 5.16 inches. This is 2.38 inches above the normal amount of 2.78 inches for May. The total precipitation for the year still stands at 14.77 inches, which is 4.62 inches below normal. Sunrise today is at 6:25 a.m. and sunset is at 8:37 p.m. You're listening to NOAA Weather Radio Station, WXK 56, originating from the National Weather Service office in Peachtree City, and transmitting from Athens on a frequency of 162.4 MHz. The WXK 56 listening area include the following counties: Banks, Barrow, Clark, Albert, Franklin, Greene, Hall, Hart, Jackson, Madison, Morgan, Oconee, Oglethorpe, Tolliver, Walton, and Wilkes. 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You can also like your Peachtree City National Weather Service on Facebook or follow NWS Atlanta on Twitter. Patchy dense fog this morning across portions of North Georgia this morning. Patchy dense fog will restrict visibilities to as low as a half to quarter of a mile across parts of North Georgia this morning. The fog should lift by around 9 a.m. If driving this morning, slow down, use low beam headlights and leave extra distance between you and the vehicle in front of you. Here is the official forecast from your National Weather Service for the Athens listening area. Rest of tonight, mostly cloudy. Patchy fog. Near steady temperature in the upper 60s. Light west winds. Thursday, partly sunny. A chance of showers and thunderstorms in the afternoon. Highs in the upper 80s. West winds 5 to 10 miles an hour. Chance of rain 30%. Thursday night, mostly cloudy with a chance of showers and thunderstorms in the evening, then partly cloudy with a slight chance of showers after midnight. Lows in the mid-60s. Northeast winds up to 10 miles an hour. Chance of rain 30%. Friday, partly sunny with a slight chance of showers and thunderstorms in the morning, then mostly cloudy with a chance of showers and thunderstorms in the afternoon. Highs in the lower 80s. East winds 5 to 15 miles an hour. Chance of rain 30%. Friday night, showers likely and a chance of thunderstorms in the evening, then showers and a slight chance of thunderstorms after midnight. Lows in the mid-60s. Light south winds. Chance of rain 80%. And now the extended forecast. Saturday and Saturday night, showers and a chance of thunderstorms. Highs around 80. Lows in the lower 60s. Sunday and Sunday night, mostly cloudy with a chance of showers and thunderstorms. Highs in the lower 70s. Lows in the lower 60s. Monday and Monday night, mostly cloudy. A chance of showers and thunderstorms. Highs in the upper 70s. Lows in the lower 60s. Tuesday and Tuesday night, partly cloudy. A 20% chance of showers. Highs around 80. Lows around 60. Wednesday and Wednesday night, mostly clear. Highs in the upper 70s. Lows around 60. For more detailed weather, water, and climate information, please visit our website at weather.gov/Atlanta. The current time is 4:44 a.m. Eastern Daylight Time. Here are the 4 a.m. weather observations from around the area. At Athens, it was cloudy, the temperature was 70 degrees, dew point 69 degrees, relative humidity 97%, wind calm, pressure was 30.00 inches and steady. At Gainesville, it was partly cloudy and 70, wind northwest at 5. At Winder, it was mostly cloudy, the temperature was 70. At Greensboro, it was cloudy and 72, wind calm. At Jefferson, it was cloudy and 72, wind north at 6. At Monroe, it was cloudy, the temperature was 72.
At Alberton, it was mostly cloudy and 70, wind calm. At Canyon, it was partly cloudy and 70.

1, wind west at 3. At Clemson, it was mostly cloudy and 70, wind calm. Elsewhere across Georgia, at Atlanta it was mostly cloudy and 73, wind calm. At Cartersville, with fog, it was 72, wind calm. At Lawrenceville, it was mostly cloudy and 72, wind calm. At Macon, it was partly cloudy and 72, wind calm. At Rome, with fog, it was 70, wind north at 6. At Augusta, it was mostly cloudy and 74, wind calm. At Savannah, it was partly cloudy and 75, wind west at 3. Elsewhere across the region, at Chattanooga, with fog, it was 70, wind calm. At Asheville, with fog, it was 66, wind northwest at 6. At Greenville-Spartanburg, it was mostly cloudy and 72, wind west at 6. Here is the hazardous weather outlook. This hazardous weather outlook is for north and central Georgia. For today and tonight, isolated to scattered thunderstorms this afternoon and evening will be capable of producing locally heavy rainfall, frequent lightning, and gusty winds. And now the extended outlook for the period Friday through Wednesday, scattered to numerous thunderstorms are expected Friday through Tuesday, especially during the afternoon and evening hours. Locally heavy rainfall will be the primary concern in these storms, though a few storms could become strong to severe and capable of producing strong wind gusts and frequent lightning. Spotter information statement, spotter activation will not be needed through tonight. Patchy dense fog this morning across portions of North Georgia this morning. Patchy dense fog will restrict visibilities to as low as a half to quarter of a mile across parts of North Georgia this morning. The fog should lift by around 9 a.m. If driving this morning, slow down, use low beam headlights and leave extra distance between you and the vehicle in front of you. Here is the official forecast from your National Weather Service for the Athens listening area. Rest of tonight, mostly cloudy. Patchy fog. Near steady temperature in the upper 60s. Light west winds. Thursday, partly sunny. A chance of showers and thunderstorms in the afternoon. Highs in the upper 80s. West winds 5 to 10 miles an hour. Chance of rain 30%. Thursday night, mostly cloudy with a chance of showers and thunderstorms in the evening, then partly cloudy with a slight chance of showers after midnight. Lows in the mid-60s. Northeast winds up to 10 miles an hour. Chance of rain 30%. Friday, partly sunny with a slight chance of showers and thunderstorms in the morning, then mostly cloudy with a chance of showers and thunderstorms in the afternoon. Highs in the lower 80s. East winds 5 to 15 miles an hour. Chance of rain 30%. Friday night, showers likely and a chance of thunderstorms in the evening, then showers and a slight chance of thunderstorms after midnight. Lows in the mid-60s. Light south winds. Chance of rain 80%. And now the extended forecast. Saturday and Saturday night, showers and a chance of thunderstorms. Highs around 80. Lows in the lower 60s. Sunday and Sunday night, mostly cloudy with a chance of showers and thunderstorms. Highs in the lower 70s. Lows in the lower 60s. Monday and Monday night, mostly cloudy. A chance of showers and thunderstorms. Highs in the upper 70s. Lows in the lower 60s. Tuesday and Tuesday night, partly cloudy. A 20% chance of showers. Highs around 80. Lows around 60. Wednesday and Wednesday night, mostly clear. Highs in the upper 70s. Lows around 60. For more detailed weather, water, and climate information, please visit our website at weather.gov/Atlanta. The Athens Climate Summary for yesterday, May 27, 2026. Yesterday's high temperature of 87 degrees occurred at 2:51 p.m. The normal high is 85. The record high is 97 degrees, which was set in 1916.

Yesterday's low temperature of 70 degrees occurred at 11:59 p.m. The normal low is 62. The record low is 40 degrees, which was set in 1961. No precipitation fell yesterday, which leaves the monthly total at 5.16 inches. This is 2.38 inches above the normal amount of 2.78 inches for May. The total precipitation for the year still stands at 14.77 inches, which is 4.62 inches below normal. Sunrise today is at 6:25 a.m. and sunset is at 8:37 p.m. The current time is 4:51 a.m. Eastern Daylight Time. Here are the 4 a.m. weather observations from around the area. At Athens, it was cloudy, the temperature was 70 degrees, dew point 69 degrees, relative humidity 97%, wind calm, pressure was 30.00 inches and steady. At Gainesville, it was partly cloudy and 70, wind northwest at 5. At Winder, it was mostly cloudy, the temperature was 70. At Greensboro, it was cloudy and 72, wind calm. At Jefferson, it was cloudy and 72, wind north at 6. At Monroe, it was cloudy, the temperature was 72. At Albertton, it was mostly cloudy and 70, wind calm. At Canyon, it was partly cloudy and 71, wind west at 3. At Clemson, it was mostly cloudy and 70, wind calm. Elsewhere across Georgia, at Atlanta it was mostly cloudy and 73, wind calm. At Cartersville, with fog, it was 72, wind calm. At Lawrenceville, it was mostly cloudy and 72, wind calm. At Macon, it was partly cloudy and 72, wind calm. At Rome, with fog, it was 70, wind north at 6. At Augusta, it was mostly cloudy and 74, wind calm. At Savannah, it was partly cloudy and 75, wind west at 3. Elsewhere across the region, at Chattanooga, with fog, it was 70, wind calm. At Asheville, with fog, it was 66, wind northwest at 6. At Greenville-Spartanburg, it was mostly cloudy and 72, wind west at 6. Here is the hazardous weather outlook. This hazardous weather outlook is for north and central Georgia. For today and tonight, isolated to scattered thunderstorms this afternoon and evening will be capable of producing locally heavy rainfall, frequent lightning, and gusty winds. And now the extended outlook for the period Friday through Wednesday, scattered to numerous thunderstorms are expected Friday through Tuesday, especially during the afternoon and evening hours. Locally heavy rainfall will be the primary concern in these storms, though a few storms could become strong to severe and capable of producing strong wind gusts and frequent lightning. Spotter information statement, spotter activation will not be needed through tonight. Patchy dense fog this morning across portions of North Georgia this morning. Patchy dense fog will restrict visibilities to as low as a half to quarter of a mile across parts of North Georgia this morning. The fog should lift by around 9 a.m. If driving this morning, slow down, use low beam headlights and leave extra distance between you and the vehicle in front of you. Here is the official forecast from your National Weather Service for the Athens listening area. Rest of tonight, mostly cloudy. Patchy fog. Near steady temperature in the upper 60s. Light west winds. Thursday, partly sunny. A chance of showers and thunderstorms in the afternoon. Highs in the upper 80s. West winds 5 to 10 miles an hour. Chance of rain 30%. Thursday night, mostly cloudy with a chance of showers and thunderstorms in the evening, then partly cloudy with a slight chance of showers after midnight. Lows in the mid-60s. Northeast winds up to 10 miles an hour. Chance of rain 30%. Friday, partly sunny with a slight chance of showers and thunderstorms in the morning, then mostly cloudy with a chance of showers and thunderstorms in the afternoon. Highs in the lower 80s. East winds 5 to 15 miles an hour.
chance of rain 30%. Friday night, showers likely and a chance of thunderstorms in the evening, then showers and a slight chance of thunderstorms after midnight. Lows in the mid-60s. Light south winds. Chance of rain 80%. And now the extended forecast. Saturday and Saturday night, showers and a chance of thunderstorms. Highs around 80. Lows in the lower 60s. Sunday and Sunday night, mostly cloudy with a chance of showers and thunderstorms. Highs in the lower 70s. Lows in the lower 60s. Monday and Monday night, mostly cloudy. A chance of showers and thunderstorms. Highs in the upper 70s. Lows in the lower 60s. Tuesday and Tuesday night, partly cloudy. A 20% chance of showers. Highs around 80. Lows around 60. Wednesday and Wednesday night, mostly clear. Highs in the upper 70s. Lows around 60. For more detailed weather, water, and climate information, please visit our website at weather.gov/Atlanta. The current time is 4:57 a.m. Eastern Daylight Time. Here are the 4 a.m. weather observations from around the area. At Athens, it was cloudy, the temperature was 70 degrees, dew point 69 degrees, relative humidity 97%, wind calm, pressure was 30.00 inches and steady. At Gainesville, it was partly cloudy and 70, wind northwest at 5. At Winder, it was mostly cloudy, the temperature was 70. At Greensboro, it was cloudy and 72, wind calm. At Jefferson, it was cloudy and 72, wind north at 6, temperature was at Albertton, it was mostly cloudy calm. At Canyon, 71, wind west at 3. At Clemson, winds were across Georgia, Atlanta at 73, with fog, it was 72, wind calm. Wind calm. At Macon and 70 at Rome, with fog, it was 70, wind north at 6. Most wind calm. At Savannah, it was part 75, wind gun, it was 7. Asheville, with fog, it was 66, wind northwest at 6. Be cloudy and 72, wind west at this weather outlook. Hazardous central today and storms this afternoon capable of heavy rainfall, frequent lightning. The outlook for the skies are especially during the afternoon and evening hours. Locally heavy rainfall will be dependent on these storms, this could be severe and king. Spotter information statement. Spotter activation will not be tonight. Patchy dense fog this morning across morning. Patchy dense fog will restrict visits low across parts of North Georgia this morning. The fog should lift by. If driving this morning, slow down, use low beam distance a vehicle in front. The Athens climate summary for yesterday, May 20, temperature of 87 at TM. D5. The record high is 97 degrees, which was set in 1916. Yesterday's low temperature degrees occurred at 9 p.m.

Thursday, partly sunny. A chance of showers and thunderstorms in the afternoon. Highs in the upper 80s. West winds 5 to 10 miles an hour. Chance of rain 30%. Thursday night, mostly cloudy with a chance of showers and thunderstorms in the evening, then partly lows in the mid-60s. Up to 10. Chance of sunny with a slight storms in the morning, then mostly cloudy thunderstorm. Highs winds 5. Chance of rain 30%. Friday night.

National Weather Service for the Athens listening area. Today, partly sunny. A slight chance of showers and thunderstorms early this afternoon. A chance of showers and thunderstorms this afternoon. Highs in the upper 80s. West winds 5.

Cloudy. A 20% chance of showers. Highs around 80. Lows around 60. Wednesday and Wednesday night, mostly clear. Highs in the upper 70s. Lows around 60. For more detailed weather, water, and weather is 50. Here 69. Pressure was 9. Wind was mostly wind north cloudy. The temperature was 72. Alberton. At Clemson. Elsewhere in Seville, with foggy. Nihon. Wind cloudy. Rome, with fog. At wind calm. At Chet. Wind calm. Hamburg. It was west at sea outlook. In central isolated locally heavy rain. Day through Tuesday. Concern in the and capable. Be needed through tense fog. These to Aslerja this morning. Use vehicle in front official forwarding area. Hustle showers and west winds 5. Showers and thunderstorms in the evening. The showers after. Chance of rain 30%. Partly sunny with thunderstorms.

With fog, it was 72, wind calm. At Jefferson, it was cloudy and 72, wind northwest at 3. At Monroe, it was cloudy, the temperature was 72.

especially dense fog will restrict visibilities to as low as a half to quarter of a mile across parts of North Georgia this morning. The fog should lift by around 9 a.m. If driving this morning, slow down, use low beam headlights and leave extra distance between you

cloudy. A chance of showers and thunderstorms. Highs in the upper Tuesday and Tuesday night, partly chance of showers. Highs around lows around there, Washington.gov. 10 a.m. Eastern Daylight Time. Here are the Athens. Temperature was 70 degrees. Dew points degrees at 30.0. At Gainesville, it was par 69. Windly cloudy. At Greens Fog, it was cloudy and 72. Wind northwest at 3. It was cloudy too. It was mostly cloudy. At Kenyon, wind calm. At Clemson, early wind calm across Georgia. At Atlanta, it was mostly wind Cartersville calm. It was partly cloudy and 71. Wind calm. And at Rome, with fog, it was 70. Wind mostly wind calm. At Savannah, it was cloudy and at Chattanooga, it was cloudy and 70. Wind calm 65. Wind north at 3. At Greenville, mostly wind west at 6. Hazardous. Literally, isolated storms this afternoon and evening will be capable of producing locally heavy. And now the extended outlook for the period of thunderstorms are day. As evening all will be the storms could become strong, produce frequent lightning, spotter.

Highs in the upper 60s. Tuesday and Tuesday night cloud. A 20% chance of showers. Highs around 80. Lows around 60, mostly clear. In the upper 70s. Lows around 60. Detailed weather, water, and climate information, please visit. The current time is 5:24 a.m. Eastern Daylight Time. Here are the 5 a.m. weather observations from around the area. At the temperature was 69 degrees, relative humidity 97%, wind calm, pressure was 30.00 inches and steady. At Gainesville, it was partly cloudy and 69, wind northwest at 3. Minder, it was partly cloudy, the temperature was 70. At Greensboro, with fog, it was wind calm. It was cloudy and 72, wind northwest at 3. At Monroe, it was cloudy, the temperature was 72. At Albertton, it was mostly cloudy and 70 calm. At Canyon, with fog, it was 70, wind calm. At Clemson, it was partly cloudy and 69, wind calm. At Atlanta, it was mostly cloudy and 73, wind calm. At Cartersville, with fog, it was 70, wind calm. At Lawrenceville, it was partly cloudy and 71. At Macon, it was partly cloudy and 72, wind calm. At Rome, with fog, it was 70, wind calm. At Augusta, it was mostly cloudy and 73, wind calm. At Savannah, it was mostly cloudy and 75, wind west at 3. Elsewhere across the region, at Chattanooga, it was cloudy and 70, wind calm. At Asheville, with fog, it was 65, wind north at 3. At Greenville-Spartanburg, it was mostly cloudy and 71, wind west at 6. Here is the hazardous weather outlook. This hazardous weather outlook is for North and Central Georgia. For today and tonight, isolated to scattered thunderstorms this afternoon and evening will be capable of producing locally heavy rainfall, frequent lightning, and gusty winds. And now the extended outlook for the period Friday through Wednesday, scattered to numerous thunderstorms are expected Friday through, especially during the afternoon and locally heavy storms, though a few storms and capable of infrequent light. Spotter information statement, spotter activation will not be needed through tonight. Patchy dense fog this portions of north up to quarter of a mile across parts of North Georgia this morning. The fog should lift by around 9 a.m. If driving this morning, slow down, use low beam headlights and leave extra distance between you and the vehicle in front of you. National weather for the Athens list today, chance of showers and thunderstorms early this afternoon. A chance of showers and thunderstorms this afternoon. Highs in the 5 to 10 miles an hour set. Tonight, mostly cloudy with a chance of showers and in the evening a slight chance of showers after midnight. Lows in the mid-60s. Northeast winds up to 10 miles 30%. Partly sunny with a slight chance of shower warning, then mostly cloudy with a chance of showers and thunderstorms in the afternoon. High 80s. Winds 5 to 10 hour. Chance of rain 30%. Friday night, showers likely and a chance of thunderstorm, then showers and a slight chance of thunderstorms at lows in the mid-60s. Light south winds. 80% excess. Saturday and Saturday night, showers and a chance of thunderstorms. Highs around 80, lows in the Sunday and Sunday night, mostly cloudy with a chance of showers and highs in these. Lows in the lower 60s. Monday and mostly a chance of showers and thunderstorms. Highs in the up Tuesday and Tuesday night. A 20% chance of showers. Around 80, lows around 60. Wednesday and clear. 70s. Lows around 60. For more water, visit our website at Atlanta. The current time is 5:20 Eastern Daylight Time. The Athens rain for yesterday, May 27th, 20. Yesterday's high temp 7 degrees, high as 85. Is 97 degrees, which was set in 1960. Yesterday of 70 degrees occurred at 11:59 p.m. 2:40 degrees set in 1961. No precipitation fell yesterday.

monthly total at 5.16 inches, 0.38 to 2.78 inches for May precipitation inches, which is 4 inches below normal. Sunrise today is at 6:25 a.m. and sunset is at 8:37 p.m. Observations from around the area. At Athens, it was temperature was 70 degrees, dew point 69 degree 97%, pressure was 00 inches and steady. Gaines partly cloudy and 69, wind at 3, cloudy. At Greensboro, it was 72, wind calm. At Jefferson, it was cloudy and 72, wind 3. Monroe, it was cloudy too. At Alberta.

home. At Augusta, it was mostly cloudy and 73, wind calm. At Savannah, it was mostly cloudy and 75, wind west at 3. Elsewhere across the region, at Chattanooga, it was cloudy and 70, wind calm. At Asheville, with fog, it was 65, wind north at 3. At Greenville-Spartanburg, it was mostly cloudy and 71, wind west. It was cloudy and 70, wind calm. At Asheville, with fog, it was 65, wind north at 3. At Greenville-Spartanburg, it was mostly cloudy and 71, wind west at 6. Here is the hazardous weather outlook. This hazardous weather outlook is for north and central Georgia. For today and tonight, isolated to scattered thunderstorms this afternoon and evening will be capable of producing rainfall, frequent lightning, and gusty winds. Now the end Friday through Wednesday, scattered to numerous thunderstorms are expected evening out. Locally heavy rainfall will be the primary concern in these upper frequent lightning. Spotter information. Patchy dense Georgia this morning. Patchy dense fog visibilities to as low as a half to quarter of a mile of North Georgia. The fog should lift by around if driving this morning down. Use extra in front of you. Here is the office for the Athens listening area. Today, and thunderstorms early this afternoon. A chance of showers and thunderstorms this afternoon. Upper 8 miles an hour. Chance of rain 30%. Mostly cloudy with a chance of showers and thunderstorms in the evening. Then partly cloudy chance of night. Lows in the mid-60s. East winds up to 10 miles an hour. Chance of rain 30%. Partly sunny with a slight chance of showers and thunder. Mostly and thunder. Highs in the lower 80s. East of 50. Friday night. Showers likely and a chance of thunderstorms in the evening, then showers and a slight chance night. Lows in the mid-60s. Flight south, 80%. And now the extended for Saturday and Saturday night, showers and a chance of thunderstorms. Highs around 80, subtly cloudy with a chance of showers and thunderstorms. Lows in the lower 60s. Monday and Monday night, cloud of showers and thunderstorms. 70 in the low, Tuesday and Tuesday, partly cloudy. 20% high, lows around 60. And Wednesday, lows around 60. For more detailed water, weather, the current time is 5:36. Here are the 5 a.m. weather observations from around the at Athens. It was cloudy, dew points, relative humidity 97%, wind calm, pressure 0.00 eddy, latest at 3. At Winder, it was part the Deansburg 22, wind. At Jefferson, it was cloudy and 72, wind, the temperature 2. At Albertton, it was mostly cloudy. At Canyon, it was 70, wind calm. At Clemson, it was part 69, Atlanta, it went to Cartersville, with fog, it was 70, wind calm. At Lawrenceville, and 70, it was partly 72, with fog, it was 70, wind calm. At Augusta, it was mostly cloudy and 73, wind. Savannah, it was most and 70, wind. At Chat, it was cloudy and 70, wind calm. At Asheville, with 65, wind north at 3. Berg, be cloudy and winks. Hazardous weather outlook. This hazardous weather, old Georgia, afternoon is seeing locally lightning and gusty winds. And now the extended outlook. Wednesday, thunderstorms are expected Tuesday and evening hours. Rainfall will be the primary, though a fusible of producing strong wind gusts and spotter information statement. Spotter activation will not be needed through tonight. Patchy dense portions of fog will restrict visibilities to as low as of a mile across parts more lights and leave extra dew in the vehicle in front of you. Here is the official forecast weather service. Today, a chance of showers and thunderstorms this afternoon. Highs in the upper 80s. 5 to 10 miles an hour. Tonight, mostly cloudy with a chance of showers and cloudy with a slight chance of showers after midnight. Lows in 30%. Partly sunny with a slight chance of showers and thunderstorms in the morning. Mostly cloudy with a chance of showers and thunderstorms in the lower 80s. 15 miles an hour. Showers likely and a chance of thunderstorms in the evening, then showers and a mid-60s.

South winds. Chance of rain 80%. And Saturday hours end up around 80 or 60s. Sunday and Sunday night, mostly cloudy with a chance of showers and thunderstorms. Highs in the lower 70s, a lower 60 and a chance. Highs in the upper 70s in the lower 60 and Tuesday night, partly cloudy. Highs around 80. Lows around 60s. From work and cloud.com. It's summary 7th, 2026. Yesterday's high temperature of 87 degrees occurred at 2:51 p.m. The normal high is 85 to us.

Hart, Jackson, Madison, Morgan, Oconee, Oglethorpe, Tolliver, Walton, and Wilkes. 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You can also like your Peachtree City National Weather Service on Facebook.

cloudy. The temperature was 70. At Greensboro, with fog, it was 72, wind calm. At Jefferson, it was cloudy and 72, wind northwest at 3. At Monroe, it was cloudy, the temperature was 72. At Albertton, it was mostly cloudy and 70, wind calm. At Canyon, with fog, it was 70, wind calm. At Clemson, cloudy and 6, wind calm. Elsewhere across Georgia, at Atlanta, cloudy and 7, wind calm. Marysville, with fog calm. At Lawrenceville, it was partly cloudy and at Macon, it was partly cloudy and 72. At 70. At Augusta, it was the and 7 wind Cavana and 75 wind. Elsewhere across the region, at Chattanooga, and 70 home. At Asheville, with fog, it was 60 wind north at 3. At Greensmost. Here is the hazardous weather outlook. This hazardous and central Georgia. For today and tonight, the storms this afternoon and evening will be capable of producing rain and gusty wind. The extended outlook for the period Friday through Wednesday, scattered Friday through Tuesday, especially during evening hour heavy rain primary concern in these storms, though a few severe strong wind. Spotter information statement, spotter active. Patchy dense fog this morning across portions of North Georgia this morning. Patchy dense fog abilities to as low as a half to quarter this morning. If driving this morning, slow down and leave the vehicle in front of you. Here is the official listening area. Today, sunny and thunderstorms early this afternoon. A chance. Highs in the upper 8 miles an hour. Chance of rain. Tonight, most storms in the evening, then partly cloudy chance of shower. Lows in the mid-60s. Winds up to 10 miles an hour. 30%. Friday, partly sunny with a slight chance of shower storms in the morning, then mostly cloudy showers and 80s. East winds 5 to 15. Friday night, showers likely and a chance of thunder. Evening chance of thunderstorms after midnight. Slight south chance of rain 80%. And now the forecast, Saturday, lows in the lower 60s.

The temperature was 70 degrees, dew point 69 degrees, relative humidity 97%, wind calm, pressure was 30.00 inches and steady. At Gainesville, it was partly cloudy.

70 degrees occurred at 11:59 p.m. The normal low is 62. The record low is 40 degrees, which was set in 1961. No precipitation fell yesterday, which leaves the monthly total at 5.16 inches. This is 2.3.

in the upper 70s. Lows in the lower 60s. Tuesday and Tuesday night, partly cloudy. A 20% chance of showers. Highs around 80. Lows around 60. Wednesday and Wednesday night, mostly clear. Highs. 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The current time, 80 degrees, the 97.0. It was breezy. At Greensboro, with fog, it was 72, wind calm. At Jefferson, it was cloudy and 72, wind northwest at 3. At Monroe, it was cloudy, the temperature was 72. At Albertton, it was mostly cloudy and 70, wind calm. At Canyon, with fog, it was 70, wind calm. At Clemson, it was partly cloudy and 69, wind calm. Elsewhere across at Atlanta, it was mostly cloudy and 73, wind. Cartersville, with fog, it was 70, at cloudy. At Macon, it was partly cloudy and 72, fog, it was 70, wind calm. At Augusta and 73, wind calm. At it was 5, wind west at 3, was cloudy and 70. At Asheville, with 65 north at at Greenville Spartanburg, it was and 71, wind west at 6. Here is the this weather outlook is for north and central. Tonight, to scattered thunderstorms this afternoon and evil a heavy evening, and gusty wind. And now the extended outlook for the period Friday through Wednesday to numerous Thursday, especially during the afternoon and evening hour. Locally heavy rainfall will be the primary concern in these storms, though a few severe and producing strong wind gusts and frequent water activation will not be needed. Far off portions of North Georgia this fog will restrict visibility always a half to mile across Georgia this morning. Should lift by around 9 a.m. Use low distance between you and the vehicle in front of you. The official weather service listening area, today, partly sunny. A slight chance of shower storms early this afternoon. Hours and thunderstorms this high. Winds 5 to 10 miles an hour. Rain 30%. Tonight, cloudy hours and thunderstorms in the evening, then with a slight after mids in the mid-northeast and hour rain 30%. Friday, partly sunny with thunderstorms in the morning, then mostly cloudy with its and thunderstorms. East winds 5 miles an hour. Friday night, showers likely and a chance of then showers and thunderstorms after midnight. Lows in the mid-winds. Chance of rain 8. Showers and a chance of thunderstorms. Lows these. Night, mostly cloudy with a chance of showers and thunderstorms. Highs in the low. Lows in the lower 60s. Mostly. Lows in the lower 60s. Chance of showers. Highs around. Lows around Wednesday and weir. 70s. Water and climate information at its summary 26 of 80 51 normal high 7 degrees which was set in 1916. Yesterday's low temperature 11.50 low is 62. The record low is 40 degrees which was set in 1961. Precipitation fell yesterday, which leaves 0.16 inches above the normal amount of 2.78 inches. Stands at 14.77 inches, 4.62 inches below normal. Sunrise today is at 6:25 a.m. and time is the time. Here are the 5 a.m. winds from around the area. At Athens, it was cloudy, dew point degrees, relative humidity calm, pressure 00 inches and steady. At Gainesville, 69, wind northwest at 3. At Greensburg, it was 72, wind calm. At Jefferson, it was cloudy and wind northwest at Monroe, it was 72.

I'm calm. At Savannah, it was mostly cloudy and 75, wind west at 3. Elsewhere across the region, at Chattanooga, it was cloudy and 70, wind calm. At Asheville, with fog, it was 65, wind north at 3. At Greenville-Spartanburg, it was mostly cloudy and 71, wind west at 6. Here is the hazardous weather outlook. This hazardous weather outlook is for north and central Georgia. For today and tonight, isolated to scattered thunderstorms this afternoon, decay rainfall, frequent lightning, and gusty winds. And now the look for the through Wednesday, scattered to numerous thunder expect special afternoon and evening storms could become strong to some gusts and frequent lightning. Spa statement, Spotion will not tonight fog this morning across portions of north morning. Will restrict visibilities to as low as a half to quarter of a mile across parts of North Georgia this morning. The fog should lift by around 9 a.m.

Highs in the lower, Monday and Monday nightly cloudy. A chance of highs in the upper 70s. Lows in the lower 60s. Tuesday and Tuesday night, partly cloudy. A 20% chance of showers. Highs around 80. Lows around 60. Wednesday and Wednesday night, mostly clear. Highs in the upper 70s. Lows around 60. 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The current time is 6:07 a.m. Eastern Daylight Time. Here are the 6 a.m. weather observations from around the area. At Athens, it was cloudy, the temperature was 70 degrees, dew point 69 degrees, relative humidity 97%, wind calm, pressure was 29.99 inches and falling. At Gainesville, with fog, it was 69, wind west at 3. At Winder, it was partly cloudy, the temperature was 68. At Greensboro, with fog, it was 70, wind calm. At Jefferson, it was partly cloudy and 70, wind northwest at 5. At Monroe, it was cloudy, the temperature was 72. At Albertville, wind calm. It was 68. At Clemson, it was partly cloudy and 69, wind variable at 3. At Edlin and 73, wind calm. At Cartersville, with fog, wind calm. At Lawrenceville, it was partly cloudy and 71 at 3. At fog, it was 70, wind calm. With 69, at Augusta, it was mostly wind calm. Wind west.

Greenville, Spartanburg. It was mostly cloudy and 68. Wind southwest at 5. Here is the hazardous weather outlook. This hazardous weather outlook is for North and Central Georgia. For today and tonight, isolated to scattered thunderstorms this afternoon and evening will be capable of producing locally heavy rainfall, frequent lightning, and gusty winds. And now the extended outlook for the period Friday through Wednesday, scattered to numerous thunderstorms are expected Friday through Tuesday, especially during the afternoon and evening hours.

6. Yesterday's high temperature of 87 degrees occurred at 2:51 p.m. The normal high is 85. The record high is 97 degrees, which was set in 1916. Yesterday's low temperature of 70 degrees occurred at 11:59 p.m. The normal low is 62. The record low is 40 degrees, which was set in 1961. No precipitation fell yesterday, which leaves the monthly total at 5.16 inches. This is 2.38 inches above the normal amount of 2 inches for May. At 4 inches, which is 4.62, today is at 8:37. Patchy dense fog. This portion of fog will restrict visibilities to as low as a half to quarter of a mile across morning. The fog should lift by or. If driving this morning, some headlights and in front of you. For full service, for the Athens listening. A slow afternoon showers and thunderstorms this afternoon. 10 miles an hour. Northeast winds up to 10 miles an hour. The rain partly sunny with a slight chance of showers and thunderstorms. Then showers and thunderstorms lower 80s. East winds of rain, showers likely and a chance of thunderstorms and a slight midnight mid-60s. And now the extended forecast. Saturday hours and a chance around 80. Lows in highs in the lower 70s. And cloudy. A chance of showers and high 60s. Tuesday and Tuesday night, partly cloudy, 20 showers. And where? Highs in the weather, water, and climate information, please visit our website at weather.gov/Atlanta. Here is the official forecast from your National Weather Service for the Athens listening area. Today, partly sunny. A slight chance of showers and thunderstorms early this afternoon. A chance of showers and thunderstorms this afternoon. Highs in the upper 80s. West winds 5

a 20% chance of showers. Highs around 80. Lows around 60. Wednesday and Wednesday night, mostly clear. Highs in the upper 70s. Lows around 60. For more detailed weather, water, and climate information, please visit our website at weather.gov/Atlanta. The current time 6 a.m. weather observation, it was cloudy, the temperature was 70 degrees, dew point 69 degrees, relative humidity 97%, wind calm, pressure was 29.99 inches and falling. At Gaines Fog, in West at Winder, it was partly cloudy, the temperature in Sparrow, with fog, it was 70. Jefferson, cloudy. At Monroe, it was the 72. At Albertton, it was cloudy and 70, wind calm. At Canyon, with haze, it was 68, wind calm. At Clemson, it was partly cloudy and 69, wind variable at 3. Elsewhere across Georgia, at Atlanta it was mostly cloudy and 73, wind calm. At Cartersville, with fog, it was 72, wind calm. At Lawrenceville, it was partly cloudy and 71, wind west at 3. At Macon, with fog, it was 70, wind calm.

hours. Locally heavy rainfall will be the primary concern in these storms, from strong to severe and capable lightning. Spotteration will patchy dense fog. This patch will restrict visibilities to as low as a half to quarter of a mile across Georgia this morning. The fog having this use low beam headlights and leave X in view in the view forecast from your national

elsewhere across Georgia. At Atlanta, it was mostly cloudy and 73, wind calm. At Cartersville, with fog, it was 72, wind calm. At Lawrenceville, it was partly cloudy and 71, wind west at 3. At Macon, with fog, it was 70, wind calm. At Rome, with fog, it was 69, wind calm. At Augusta, it was mostly cloudy and 73, wind calm. At Savannah, it was cloudy and 75, wind west at 3. Elsewhere across the region, at Chattanooga, with fog, it was 70, wind calm. At Asheville, it was mostly cloudy and 65, wind north at 8. At Greenville-Spartanburg, it was partly cloudy and 68, wind southwest at 5. Here is the hazardous weather outlook. This hazardous weather outlook is for north and central Georgia. For today and tonight, isolated to scattered thunderstorms this afternoon and evening will be capable of producing locally heavy rainfall, frequent lightning, and gusty winds. And now the extended outlook for the period Friday through Wednesday, scattered to numerous thunderstorms are expected Friday through Tuesday, especially during the afternoon and evening hours. Locally heavy rainfall will be the primary concern in these storms, though a few storms could become strong to severe and capable of producing strong wind gusts and frequent lightning. Spotter information statement. Spotter activation will not be needed through tonight. Patchy dense fog this morning across portions of North Georgia this morning. Patchy dense fog will restrict visibilities to as low as a half to quarter of a mile across parts of North Georgia this morning. The fog should lift by around 9 a.m. If driving this morning, slow down, use low beam headlights and leave extra distance between you and the vehicle in front of you. Here is the official forecast from your National Weather Service for the Athens listening area. Today, partly sunny. A slight chance of showers and thunderstorms early this afternoon. A chance of showers and thunderstorms this afternoon. Highs in the upper 80s. West winds 5 to 10 miles an hour. Chance of rain 30%. Tonight, mostly cloudy with a chance of showers and thunderstorms in the evening, then partly cloudy with a slight chance of showers after midnight. Lows in the mid-60s. Northeast winds up to 10 miles an hour. Chance of rain 30%. Friday, partly sunny with a slight chance of showers and thunderstorms in the morning, then mostly cloudy with a chance of showers and thunderstorms in the afternoon. Highs in the lower 80s. East winds 5 to 15 miles an hour. Chance of rain 30%. Friday night, showers likely and a chance of thunderstorms in the evening, then showers and a slight chance of thunderstorms after midnight. Lows in the mid-60s. Light south winds. Chance of rain 80%. And now the extended forecast. Saturday and Saturday night, showers and a chance of thunderstorms. Highs around 80. Lows in the lower 60s. Sunday and Sunday night, mostly cloudy with a chance of showers and thunderstorms. Highs in the lower 70s. Lows in the lower 60s. Monday and Monday night, mostly cloudy. A chance of showers and thunderstorms. Highs in the upper 70s. Lows in the lower 60s. Tuesday and Tuesday night, partly cloudy. A 20% chance of showers. Highs around 80. Lows around 60. Wednesday and Wednesday night, mostly clear. Highs in the upper 70s. Lows around 60. For more detailed weather, water, and climate information, please visit our website at weather.gov/Atlanta. The current time is 6:28 a.m. Eastern Daylight Time. Here are the 6 a.m. weather observations from around the area. At Athens, it was cloudy, the temperature was 70 degrees, dew point 69 degrees, relative humidity 97%, wind calm, pressure was 29.99 inches and falling. At Gainesville, with fog, it was 69, wind west at 3. At Winder, it was partly cloudy, the temperature was 68.

At Greensboro, with fog, it was 70, wind calm. At Jefferson, it was partly cloudy and 70, wind northwest at 5. At Monroe, it was cloudy, the temperature was 72. At Albertton, it was cloudy and 70, wind calm. At Canyon, with haze, it was 68, wind calm. At Clemson, it was partly cloudy and 69, wind variable at 3. Elsewhere across Georgia, at Atlanta it was mostly cloudy and 73, wind calm. At Cartersville, with fog, it was 72, wind calm. At Lawrenceville, it was partly cloudy and 71, wind west at 3. At Macon, with fog, it was 70, wind calm. At Rome, with fog, it was 69, wind calm. At Augusta, it was mostly cloudy and 73, wind calm. At Savannah, it was cloudy and 75, wind west at 3. Elsewhere across the region, at Chattanooga, with fog, it was 70, wind calm. At Asheville, it was mostly cloudy and 65, wind north at 8. At Greenville-Spartanburg, it was partly cloudy and 68, wind southwest at 5. The Athens Climate Summary for yesterday, May 27, 2026. Yesterday's high temperature of 87 degrees occurred at 2:51 p.m. The normal high is 85. The record high is 97 degrees, which was set in 1916. Yesterday's low temperature of 70 degrees occurred at 11:59 p.m. The normal low is 62. The record low is 40 degrees, which was set in 1961. No precipitation fell yesterday, which leaves the monthly total at 5.16 inches. This is 2.38 inches above the normal amount of 2.78 inches for May. The total precipitation for the year still stands at 14.77 inches, which is 4.62 inches below normal. Sunrise today is at 6:25 a.m. and sunset is at 8:37 p.m. Here is the hazardous weather outlook. This hazardous weather outlook is for North and Central Georgia. For today and tonight, isolated to scattered thunderstorms this afternoon and evening will be capable of producing locally heavy rainfall, frequent lightning, and gusty winds. And now the extended outlook for the period Friday through Wednesday, scattered to numerous thunderstorms are expected Friday through Tuesday, especially during the afternoon and evening hours. Locally heavy rainfall will be the primary concern in these storms, though a few storms could become strong to severe and capable of producing strong wind gusts and frequent lightning. Spotter information statement, spotter activation will not be needed through tonight. Patchy dense fog this morning across portions of North Georgia this morning. Patchy dense fog will restrict visibilities to as low as a half to quarter of a mile across parts of North Georgia this morning. The fog should lift by around 9 a.m. If driving this morning, slow down, use low beam headlights and leave extra distance between you and the vehicle in front of you. Here is the official forecast from your National Weather Service for the Athens listening area. Today, partly sunny. A slight chance of showers and thunderstorms early this afternoon. A chance of showers and thunderstorms this afternoon. Highs in the upper 80s. West winds 5 to 10 miles an hour. Chance of rain 30%. Tonight, highs in the upper 80s. West winds 5 to 10 miles an hour. Chance of rain 30%. Tonight, mostly cloudy with a chance of showers and thunderstorms in the evening, then partly cloudy with a slight chance of showers after midnight. Lows in the mid-60s. Northeast winds up to 10 miles an hour. Chance of rain 30%. Friday, partly sunny with a slight chance of showers and thunderstorms in the morning, then mostly cloudy with a chance of showers and thunderstorms in the afternoon. Highs in the lower 80s. East winds 5 to 15 miles an hour. Chance of rain 30%. Friday night, showers likely and a chance of thunderstorms in the evening, then showers and a slight chance of thunderstorms after midnight. Lows in the mid-60s.

light south winds. Chance of rain 80%. And now the extended forecast. Saturday and Saturday night, showers and a chance of thunderstorms. Highs around 80. Lows in the lower 60s. Sunday and Sunday night, mostly cloudy with a chance of showers and thunderstorms. Highs in the lower 70s. Lows in the lower 60s. Monday and Monday night, mostly cloudy. A chance of showers and thunderstorms. Highs in the upper 70s. Lows in the lower 60s. Tuesday and Tuesday night, partly cloudy. A 20% chance of showers. Highs around 80. Lows around 60. Wednesday and Wednesday night, mostly clear. Highs in the upper 70s. Lows around 60. For more detailed weather, water, and climate information, please visit our website at weather.gov/Atlanta. The current time is 6:35 a.m. Eastern Daylight Time. Here are the 6 a.m. weather observations from around the area. At Athens, it was cloudy, the temperature was 70 degrees, dew point 69 degrees, relative humidity 97%, wind calm, pressure was 29.99 inches and falling. At Gainesville, with fog, it was 69, wind west at 3. At Winder, it was partly cloudy, the temperature was 68. At Greensboro, with fog, it was 70, wind calm. At Jefferson, it was partly cloudy and 70, wind northwest at 5. At Monroe, it was cloudy, the temperature was 72. At Albertton, it was cloudy and 70, wind calm. At Canyon, with haze, it was 68, wind calm. At Clemson, it was partly cloudy and 69, wind variable at 3. Elsewhere across Georgia, at Atlanta it was mostly cloudy and 73, wind calm. At Cartersville, with fog, it was 72, wind calm. At Lawrenceville, it was partly cloudy and 71, wind west at 3. At Macon, with fog, it was 70, wind calm. At Rome, with fog, it was 69, wind calm. At Augusta, it was mostly cloudy and 73, wind calm. At Savannah, it was cloudy and 75, wind west at 3. Elsewhere across the region, at Chattanooga, with fog, it was 70, wind calm. At Asheville, it was mostly cloudy and 65, wind north at 8. At Greenville-Spartanburg, it was partly cloudy and 68, wind southwest at 5. Here is the hazardous weather outlook. This hazardous weather outlook is for north and central Georgia. For today and tonight, isolated to scattered thunderstorms this afternoon and evening will be capable of producing locally heavy rainfall, frequent lightning, and gusty winds. And now the extended outlook for the period Friday through Wednesday, scattered to numerous thunderstorms are expected Friday through Tuesday, especially during the afternoon and evening hours. Locally heavy rainfall will be the primary concern in these storms, though a few storms could become strong to severe and capable of producing strong wind gusts and frequent lightning. Spotter information statement, spotter activation will not be needed through tonight. Patchy dense fog this morning across portions of North Georgia this morning. Patchy dense fog will restrict visibilities to as low as a half to quarter of a mile across parts of North Georgia this morning. The fog should lift by around 9 a.m. If driving this morning, slow down, use low beam headlights and leave extra distance between you and the vehicle in front of you. Here is the official forecast from your National Weather Service for the Athens listening area. Today, partly sunny. A slight chance of showers and thunderstorms early this afternoon. A chance of showers and thunderstorms this afternoon. Highs in the upper 80s. West winds 5 to 10 miles an hour. Chance of rain 30%. Tonight, mostly cloudy with a chance of showers and thunderstorms in the evening, then partly cloudy with a slight chance of showers after midnight. Lows in the mid-60s. Northeast winds up to 10 miles an hour. Chance of rain 30%.

Friday, partly sunny with a slight chance of showers and thunderstorms in the morning, then mostly cloudy with a chance of showers and thunderstorms in the afternoon. Highs in the lower 80s. East winds 5 to 15 miles an hour. Chance of rain 30%. Friday night, showers likely and a chance of thunderstorms in the evening, then showers and a slight chance of thunderstorms after midnight. Lows in the mid-60s. Light south winds. Chance of rain 80%. And now the extended forecast. Saturday and Saturday night, showers and a chance of thunderstorms. Highs around 80. Lows in the lower 60s. Sunday and Sunday night, mostly cloudy with a chance of showers and thunderstorms. Highs in the lower 70s. Lows in the lower 60s. Monday and Monday night, mostly cloudy. A chance of showers and thunderstorms. Highs in the upper 70s. Lows in the lower 60s. Tuesday and Tuesday night, partly cloudy. A 20% chance of showers. Highs around 80. Lows around 60. Wednesday and Wednesday night, mostly clear. Highs in the upper 70s. Lows around 60. For more detailed weather, water, and climate information, please visit our website at weather.gov/Atlanta. The Athens Climate Summary for yesterday, May 27, 2026. Yesterday's high temperature of 87 degrees occurred at 2:51 p.m. The normal high is 85. The record high is 97 degrees, which was set in 1916. Yesterday's low temperature of 70 degrees occurred at 11:59 p.m. The normal low is 62. The record low is 40 degrees, which was set in 1961. No precipitation fell yesterday, which leaves the monthly total at 5.16 inches. This is 2.38 inches above the normal amount of 2.78 inches for May. The total precipitation for the year still stands at 14.77 inches, which is 4.62 inches below normal. Sunrise today is at 6:25 a.m. and sunset is at 8:37 p.m. You are listening to NOAA Weather Radio Station, WXK56, originating from the National Weather Service Office in Peachtree City, and transmitting from Athens on a frequency of 162.4 MHz. 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You can also like your Peachtree City National Weather Service on Facebook or follow NWS Atlanta on Twitter. The current time is 6:42 a.m. Eastern Daylight Time. Here are the 6 a.m. weather observations from around the area. At Athens, it was cloudy, the temperature was 70 degrees, dew point 69 degrees, relative humidity 97%, wind calm, pressure was 29.99 inches and falling. At Gainesville, with fog, it was 69, wind west at 3. At Winder, it was partly cloudy, the temperature was 68. At Greensboro, with fog, it was 70, wind calm. At Jefferson, it was partly cloudy and 70, wind northwest at 5. At Monroe, it was cloudy, the temperature was 72. At Albertton, it was cloudy and 70, wind calm. At Canyon, with haze, it was 68, wind calm. At Clemson, it was partly cloudy and 69, wind variable at 3. Elsewhere across Georgia, at Atlanta it was mostly cloudy and 73, wind calm. At Cartersville, with fog, it was 72, wind calm. At Lawrenceville, it was partly cloudy and 71, wind west at 3. At Macon, with fog, it was 70, wind calm. At Rome, with fog, it was 69, wind calm. At Augusta, it was mostly cloudy and 73.

wind calm. At Savannah, it was cloudy and 75, wind west at 3. Elsewhere across the region, at Chattanooga, with fog, it was 70, wind calm. At Asheville, it was mostly cloudy and 65, wind north at 8. At Greenville-Spartanburg, it was partly cloudy and 68, wind southwest at 5. Here is the hazardous weather outlook. This hazardous weather outlook is for north and central Georgia. For today and tonight, isolated to scattered thunderstorms this afternoon and evening will be capable of producing locally heavy rainfall, frequent lightning, and gusty winds. And now the extended outlook for the period Friday through Wednesday, scattered to numerous thunderstorms are expected Friday through Tuesday, especially during the afternoon and evening hours. Locally heavy rainfall will be the primary concern in these storms, though a few storms could become strong to severe and capable of producing strong wind gusts and frequent lightning. Spotter information statement, spotter activation will not be needed through tonight. Patchy dense fog this morning across portions of North Georgia this morning. Patchy dense fog will restrict visibilities to as low as a half to quarter of a mile across parts of North Georgia this morning. The fog should lift by around 9 a.m. If driving this morning, slow down, use low beam headlights and leave extra distance between you and the vehicle in front of you. Here is the official forecast from your National Weather Service for the Athens listening area. Today, partly sunny. A slight chance of showers and thunderstorms early this afternoon. A chance of showers and thunderstorms this afternoon. Highs in the upper 80s. West winds 5 to 10 miles an hour. Chance of rain 30%. Tonight, mostly cloudy with a chance of showers and thunderstorms in the evening, then partly cloudy with a slight chance of showers after midnight. Lows in the mid-60s. Northeast winds up to 10 miles an hour. Chance of rain 30%. Friday, partly sunny with a slight chance of showers and thunderstorms in the morning, then mostly cloudy with a chance of showers and thunderstorms in the afternoon. Highs in the lower 80s. East winds 5 to 15 miles an hour. Chance of rain 30%. Friday night, showers likely and a chance of thunderstorms in the evening, then showers and a slight chance of thunderstorms after midnight. Lows in the mid-60s. Light south winds. Chance of rain 80%. And now the extended forecast. Saturday and Saturday night, showers and a chance of thunderstorms. Highs around 80. Lows in the lower 60s. Sunday and Sunday night, mostly cloudy with a chance of showers and thunderstorms. Highs in the lower 70s. Lows in the lower 60s. Monday and Monday night, mostly cloudy. A chance of showers and thunderstorms. Highs in the upper 70s. Lows in the lower 60s. Tuesday and Tuesday night, partly cloudy. A 20% chance of showers. Highs around 80. Lows around 60. Wednesday and Wednesday night, mostly clear. Highs in the upper 70s. Lows around 60. For more detailed weather, water, and climate information, please visit our website at weather.gov/Atlanta. The current time is 6:47 a.m. Eastern Daylight Time. Here are the 6 a.m. weather observations from around the area. At Athens, it was cloudy, the temperature was 70 degrees, dew point 69 degrees, relative humidity 97%, wind calm, pressure was 29.99 inches and falling. At Gainesville, with fog, it was 69, wind west at 3. At Winder, it was partly cloudy, the temperature was 68. At Greensboro, with fog, it was 70, wind calm. At Jefferson, it was partly cloudy and 70, wind northwest at 5. At Monroe, it was cloudy, the temperature was 72. At Albertton, it was cloudy and 70, wind calm. At Canyon, with haze, it was 68, wind calm. At Clemson, it was partly cloudy and 69, wind variable at 3.

elsewhere across Georgia. At Atlanta, it was mostly cloudy and 73, wind calm. At Cartersville, with fog, it was 72, wind calm. At Lawrenceville, it was partly cloudy and 71, wind west at 3. At Macon, with fog, it was 70, wind calm. At Rome, with fog, it was 69, wind calm. At Augusta, it was mostly cloudy and 73, wind calm. At Savannah, it was cloudy and 75, wind west at 3. Elsewhere across the region, at Chattanooga, with fog, it was 70, wind calm. At Asheville, it was mostly cloudy and 65, wind north at 8. At Greenville-Spartanburg, it was partly cloudy and 68, wind southwest at 5. Here is the hazardous weather outlook. This hazardous weather outlook is for north and central Georgia. For today and tonight, isolated to scattered thunderstorms this afternoon and evening will be capable of producing locally heavy rainfall, frequent lightning, and gusty winds. And now the extended outlook for the period Friday through Wednesday, scattered to numerous thunderstorms are expected Friday through Tuesday, especially during the afternoon and evening hours. Locally heavy rainfall will be the primary concern in these storms, though a few storms could become strong to severe and capable of producing strong wind gusts and frequent lightning. Spotter information statement, spotter activation will not be needed through tonight. The Athens climate summary for yesterday, May 27, 2026. Yesterday's high temperature of 87 degrees occurred at 2:51 p.m. The normal high is 85. The record high is 97 degrees, which was set in 1916. Yesterday's low temperature of 70 degrees occurred at 11:59 p.m. The normal low is 62. The record low is 40 degrees, which was set in 1961. No precipitation fell yesterday, which leaves the monthly total at 5.16 inches. This is 2.38 inches above the normal amount of 2.78 inches for May. The total precipitation for the year still stands at 14.77 inches, which is 4.62 inches below normal. Sunrise today is at 6:25 a.m. and sunset is at 8:37 p.m. Patchy dense fog this morning across portions of North Georgia this morning. Patchy dense fog will restrict visibilities to as low as a half to quarter of a mile across parts of North Georgia this morning. The fog should lift by around 9 a.m. If driving this morning, slow down, use low beam headlights and leave extra distance between you and the vehicle in front of you. Here is the official forecast from your National Weather Service for the Athens listening area. Today, partly sunny. A slight chance of showers and thunderstorms early this afternoon. A chance of showers and thunderstorms this afternoon. Highs in the upper 80s. West winds 5 to 10 miles an hour. Chance of rain 30%. Tonight, mostly cloudy with a chance of showers and thunderstorms in the evening, then partly cloudy with a slight chance of showers after midnight. Lows in the mid-60s. Northeast winds up to 10 miles an hour. Chance of rain 30%. Friday, partly sunny with a slight chance of showers and thunderstorms in the morning, then mostly cloudy with a chance of showers and thunderstorms in the afternoon. Highs in the lower 80s. East winds 5 to 15 miles an hour. Chance of rain 30%. Friday night, showers likely and a chance of thunderstorms in the evening, then showers and a slight chance of thunderstorms after midnight. Lows in the mid-60s. Light south winds. Chance of rain 80%. And now the extended forecast. Saturday and Saturday night, showers and a chance of thunderstorms. Highs around 80. Lows in the lower 60s. Sunday and Sunday night, mostly cloudy with a chance of showers and thunderstorms. Highs in the lower 70s. Lows in the lower 60s. Monday and Monday night, mostly cloudy. A chance of showers and thunderstorms. Highs in the upper 70s. Lows in the lower 60s. Tuesday and

Tuesday night, partly cloudy. A 20% chance of showers. Highs around 80. Lows around 60. Wednesday and Wednesday night, mostly clear. Highs in the upper 70s. Lows around 60. 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The current time is 6:54 a.m. Eastern Daylight Time. Here are the 6 a.m. weather observations from around the area. At Athens, it was cloudy, the temperature was 70 degrees, dew point 69 degrees, relative humidity 97%, wind calm, pressure was 29.99 inches and falling. At Gainesville, with fog, it was 69, wind west at 3. At Winder, it was partly cloudy, the temperature was 68. At Greensboro, with fog, it was 70, wind calm. At Jefferson, it was partly cloudy and 70, wind northwest at 5. At Monroe, it was cloudy, the temperature was 72. At Albertton, it was cloudy and 70, wind calm. At Canyon, with haze, it was 68, wind calm. At Clemson, it was partly cloudy and 69, wind variable at 3. Elsewhere across Georgia, at Atlanta it was mostly cloudy and 73, wind calm. At Cartersville, with fog, it was 72, wind calm. At Lawrenceville, it was partly cloudy and 71, wind west at 3. At Macon, with fog, it was 70, wind calm. At Rome, with fog, it was 69, wind calm. At Augusta, it was mostly cloudy and 73, wind calm. At Savannah, it was cloudy and 75, wind west at 3. Elsewhere across the region, at Chattanooga, with fog, it was 70, wind calm. At Asheville, it was mostly cloudy and 65, wind north at 8. At Greenville-Spartanburg, it was partly cloudy and 68, wind southwest at 5. Here is the hazardous weather outlook. This hazardous weather outlook is for north and central Georgia. For today and tonight, isolated to scattered thunderstorms this afternoon and evening will be capable of producing locally heavy rainfall, frequent lightning, and gusty winds. And now the extended outlook for the period Friday through Wednesday. Scattered to numerous thunderstorms are expected Friday through Tuesday, especially during the afternoon and evening hours. Locally heavy rainfall will be the primary concern in these storms, though a few storms could become strong to severe and capable of producing strong wind gusts and frequent lightning. Spotter information statement. Spotter activation will not be needed through tonight. Patchy dense fog this morning across portions of North Georgia this morning. Patchy dense fog will restrict visibilities to as low as a half to quarter of a mile across parts of North Georgia this morning. The fog should lift by around 9 a.m. If driving this morning, slow down, use low beam headlights and leave extra distance between you and the vehicle in front of you. Here is the official forecast from your National Weather Service for the Athens listening area. Today, partly sunny. A slight chance of showers and thunderstorms early this afternoon. A chance of showers and thunderstorms this afternoon. Highs in the upper 80s. West winds 5 to 10 miles an hour. Chance of rain 30%. Tonight, mostly cloudy with a chance of showers and thunderstorms in the evening, then partly cloudy with a slight chance of showers after midnight. Lows in the mid-60s. Northeast winds up to 10 miles an hour. Chance of rain 30%. Friday, partly sunny with a slight chance of showers and thunderstorms in the morning, then mostly cloudy with a chance of showers and thunderstorms in the afternoon. Highs in the lower 80s. East winds 5 to 15 miles an hour. Chance of rain 30%. Friday night, showers likely and a chance of thunderstorms in the evening, then showers and a slight chance of thunderstorms after midnight. Lows in the mid-60s. Light south winds. Chance of rain 80%. And now the extended forecast. Saturday and Saturday night,
showers and a chance of thunderstorms. Highs around 80. Lows in the lower 60s. Sunday and Sunday night, mostly cloudy with a chance of showers and thunderstorms. Highs in the lower 70s. Lows in the lower 60s. Monday and Monday night, mostly cloudy. A chance of showers and thunderstorms. Highs in the upper 70s. Lows in the lower 60s. Tuesday and Tuesday night, partly cloudy. A 20% chance of showers. Highs around 80. Lows around 60. Wednesday and Wednesday night, mostly clear. Highs in the upper 70s. Lows around 60. For more detailed weather, water, and climate information, please visit our website at weather.gov/Atlanta. The current time is 6:59 a.m. Eastern Daylight Time. The Athens Climate Summary for yesterday, May 27, 2026. Yesterday's high temperature of 87 degrees occurred at 2:51 p.m. The normal high is 85. The record high is 97 degrees, which was set in 1916. Yesterday's low temperature of 70 degrees occurred at 11:59 p.m. The normal low is 62. The record low is 40 degrees, which was set in 1961. No precipitation fell yesterday, which leaves the monthly total at 5.16 inches. This is 2.38 inches above the normal amount of 2.78 inches for May. The total precipitation for the year still stands at 14.77 inches, which is 4.62 inches below normal. Sunrise today is at 6:25 a.m. and sunset is at 8:37 p.m. Here are the 6 a.m. weather observations from around the area. At Athens, it was cloudy, the temperature was 70 degrees, dew point 69 degrees, relative humidity 97%, wind calm, pressure was 29.99 inches and falling. At Gainesville, with fog, it was 69, wind west at 3. At Winder, it was partly cloudy, the temperature was 68. At Greensboro, with fog, it was 70, wind calm. At Jefferson, it was partly cloudy and 70, wind northwest at 5. At Monroe, it was cloudy, the temperature was 72. At Albertton, it was cloudy and 70, wind calm. At Canyon, with haze, it was 68, wind calm. At Clemson, it was partly cloudy and 69, wind variable at 3. Elsewhere across Georgia, at Atlanta it was mostly cloudy and 73, wind calm. At Cartersville, with fog, it was 72, wind calm. At Lawrenceville, it was partly cloudy and 71, wind west at 3. At Macon, with fog, it was 70, wind calm. At Rome, with fog, it was 69, wind calm. At Augusta, it was mostly cloudy and 73, wind calm. At Savannah, it was cloudy and 75, wind west at 3. Elsewhere across the region, at Chattanooga, with fog, it was 70, wind calm. At Asheville, it was mostly cloudy and 65, wind north at 8. At Greenville-Spartanburg, it was partly cloudy and 68, wind southwest at 5. Here is the hazardous weather outlook. This hazardous weather outlook is for North and Central Georgia. For today and tonight, isolated to scattered thunderstorms this afternoon and evening will be capable of producing locally heavy rainfall, frequent lightning, and gusty winds. And now the extended outlook for the period Friday through Wednesday, scattered to numerous thunderstorms are expected Friday through Tuesday, especially during the afternoon and evening hours. Locally heavy rainfall will be the primary concern in these storms, though a few storms could become strong to severe and capable of producing strong wind gusts and frequent lightning. Spotter information statement, spotter activation will not be needed through tonight. Patchy dense fog this morning across portions of North Georgia this morning. Patchy dense fog will restrict visibilities to as low as a half to quarter of a mile across parts of North Georgia this morning. The fog should lift by around 9 a.m.
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morning. Slow down. Use low beam headlights and leave extra distance between you and the vehicle in front of you. Here is the official forecast from your National Weather Service for the Athens listening area. Today, partly sunny. A slight chance of showers and thunderstorms early this afternoon. A chance of showers and thunderstorms this afternoon. Highs in the upper 80s. West winds 5 to 10 miles an hour. Chance of rain 30%. Tonight, mostly cloudy with a chance of showers and thunderstorms in the evening, then partly cloudy with a slight chance of showers after midnight. Lows in the mid-60s. Northeast winds up to 10 miles an hour. Chance of rain 30%. Friday, partly sunny with a slight chance of showers and thunderstorms in the morning, then mostly cloudy with a chance of showers and thunderstorms in the afternoon. Highs in the lower 80s. East winds 5 to 15 miles an hour. Chance of rain 30%. Friday night, showers likely and a chance of thunderstorms in the evening, then showers and a slight chance of thunderstorms after midnight. Lows in the mid-60s. Light south winds. Chance of rain 80%. And now the extended forecast. Saturday and Saturday night, showers and a chance of thunderstorms. Highs around 80. Lows in the lower 60s. Sunday and Sunday night, mostly cloudy with a chance of showers and thunderstorms. Highs in the lower 70s. Lows in the lower 60s. Monday and Monday night, mostly cloudy. A chance of showers and thunderstorms. Highs in the upper 70s. Lows in the lower 60s. Tuesday and Tuesday night, partly cloudy. A 20% chance of showers. Highs around 80. Lows around 60. Wednesday and Wednesday night, mostly clear. Highs in the upper 70s. Lows around 60. For more detailed weather, water, and climate information, please visit our website at weather.gov/Atlanta. The current time is 7:06 a.m. Eastern Daylight Time. Here are the 7 a.m. weather observations from around the area. At Athens, it was cloudy, the temperature was 70 degrees, dew point 69 degrees, relative humidity 97%, wind south at 3 miles an hour, pressure was 30.00 inches and rising. At Gainesville, with fog, it was 69, wind northwest at 5. At Winder, it was partly cloudy, the temperature was 70. At Greensboro, with fog, it was 70, wind calm. At Jefferson, it was partly cloudy and 70, wind northwest at 6. At Monroe, it was cloudy, the temperature was 72.

wind calm. At Lawrenceville, it was cloudy and 71, wind calm. At Macon, it was partly cloudy and 71, wind calm. At Rome, with fog, it was 69, wind calm. At Augusta, it was mostly cloudy and 73, wind northeast at 3. At Savannah, it was cloudy and 75, wind calm. Elsewhere across the region, at Chattanooga, with fog, it was 71, wind calm. At Asheville, it was mostly cloudy and 64, wind north at 3. At Greenville-Spartanburg, it was partly cloudy and 69, wind calm. Here is the hazardous weather outlook. This hazardous weather outlook is for north and central Georgia. For today and tonight, isolated to scattered thunderstorms this afternoon and evening will be capable of producing locally heavy rainfall, frequent lightning, and gusty winds. And now the extended outlook for the period Friday through Wednesday, scattered to numerous thunderstorms are expected Friday through Tuesday, especially during the afternoon and evening hours. Locally heavy rainfall will be the primary concern in these storms, though a few storms could become strong to severe and capable of producing strong wind gusts and frequent lightning. Spotter information statement, spotter activation will not be needed through tonight. Patchy dense fog this morning across portions of North Georgia this morning. Patchy dense fog will restrict visibilities to as low as a half to quarter of a mile across parts of North Georgia this morning. The fog should lift by around 9 a.m. If driving this morning, slow down, use low beam headlights and leave extra distance between you and the vehicle in front of you. Here is the official forecast from your National Weather Service for the Athens listening area. Today, partly sunny. A slight chance of showers and thunderstorms early this afternoon. A chance of showers and thunderstorms this afternoon. Highs in the upper 80s. West winds 5 to 10 miles an hour. Chance of rain 30%. Tonight, mostly cloudy with a chance of showers and thunderstorms in the evening, then partly cloudy with a slight chance of showers after midnight. Lows in the mid-60s. Northeast winds up to 10 miles an hour. Chance of rain 30%. Friday, partly sunny with a slight chance of showers and thunderstorms in the morning, then mostly cloudy with a chance of showers and thunderstorms in the afternoon. Highs in the lower 80s. East winds 5 to 15 miles an hour. Chance of rain 30%. Friday night, showers likely and a chance of thunderstorms in the evening, then showers and a slight chance of thunderstorms after midnight. Lows in the mid-60s. Light south winds. Chance of rain 80%. And now the extended forecast. Saturday and Saturday night, showers and a chance of thunderstorms. Highs around 80. Lows in the lower 60s. Sunday and Sunday night, mostly cloudy with a chance of showers and thunderstorms. Highs in the lower 70s. Lows in the lower 60s. Monday and Monday night, mostly cloudy. A chance of showers and thunderstorms. Highs in the upper 70s. Lows in the lower 60s. Tuesday and Tuesday night, partly cloudy. A 20% chance of showers. Highs around 80. Lows around 60. Wednesday and Wednesday night, mostly clear. Highs in the upper 70s. Lows around 60. For more detailed weather, water, and climate information, please visit our website at weather.gov/Atlanta. The Athens climate summary for yesterday, May 27, 2026. Yesterday's high temperature of 87 degrees occurred at 2:51 p.m. The normal high is 85. The record high is 97 degrees, which was set in 1916. Yesterday's low temperature of 70 degrees occurred at 11:59 p.m. The normal low is 62. The record low is 40 degrees, which was set in 1961. No precipitation fell yesterday, which leaves the monthly total at 5.16 inches. This is 2.38 inches above the normal amount of 2.78 inches for May.

The total precipitation for the year still stands at 14.77 inches, which is 4.62 inches below normal. Sunrise today is at 6:25 a.m. and sunset is at 8:37 p.m. The current time is 7:12 a.m. Eastern Daylight Time. Here are the 7 a.m. weather observations from around the area. At Athens, it was cloudy, the temperature was 70 degrees, dew point 69 degrees, relative humidity 97%, wind south at 3 miles an hour, pressure was 30.00 inches and rising. At Gainesville, with fog, it was 69, wind northwest at 5. At Winder, it was partly cloudy, the temperature was 70. At Greensboro, with fog, it was 70, wind calm. At Jefferson, it was partly cloudy and 70, wind northwest at 6. At Monroe, it was cloudy, the temperature was 72. At Albertton, it was mostly cloudy and 70, wind calm. At Canyon, with haze, it was 68, wind calm. At Clemson, it was partly cloudy and 68, wind west at 3. Elsewhere across Georgia, at Atlanta it was mostly cloudy and 72, wind northwest at 5. At Cartersville, with fog, it was 72, wind calm. At Lawrenceville, it was cloudy and 71, wind calm. At Macon, it was mostly cloudy and 71, wind calm. At Rome, with fog, it was 69, wind calm. At Augusta, it was mostly cloudy and 73, wind northeast at 3. At Savannah, it was mostly cloudy and 75, wind calm. Elsewhere across the region, at Chattanooga, with fog, it was 71, wind calm. At Asheville, it was mostly cloudy and 64, wind north at 3. At Greenville-Spartanburg, it was partly cloudy and 69, wind calm. Here is the hazardous weather outlook. This hazardous weather outlook is for north and central Georgia. For today and tonight, isolated to scattered thunderstorms this afternoon and evening will be capable of producing locally heavy rainfall, frequent lightning, and gusty winds. And now the extended outlook for the period Friday through Wednesday, scattered to numerous thunderstorms are expected Friday through Tuesday, especially during the afternoon and evening hours. Locally heavy rainfall will be the primary concern in these storms, though a few storms could become strong to severe and capable of producing strong wind gusts and frequent lightning. Spotter information statement, spotter activation will not be needed through tonight. Patchy dense fog this morning across portions of North Georgia this morning. Patchy dense fog will restrict visibilities to as low as a half to quarter of a mile across parts of North Georgia this morning. The fog should lift by around 9 a.m. If driving this morning, slow down, use low beam headlights and leave extra distance between you and the vehicle in front of you. Here is the official forecast from your National Weather Service for the Athens listening area. Today, partly sunny. A slight chance of showers and thunderstorms early this afternoon. A chance of showers and thunderstorms this afternoon. Highs in the upper 80s. West winds 5 to 10 miles an hour. Chance of rain 30%. Tonight, mostly cloudy with a chance of showers and thunderstorms in the evening, then partly cloudy with a slight chance of showers after midnight. Lows in the mid-60s. Northeast winds up to 10 miles an hour. Chance of rain 30%. Friday, partly sunny with a slight chance of showers and thunderstorms in the morning, then mostly cloudy with a chance of showers and thunderstorms in the afternoon. Highs in the lower 80s. East winds 5 to 15 miles an hour. Chance of rain 30%. Friday night, showers likely and a chance of thunderstorms in the evening, then showers and a slight chance of thunderstorms after midnight. Lows in the mid-60s. Light south winds. Chance of rain 80%. And now the extended forecast. Saturday and Saturday night, showers and a chance of thunderstorms. Highs around 80. Lows in the lower 60s. Sunday and Sunday night,

mostly cloudy with a chance of showers and thunderstorms. Highs in the lower 70s. Lows in the lower 60s. Monday and Monday night, mostly cloudy. A chance of showers and thunderstorms. Highs in the upper 70s. Lows in the lower 60s. Tuesday and Tuesday night, partly cloudy. A 20% chance of showers. Highs around 80. Lows around 60. Wednesday and Wednesday night, mostly clear. Highs in the upper 70s. Lows around 60. 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The current time is 7:18 a.m. Eastern Daylight Time. Here are the 7 a.m. weather observations from around the area. At Athens, it was cloudy, the temperature was 70 degrees, dew point 69 degrees, relative humidity 97%, wind south at 3 miles an hour, pressure was 30.00 inches and rising. At Gainesville, with fog, it was 69, wind northwest at 5. At Winder, it was partly cloudy, the temperature was 70. At Greensboro, with fog, it was 70, wind calm. At Jefferson, it was partly cloudy and 70, wind northwest at 6. At Monroe, it was cloudy, the temperature was 72. At Albertton, it was mostly cloudy and 70, wind calm. At Canyon, with haze, it was 68, wind calm. At Clemson, it was partly cloudy and 68, wind west at 3. Elsewhere across Georgia, at Atlanta it was mostly cloudy and 72, wind northwest at 5. At Cartersville, with fog, it was 72, wind calm. At Lawrenceville, it was cloudy and 71, wind calm. At Macon, it was mostly cloudy and 71, wind calm. At Rome, with fog, it was 69, wind calm. At Augusta, it was mostly cloudy and 73, wind northeast at 3. At Savannah, it was mostly cloudy and 75, wind calm. Elsewhere across the region, at Chattanooga, with fog, it was 71, wind calm. At Asheville, it was mostly cloudy and 64, wind north at 3. At Greenville-Spartanburg, it was partly cloudy and 69, wind calm. The Athens climate summary for yesterday, May 27, 2026. Yesterday's high temperature of 87 degrees occurred at 2:51 p.m. The normal high is 85. The record high is 97 degrees, which was set in 1916. Yesterday's low temperature of 70 degrees occurred at 11:59 p.m. The normal low is 62. The record low is 40 degrees, which was set in 1961. No precipitation fell yesterday, which leaves the monthly total at 5.16 inches. This is 2.38 inches above the normal amount of 2.78 inches for May. The total precipitation for the year still stands at 14.77 inches, which is 4.62 inches below normal. Sunrise today is at 6:25 a.m. and sunset is at 8:37 p.m. Here is the hazardous weather outlook. This hazardous weather outlook is for North and Central Georgia. For today and tonight, isolated to scattered thunderstorms this afternoon and evening will be capable of producing locally heavy rainfall, frequent lightning, and gusty winds. And now the extended outlook for the period Friday through Wednesday, scattered to numerous thunderstorms are expected Friday through Tuesday, especially during the afternoon and evening hours. Locally heavy rainfall will be the primary concern in these storms, though a few storms could become strong to severe and capable of producing strong wind gusts and frequent lightning. Spotter information statement, spotter activation will not be needed through tonight. Patchy dense fog this morning across portions of North Georgia this morning. Patchy dense fog will restrict visibilities to as low as a half to quarter of a mile across parts of North Georgia this morning. The fog should lift by around 9 a.m. If driving this morning, slow down, use low beam headlights and leave extra distance between you and the vehicle in front

Here is the official forecast from your National Weather Service for the Athens listening area. Today, partly sunny. A slight chance of showers and thunderstorms early this afternoon. A chance of showers and thunderstorms this afternoon. Highs in the upper 80s. West winds 5 to 10 miles an hour. Chance of rain 30%. Tonight, mostly cloudy with a chance of showers and thunderstorms in the evening, then partly cloudy with a slight chance of showers after midnight. Lows in the mid-60s. Northeast winds up to 10 miles an hour. Chance of rain 30%. Friday, partly sunny with a slight chance of showers and thunderstorms in the morning, then mostly cloudy with a chance of showers and thunderstorms in the afternoon. Highs in the lower 80s. East winds 5 to 15 miles an hour. Chance of rain 30%. Friday night, showers likely and a chance of thunderstorms in the evening, then showers and a slight chance of thunderstorms after midnight. Lows in the mid-60s. Light south winds. Chance of rain 80%. And now the extended forecast. Saturday and Saturday night, showers and a chance of thunderstorms. Highs around 80. Lows in the lower 60s. Sunday and Sunday night, mostly cloudy with a chance of showers and thunderstorms. Highs in the lower 70s. Lows in the lower 60s. Monday and Monday night, mostly cloudy. A chance of showers and thunderstorms. Highs in the upper 70s. Lows in the lower 60s. Tuesday and Tuesday night, partly cloudy. A 20% chance of showers. Highs around 80. Lows around 60. Wednesday and Wednesday night, mostly clear. Highs in the upper 70s. Lows around 60. For more detailed weather, water, and climate information, please visit our website at weather.gov/Atlanta. The current time is 7:25 a.m. Eastern Daylight Time. Here are the 7 a.m. weather observations from around the area. At Athens, it was cloudy, the temperature was 70 degrees, dew point 69 degrees, relative humidity 97%, wind south at 3 miles an hour, pressure was 30.00 inches and rising. At Gainesville, with fog, it was 69, wind northwest at 5. At Winder, it was partly cloudy, the temperature was 70. At Greensboro, with fog, it was 70, wind calm. At Jefferson, it was partly cloudy and 70, wind northwest at 6. At Monroe, it was cloudy, the temperature was 72. At Albertton, it was mostly cloudy and 70, wind calm. At Canyon, with haze, it was 68, wind calm. At Clemson, it was partly cloudy and 68, wind west at 3. Elsewhere across Georgia, at Atlanta it was mostly cloudy and 72, wind northwest at 5. At Cartersville, with fog, it was 72, wind calm. At Lawrenceville, it was cloudy and 71, wind calm. At Macon, it was mostly cloudy and 71, wind calm. At Rome, with fog, it was 69, wind calm. At Augusta, it was mostly cloudy and 73, wind northeast at 3. At Savannah, it was mostly cloudy and 75, wind calm. Elsewhere across the region, at Chattanooga, with fog, it was 71, wind calm. At Asheville, it was mostly cloudy and 64, wind north at 3. At Greenville-Spartanburg, it was partly cloudy and 69, wind calm. Here is the hazardous weather outlook. This hazardous weather outlook is for north and central Georgia. For today and tonight, isolated to scattered thunderstorms this afternoon and evening will be capable of producing locally heavy rainfall, frequent lightning, and gusty winds. And now the extended outlook for the period Friday through Wednesday, scattered to numerous thunderstorms are expected Friday through Tuesday, especially during the afternoon and evening hours. Locally heavy rainfall will be the primary concern in these storms, though a few storms could become strong to severe and capable of producing

strong wind gusts and frequent lightning. Spotter information statement. Spotter activation will not be needed through tonight. Patchy dense fog this morning across portions of North Georgia this morning. Patchy dense fog will restrict visibilities to as low as a half to quarter of a mile across parts of North Georgia this morning. The fog should lift by around 9 a.m. If driving this morning, slow down, use low beam headlights and leave extra distance between you and the vehicle in front of you. Here is the official forecast from your National Weather Service for the Athens listening area. Today, partly sunny. A slight chance of showers and thunderstorms early this afternoon. A chance of showers and thunderstorms this afternoon. Highs in the upper 80s. West winds 5 to 10 miles an hour. Chance of rain 30%. Tonight, mostly cloudy with a chance of showers and thunderstorms in the evening, then partly cloudy with a slight chance of showers after midnight. Lows in the mid-60s. Northeast winds up to 10 miles an hour. Chance of rain 30%. Friday, partly sunny with a slight chance of showers and thunderstorms in the morning, then mostly cloudy with a chance of showers and thunderstorms in the afternoon. Highs in the lower 80s. East winds 5 to 15 miles an hour. Chance of rain 30%. Friday night, showers likely and a chance of thunderstorms in the evening, then showers and a slight chance of thunderstorms after midnight. Lows in the mid-60s. Light south winds. Chance of rain 80%. And now the extended forecast. Saturday and Saturday night, showers and a chance of thunderstorms. Highs around 80. Lows in the lower 60s. Sunday and Sunday night, mostly cloudy with a chance of showers and thunderstorms. Highs in the lower 70s. Lows in the lower 60s. Monday and Monday night, mostly cloudy. A chance of showers and thunderstorms. Highs in the upper 70s. Lows in the lower 60s. Tuesday and Tuesday night, partly cloudy. A 20% chance of showers. Highs around 80. Lows around 60. Wednesday and Wednesday night, mostly clear. Highs in the upper 70s. Lows around 60. For more detailed weather, water, and climate information, please visit our website at weather.gov/Atlanta. The Athens Climate Summary for yesterday, May 27, 2026. Yesterday's high temperature of 87 degrees occurred at 2:51 p.m. The normal high is 85. The record high is 97 degrees, which was set in 1916. Yesterday's low temperature of 70 degrees occurred at 11:59 p.m. The normal low is 62. The record low is 40 degrees, which was set in 1961. No precipitation fell yesterday, which leaves the monthly total at 5.16 inches. This is 2.38 inches above the normal amount of 2.78 inches for May. The total precipitation for the year still stands at 14.77 inches, which is 4.62 inches below normal. Sunrise today is at 6:25 a.m. and sunset is at 8:37 p.m. The current time is 7:31 a.m. Eastern Daylight Time. Here are the 7 a.m. weather observations from around the area. At Athens, it was cloudy, the temperature was 70 degrees, dew point 69 degrees, relative humidity 97%, wind south at 3 miles an hour, pressure was 30.00 inches and rising. At Gainesville, with fog, it was 69, wind northwest at 5. At Winder, it was partly cloudy, the temperature was 70. At Greensboro, with fog, it was 70, wind calm. At Jefferson, it was partly cloudy and 70, wind northwest at 6. At Monroe, it was cloudy, the temperature was 72. At Albertton, it was mostly cloudy and 70, wind calm. At Canyon, with haze, it was 68, wind calm. At Clemson, it was partly cloudy and 68, wind west at 3. Elsewhere across

Georgia. At Atlanta, it was mostly cloudy and 72. Wind northwest at 5. At Cartersville, with fog, it was 72, wind calm. At Lawrenceville, it was cloudy and 71, wind calm. At Macon, it was mostly cloudy and 71, wind calm. At Rome, with fog, it was 69, wind calm. At Augusta, it was mostly cloudy and 73, wind northeast at 3. At Savannah, calm. At Rome, with fog, it was 69, wind calm. At Augusta, it was mostly cloudy and 73, wind northeast at 3. At Savannah, it was mostly cloudy and 75, wind calm. Elsewhere across the region, at Chattanooga, with fog, it was 71, wind calm. At Asheville, it was mostly cloudy and 64, wind north at 3. At Greenville-Spartanburg, it was partly cloudy and 69, wind calm. Here is the hazardous weather outlook. This hazardous weather outlook is for North and Central Georgia. For today and tonight, isolated to scattered thunderstorms this afternoon and evening will be capable of producing locally heavy rainfall, frequent lightning, and gusty winds. And now the extended outlook for the period Friday through Wednesday, scattered to numerous thunderstorms are expected Friday through Tuesday, especially during the afternoon and evening hours. Locally heavy rainfall will be the primary concern in these storms, though a few storms could become strong to severe and capable of producing strong wind gusts and frequent lightning. Spotter information statement, spotter activation will not be needed through tonight. Patchy dense fog this morning across portions of North Georgia this morning. Patchy dense fog will restrict visibilities to as low as a half to quarter of a mile across parts of North Georgia this morning. The fog should lift by around 9 a.m. If driving this morning, slow down, use low beam headlights and leave extra distance between you and the vehicle in front of you. Here is the official forecast from your National Weather Service for the Athens listening area. Today, partly sunny. A slight chance of showers and thunderstorms early this afternoon. A chance of showers and thunderstorms this afternoon. Highs in the upper 80s. West winds 5 to 10 miles an hour. Chance of rain 30%. Tonight, mostly cloudy with a chance of showers and thunderstorms in the evening, then partly cloudy with a slight chance of showers after midnight. Lows in the mid-60s. Northeast winds up to 10 miles an hour. Chance of rain 30%. Friday, partly sunny with a slight chance of showers and thunderstorms in the morning, then mostly cloudy with a chance of showers and thunderstorms in the afternoon. Highs in the lower 80s. East winds 5 to 15 miles an hour. Chance of rain 30%. Friday night, showers likely and a chance of thunderstorms in the evening, then showers and a slight chance of thunderstorms after midnight. Lows in the mid-60s. Light south winds. Chance of rain 80%. And now the extended forecast. Saturday and Saturday night, showers and a chance of thunderstorms. Highs around 80. Lows in the lower 60s. Sunday and Sunday night, mostly cloudy with a chance of showers and thunderstorms. Highs in the lower 70s. Lows in the lower 60s. Monday and Monday night, mostly cloudy. A chance of showers and thunderstorms. Highs in the upper 70s. Lows in the lower 60s. Tuesday and Tuesday night, partly cloudy. A 20% chance of showers. Highs around 80. Lows around 60. Wednesday and Wednesday night, mostly clear. Highs in the upper 70s. Lows around 60. For more detailed weather, water, and climate information, please visit our website at weather.gov/Atlanta. The current time is 7:37 a.m. Eastern Daylight Time. Here are the 7 a.m. weather observations from around the area. At Athens, it was cloudy, the temperature was 70 degrees, dew point 69 degrees, relative humidity 97%, wind south at 3 miles an hour.

pressure was 30.00 inches and rising. At Gainesville, with fog, it was 69, wind northwest at 5. At Winder, it was partly cloudy, the temperature was 70. At Greensboro, with fog, it was 70, wind calm. At Jefferson, it was partly cloudy and 70, wind northwest at 6. At Monroe, it was cloudy, the temperature was 72. At Albertton, it was mostly cloudy and 70, wind calm. At Canyon, with haze, it was 68, wind calm. At Clemson, it was partly cloudy and 68, wind west at 3. Elsewhere across Georgia, at Atlanta it was mostly cloudy and 72, wind northwest at 5. At Cartersville, with fog, it was 72, wind calm. At Lawrenceville, it was cloudy and 71, wind calm. At Macon, it was mostly cloudy and 71, wind calm. At Rome, with fog, it was 69, wind calm. At Augusta, it was mostly cloudy and 73, wind northeast at 3. At Savannah, it was mostly cloudy and 75, wind calm. Elsewhere across the region, at Chattanooga, with fog, it was 71, wind calm. At Asheville, it was mostly cloudy and 64, wind north at 3. At Greenville-Spartanburg, it was partly cloudy and 69, wind calm. Here is the hazardous weather outlook. This hazardous weather outlook is for north and central Georgia. For today and tonight, isolated to scattered thunderstorms this afternoon and evening will be capable of producing locally heavy rainfall, frequent lightning, and gusty winds. And now the extended outlook for the period Friday through Wednesday, scattered to numerous thunderstorms are expected Friday through Tuesday, especially during the afternoon and evening hours. Locally heavy rainfall will be the primary concern in these storms, though a few storms could become strong to severe and capable of producing strong wind gusts and frequent lightning. Spotter information statement, spotter activation will not be needed through tonight. Patchy dense fog this morning across portions of North Georgia this morning. Patchy dense fog will restrict visibilities to as low as a half to quarter of a mile across parts of North Georgia this morning. The fog should lift by around 9 a.m. If driving this morning, slow down, use low beam headlights and leave extra distance between you and the vehicle in front of you. The Athens climate summary for yesterday, May 27, 2026. Yesterday's high temperature of 87 degrees occurred at 2:51 p.m. The normal high is 85. The record high is 97 degrees, which was set in 1916. Yesterday's low temperature of 70 degrees occurred at 11:59 p.m. The normal low is 62. The record low is 40 degrees, which was set in 1961. No precipitation fell yesterday, which leaves the monthly total at 5.16 inches. This is 2.38 inches above the normal amount of 2.78 inches for May. The total precipitation for the year still stands at 14.77 inches, which is 4.62 inches below normal. Sunrise today is at 6:25 a.m. and sunset is at 8:37 p.m. You're listening to NOAA Weather Radio Station, WXK 56, originating from the National Weather Service office in Peachtree City, and transmitting from Athens on a frequency of 162.4 MHz. 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Here is the official forecast from your National Weather Service for the Athens listening area. Today, partly sunny. A slight chance of showers and thunderstorms early this afternoon. A chance of showers and thunderstorms this afternoon.

Highs in the upper 80s. West winds 5 to 10 miles an hour. Chance of rain 30%. Tonight, mostly cloudy with a chance of showers and thunderstorms in the evening, then partly cloudy with a slight chance of showers after midnight. Lows in the mid-60s. Northeast winds up to 10 miles an hour. Chance of rain 30%. Friday, partly sunny with a slight chance of showers and thunderstorms in the morning, then mostly cloudy with a chance of showers and thunderstorms in the afternoon. Highs in the lower 80s. East winds 5 to 15 miles an hour. Chance of rain 30%. Friday night, showers likely and a chance of thunderstorms in the evening, then showers and a slight chance of thunderstorms after midnight. Lows in the mid-60s. Light south winds. Chance of rain 80%. And now the extended forecast. Saturday and Saturday night, showers and a chance of thunderstorms. Highs around 80. Lows in the lower 60s. Sunday and Sunday night, mostly cloudy with a chance of showers and thunderstorms. Highs in the lower 70s. Lows in the lower 60s. Monday and Monday night, mostly cloudy. A chance of showers and thunderstorms. Highs in the upper 70s. Lows in the lower 60s. Tuesday and Tuesday night, partly cloudy. A 20% chance of showers. Highs around 80. Lows around 60. Wednesday and Wednesday night, mostly clear. Highs in the upper 70s. Lows around 60. 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The current time is 7:44 a.m. Eastern Daylight Time. Here are the 7 a.m. weather observations from around the area. At Athens, it was cloudy, the temperature was 70 degrees, dew point 69 degrees, relative humidity 97%, wind south at 3 miles an hour, pressure was 30.00 inches and rising. At Gainesville, with fog, it was 69, wind northwest at 5. At Winder, it was partly cloudy, the temperature was 70. At Greensboro, with fog, it was 70, wind calm. At Jefferson, it was partly cloudy and 70, wind northwest at 6. At Monroe, it was cloudy, the temperature was 72. At Albertton, it was mostly cloudy and 70, wind calm. At Canyon, with haze, it was 68, wind calm. At Clemson, it was partly cloudy and 68, wind west at 3. Elsewhere across Georgia, at Atlanta it was mostly cloudy and 72, wind northwest at 5. At Cartersville, with fog, it was 72, wind calm. At Lawrenceville, it was cloudy and 71, wind calm. At Macon, it was mostly cloudy and 71, wind calm. At Rome, with fog, it was 69, wind calm. At Augusta, it was mostly cloudy and 73, wind northeast at 3. At Savannah, it was mostly cloudy and 75, wind calm. Elsewhere across the region, at Chattanooga, with fog, it was 71, wind calm. At Asheville, it was mostly cloudy and 64, wind north at 3. At Greenville-Spartanburg, it was partly cloudy and 69, wind calm. Here is the hazardous weather outlook. This hazardous weather outlook is for North and Central Georgia. For today and tonight, isolated to scattered thunderstorms this afternoon and evening will be capable of producing locally heavy rainfall, frequent lightning, and gusty winds. And now the extended outlook for the period Friday through Wednesday, scattered to numerous thunderstorms are expected Friday through Tuesday, especially during the afternoon and evening hours. Locally heavy rainfall will be the primary concern in these storms, though a few storms could become strong to severe and capable of producing strong wind gusts and frequent lightning. Spotter information statement, spotter activation will not be needed through tonight. Patchy dense fog this morning across portions of North Georgia this morning. Patchy dense fog will restrict visibilities to as low as a half to quarter.

across parts of North Georgia this morning. The fog should lift by around 9 a.m. If driving this morning, slow down, use low beam headlights, and leave extra distance between you and the vehicle in front of you. Here is the official forecast from your National Weather Service for the Athens listening area. Today, partly sunny. A slight chance of showers and thunderstorms early this afternoon. A chance of showers and thunderstorms this afternoon. Highs in the upper 80s. West winds 5 to 10 miles an hour. Chance of rain 30%. Tonight, mostly cloudy with a chance of showers and thunderstorms in the evening, then partly cloudy with a slight chance of showers after midnight. Lows in the mid-60s. Northeast winds up to 10 miles an hour. Chance of rain 30%. Friday, partly sunny with a slight chance of showers and thunderstorms in the morning, then mostly cloudy with a chance of showers and thunderstorms in the afternoon. Highs in the lower 80s. East winds 5 to 15 miles an hour. Chance of rain 30%. Friday night, showers likely and a chance of thunderstorms in the evening, then showers and a slight chance of thunderstorms after midnight. Lows in the mid-60s. Light south winds. Chance of rain 80%. And now the extended forecast. Saturday and Saturday night, showers and a chance of thunderstorms. Highs around 80. Lows in the lower 60s. Sunday and Sunday night, mostly cloudy with a chance of showers and thunderstorms. Highs in the lower 70s. Lows in the lower 60s. Monday and Monday night, mostly cloudy. A chance of showers and thunderstorms. Highs in the upper 70s. Lows in the lower 60s. Tuesday and Tuesday night, partly cloudy. A 20% chance of showers. Highs around 80. Lows around 60. Wednesday and Wednesday night, mostly clear. Highs in the upper 70s. Lows around 60. For more detailed weather, water, and climate information, please visit our website at weather.gov/Atlanta. The Athens Climate Summary for yesterday, May 27, 2026. Yesterday's high temperature of 87 degrees occurred at 2:51 p.m. The normal high is 85. The record high is 97 degrees, which was set in 1916. Yesterday's low temperature of 70 degrees occurred at 11:59 p.m. The normal low is 62. The record low is 40 degrees, which was set in 1961. No precipitation fell yesterday, which leaves the monthly total at 5.16 inches. This is 2.38 inches above the normal amount of 2.78 inches for May. The total precipitation for the year still stands at 14.77 inches, which is 4.62 inches below normal. Sunrise today is at 6:25 a.m. and sunset is at 8:37 p.m. The current time is 7:51 a.m. Eastern Daylight Time. Here are the 7 a.m. weather observations from around the area. At Athens, it was cloudy, the temperature was 70 degrees, dew point 69 degrees, relative humidity 97%, wind south at 3 miles an hour, pressure was 30.00 inches and rising. At Gainesville, with fog, it was 69, wind northwest at 5. At Winder, it was partly cloudy, the temperature was 70. At Greensboro, with fog, it was 70, wind calm. At Jefferson, it was partly cloudy and 70, wind northwest at 6. At Monroe, it was cloudy, the temperature was 72. At Albertton, it was mostly cloudy and 70, wind calm. At Canyon, with haze, it was 68, wind calm. At Clemson, it was partly cloudy and 68, wind west at 3. Elsewhere across Georgia, at Atlanta it was mostly cloudy and 72, wind northwest at 5. At Cartersville, with fog, it was 72, wind calm. At Lawrenceville, it was cloudy and 71, wind calm. At Macon, it was mostly cloudy and

71, wind calm. At Rome, with fog, it was 69, wind calm. At Augusta, it was mostly cloudy and 73, wind northeast at 3. At Savannah, it was mostly cloudy and 75, wind calm. Elsewhere across the region, at Chattanooga, with fog, it was 71, wind calm. At Asheville, it was mostly cloudy and 64, wind north at 3. At Greenville-Spartanburg, it was partly cloudy and 69, wind calm. Here is the hazardous weather outlook. This hazardous weather outlook is for north and central Georgia. For today and tonight, isolated to scattered thunderstorms this afternoon and evening will be capable of producing locally heavy rainfall, frequent lightning, and gusty winds. And now the extended outlook for the period Friday through Wednesday, scattered to numerous thunderstorms are expected Friday through Tuesday, especially during the afternoon and evening hours. Locally heavy rainfall will be the primary concern in these storms, though a few storms could become strong to severe and capable of producing strong wind gusts and frequent lightning. Spotter information statement, spotter activation will not be needed through tonight. Patchy dense fog this morning across portions of North Georgia this morning. Patchy dense fog will restrict visibilities to as low as a half to quarter of a mile across parts of North Georgia this morning. The fog should lift by around 9 a.m. If driving this morning, slow down, use low beam headlights and leave extra distance between you and the vehicle in front of you. Here is the official forecast from your National Weather Service for the Athens listening area. Today, partly sunny. A slight chance of showers and thunderstorms early this afternoon. A chance of showers and thunderstorms this afternoon. Highs in the upper 80s. West winds 5 to 10 miles an hour. Chance of rain 30%. Tonight, mostly cloudy with a chance of showers and thunderstorms in the evening, then partly cloudy with a slight chance of showers after midnight. Lows in the mid-60s. Northeast winds up to 10 miles an hour. Chance of rain 30%. Friday, partly sunny with a slight chance of showers and thunderstorms in the morning, then mostly cloudy with a chance of showers and thunderstorms in the afternoon. Highs in the lower 80s. East winds 5 to 15 miles an hour. Chance of rain 30%. Friday night, showers likely and a chance of thunderstorms in the evening, then showers and a slight chance of thunderstorms after midnight. Lows in the mid-60s. Light south winds. Chance of rain 80%. And now the extended forecast. Saturday and Saturday night, showers and a chance of thunderstorms. Highs around 80. Lows in the lower 60s. Sunday and Sunday night, mostly cloudy with a chance of showers and thunderstorms. Highs in the lower 70s. Lows in the lower 60s. Monday and Monday night, mostly cloudy. A chance of showers and thunderstorms. Highs in the upper 70s. Lows in the lower 60s. Tuesday and Tuesday night, partly cloudy. A 20% chance of showers. Highs around 80. Lows around 60. Wednesday and Wednesday night, mostly clear. Highs in the upper 70s. Lows around 60. For more detailed weather, water, and climate information, please visit our website at weather.gov/Atlanta. The current time is 7:56 a.m. Eastern Daylight Time. Here are the 7 a.m. weather observations from around the area. At Athens, it was cloudy, the temperature was 70 degrees, dew point 69 degrees, relative humidity 97%, wind south at 3 miles an hour, pressure was 30.00 inches and rising. At Gainesville, with fog, it was 69, wind northwest at 5. At Winder, it was partly cloudy, the temperature was 70. At Greensboro, with fog, it was 70, wind calm. At Jefferson, it was partly cloudy and 70, wind northwest at 6. At Monroe, it was cloudy, the temperature was 72. At Albertton,
it was mostly cloudy and 70, wind calm. At Canyon, with haze, it was 68, wind calm. At Clemson, it was partly cloudy and 68, wind west at 3. Elsewhere across Georgia, at Atlanta it was mostly cloudy and 72, wind northwest at 5. At Cartersville, with fog, it was 72, wind calm. At Lawrenceville, it was cloudy and 71, wind calm. At Macon, it was mostly cloudy and 71, wind calm. At Rome, with fog, it was 69, wind calm. At Augusta, it was mostly cloudy and 73, wind northeast at 3. At Savannah, it was mostly cloudy and 75, wind calm. Elsewhere across the region, at Chattanooga, with fog, it was 71, wind calm. At Asheville, it was mostly cloudy and 64, wind north at 3. At Greenville-Spartanburg, it was partly cloudy and 69, wind calm. Here is the hazardous weather outlook. This hazardous weather outlook is for north and central Georgia. For today and tonight, isolated to scattered thunderstorms this afternoon and evening will be capable of producing locally heavy rainfall, frequent lightning, and gusty winds. And now the extended outlook for the period Friday through Wednesday, scattered to numerous thunderstorms are expected Friday through Tuesday, especially during the afternoon and evening hours. Locally heavy rainfall will be the primary concern in these storms, though a few storms could become strong to severe and capable of producing strong wind gusts and frequent lightning. Spotter information statement, spotter activation will not be needed through tonight. Patchy dense fog this morning across portions of North Georgia this morning. Patchy dense fog will restrict visibilities to as low as a half to quarter of a mile across parts of North Georgia this morning. The fog should lift by around 9 a.m. If driving this morning, slow down, use low beam headlights and leave extra distance between you and the vehicle in front of you. Here is the official forecast from your National Weather Service for the Athens listening area. Today, partly sunny. A slight chance of showers and thunderstorms early this afternoon. A chance of showers and thunderstorms this afternoon. Highs in the upper 80s. West winds 5 to 10 miles an hour. Chance of rain 30%. Tonight, mostly cloudy with a chance of showers and thunderstorms in the evening, then partly cloudy with a slight chance of showers after midnight. Lows in the mid-60s. Northeast winds up to 10 miles an hour. Chance of rain 30%. Friday, partly sunny with a slight chance of showers and thunderstorms in the morning, then mostly cloudy with a chance of showers and thunderstorms in the afternoon. Highs in the lower 80s. East winds 5 to 15 miles an hour. Chance of rain 30%. Friday night, showers likely and a chance of thunderstorms in the evening, then showers and a slight chance of thunderstorms after midnight. Lows in the mid-60s. Light south winds. Chance of rain 80%. And now the extended forecast. Saturday and Saturday night, showers and a chance of thunderstorms. Highs around 80. Lows in the lower 60s. Sunday and Sunday night, mostly cloudy with a chance of showers and thunderstorms. Highs in the lower 70s. Lows in the lower 60s. Monday and Monday night, mostly cloudy. A chance of showers and thunderstorms. Highs in the upper 70s. Lows in the lower 60s. Tuesday and Tuesday night, partly cloudy. A 20% chance of showers. Highs around 80. Lows around 60. Wednesday and Wednesday night, mostly clear. Highs in the upper 70s. Lows around 60. For more detailed weather, water, and climate information, please visit our website at weather.gov/Atlanta. The Athens Climate Summary for yesterday, May 27, 2026. Yesterday's high temperature of 87 degrees occurred at 2:51 p.m. The normal high is 85. The record high is 97 degrees, which was set in 1916.
Yesterday's

temperature of 70 degrees occurred at 11:59 p.m. The normal low is 62. The record low is 40 degrees, which was set in 1961. No precipitation fell yesterday, which leaves the monthly total at 5.16 inches. This is 2.38 inches above the normal amount of 2.78 inches for May. The total precipitation for the year still stands at 14.77 inches, which is 4.62 inches below normal. Sunrise today is at 6:25 a.m. and sunset is at 8:37 p.m. The current time is 8:03 a.m. Eastern Daylight Time. Here are the 7 a.m. weather observations from around the area. At Athens, it was cloudy, the temperature was 70 degrees, dew point 69 degrees, relative humidity 97%, wind south at 3 miles an hour, pressure was 30.00 inches and rising. At Gainesville, with fog, it was 69, wind northwest at 5. At Winder, it was partly cloudy, the temperature was 70. At Greensboro, with fog, it was 70, wind calm. At Jefferson, it was partly cloudy and 70, wind northwest at 6. At Monroe, it was cloudy, the temperature was 72. At Albertton, it was mostly cloudy and 70, wind calm. At Canyon, with haze, it was 68, wind calm. At Clemson, it was partly cloudy and 68, wind west at 3. Elsewhere across Georgia, at Atlanta it was mostly cloudy and 72, wind northwest at 5. At Cartersville, with fog, it was 72, wind calm. At Lawrenceville, it was cloudy and 71, wind calm. At Macon, it was mostly cloudy and 71, wind calm. At Rome, with fog, it was 69, wind calm. At Augusta, it was mostly cloudy and 73, wind northeast at 3. At Savannah, it was mostly cloudy and 75, wind calm. Elsewhere across the region, at Chattanooga, with fog, it was 71, wind calm. At Asheville, it was mostly cloudy and 64, wind north at 3. At Greenville-Spartanburg, it was partly cloudy and 69, wind calm. Here are the 8 a.m. weather observations from around the area. At Athens, it was partly sunny, the temperature was 72 degrees, dew point 71 degrees, relative humidity 97%, wind calm, pressure was 30.02 inches and rising. At Gainesville, it was mostly sunny and 72, wind west at 6. At Winder, it was cloudy, the temperature was 73. At Greensboro, it was cloudy and 72, wind calm. At Jefferson, it was mostly sunny and 72, wind northwest at 6. At Monroe, it was cloudy, the temperature was 73. At Albertton, it was partly sunny and 72, wind west at 3. At Canyon, with haze, it was 71, wind calm. At Clemson, it was mostly sunny and 71, wind southwest at 3. Elsewhere across Georgia, at Atlanta it was partly sunny and 74, wind northwest at 6. At Cartersville, with fog, it was 72, wind calm. At Lawrenceville, it was cloudy and 74, wind northwest at 5. At Macon, it was partly sunny and 73, wind calm. At Rome, with fog, it was 70, wind calm. At Augusta, it was partly sunny and 75, wind calm. At Savannah, it was cloudy and 76, wind west at 5. Elsewhere across the region, at Chattanooga, with fog, it was 71, wind calm. At Asheville, it was partly sunny and 66, wind north at 5. At Greenville-Spartanburg, it was mostly sunny and 72, wind calm. Here is the hazardous weather outlook. This hazardous weather outlook is for North and Central Georgia. For today and tonight, isolated to scattered thunderstorms this afternoon and evening will be capable of producing locally heavy rainfall, frequent lightning, and gusty winds. And now the extended outlook for the period Friday through Wednesday,

Here is the official forecast from your National Weather Service for the Athens listening area. Today, partly sunny. A slight chance of showers and thunderstorms early this afternoon. A chance of showers and thunderstorms this afternoon. Highs in the upper 80s. West winds 5 to 10 miles an hour. Chance of rain 30%. Tonight, mostly cloudy with a chance of showers and thunderstorms in the evening, then partly cloudy with a slight chance of showers after midnight. Lows in the mid-60s. Northeast winds up to 10 miles an hour. Chance of rain 30%. Friday, partly sunny with a slight chance of showers and thunderstorms in the morning, then mostly cloudy with a chance of showers and thunderstorms in the afternoon. Highs in the lower 80s. East winds 5 to 15 miles an hour. Chance of rain 30%. Friday night, showers likely and a chance of thunderstorms in the evening, then showers and a slight chance of thunderstorms after midnight. Lows in the mid-60s. Light south winds. Chance of rain 80%. And now the extended forecast. Saturday and Saturday night, showers and a chance of thunderstorms. Highs around 80. Lows in the lower 60s. Sunday and Sunday night, mostly cloudy with a chance of showers and thunderstorms. Highs in the lower 70s. Lows in the lower 60s. Monday and Monday night, mostly cloudy. A chance of showers and thunderstorms. Highs in the upper 70s. Lows in the lower 60s. Tuesday and Tuesday night, partly cloudy. A 20% chance of showers. Highs around 80. Lows around 60. Wednesday and Wednesday night, mostly clear. Highs in the upper 70s. Lows around 60. For more detailed weather, water, and climate information, please visit our website at weather.gov/Atlanta. The current time is 8:10 a.m. Eastern Daylight Time. The Athens Climate Summary for yesterday, May 27, 2026. Yesterday's high temperature of 87 degrees occurred at 2:51 p.m. The normal high is 85. The record high is 97 degrees, which was set in 1916. Yesterday's low temperature of 70 degrees occurred at 11:59 p.m. The normal low is 62. The record low is 40 degrees, which was set in 1961. No precipitation fell yesterday, which leaves the monthly total at 5.16 inches. This is 2.38 inches above the normal amount of 2.78 inches for May. The total precipitation for the year still stands at 14.77 inches, which is 4.62 inches below normal. Sunrise today is at 6:25 a.m. and sunset is at 8:37 p.m. Patchy dense fog this morning across portions of North Georgia this morning. Patchy dense fog will restrict visibilities to as low as a half to quarter of a mile across parts of North Georgia this morning. The fog should lift by around 9 a.m. If driving this morning, slow down, use low beam headlights and leave extra distance between you and the vehicle in front of you. Here is the official forecast from your National Weather Service for the Athens listening area. Today, partly sunny. A slight chance of showers and thunderstorms early this afternoon. A chance of showers and thunderstorms this afternoon. Highs in the upper 80s. West winds 5 to 10 miles an hour. Chance of rain 30%. Tonight, mostly cloudy with a chance of showers and thunderstorms in the evening, then partly cloudy with a slight chance of showers after midnight. Lows in the mid-60s. Northeast winds up to 10 miles an hour. Chance of rain 30%. Friday, partly sunny with a slight chance of showers and thunderstorms in the morning, then mostly cloudy with a chance of showers and thunderstorms in the afternoon. Highs in the lower 80s. East winds 5 to 15 miles an hour. Chance of rain 30%. Friday night, showers likely and a chance of thunderstorms in the evening, then showers and a slight chance of thunderstorms after midnight.

lows in the mid-60s. Light south winds. Chance of rain 80%. And now the extended forecast. Saturday and Saturday night, showers and a chance of thunderstorms. Highs around 80. Lows in the lower 60s. Sunday and Sunday night, mostly cloudy with a chance of showers and thunderstorms. Highs in the lower 70s. Lows in the lower 60s. Monday and Monday night, mostly cloudy. A chance of showers and thunderstorms. Highs in the upper 70s. Lows in the lower 60s. Tuesday and Tuesday night, partly cloudy. A 20% chance of showers. Highs around 80. Lows around 60. Wednesday and Wednesday night, mostly clear. Highs in the upper 70s. Lows around 60. For more detailed weather, water, and climate information, please visit our website at weather.gov/Atlanta. The current time is 8:14 a.m. Eastern Daylight Time. Here are the 8 a.m. weather observations from around the area. At Athens, it was partly sunny. The temperature was 72 degrees, dew point 71 degrees, relative humidity 97%, wind calm, pressure was 30.02 inches and rising. At Gainesville, it was mostly sunny and 72, wind west at 6. At Winder, it was cloudy, the temperature was 73. At Greensboro, it was cloudy and 72, wind calm. At Jefferson, it was mostly sunny and 72, wind northwest at 6. At Monroe, it was cloudy, the temperature was 73. At Alberton, it was partly sunny and 72, wind west at 3. At Canyon, with haze, it was 71, wind calm. At Clemson, it was mostly sunny and 71, wind southwest at 3. Elsewhere across Georgia, at Atlanta it was partly sunny and 74, wind northwest at 6. At Cartersville, with fog, it was 72, wind calm. At Lawrenceville, it was cloudy and 74, wind northwest at 5. At Macon, it was partly sunny and 73, wind calm. At Rome, with fog, it was 70, wind calm. At Augusta, it was cloudy and 75, wind calm. At Savannah, it was cloudy and 76, wind west at 5. Elsewhere across the region, at Chattanooga, with fog, it was 71, wind calm. At Asheville, it was partly sunny and 66, wind north at 5. At Greenville-Spartanburg, it was mostly sunny and 72, wind calm. Here is the hazardous weather outlook. This hazardous weather outlook is for North and Central Georgia. For today and tonight, isolated to scattered thunderstorms this afternoon and evening will be capable of producing locally heavy rainfall, frequent lightning, and gusty winds. And now the extended outlook for the period Friday through Wednesday. Scattered to numerous thunderstorms are expected Friday through Tuesday, especially during the afternoon and evening hours. Locally heavy rainfall will be the primary concern in these storms, though a few storms could become strong to severe and capable of producing strong wind gusts and frequent lightning. Spotter information statement. Spotter activation will not be needed through tonight. Patchy dense fog this morning across portions of North Georgia this morning. Patchy dense fog will restrict visibilities to as low as a half to quarter of a mile across parts of North Georgia this morning. The fog should lift by around 9 a.m. If driving this morning, slow down, use low beam headlights and leave extra distance between you and the vehicle in front of you. Here is the official forecast from your National Weather Service for the Athens listening area. Today, partly sunny. A slight chance of showers and thunderstorms early this afternoon. A chance of showers and thunderstorms this afternoon. Highs in the upper 80s. West winds 5 to 10 miles an hour. Chance of rain 30%. Tonight, mostly cloudy with a chance of showers and thunderstorms in the evening, then partly cloudy with a slight chance of showers after midnight. Lows in the mid-60s.

northeast winds up to 10 miles an hour. Chance of rain 30%. Friday, partly sunny with a slight chance of showers and thunderstorms in the morning, then mostly cloudy with a chance of showers and thunderstorms in the afternoon. Highs in the lower 80s. East winds 5 to 15 miles an hour. Chance of rain 30%. Friday night, showers likely and a chance of thunderstorms in the evening, then showers and a slight chance of thunderstorms after midnight. Lows in the mid-60s. Light south winds. Chance of rain 80%. And now the extended forecast. Saturday and Saturday night, showers and a chance of thunderstorms. Highs around 80. Lows in the lower 60s. Sunday and Sunday night, mostly cloudy with a chance of showers and thunderstorms. Highs in the lower 70s. Lows in the lower 60s. Monday and Monday night, mostly cloudy. A chance of showers and thunderstorms. Highs in the upper 70s. Lows in the lower 60s. Tuesday and Tuesday night, partly cloudy. A 20% chance of showers. Highs around 80. Lows around 60. Wednesday and Wednesday night, mostly clear. Highs in the upper 70s. Lows around 60. For more detailed weather, water, and climate information, please visit our website at weather.gov/Atlanta. The current time is 8:19 a.m. Eastern Daylight Time. The Athens Climate Summary for yesterday, May 27, 2026. Yesterday's high temperature of 87 degrees occurred at 2:51 p.m. The normal high is 85. The record high is 97 degrees, which was set in 1916. Yesterday's low temperature of 70 degrees occurred at 11:59 p.m. The normal low is 62. The record low is 40 degrees, which was set in 1961. No precipitation fell yesterday, which leaves the monthly total at 5.16 inches. This is 2.38 inches above the normal amount of 2.78 inches for May. The total precipitation for the year still stands at 14.77 inches, which is 4.62 inches below normal. Sunrise today is at 6:25 a.m. and sunset is at 8:37 p.m. Here are the 8 a.m. weather observations from around the area. At Athens, it was partly sunny, the temperature was 72 degrees, dew point 71 degrees, relative humidity 97%, wind calm, pressure was 30.02 inches and rising. At Gainesville, it was mostly sunny and 72, wind west at 6. At Winder, it was cloudy, the temperature was 73. At Greensboro, it was cloudy and 72, wind calm. At Jefferson, it was mostly sunny and 72, wind northwest at 6. At Monroe, it was cloudy, the temperature was 73. At Albertton, it was partly sunny and 72, wind west at 3. At Canyon, with haze, it was 71, wind calm. At Clemson, it was mostly sunny and 71, wind southwest at 3. Elsewhere across Georgia, at Atlanta it was partly sunny and 74, wind northwest at 6. At Cartersville, with fog, it was 72, wind calm. At Lawrenceville, it was cloudy and 74, wind northwest at 5. At Macon, it was partly sunny and 73, wind calm. At Rome, with fog, it was 70, wind calm. At Augusta, it was cloudy and 75, wind calm. At Savannah, it was cloudy and 76, wind west at 5. Elsewhere across the region, at Chattanooga, with fog, it was 71, wind calm. At Asheville, it was partly sunny and 66, wind north at 5. At Greenville-Spartanburg, it was mostly sunny and 72, wind calm. Here is the hazardous weather outlook. This hazardous weather outlook is for North and Central Georgia. For today and tonight, isolated to scattered thunderstorms this afternoon and evening will be capable of producing locally heavy rainfall, frequent

and gusty winds. And now the extended outlook for the period Friday through Wednesday, scattered to numerous thunderstorms are expected Friday through Tuesday, especially during the afternoon and evening hours. Locally heavy rainfall will be the primary concern in these storms, though a few storms could become strong to severe and capable of producing strong wind gusts and frequent lightning. Spotter information statement, spotter activation will not be needed through tonight. Patchy dense fog this morning across portions of North Georgia this morning. Patchy dense fog will restrict visibilities to as low as a half to quarter of a mile across parts of North Georgia this morning. The fog should lift by around 9 a.m. If driving this morning, slow down, use low beam headlights and leave extra distance between you and the vehicle in front of you. Here is the official forecast from your National Weather Service for the Athens listening area. Today, partly sunny. A slight chance of showers and thunderstorms early this afternoon. A chance of showers and thunderstorms this afternoon. Highs in the upper 80s. West winds 5 to 10 miles an hour. Chance of rain 30%. Tonight, mostly cloudy with a chance of showers and thunderstorms in the evening, then partly cloudy with a slight chance of showers after midnight. Lows in the mid-60s. Northeast winds up to 10 miles an hour. Chance of rain 30%. Friday, partly sunny with a slight chance of showers and thunderstorms in the morning, then mostly cloudy with a chance of showers and thunderstorms in the afternoon. Highs in the lower 80s. East winds 5 to 15 miles an hour. Chance of rain 30%. Friday night, showers likely and a chance of thunderstorms in the evening, then showers and a slight chance of thunderstorms after midnight. Lows in the mid-60s. Light south winds. Chance of rain 80%. And now the extended forecast. Saturday and Saturday night, showers and a chance of thunderstorms. Highs around 80. Lows in the lower 60s. Sunday and Sunday night, mostly cloudy with a chance of showers and thunderstorms. Highs in the lower 70s. Lows in the lower 60s. Monday and Monday night, mostly cloudy. A chance of showers and thunderstorms. Highs in the upper 70s. Lows in the lower 60s. Tuesday and Tuesday night, partly cloudy. A 20% chance of showers. Highs around 80. Lows around 60. Wednesday and Wednesday night, mostly clear. Highs in the upper 70s. Lows around 60. For more detailed weather, water, and climate information, please visit our website at weather.gov/Atlanta. The current time is 8:26 a.m. Eastern Daylight Time. Here are the 8 a.m. weather observations from around the area. At Athens, it was partly sunny, the temperature was 72 degrees, dew point 71 degrees, relative humidity 97%, wind calm, pressure was 30.02 inches and rising. At Gainesville, it was mostly sunny and 72, wind west at 6. At Winder, it was cloudy, the temperature was 73. At Greensboro, it was cloudy and 72, wind calm. At Jefferson, it was mostly sunny and 72, wind northwest at 6. At Monroe, it was cloudy, the temperature was 73. At Albertton, it was partly sunny and 72, wind west at 3. At Canyon, with haze, it was 71, wind calm. At Clemson, it was mostly sunny and 71, wind southwest at 3. Elsewhere across Georgia, at Atlanta it was partly sunny and 74, wind northwest at 6. At Cartersville, with fog, it was 72, wind calm. At Lawrenceville, it was cloudy and 74, wind northwest at 5. At Macon, it was partly sunny and 73, wind calm. At Rome, with fog, it was 70, wind calm. At Augusta, it was cloudy and 75, wind calm. At Savannah, it was cloudy and 76, wind west at 5. Elsewhere across the region,

Question. At Chattanooga, with fog, it was 71, wind calm. At Asheville, it was partly sunny and 66, wind north at 5. At Greenville, Spartanburg, it was mostly sunny and 72, wind calm. Here is the hazardous weather outlook. This hazardous weather outlook is for north and central Georgia. For today and tonight, isolated to scattered thunderstorms this afternoon and evening will be capable of producing locally heavy rainfall, frequent lightning, and gusty winds. And now the extended outlook for the period Friday through Wednesday, scattered to numerous thunderstorms are expected Friday through Tuesday, especially during the afternoon and evening hours. Locally heavy rainfall will be the primary concern in these storms, though a few storms could become strong to severe and capable of producing strong wind gusts and frequent lightning. Spotter information statement. Spotter activation will not be needed through tonight. Patchy dense fog this morning across portions of North Georgia this morning. Patchy dense fog will restrict visibilities to as low as a half to quarter of a mile across parts of North Georgia this morning. The fog should lift by around 9 a.m. If driving this morning, slow down, use low beam headlights and leave extra distance between you and the vehicle in front of you. Here is the official forecast from your National Weather Service for the Athens listening area. Today, partly sunny. A slight chance of showers and thunderstorms early this afternoon. A chance of showers and thunderstorms this afternoon. Highs in the upper 80s. West winds 5 to 10 miles an hour. Chance of rain 30%. Tonight, mostly cloudy with a chance of showers and thunderstorms in the evening, then partly cloudy with a slight chance of showers after midnight. Lows in the mid-60s. Northeast winds up to 10 miles an hour. Chance of rain 30%. Friday, partly sunny with a slight chance of showers and thunderstorms in the morning, then mostly cloudy with a chance of showers and thunderstorms in the afternoon. Highs in the lower 80s. East winds 5 to 15 miles an hour. Chance of rain 30%. Friday night, showers likely and a chance of thunderstorms in the evening, then showers and a slight chance of thunderstorms after midnight. Lows in the mid-60s. Light south winds. Chance of rain 80%. And now the extended forecast. Saturday and Saturday night, showers and a chance of thunderstorms. Highs around 80. Lows in the lower 60s. Sunday and Sunday night, mostly cloudy with a chance of showers and thunderstorms. Highs in the lower 70s. Lows in the lower 60s. Monday and Monday night, mostly cloudy. A chance of showers and thunderstorms. Highs in the upper 70s. Lows in the lower 60s. Tuesday and Tuesday night, partly cloudy. A 20% chance of showers. Highs around 80. Lows around 60. Wednesday and Wednesday night, mostly clear. Highs in the upper 70s. Lows around 60. For more detailed weather, water, and climate information, please visit our website at weather.gov/Atlanta. The Athens climate summary for yesterday, May 27, 2026. Yesterday's high temperature of 87 degrees occurred at 2:51 p.m. The normal high is 85. The record high is 97 degrees, which was set in 1916. Yesterday's low temperature of 70 degrees occurred at 11:59 p.m. The normal low is 62. The record low is 40 degrees, which was set in 1961. No precipitation fell yesterday, which leaves the monthly total at 5.16 inches. This is 2.38 inches above the normal amount of 2.78 inches for May. The total precipitation for the year still stands at 14.77 inches, which is 4.62 inches below normal. Sunrise today is at 6:25 a.m. and sunset is at 8:37 p.m. The current time is 8:33 a.m. Eastern Daylight Time. Here are the 8 a.m. weather observations. 37 p.m.
The current time is 8:33 a.m. Eastern Daylight Time. Here are the 8 a.m. weather observations from around the area. At Athens, it was partly sunny. The temperature was 72 degrees, dew point 71 degrees, relative humidity 97%, wind calm, pressure was 30.02 inches and rising. At Gainesville, it was mostly sunny and 72, wind west at 6. At Winder, it was cloudy, the temperature was 73. At Greensboro, it was cloudy and 72, wind calm. At Jefferson, it was mostly sunny and 72, wind northwest at 6. At Monroe, it was cloudy, the temperature was 73. At Albertton, it was partly sunny and 72, wind west at 3. At Canyon, with haze, it was 71, wind calm. At Clemson, it was mostly sunny and 71, wind southwest at 3. Elsewhere across Georgia, at Atlanta it was partly sunny and 74, wind northwest at 6. At Cartersville, with fog, it was 72, wind calm. At Lawrenceville, it was cloudy and 74, wind northwest at 5. At Macon, it was partly sunny and 73, wind calm. At Rome, with fog, it was 70, wind calm. At Augusta, it was cloudy and 75, wind calm. At Savannah, it was cloudy and 76, wind west at 5. Elsewhere across the region, at Chattanooga, with fog, it was 71, wind calm. At Asheville, it was partly sunny and 66, wind north at 5. At Greenville-Spartanburg, it was mostly sunny and 72, wind calm. Here is the hazardous weather outlook. This hazardous weather outlook is for North and Central Georgia. For today and tonight, isolated to scattered thunderstorms this afternoon and evening will be capable of producing locally heavy rainfall, frequent lightning, and gusty winds. And now the extended outlook for the period Friday through Wednesday. Scattered to numerous thunderstorms are expected Friday through Tuesday, especially during the afternoon and evening hours. Locally heavy rainfall will be the primary concern in these storms, though a few storms could become strong to severe and capable of producing strong wind gusts and frequent lightning. Spotter information statement. Spotter activation will not be needed through tonight. Patchy dense fog this morning across portions of North Georgia this morning. Patchy dense fog will restrict visibilities to as low as a half to quarter of a mile across parts of North Georgia this morning. The fog should lift by around 9 a.m. If driving this morning, slow down, use low beam headlights and leave extra distance between you and the vehicle in front of you. Here is the official forecast from your National Weather Service for the Athens listening area. Today, partly sunny. A slight chance of showers and thunderstorms early this afternoon. A chance of showers and thunderstorms this afternoon. Highs in the upper 80s. West winds 5 to 10 miles an hour. Chance of rain 30%. Tonight, mostly cloudy with a chance of showers and thunderstorms in the evening, then partly cloudy with a slight chance of showers after midnight. Lows in the mid-60s. Northeast winds up to 10 miles an hour. Chance of rain 30%. Friday, partly sunny with a slight chance of showers and thunderstorms in the morning, then mostly cloudy with a chance of showers and thunderstorms in the afternoon. Highs in the lower 80s. East winds 5 to 15 miles an hour. Chance of rain 30%. Friday night, showers likely and a chance of thunderstorms in the evening, then showers and a slight chance of thunderstorms after midnight. Lows in the mid-60s. Light south winds. Chance of rain 80%. And now the extended forecast. Saturday and Saturday night, showers and a chance of thunderstorms. Highs around 80. Lows in the lower 60s. Sunday and Sunday night, mostly cloudy with a chance of showers and thunderstorms. Highs in the lower 70s. Lows in the lower 60s. Monday and Monday night, mostly cloudy. A chance of showers and thunderstorms.
Highs in the upper 70s.

Lows in the lower 60s. Tuesday and Tuesday night, partly cloudy. A 20% chance of showers. Highs around 80. Lows around 60. Wednesday and Wednesday night, mostly clear. Highs in the upper 70s. Lows around 60. 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The current time is 8:38 a.m. Eastern Daylight Time. Here are the 8 a.m. weather observations from around the area. At Athens, it was partly sunny. The temperature was 72 degrees, dew point 71 degrees, relative humidity 97%, wind calm, pressure was 30.02 inches and rising. At Gainesville, it was mostly sunny and 72, wind west at 6. At Winder, it was cloudy, the temperature was 73. At Greensboro, it was cloudy and 72, wind calm. At Jefferson, it was mostly sunny and 72, wind northwest at 6. At Monroe, it was cloudy, the temperature was 73. At Albertton, it was partly sunny and 72, wind west at 3. At Canyon, with haze, it was 71, wind calm. At Clemson, it was mostly sunny and 71, wind southwest at 3. Elsewhere across Georgia, at Atlanta it was partly sunny and 74, wind northwest at 6. At Cartersville, with fog, it was 72, wind calm. At Lawrenceville, it was cloudy and 74, wind northwest at 5. At Macon, it was partly sunny and 73, wind calm. At Rome, with fog, it was 70, wind calm. At Augusta, it was cloudy and 75, wind calm. At Savannah, it was cloudy and 76, wind west at 5. Elsewhere across the region, at Chattanooga, with fog, it was 71, wind calm. At Asheville, it was partly sunny and 66, wind north at 5. At Greenville-Spartanburg, it was mostly sunny and 72, wind calm. The Athens climate summary for yesterday, May 27, 2026. Yesterday's high temperature of 87 degrees occurred at 2:51 p.m. The normal high is 85. The record high is 97 degrees, which was set in 1916. Yesterday's low temperature of 70 degrees occurred at 11:59 p.m. The normal low is 62. The record low is 40 degrees, which was set in 1961. No precipitation fell yesterday, which leaves the monthly total at 5.16 inches. This is 2.38 inches above the normal amount of 2.78 inches for May. The total precipitation for the year still stands at 14.77 inches, which is 4.62 inches below normal. Sunrise today is at 6:25 a.m. and sunset is at 8:37 p.m. You're listening to NOAA Weather Radio Station, WXK56, originating from the National Weather Service office in Peachtree City, and transmitting from Athens on a frequency of 162.4 MHz. The WXK56 listening area include the following counties: Banks, Barrow, Clark, Albert, Franklin, Greene, Hall, Hart, Jackson, Madison, Morgan, Oconee, Oglethorpe, Tolliver, Walton, and Wilkes. 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You can also like your Peachtree City National Weather Service on Facebook or follow NWS Atlanta on Twitter. Here is the hazardous weather outlook. This hazardous weather outlook is for North and Central Georgia. For today and tonight, isolated to scattered thunderstorms this afternoon and evening will be capable of producing locally heavy rainfall, frequent lightning, and gusty winds. And now the extended outlook for the period Friday through Wednesday. Scattered to numerous thunderstorms are expected Friday through Tuesday, especially during the afternoon and evening hours. Locally heavy rainfall will be the primary concern in these storms, though a few storms could become strong to severe and capable of

producing strong wind gusts and frequent lightning. Spotter information statement. Spotter activation will not be needed through tonight. Patchy dense fog this morning across portions of North Georgia this morning. Patchy dense fog will restrict visibilities to as low as a half to quarter of a mile across parts of North Georgia this morning. The fog should lift by around 9 a.m. If driving this morning, slow down, use low beam headlights and leave extra distance between you and the vehicle in front of you. Here is the official forecast from your National Weather Service for the Athens listening area. Today, partly sunny. A slight chance of showers and thunderstorms early this afternoon. A chance of showers and thunderstorms this afternoon. Highs in the upper 80s. West winds 5 to 10 miles an hour. Chance of rain 30%. Tonight, mostly cloudy with a chance of showers and thunderstorms in the evening, then partly cloudy with a slight chance of showers after midnight. Lows in the mid-60s. Northeast winds up to 10 miles an hour. Chance of rain 30%. Friday, partly sunny with a slight chance of showers and thunderstorms in the morning, then mostly cloudy with a chance of showers and thunderstorms in the afternoon. Highs in the lower 80s. East winds 5 to 15 miles an hour. Chance of rain 30%. Friday night, showers likely and a chance of thunderstorms in the evening, then showers and a slight chance of thunderstorms after midnight. Lows in the mid-60s. Light south winds. Chance of rain 80%. And now the extended forecast. Saturday and Saturday night, showers and a chance of thunderstorms. Highs around 80. Lows in the lower 60s. Sunday and Sunday night, mostly cloudy with a chance of showers and thunderstorms. Highs in the lower 70s. Lows in the lower 60s. Monday and Monday night, mostly cloudy. A chance of showers and thunderstorms. Highs in the upper 70s. Lows in the lower 60s. Tuesday and Tuesday night, partly cloudy. A 20% chance of showers. Highs around 80. Lows around 60. Wednesday and Wednesday night, mostly clear. Highs in the upper 70s. Lows around 60. For more detailed weather, water, and climate information, please visit our website at weather.gov/Atlanta. The current time is 8:46 a.m. Eastern Daylight Time. Here are the 8 a.m. weather observations from around the area. At Athens, it was partly sunny, the temperature was 72 degrees, dew point 71 degrees, relative humidity 97%, wind calm, pressure was 30.02 inches and rising. At Gainesville, it was mostly sunny and 72, wind west at 6. At Winder, it was cloudy, the temperature was 73. At Greensboro, it was cloudy and 72, wind calm. At Jefferson, it was mostly sunny and 72, wind northwest at 6. At Monroe, it was cloudy, the temperature was 73. At Elberton, it was partly sunny and 72, wind west at 3. At Canyon, with haze, it was 71, wind calm. At Clemson, it was mostly sunny and 71, wind southwest at 3. Elsewhere across Georgia, at Atlanta it was partly sunny and 74, wind northwest at 6. At Cartersville, with fog, it was 72, wind calm. At Lawrenceville, it was cloudy and 74, wind northwest at 5. At Macon, it was partly sunny and 73, wind calm. At Rome, with fog, it was 70, wind calm. At Augusta, it was cloudy and 75, wind calm. At Savannah, it was cloudy and 76, wind west at 5. Elsewhere across the region, at Chattanooga, with fog, it was 71, wind calm. At Asheville, it was partly sunny and 66, wind north at 5. At Greenville-Spartanburg, it was mostly sunny and 72, wind calm. Here is the hazardous weather outlook. This hazardous

Weather outlook is for north and central Georgia. For today and tonight, isolated to scattered thunderstorms this afternoon and evening will be capable of producing locally heavy rainfall, frequent lightning, and gusty winds. And now the extended outlook for the period Friday through Wednesday. Scattered to numerous thunderstorms are expected Friday through Tuesday, especially during the afternoon and evening hours. Locally heavy rainfall will be the primary concern in these storms, though a few storms could become strong to severe and capable of producing strong wind gusts and frequent lightning. Spotter information statement. Spotter activation will not be needed through tonight. Patchy dense fog this morning across portions of North Georgia this morning. Patchy dense fog will restrict visibilities to as low as a half to quarter of a mile across parts of North Georgia this morning. The fog should lift by around 9 a.m. If driving this morning, slow down, use low beam headlights and leave extra distance between you and the vehicle in front of you. Here is the official forecast from your National Weather Service for the Athens listening area. Today, partly sunny. A slight chance of showers and thunderstorms early this afternoon. A chance of showers and thunderstorms this afternoon. Highs in the upper 80s. West winds 5 to 10 miles an hour. Chance of rain 30%. Tonight, mostly cloudy with a chance of showers and thunderstorms in the evening, then partly cloudy with a slight chance of showers after midnight. Lows in the mid-60s. Northeast winds up to 10 miles an hour. Chance of rain 30%. Friday, partly sunny with a slight chance of showers and thunderstorms in the morning, then mostly cloudy with a chance of showers and thunderstorms in the afternoon. Highs in the lower 80s. East winds 5 to 15 miles an hour. Chance of rain 30%. Friday night, showers likely and a chance of thunderstorms in the evening, then showers and a slight chance of thunderstorms after midnight. Lows in the mid-60s. Light south winds. Chance of rain 80%. And now the extended forecast. Saturday and Saturday night, showers and a chance of thunderstorms. Highs around 80. Lows in the lower 60s. Sunday and Sunday night, mostly cloudy with a chance of showers and thunderstorms. Highs in the lower 70s. Lows in the lower 60s. Monday and Monday night, mostly cloudy. A chance of showers and thunderstorms. Highs in the upper 70s. Lows in the lower 60s. Tuesday and Tuesday night, partly cloudy. A 20% chance of showers. Highs around 80. Lows around 60. Wednesday and Wednesday night, mostly clear. Highs in the upper 70s. Lows around 60. For more detailed weather, water, and climate information, please visit our website at weather.gov/Atlanta. The Athens Climate Summary for yesterday, May 27, 2026. Yesterday's high temperature of 87 degrees occurred at 2:51 p.m. The normal high is 85. The record high is 97 degrees, which was set in 1916. Yesterday's low temperature of 70 degrees occurred at 11:59 p.m. The normal low is 62. The record low is 40 degrees, which was set in 1961. No precipitation fell yesterday, which leaves the monthly total at 5.16 inches. This is 2.38 inches above the normal amount of 2.78 inches for May. The total precipitation for the year still stands at 14.77 inches, which is 4.62 inches below normal. Sunrise today is at 6:25 a.m. and sunset is at 8:37 p.m. The current time is 8:52 a.m. Eastern Daylight Time. Here are the 8 a.m. weather observations from around the area. At Athens, it was partly sunny, the temperature was 72 degrees, dew point 71 degrees, relative humidity 97%, wind calm, pressure was 30.02 inches and rising. At Gainesville, it was mostly sunny and 72, wind west at 6. At Winder, it was cloudy, the temperature was 73.

at Greensboro, it was cloudy and 72, wind calm. At Jefferson, it was mostly sunny and 72, wind northwest at 6. At Monroe, it was cloudy, the temperature was 73. At Albertton, it was partly sunny and 72, wind west at 3. At Canyon, with haze, it was 71, wind calm. At Clemson, it was mostly sunny and 71, wind southwest at 3. Elsewhere across Georgia, at Atlanta it was partly sunny and 74, wind northwest at 6. At Cartersville, with fog, it was 72, wind calm. At Lawrenceville, it was cloudy and 74, wind northwest at 5. At Macon, it was partly sunny and 73, wind calm. At Rome, with fog, it was 70, wind calm. At Augusta, it was cloudy and 75, wind calm. At Savannah, it was cloudy and 76, wind west at 5. Elsewhere across the region, at Chattanooga, with fog, it was 71, wind calm. At Asheville, it was partly sunny and 66, wind north at 5. At Greenville-Spartanburg, it was mostly sunny and 72, wind calm. Here is the hazardous weather outlook. This hazardous weather outlook is for North and Central Georgia. For today and tonight, isolated to scattered thunderstorms this afternoon and evening will be capable of producing locally heavy rainfall, frequent lightning, and gusty winds. And now the extended outlook for the period Friday through Wednesday, scattered to numerous thunderstorms are expected Friday through Tuesday, especially during the afternoon and evening hours. Locally heavy rainfall will be the primary concern in these storms, though a few storms could become strong to severe and capable of producing strong wind gusts and frequent lightning. Spotter information statement, spotter activation will not be needed through tonight. Patchy dense fog this morning across portions of North Georgia this morning. Patchy dense fog will restrict visibilities to as low as a half to quarter of a mile across parts of North Georgia this morning. The fog should lift by around 9 a.m. If driving this morning, slow down, use low beam headlights and leave extra distance between you and the vehicle in front of you. Here is the official forecast from your National Weather Service for the Athens listening area. Today, partly sunny. A slight chance of showers and thunderstorms early this afternoon. A chance of showers and thunderstorms this afternoon. Highs in the upper 80s. West winds 5 to 10 miles an hour. Chance of rain 30%. Tonight, mostly cloudy with a chance of showers and thunderstorms in the evening, then partly cloudy with a slight chance of showers after midnight. Lows in the mid-60s. Northeast winds up to 10 miles an hour. Chance of rain 30%. Friday, partly sunny with a slight chance of showers and thunderstorms in the morning, then mostly cloudy with a chance of showers and thunderstorms in the afternoon. Highs in the lower 80s. East winds 5 to 15 miles an hour. Chance of rain 30%. Friday night, showers likely and a chance of thunderstorms in the evening, then showers and a slight chance of thunderstorms after midnight. Lows in the mid-60s. Light south winds. Chance of rain 80%. And now the extended forecast. Saturday and Saturday night, showers and a chance of thunderstorms. Highs around 80. Lows in the lower 60s. Sunday and Sunday night, mostly cloudy with a chance of showers and thunderstorms. Highs in the lower 70s. Lows in the lower 60s. Monday and Monday night, mostly cloudy. A chance of showers and thunderstorms. Highs in the upper 70s. Lows in the lower 60s. Tuesday and Tuesday night, partly cloudy. A 20% chance of showers. Highs around 80. Lows around 60. Wednesday and Wednesday night, mostly clear. Highs in the upper 70s. Lows around 60. For more detailed weather, water, and climate information, please visit our website at weather.gov/Atlanta.
The current time is 8:58 a.m. Eastern Daylight Time. Here are the 8 a.m. weather observations from around the area. At Athens, it was partly sunny. The temperature was 72 degrees, dew point 71 degrees, relative humidity 97%, wind calm, pressure was 30.02 inches and rising. At Gainesville, it was mostly sunny and 72, wind west at 6. At Winder, it was cloudy, the temperature was 73. At Greensboro, it was cloudy and 72, wind calm. At Jefferson, it was mostly sunny and 72, wind northwest at 6. At Monroe, it was cloudy, the temperature was 73. At Albertton, it was partly sunny and 72, wind west at 3. At Canyon, with haze, it was 71, wind calm. At Clemson, it was mostly sunny and 71, wind southwest at 3. Elsewhere across Georgia, at Atlanta it was partly sunny and 74, wind northwest at 6. At Cartersville, with fog, it was 72, wind calm. At Lawrenceville, it was cloudy and 74, wind northwest at 5. At Macon, it was partly sunny and 73, wind calm. At Rome, with fog, it was 70, wind calm. At Augusta, it was cloudy and 75, wind calm. At Savannah, it was cloudy and 76, wind west at 5. Elsewhere across the region, at Chattanooga, with fog, it was 71, wind calm. At Asheville, it was partly sunny and 66, wind north at 5. At Greenville-Spartanburg, it was mostly sunny and 72, wind calm. The Athens Climate Summary for yesterday, May 27, 2026. Yesterday's high temperature of 87 degrees occurred at 2:51 p.m. The normal high is 85. The record high is 97 degrees, which was set in 1916. Yesterday's low temperature of 70 degrees occurred at 11:59 p.m. The normal low is 62. The record low is 40 degrees, which was set in 1961. No precipitation fell yesterday, which leaves the monthly total at 5.16 inches. This is 2.38 inches above the normal amount of 2.78 inches for May. The total precipitation for the year still stands at 14.77 inches, which is 4.62 inches below normal. Sunrise today is at 6:25 a.m. and sunset is at 8:37 p.m. Here is the hazardous weather outlook. This hazardous weather outlook is for North and Central Georgia. For today and tonight, isolated to scattered thunderstorms this afternoon and evening will be capable of producing locally heavy rainfall, frequent lightning, and gusty winds. And now the extended outlook for the period Friday through Wednesday, scattered to numerous thunderstorms are expected Friday through Tuesday, especially during the afternoon and evening hours. Locally heavy rainfall will be the primary concern in these storms, though a few storms could become strong to severe and capable of producing strong wind gusts and frequent lightning. Spotter information statement, spotter activation will not be needed through tonight. Here is the official forecast from your National Weather Service for the Athens listening area. Today, partly sunny. A slight chance of showers and thunderstorms early this afternoon. A chance of showers and thunderstorms this afternoon. Highs in the upper 80s. West winds 5 to 10 miles an hour. Chance of rain 30%. Tonight, mostly cloudy with a chance of showers and thunderstorms in the evening, then partly cloudy with a slight chance of showers after midnight. Lows in the mid-60s. Northeast winds up to 10 miles an hour. Chance of rain 30%. Friday, partly sunny with a slight chance of showers and thunderstorms in the morning, then mostly cloudy with a chance of showers and thunderstorms in the afternoon. Highs in the lower 80s. East winds 5 to 15 miles an hour. Chance of rain 30%. Friday night, showers likely and a chance of thunderstorms in the evening, then showers and a slight chance of thunderstorms after midnight. Lows in the mid-60s.

light south winds. Chance of rain 80%. And now the extended forecast. Saturday and Saturday night, showers and a chance of thunderstorms. Highs around 80. Lows in the lower 60s. Sunday and Sunday night, mostly cloudy with a chance of showers and thunderstorms. Highs in the lower 70s. Lows in the lower 60s. Monday and Monday night, mostly cloudy. A chance of showers and thunderstorms. Highs in the upper 70s. Lows in the lower 60s. Tuesday and Tuesday night, partly cloudy. A 20% chance of showers. Highs around 80. Lows around 60. Wednesday and Wednesday night, mostly clear. Highs in the upper 70s. Lows around 60. 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The current time is 9:04 a.m. Eastern Daylight Time. Here are the 9 a.m. weather observations from around the area. At Athens, with light rain, the temperature was 76 degrees, dew point 72 degrees, relative humidity 87%, wind calm, pressure was 30.02 inches and steady. At Gainesville, it was mostly sunny and 76, wind northwest at 5. At Winder, it was partly sunny, the temperature was 75. At Greensboro, it was partly sunny and 75, wind northwest at 5. At Jefferson, it was mostly sunny and 75, wind west at 3. At Monroe, it was cloudy, the temperature was 76. At Albertton, it was partly sunny and 75, wind southwest at 5. At Canyon, it was mostly sunny and 74, wind southwest at 5. At Clemson, it was mostly sunny and 74, wind calm. Elsewhere across Georgia, at Atlanta it was partly sunny and 76, wind west at 3. At Cartersville, it was partly sunny and 73, wind calm. At Lawrenceville, it was mostly sunny and 75, wind west at 5. At Macon, it was partly sunny and 76, wind calm. At Rome, with fog, it was 71, wind calm. At Augusta, it was cloudy and 77, wind calm. At Savannah, it was cloudy and 77, wind west at 5. Elsewhere across the region, at Chattanooga, with fog, it was 75, wind calm. At Asheville, it was partly sunny and 70, wind north at 8. At Greenville-Spartanburg, it was mostly sunny and 77, wind calm. Here is the hazardous weather outlook. This hazardous weather outlook is for North and Central Georgia. For today and tonight, isolated to scattered thunderstorms this afternoon and evening will be capable of producing locally heavy rainfall, frequent lightning, and gusty winds. And now the extended outlook for the period Friday through Wednesday, scattered to numerous thunderstorms are expected Friday through Tuesday, especially during the afternoon and evening hours. Locally heavy rainfall will be the primary concern in these storms, though a few storms could become strong to severe and capable of producing strong wind gusts and frequent lightning. Spotter information statement, spotter activation will not be needed through tonight. Here is the official forecast from your National Weather Service for the Athens listening area. Today, partly sunny. A slight chance of showers and thunderstorms early this afternoon. A chance of showers and thunderstorms this afternoon. Highs in the upper 80s. West winds 5 to 10 miles an hour. Chance of rain 30%. Tonight, mostly cloudy with a chance of showers and thunderstorms in the evening, then partly cloudy with a slight chance of showers after midnight. Lows in the mid-60s. Northeast winds up to 10 miles an hour. Chance of rain 30%. Friday, partly sunny with a slight chance of showers and thunderstorms in the morning, then mostly cloudy with a chance of showers and thunderstorms in the afternoon. Highs in the lower 80s. East winds 5 to 15 miles an hour. Chance of rain 30%.

Thunderstorms. Highs in the upper 70s. Lows in the lower 60s. Tuesday and Tuesday night, partly cloudy. A 20% chance of showers. Highs around 80. Lows around 60. Wednesday and Wednesday night, mostly clear. Highs in the upper 70s. Lows around 60. 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The current time is 9:09 a.m. Eastern Daylight Time. Here are the 9 a.m. weather observations from around the area. At Athens, with light rain, the temperature was 76 degrees, dew point 72 degrees, relative humidity 87%, wind calm, pressure was 30.02 inches and steady. At Gainesville, it was mostly sunny and 76, wind northwest at 5. At Winder, it was partly sunny, the temperature was 75. At Greensboro, it was partly sunny and 75, wind northwest at 5. At Jefferson, it was mostly sunny and 75, wind west at 3. At Monroe, it was cloudy, the temperature was 76. At Albertton, it was partly sunny and 75, wind southwest at 5. At Canyon, it was mostly sunny and 74, wind southwest at 5. At Clemson, it was mostly sunny and 74, wind calm. Elsewhere across Georgia, at Atlanta it was partly sunny and 76, wind west at 3. At Cartersville, it was partly sunny and 73, wind calm. At Lawrenceville, it was mostly sunny and 75, wind west at 5. At Macon, it was partly sunny and 76, wind calm. At Rome, with fog, it was 71, wind calm. At Augusta, it was cloudy and 77, wind calm. At Savannah, it was cloudy and 77, wind west at 5. Elsewhere across the region, at Chattanooga, with fog, it was 75, wind calm. At Asheville, it was partly sunny and 70, wind north at 8. At Greenville-Spartanburg, it was mostly sunny and 77, wind calm. The Athens climate summary for yesterday, May 27, 2026. Yesterday's high temperature of 87 degrees occurred at 2:51 p.m. The normal high is 85. The record high is 97 degrees, which was set in 1916. Yesterday's low temperature of 70 degrees occurred at 11:59 p.m. The normal low is 62. The record low is 40 degrees, which was set in 1961. No precipitation fell yesterday, which leaves the monthly total at 5.16 inches. This is 2.38 inches above the normal amount of 2.78 inches for May. The total precipitation for the year still stands at 14.77 inches, which is 4.62 inches below normal. Sunrise today is at 6:25 a.m. and sunset is at 8:37 p.m. Here are the 9 a.m. weather observations from around the area. At Athens, with light rain, the temperature was 76 degrees, dew point 72 degrees, relative humidity 87%, wind calm, pressure was 30.02 inches and steady. At Gainesville, it was mostly sunny and 76, wind northwest at 5. At Winder, it was partly sunny, the temperature was 75. At Greensboro, it was partly sunny and 75, wind northwest at 5. At Jefferson, it was partly sunny and 75, wind west at 3. At Monroe, it was cloudy, the temperature was 76. At Albertton, it was partly sunny and 75, wind southwest at 5. At Canyon, it was partly sunny and 74, wind southwest at 5. At Clemson, it was mostly sunny and 74, wind calm. Elsewhere across Georgia, at Atlanta it was partly sunny and 76, wind west at 3. At Cartersville, it was partly sunny and 73, wind calm. At Lawrenceville, it was partly sunny and 75, wind west at 5. At

was partly sunny and 76, wind calm. At Rome, with fog, it was 71, wind calm. At Augusta, it was cloudy and 77, wind calm. At Savannah, it was cloudy and 77, wind west at 5. Elsewhere across the region, at Chattanooga, with fog, it was 75, wind calm. At Asheville, it was mostly sunny and 70, wind north at 8. At Greenville-Spartanburg, it was mostly sunny and 77, wind calm. Here is the hazardous weather outlook. This hazardous weather outlook is for north and central Georgia. For today and tonight, isolated to scattered thunderstorms this afternoon and evening will be capable of producing locally heavy rainfall, frequent lightning, and gusty winds. And now the extended outlook for the period Friday through Wednesday, scattered to numerous thunderstorms are expected Friday through Tuesday, especially during the afternoon and evening hours. Locally heavy rainfall will be the primary concern in these storms, though a few storms could become strong to severe and capable of producing strong wind gusts and frequent lightning. Spotter information statement, spotter activation will not be needed through tonight. Here is the official forecast from your National Weather Service for the Athens listening area. Today, partly sunny. A slight chance of showers and thunderstorms early this afternoon. A chance of showers and thunderstorms this afternoon. Highs in the upper 80s. West winds 5 to 10 miles an hour. Chance of rain 30%. Tonight, mostly cloudy with a chance of showers and thunderstorms in the evening, then partly cloudy with a slight chance of showers after midnight. Lows in the mid-60s. Northeast winds up to 10 miles an hour. Chance of rain 30%. Friday, partly sunny with a slight chance of showers and thunderstorms in the morning, then mostly cloudy with a chance of showers and thunderstorms in the afternoon. Highs in the lower 80s. East winds 5 to 15 miles an hour. Chance of rain 30%. Friday night, showers likely and a chance of thunderstorms in the evening, then showers and a slight chance of thunderstorms after midnight. Lows in the mid-60s. Light south winds. Chance of rain 80%. And now the extended forecast. Saturday and Saturday night, showers and a chance of thunderstorms. Highs around 80. Lows in the lower 60s. Sunday and Sunday night, mostly cloudy with a chance of showers and thunderstorms. Highs in the lower 70s. Lows in the lower 60s. Monday and Monday night, mostly cloudy. A chance of showers and thunderstorms. Highs in the upper 70s. Lows in the lower 60s. Tuesday and Tuesday night, partly cloudy. A 20% chance of showers. Highs around 80. Lows around 60. Wednesday and Wednesday night, mostly clear. Highs in the upper 70s. Lows around 60. For more detailed weather, water, and climate information, please visit our website at weather.gov/Atlanta. The current time is 9:17 a.m. Eastern Daylight Time. Here are the 9 a.m. weather observations from around the area. At Athens, with light rain, the temperature was 76 degrees, dew point 72 degrees, relative humidity 87%, wind calm, pressure was 30.02 inches and steady. At Gainesville, it was mostly sunny and 76, wind northwest at 5. At Winder, it was partly sunny, the temperature was 75. At Greensboro, it was partly sunny and 75, wind northwest at 5. At Jefferson, it was partly sunny and 75, wind west at 3. At Monroe, it was cloudy, the temperature was 76. At Albertton, it was partly sunny and 75, wind southwest at 5. At Canyon, it was partly sunny and 74, wind southwest at 5. At Clemson, it was mostly sunny and 74, wind calm. Elsewhere across Georgia, at Atlanta it was partly sunny and 76, wind west at 3. At Cartersville, it was

partly sunny and 73, wind calm. At Lawrenceville, it was partly sunny and 75, wind west at 5. At Macon, it was partly sunny and 76, wind calm. At Rome, with fog, it was 71, wind calm. At Augusta, it was cloudy and 77, wind calm. At Savannah, it was cloudy and 77, wind west at 5. Elsewhere across the region, at Chattanooga, with fog, it was 75, wind calm. At Asheville, it was mostly sunny and 70, wind north at 8. At Greenville-Spartanburg, it was mostly sunny and 77, wind calm. Here is the hazardous weather outlook. This hazardous weather outlook is for north and central Georgia. For today and tonight, isolated to scattered thunderstorms this afternoon and evening will be capable of producing locally heavy rainfall, frequent lightning, and gusty winds. And now the extended outlook for the period Friday through Wednesday, scattered to numerous thunderstorms are expected Friday through Tuesday, especially during the afternoon and evening hours. Locally heavy rainfall will be the primary concern in these storms, though a few storms could become strong to severe and capable of producing strong wind gusts and frequent lightning. Spotter information statement, spotter activation will not be needed through tonight. The Athens climate summary for yesterday, May 27, 2026. Yesterday's high temperature of 87 degrees occurred at 2:51 p.m. The normal high is 85. The record high is 97 degrees, which was set in 1916. Yesterday's low temperature of 70 degrees occurred at 11:59 p.m. The normal low is 62. The record low is 40 degrees, which was set in 1961. No precipitation fell yesterday, which leaves the monthly total at 5.16 inches. This is 2.38 inches above the normal amount of 2.78 inches for May. The total precipitation for the year still stands at 14.77 inches, which is 4.62 inches below normal. Sunrise today is at 6:25 a.m. and sunset is at 8:37 p.m. Here is the official forecast from your National Weather Service for the Athens listening area. Today, partly sunny. A slight chance of showers and thunderstorms early this afternoon. A chance of showers and thunderstorms this afternoon. Highs in the upper 80s. West winds 5 to 10 miles an hour. Chance of rain 30%. Tonight, mostly cloudy with a chance of showers and thunderstorms in the evening, then partly cloudy with a slight chance of showers after midnight. Lows in the mid-60s. Northeast winds up to 10 miles an hour. Chance of rain 30%. Friday, partly sunny with a slight chance of showers and thunderstorms in the morning, then mostly cloudy with a chance of showers and thunderstorms in the afternoon. Highs in the lower 80s. East winds 5 to 15 miles an hour. Chance of rain 30%. Friday night, showers likely and a chance of thunderstorms in the evening, then showers and a slight chance of thunderstorms after midnight. Lows in the mid-60s. Light south winds. Chance of rain 80%. And now the extended forecast. Saturday and Saturday night, showers and a chance of thunderstorms. Highs around 80. Lows in the lower 60s. Sunday and Sunday night, mostly cloudy with a chance of showers and thunderstorms. Highs in the lower 70s. Lows in the lower 60s. Monday and Monday night, mostly cloudy. A chance of showers and thunderstorms. Highs in the upper 70s. Lows in the lower 60s. Tuesday and Tuesday night, partly cloudy. A 20% chance of showers. Highs around 80. Lows around 60. Wednesday and Wednesday night, mostly clear. Highs in the upper 70s. Lows around 60. For more detailed weather, water, and climate information, please visit our website at weather.gov/Atlanta. The current time is 9:23 a.m. Eastern Daylight Time. Here are the 9.

AM weather observations from around the area. At Athens, with light rain, the temperature was 76 degrees, dew point 72 degrees, relative humidity 87%, wind calm, pressure was 30.02 inches and steady. At Gainesville, it was mostly sunny and 76, wind northwest at 5. At Winder, it was partly sunny, the temperature was 75. At Greensboro, it was partly sunny and 75, wind northwest at 5. At Jefferson, it was partly sunny and 75, wind west at 3. At Monroe, it was cloudy, the temperature was 76. At Albertton, it was partly sunny and 75, wind southwest at 5. At Canyon, it was partly sunny and 74, wind southwest at 5. At Clemson, it was mostly sunny and 74, wind calm. Elsewhere across Georgia, at Atlanta it was partly sunny and 76, wind west at 3. At Cartersville, it was partly sunny and 73, wind calm. At Lawrenceville, it was partly sunny and 75, wind west at 5. At Macon, it was partly sunny and 76, wind calm. At Rome, with fog, it was 71, wind calm. At Augusta, it was cloudy and 77, wind calm. At Savannah, it was cloudy and 77, wind west at 5. Elsewhere across the region, at Chattanooga, with fog, it was 75, wind calm. At Asheville, it was mostly sunny and 70, wind north at 8. At Greenville-Spartanburg, it was mostly sunny and 77, wind calm. Here is the hazardous weather outlook. This hazardous weather outlook is for North and Central Georgia. For today and tonight, isolated to scattered thunderstorms this afternoon and evening will be capable of producing locally heavy rainfall, frequent lightning, and gusty winds. And now the extended outlook for the period Friday through Wednesday, scattered to numerous thunderstorms are expected Friday through Tuesday, especially during the afternoon and evening hours. Locally heavy rainfall will be the primary concern in these storms, though a few storms could become strong to severe and capable of producing strong wind gusts and frequent lightning. Spotter information statement, spotter activation will not be needed through tonight. Here is the official forecast from your National Weather Service for the Athens listening area. Today, partly sunny. A slight chance of showers and thunderstorms early this afternoon. A chance of showers and thunderstorms this afternoon. Highs in the upper 80s. West winds 5 to 10 miles an hour. Chance of rain 30%. Tonight, mostly cloudy with a chance of showers and thunderstorms in the evening, then partly cloudy with a slight chance of showers after midnight. Lows in the mid-60s. Northeast winds up to 10 miles an hour. Chance of rain 30%. Friday, partly sunny with a slight chance of showers and thunderstorms in the morning, then mostly cloudy with a chance of showers and thunderstorms in the afternoon. Highs in the lower 80s. East winds 5 to 15 miles an hour. Chance of rain 30%. Friday night, showers likely and a chance of thunderstorms in the evening, then showers and a slight chance of thunderstorms after midnight. Lows in the mid-60s. Light south winds. Chance of rain 80%. And now the extended forecast. Saturday and Saturday night, showers and a chance of thunderstorms. Highs around 80. Lows in the lower 60s. Sunday and Sunday night, mostly cloudy with a chance of showers and thunderstorms. Highs in the lower 70s. Lows in the lower 60s. Monday and Monday night, mostly cloudy. A chance of showers and thunderstorms. Highs in the upper 70s. Lows in the lower 60s. Tuesday and Tuesday night, partly cloudy. A 20% chance of showers. Highs around 80. Lows around 60. Wednesday and Wednesday night, mostly clear. Highs in the upper 70s. Lows around 60. For more detailed weather, water, and climate information, please visit our website at

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The current time is 9:28 a.m. Eastern Daylight Time. Here are the 9 a.m. weather observations from around the area. At Athens, with light rain, the temperature was 76 degrees, dew point 72 degrees, relative humidity 87%, wind calm, pressure was 30.02 inches and steady. At Gainesville, it was mostly sunny and 76, wind northwest at 5. At Winder, it was partly sunny, the temperature was 75. At Greensboro, it was partly sunny and 75, wind northwest at 5. At Jefferson, it was partly sunny and 75, wind west at 3. At Monroe, it was cloudy, the temperature was 76. At Albertton, it was partly sunny and 75, wind southwest at 5. At Canyon, it was partly sunny and 74, wind southwest at 5. At Clemson, it was mostly sunny and 74, wind calm. Elsewhere across Georgia, at Atlanta it was partly sunny and 76, wind west at 3. At Cartersville, it was partly sunny and 73, wind calm. At Lawrenceville, it was partly sunny and 75, wind west at 5. At Macon, it was partly sunny and 76, wind calm. At Rome, with fog, it was 71, wind calm. At Augusta, it was cloudy and 77, wind calm. At Savannah, it was cloudy and 77, wind west at 5. Elsewhere across the region, at Chattanooga, with fog, it was 75, wind calm. At Asheville, it was mostly sunny and 70, wind north at 8. At Greenville-Spartanburg, it was mostly sunny and 77, wind calm. The Athens climate summary for yesterday, May 27, 2026. Yesterday's high temperature of 87 degrees occurred at 2:51 p.m. The normal high is 85. The record high is 97 degrees, which was set in 1916. Yesterday's low temperature of 70 degrees occurred at 11:59 p.m. The normal low is 62. The record low is 40 degrees, which was set in 1961. No precipitation fell yesterday, which leaves the monthly total at 5.16 inches. This is 2.38 inches above the normal amount of 2.78 inches for May. The total precipitation for the year still stands at 14.77 inches, which is 4.62 inches below normal. Sunrise today is at 6:25 a.m. and sunset is at 8:37 p.m. Here is the hazardous weather outlook. This hazardous weather outlook is for North and Central Georgia. For today and tonight, isolated to scattered thunderstorms this afternoon and evening will be capable of producing locally heavy rainfall, frequent lightning, and gusty winds. And now the extended outlook for the period Friday through Wednesday, scattered to numerous thunderstorms are expected Friday through Tuesday, especially during the afternoon and evening hours. Locally heavy rainfall will be the primary concern in these storms, though a few storms could become strong to severe and capable of producing strong wind gusts and frequent lightning. Spotter information statement, spotter activation will not be needed through tonight. Here is the official forecast from your National Weather Service for the Athens listening area. Today, partly sunny. A slight chance of showers and thunderstorms early this afternoon. A chance of showers and thunderstorms this afternoon. Highs in the upper 80s. West winds 5 to 10 miles an hour. Chance of rain 30%. Highs in the upper 80s. West winds 5 to 10 miles an hour. Chance of rain 30%. Tonight, mostly cloudy with a chance of showers and thunderstorms in the evening, then partly cloudy with a slight chance of showers after midnight. Lows in the mid-60s. Northeast winds up to 10 miles an hour. Chance of rain 30%. Friday, partly sunny with a slight chance of showers and thunderstorms in the morning, then mostly cloudy with a chance of showers and thunderstorms in the afternoon. Highs in the lower 80s. East winds 5 to 15 miles an hour.

chance of rain 30%. Friday night, showers likely and a chance of thunderstorms in the evening, then showers and a slight chance of thunderstorms after midnight. Lows in the mid-60s. Light south winds. Chance of rain 80%. And now the extended forecast. Saturday and Saturday night, showers and a chance of thunderstorms. Highs around 80. Lows in the lower 60s. Sunday and Sunday night, mostly cloudy with a chance of showers and thunderstorms. Highs in the lower 70s. Lows in the lower 60s. Monday and Monday night, mostly cloudy. A chance of showers and thunderstorms. Highs in the upper 70s. Lows in the lower 60s. Tuesday and Tuesday night, partly cloudy. A 20% chance of showers. Highs around 80. Lows around 60. Wednesday and Wednesday night, mostly clear. Highs in the upper 70s. Lows around 60. For more detailed weather, water, and climate information, please visit our website at weather.gov/Atlanta. The current time is 9:35 a.m. Eastern Daylight Time. Here are the 9 a.m. weather observations from around the area. At Athens, with light rain, the temperature was 76 degrees, dew point 72 degrees, relative humidity 87%, wind calm, pressure was 30.02 inches and steady. At Gainesville, it was mostly sunny and 76, wind northwest at 5. At Winder, it was partly sunny, the temperature was 75. At Greensboro, it was partly sunny and 75, wind northwest at 5. At Jefferson, it was partly sunny and 75, wind west at 3. At Monroe, it was cloudy, the temperature was 76. At Albertton, it was partly sunny and 75, wind southwest at 5. At Canyon, it was partly sunny and 74, wind southwest at 5. At Clemson, it was mostly sunny and 74, wind calm. Elsewhere across Georgia, at Atlanta it was partly sunny and 76, wind west at 3. At Cartersville, it was partly sunny and 73, wind calm. At Lawrenceville, it was partly sunny and 75, wind west at 5. At Macon, it was partly sunny and 76, wind calm. At Rome, with fog, it was 71, wind calm. At Augusta, it was cloudy and 77, wind calm. At Savannah, it was cloudy and 77, wind west at 5. Elsewhere across the region, at Chattanooga, with fog, it was 75, wind calm. At Asheville, it was mostly sunny and 70, wind north at 8. At Greenville-Spartanburg, it was mostly sunny and 77, wind calm. Here is the hazardous weather outlook. This hazardous weather outlook is for North and Central Georgia. For today and tonight, isolated to scattered thunderstorms this afternoon and evening will be capable of producing locally heavy rainfall, frequent lightning, and gusty winds. And now the extended outlook for the period Friday through Wednesday, scattered to numerous thunderstorms are expected Friday through Tuesday, especially during the afternoon and evening hours. Locally heavy rainfall will be the primary concern in these storms, though a few storms could become strong to severe and capable of producing strong wind gusts and frequent lightning. Spotter information statement, spotter activation will not be needed through tonight. Here is the official forecast from your National Weather Service for the Athens listening area. Today, partly sunny. A slight chance of showers and thunderstorms early this afternoon. A chance of showers and thunderstorms this afternoon. Highs in the upper 80s. West winds 5 to 10 miles an hour. Chance of rain 30%. Tonight, mostly cloudy with a chance of showers and thunderstorms in the evening, then partly cloudy with a slight chance of showers after midnight. Lows in the mid-60s. Northeast winds up to 10 miles an hour. Chance of rain 30%.
Friday, partly sunny with a slight chance of showers and thunderstorms in the morning, then mostly cloudy with a chance of showers and thunderstorms in the afternoon. Highs in the lower 80s. East winds 5 to 15 miles an hour. Chance of rain 30%. Friday night, showers likely and a chance of thunderstorms in the evening, then showers and a slight chance of thunderstorms after midnight. Lows in the mid-60s. Light south winds. Chance of rain 80%. And now the extended forecast. Saturday and Saturday night, showers and a chance of thunderstorms. Highs around 80. Lows in the lower 60s. Sunday and Sunday night, mostly cloudy with a chance of showers and thunderstorms. Highs in the lower 70s. Lows in the lower 60s. Monday and Monday night, mostly cloudy. A chance of showers and thunderstorms. Highs in the upper 70s. Lows in the lower 60s. Tuesday and Tuesday night, partly cloudy. A 20% chance of showers. Highs around 80. Lows around 60. Wednesday and Wednesday night, mostly clear. Highs in the upper 70s. Lows around 60. For more detailed weather, water, and climate information, please visit our website at weather.gov/Atlanta. The Athens Climate Summary for yesterday, May 27, 2026. Yesterday's high temperature of 87 degrees occurred at 2:51 p.m. The normal high is 85. The record high is 97 degrees, which was set in 1916. Yesterday's low temperature of 70 degrees occurred at 11:59 p.m. The normal low is 62. The record low is 40 degrees, which was set in 1961. No precipitation fell yesterday, which leaves the monthly total at 5.16 inches. This is 2.38 inches above the normal amount of 2.78 inches for May. The total precipitation for the year still stands at 14.77 inches, which is 4.62 inches below normal. Sunrise today is at 6:25 a.m. and sunset is at 8:37 p.m. You're listening to NOAA Weather Radio Station, WXK 56, originating from the National Weather Service office in Peachtree City, and transmitting from Athens on a frequency of 162.4 MHz. 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You can also like your Peachtree City National Weather Service on Facebook or follow NWS Atlanta on Twitter. The current time is 9:42 a.m. Eastern Daylight Time. Here are the 9 a.m. weather observations from around the area. At Athens, with light rain, the temperature was 76 degrees, dew point 72 degrees, relative humidity 87%, wind calm, pressure was 30.02 inches and steady. At Gainesville, it was mostly sunny and 76, wind northwest at 5. At Winder, it was partly sunny, the temperature was 75. At Greensboro, it was partly sunny and 75, wind northwest at 5. At Jefferson, it was partly sunny and 75, wind west at 3. At Monroe, it was cloudy, the temperature was 76. At Albertton, it was partly sunny and 75, wind southwest at 5. At Canyon, it was partly sunny and 74, wind southwest at 5. At Clemson, it was mostly sunny and 74, wind calm. Elsewhere across Georgia, at Atlanta it was partly sunny and 76, wind west at 3. At Cartersville, it was partly sunny and 73, wind calm. At Lawrenceville, it was partly sunny and 75, wind west at 5. At Macon, it was partly sunny and 76, wind calm. At Rome,
With fog, it was 71. Wind calm. At Augusta, it was cloudy and

77, wind calm. At Savannah, it was cloudy and 77, wind west at 5. Elsewhere across the region, at Chattanooga, with fog, it was 75, wind calm. At Asheville, it was mostly sunny and 70, wind north at 8. At Greenville-Spartanburg, it was mostly sunny and 77, wind calm. Here is the hazardous weather outlook. This hazardous weather outlook is for north and central Georgia. For today and tonight, isolated to scattered thunderstorms this afternoon and evening will be capable of producing locally heavy rainfall, frequent lightning, and gusty winds. And now the extended outlook for the period Friday through Wednesday, scattered to numerous thunderstorms are expected Friday through Tuesday, especially during the afternoon and evening hours. Locally heavy rainfall will be the primary concern in these storms, though a few storms could become strong to severe and capable of producing strong wind gusts and frequent lightning. Spotter information statement, spotter activation will not be needed through tonight. Here is the official forecast from your National Weather Service for the Athens listening area. Today, partly sunny. A slight chance of showers and thunderstorms early this afternoon. A chance of showers and thunderstorms this afternoon. Highs in the upper 80s. West winds 5 to 10 miles an hour. Chance of rain 30%. Tonight, mostly cloudy with a chance of showers and thunderstorms in the evening, then partly cloudy with a slight chance of showers after midnight. Lows in the mid-60s. Northeast winds up to 10 miles an hour. Chance of rain 30%. Friday, partly sunny with a slight chance of showers and thunderstorms in the morning, then mostly cloudy with a chance of showers and thunderstorms in the afternoon. Highs in the lower 80s. East winds 5 to 15 miles an hour. Chance of rain 30%. Friday night, showers likely and a chance of thunderstorms in the evening, then showers and a slight chance of thunderstorms after midnight. Lows in the mid-60s. Light south winds. Chance of rain 80%. And now the extended forecast. Saturday and Saturday night, showers and a chance of thunderstorms. Highs around 80. Lows in the lower 60s. Sunday and Sunday night, mostly cloudy with a chance of showers and thunderstorms. Highs in the lower 70s. Lows in the lower 60s. Monday and Monday night, mostly cloudy. A chance of showers and thunderstorms. Highs in the upper 70s. Lows in the lower 60s. Tuesday and Tuesday night, partly cloudy. A 20% chance of showers. Highs around 80. Lows around 60. Wednesday and Wednesday night, mostly clear. Highs in the upper 70s. Lows around 60. For more detailed weather, water, and climate information, please visit our website at weather.gov/Atlanta. The current time is 9:47 a.m. Eastern Daylight Time. Here are the 9 a.m. weather observations from around the area. At Athens, with light rain, the temperature was 76 degrees, dew point 72 degrees, relative humidity 87%, wind calm, pressure was 30.02 inches and steady. At Gainesville, it was mostly sunny and 76, wind northwest at 5. At Winder, it was partly sunny, the temperature was 75. At Greensboro, it was partly sunny and 75, wind northwest at 5. At Jefferson, it was partly sunny and 75, wind west at 3. At Monroe, it was cloudy, the temperature was 76. At Albertton, it was partly sunny and 75, wind southwest at 5. At Canyon, it was partly sunny and 74, wind southwest at 5. At Clemson, it was mostly sunny and 74, wind calm. Elsewhere across Georgia, at Atlanta it was partly sunny and 76, wind west at 3. At Cartersville, it was partly sunny and 73, wind calm. At Lawrenceville, it was partly sunny and 75, wind west at 5. At Macon, it was

partly sunny and 76, wind calm. At Rome, with fog, it was 71, wind calm. At Augusta, it was cloudy and 77, wind calm. At Savannah, it was cloudy and 77, wind west at 5. Elsewhere across the region, at Chattanooga, with fog, it was 75, wind calm. At Asheville, it was mostly sunny and 70, wind north at 8. At Greenville-Spartanburg, it was mostly sunny and 77, wind calm. Here is the hazardous weather outlook. This hazardous weather outlook is for North and Central Georgia. For today and tonight, isolated to scattered thunderstorms this afternoon and evening will be capable of producing locally heavy rainfall, frequent lightning, and gusty winds. And now the extended outlook for the period Friday through Wednesday, scattered to numerous thunderstorms are expected Friday through Tuesday, especially during the afternoon and evening hours. Locally heavy rainfall will be the primary concern in these storms, though a few storms could become strong to severe and capable of producing strong wind gusts and frequent lightning. Spotter information statement, spotter activation will not be needed through tonight. The Athens climate summary for yesterday, May 27, 2026. Yesterday's high temperature of 87 degrees occurred at 2:51 p.m. The normal high is 85. The record high is 97 degrees, which was set in 1916. Yesterday's low temperature of 70 degrees occurred at 11:59 p.m. The normal low is 62. The record low is 40 degrees, which was set in 1961. No precipitation fell yesterday, which leaves the monthly total at 5.16 inches. This is 2.38 inches above the normal amount of 2.78 inches for May. The total precipitation for the year still stands at 14.77 inches, which is 4.62 inches below normal. Sunrise today is at 6:25 a.m. and sunset is at 8:37 p.m. Here is the official forecast from your National Weather Service for the Athens listening area. Today, partly sunny. A slight chance of showers and thunderstorms early this afternoon. A chance of showers and thunderstorms this afternoon. Highs in the upper 80s. West winds 5 to 10 miles an hour. Chance of rain 30%. Tonight, mostly cloudy with a chance of showers and thunderstorms in the evening, then partly cloudy with a slight chance of showers after midnight. Lows in the mid-60s. Northeast winds up to 10 miles an hour. Chance of rain 30%. Friday, partly sunny with a slight chance of showers and thunderstorms in the morning, then mostly cloudy with a chance of showers and thunderstorms in the afternoon. Highs in the lower 80s. East winds 5 to 15 miles an hour. Chance of rain 30%. Friday night, showers likely and a chance of thunderstorms in the evening, then showers and a slight chance of thunderstorms after midnight. Lows in the mid-60s. Light south winds. Chance of rain 80%. And now the extended forecast. Saturday and Saturday night, showers and a chance of thunderstorms. Highs around 80. Lows in the lower 60s. Sunday and Sunday night, mostly cloudy with a chance of showers and thunderstorms. Highs in the lower 70s. Lows in the lower 60s. Monday and Monday night, mostly cloudy. A chance of showers and thunderstorms. Highs in the upper 70s. Lows in the lower 60s. Tuesday and Tuesday night, partly cloudy. A 20% chance of showers. Highs around 80. Lows around 60. Wednesday and Wednesday night, mostly clear. Highs in the upper 70s. Lows around 60. For more detailed weather, water, and climate information, please visit our website at weather.gov/Atlanta. The current time is 9:53 a.m. Eastern Daylight Time. Here are the 9 a.m. weather observations from around the area. At Athens, with light rain, the temperature was 76 degrees, dew point 72 degrees, relative

Humidity 87%. Wind calm. Pressure was 30.02 inches and steady. At Gainesville, it was mostly sunny and 76. Wind northwest at 5. At Winder, it was partly sunny. The temperature was 75. At Greensboro, it was partly sunny and 75. Wind northwest at 5. At Jefferson, it was partly sunny and 75. Wind west at 3. At Monroe, it was cloudy. The temperature was 76. At Albertton, it was partly sunny and 75. Wind southwest at 5. At Canyon, it was partly sunny and 74. Wind southwest at 5. At Clemson, it was mostly sunny and 74, wind calm. Elsewhere across Georgia, at Atlanta it was partly sunny and 76, wind west at 3. At Cartersville, it was partly sunny and 73, wind calm. At Lawrenceville, it was partly sunny and 75, wind west at 5. At Macon, it was partly sunny and 76, wind calm. At Rome, with fog, it was 71, wind calm. At Augusta, it was cloudy and 77, wind calm. At Savannah, it was cloudy and 77, wind west at 5. Elsewhere across the region, at Chattanooga, with fog, it was 75, wind calm. At Asheville, it was mostly sunny and 70, wind north at 8. At Greenville-Spartanburg, it was mostly sunny and 77, wind calm. Here is the hazardous weather outlook. This hazardous weather outlook is for North and Central Georgia. For today and tonight, isolated to scattered thunderstorms this afternoon and evening will be capable of producing locally heavy rainfall, frequent lightning, and gusty winds. And now the extended outlook for the period Friday through Wednesday. Scattered to numerous thunderstorms are expected Friday through Tuesday, especially during the afternoon and evening hours. Locally heavy rainfall will be the primary concern in these storms, though a few storms could become strong to severe and capable of producing strong wind gusts and frequent lightning. Spotter information statement. Spotter activation will not be needed through tonight. Here is the official forecast from your National Weather Service for the Athens listening area. Today, partly sunny. A slight chance of showers and thunderstorms early this afternoon. A chance of showers and thunderstorms this afternoon. Highs in the upper 80s. West winds 5 to 10 miles an hour. Chance of rain 30%. Tonight, mostly cloudy with a chance of showers and thunderstorms in the evening, then partly cloudy with a slight chance of showers after midnight. Lows in the mid-60s. Northeast winds up to 10 miles an hour. Chance of rain 30%. Friday, partly sunny with a slight chance of showers and thunderstorms in the morning, then mostly cloudy with a chance of showers and thunderstorms in the afternoon. Highs in the lower 80s. East winds 5 to 15 miles an hour. Chance of rain 30%. Friday night, showers likely and a chance of thunderstorms in the evening, then showers and a slight chance of thunderstorms after midnight. Lows in the mid-60s. Light south winds. Chance of rain 80%. And now the extended forecast. Saturday and Saturday night, showers and a chance of thunderstorms. Highs around 80. Lows in the lower 60s. Sunday and Sunday night, mostly cloudy with a chance of showers and thunderstorms. Highs in the lower 70s. Lows in the lower 60s. Monday and Monday night, mostly cloudy. A chance of showers and thunderstorms. Highs in the upper 70s. Lows in the lower 60s. Tuesday and Tuesday night, partly cloudy. A 20% chance of showers. Highs around 80. Lows around 60. Wednesday and Wednesday night, mostly clear. Highs in the upper 70s. Lows around 60. For more detailed weather, water, and climate information, please visit our website at weather.gov/Atlanta. The current time is 9:58 a.m. Eastern Daylight Time.
Here are the 9 a.m. weather observations from around the area. At Athens, with light rain, the temperature was 76 degrees, dew point 72 degrees, relative humidity 87%, wind column, pressure was 30.02 inches and steady. At Gainesville, it was mostly sunny and 76, wind northwest at 5. At Winder, it was partly sunny, the temperature was 75. At Greensboro, it was partly sunny and 75, wind northwest at 5. At Jefferson, it was partly sunny and 75, wind west at 3. At Monroe, it was cloudy, the temperature was 76. At Albertton, it was partly sunny and 75, wind southwest at 5. At Canyon, it was partly sunny and 74, wind southwest at 5. At Clemson, it was mostly sunny and 74, wind calm. Elsewhere across Georgia, at Atlanta it was partly sunny and 76, wind west at 3. At Cartersville, it was partly sunny and 73, wind calm. At Lawrenceville, it was partly sunny and 75, wind west at 5. At Macon, it was partly sunny and 76, wind calm. At Rome, with fog, it was 71, wind calm. At Augusta, it was cloudy and 77, wind calm. At Savannah, it was cloudy and 77, wind west at 5. Elsewhere across the region, at Chattanooga, with fog, it was 75, wind calm. At Asheville, it was mostly sunny and 70, wind north at 8. At Greenville-Spartanburg, it was mostly sunny and 77, wind calm. Here is the hazardous weather outlook. This hazardous weather outlook is for north and central Georgia. For today and tonight, isolated to scattered thunderstorms this afternoon and evening will be capable of producing locally heavy rainfall, frequent lightning, and gusty winds. And now the extended outlook for the period Friday through Wednesday. Scattered to numerous thunderstorms are expected Friday through Tuesday, especially during the afternoon and evening hours. Locally heavy rainfall will be the primary concern in these storms, though a few storms could become strong to severe and capable of producing strong wind gusts and frequent lightning. Spotter information statement. Spotter activation will not be needed through tonight. Here is the official forecast from your National Weather Service for the Athens listening area. Today, partly sunny. A slight chance of showers and thunderstorms early this afternoon. A chance of showers and thunderstorms this afternoon. Highs in the upper 80s. West winds 5 to 10 miles an hour. Chance of rain 30%. Tonight, mostly cloudy with a chance of showers and thunderstorms in the evening, then partly cloudy with a slight chance of showers after midnight. Lows in the mid-60s. Northeast winds up to 10 miles an hour. Chance of rain 30%. Friday, partly sunny with a slight chance of showers and thunderstorms in the morning, then mostly cloudy with a chance of showers and thunderstorms in the afternoon. Highs in the lower 80s. East winds 5 to 15 miles an hour. Chance of rain 30%. Friday night, showers likely and a chance of thunderstorms in the evening, then showers and a slight chance of thunderstorms after midnight. Lows in the mid-60s. Light south winds. Chance of rain 80%. And now the extended forecast. Saturday and Saturday night, showers and a chance of thunderstorms. Highs around 80. Lows in the lower 60s. Sunday and Sunday night, mostly cloudy with a chance of showers and thunderstorms. Highs in the lower 70s. Lows in the lower 60s. Monday and Monday night, mostly cloudy. A chance of showers and thunderstorms. Highs in the upper 70s. Lows in the lower 60s. Tuesday and Tuesday night, partly cloudy. A 20% chance of showers. Highs around 80. Lows around 60. Wednesday and Wednesday night, mostly clear. Highs in the upper 70s. Lows around 60. For more detailed weather, water,
and climate information, please visit our website at weather.com.

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The current time is 10:03 a.m. Eastern Daylight Time. Here are the 9 a.m. weather observations from around the area. At Athens, with light rain, the temperature was 76 degrees, dew point 72 degrees, relative humidity 87%, wind calm, pressure was 30.02 inches and steady. At Gainesville, it was mostly sunny and 76, wind northwest at 5. At Winder, it was partly sunny, the temperature was 75. At Greensboro, it was partly sunny and 75, wind northwest at 5. At Jefferson, it was partly sunny and 75, wind west at 3. At Monroe, it was cloudy, the temperature was 76. At Alberton, it was partly sunny and 75, wind southwest at 5. At Canyon, it was partly sunny and 74, wind southwest at 5. At Clemson, it was mostly sunny and 74, wind calm. Elsewhere across Georgia, at Atlanta it was partly sunny and 76, wind west at 3. At Cartersville, it was partly sunny and 73, wind calm. At Lawrenceville, it was partly sunny and 75, wind west at 5. At Macon, it was partly sunny and 76, wind calm. At Rome, with fog, it was 71, wind calm. At Augusta, it was cloudy and 77, wind calm. At Savannah, it was cloudy and 77, wind west at 5. Elsewhere across the region, at Chattanooga, with fog, it was 75, wind calm. At Asheville, it was mostly sunny and 70, wind north at 8. At Greenville-Spartanburg, it was mostly sunny and 77, wind calm. Here are the 10 a.m. weather observations from around the area. At Athens, it was partly sunny, the temperature was 78 degrees, dew point 72 degrees, relative humidity 81%, wind variable at 5 miles an hour, pressure was 30.03 inches and rising. At Gainesville, it was mostly sunny and 79, wind west at 7. At Winder, it was partly sunny, the temperature was 77. At Greensboro, it was mostly sunny and 81, wind northwest at 8. At Jefferson, it was partly sunny and 78, wind west at 6. At Monroe, it was partly sunny, the temperature was 78. At Alberton, it was partly sunny and 77, wind west at 3. At Canyon, it was partly sunny and 78, wind north at 5. At Clemson, it was mostly sunny and 79, wind calm. Elsewhere across Georgia, at Atlanta it was partly sunny and 79, wind west at 8. At Cartersville, it was partly sunny and 77, wind variable at 3. At Lawrenceville, it was partly sunny and 78, wind variable at 3. At Macon, it was partly sunny and 79, wind west at 3. At Rome, it was partly sunny and 74, wind calm. At Augusta, it was cloudy and 80, wind northwest at 5. At Savannah, it was cloudy and 78, wind southwest at 3. Elsewhere across the region, at Chattanooga, it was partly sunny and 77, wind southwest at 3. At Asheville, it was mostly sunny and 73, wind north at 8 gusting to 21. At Greenville-Spartanburg, it was mostly sunny and 80, wind variable at 6. Here is the hazardous weather outlook. This hazardous weather outlook is for North and Central Georgia. For today and tonight, isolated to scattered thunderstorms this afternoon and evening will be capable of producing locally heavy rainfall, frequent lightning, and gusty winds. And now the extended outlook for the period Friday through Wednesday, scattered to numerous thunderstorms are expected Friday through Tuesday, especially during the afternoon and evening hours. Locally heavy rainfall will be the primary concern in these storms, though a few storms could become strong to severe and capable of producing strong wind gusts and frequent lightning. Spotter information statement, spotter activation will not be needed through tonight. Here is the official forecast from your National Weather Service.

chance of showers and thunderstorms in the morning, then mostly cloudy with a chance of showers and thunderstorms in the afternoon. Highs in the lower 80s. East winds 5 to 15 miles an hour. Chance of rain 30%. Friday night, showers likely and a chance of thunderstorms in the evening, then showers and a slight chance of thunderstorms after midnight. Lows in the mid-60s. Light south winds. Chance of rain 80%. And now the extended forecast. Saturday and Saturday night, showers and a chance of thunderstorms. Highs around 80. Lows in the lower 60s. Sunday and Sunday night, mostly cloudy with a chance of showers and thunderstorms. Highs in the lower 70s. Lows in the lower 60s. Monday and Monday night, mostly cloudy. A chance of showers and thunderstorms. Highs in the upper 70s. Lows in the lower 60s. Tuesday and Tuesday night, partly cloudy. A 20% chance of showers. Highs around 80. Lows around 60. Wednesday and Wednesday night, mostly clear. Highs in the upper 70s. Lows around 60. For more detailed weather, water, and climate information, please visit our website at weather.gov/Atlanta. The current time is 10:10 a.m. Eastern Daylight Time. Here are the 10 a.m. weather observations from around the area. At Athens, it was partly sunny, the temperature was 78 degrees, dew point 72 degrees, relative humidity 81%, wind variable at 5 miles an hour, pressure was 30.03 inches and rising. At Gainesville, it was mostly sunny and 79, wind west at 7. At Winder, it was partly sunny, the temperature was 77. At Greensboro, it was mostly sunny and 81, wind northwest at 8. At Jefferson, it was partly sunny and 78, wind west at 6. At Monroe, it was partly sunny, the temperature was 78. At Albertton, it was partly sunny and 77, wind west at 3. At Canyon, it was partly sunny and 78, wind north at 5. At Clemson, it was mostly sunny and 79, wind calm. Elsewhere across Georgia, at Atlanta it was partly sunny and 79, wind west at 8. At Cartersville, it was partly sunny and 77, wind variable at 3. At Lawrenceville, it was partly sunny and 78, wind variable at 3. At Macon, it was partly sunny and 79, wind west at 3. At Rome, it was partly sunny and 74, wind calm. At Augusta, it was cloudy and 80, wind northwest at 5. At Savannah, it was cloudy and 78, wind southwest at 3. Elsewhere across the region, at Chattanooga, it was partly sunny and 77, wind southwest at 3. At Asheville, it was mostly sunny and 73, wind north at 8 gusting to 21. At Greenville-Spartanburg, it was mostly sunny and 80, wind variable at 6. Here are the 10 a.m. weather observations from around the area. At Athens, it was partly sunny, the temperature was 78 degrees, dew point 72 degrees, relative humidity 81%, wind variable at 5 miles an hour, pressure was 30.03 inches and rising. At Gainesville, it was mostly sunny and 79, wind west at 7. At Winder, it was partly sunny, the temperature was 77. At Greensboro, it was partly sunny and 81, wind northwest at 8. At Jefferson, it was partly sunny and 78, wind west at 6. At Monroe, it was partly sunny, the temperature was 78. At Albertton, it was partly sunny and 77, wind west at 3. At Canyon, it was mostly sunny and 78, wind north at 5. At Clemson, it was mostly sunny and 79, wind calm. Elsewhere across Georgia, at Atlanta it was partly sunny and 79, wind west at 8. At Cartersville, it was mostly sunny and 77, wind variable at 3. At Lawrenceville,

was partly sunny and 78. Wind variable at 3. At Macon, it was partly sunny and 79. Wind west at 3. At Rome, it was partly sunny and 74. Wind calm. At Augusta, it was partly sunny and 80. Wind northwest at 5. At Savannah, it was cloudy and 78. Wind southwest at 3. Elsewhere across the region, at Chattanooga, it was partly sunny and 77. Wind southwest at 3. At Asheville, it was partly sunny and 73. Wind north at 8 gusting to 21. At Greenville-Spartanburg, it was mostly sunny and 80. Wind variable at 6. Here is the hazardous weather outlook. This hazardous weather outlook is for North and Central Georgia. For today and tonight, isolated to scattered thunderstorms this afternoon and evening will be capable of producing locally heavy rainfall, frequent lightning, and gusty winds. And now the extended outlook for the period Friday through Wednesday, scattered to numerous thunderstorms are expected Friday through Tuesday, especially during the afternoon and evening hours. Locally heavy rainfall will be the primary concern in these storms, though a few storms could become strong to severe and capable of producing strong wind gusts and frequent lightning. Spotter information statement, spotter activation will not be needed through tonight. Here is the official forecast from your National Weather Service for the Athens listening area. Today, partly sunny. A slight chance of showers and thunderstorms early this afternoon. A chance of showers and thunderstorms this afternoon. Highs in the upper 80s. West winds 5 to 10 miles an hour. Chance of rain 30%. Tonight, mostly cloudy with a chance of showers and thunderstorms in the evening, then partly cloudy with a slight chance of showers after midnight. Lows in the mid-60s. Northeast winds up to 10 miles an hour. Chance of rain 30%. Friday, partly sunny with a slight chance of showers and thunderstorms in the morning, then mostly cloudy with a chance of showers and thunderstorms in the afternoon. Highs in the lower 80s. East winds 5 to 15 miles an hour. Chance of rain 30%. Friday night, showers likely and a chance of thunderstorms in the evening, then showers and a slight chance of thunderstorms after midnight. Lows in the mid-60s. Light south winds. Chance of rain 80%. And now the extended forecast. Saturday and Saturday night, showers and a chance of thunderstorms. Highs around 80. Lows in the lower 60s. Sunday and Sunday night, mostly cloudy with a chance of showers and thunderstorms. Highs in the lower 70s. Lows in the lower 60s. Monday and Monday night, mostly cloudy. A chance of showers and thunderstorms. Highs in the upper 70s. Lows in the lower 60s. Tuesday and Tuesday night, partly cloudy. A 20% chance of showers. Highs around 80. Lows around 60. Wednesday and Wednesday night, mostly clear. Highs in the upper 70s. Lows around 60. For more detailed weather, water, and climate information, please visit our website at weather.gov/Atlanta. The current time is 10:18 a.m. Eastern Daylight Time. Here are the 10 a.m. weather observations from around the area. At Athens, it was partly sunny. The temperature was 78 degrees, dew point 72 degrees, relative humidity 81%, wind variable at 5 miles an hour, pressure was 30.03 inches and rising. At Gainesville, it was mostly sunny and 79, wind west at 7. At Winder, it was partly sunny, the temperature was 77. At Greensboro, it was partly sunny and 81, wind northwest at 8. At Jefferson, it was partly sunny and 78, wind west at 6. At Monroe, it was partly sunny, the temperature was 78. At Elberton, it was partly sunny and 77, wind west at 3. At Canyon, it was mostly sunny and 78, wind north at 5. At Clemson, it was mostly sunny and 79, wind calm.

elsewhere across Georgia. At Atlanta, it was partly sunny and 79, wind west at 8. At Cartersville, it was mostly sunny and 77, wind variable at 3. At Lawrenceville, it was partly sunny and 78, wind variable at 3. At Macon, it was partly sunny and 79, wind west at 3. At Rome, it was partly sunny and 74, wind calm. At Augusta, it was partly sunny and 80, wind northwest at 5. At Savannah, it was cloudy and 78, wind southwest at 3. Elsewhere across the region, at Chattanooga, it was partly sunny and 77, wind southwest at 3. At Asheville, it was partly sunny and 73, wind north at 8 gusting to 21. At Greenville-Spartanburg, it was mostly sunny and 80, wind variable at 6. Here is the hazardous weather outlook. This hazardous weather outlook is for north and central Georgia. For today and tonight, isolated to scattered thunderstorms this afternoon and evening will be capable of producing locally heavy rainfall, frequent lightning, and gusty winds. And now the extended outlook for the period Friday through Wednesday. Scattered to numerous thunderstorms are expected Friday through Tuesday, especially during the afternoon and evening hours. Locally heavy rainfall will be the primary concern in these storms, though a few storms could become strong to severe and capable of producing strong wind gusts and frequent lightning. Spotter information statement. Spotter activation will not be needed through tonight. Here is the official forecast from your National Weather Service for the Athens listening area. Today, partly sunny. A slight chance of showers and thunderstorms early this afternoon. A chance of showers and thunderstorms this afternoon. Highs in the upper 80s. West winds 5 to 10 miles an hour. Chance of rain 30%. Tonight, mostly cloudy with a chance of showers and thunderstorms in the evening, then partly cloudy with a slight chance of showers after midnight. Lows in the mid-60s. Northeast winds up to 10 miles an hour. Chance of rain 30%. Friday, partly sunny with a slight chance of showers and thunderstorms in the morning, then mostly cloudy with a chance of showers and thunderstorms in the afternoon. Highs in the lower 80s. East winds 5 to 15 miles an hour. Chance of rain 30%. Friday night, showers likely and a chance of thunderstorms in the evening, then showers and a slight chance of thunderstorms after midnight. Lows in the mid-60s. Light south winds. Chance of rain 80%. And now the extended forecast. Saturday and Saturday night, showers and a chance of thunderstorms. Highs around 80. Lows in the lower 60s. Sunday and Sunday night, mostly cloudy with a chance of showers and thunderstorms. Highs in the lower 70s. Lows in the lower 60s. Monday and Monday night, mostly cloudy. A chance of showers and thunderstorms. Highs in the upper 70s. Lows in the lower 60s. Tuesday and Tuesday night, partly cloudy. A 20% chance of showers. Highs around 80. Lows around 60. Wednesday and Wednesday night, mostly clear. Highs in the upper 70s. Lows around 60. For more detailed weather, water, and climate information, please visit our website at weather.gov/Atlanta. The current time is 10:23 a.m. Eastern Daylight Time. Here are the 10 a.m. weather observations from around the area. At Athens, it was partly sunny. The temperature was 78 degrees, dew point 72 degrees, relative humidity 81%, wind variable at 5 miles an hour, pressure was 30.03 inches and rising. At Gainesville, it was mostly sunny and 79, wind west at 7. At Winder, it was partly sunny, the temperature was 77. At Greensboro, it was partly sunny and 81, wind northwest at 8. At Jefferson, it was partly sunny and 78, wind west at 6. At Monroe, it was partly sunny, the temperature was 78,

at Albertton, it was partly sunny and 77, wind west at 3. At Canyon, it was mostly sunny and 78, wind north at 5. At Clemson, it was mostly sunny and 79, wind calm. Elsewhere across Georgia, at Atlanta it was partly sunny and 79, wind west at 8. At Cartersville, it was mostly sunny and 77, wind variable at 3. At Lawrenceville, it was partly sunny and 78, wind variable at 3. At Macon, it was partly sunny and 79, wind west at 3. At Rome, it was partly sunny and 74, wind calm. At Augusta, it was partly sunny and 80, wind northwest at 5. At Savannah, it was cloudy and 78, wind southwest at 3. Elsewhere across the region, at Chattanooga, it was partly sunny and 77, wind southwest at 3. At Asheville, it was partly sunny and 73, wind north at 8 gusting to 21. At Greenville-Spartanburg, it was mostly sunny and 80, wind variable at 6. Here is the hazardous weather outlook. This hazardous weather outlook is for North and Central Georgia. For today and tonight, isolated to scattered thunderstorms this afternoon and evening will be capable of producing locally heavy rainfall, frequent lightning, and gusty winds. And now the extended outlook for the period Friday through Wednesday, scattered to numerous thunderstorms are expected Friday through Tuesday, especially during the afternoon and evening hours. Locally heavy rainfall will be the primary concern in these storms, though a few storms could become strong to severe and capable of producing strong wind gusts and frequent lightning. Spotter information statement, spotter activation will not be needed through tonight. Here is the official forecast from your National Weather Service for the Athens listening area. Today, partly sunny. A slight chance of showers and thunderstorms early this afternoon. A chance of showers and thunderstorms this afternoon. Highs in the upper 80s. West winds 5 to 10 miles an hour. Chance of rain 30%. Tonight, mostly cloudy with a chance of showers and thunderstorms in the evening, then partly cloudy with a slight chance of showers after midnight. Lows in the mid-60s. Northeast winds up to 10 miles an hour. Chance of rain 30%. Friday, partly sunny with a slight chance of showers and thunderstorms in the morning, then mostly cloudy with a chance of showers and thunderstorms in the afternoon. Highs in the lower 80s. East winds 5 to 15 miles an hour. Chance of rain 30%. Friday night, showers likely and a chance of thunderstorms in the evening, then showers and a slight chance of thunderstorms after midnight. Lows in the mid-60s. Light south winds. Chance of rain 80%. And now the extended forecast. Saturday and Saturday night, showers and a chance of thunderstorms. Highs around 80. Lows in the lower 60s. Sunday and Sunday night, mostly cloudy with a chance of showers and thunderstorms. Highs in the lower 70s. Lows in the lower 60s. Monday and Monday night, mostly cloudy. A chance of showers and thunderstorms. Highs in the upper 70s. Lows in the lower 60s. Tuesday and Tuesday night, partly cloudy. A 20% chance of showers. Highs around 80. Lows around 60. Wednesday and Wednesday night, mostly clear. Highs in the upper 70s. Lows around 60. For more detailed weather, water, and climate information, please visit our website at weather.gov/Atlanta. The current time is 10:28 a.m. Eastern Daylight Time. Here are the 10 a.m. weather observations from around the area. At Athens, it was partly sunny, the temperature was 78 degrees, dew point 72 degrees, relative humidity 81%, wind variable at 5 miles an hour, pressure was 30.03 inches and rising. At Gainesville, it was mostly sunny and 79, wind west at 7. At Winder, it was partly sunny, the temperature was 77. At Greens

It was partly sunny and 81, wind northwest at 8. At Jefferson, it was partly sunny and 78, wind west at 6. At Monroe, it was partly sunny, the temperature was 78. At Albertton, it was partly sunny and 77, wind west at 3. At Canyon, it was mostly sunny and 78, wind north at 5. At Clemson, it was mostly sunny and 79, wind calm. Elsewhere across Georgia, at Atlanta it was partly sunny and 79, wind west at 8. At Cartersville, it was mostly sunny and 77, wind variable at 3. At Lawrenceville, it was partly sunny and 78, wind variable at 3. At Macon, it was partly sunny and 79, wind west at 3. At Rome, it was partly sunny and 74, wind calm. At Augusta, it was partly sunny and 80, wind northwest at 5. At Savannah, it was cloudy and 78, wind southwest at 3. Elsewhere across the region, at Chattanooga, it was partly sunny and 77, wind southwest at 3. At Asheville, it was partly sunny and 73, wind north at 8 gusting to 21. At Greenville-Spartanburg, it was mostly sunny and 80, wind variable at 6. Here is the hazardous weather outlook. This hazardous weather outlook is for North and Central Georgia. For today and tonight, isolated to scattered thunderstorms this afternoon and evening will be capable of producing locally heavy rainfall, frequent lightning, and gusty winds. And now the extended outlook for the period Friday through Wednesday, scattered to numerous thunderstorms are expected Friday through Tuesday, especially during the afternoon and evening hours. Locally heavy rainfall will be the primary concern in these storms, though a few storms could become strong to severe and capable of producing strong wind gusts and frequent lightning. Spotter information statement, spotter activation will not be needed through tonight. Here is the official forecast from your National Weather Service for the Athens listening area. Today, partly sunny. A slight chance of showers and thunderstorms early this afternoon. A chance of showers and thunderstorms this afternoon. Highs in the upper 80s. West winds 5 to 10 miles an hour. Chance of rain 30%. Tonight, mostly cloudy with a chance of showers and thunderstorms in the evening, then partly cloudy with a slight chance of showers after midnight. Lows in the mid-60s. Northeast winds up to 10 miles an hour. Chance of rain 30%. Friday, partly sunny with a slight chance of showers and thunderstorms in the morning, then mostly cloudy with a chance of showers and thunderstorms in the afternoon. Highs in the lower 80s. East winds 5 to 15 miles an hour. Chance of rain 30%. Friday night, showers likely and a chance of thunderstorms in the evening, then showers and a slight chance of thunderstorms after midnight. Lows in the mid-60s. Light south winds. Chance of rain 80%. And now the extended forecast. Saturday and Saturday night, showers and a chance of thunderstorms. Highs around 80. Extended forecast. Saturday and Saturday night, showers and a chance of thunderstorms. Highs around 80. Lows in the lower 60s. Sunday and Sunday night, mostly cloudy with a chance of showers and thunderstorms. Highs in the lower 70s. Lows in the lower 60s. Monday and Monday night, mostly cloudy. A chance of showers and thunderstorms. Highs in the upper 70s. Lows in the lower 60s. Tuesday and Tuesday night, partly cloudy. A 20% chance of showers. Highs around 80. Lows around 60. Wednesday and Wednesday night, mostly clear. Highs in the upper 70s. Lows around 60. For more detailed weather, water, and climate information, please visit our website at weather.gov/Atlanta. The current time is 10:34 a.m. Eastern Daylight Time. Here are the 10 a.m. weather observations from around the area. At Athens, it was partly sunny.

temperature was 78 degrees. Dew point 72 degrees. Relative humidity 81%. Wind variable at 5 miles an hour. Pressure was 30.03 inches and rising. At Gainesville, it was mostly sunny and 79, wind west at 7. At Winder, it was partly sunny, the temperature was 77. At Greensboro, it was partly sunny and 81, wind northwest at 8. At Jefferson, it was partly sunny and 78, wind west at 6. At Monroe, it was partly sunny, the temperature was 78. At Albertton, it was partly sunny and 77, wind west at 3. At Canyon, it was mostly sunny and 78, wind north at 5. At Clemson, it was mostly sunny and 79, wind calm. Elsewhere across Georgia, at Atlanta it was partly sunny and 79, wind west at 8. At Cartersville, it was mostly sunny and 77, wind variable at 3. At Lawrenceville, it was partly sunny and 78, wind variable at 3. At Macon, it was partly sunny and 79, wind west at 3. At Rome, it was partly sunny and 74, wind calm. At Augusta, it was partly sunny and 80, wind northwest at 5. At Savannah, it was cloudy and 78, wind southwest at 3. Elsewhere across the region, at Chattanooga, it was partly sunny and 77, wind southwest at 3. At Asheville, it was partly sunny and 73, wind north at 8 gusting to 21. At Greenville-Spartanburg, it was mostly sunny and 80, wind variable at 6. Here is the hazardous weather outlook. This hazardous weather outlook is for North and Central Georgia. For today and tonight, isolated to scattered thunderstorms this afternoon and evening will be capable of producing locally heavy rainfall, frequent lightning, and gusty winds. And now the extended outlook for the period Friday through Wednesday, scattered to numerous thunderstorms are expected Friday through Tuesday, especially during the afternoon and evening hours. Locally heavy rainfall will be the primary concern in these storms, though a few storms could become strong to severe and capable of producing strong wind gusts and frequent lightning. Spotter information statement, spotter activation will not be needed through tonight. Here is the official forecast from your National Weather Service for the Athens listening area. Today, partly sunny. A slight chance of showers and thunderstorms early this afternoon. A chance of showers and thunderstorms this afternoon. Highs in the upper 80s. West winds 5 to 10 miles an hour. Chance of rain 30%. Tonight, mostly cloudy with a chance of showers and thunderstorms in the evening, then partly cloudy with a slight chance of showers after midnight. Lows in the mid-60s. Northeast winds up to 10 miles an hour. Chance of rain 30%. Friday, partly sunny with a slight chance of showers and thunderstorms in the morning, then mostly cloudy with a chance of showers and thunderstorms in the afternoon. Highs in the lower 80s. East winds 5 to 15 miles an hour. Chance of rain 30%. Friday night, showers likely and a chance of thunderstorms in the evening, then showers and a slight chance of thunderstorms after midnight. Lows in the mid-60s. Light south winds. Chance of rain 80%. And now the extended forecast. Saturday and Saturday night, showers and a chance of thunderstorms. Highs around 80. Lows in the lower 60s. Sunday and Sunday night, mostly cloudy with a chance of showers and thunderstorms. Highs in the lower 70s. Lows in the lower 60s. Monday and Monday night, mostly cloudy. A chance of showers and thunderstorms. Highs in the upper 70s. Lows in the lower 60s. Tuesday and Tuesday night, partly cloudy. A 20% chance of showers. Highs around 80. Lows around 60. Wednesday and Wednesday night, mostly clear. Highs in the upper 70s. Lows around 60. For more detailed weather, water,
and climate information, please visit our website at weather.gov/Atlanta. The current time is 10:39 a.m. Eastern Daylight Time. Here are the 10 a.m. weather observations from around the area. At Athens, it was partly sunny. The temperature was 78 degrees, dew point 72 degrees, relative humidity 81%, wind variable at 5 miles an hour, pressure was 30.03 inches and rising. At Gainesville, it was mostly sunny and 79, wind west at 7. At Winder, it was partly sunny, the temperature was 77. At Greensboro, it was partly sunny and 81, wind northwest at 8. At Jefferson, it was partly sunny and 78, wind west at 6. At Monroe, it was partly sunny, the temperature was 78. At Alberton, it was partly sunny and 77, wind west at 3. At Canyon, it was mostly sunny and 78, wind north at 5. At Clemson, it was mostly sunny and 79, wind calm. Elsewhere across Georgia, at Atlanta it was partly sunny and 79, wind west at 8. At Cartersville, it was mostly sunny and 77, wind variable at 3. At Lawrenceville, it was partly sunny and 78, wind variable at 3. At Macon, it was partly sunny and 79, wind west at 3. At Rome, it was partly sunny and 74, wind calm. At Augusta, it was partly sunny and 80, wind northwest at 5. At Savannah, it was cloudy and 78, wind southwest at 3. Elsewhere across the region, at Chattanooga, it was partly sunny and 77, wind southwest at 3. At Asheville, it was partly sunny and 73, wind north at 8 gusting to 21. At Greenville-Spartanburg, it was mostly sunny and 80, wind variable at 6. 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The WXK 56 listening area include the following counties: Banks, Barrow, Clark, Elbert, Franklin, Greene, Hall, Hart, Jackson, Madison, Morgan, Oconee, Oglethorpe, Tolliver, Walton, and Wilkes. Visit our website at weather.gov/Atlanta for the latest weather information, including watches and warnings. You can also like your Peachtree City National Weather Service on Facebook or follow NWS Atlanta on Twitter. Here is the hazardous weather outlook. This hazardous weather outlook is for North and Central Georgia. For today and tonight, isolated to scattered thunderstorms this afternoon and evening will be capable of producing locally heavy rainfall, frequent lightning, and gusty winds. And now the extended outlook for the period Friday through Wednesday. Scattered to numerous thunderstorms are expected Friday through Tuesday, especially during the afternoon and evening hours. Locally heavy rainfall will be the primary concern in these storms, though a few storms could become strong to severe and capable of producing strong wind gusts and frequent lightning. Spotter information statement: spotter activation will not be needed through tonight. Here is the official forecast from your National Weather Service for the Athens listening area. Today, partly sunny. A slight chance of showers and thunderstorms early this afternoon. A chance of showers and thunderstorms this afternoon. Highs in the upper 80s. West winds 5 to 10 miles an hour. Chance of rain 30%. Tonight, mostly cloudy with a chance of showers and thunderstorms in the evening, then partly cloudy with a slight chance of showers after midnight. Lows in the mid-60s. Northeast winds up to 10 miles an hour. Chance of rain 30%. Friday, partly sunny with a slight chance of showers and thunderstorms in the morning, then mostly cloudy with a chance of showers and thunderstorms in the afternoon. Highs in the lower 80s. East winds 5 to 15 miles an hour. Chance of rain 30%. Friday night,
showers likely and a chance of thunderstorms in the evening, then showers and a slight chance of thunderstorms after midnight.

Lows in the mid-60s. Light south winds. Chance of rain 80%. And now the extended forecast. Saturday and Saturday night, showers and a chance of thunderstorms. Highs around 80. Lows in the lower 60s. Sunday and Sunday night, mostly cloudy with a chance of showers and thunderstorms. Highs in the lower 70s. Lows in the lower 60s. Monday and Monday night, mostly cloudy. A chance of showers and thunderstorms. Highs in the upper 70s. Lows in the lower 60s. Tuesday and Tuesday night, partly cloudy. A 20% chance of showers. Highs around 80. Lows around 60. Wednesday and Wednesday night, mostly clear. Highs in the upper 70s. Lows around 60. For more detailed weather, water, and climate information, please visit our website at weather.gov/Atlanta. The current time is 10:45 a.m. Eastern Daylight Time. Here are the 10 a.m. weather observations from around the area. At Athens, it was partly sunny. The temperature was 78 degrees, dew point 72 degrees, relative humidity 81%, wind variable at 5 miles an hour, pressure was 30.03 inches and rising. At Gainesville, it was mostly sunny and 79, wind west at 7. At Winder, it was partly sunny, the temperature was 77. At Greensboro, it was partly sunny and 81, wind northwest at 8. At Jefferson, it was partly sunny and 78, wind west at 6. At Monroe, it was partly sunny, the temperature was 78. At Albertton, it was partly sunny and 77, wind west at 3. At Canyon, it was mostly sunny and 78, wind north at 5. At Clemson, it was mostly sunny and 79, wind calm. Elsewhere across Georgia, at Atlanta it was partly sunny and 79, wind west at 8. At Cartersville, it was mostly sunny and 77, wind variable at 3. At Lawrenceville, it was partly sunny and 78, wind variable at 3. At Macon, it was partly sunny and 79, wind west at 3. At Rome, it was partly sunny and 74, wind calm. At Augusta, it was partly sunny and 80, wind northwest at 5. At Savannah, it was cloudy and 78, wind southwest at 3. Elsewhere across the region, at Chattanooga, it was partly sunny and 77, wind southwest at 3. At Asheville, it was partly sunny and 73, wind north at 8 gusting to 21. At Greenville-Spartanburg, it was mostly sunny and 80, wind variable at 6. Here is the hazardous weather outlook. This hazardous weather outlook is for North and Central Georgia. For today and tonight, isolated to scattered thunderstorms this afternoon and evening will be capable of producing locally heavy rainfall, frequent lightning, and gusty winds. And now the extended outlook for the period Friday through Wednesday, scattered to numerous thunderstorms are expected Friday through Tuesday, especially during the afternoon and evening hours. Locally heavy rainfall will be the primary concern in these storms, though a few storms could become strong to severe and capable of producing strong wind gusts and frequent lightning. Spotter information statement, spotter activation will not be needed through tonight. Here is the official forecast from your National Weather Service for the Athens listening area. Today, partly sunny. A slight chance of showers and thunderstorms early this afternoon. A chance of showers and thunderstorms this afternoon. Highs in the upper 80s. West winds 5 to 10 miles an hour. Chance of rain 30%. Tonight, mostly cloudy with a chance of showers and thunderstorms in the evening, then partly cloudy with a slight chance of showers after midnight. Lows in the mid-60s. Northeast winds up to 10 miles an hour. Chance of rain 30%. Friday, partly sunny with a slight chance of showers and thunderstorms in the morning, then mostly cloudy with a chance of showers and thunderstorms in the afternoon. Highs in the lower 80s,

East winds 5 to 15 miles an hour. Chance of rain 30%. Friday night, showers likely and a chance of thunderstorms in the evening, then showers and a slight chance of thunderstorms after midnight. Lows in the mid-60s. Light south winds. Chance of rain 80%. And now the extended forecast. Saturday and Saturday night, showers and a chance of thunderstorms. Highs around 80. Lows in the lower 60s. Sunday and Sunday night, mostly cloudy with a chance of showers and thunderstorms. Highs in the lower 70s. Lows in the lower 60s. Monday and Monday night, mostly cloudy. A chance of showers and thunderstorms. Highs in the upper 70s. Lows in the lower 60s. Tuesday and Tuesday night, partly cloudy. A 20% chance of showers. Highs around 80. Lows around 60. Wednesday and Wednesday night, mostly clear. Highs in the upper 70s. Lows around 60. For more detailed weather, water, and climate information, please visit our website at weather.gov/Atlanta. The current time is 10:50 a.m. Eastern Daylight Time. Here are the 10 a.m. weather observations from around the area. At Athens, it was partly sunny, the temperature was 78 degrees, dew point 72 degrees, relative humidity 81%, wind variable at 5 miles an hour, pressure was 30.03 inches and rising. At Gainesville, it was mostly sunny and 79, wind west at 7. At Winder, it was partly sunny, the temperature was 77. At Greensboro, it was partly sunny and 81, wind northwest at 8. At Jefferson, it was partly sunny and 78, wind west at 6. At Monroe, it was partly sunny, the temperature was 78. At Elberton, it was partly sunny and 77, wind west at 3. At Canyon, it was mostly sunny and 78, wind north at 5. At Clemson, it was mostly sunny and 79, wind calm. Elsewhere across Georgia, at Atlanta it was partly sunny and 79, wind west at 8. At Cartersville, it was mostly sunny and 77, wind variable at 3. At Lawrenceville, it was partly sunny and 78, wind variable at 3. At Macon, it was partly sunny and 79, wind west at 3. At Rome, it was partly sunny and 74, wind calm. At Augusta, it was partly sunny and 80, wind northwest at 5. At Savannah, it was cloudy and 78, wind southwest at 3. Elsewhere across the region, at Chattanooga, it was partly sunny and 77, wind southwest at 3. At Asheville, it was partly sunny and 73, wind north at 8 gusting to 21. At Greenville-Spartanburg, it was mostly sunny and 80, wind variable at 6. Here is the hazardous weather outlook. This hazardous weather outlook is for North and Central Georgia. For today and tonight, isolated to scattered thunderstorms this afternoon and evening will be capable of producing locally heavy rainfall, frequent lightning, and gusty winds. And now the extended outlook for the period Friday through Wednesday, scattered to numerous thunderstorms are expected Friday through Tuesday, especially during the afternoon and evening hours. Locally heavy rainfall will be the primary concern in these storms, though a few storms could become strong to severe and capable of producing strong wind gusts and frequent lightning. Spotter information statement, spotter activation will not be needed through tonight. Here is the official forecast from your National Weather Service for the Athens listening area. Today, partly sunny. A slight chance of showers and thunderstorms early this afternoon. A chance of showers and thunderstorms this afternoon. Highs in the upper 80s. West winds 5 to 10 miles an hour. Chance of rain 30%. Tonight, mostly cloudy with a chance of showers and thunderstorms in the evening, then partly cloudy with a slight chance of showers after midnight. Lows in the mid-60s. Northeast winds up to 10 miles an hour.

chance of rain 30%. Friday, partly sunny with a slight chance of showers and thunderstorms in the morning, then mostly cloudy with a chance of showers and thunderstorms in the afternoon. Highs in the lower 80s. East winds 5 to 15 miles an hour. Chance of rain 30%. Friday night, showers likely and a chance of thunderstorms in the evening, then showers and a slight chance of thunderstorms after midnight. Lows in the mid-60s. Light south winds. Chance of rain 80%. And now the extended forecast. Saturday and Saturday night, showers and a chance of thunderstorms. Highs around 80. Lows in the lower 60s. Sunday and Sunday night, mostly cloudy with a chance of showers and thunderstorms. Highs in the lower 70s. Lows in the lower 60s. Monday and Monday night, mostly cloudy. A chance of showers and thunderstorms. Highs in the upper 70s. Lows in the lower 60s. Tuesday and Tuesday night, partly cloudy. A 20% chance of showers. Highs around 80. Lows around 60. Wednesday and Wednesday night, mostly clear. Highs in the upper 70s. Lows around 60. For more detailed weather, water, and climate information, please visit our website at weather.gov/Atlanta. The current time is 10:55 a.m. Eastern Daylight Time. Here are the 10 a.m. weather observations from around the area. At Athens, it was partly sunny, the temperature was 78 degrees, dew point 72 degrees, relative humidity 81%, wind variable at 5 miles an hour, pressure was 30.03 inches and rising. At Gainesville, it was mostly sunny and 79, wind west at 7. At Winder, it was partly sunny, the temperature was 77. At Greensboro, it was partly sunny and 81, wind northwest at 8. At Jefferson, it was partly sunny and 78, wind west at 6. At Monroe, it was partly sunny, the temperature was 78. At Albertton, it was partly sunny and 77, wind west at 3. At Canyon, it was mostly sunny and 78, wind north at 5. At Clemson, it was mostly sunny and 79, wind calm. Elsewhere across Georgia, at Atlanta it was partly sunny and 79, wind west at 8. At Cartersville, it was mostly sunny and 77, wind variable at 3. At Lawrenceville, it was partly sunny and 78, wind variable at 3. At Macon, it was partly sunny and 79, wind west at 3. At Rome, it was partly sunny and 74, wind calm. At Augusta, it was partly sunny and 80, wind northwest at 5. At Savannah, it was cloudy and 78, wind southwest at 3. Elsewhere across the region, at Chattanooga, it was partly sunny and 77, wind southwest at 3. At Asheville, it was partly sunny and 73, wind north at 8 gusting to 21. At Greenville-Spartanburg, it was mostly sunny and 80, wind variable at 6. Here is the hazardous weather outlook. This hazardous weather outlook is for North and Central Georgia. For today and tonight, isolated to scattered thunderstorms this afternoon and evening will be capable of producing locally heavy rainfall, frequent lightning, and gusty winds. And now the extended outlook for the period Friday through Wednesday, scattered to numerous thunderstorms are expected Friday through Tuesday, especially during the afternoon and evening hours. Locally heavy rainfall will be the primary concern in these storms, though a few storms could become strong to severe and capable of producing strong wind gusts and frequent lightning. Spotter information statement, spotter activation will not be needed through tonight. Here is the official forecast from your National Weather Service for the Athens listening area. Today, partly sunny. A slight chance of showers and thunderstorms early this afternoon. A chance of showers and thunderstorms this afternoon. Highs in the upper 80s. West winds 5 to 10 miles an hour. Chance of rain 30%.
Tonight, mostly cloudy with a chance of showers and thunderstorms in the evening, then partly cloudy with a slight chance of showers after midnight. Lows in the mid-60s. Northeast winds up to 10 miles an hour. Chance of rain 30%. Friday, partly sunny with a slight chance of showers and thunderstorms in the morning, then mostly cloudy with a chance of showers and thunderstorms in the afternoon. Highs in the lower 80s. East winds 5 to 15 miles an hour. Chance of rain 30%. Friday night, showers likely and a chance of thunderstorms in the evening, then showers and a slight chance of thunderstorms after midnight. Lows in the mid-60s. Light south winds. Chance of rain 80%. And now the extended forecast. Saturday and Saturday night, showers and a chance of thunderstorms. Highs around 80. Lows in the lower 60s. Sunday and Sunday night, mostly cloudy with a chance of showers and thunderstorms. Highs in the lower 70s. Lows in the lower 60s. Monday and Monday night, mostly cloudy. A chance of showers and thunderstorms. Highs in the upper 70s. Lows in the lower 60s. Tuesday and Tuesday night, partly cloudy. A 20% chance of showers. Highs around 80. Lows around 60. Wednesday and Wednesday night, mostly clear. Highs in the upper 70s. Lows around 60. For more detailed weather, water, and climate information, please visit our website at weather.gov/Atlanta. The current time is 11:01 a.m. Eastern Daylight Time. Here are the 10 a.m. weather observations from around the area. At Athens, it was partly sunny, the temperature was 78 degrees, dew point 72 degrees, relative humidity 81%, wind variable at 5 miles an hour, pressure was 30.03 inches and rising. At Gainesville, it was mostly sunny and 79, wind west at 7. At Winder, it was partly sunny, the temperature was 77. At Greensboro, it was partly sunny and 81, wind northwest at 8. At Jefferson, it was partly sunny and 78, wind west at 6. At Monroe, it was partly sunny, the temperature was 78. At Elberton, it was partly sunny and 77, wind west at 3. At Canyon, it was mostly sunny and 78, wind north at 5. At Clemson, it was mostly sunny and 79, wind calm. Elsewhere across Georgia, at Atlanta it was partly sunny and 79, wind west at 8. At Cartersville, it was mostly sunny and 77, wind variable at 3. At Lawrenceville, it was partly sunny and 78, wind variable at 3. At Macon, it was partly sunny and 79, wind west at 3. At Rome, it was partly sunny and 74, wind calm. At Augusta, it was partly sunny and 80, wind northwest at 5. At Savannah, it was cloudy and 78, wind southwest at 3. Elsewhere across the region, at Chattanooga, it was partly sunny and 77, wind southwest at 3. At Asheville, it was partly sunny and 73, wind north at 8 gusting to 21. At Greenville-Spartanburg, it was mostly sunny and 80, wind variable at 6. Here is the hazardous weather outlook. This hazardous weather outlook is for north and central Georgia. For today and tonight, isolated to scattered thunderstorms this afternoon and evening will be capable of producing locally heavy rainfall, frequent lightning, and gusty winds. And now the extended outlook for the period Friday through Wednesday, scattered to numerous thunderstorms are expected Friday through Tuesday, especially during the afternoon and evening hours. Locally heavy rainfall will be the primary concern in these storms, though a few storms could become strong to severe and capable of producing strong wind gusts and frequent lightning. Spotter information statement, spotter activation will not be needed through tonight. Here is the official forecast from your National Weather Service for the Athens listening area. Today, partly sunny,

A slight chance of showers and thunderstorms early this afternoon. A chance of showers and thunderstorms this afternoon. Highs in the upper 80s. West winds 5 to 10 miles an hour. Chance of rain 30%. Tonight, mostly cloudy with a chance of showers and thunderstorms in the evening, then partly cloudy with a slight chance of showers after midnight. Lows in the mid-60s. Northeast winds up to 10 miles an hour. Chance of rain 30%. Friday, partly sunny with a slight chance of showers and thunderstorms in the morning, then mostly cloudy with a chance of showers and thunderstorms in the afternoon. Highs in the lower 80s. East winds 5 to 15 miles an hour. Chance of rain 30%. Friday night, showers likely and a chance of thunderstorms in the evening, then showers and a slight chance of thunderstorms after midnight. Lows in the mid-60s. Light south winds. Chance of rain 80%. And now the extended forecast. Saturday and Saturday night, showers and a chance of thunderstorms. Highs around 80. Lows in the lower 60s. Sunday and Sunday night, mostly cloudy with a chance of showers and thunderstorms. Highs in the lower 70s. Lows in the lower 60s. Monday and Monday night, mostly cloudy. A chance of showers and thunderstorms. Highs in the upper 70s. Lows in the lower 60s. Tuesday and Tuesday night, partly cloudy. A 20% chance of showers. Highs around 80. Lows around 60. Wednesday and Wednesday night, mostly clear. Highs in the upper 70s. Lows around 60. For more detailed weather, water, and climate information, please visit our website at weather.gov/Atlanta. The current time is 11:06 a.m. Eastern Daylight Time. Here are the 11 a.m. weather observations from around the area. At Athens, it was partly sunny, the temperature was 81 degrees, dew point 72 degrees, relative humidity 74%, wind northwest at 5 miles an hour, pressure was 30.02 inches and falling. At Gainesville, it was mostly sunny and 81, wind northwest at 7. At Greensboro, it was partly sunny and 82, wind variable at 7. At Jefferson, it was partly sunny and 80, wind west at 8. At Monroe, it was partly sunny, the temperature was 81. At Albertton, it was partly sunny and 79, wind southwest at 6. At Canyon, it was mostly sunny and 82, wind northwest at 5. At Clemson, it was mostly sunny and 81, wind variable at 5. Elsewhere across Georgia, at Atlanta it was partly sunny and 82, wind north at 7. At Lawrenceville, it was partly sunny and 79, wind west at 6. At Macon, it was partly sunny and 83, wind calm. At Rome, it was mostly sunny and 79, wind northeast at 5. At Augusta, it was partly sunny and 83, wind northwest at 8. At Savannah, it was cloudy and 80, wind southwest at 3. Elsewhere across the region, at Chattanooga, it was partly sunny and 82, wind variable at 3. At Asheville, it was partly sunny and 76, wind north at 9 gusting to 17. At Greenville-Spartanburg, it was mostly sunny and 82, wind northeast at 5. Here is the hazardous weather outlook. This hazardous weather outlook is for north and central Georgia. For today and tonight, isolated to scattered thunderstorms this afternoon and evening will be capable of producing locally heavy rainfall, frequent lightning, and gusty winds. And now the extended outlook for the period Friday through Wednesday, scattered to numerous thunderstorms are expected Friday through Tuesday, especially during the afternoon and evening hours. Locally heavy rainfall will be the primary concern in these storms, though a few storms could become strong to severe and capable of producing strong wind gusts and frequent lightning. Spotter information statement, spotter activation will not be needed through tonight. Here is the official forecast.

east winds 5 to 15 miles an hour. Chance of rain 30%. Friday night, showers likely and a chance of thunderstorms in the evening, then showers and a slight chance of thunderstorms after midnight. Lows in the mid-60s. Light south winds. Chance of rain 80%. And now the extended forecast. Saturday and Saturday night, showers and a chance of thunderstorms. Highs around 80. Lows in the lower 60s. Sunday and Sunday night, mostly cloudy with a chance of showers and thunderstorms. Highs in the lower 70s. Lows in the lower 60s. Monday and Monday night, mostly cloudy. A chance of showers and thunderstorms. Highs in the upper 70s. Lows in the lower 60s. Tuesday and Tuesday night, partly cloudy. A 20% chance of showers. Highs around 80. Lows around 60. Wednesday and Wednesday night, mostly clear. Highs in the upper 70s. Lows around 60. 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The current time is 11:11 a.m. Eastern Daylight Time. Here are the 11 a.m. weather observations from around the area. At Athens, it was partly sunny, the temperature was 81 degrees, dew point 72 degrees, relative humidity 74%, wind northwest at 5 miles an hour, pressure was 30.02 inches and falling. At Gainesville, it was mostly sunny and 81, wind northwest at 7. At Greensboro, it was mostly sunny and 82, wind variable at 7. At Jefferson, it was partly sunny and 80, wind west at 8. At Monroe, it was partly sunny, the temperature was 81. At Albertton, it was partly sunny and 79, wind southwest at 6. At Canyon, it was mostly sunny and 82, wind northwest at 5. At Clemson, it was sunny and 81, wind variable at 5. Elsewhere across Georgia, at Atlanta it was partly sunny and 82, wind north at 7. At Lawrenceville, it was partly sunny and 79, wind west at 6. At Macon, it was mostly sunny and 83, wind calm. At Rome, it was mostly sunny and 79, wind northeast at 5. At Augusta, it was partly sunny and 83, wind northwest at 8. At Savannah, it was partly sunny and 80, wind southwest at 3. Elsewhere across the region, at Chattanooga, it was partly sunny and 82, wind variable at 3. At Asheville, it was mostly sunny and 76, wind north at 9 gusting to 17. At Greenville-Spartanburg, it was mostly sunny and 82, wind northeast at 5. Here is the hazardous weather outlook. This hazardous weather outlook is for North and Central Georgia. For today and tonight, isolated to scattered thunderstorms this afternoon and evening will be capable of producing locally heavy rainfall, frequent lightning, and gusty winds. And now the extended outlook for the period Friday through Wednesday, scattered to numerous thunderstorms are expected Friday through Tuesday, especially during the afternoon and evening hours. Locally heavy rainfall will be the primary concern in these storms, though a few storms could become strong to severe and capable of producing strong wind gusts and frequent lightning. Spotter information statement, spotter activation will not be needed through tonight. Here is the official forecast from your National Weather Service for the Athens listening area. Today, partly sunny. A slight chance of showers and thunderstorms early this afternoon. A chance of showers and thunderstorms this afternoon. Highs in the upper 80s. West winds 5 to 10 miles an hour. Chance of rain 30%. Tonight, mostly cloudy with a chance of showers and thunderstorms in the evening, then partly cloudy with a slight chance of showers after midnight. Lows in the mid-60s. Northeast winds up to 10 miles an hour. Chance of rain 30%. Friday, partly sunny with a slight chance of showers and thunderstorms in the morning.

then mostly cloudy with a chance of showers and thunderstorms in the afternoon. Highs in the lower 80s. East winds 5 to 15 miles an hour. Chance of rain 30%. Friday night, showers likely and a chance of thunderstorms in the evening, then showers and a slight chance of thunderstorms after midnight. Lows in the mid-60s. Light south winds. Chance of rain 80%. And now the extended forecast. Saturday and Saturday night, showers and a chance of thunderstorms. Highs around 80. Lows in the lower 60s. Sunday and Sunday night, mostly cloudy with a chance of showers and thunderstorms. Highs in the lower 70s. Lows in the lower 60s. Monday and Monday night, mostly cloudy. A chance of showers and thunderstorms. Highs in the upper 70s. Lows in the lower 60s. Tuesday and Tuesday night, partly cloudy. A 20% chance of showers. Highs around 80. Lows around 60. Wednesday and Wednesday night, mostly clear. Highs in the upper 70s. Lows around 60. For more detailed weather, water, and climate information, please visit our website at weather.gov/Atlanta. The current time is 11:16 a.m. Eastern Daylight Time. Here are the 11 a.m. weather observations from around the area. At Athens, it was partly sunny, the temperature was 81 degrees, dew point 72 degrees, relative humidity 74%, wind northwest at 5 miles an hour, pressure was 30.02 inches and falling. At Gainesville, it was mostly sunny and 81, wind northwest at 7. At Greensboro, it was mostly sunny and 82, wind variable at 7. At Jefferson, it was partly sunny and 80, wind west at 8. At Monroe, it was partly sunny, the temperature was 81. At Albertton, it was partly sunny and 79, wind southwest at 6. At Canyon, it was mostly sunny and 82, wind northwest at 5. At Clemson, it was sunny and 81, wind variable at 5. Elsewhere across Georgia, at Atlanta it was partly sunny and 82, wind north at 7. At Lawrenceville, it was partly sunny and 79, wind west at 6. At Macon, it was mostly sunny and 83, wind calm. At Rome, it was mostly sunny and 79, wind northeast at 5. At Augusta, it was partly sunny and 83, wind northwest at 8. At Savannah, it was partly sunny and 80, wind southwest at 3. Elsewhere across the region, at Chattanooga, it was partly sunny and 82, wind variable at 3. At Asheville, it was mostly sunny and 76, wind north at 9 gusting to 17. At Greenville-Spartanburg, it was mostly sunny and 82, wind northeast at 5. Here is the hazardous weather outlook. This hazardous weather outlook is for north and central Georgia. For today and tonight, isolated to scattered thunderstorms this afternoon and evening will be capable of producing locally heavy rainfall, frequent lightning, and gusty winds. And now the extended outlook for the period Friday through Wednesday, scattered to numerous thunderstorms are expected Friday through Tuesday, especially during the afternoon and evening hours. Locally heavy rainfall will be the primary concern in these storms, though a few storms could become strong to severe and capable of producing strong wind gusts and frequent lightning. Spotter information statement, spotter activation will not be needed through tonight. Here is the official forecast from your National Weather Service for the Athens listening area. Today, partly sunny. A slight chance of showers and thunderstorms early this afternoon. A chance of showers and thunderstorms this afternoon. Highs in the upper 80s. West winds 5 to 10 miles an hour. Chance of rain 30%. Tonight, mostly cloudy with a chance of showers and thunderstorms in the evening, then partly cloudy with a slight chance of showers after midnight. Lows in the mid-60s. Northeast winds up to 10 miles an hour.

chance of rain 30%. Friday, partly sunny with a slight chance of showers and thunderstorms in the morning, then mostly cloudy with a chance of showers and thunderstorms in the afternoon. Highs in the lower 80s. East winds 5 to 15 miles an hour. Chance of rain 30%. Friday night, showers likely and a chance of thunderstorms in the evening, then showers and a slight chance of thunderstorms after midnight. Lows in the mid-60s. Light south winds. Chance of rain 80%. And now the extended forecast. Saturday and Saturday night, showers and a chance of thunderstorms. Highs around 80. Lows in the lower 60s. Sunday and Sunday night, mostly cloudy with a chance of showers and thunderstorms. Highs in the lower 70s. Lows in the lower 60s. Monday and Monday night, mostly cloudy. A chance of showers and thunderstorms. Highs in the upper 70s. Lows in the lower 60s. Tuesday and Tuesday night, partly cloudy. A 20% chance of showers. Highs around 80. Lows around 60. Wednesday and Wednesday night, mostly clear. Highs in the upper 70s. Lows around 60. For more detailed weather, water, and climate information, please visit our website at weather.gov/Atlanta. The current time is 11:21 a.m. Eastern Daylight Time. Here are the 11 a.m. weather observations from around the area. At Athens, it was partly sunny, the temperature was 81 degrees, dew point 72 degrees, relative humidity 74%, wind northwest at 5 miles an hour, pressure was 30.02 inches and falling. At Gainesville, it was mostly sunny and 81, wind northwest at 7. At Greensboro, it was mostly sunny and 82, wind variable at 7. At Jefferson, it was partly sunny and 80, wind west at 8. At Monroe, it was partly sunny, the temperature was 81. At Albertton, it was partly sunny and 79, wind southwest at 6. At Canyon, it was mostly sunny and 82, wind northwest at 5. At Clemson, it was sunny and 81, wind variable at 5. Elsewhere across Georgia, at Atlanta it was partly sunny and 82, wind north at 7. At Lawrenceville, it was partly sunny and 79, wind west at 6. At Macon, it was mostly sunny and 83, wind calm. At Rome, it was mostly sunny and 79, wind northeast at 5. At Augusta, it was partly sunny and 83, wind northwest at 8. At Savannah, it was partly sunny and 80, wind southwest at 3. Elsewhere across the region, at Chattanooga, it was partly sunny and 82, wind variable at 3. At Asheville, it was mostly sunny and 76, wind north at 9 gusting to 17. At Greenville-Spartanburg, it was mostly sunny and 82, wind northeast at 5. Here is the hazardous weather outlook. This hazardous weather outlook is for North and Central Georgia. For today and tonight, isolated to scattered thunderstorms this afternoon and evening will be capable of producing locally heavy rainfall, frequent lightning, and gusty winds. And now the extended outlook for the period Friday through Wednesday, scattered to numerous thunderstorms are expected Friday through Tuesday, especially during the afternoon and evening hours. Locally heavy rainfall will be the primary concern in these storms, though a few storms could become strong to severe and capable of producing strong wind gusts and frequent lightning. Spotter information statement, spotter activation will not be needed through tonight. Here is the official forecast from your National Weather Service for the Athens listening area. Today, partly sunny. A slight chance of showers and thunderstorms early this afternoon. A chance of showers and thunderstorms this afternoon. Highs in the upper 80s. West winds 5 to 10 miles an hour. Chance of rain 30%. Tonight, mostly cloudy with a chance of showers and thunderstorms in the evening, then partly cloudy with a slight chance of showers after midnight.

lows in the mid-60s. Northeast winds up to 10 miles an hour. Chance of rain 30%. Friday, partly sunny with a slight chance of showers and thunderstorms in the morning, then mostly cloudy with a chance of showers and thunderstorms in the afternoon. Highs in the lower 80s. East winds 5 to 15 miles an hour. Chance of rain 30%. Friday night, showers likely and a chance of thunderstorms in the evening, then showers and a slight chance of thunderstorms after midnight. Lows in the mid-60s. Light south winds. Chance of rain 80%. And now the extended forecast. Saturday and Saturday night, showers and a chance of thunderstorms. Highs around 80. Lows in the lower 60s. Sunday and Sunday night, mostly cloudy with a chance of showers and thunderstorms. Highs in the lower 70s. Lows in the lower 60s. Monday and Monday night, mostly cloudy. A chance of showers and thunderstorms. Highs in the upper 70s. Lows in the lower 60s. Tuesday and Tuesday night, partly cloudy. A 20% chance of showers. Highs around 80. Lows around 60. Wednesday and Wednesday night, mostly clear. Highs in the upper 70s. Lows around 60. For more detailed weather, water, and climate information, please visit our website at weather.gov/Atlanta. The current time is 11:26 a.m. Eastern Daylight Time. Here are the 11 a.m. weather observations from around the area. At Athens, it was partly sunny, the temperature was 81 degrees, dew point 72 degrees, relative humidity 74%, wind northwest at 5 miles an hour, pressure was 30.02 inches and falling. At Gainesville, it was mostly sunny and 81, wind northwest at 7. At Greensboro, it was mostly sunny and 82, wind variable at 7. At Jefferson, it was partly sunny and 80, wind west at 8. At Monroe, it was partly sunny, the temperature was 81. At Albertton, it was partly sunny and 79, wind southwest at 6. At Canyon, it was mostly sunny and 82, wind northwest at 5. At Clemson, it was sunny and 81, wind variable at 5. Elsewhere across Georgia, at Atlanta it was partly sunny and 82, wind north at 7. At Lawrenceville, it was partly sunny and 79, wind west at 6. At Macon, it was mostly sunny and 83, wind calm. At Rome, it was mostly sunny and 79, wind northeast at 5. At Augusta, it was partly sunny and 83, wind northwest at 8. At Savannah, it was partly sunny and 80, wind southwest at 3. Elsewhere across the region, at Chattanooga, it was partly sunny and 82, wind variable at 3. At Asheville, it was mostly sunny and 76, wind north at 9 gusting to 17. At Greenville-Spartanburg, it was mostly sunny and 82, wind northeast at 5. Here is the hazardous weather outlook. This hazardous weather outlook is for North and Central Georgia. For today and tonight, isolated to scattered thunderstorms this afternoon and evening will be capable of producing locally heavy rainfall, frequent lightning, and gusty winds. And now the extended outlook for the period Friday through Wednesday, scattered to numerous thunderstorms are expected Friday through Tuesday, especially during the afternoon and evening hours. Locally heavy rainfall will be the primary concern in these storms, though a few storms could become strong to severe and capable of producing strong wind gusts and frequent lightning. Spotter information statement, spotter activation will not be needed through tonight. Here is the official forecast from your National Weather Service for the Athens listening area. Today, partly sunny. A slight chance of showers and thunderstorms early this afternoon. A chance of showers and thunderstorms this afternoon. Highs in the upper 80s. West winds 5 to 10 miles an hour. Chance of rain 30%. Tonight, mostly

cloudy with a chance of showers and thunderstorms in the evening. Then partly cloudy with a slight chance of showers after midnight. Lows in the mid-60s. Northeast winds up to 10 miles an hour. Chance of rain 30%. Friday, partly sunny with a slight chance of showers and thunderstorms in the morning, then mostly cloudy with a chance of showers and thunderstorms in the afternoon. Highs in the lower 80s. East winds 5 to 15 miles an hour. Chance of rain 30%. Friday night, showers likely and a chance of thunderstorms in the evening, then showers and a slight chance of thunderstorms after midnight. Lows in the mid-60s. Light south winds. Chance of rain 80%. And now the extended forecast. Saturday and Saturday night, showers and a chance of thunderstorms. Highs around 80. Lows in the lower 60s. Sunday and Sunday night, mostly cloudy with a chance of showers and thunderstorms. Highs in the lower 70s. Lows in the lower 60s. Monday and Monday night, mostly cloudy. A chance of showers and thunderstorms. Highs in the upper 70s. Lows in the lower 60s. Tuesday and Tuesday night, partly cloudy. A 20% chance of showers. Highs around 80. Lows around 60. Wednesday and Wednesday night, mostly clear. Highs in the upper 70s. Lows around 60. For more detailed weather, water, and climate information, please visit our website at weather.gov/Atlanta. The current time is 11:32 a.m. Eastern Daylight Time. Here are the 11 a.m. weather observations from around the area. At Athens, it was partly sunny, the temperature was 81 degrees, dew point 72 degrees, relative humidity 74%, wind northwest at 5 miles an hour, pressure was 30.02 inches and falling. At Gainesville, it was mostly sunny and 81, wind northwest at 7. At Greensboro, it was mostly sunny and 82, wind variable at 7. At Jefferson, it was partly sunny and 80, wind west at 8. At Monroe, it was partly sunny, the temperature was 81. At Albertton, it was partly sunny and 79, wind southwest at 6. At Canyon, it was mostly sunny and 82, wind northwest at 5. At Clemson, it was sunny and 81, wind variable at 5. Elsewhere across Georgia, at Atlanta it was partly sunny and 82, wind north at 7. At Lawrenceville, it was sunny and 81, wind variable at 5. Elsewhere across Georgia, at Atlanta it was partly sunny and 82, wind north at 7. At Lawrenceville, it was partly sunny and 79, wind west at 6. At Macon, it was mostly sunny and 83, wind calm. At Rome, it was mostly sunny and 79, wind northeast at 5. At Augusta, it was partly sunny and 83, wind northwest at 8. At Savannah, it was partly sunny and 80, wind southwest at 3. Elsewhere across the region, at Chattanooga, it was partly sunny and 82, wind variable at 3. At Asheville, it was mostly sunny and 76, wind north at 9 gusting to 17. At Greenville-Spartanburg, it was mostly sunny and 82, wind northeast at 5. Here is the hazardous weather outlook. This hazardous weather outlook is for north and central Georgia. For today and tonight, isolated to scattered thunderstorms this afternoon and evening will be capable of producing locally heavy rainfall, frequent lightning, and gusty winds. And now the extended outlook for the period Friday through Wednesday, scattered to numerous thunderstorms are expected Friday through Tuesday, especially during the afternoon and evening hours. Locally heavy rainfall will be the primary concern in these storms, though a few storms could become strong to severe and capable of producing strong wind gusts and frequent lightning. Spotter information statement, spotter activation will not be needed through tonight. Here is the official forecast from your National Weather Service for the Athens listening area. Today, partly

sunny. A slight chance of showers and thunderstorms early this afternoon. A chance of showers and thunderstorms this afternoon. Highs in the upper 80s. West winds 5 to 10 miles an hour. Chance of rain 30%. Tonight, mostly cloudy with a chance of showers and thunderstorms in the evening, then partly cloudy with a slight chance of showers after midnight. Lows in the mid-60s. Northeast winds up to 10 miles an hour. Chance of rain 30%. Friday, partly sunny with a slight chance of showers and thunderstorms in the morning, then mostly cloudy with a chance of showers and thunderstorms in the afternoon. Highs in the lower 80s. East winds 5 to 15 miles an hour. Chance of rain 30%. Friday night, showers likely and a chance of thunderstorms in the evening, then showers and a slight chance of thunderstorms after midnight. Lows in the mid-60s. Light south winds. Chance of rain 80%. And now the extended forecast. Saturday and Saturday night, showers and a chance of thunderstorms. Highs around 80. Lows in the lower 60s. Sunday and Sunday night, mostly cloudy with a chance of showers and thunderstorms. Highs in the lower 70s. Lows in the lower 60s. Monday and Monday night, mostly cloudy. A chance of showers and thunderstorms. Highs in the upper 70s. Lows in the lower 60s. Tuesday and Tuesday night, partly cloudy. A 20% chance of showers. Highs around 80. Lows around 60. Wednesday and Wednesday night, mostly clear. Highs in the upper 70s. Lows around 60. For more detailed weather, water, and climate information, please visit our website at weather.gov/Atlanta. The current time is 11:37 a.m. Eastern Daylight Time. Here are the 11 a.m. weather observations from around the area. At Athens, it was partly sunny, the temperature was 81 degrees, dew point 72 degrees, relative humidity 74%, wind northwest at 5 miles an hour, pressure was 30.02 inches and falling. At Gainesville, it was mostly sunny and 81, wind northwest at 7. At Greensboro, it was mostly sunny and 82, wind variable at 7. At Jefferson, it was partly sunny and 80, wind west at 8. At Monroe, it was partly sunny, the temperature was 81. At Albertton, it was partly sunny and 79, wind southwest at 6. At Canyon, it was mostly sunny and 82, wind northwest at 5. At Clemson, it was sunny and 81, wind variable at 5. Elsewhere across Georgia, at Atlanta it was partly sunny and 82, wind north at 7. At Lawrenceville, it was partly sunny and 79, wind west at 6. At Macon, it was mostly sunny and 83, wind calm. At Rome, it was mostly sunny and 79, wind northeast at 5. At Augusta, it was partly sunny and 83, wind northwest at 8. At Savannah, it was partly sunny and 80, wind southwest at 3. Elsewhere across the region, at Chattanooga, it was partly sunny and 82, wind variable at 3. At Asheville, it was mostly sunny and 76, wind north at 9 gusting to 17. At Greenville-Spartanburg, it was mostly sunny and 82, wind northeast at 5. Here is the hazardous weather outlook. This hazardous weather outlook is for north and central Georgia. For today and tonight, isolated to scattered thunderstorms this afternoon and evening will be capable of producing locally heavy rainfall, frequent lightning, and gusty winds. And now the extended outlook for the period Friday through Wednesday, scattered to numerous thunderstorms are expected Friday through Tuesday, especially during the afternoon and evening hours. Locally heavy rainfall will be the primary concern in these storms, though a few storms could become strong to severe and capable of producing strong wind gusts and frequent lightning. Spotter information statement, spotter activation will not be needed through tonight.
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Today, partly sunny. A slight chance of showers and thunderstorms early this afternoon. A chance of showers and thunderstorms this afternoon. Highs in the upper 80s. West winds 5 to 10 miles an hour. Chance of rain 30%. Tonight, mostly cloudy with a chance of showers and thunderstorms in the evening, then partly cloudy with a slight chance of showers after midnight. Lows in the mid-60s. Northeast winds up to 10 miles an hour. Chance of rain 30%. Friday, partly sunny with a slight chance of showers and thunderstorms in the morning, then mostly cloudy with a chance of showers and thunderstorms in the afternoon. Highs in the lower 80s. East winds 5 to 15 miles an hour. Chance of rain 30%. Friday night, showers likely and a chance of thunderstorms in the evening, then showers and a slight chance of thunderstorms after midnight. Lows in the mid-60s. Light south winds. Chance of rain 80%. And now the extended forecast. Saturday and Saturday night, showers and a chance of thunderstorms. Highs around 80. Lows in the lower 60s. Sunday and Sunday night, mostly cloudy with a chance of showers and thunderstorms. Highs in the lower 70s. Lows in the lower 60s. Monday and Monday night, mostly cloudy. A chance of showers and thunderstorms. Highs in the upper 70s. Lows in the lower 60s. Tuesday and Tuesday night, partly cloudy. A 20% chance of showers. Highs around 80. Lows around 60. Wednesday and Wednesday night, mostly clear. Highs in the upper 70s. Lows around 60. For more detailed weather, water, and climate information, please visit our website at weather.gov/Atlanta. 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The current time is 11:43 a.m. Eastern Daylight Time. Here are the 11 a.m. weather observations from around the area. At Athens, it was partly sunny, the temperature was 81 degrees, dew point 72 degrees, relative humidity 74%, wind northwest at 5 miles an hour, pressure was 30.02 inches and falling. At Gainesville, it was mostly sunny and 81, wind northwest at 7. At Greensboro, it was mostly sunny and 82, wind variable at 7. At Jefferson, it was partly sunny and 80, wind west at 8. At Monroe, it was partly sunny, the temperature was 81. At Albertton, it was partly sunny and 79, wind southwest at 6. At Canyon, it was mostly sunny and 82, wind northwest at 5. At Clemson, it was sunny and 81, wind variable at 5. Elsewhere across Georgia, at Atlanta it was partly sunny and 82, wind north at 7. At Lawrenceville, it was partly sunny and 79, wind west at 6. At Macon, it was mostly sunny and 83, wind calm. At Rome, it was mostly sunny and 79, wind northeast at 5. At Augusta, it was partly sunny and 83, wind northwest at 8. At Savannah, it was partly sunny and 80, wind southwest at 3. Elsewhere across the region, at Chattanooga, it was partly sunny and 82, wind variable at 3. At Asheville, it was mostly sunny and 76,

north at 9 gusting to 17. At Greenville Spartanburg, it was mostly sunny and 82, wind northeast at 5. Here is the hazardous weather outlook. This hazardous weather outlook is for north and central Georgia. For today and tonight, isolated to scattered thunderstorms this afternoon and evening will be capable of producing locally heavy rainfall, frequent lightning, and gusty winds. And now the extended outlook for the period Friday through Wednesday, scattered to numerous thunderstorms are expected Friday through Tuesday, especially during the afternoon and evening hours. Locally heavy rainfall will be the primary concern in these storms, though a few storms could become strong to severe and capable of producing strong wind gusts and frequent lightning. Spotter information statement, spotter activation will not be needed through tonight. Here is the official forecast from your National Weather Service for the Athens listening area. Today, partly sunny. A slight chance of showers and thunderstorms early this afternoon. A chance of showers and thunderstorms this afternoon. Highs in the upper 80s. West winds 5 to 10 miles an hour. Chance of rain 30%. Tonight, mostly cloudy with a chance of showers and thunderstorms in the evening, then partly cloudy with a slight chance of showers after midnight. Lows in the mid-60s. Northeast winds up to 10 miles an hour. Chance of rain 30%. Friday, partly sunny with a slight chance of showers and thunderstorms in the morning, then mostly cloudy with a chance of showers and thunderstorms in the afternoon. Highs in the lower 80s. East winds 5 to 15 miles an hour. Chance of rain 30%. Friday night, showers likely and a chance of thunderstorms in the evening, then showers and a slight chance of thunderstorms after midnight. Lows in the mid-60s. Light south winds. Chance of rain 80%. And now the extended forecast. Saturday and Saturday night, showers and a chance of thunderstorms. Highs around 80. Lows in the lower 60s. Sunday and Sunday night, mostly cloudy with a chance of showers and thunderstorms. Highs in the lower 70s. Lows in the lower 60s. Monday and Monday night, mostly cloudy. A chance of showers and thunderstorms. Highs in the upper 70s. Lows in the lower 60s. Tuesday and Tuesday night, partly cloudy. A 20% chance of showers. Highs around 80. Lows around 60. Wednesday and Wednesday night, mostly clear. Highs in the upper 70s. Lows around 60. 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The current time is 11:48 a.m. Eastern Daylight Time. Here are the 11 a.m. weather observations from around the area. At Athens, it was partly sunny, the temperature was 81 degrees, dew point 72 degrees, relative humidity 74%, wind northwest at 5 miles an hour, pressure was 30.02 inches and falling. At Gainesville, it was mostly sunny and 81, wind northwest at 7. At Greensboro, it was mostly sunny and 82, wind variable at 7. At Jefferson, it was partly sunny and 80, wind west at 8. At Monroe, it was partly sunny, the temperature was 81. At Albertton, it was partly sunny and 79, wind southwest at 6. At Canyon, it was mostly sunny and 82, wind northwest at 5. At Clemson, it was sunny and 81, wind variable at 5. Elsewhere across Georgia, at Atlanta it was partly sunny and 82, wind north at 7. At Lawrenceville, it was partly sunny and 79, wind west at 6. At Macon, it was mostly sunny and 83, wind calm. At Rome, it was mostly sunny and 79, wind northeast at 5. At Augusta, it was partly sunny and 83, wind northwest at 8. At Savannah, it was partly sunny and 80, wind southwest at 3. Elsewhere across the region, at Chattanooga, it was partly sunny and 80.

82, wind variable at 3. At Asheville, it was mostly sunny and 76, wind north at 9 gusting to 17. At Greenville Spartanburg, it was mostly sunny and 82, wind northeast at 5. Here is the hazardous weather outlook. This hazardous weather outlook is for north and central Georgia. For today and tonight, isolated to scattered thunderstorms this afternoon and evening will be capable of producing locally heavy rainfall, frequent lightning, and gusty winds. And now the extended outlook for the period Friday through Wednesday, scattered to numerous thunderstorms are expected Friday through Tuesday, especially during the afternoon and evening hours. Locally heavy rainfall will be the primary concern in these storms, though a few storms could become strong to severe and capable of producing strong wind gusts and frequent lightning. Spotter information statement, spotter activation will not be needed through tonight. Here is the official forecast from your National Weather Service for the Athens listening area. Today, partly sunny. A slight chance of showers and thunderstorms early this afternoon. A chance of showers and thunderstorms this afternoon. Highs in the upper 80s. West winds 5 to 10 miles an hour. Chance of rain 30%. Tonight, mostly cloudy with a chance of showers and thunderstorms in the evening, then partly cloudy with a slight chance of showers after midnight. Lows in the mid-60s. Northeast winds up to 10 miles an hour. Chance of rain 30%. Friday, partly sunny with a slight chance of showers and thunderstorms in the morning, then mostly cloudy with a chance of showers and thunderstorms in the afternoon. Highs in the lower 80s. East winds 5 to 15 miles an hour. Chance of rain 30%. Friday night, showers likely and a chance of thunderstorms in the evening, then showers and a slight chance of thunderstorms after midnight. Lows in the mid-60s. Light south winds. Chance of rain 80%. And now the extended forecast. Saturday and Saturday night, showers and a chance of thunderstorms. Highs around 80. Lows in the lower 60s. Sunday and Sunday night, mostly cloudy with a chance of showers and thunderstorms. Highs in the lower 70s. Lows in the lower 60s. Monday and Monday night, mostly cloudy. A chance of showers and thunderstorms. Highs in the upper 70s. Lows in the lower 60s. Tuesday and Tuesday night, partly cloudy. A 20% chance of showers. Highs around 80. Lows around 60. Wednesday and Wednesday night, mostly clear. Highs in the upper 70s. Lows around 60. For more detailed weather, water, and climate information, please visit our website at weather.gov/Atlanta. The current time is 11:53 a.m. Eastern Daylight Time. Here are the 11 a.m. weather observations from around the area. At Athens, it was partly sunny, the temperature was 81 degrees, dew point 72 degrees, relative humidity 74%, wind northwest at 5 miles an hour, pressure was 30.02 inches and falling. At Gainesville, it was mostly sunny and 81, wind northwest at 7. At Greensboro, it was mostly sunny and 82, wind variable at 7. At Jefferson, it was partly sunny and 80, wind west at 8. At Monroe, it was partly sunny, the temperature was 81. At Albertton, it was partly sunny and 79, wind southwest at 6. At Canyon, it was mostly sunny and 82, wind northwest at 5. At Clemson, it was sunny and 81, wind variable at 5. Elsewhere across Georgia, at Atlanta it was partly sunny and 82, wind north at 7. At Lawrenceville, it was partly sunny and 79, wind west at 6. At Macon, it was mostly sunny and 83, wind calm. At Rome, it was mostly sunny and 79, wind northeast at 5. At Augusta, it was partly sunny and 83, wind northwest at 8. At Savannah, it was partly sunny and 80,

wind southwest at 3. Elsewhere across the region, at Chattanooga, it was partly sunny and 82, wind variable at 3. At Asheville, it was mostly sunny and 76, wind north at 9 gusting to 17. At Greenville-Spartanburg, it was mostly sunny and 82, wind northeast at 5. Here is the hazardous weather outlook. This hazardous weather outlook is for north and central Georgia. For today and tonight, isolated to scattered thunderstorms this afternoon and evening will be capable of producing locally heavy rainfall, frequent lightning, and gusty winds. And now the extended outlook for the period Friday through Wednesday, scattered to numerous thunderstorms are expected Friday through Tuesday, especially during the afternoon and evening hours. Locally heavy rainfall will be the primary concern in these storms, though a few storms could become strong to severe and capable of producing strong wind gusts and frequent lightning. Spotter information statement, spotter activation will not be needed through tonight. Here is the official forecast from your National Weather Service for the Athens listening area. Today, partly sunny. A slight chance of showers and thunderstorms early this afternoon. A chance of showers and thunderstorms this afternoon. Highs in the upper 80s. West winds 5 to 10 miles an hour. Chance of rain 30%. Tonight, mostly cloudy with a chance of showers and thunderstorms in the evening, then partly cloudy with a slight chance of showers after midnight. Lows in the mid-60s. Northeast winds up to 10 miles an hour. Chance of rain 30%. Friday, partly sunny with a slight chance of showers and thunderstorms in the morning, then mostly cloudy with a chance of showers and thunderstorms in the afternoon. Highs in the lower 80s. East winds 5 to 15 miles an hour. Chance of rain 30%. Friday night, showers likely and a chance of thunderstorms in the evening, then showers and a slight chance of thunderstorms after midnight. Lows in the mid-60s. Light south winds. Chance of rain 80%. And now the extended forecast. Saturday and Saturday night, showers and a chance of thunderstorms. Highs around 80. Lows in the lower 60s. Sunday and Sunday night, mostly cloudy with a chance of showers and thunderstorms. Highs in the lower 70s. Lows in the lower 60s. Monday and Monday night, mostly cloudy. A chance of showers and thunderstorms. Highs in the upper 70s. Lows in the lower 60s. Tuesday and Tuesday night, partly cloudy. A 20% chance of showers. Highs around 80. Lows around 60. Wednesday and Wednesday night, mostly clear. Highs in the upper 70s. Lows around 60. For more detailed weather, water, and climate information, please visit our website at weather.gov/Atlanta. The current time is 11:58 a.m. Eastern Daylight Time. Here are the 11 a.m. weather observations from around the area. At Athens, it was partly sunny, the temperature was 81 degrees, dew point 72 degrees, relative humidity 74%, wind northwest at 5 miles an hour, pressure was 30.02 inches and falling. At Gainesville, it was mostly sunny and 81, wind northwest at 7. At Greensboro, it was mostly sunny and 82, wind variable at 7. At Jefferson, it was partly sunny and 80, wind west at 8. At Monroe, it was partly sunny, the temperature was 81. At Albertton, it was partly sunny and 79, wind southwest at 6. At Canyon, it was mostly sunny and 82, wind northwest at 5. At Clemson, it was sunny and 81, wind variable at 5. Elsewhere across Georgia, at Atlanta it was partly sunny and 82, wind north at 7. At Lawrenceville, it was partly sunny and 79, wind west at 6. At Macon, it was mostly sunny and 83, wind calm. At Rome, it was mostly sunny and 79, wind northeast at 5. At Augusta, it was partly

sunny and 83, wind northwest at 8. At Savannah, it was partly sunny and 80, wind southwest at 3. Elsewhere across the region, at Chattanooga, it was partly sunny and 82, wind variable at 3. At Asheville, it was mostly sunny and 76, wind north at 9 gusting to 17. At Greenville-Spartanburg, it was mostly sunny and 82, wind northeast at 5. Here is the hazardous weather outlook. This hazardous weather outlook is for north and central Georgia. For today and tonight, isolated to scattered thunderstorms this afternoon and evening will be capable of producing locally heavy rainfall, frequent lightning, and gusty winds. And now the extended outlook for the period Friday through Wednesday. Scattered to numerous thunderstorms are expected Friday through Tuesday, especially during the afternoon and evening hours. Locally heavy rainfall will be the primary concern in these storms, though a few storms could become strong to severe and capable of producing strong wind gusts and frequent lightning. Spotter information statement, spotter activation will not be needed through tonight. Here is the official forecast from your National Weather Service for the Athens listening area. Today, partly sunny. A slight chance of showers and thunderstorms early this afternoon. A chance of showers and thunderstorms this afternoon. Highs in the upper 80s. West winds 5 to 10 miles an hour. Chance of rain 30%. Tonight, mostly cloudy with a chance of showers and thunderstorms in the evening, then partly cloudy with a slight chance of showers after midnight. Lows in the mid-60s. Northeast winds up to 10 miles an hour. Chance of rain 30%. Friday, partly sunny with a slight chance of showers and thunderstorms in the morning, then mostly cloudy with a chance of showers and thunderstorms in the afternoon. Highs in the lower 80s. East winds 5 to 15 miles an hour. Chance of rain 30%. Friday night, showers likely and a chance of thunderstorms in the evening, then showers and a slight chance of thunderstorms after midnight. Lows in the mid-60s. Light south winds. Chance of rain 80%. And now the extended forecast. Saturday and Saturday night, showers and a chance of thunderstorms. Highs around 80. Lows in the lower 60s. Sunday and Sunday night, mostly cloudy with a chance of showers and thunderstorms. Highs in the lower 70s. Lows in the lower 60s. Monday and Monday night, mostly cloudy. A chance of showers and thunderstorms. Highs in the upper 70s. Lows in the lower 60s. Tuesday and Tuesday night, partly cloudy. A 20% chance of showers. Highs around 80. Lows around 60. Wednesday and Wednesday night, mostly clear. Highs in the upper 70s. Lows around 60. For more detailed weather, water, and climate information, please visit our website at weather.gov/Atlanta. The current time is 12:03 p.m. Eastern Daylight Time. Here are the 11 a.m. weather observations from around the area. At Athens, it was partly sunny, the temperature was 81 degrees, dew point 72 degrees, relative humidity 74%, wind northwest at 5 miles an hour, pressure was 30.02 inches and falling. At Gainesville, it was mostly sunny and 81, wind northwest at 7. At Greensboro, it was mostly sunny and 82, wind variable at 7. At Jefferson, it was partly sunny and 80, wind west at 8. At Monroe, it was partly sunny, the temperature was 81. At Elberton, it was partly sunny and 79, wind southwest at 6. At Canyon, it was mostly sunny and 82, wind northwest at 5. At Clemson, it was sunny and 81, wind variable at 5. Elsewhere across Georgia, at Atlanta it was partly sunny and 82, wind north at 7. At Lawrenceville, it was partly sunny and 79, wind west at 6. At Macon, it was mostly sunny and 83, wind calm. At

It was mostly sunny and 79, wind northeast at 5. At Augusta, it was partly sunny and 83, wind northwest at 8. At Savannah, it was partly sunny and 80, wind southwest at 3. Elsewhere across the region, at Chattanooga, it was partly sunny and 82, wind variable at 3. At Asheville, it was mostly sunny and 76, wind north at 9 gusting to 17. At Greenville-Spartanburg, it was mostly sunny and 82, wind northeast at 5. Here are the noon weather observations from around the area. At Athens, it was partly sunny, the temperature was 84 degrees, dew point 70 degrees, relative humidity 62%, wind variable at 6 miles an hour, pressure was 30.02 inches and steady. At Gainesville, it was mostly sunny and 83, wind calm. At Winder, it was partly sunny, the temperature was 81. At Greensboro, it was mostly sunny and 82, wind west at 6. At Jefferson, it was partly sunny and 82, wind northwest at 5. At Monroe, it was partly sunny, the temperature was 81. At Albertton, it was partly sunny and 83, wind southwest at 5. At Canyon, it was mostly sunny and 85, wind northwest at 3. At Clemson, it was sunny and 84, wind east at 6. Elsewhere across Georgia, at Atlanta it was partly sunny and 82, wind calm. At Cartersville, it was partly sunny and 81, wind north at 6. At Lawrenceville, it was partly sunny and 82, wind calm. At Macon, it was mostly sunny and 84, wind south at 3. At Rome, it was mostly sunny and 81, wind calm. At Augusta, it was partly sunny and 87, wind variable at 6. At Savannah, it was cloudy and 84, wind northwest at 5. Elsewhere across the region, at Chattanooga, it was partly sunny and 84, wind northeast at 9. At Asheville, it was mostly sunny, the temperature was 78. At Greenville-Spartanburg, it was mostly sunny and 83, wind west at 5. Here is the hazardous weather outlook. This hazardous weather outlook is for North and Central Georgia. For today and tonight, isolated to scattered thunderstorms this afternoon and evening will be capable of producing locally heavy rainfall, frequent lightning, and gusty winds. And now the extended outlook for the period Friday through Wednesday, scattered to numerous thunderstorms are expected Friday through Tuesday, especially during the afternoon and evening hours. Locally heavy rainfall will be the primary concern in these storms, though a few storms could become strong to severe and capable of producing strong wind gusts and frequent lightning. Spotter information statement, spotter activation will not be needed through tonight. Here is the official forecast from your National Weather Service for the Athens listening area. Today, partly sunny. A slight chance of showers and thunderstorms early this afternoon. A chance of showers and thunderstorms this afternoon. Highs in the upper 80s. West winds 5 to 10 miles an hour. Chance of rain 30%. Tonight, mostly cloudy with a chance of showers and thunderstorms in the evening, then partly cloudy with a slight chance of showers after midnight. Lows in the mid-60s. Northeast winds up to 10 miles an hour. Chance of rain 30%. Friday, partly sunny with a slight chance of showers and thunderstorms in the morning, then mostly cloudy with a chance of showers and thunderstorms in the afternoon. Highs in the lower 80s. East winds 5 to 15 miles an hour. Chance of rain 30%. Friday night, showers likely and a chance of thunderstorms in the evening, then showers and a slight chance of thunderstorms after midnight. Lows in the mid-60s. Light south winds. Chance of rain 80%. And now the extended forecast. Saturday and Saturday night, showers and a chance of thunderstorms. Highs around 80. Lows in the lower 60s. Sunday and Sunday night, mostly cloudy with a chance of showers and thunderstorms.

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The current time is 12:10 p.m. Eastern Daylight Time. Here are the noon weather observations from around the area. At Athens, it was partly sunny. The temperature was 84 degrees, dew point 70 degrees, relative humidity 62%, wind variable at 6 miles an hour, pressure was 30.02 inches and steady. At Gainesville, it was mostly sunny and 83, wind calm. At Winder, it was partly sunny, the temperature was 81. At Greensboro, it was mostly sunny and 82, wind west at 6. At Jefferson, it was partly sunny and 82, wind northwest at 5. At Monroe, it was partly sunny, the temperature was 81. At Albertton, it was partly sunny and 83, wind southwest at 5. At Canyon, it was mostly sunny and 85, wind northwest at 3. At Clemson, it was sunny and 84, wind east at 6. Elsewhere across Georgia, at Atlanta it was partly sunny and 82, wind calm. At Cartersville, it was partly sunny and 81, wind north at 6. At Lawrenceville, it was partly sunny and 82, wind calm. At Macon, it was mostly sunny and 84, wind south at 3. At Rome, it was mostly sunny and 81, wind calm. At Augusta, it was partly sunny and 87, wind variable at 6. At Savannah, it was cloudy and 84, wind northwest at 5. Elsewhere across the region, at Chattanooga, it was partly sunny and 84, wind northeast at 9. At Asheville, it was mostly sunny, the temperature was 78. At Greenville-Spartanburg, it was mostly sunny and 83, wind west at 5. Here are the noon weather observations from around the area. At Athens, it was partly sunny, the temperature was 84 degrees, dew point 70 degrees, relative humidity 62%, wind variable at 6 miles an hour, pressure was 30.02 inches and steady. At Gainesville, it was mostly sunny and 83, wind calm. At Winder, it was partly sunny, the temperature was 81. At Greensboro, it was partly sunny and 82, wind west at 6. At Jefferson, it was mostly sunny and 82, wind northwest at 5. At Monroe, it was partly sunny, the temperature was 81. At Albertton, it was partly sunny and 83, wind southwest at 5. At Canyon, it was mostly sunny and 85, wind northwest at 3. At Clemson, it was mostly sunny and 84, wind east at 6. Elsewhere across Georgia, at Atlanta it was partly sunny and 82, wind calm. At Cartersville, it was partly sunny and 81, wind north at 6. At Lawrenceville, it was mostly sunny and 82, wind calm. At Macon, it was mostly sunny and 84, wind south at 3. At Rome, it was mostly sunny and 81, wind calm. At Augusta, it was partly sunny and 87, wind variable at 6. At Savannah, it was cloudy and 84, wind northwest at 5. Elsewhere across the region, at Chattanooga, it was partly sunny and 84, wind northeast at 9. At Asheville, it was partly sunny, the temperature was 78. At Greenville-Spartanburg, it was mostly sunny and 83, wind west at 5. Here is the hazardous weather outlook. This hazardous weather outlook is for North and Central Georgia. For today and tonight, isolated to scattered thunderstorms this afternoon and evening will be capable of producing locally heavy rainfall, frequent lightning, and gusty winds. And now the extended outlook for the period Friday through Wednesday, scattered to numerous thunderstorms are expected Friday through Tuesday, especially during the afternoon and evening hours. Locally heavy rainfall will be the primary concern in these storms, though a few storms could become strong to severe and capable of producing strong wind gusts and frequent lightning. Spotter information statement, spotter activation will not be needed through tonight. Here is the official forecast for

International Weather Service for the Athens listening area. Today, partly sunny. A slight chance of showers and thunderstorms early this afternoon. A chance of showers and thunderstorms this afternoon. Highs in the upper 80s. West winds 5 to 10 miles an hour. Chance of rain 30%. Tonight, mostly cloudy with a chance of showers and thunderstorms in the evening, then partly cloudy with a slight chance of showers after midnight. Lows in the mid-60s. Northeast winds up to 10 miles an hour. Chance of rain 30%. Friday, partly sunny with a slight chance of showers and thunderstorms in the morning, then mostly cloudy with a chance of showers and thunderstorms in the afternoon. Highs in the lower 80s. East winds 5 to 15 miles an hour. Chance of rain 30%. Friday night, showers likely and a chance of thunderstorms in the evening, then showers and a slight chance of thunderstorms after midnight. Lows in the mid-60s. Light south winds. Chance of rain 80%. And now the extended forecast. Saturday and Saturday night, showers and a chance of thunderstorms. Highs around 80. Lows in the lower 60s. Sunday and Sunday night, mostly cloudy with a chance of showers and thunderstorms. Highs in the lower 70s. Lows in the lower 60s. Monday and Monday night, mostly cloudy. A chance of showers and thunderstorms. Highs in the upper 70s. Lows in the lower 60s. Tuesday and Tuesday night, partly cloudy. A 20% chance of showers. Highs around 80. Lows around 60. Wednesday and Wednesday night, mostly clear. Highs in the upper 70s. Lows around 60. For more detailed weather, water, and climate information, please visit our website at weather.gov/Atlanta. The current time is 12:17 p.m. Eastern Daylight Time. Here are the noon weather observations from around the area. At Athens, it was partly sunny, the temperature was 84 degrees, dew point 70 degrees, relative humidity 62%, wind variable at 6 miles an hour, pressure was 30.02 inches and steady. At Gainesville, it was mostly sunny and 83, wind calm. At Winder, it was partly sunny, the temperature was 81. At Greensboro, it was partly sunny and 82, wind west at 6. At Jefferson, it was mostly sunny and 82, wind northwest at 5. At Monroe, it was partly sunny, the temperature was 81. At Albertton, it was partly sunny and 83, wind southwest at 5. At Canyon, it was mostly sunny and 85, wind northwest at 3. At Clemson, it was mostly sunny and 84, wind east at 6. Elsewhere across Georgia, at Atlanta it was partly sunny and 82, wind calm. At Cartersville, it was partly sunny and 81, wind north at 6. At Lawrenceville, it was mostly sunny and 82, wind calm. At Macon, it was mostly sunny and 84, wind south at 3. At Rome, it was mostly sunny and 81, wind calm. At Augusta, it was partly sunny and 87, wind variable at 6. At Savannah, it was cloudy and 84, wind northwest at 5. Elsewhere across the region, at Chattanooga, it was partly sunny and 84, wind northeast at 9. At Asheville, it was partly sunny, the temperature was 78. At Greenville-Spartanburg, it was mostly sunny and 83, wind west at 5. Here is the hazardous weather outlook. This hazardous weather outlook is for north and central Georgia. For today and tonight, isolated to scattered thunderstorms this afternoon and evening will be capable of producing locally heavy rainfall, frequent lightning, and gusty winds. And now the extended outlook for the period Friday through Wednesday, scattered to numerous thunderstorms are expected Friday through Tuesday, especially during the afternoon and evening hours. Locally heavy rainfall will be the primary concern in these storms, though a few storms could become strong to severe and

capable of producing strong wind gusts and frequent lightning. Spotter information statement. Spotter activation will not be needed through tonight. Here is the official forecast from your National Weather Service for the Athens listening area. Today, partly sunny. A slight chance of showers and thunderstorms early this afternoon. A chance of showers and thunderstorms this afternoon. Highs in the upper 80s. West winds 5 to 10 miles an hour. Chance of rain 30%. Tonight, mostly cloudy with a chance of showers and thunderstorms in the evening, then partly cloudy with a slight chance of showers after midnight. Lows in the mid-60s. Northeast winds up to 10 miles an hour. Chance of rain 30%. Friday, partly sunny with a slight chance of showers and thunderstorms in the morning, then mostly cloudy with a chance of showers and thunderstorms in the afternoon. Highs in the lower 80s. East winds 5 to 15 miles an hour. Chance of rain 30%. Friday night, showers likely and a chance of thunderstorms in the evening, then showers and a slight chance of thunderstorms after midnight. Lows in the mid-60s. Light south winds. Chance of rain 80%. And now the extended forecast. Saturday and Saturday night, showers and a chance of thunderstorms. Highs around 80. Lows in the lower 60s. Sunday and Sunday night, mostly cloudy with a chance of showers and thunderstorms. Highs in the lower 70s. Lows in the lower 60s. Monday and Monday night, mostly cloudy. A chance of showers and thunderstorms. Highs in the upper 70s. Lows in the lower 60s. Tuesday and Tuesday night, partly cloudy. A 20% chance of showers. Highs around 80. Lows around 60. Wednesday and Wednesday night, mostly clear. Highs in the upper 70s. Lows around 60. 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The current time is 12:23 p.m. Eastern Daylight Time. Here are the noon weather observations from around the area. At Athens, it was partly sunny, the temperature was 84 degrees, dew point 70 degrees, relative humidity 62%, wind variable at 6 miles an hour, pressure was 30.02 inches and steady. At Gainesville, it was mostly sunny and 83, wind calm. At Winder, it was partly sunny, the temperature was 81. At Greensboro, it was partly sunny and 82, wind west at 6. At Jefferson, it was mostly sunny and 82, wind northwest at 5. At Monroe, it was partly sunny, the temperature was 81. At Albertton, it was partly sunny and 83, wind southwest at 5. At Canyon, it was mostly sunny and 85, wind northwest at 3. At Clemson, it was mostly sunny and 84, wind east at 6. Elsewhere across Georgia, at Atlanta it was partly sunny and 82, wind calm. At Cartersville, it was partly sunny and 81, wind north at 6. At Lawrenceville, it was mostly sunny and 82, wind calm. At Macon, it was mostly sunny and 84, wind south at 3. At Rome, it was mostly sunny and 81, wind calm. At Augusta, it was partly sunny and 87, wind variable at 6. At Savannah, it was cloudy and 84, wind northwest at 5. Elsewhere across the region, at Chattanooga, it was partly sunny and 84, wind northeast at 9. At Asheville, it was partly sunny, the temperature was 78. At Greenville-Spartanburg, it was mostly sunny and 83, wind west at 5. Here is the hazardous weather outlook. This hazardous weather outlook is for North and Central Georgia. For today and tonight, isolated to scattered thunderstorms this afternoon and evening will be capable of producing locally heavy rainfall, frequent lightning, and gusty winds. And now the extended outlook for the period Friday through Wednesday, scattered to numerous thunderstorms.

Thunderstorms are expected Friday through Tuesday, especially during the afternoon and evening hours. Locally heavy rainfall will be the primary concern in these storms, though a few storms could become strong to severe and capable of producing strong wind gusts and frequent lightning. Spotter information statement. Spotter activation will not be needed through tonight. Here is the official forecast from your National Weather Service for the Athens listening area. Today, partly sunny. A slight chance of showers and thunderstorms early this afternoon. A chance of showers and thunderstorms this afternoon. Highs in the upper 80s. West winds 5 to 10 miles an hour. Chance of rain 30%. Tonight, mostly cloudy with a chance of showers and thunderstorms in the evening, then partly cloudy with a slight chance of showers after midnight. Lows in the mid-60s. Northeast winds up to 10 miles an hour. Chance of rain 30%. Friday, partly sunny with a slight chance of showers and thunderstorms in the morning, then mostly cloudy with a chance of showers and thunderstorms in the afternoon. Highs in the lower 80s. East winds 5 to 15 miles an hour. Chance of rain 30%. Friday night, showers likely and a chance of thunderstorms in the evening, then showers and a slight chance of thunderstorms after midnight. Lows in the mid-60s. Light south winds. Chance of rain 80%. And now the extended forecast. Saturday and Saturday night, showers and a chance of thunderstorms. Highs around 80. Lows in the lower 60s. Sunday and Sunday night, mostly cloudy with a chance of showers and thunderstorms. Highs in the lower 70s. Lows in the lower 60s. Monday and Monday night, mostly cloudy. A chance of showers and thunderstorms. Highs in the upper 70s. Lows in the lower 60s. Tuesday and Tuesday night, partly cloudy. A 20% chance of showers. Highs around 80. Lows around 60. Wednesday and Wednesday night, mostly clear. Highs in the upper 70s. Lows around 60. 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The current time is 12:28 p.m. Eastern Daylight Time. Here are the noon weather observations from around the area. At Athens, it was partly sunny, the temperature was 84 degrees, dew point 70 degrees, relative humidity 62%, wind variable at 6 miles an hour, pressure was 30.02 inches and steady. At Gainesville, it was mostly sunny and 83, wind calm. At Winder, it was partly sunny, the temperature was 81. At Greensboro, it was partly sunny and 82, wind west at 6. At Jefferson, it was mostly sunny and 82, wind northwest at 5. At Monroe, it was partly sunny, the temperature was 81. At Albertton, it was partly sunny and 83, wind southwest at 5. At Canyon, it was mostly sunny and 85, wind northwest at 3. At Clemson, it was mostly sunny and 84, wind east at 6. Elsewhere across Georgia, at Atlanta it was partly sunny and 82, wind calm. At Cartersville, it was partly sunny and 81, wind north at 6. At Lawrenceville, it was mostly sunny and 82, wind calm. At Macon, it was mostly sunny and 84, wind south at 3. At Rome, it was mostly sunny and 81, wind calm. At Augusta, it was partly sunny and 87, wind variable at 6. At Savannah, it was cloudy and 84, wind northwest at 5. Elsewhere across the region, at Chattanooga, it was partly sunny and 84, wind northeast at 9. At Asheville, it was partly sunny, the temperature was 78. At Greenville-Spartanburg, it was mostly sunny and 83, wind west at 5. Here is the hazardous weather outlook. This hazardous weather outlook is for north and central Georgia. For today and tonight, isolated to scattered thunderstorms.

Storms this afternoon and evening will be capable of producing locally heavy rainfall, frequent lightning, and gusty winds. And now the extended outlook for the period Friday through Wednesday. Scattered to numerous thunderstorms are expected Friday through Tuesday, especially during the afternoon and evening hours. Locally heavy rainfall will be the primary concern in these storms, though a few storms could become strong to severe and capable of producing strong wind gusts and frequent lightning. Spotter information statement. Spotter activation will not be needed through tonight. Here is the official forecast from your National Weather Service for the Athens listening area. Today, partly sunny. A slight chance of showers and thunderstorms early this afternoon. A chance of showers and thunderstorms this afternoon. Highs in the upper 80s. West winds 5 to 10 miles an hour. Chance of rain 30%. Tonight, mostly cloudy with a chance of showers and thunderstorms in the evening, then partly cloudy with a slight chance of showers after midnight. Lows in the mid-60s. Northeast winds up to 10 miles an hour. Chance of rain 30%. Friday, partly sunny with a slight chance of showers and thunderstorms in the morning, then mostly cloudy with a chance of showers and thunderstorms in the afternoon. Highs in the lower 80s. East winds 5 to 15 miles an hour. Chance of rain 30%. Friday night, showers likely and a chance of thunderstorms in the evening, then showers and a slight chance of thunderstorms after midnight. Lows in the mid-60s. Light south winds. Chance of rain 80%. And now the extended forecast. Saturday and Saturday night, showers and a chance of thunderstorms. Highs around 80. Lows in the lower 60s. Sunday and Sunday night, mostly cloudy with a chance of showers and thunderstorms. Highs in the lower 70s. Lows in the lower 60s. Monday and Monday night, mostly cloudy. A chance of showers and thunderstorms. Highs in the upper 70s. Lows in the lower 60s. Tuesday and Tuesday night, partly cloudy. A 20% chance of showers. Highs around 80. Lows in the lower 60s. Tuesday and Tuesday night, partly cloudy. A 20% chance of showers. Highs around 80. Lows around 60. Wednesday and Wednesday night, mostly clear. Highs in the upper 70s. Lows around 60. 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The current time is 12:33 p.m. Eastern Daylight Time. Here are the noon weather observations from around the area. At Athens, it was partly sunny. The temperature was 84 degrees, dew point 70 degrees, relative humidity 62%, wind variable at 6 miles an hour, pressure was 30.02 inches and steady. At Gainesville, it was mostly sunny and 83, wind calm. At Winder, it was partly sunny, the temperature was 81. At Greensboro, it was partly sunny and 82, wind west at 6. At Jefferson, it was mostly sunny and 82, wind northwest at 5. At Monroe, it was partly sunny, the temperature was 81. At Albertton, it was partly sunny and 83, wind southwest at 5. At Canyon, it was mostly sunny and 85, wind northwest at 3. At Clemson, it was mostly sunny and 84, wind east at 6. Elsewhere across Georgia, at Atlanta it was partly sunny and 82, wind calm. At Cartersville, it was partly sunny and 81, wind north at 6. At Lawrenceville, it was mostly sunny and 82, wind calm. At Macon, it was mostly sunny and 84, wind south at 3. At Rome, it was mostly sunny and 81, wind calm. At Augusta, it was partly sunny and 87, wind variable at 6. At Savannah, it was cloudy and 84, wind northwest at 5. Elsewhere across the region, at Chattanooga, it was partly sunny and 84.

Wind northeast at 9. At Asheville, it was partly sunny. The temperature was 78. At Greenville-Spartanburg, it was mostly sunny and 83. Wind west at 5. Here is the hazardous weather outlook. This hazardous weather outlook is for north and central Georgia. For today and tonight, isolated to scattered thunderstorms this afternoon and evening will be capable of producing locally heavy rainfall, frequent lightning, and gusty winds. And now the extended outlook for the period Friday through Wednesday. Scattered to numerous thunderstorms are expected Friday through Tuesday, especially during the afternoon and evening hours. Locally heavy rainfall will be the primary concern in these storms, though a few storms could become strong to severe and capable of producing strong wind gusts and frequent lightning. Spotter information statement. Spotter activation will not be needed through tonight. Here is the official forecast from your National Weather Service for the Athens listening area. Today, partly sunny. A slight chance of showers and thunderstorms early this afternoon. A chance of showers and thunderstorms this afternoon. Highs in the upper 80s. West winds 5 to 10 miles an hour. Chance of rain 30%. Tonight, mostly cloudy with a chance of showers and thunderstorms in the evening, then partly cloudy with a slight chance of showers after midnight. Lows in the mid-60s. Northeast winds up to 10 miles an hour. Chance of rain 30%. Friday, partly sunny with a slight chance of showers and thunderstorms in the morning, then mostly cloudy with a chance of showers and thunderstorms in the afternoon. Highs in the lower 80s. East winds 5 to 15 miles an hour. Chance of rain 30%. Friday night, showers likely and a chance of thunderstorms in the evening, then showers and a slight chance of thunderstorms after midnight. Lows in the mid-60s. Light south winds. Chance of rain 80%. And now the extended forecast. Saturday and Saturday night, showers and a chance of thunderstorms. Highs around 80. Lows in the lower 60s. Sunday and Sunday night, mostly cloudy with a chance of showers and thunderstorms. Highs in the lower 70s. Lows in the lower 60s. Monday and Monday night, mostly cloudy. A chance of showers and thunderstorms. Highs in the upper 70s. Lows in the lower 60s. Tuesday and Tuesday night, partly cloudy. A 20% chance of showers. Highs around 80. Lows around 60. Wednesday and Wednesday night, mostly clear. Highs in the upper 70s. Lows around 60. 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Observations from around the area. ...2%, wind variable at 6 miles an hour, pressure was 30.02 inches and steady. At Gainesville, it was mostly sunny and 83, wind calm. At Winder, it was partly sunny, the temperature was 81. At Greensboro, it was partly sunny and 82, wind west at 6. At Jefferson, it was mostly sunny and 82, wind northwest at 5. At Monroe, it was partly sunny, the temperature was 81. At Albertton, it was partly sunny and 83, wind southwest at 5. At Canyon, it was mostly sunny and 85, wind northwest at 3. At Clemson, it was mostly sunny and 84, wind east at 6. Elsewhere across Georgia, at Atlanta it was partly sunny and 82, wind calm. At Cartersville, it was partly sunny and 81, wind north at 6. At Lawrenceville, it was mostly sunny and 82, wind calm. At Macon, it was mostly sunny and 84, wind south at 3. At Rome, it was mostly sunny and 81, wind calm.
At Augusta, it was partly sunny and 87, wind variable at 6. At Savannah, it was cloudy and 84, wind northwest at 5. Elsewhere across the region, at Chattanooga, it was partly sunny and 84, wind northeast at 9. At Asheville, it was partly sunny, the temperature was 78. At Greenville-Spartanburg, it was mostly sunny and 83, wind west at 5. 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You can also like your Peachtree City National Weather Service on Facebook or follow NWS Atlanta on Twitter. Here is the hazardous weather outlook. This hazardous weather outlook is for North and Central Georgia. For today and tonight, isolated to scattered thunderstorms this afternoon and evening will be capable of producing locally heavy rainfall, frequent lightning, and gusty winds. And now the extended outlook for the period Friday through Wednesday. Scattered to numerous thunderstorms are expected Friday through Tuesday, especially during the afternoon and evening hours. Locally heavy rainfall will be the primary concern in these storms, though a few storms could become strong to severe and capable of producing strong wind gusts and frequent lightning. Spotter information statement: spotter activation will not be needed through tonight. Here is the official forecast from your National Weather Service for the Athens listening area. Today, partly sunny. A slight chance of showers and thunderstorms early this afternoon. A chance of showers and thunderstorms this afternoon. Highs in the upper 80s. West winds 5 to 10 miles an hour. Chance of rain 30%. Tonight, mostly cloudy with a chance of showers and thunderstorms in the evening, then partly cloudy with a slight chance of showers after midnight. Lows in the mid-60s. Northeast winds up to 10 miles an hour. Chance of rain 30%. Friday, partly sunny with a slight chance of showers and thunderstorms in the morning, then mostly cloudy with a chance of showers and thunderstorms in the afternoon. Highs in the lower 80s. East winds 5 to 15 miles an hour. Chance of rain 30%. Friday night, showers likely and a chance of thunderstorms in the evening, then showers and a slight chance of thunderstorms after midnight. Lows in the mid-60s. Light south winds. Chance of rain 80%. And now the extended forecast. Saturday and Saturday night, showers and a chance of thunderstorms. Highs around 80. Lows in the lower 60s. Sunday and Sunday night, mostly cloudy with a chance of showers and thunderstorms. Highs in the lower 70s. Lows in the lower 60s. Monday and Monday night, mostly cloudy. A chance of showers and thunderstorms. Highs in the upper 70s. Lows in the lower 60s. Tuesday and Tuesday night, partly cloudy. A 20% chance of showers. Highs around 80. Lows around 60. Wednesday and Wednesday night, mostly clear. Highs in the upper 70s. Lows around 60. For more detailed weather, water, and climate information, please visit our website at weather.gov/Atlanta. The current time is 12:44 p.m. Eastern Daylight Time. Here are the noon weather observations from around the area. At Athens, it was partly sunny, the temperature was 84 degrees, dew point 70 degrees, relative humidity 62%, wind variable at 6 miles an hour, pressure was 30.02 inches and steady. At Gainesville, it was mostly sunny and 83, wind calm.
At Winder, it was partly sunny. The temperature was 81. At Greensboro, it was partly

mostly sunny and 82, wind west at 6. At Jefferson, it was mostly sunny and 82, wind northwest at 5. At Monroe, it was partly sunny, the temperature was 81. At Albertton, it was partly sunny and 83, wind southwest at 5. At Canyon, it was mostly sunny and 85, wind northwest at 3. At Clemson, it was mostly sunny and 84, wind east at 6. Elsewhere across Georgia, at Atlanta it was partly sunny and 82, wind calm. At Cartersville, it was partly sunny and 81, wind north at 6. At Lawrenceville, it was mostly sunny and 82, wind calm. At Macon, it was mostly sunny and 84, wind south at 3. At Rome, it was mostly sunny and 81, wind calm. At Augusta, it was partly sunny and 87, wind variable at 6. At Savannah, it was cloudy and 84, wind northwest at 5. Elsewhere across the region, at Chattanooga, it was partly sunny and 84, wind northeast at 9. At Asheville, it was partly sunny, the temperature was 78. At Greenville-Spartanburg, it was mostly sunny and 83, wind west at 5. Here is the hazardous weather outlook. This hazardous weather outlook is for North and Central Georgia. For today and tonight, isolated to scattered thunderstorms this afternoon and evening will be capable of producing locally heavy rainfall, frequent lightning, and gusty winds. And now the extended outlook for the period Friday through Wednesday, scattered to numerous thunderstorms are expected Friday through Tuesday, especially during the afternoon and evening hours. Locally heavy rainfall will be the primary concern in these storms, though a few storms could become strong to severe and capable of producing strong wind gusts and frequent lightning. Spotter information statement, spotter activation will not be needed through tonight. Here is the official forecast from your National Weather Service for the Athens listening area. Today, partly sunny. A slight chance of showers and thunderstorms early this afternoon. A chance of showers and thunderstorms this afternoon. Highs in the upper 80s. West winds 5 to 10 miles an hour. Chance of rain 30%. Tonight, mostly cloudy with a chance of showers and thunderstorms in the evening, then partly cloudy with a slight chance of showers after midnight. Lows in the mid-60s. Northeast winds up to 10 miles an hour. Chance of rain 30%. Friday, partly sunny with a slight chance of showers and thunderstorms in the morning, then mostly cloudy with a chance of showers and thunderstorms in the afternoon. Highs in the lower 80s. East winds 5 to 15 miles an hour. Chance of rain 30%. Friday night, showers likely and a chance of thunderstorms in the evening, then showers and a slight chance of thunderstorms after midnight. Lows in the mid-60s. Light south winds. Chance of rain 80%. And now the extended forecast. Saturday and Saturday night, showers and a chance of thunderstorms. Highs around 80. Lows in the lower 60s. Sunday and Sunday night, mostly cloudy with a chance of showers and thunderstorms. Highs in the lower 70s. Lows in the lower 60s. Monday and Monday night, mostly cloudy. A chance of showers and thunderstorms. Highs in the upper 70s. Lows in the lower 60s. Tuesday and Tuesday night, partly cloudy. A 20% chance of showers. Highs around 80. Lows around 60. Wednesday and Wednesday night, mostly clear. Highs in the upper 70s. Lows around 60. For more detailed weather, water, and climate information, please visit our website at weather.gov/Atlanta. The current time is 12:49 p.m. Eastern Daylight Time. Here are the noon weather observations from around the area. At Athens, it was partly sunny, the temperature was 84 degrees, dew point 70 degrees, relative humidity 62%, wind variable at 6 miles an hour, pressure was 30.02 inches and

at Gainesville, it was mostly sunny and 83, wind calm. At Winder, it was partly sunny, the temperature was 81. At Greensboro, it was partly sunny and 82, wind west at 6. At Jefferson, it was mostly sunny and 82, wind northwest at 5. At Monroe, it was partly sunny, the temperature was 81. At Albertton, it was partly sunny and 83, wind southwest at 5. At Canyon, it was mostly sunny and 85, wind northwest at 3. At Clemson, it was mostly sunny and 84, wind east at 6. Elsewhere across Georgia, at Atlanta it was partly sunny and 82, wind calm. At Cartersville, it was partly sunny and 81, wind north at 6. At Lawrenceville, it was mostly sunny and 82, wind calm. At Macon, it was mostly sunny and 84, wind south at 3. At Rome, it was mostly sunny and 81, wind calm. At Augusta, it was partly sunny and 87, wind variable at 6. At Savannah, it was cloudy and 84, wind northwest at 5. Elsewhere across the region, at Chattanooga, it was partly sunny and 84, wind northeast at 9. At Asheville, it was partly sunny, the temperature was 78. At Greenville-Spartanburg, it was mostly sunny and 83, wind west at 5. Here is the hazardous weather outlook. This hazardous weather outlook is for north and central Georgia. For today and tonight, isolated to scattered thunderstorms this afternoon and evening will be capable of producing locally heavy rainfall, frequent lightning, and gusty winds. And now the extended outlook for the period Friday through Wednesday, scattered to numerous thunderstorms are expected Friday through Tuesday, especially during the afternoon and evening hours. Locally heavy rainfall will be the primary concern in these storms, though a few storms could become strong to severe and capable of producing strong wind gusts and frequent lightning. Spotter information statement, spotter activation will not be needed through tonight. Here is the official forecast from your National Weather Service for the Athens listening area. Today, partly sunny. A slight chance of showers and thunderstorms early this afternoon. A chance of showers and thunderstorms this afternoon. Highs in the upper 80s. West winds 5 to 10 miles an hour. Chance of rain 30%. Tonight, mostly cloudy with a chance of showers and thunderstorms in the evening, then partly cloudy with a slight chance of showers after midnight. Lows in the mid-60s. Northeast winds up to 10 miles an hour. Chance of rain 30%. Friday, partly sunny with a slight chance of showers and thunderstorms in the morning, then mostly cloudy with a chance of showers and thunderstorms in the afternoon. Highs in the lower 80s. East winds 5 to 15 miles an hour. Chance of rain 30%. Friday night, showers likely and a chance of thunderstorms in the evening, then showers and a slight chance of thunderstorms after midnight. Lows in the mid-60s. Light south winds. Chance of rain 80%. And now the extended forecast. Saturday and Saturday night, showers and a chance of thunderstorms. Highs around 80. Lows in the lower 60s. Sunday and Sunday night, mostly cloudy with a chance of showers and thunderstorms. Highs in the lower 70s. Lows in the lower 60s. Monday and Monday night, mostly cloudy. A chance of showers and thunderstorms. Highs in the upper 70s. Lows in the lower 60s. Tuesday and Tuesday night, partly cloudy. A 20% chance of showers. Highs around 80. Lows around 60. Wednesday and Wednesday night, mostly clear. Highs in the upper 70s. Lows around 60. For more detailed weather, water, and climate information, please visit our website at weather.gov/Atlanta. The current time is 12:55 p.m. Eastern Daylight Time. Here are the noon weather observations from around the area. At Athens,

partly sunny. The temperature was 84 degrees, dew point 70 degrees. Relative humidity 62%. Wind variable at 6 miles an hour. Pressure was 30.02 inches and steady. At Gainesville, it was mostly sunny and 83. Wind calm. At Winder, it was partly sunny. The temperature was 81. At Greensboro, it was partly sunny and 82. Wind west at 6. At Jefferson, it was mostly sunny and 82. Wind northwest at 5. At Monroe, it was partly sunny. The temperature was 81. At Albertton, it was partly sunny and 83. Wind southwest at 5. At Canyon, it was mostly sunny and 85. Wind northwest at 3. At Clemson, it was mostly sunny and 84. Wind east at 6. Elsewhere across Georgia, at Atlanta it was partly sunny and 82. Wind calm. At Cartersville, it was partly sunny and 81, wind north at 6. At Lawrenceville, it was mostly sunny and 82, wind calm. At Macon, it was mostly sunny and 84, wind south at 3. At Rome, it was mostly sunny and 81, wind calm. At Augusta, it was partly sunny and 87, wind variable at 6. At Savannah, it was cloudy and 84, wind northwest at 5. Elsewhere across the region, at Chattanooga, it was partly sunny and 84, wind northeast at 9. At Asheville, it was partly sunny, the temperature was 78. At Greenville-Spartanburg, it was mostly sunny and 83, wind west at 5. Here is the hazardous weather outlook. This hazardous weather outlook is for North and Central Georgia. For today and tonight, isolated to scattered thunderstorms this afternoon and evening will be capable of producing locally heavy rainfall, frequent lightning, and gusty winds. And now the extended outlook for the period Friday through Wednesday, scattered to numerous thunderstorms are expected Friday through Tuesday, especially during the afternoon and evening hours. Locally heavy rainfall will be the primary concern in these storms, though a few storms could become strong to severe and capable of producing strong wind gusts and frequent lightning. Spotter information statement, spotter activation will not be needed through tonight. Here is the official forecast from your National Weather Service for the Athens listening area. Today, partly sunny. A slight chance of showers and thunderstorms early this afternoon. A chance of showers and thunderstorms this afternoon. Highs in the upper 80s. West winds 5 to 10 miles an hour. Chance of rain 30%. Tonight, mostly cloudy with a chance of showers and thunderstorms in the evening, then partly cloudy with a slight chance of showers after midnight. Lows in the mid-60s. Northeast winds up to 10 miles an hour. Chance of rain 30%. Friday, partly sunny with a slight chance of showers and thunderstorms in the morning, then mostly cloudy with a chance of showers and thunderstorms in the afternoon. Highs in the lower 80s. East winds 5 to 15 miles an hour. Chance of rain 30%. Friday night, showers likely and a chance of thunderstorms in the evening, then showers and a slight chance of thunderstorms after midnight. Lows in the mid-60s. Light south winds. Chance of rain 80%. And now the extended forecast. Saturday and Saturday night, showers and a chance of thunderstorms. Highs around 80. Lows in the lower 60s. Sunday and Sunday night, mostly cloudy with a chance of showers and thunderstorms. Highs in the lower 70s. Lows in the lower 60s. Monday and Monday night, mostly cloudy. A chance of showers and thunderstorms. Highs in the upper 70s. Lows in the lower 60s. Tuesday and Tuesday night, partly cloudy. A 20% chance of showers. Highs around 80. Lows around 60. Wednesday and Wednesday night, mostly clear. Highs in the upper 70s. Lows around 60. For more detailed weather, water, and climate information, please visit our website at weather.gov/
Atlanta. Here is the official forecast from your National Weather Service for the Athens listening area. This afternoon, partly sunny. A chance of showers and thunderstorms this afternoon. Highs in the upper 80s. West winds 5 to 10 miles an hour. Chance of rain 30%. Tonight, mostly cloudy. A chance of showers and thunderstorms in the evening, then a slight chance of showers after midnight. Lows in the mid-60s. Light and variable winds, becoming northeast up to 10 miles an hour after midnight. Chance of rain 30%. Friday, partly sunny with a slight chance of showers and thunderstorms in the morning, then mostly cloudy with a chance of showers and thunderstorms in the afternoon. Highs in the lower 80s. East winds 5 to 15 miles an hour. Chance of rain 30%. Friday night, showers likely and a chance of thunderstorms in the evening, then showers and a slight chance of thunderstorms after midnight. Lows in the mid-60s. Light southeast winds. Chance of rain 90%. And now the extended forecast. Saturday and Saturday night, showers with thunderstorms likely. Highs around 80. Lows in the lower 60s. Sunday and Sunday night, mostly cloudy with a chance of showers and thunderstorms. Highs in the lower 70s. Lows in the lower 60s. Monday and Monday night, partly cloudy. A chance of showers and thunderstorms. Highs in the upper 70s. Lows in the lower 60s. Tuesday through Wednesday night, mostly clear with a slight chance of showers. Highs around 80. Lows around 60. For more detailed weather, water, and climate information, please visit our website at weather.gov/Atlanta. The current time is 1:02 p.m. Eastern Daylight Time. Here are the noon weather observations from around the area. At Athens, it was partly sunny, the temperature was 84 degrees, dew point 70 degrees, relative humidity 62%, wind variable at 6 miles an hour, pressure was 30.02 inches and steady. At Gainesville, it was mostly sunny and 83, wind calm. At Winder, it was partly sunny, the temperature was 81. At Greensboro, it was partly sunny and 82, wind west at 6. At Jefferson, it was mostly sunny and 82, wind northwest at 5. At Monroe, it was partly sunny, the temperature was 81. At Albertton, it was partly sunny and 83, wind southwest at 5. At Canyon, it was mostly sunny and 85, wind northwest at 3. At Clemson, it was mostly sunny and 84, wind east at 6. Elsewhere across Georgia, at Atlanta it was partly sunny and 82, wind calm. At Cartersville, it was partly sunny and 81, wind north at 6. At Lawrenceville, it was mostly sunny and 82, wind calm. At Macon, it was mostly sunny and 84, wind south at 3. At Rome, it was mostly sunny and 81, wind calm. At Augusta, it was partly sunny and 87, wind variable at 6. At Savannah, it was cloudy and 84, wind northwest at 5. Elsewhere across the region, at Chattanooga, it was partly sunny and 84, wind northeast at 9. At Asheville, it was partly sunny, the temperature was 78. At Greenville-Spartanburg, it was mostly sunny and 83, wind west at 5. Here are the 1 p.m. weather observations from around the area. At Athens, it was partly sunny, the temperature was 85 degrees, dew point 69 degrees, relative humidity 58%, wind southwest at 5 miles an hour, pressure was 30.01 inches and falling. At Gainesville, it was partly sunny and 83, wind west at 6. At Winder, it was partly sunny, the temperature was 82. At Greensboro, it was partly sunny and 84, wind calm. At Jefferson, it was partly sunny and 83, wind west at 5. At Monroe, it was partly sunny.

The temperature was 82. At Albertton, it was partly sunny and 85, wind west at 9. At Canyon, it was partly sunny and 86, wind west at 3. At Clemson, it was sunny and 84, wind east at 5. Elsewhere across Georgia, at Atlanta it was partly sunny and 83, wind north at 9. At Cartersville, it was partly sunny and 82, wind calm. At Lawrenceville, it was partly sunny and 84, wind calm. At Macon, it was partly sunny and 83, wind northwest at 3. At Rome, it was partly sunny and 83, wind variable at 3. At Augusta, it was partly sunny and 86, wind west at 5. At Savannah, it was cloudy and 87, wind west at 7. Elsewhere across the region, at Chattanooga, it was partly sunny and 84, wind northeast at 7. At Asheville, it was mostly sunny, the temperature was 80. At Greenville-Spartanburg, it was mostly sunny and 85, wind northeast at 8. Here is the hazardous weather outlook. This hazardous weather outlook is for North and Central Georgia. For today and tonight, isolated to scattered thunderstorms this afternoon and evening will be capable of producing locally heavy rainfall, frequent lightning, and gusty winds. And now the extended outlook for the period Friday through Wednesday, scattered to numerous thunderstorms are expected Friday through Tuesday, especially during the afternoon and evening hours. Locally heavy rainfall will be the primary concern in these storms, though a few storms could become strong to severe and capable of producing strong wind gusts and frequent lightning. Spotter information statement, spotter activation will not be needed through tonight. Here is the official forecast from your National Weather Service for the Athens listening area. This afternoon, partly sunny. A chance of showers and thunderstorms this afternoon. Highs in the upper 80s. West winds 5 to 10 miles an hour. Chance of rain 30%. Tonight, mostly cloudy. A chance of showers and thunderstorms in the evening, then a slight chance of showers after midnight. Lows in the mid-60s. Light and variable winds, becoming northeast up to 10 miles an hour after midnight. Chance of rain 30%. Friday, partly sunny with a slight chance of showers and thunderstorms in the morning, then mostly cloudy with a chance of showers and thunderstorms in the afternoon. Highs in the lower 80s. East winds 5 to 15 miles an hour. Chance of rain 30%. Friday night, showers likely and a chance of thunderstorms in the evening, then showers and a slight chance of thunderstorms after midnight. Lows in the mid-60s. Light southeast winds. Chance of rain 90%. And now the extended forecast. Saturday and Saturday night, showers with thunderstorms likely. Highs around 80. Lows in the lower 60s. Sunday and Sunday night, mostly cloudy with a chance of showers and thunderstorms. Highs in the lower 70s. Lows in the lower 60s. Monday and Monday night, partly cloudy. A chance of showers and thunderstorms. Highs in the upper 70s. Lows in the lower 60s. Tuesday through Wednesday night, mostly clear with a slight chance of showers. Highs around 80. Lows around 60. For more detailed weather, water, and climate information, please visit our website at weather.gov/Atlanta. The current time is 1:09 p.m. Eastern Daylight Time. Here are the 1 p.m. weather observations from around the area. At Athens, it was partly sunny, the temperature was 85 degrees, dew point 69 degrees, relative humidity 58%, wind southwest at 5 miles an hour, pressure was 30.01 inches and falling. At Gainesville, it was partly sunny and 83, wind west at 6. At Winder, it was partly sunny, the temperature was 82. At Greensboro, it was partly sunny and 84, wind calm. At Jefferson, it was partly sunny and 83, wind west at 5. At Monroe, it was partly sunny.

invariable at 3. At Augusta, it was partly sunny and 86, wind west at 5. At Savannah, it was cloudy and 87, wind west at 7. Elsewhere across the region, at Chattanooga, it was partly sunny and 84, wind northeast at 7. At Asheville, it was mostly sunny, the temperature was 80. At Greenville-Spartanburg, it was mostly sunny and 85, wind northeast at 8. Here are the 1 p.m. weather observations from around the area. At Athens, it was partly sunny, the temperature was 85 degrees, dew point 69 degrees, relative humidity 58%, wind southwest at 5 miles an hour, pressure was 30.01 inches and falling. At Gainesville, it was partly sunny and 83, wind west at 6. At Winder, it was partly sunny, the temperature was 82. At Greensboro, it was partly sunny and 84, wind calm. At Jefferson, it was partly sunny and 83, wind west at 5. At Monroe, it was partly sunny, the temperature was 82. At Albertton, it was partly sunny and 85, wind west at 9. At Canyon, it was partly sunny and 86, wind west at 3. At Clemson, it was mostly sunny and 84, wind east at 5. Elsewhere across Georgia, at Atlanta it was partly sunny and 83, wind north at 9. At Cartersville, it was partly sunny and 82, wind calm. At Lawrenceville, it was partly sunny and 84, wind calm. At Macon, it was partly sunny and 83, wind northwest at 3. At Rome, it was partly sunny and 83, wind variable at 3. At Augusta, it was partly sunny and 86, wind west at 5. At Savannah, it was cloudy and 87, wind west at 7. Elsewhere across the region, at Chattanooga, it was partly sunny and 84, wind northeast at 7. At Asheville, it was mostly sunny, the temperature was 80. At Greenville-Spartanburg, it was sunny and 85, wind northeast at 8. Here is the hazardous weather outlook. This hazardous weather outlook is for North and Central Georgia. For today and tonight, isolated to scattered thunderstorms this afternoon and evening will be capable of producing locally heavy rainfall, frequent lightning, and gusty winds. And now the extended outlook for the period Friday through Wednesday, scattered to numerous thunderstorms are expected Friday through Tuesday, especially during the afternoon and evening hours. Locally heavy rainfall will be the primary concern in these storms, though a few storms could become strong to severe and capable of producing strong wind gusts and frequent lightning. Spotter information statement, spotter activation will not be needed through tonight. Here is the official forecast from your National Weather Service for the Athens listening area. This afternoon, partly sunny. A chance of showers and thunderstorms this afternoon. Highs in the upper 80s. West winds 5 to 10 miles an hour. Chance of rain 30%. Tonight, mostly cloudy. A chance of showers and thunderstorms in the evening, then a slight chance of showers after midnight. Lows in the mid-60s. Light and variable winds, becoming northeast up to 10 miles an hour after midnight. Chance of rain 30%. Friday, partly sunny with a slight chance of showers and thunderstorms in the morning, then mostly cloudy with a chance of showers and thunderstorms in the afternoon. Highs in the lower 80s. East winds 5 to 15 miles an hour. Chance of rain 30%. Friday night, showers likely and a chance of thunderstorms in the evening, then showers and a slight chance of thunderstorms after midnight. Lows in the mid-60s. Light southeast winds. Chance of rain 90%. And now the extended forecast. Saturday and Saturday night, showers with thunderstorms likely. Highs around 80. Lows in the lower 60s. Sunday and Sunday night, mostly cloudy with a chance of showers and thunderstorms. Highs in the lower 70s. Lows in the lower 60s. Monday and Monday night, partly cloudy.

a chance of showers and thunderstorms. Highs in the upper 70s. Lows in the lower 60s. Tuesday through Wednesday night, mostly clear with a slight chance of showers. Highs around 80. Lows around 60. For more detailed weather, water, and climate information, please visit our website at weather.gov/Atlanta. The current time is 1:16 p.m. Eastern Daylight Time. Here are the 1 p.m. weather observations from around the area. At Athens, it was partly sunny. The temperature was 85 degrees, dew point 69 degrees, relative humidity 58%, wind southwest at 5 miles an hour, pressure was 30.01 inches and falling. At Gainesville, it was partly sunny and 83, wind west at 6. At Winder, it was partly sunny, the temperature was 82. At Greensboro, it was partly sunny and 84, wind calm. At Jefferson, it was partly sunny and 83, wind west at 5. At Monroe, it was partly sunny, the temperature was 82. At Albertton, it was partly sunny and 85, wind west at 9. At Canyon, it was partly sunny and 86, wind west at 3. At Clemson, it was mostly sunny and 84, wind east at 5. Elsewhere across Georgia, at Atlanta it was partly sunny and 83, wind north at 9. At Cartersville, it was partly sunny and 82, wind calm. At Lawrenceville, it was partly sunny and 84, wind calm. At Macon, it was partly sunny and 83, wind northwest at 3. At Rome, it was partly sunny and 83, wind variable at 3. At Augusta, it was partly sunny and 86, wind west at 5. At Savannah, it was cloudy and 87, wind west at 7. Elsewhere across the region, at Chattanooga, it was partly sunny and 84, wind northeast at 7. At Asheville, it was mostly sunny, the temperature was 80. At Greenville-Spartanburg, it was sunny and 85, wind northeast at 8. Here is the hazardous weather outlook. This hazardous weather outlook is for North and Central Georgia. For today and tonight, isolated to scattered thunderstorms this afternoon and evening will be capable of producing locally heavy rainfall, frequent lightning, and gusty winds. And now the extended outlook for the period Friday through Wednesday, scattered to numerous thunderstorms are expected Friday through Tuesday, especially during the afternoon and evening hours. Locally heavy rainfall will be the primary concern in these storms, though a few storms could become strong to severe and capable of producing strong wind gusts and frequent lightning. Spotter information statement, spotter activation will not be needed through tonight. Here is the official forecast from your National Weather Service for the Athens listening area. This afternoon, partly sunny. A chance of showers and thunderstorms this afternoon. Highs in the upper 80s. West winds 5 to 10 miles an hour. Chance of rain 30%. Tonight, mostly cloudy. A chance of showers and thunderstorms in the evening, then a slight chance of showers after midnight. Lows in the mid-60s. Light and variable winds, becoming northeast up to 10 miles an hour after midnight. Chance of rain 30%. Friday, partly sunny with a slight chance of showers and thunderstorms in the morning, then mostly cloudy with a chance of showers and thunderstorms in the afternoon. Highs in the lower 80s. East winds 5 to 15 miles an hour. Chance of rain 30%. Friday night, showers likely and a chance of thunderstorms in the evening, then showers and a slight chance of thunderstorms after midnight. Lows in the mid-60s. Light southeast winds. Chance of rain 90%. And now the extended forecast. Saturday and Saturday night, showers with thunderstorms likely. Highs around 80. Lows in the lower 60s. Sunday and Sunday night, mostly cloudy with a chance of showers and thunderstorms. Highs in the lower 70s. Lows in the lower 60s. Monday and Monday night, partly cloudy.

a chance of showers and thunderstorms. Highs in the upper 70s. Lows in the lower 60s. Tuesday through Wednesday night, mostly clear with a slight chance of showers. Highs around 80. Lows around 60. 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The current time is 1:21 p.m. Eastern Daylight Time. Here are the 1 p.m. weather observations from around the area. At Athens, it was partly sunny. The temperature was 85 degrees, dew point 69 degrees, relative humidity 58%, wind southwest at 5 miles an hour, pressure was 30.01 inches and falling. At Gainesville, it was partly sunny and 83, wind west at 6. At Winder, it was partly sunny, the temperature was 82. At Greensboro, it was partly sunny and 84, wind calm. At Jefferson, it was partly sunny and 83, wind west at 5. At Monroe, it was partly sunny, the temperature was 82. At Albertton, it was partly sunny and 85, wind west at 9. At Canyon, it was partly sunny and 86, wind west at 3. At Clemson, it was mostly sunny and 84, wind east at 5. Elsewhere across Georgia, at Atlanta it was partly sunny and 83, wind north at 9. At Cartersville, it was partly sunny and 82, wind calm. At Lawrenceville, it was partly sunny and 84, wind calm. At Macon, it was partly sunny and 83, wind northwest at 3. At Rome, it was partly sunny and 83, wind variable at 3. At Augusta, it was partly sunny and 86, wind west at 5. At Savannah, it was cloudy and 87, wind west at 7. Elsewhere across the region, at Chattanooga, it was partly sunny and 84, wind northeast at 7. At Asheville, it was mostly sunny, the temperature was 80. At Greenville-Spartanburg, it was sunny and 85, wind northeast at 8. Here is the hazardous weather outlook. This hazardous weather outlook is for north and central Georgia. For today and tonight, isolated to scattered thunderstorms this afternoon and evening will be capable of producing locally heavy rainfall, frequent lightning, and gusty winds. And now the extended outlook for the period Friday through Wednesday, scattered to numerous thunderstorms are expected Friday through Tuesday, especially during the afternoon and evening hours. Locally heavy rainfall will be the primary concern in these storms, though a few storms could become strong to severe and capable of producing strong wind gusts and frequent lightning. Spotter information statement, spotter activation will not be needed through tonight. Here is the official forecast from your National Weather Service for the Athens listening area. This afternoon, partly sunny. A chance of showers and thunderstorms this afternoon. Highs in the upper 80s. West winds 5 to 10 miles an hour. Chance of rain 30%. Tonight, mostly cloudy. A chance of showers and thunderstorms in the evening, then a slight chance of showers after midnight. Lows in the mid-60s. Light and variable winds, becoming northeast up to 10 miles an hour after midnight. Chance of rain 30%. Friday, partly sunny with a slight chance of showers and thunderstorms in the morning, then mostly cloudy with a chance of showers and thunderstorms in the afternoon. Highs in the lower 80s. East winds 5 to 15 miles an hour. Chance of rain 30%. Friday night, showers likely and a chance of thunderstorms in the evening, then showers and a slight chance of thunderstorms after midnight. Lows in the mid-60s. Light southeast winds. Chance of rain 90%. And now the extended forecast. Saturday and Saturday night, showers with thunderstorms likely. Highs around 80. Lows in the lower 60s. Sunday and Sunday night, mostly cloudy with a chance of showers and thunderstorms. Highs in the lower 70s. Lows in the lower 60s. Monday and Monday night,

cloudy. A chance of showers and thunderstorms. Highs in the upper 70s. Lows in the lower 60s. Tuesday through Wednesday night, mostly clear with a slight chance of showers. Highs around 80. Lows around 60. For more detailed weather, water, and climate information, please visit our website at weather.gov/Atlanta. The current time is 1:26 p.m. Eastern Daylight Time. Here are the 1 p.m. weather observations from around the area. At Athens, it was partly sunny. The temperature was 85 degrees, dew point 69 degrees, relative humidity 58%, wind southwest at 5 miles an hour, pressure was 30.01 inches and falling. At Gainesville, it was partly sunny and 83, wind west at 6. At Winder, it was partly sunny, the temperature was 82. At Greensboro, it was partly sunny and 84, wind calm. At Jefferson, it was partly sunny and 83, wind west at 5. At Monroe, it was partly sunny, the temperature was 82. At Albertton, it was partly sunny and 85, wind west at 9. At Canyon, it was partly sunny and 86, wind west at 3. At Clemson, it was mostly sunny and 84, wind east at 5. Elsewhere across Georgia, at Atlanta it was partly sunny and 83, wind north at 9. At Cartersville, it was partly sunny and 82, wind calm. At Lawrenceville, it was partly sunny and 84, wind calm. At Macon, it was partly sunny and 83, wind northwest at 3. At Rome, it was partly sunny and 83, wind variable at 3. At Augusta, it was partly sunny and 86, wind west at 5. At Savannah, it was cloudy and 87, wind west at 7. Elsewhere across the region, at Chattanooga, it was partly sunny and 84, wind northeast at 7. At Asheville, it was mostly sunny, the temperature was 80. At Greenville-Spartanburg, it was sunny and 85, wind northeast at 8. Here is the hazardous weather outlook. This hazardous weather outlook is for North and Central Georgia. For today and tonight, isolated to scattered thunderstorms this afternoon and evening will be capable of producing locally heavy rainfall, frequent lightning, and gusty winds. And now the extended outlook for the period Friday through Wednesday. Scattered to numerous thunderstorms are expected Friday through Tuesday, especially during the afternoon and evening hours. Locally heavy rainfall will be the primary concern in these storms, though a few storms could become strong to severe and capable of producing strong wind gusts and frequent lightning. Spotter information statement. Spotter activation will not be needed through tonight. Here is the official forecast from your National Weather Service for the Athens listening area. This afternoon, partly sunny. A chance of showers and thunderstorms this afternoon. Highs in the upper 80s. West winds 5 to 10 miles an hour. Chance of rain 30%. Tonight, mostly cloudy. A chance of showers and thunderstorms in the evening, then a slight chance of showers after midnight. Lows in the mid-60s. Light and variable winds, becoming northeast up to 10 miles an hour after midnight. Chance of rain 30%. Friday, partly sunny with a slight chance of showers and thunderstorms in the morning, then mostly cloudy with a chance of showers and thunderstorms in the afternoon. Highs in the lower 80s. East winds 5 to 15 miles an hour. Chance of rain 30%. Friday night, showers likely and a chance of thunderstorms in the evening, then showers and a slight chance of thunderstorms after midnight. Lows in the mid-60s. Light southeast winds. Chance of rain 90%. And now the extended forecast. Saturday and Saturday night, showers with thunderstorms likely. Highs around 80. Lows in the lower 60s. Sunday and Sunday night, mostly cloudy with a chance of showers and thunderstorms. Highs in the lower 70s. Lows in the lower 60s. Monday and Monday.

night, partly cloudy. A chance of showers and thunderstorms. Highs in the upper 70s. Lows in the lower 60s. Tuesday through Wednesday night, mostly clear with a slight chance of showers. Highs around 80. Lows around 60. For more detailed weather, water, and climate information, please visit our website at weather.gov/Atlanta. The current time is 1:31 p.m. Eastern Daylight Time. Here are the 1 p.m. weather observations from around the area. At Athens, it was partly sunny, the temperature was 85 degrees, dew point 69 degrees, relative humidity 58%, wind southwest at 5 miles an hour, pressure was 30.01 inches and falling. At Gainesville, it was partly sunny and 83, wind west at 6. At Winder, it was partly sunny, the temperature was 82. At Greensboro, it was partly sunny and 84, wind calm. At Jefferson, it was partly sunny and 83, wind west at 5. At Monroe, it was partly sunny, the temperature was 82. At Albertton, it was partly sunny and 85, wind west at 9. At Canyon, it was partly sunny and 86, wind west at 3. At Clemson, it was mostly sunny and 84, wind east at 5. Elsewhere across Georgia, at Atlanta it was partly sunny and 83, wind north at 9. At Cartersville, it was partly sunny and 82, wind calm. At Lawrenceville, it was partly sunny and 84, wind calm. At Macon, it was partly sunny and 83, wind northwest at 3. At Rome, it was partly sunny and 83, wind variable at 3. At Macon, it was partly sunny and 83, wind northwest at 3. At Rome, it was partly sunny and 83, wind variable at 3. At Augusta, it was partly sunny and 86, wind west at 5. At Savannah, it was cloudy and 87, wind west at 7. Elsewhere across the region, at Chattanooga, it was partly sunny and 84, wind northeast at 7. At Asheville, it was mostly sunny, the temperature was 80. At Greenville-Spartanburg, it was sunny and 85, wind northeast at 8. Here is the hazardous weather outlook. This hazardous weather outlook is for north and central Georgia. For today and tonight, isolated to scattered thunderstorms this afternoon and evening will be capable of producing locally heavy rainfall, frequent lightning, and gusty winds. And now the extended outlook for the period Friday through Wednesday, scattered to numerous thunderstorms are expected Friday through Tuesday, especially during the afternoon and evening hours. Locally heavy rainfall will be the primary concern in these storms, though a few storms could become strong to severe and capable of producing strong wind gusts and frequent lightning. Spotter information statement, spotter activation will not be needed through tonight. Here is the official forecast from your National Weather Service for the Athens listening area. This afternoon, partly sunny. A chance of showers and thunderstorms this afternoon. Highs in the upper 80s. West winds 5 to 10 miles an hour. Chance of rain 30%. Tonight, mostly cloudy. A chance of showers and thunderstorms in the evening, then a slight chance of showers after midnight. Lows in the mid-60s. Light and variable winds, becoming northeast up to 10 miles an hour after midnight. Chance of rain 30%. Friday, partly sunny with a slight chance of showers and thunderstorms in the morning, then mostly cloudy with a chance of showers and thunderstorms in the afternoon. Highs in the lower 80s. East winds 5 to 15 miles an hour. Chance of rain 30%. Friday night, showers likely and a chance of thunderstorms in the evening, then showers and a slight chance of thunderstorms after midnight. Lows in the mid-60s. Light southeast winds. Chance of rain 90%. And now the extended forecast. Saturday and Saturday night, showers with thunderstorms likely. Highs around 80. Lows in the lower 60s.

Sunday and Sunday night, mostly cloudy with a chance of showers and thunderstorms. Highs in the lower 70s. Lows in the lower 60s. Monday and Monday night, partly cloudy. A chance of showers and thunderstorms. Highs in the upper 70s. Lows in the lower 60s. Tuesday through Wednesday night, mostly clear with a slight chance of showers. Highs around 80. Lows around 60. 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The current time is 1:36 p.m. Eastern Daylight Time. Here are the 1 p.m. weather observations from around the area. At Athens, it was partly sunny, the temperature was 85 degrees, dew point 69 degrees, relative humidity 58%, wind southwest at 5 miles an hour, pressure was 30.01 inches and falling. At Gainesville, it was partly sunny and 83, wind west at 6. At Winder, it was partly sunny, the temperature was 82. At Greensboro, it was partly sunny and 84, wind calm. At Jefferson, it was partly sunny and 83, wind west at 5. At Monroe, it was partly sunny, the temperature was 82. At Albertton, it was partly sunny and 85, wind west at 9. At Canyon, it was partly sunny and 86, wind west at 3. At Clemson, it was mostly sunny and 84, wind east at 5. Elsewhere across Georgia, at Atlanta it was partly sunny and 83, wind north at 9. At Cartersville, it was partly sunny and 82, wind calm. At Lawrenceville, it was partly sunny and 84, wind calm. At Macon, it was partly sunny and 83, wind northwest at 3. At Rome, it was partly sunny and 83, wind variable at 3. At Augusta, it was partly sunny and 86, wind west at 5. At Savannah, it was cloudy and 87, wind west at 7. Elsewhere across the region, at Chattanooga, it was partly sunny and 84, wind northeast at 7. At Asheville, it was mostly sunny, the temperature was 80. At Greenville-Spartanburg, it was sunny and 85, wind northeast at 8. Here is the hazardous weather outlook. This hazardous weather outlook is for North and Central Georgia. For today and tonight, isolated to scattered thunderstorms this afternoon and evening will be capable of producing locally heavy rainfall, frequent lightning, and gusty winds. And now the extended outlook for the period Friday through Wednesday, scattered to numerous thunderstorms are expected Friday through Tuesday, especially during the afternoon and evening hours. Locally heavy rainfall will be the primary concern in these storms, though a few storms could become strong to severe and capable of producing strong wind gusts and frequent lightning. Spotter information statement, spotter activation will not be needed through tonight. Here is the official forecast from your National Weather Service for the Athens listening area. This afternoon, partly sunny. A chance of showers and thunderstorms this afternoon. Highs in the upper 80s. West winds 5 to 10 miles an hour. Chance of rain 30%. Tonight, mostly cloudy. A chance of showers and thunderstorms in the evening, then a slight chance of showers after midnight. Lows in the mid-60s. Light and variable winds, becoming northeast up to 10 miles an hour after midnight. Chance of rain 30%. Friday, partly sunny with a slight chance of showers and thunderstorms in the morning, then mostly cloudy with a chance of showers and thunderstorms in the afternoon. Highs in the lower 80s. East winds 5 to 15 miles an hour. Chance of rain 30%. Friday night, showers likely and a chance of thunderstorms in the evening, then showers and a slight chance of thunderstorms after midnight. Lows in the mid-60s. Light southeast winds. Chance of rain 90%. And now the extended forecast. Saturday and Saturday night, showers with thunderstorms likely. Highs around 80. Lows in the lower 60s.
Sunday and Sunday night, mostly cloudy with a chance of showers and thunderstorms. Highs in the lower 70s. Lows in the lower 60s. Monday and Monday night, partly cloudy. A chance of showers and thunderstorms. Highs in the upper 70s. Lows in the lower 60s. Tuesday through Wednesday night, mostly clear with a slight chance of showers. Highs around 80. Lows around 60. For more detailed weather, water, and climate information, please visit our website at weather.gov/Atlanta. 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The current time is 1:42 p.m. Eastern Daylight Time. Here are the 1 p.m. weather observations from around the area. At Athens, it was partly sunny. The temperature was 85 degrees, dew point 69 degrees, relative humidity 58%, wind southwest at 5 miles an hour, pressure was 30.01 inches and falling. At Gainesville, it was partly sunny and 83, wind west at 6. At Winder, it was partly sunny, the temperature was 82. At Greensboro, it was partly sunny and 84, wind calm. At Jefferson, it was partly sunny and 83, wind west at 5. At Monroe, it was partly sunny, the temperature was 82. At Albertton, it was partly sunny and 85, wind west at 9. At Canyon, it was partly sunny and 86, wind west at 3. At Clemson, it was mostly sunny and 84, wind east at 5. Elsewhere across Georgia, at Atlanta it was partly sunny and 83, wind north at 9. At Cartersville, it was partly sunny and 82, wind calm. At Lawrenceville, it was partly sunny and 84, wind calm. At Macon, it was partly sunny and 83, wind northwest at 3. At Rome, it was partly sunny and 83, wind variable at 3. At Augusta, it was partly sunny and 86, wind west at 5. At Savannah, it was cloudy and 87, wind west at 7. Elsewhere across the region, at Chattanooga, it was partly sunny and 84, wind northeast at 7. At Asheville, it was mostly sunny, the temperature was 80. At Greenville-Spartanburg, it was sunny and 85, wind northeast at 8. Here is the hazardous weather outlook. This hazardous weather outlook is for North and Central Georgia. For today and tonight, isolated to scattered thunderstorms this afternoon and evening will be capable of producing locally heavy rainfall, frequent lightning, and gusty winds. And now the extended outlook for the period Friday through Wednesday, scattered to numerous thunderstorms are expected Friday through Tuesday, especially during the afternoon and evening hours. Locally heavy rainfall will be the primary concern in these storms, though a few storms could become strong to severe and capable of producing strong wind gusts and frequent lightning. Spotter information statement: spotter activation will not be needed through tonight. Here is the official forecast from your National Weather Service for the Athens listening area. This afternoon, partly sunny. A chance of showers and thunderstorms this afternoon. Highs in the upper 80s. West winds 5 to 10 miles an hour. Chance of rain 30%. Tonight, mostly cloudy. A chance of showers and thunderstorms in the evening, then a slight chance of showers after midnight. Lows in the mid-60s. Light and variable winds, becoming northeast up to 10 miles.

an hour after midnight. Chance of rain 30%. Friday, partly sunny with a slight chance of showers and thunderstorms in the morning, then mostly cloudy with a chance of showers and thunderstorms in the afternoon. Highs in the lower 80s. East winds 5 to 15 miles an hour. Chance of rain 30%. Friday night, showers likely and a chance of thunderstorms in the evening, then showers and a slight chance of thunderstorms after midnight. Lows in the mid-60s. Light southeast winds. Chance of rain 90%. And now the extended forecast. Saturday and Saturday night, showers with thunderstorms likely. Highs around 80. Lows in the lower 60s. Sunday and Sunday night, mostly cloudy with a chance of showers and thunderstorms. Highs in the lower 70s. Lows in the lower 60s. Monday and Monday night, partly cloudy. A chance of showers and thunderstorms. Highs in the upper 70s. Lows in the lower 60s. Tuesday through Wednesday night, mostly clear with a slight chance of showers. Highs around 80. Lows around 60. 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The current time is 1:47 p.m. Eastern Daylight Time. Here are the 1 p.m. weather observations from around the area. At Athens, it was partly sunny, the temperature was 85 degrees, dew point 69 degrees, relative humidity 58%, wind southwest at 5 miles an hour, pressure was 30.01 inches and falling. At Gainesville, it was partly sunny and 83, wind west at 6. At Winder, it was partly sunny, the temperature was 82. At Greensboro, it was partly sunny and 84, wind calm. At Jefferson, it was partly sunny and 83, wind west at 5. At Monroe, it was partly sunny, the temperature was 82. At Albertton, it was partly sunny and 85, wind west at 9. At Canyon, it was partly sunny and 86, wind west at 3. At Clemson, it was mostly sunny and 84, wind east at 5. Elsewhere across Georgia, at Atlanta it was partly sunny and 83, wind north at 9. At Cartersville, it was partly sunny and 82, wind calm. At Lawrenceville, it was partly sunny and 84, wind calm. At Macon, it was partly sunny and 83, wind northwest at 3. At Rome, it was partly sunny and 83, wind variable at 3. At Augusta, it was partly sunny and 86, wind west at 5. At Savannah, it was cloudy and 87, wind west at 7. Elsewhere across the region, at Chattanooga, it was partly sunny and 84, wind northeast at 7. At Asheville, it was mostly sunny, the temperature was 80. At Greenville-Spartanburg, it was sunny and 85, wind northeast at 8. Here is the hazardous weather outlook. This hazardous weather outlook is for North and Central Georgia. For today and tonight, isolated to scattered thunderstorms this afternoon and evening will be capable of producing locally heavy rainfall, frequent lightning, and gusty winds. And now the extended outlook for the period Friday through Wednesday, scattered to numerous thunderstorms are expected Friday through Tuesday, especially during the afternoon and evening hours. Locally heavy rainfall will be the primary concern in these storms, though a few storms could become strong to severe and capable of producing strong wind gusts and frequent lightning. Spotter information statement, spotter activation will not be needed through tonight. Here is the official forecast from your National Weather Service for the Athens listening area. This afternoon, partly sunny. A chance of showers and thunderstorms this afternoon. Highs in the upper 80s. West winds 5 to 10 miles an hour. Chance of rain 30%. Tonight, mostly cloudy. A chance of showers and thunderstorms in the evening, then a slight chance of showers after midnight. Lows in the mid-60s. Light and variable winds, becoming northeast.

up to 10 miles an hour after midnight. Chance of rain 30%. Friday, partly sunny with a slight chance of showers and thunderstorms in the morning, then mostly cloudy with a chance of showers and thunderstorms in the afternoon. Highs in the lower 80s. East winds 5 to 15 miles an hour. Chance of rain 30%. Friday night, showers likely and a chance of thunderstorms in the evening, then showers and a slight chance of thunderstorms after midnight. Lows in the mid-60s. Light southeast winds. Chance of rain 90%. And now the extended forecast. Saturday and Saturday night, showers with thunderstorms likely. Highs around 80. Lows in the lower 60s. Sunday and Sunday night, mostly cloudy with a chance of showers and thunderstorms. Highs in the lower 70s. Lows in the lower 60s. Monday and Monday night, partly cloudy. A chance of showers and thunderstorms. Highs in the upper 70s. Lows in the lower 60s. Tuesday through Wednesday night, mostly clear with a slight chance of showers. Highs around 80. Lows around 60. For more detailed weather, water, and climate information, please visit our website at weather.gov/Atlanta. The current time is 1:52 p.m. Eastern Daylight Time. Here are the 1 p.m. weather observations from around the area. At Athens, it was partly sunny, the temperature was 85 degrees, dew point 69 degrees, relative humidity 58%, wind southwest at 5 miles an hour, pressure was 30.01 inches and falling. At Gainesville, it was partly sunny and 83, wind west at 6. At Winder, it was partly sunny, the temperature was 82. At Greensboro, it was partly sunny and 84, wind calm. At Jefferson, it was partly sunny and 83, wind west at 5. At Monroe, it was partly sunny, the temperature was 82. At Albertton, it was partly sunny and 85, wind west at 9. At Canyon, it was partly sunny and 86, wind west at 3. At Clemson, it was mostly sunny and 84, wind east at 5. Elsewhere across Georgia, at Atlanta it was partly sunny and 83, wind north at 9. At Cartersville, it was partly sunny and 82, wind calm. At Lawrenceville, it was partly sunny and 84, wind calm. At Macon, it was partly sunny and 83, wind northwest at 3. At Rome, it was partly sunny and 83, wind variable at 3. At Augusta, it was partly sunny and 86, wind west at 5. At Savannah, it was cloudy and 87, wind west at 7. Elsewhere across the region, at Chattanooga, it was partly sunny and 84, wind northeast at 7. At Asheville, it was mostly sunny, the temperature was 80. At Greenville-Spartanburg, it was sunny and 85, wind northeast at 8. Here is the hazardous weather outlook. This hazardous weather outlook is for North and Central Georgia. For today and tonight, isolated to scattered thunderstorms this afternoon and evening will be capable of producing locally heavy rainfall, frequent lightning, and gusty winds. And now the extended outlook for the period Friday through Wednesday, scattered to numerous thunderstorms are expected Friday through Tuesday, especially during the afternoon and evening hours. Locally heavy rainfall will be the primary concern in these storms, though a few storms could become strong to severe and capable of producing strong wind gusts and frequent lightning. Spotter information statement, spotter activation will not be needed through tonight. Here is the official forecast from your National Weather Service for the Athens listening area. This afternoon, partly sunny. A chance of showers and thunderstorms this afternoon. Highs in the upper 80s. West winds 5 to 10 miles an hour. Chance of rain 30%. Tonight, mostly cloudy. A chance of showers and thunderstorms in the evening, then a slight chance of showers after midnight. Lows in the mid-60s. Light and variable winds, becoming
northeast up to 10 miles an hour after midnight. Chance of rain 30%. Friday, partly sunny with a slight chance of showers and thunderstorms in the morning, then mostly cloudy with a chance of showers and thunderstorms in the afternoon. Highs in the lower 80s. East winds 5 to 15 miles an hour. Chance of rain 30%. Friday night, showers likely and a chance of thunderstorms in the evening, then showers and a slight chance of thunderstorms after midnight. Lows in the mid-60s. Light southeast winds. Chance of rain 90%. And now the extended forecast. Saturday and Saturday night, showers with thunderstorms likely. Highs around 80. Lows in the lower 60s. Sunday and Sunday night, mostly cloudy with a chance of showers and thunderstorms. Highs in the lower 70s. Lows in the lower 60s. Monday and Monday night, partly cloudy. A chance of showers and thunderstorms. Highs in the upper 70s. Lows in the lower 60s. Tuesday through Wednesday night, mostly clear with a slight chance of showers. Highs around 80. Lows around 60. For more detailed weather, water, and climate information, please visit our website at weather.gov/Atlanta. The current time is 1:57 p.m. Eastern Daylight Time. Here are the 1 p.m. weather observations from around the area. At Athens, it was partly sunny, the temperature was 85 degrees, dew point 69 degrees, relative humidity 58%, wind southwest at 5 miles an hour, pressure was 30.01 inches and falling. At Gainesville, it was partly sunny and 83, wind west at 6. At Winder, it was partly sunny, the temperature was 82. At Greensboro, it was partly sunny and 84, wind calm. At Jefferson, it was partly sunny and 83, wind west at 5. At Monroe, it was partly sunny, the temperature was 82. At Albertton, it was partly sunny and 85, wind west at 9. At Canyon, it was partly sunny and 86, wind west at 3. At Clemson, it was mostly sunny and 84, wind east at 5. Elsewhere across Georgia, at Atlanta it was partly sunny and 83, wind north at 9. At Cartersville, it was partly sunny and 82, wind calm. At Lawrenceville, it was partly sunny and 84, wind calm. At Macon, it was partly sunny and 83, wind northwest at 3. At Rome, it was partly sunny and 83, wind variable at 3. At Augusta, it was partly sunny and 86, wind west at 5. At Savannah, it was cloudy and 87, wind west at 7. Elsewhere across the region, at Chattanooga, it was partly sunny and 84, wind northeast at 7. At Asheville, it was mostly sunny, the temperature was 80. At Greenville-Spartanburg, it was sunny and 85, wind northeast at 8. Here is the hazardous weather outlook. This hazardous weather outlook is for north and central Georgia. For this afternoon and tonight, isolated to scattered thunderstorms this afternoon and evening will be capable of producing locally heavy rainfall, lightning, and gusty winds. And now the extended outlook for the period Friday through Wednesday, scattered to numerous thunderstorms are expected Friday morning through Tuesday, especially during the afternoon and evening hours. Locally heavy rainfall will be the primary concern in these storms, though a few storms could become strong, capable of producing gusty winds and some lightning. Spotter information statement, spotter activation will not be needed through tonight. Here is the official forecast from your National Weather Service for the Athens listening area. This afternoon, partly sunny. A chance of showers and thunderstorms this afternoon. Highs in the upper 80s. West winds 5 to 10 miles an hour. Chance of rain 30%. Tonight, mostly cloudy. A chance of showers and thunderstorms in the evening, then a slight chance of showers after midnight. Lows in the mid-60s. Light and variable winds,

northeast up to 10 miles an hour after midnight. Chance of rain 30%. Friday, partly sunny with a slight chance of showers and thunderstorms in the morning, then mostly cloudy with a chance of showers and thunderstorms in the afternoon. Highs in the lower 80s. East winds 5 to 15 miles an hour. Chance of rain 30%. Friday night, showers likely and a chance of thunderstorms in the evening, then showers and a slight chance of thunderstorms after midnight. Lows in the mid-60s. Light southeast winds. Chance of rain 90%. And now the extended forecast. Saturday and Saturday night, showers with thunderstorms likely. Highs around 80. Lows in the lower 60s. Sunday and Sunday night, mostly cloudy with a chance of showers and thunderstorms. Highs in the lower 70s. Lows in the lower 60s. Monday and Monday night, partly cloudy. A chance of showers and thunderstorms. Highs in the upper 70s. Lows in the lower 60s. Tuesday through Wednesday night, mostly clear with a slight chance of showers. Highs around 80. Lows around 60. For more detailed weather, water, and climate information, please visit our website at weather.gov/Atlanta. The current time is 2:02 p.m. Eastern Daylight Time. Here are the 1 p.m. weather observations from around the area. At Athens, it was partly sunny, the temperature was 85 degrees, dew point 69 degrees, relative humidity 58%, wind southwest at 5 miles an hour, pressure was 30.01 inches and falling. At Gainesville, it was partly sunny and 83, wind west at 6. At Winder, it was partly sunny, the temperature was 82. At Greensboro, it was partly sunny and 84, wind calm. At Jefferson, it was partly sunny and 83, wind west at 5. At Monroe, it was partly sunny, the temperature was 82. At Albertton, it was partly sunny and 85, wind west at 9. At Canyon, it was partly sunny and 86, wind west at 3. At Clemson, it was mostly sunny and 84, wind east at 5. Elsewhere across Georgia, at Atlanta it was partly sunny and 83, wind north at 9. At Cartersville, it was partly sunny and 82, wind calm. At Lawrenceville, it was partly sunny and 84, wind calm. At Macon, it was partly sunny and 83, wind northwest at 3. At Rome, it was partly sunny and 83, wind variable at 3. At Augusta, it was partly sunny and 86, wind west at 5. At Savannah, it was cloudy and 87, wind west at 7. Elsewhere across the region, at Chattanooga, it was partly sunny and 84, wind northeast at 7. At Asheville, it was mostly sunny, the temperature was 80. At Greenville-Spartanburg, it was sunny and 85, wind northeast at 8. Here are the 2 p.m. weather observations from around the area. At Athens, it was partly sunny, the temperature was 85 degrees, dew point 68 degrees, relative humidity 56%, wind west at 6 miles an hour, pressure was 29.99 inches and falling. At Gainesville, it was partly sunny and 84, wind west at 6. At Winder, it was partly sunny, the temperature was 82. At Greensboro, it was mostly cloudy and 86, wind northwest at 5. At Jefferson, it was partly sunny and 85, wind calm. At Monroe, it was partly sunny. At Albertton, it was partly sunny and 86, wind west at 5. At Canyon, it was partly sunny and 87, wind northeast at 3. At Clemson, it was mostly sunny, the temperature was 85. Elsewhere across Georgia, at Atlanta it was partly sunny and 86, wind northwest at 7. At Cartersville, it was partly sunny and 84, wind variable at 6. At Lawrenceville, it was partly sunny and 85, wind variable at 6. At Macon, it was

partly sunny and 85, wind northwest at 3. At Rome, it was partly sunny and 85, wind variable at 3. At Augusta, it was partly sunny and 87, wind west at 6. At Savannah, it was cloudy and 87, wind variable at 6. Elsewhere across the region, at Chattanooga, it was partly sunny and 86, wind east at 5. At Asheville, it was mostly sunny and 82, wind north at 14 gusting to 25. At Greenville-Spartanburg, it was mostly sunny and 86, wind north at 9. Here is the hazardous weather outlook. This hazardous weather outlook is for north and central Georgia. For this afternoon and tonight, isolated to scattered thunderstorms this afternoon and evening will be capable of producing locally heavy rainfall, lightning, and gusty winds. And now the extended outlook for the period Friday through Wednesday, scattered to numerous thunderstorms are expected Friday morning through Tuesday, especially during the afternoon and evening hours. Locally heavy rainfall will be the primary concern in these storms, though a few storms could become strong, capable of producing gusty winds and some lightning. Spotter information statement, spotter activation will not be needed through tonight. Here is the official forecast from your National Weather Service for the Athens listening area. This afternoon, partly sunny. A chance of showers and thunderstorms this afternoon. Highs in the upper 80s. West winds 5 to 10 miles an hour. Chance of rain 30%. Tonight, mostly cloudy. A chance of showers and thunderstorms in the evening, then a slight chance of showers after midnight. Lows in the mid-60s. Light and variable winds, becoming northeast up to 10 miles an hour after midnight. Chance of rain 30%. Friday, partly sunny with a slight chance of showers and thunderstorms in the morning, then mostly cloudy with a chance of showers and thunderstorms in the afternoon. Highs in the lower 80s. East winds 5 to 15 miles an hour. Chance of rain 30%. Friday night, showers likely and a chance of thunderstorms in the evening, then showers and a slight chance of thunderstorms after midnight. Lows in the mid-60s. Light southeast winds. Chance of rain 90%. And now the extended forecast. Saturday and Saturday night, showers with thunderstorms likely. Highs around 80. Lows in the lower 60s. Sunday and Sunday night, mostly cloudy with a chance of showers and thunderstorms. Highs in the lower 70s. Lows in the lower 60s. Monday and Monday night, partly cloudy. A chance of showers and thunderstorms. Highs in the upper 70s. Lows in the lower 60s. Tuesday through Wednesday night, mostly clear with a slight chance of showers. Highs around 80. Lows around 60. For more detailed weather, water, and climate information, please visit our website at weather.gov/Atlanta. The current time is 2:09 p.m. Eastern Daylight Time. Here are the 2 p.m. weather observations from around the area. At Athens, it was partly sunny, the temperature was 85 degrees, dew point 68 degrees, relative humidity 56%, wind west at 6 miles an hour, pressure was 29.99 inches and falling. At Gainesville, it was partly sunny and 84, wind west at 6. At Winder, it was partly sunny, the temperature was 82. At Greensboro, it was mostly cloudy and 86, wind northwest at 5. At Jefferson, it was partly sunny and 85, wind calm. At Monroe, it was partly sunny. At Albertton, it was partly sunny and 86, wind west at 5. At Canyon, it was partly sunny and 87, wind northeast at 3. At Clemson, it was mostly sunny, the temperature was 85. Elsewhere across Georgia, at Atlanta it was partly sunny and 86, wind northwest at 7. At Cartersville, it was partly sunny and 84, wind variable at 6. At Lawrenceville, it was partly sunny and 85, wind variable.

area. At Athens, it was partly sunny. The temperature was 85 degrees, dew point 68 degrees, relative humidity 56%, wind west at 6 miles an hour. Pressure was 29.99 inches and falling. At Gainesville, it was partly sunny and 84, wind west at 6. At Winder, it was partly sunny. The temperature was 82. At Greensboro, it was mostly cloudy and 86, wind northwest at 5. At Jefferson, it was partly sunny and 85, wind calm. At Monroe, it was partly sunny. At Albertton, it was partly sunny and 86, wind west at 5. At Canyon, it was partly sunny and 87, wind northeast at 3. At Clemson, it was partly sunny, the temperature was 85. Elsewhere across Georgia, at Atlanta it was partly sunny and 86, wind northwest at 7. At Cartersville, it was partly sunny and 84, wind variable at 6. At Lawrenceville, it was partly sunny and 85, wind variable at 6. At Macon, it was partly sunny and 85, wind northwest at 3. At Rome, it was partly sunny and 85, wind variable at 3. At Augusta, it was partly sunny and 87, wind west at 6. At Savannah, it was cloudy and 87, wind variable at 6. Elsewhere across the region, at Chattanooga, it was partly sunny and 86, wind east at 5. At Asheville, it was mostly sunny and 82, wind north at 14 gusting to 25. At Greenville-Spartanburg, it was mostly sunny and 86, wind north at 9. Here is the hazardous weather outlook. This hazardous weather outlook is for north and central Georgia. For this afternoon and tonight, isolated to scattered thunderstorms this afternoon and evening will be capable of producing locally heavy rainfall, lightning, and gusty winds. And now the extended outlook for the period Friday through Wednesday. Scattered to numerous thunderstorms are expected Friday morning through Tuesday, especially during the afternoon and evening hours. Locally heavy rainfall will be the primary concern in these storms, though a few storms could become strong, capable of producing gusty winds and some lightning. Spotter information statement. Spotter activation will not be needed through tonight. Here is the official forecast from your National Weather Service for the Athens listening area. This afternoon, partly sunny. A chance of showers and thunderstorms this afternoon. Highs in the upper 80s. West winds 5 to 10 miles an hour. Chance of rain 30%. Tonight, mostly cloudy. A chance of showers and thunderstorms in the evening, then a slight chance of showers after midnight. Lows in the mid-60s. Light and variable winds, becoming northeast up to 10 miles an hour after midnight. Chance of rain 30%. Friday, partly sunny with a slight chance of showers and thunderstorms in the morning, then mostly cloudy with a chance of showers and thunderstorms in the afternoon. Highs in the lower 80s. East winds 5 to 15 miles an hour. Chance of rain 30%. Friday night, showers likely and a chance of thunderstorms in the evening, then showers and a slight chance of thunderstorms after midnight. Lows in the mid-60s. Light southeast winds. Chance of rain 90%. And now the extended forecast. Saturday and Saturday night, showers with thunderstorms likely. Highs around 80. Lows in the lower 60s. Sunday and Sunday night, mostly cloudy with a chance of showers and thunderstorms. Highs in the lower 70s. Lows in the lower 60s. Monday and Monday night, partly cloudy. A chance of showers and thunderstorms. Highs in the upper 70s. Lows in the lower 60s. Tuesday through Wednesday night, mostly clear with a slight chance of showers. Highs around 80. Lows around 60. For more detailed weather, water, and climate information, please visit our website at weather.gov/Atlanta. The current time is 2:16 p.m. Eastern Daylight Time.

Here are the 2 p.m. weather observations from around the area. At Athens, it was partly sunny. The temperature was 85 degrees, dew point 68 degrees, relative humidity 56%, wind west at 6 miles an hour, pressure was 29.99 inches and falling. At Gainesville, it was partly sunny and 84, wind west at 6. At Winder, it was partly sunny, the temperature was 82. At Greensboro, it was mostly cloudy and 86, wind northwest at 5. At Jefferson, it was partly sunny and 85, wind calm. At Monroe, it was partly sunny. At Albertton, it was partly sunny and 86, wind west at 5. At Canyon, it was partly sunny and 87, wind northeast at 3. At Clemson, it was partly sunny, the temperature was 85. Elsewhere across Georgia, at Atlanta it was partly sunny and 86, wind northwest at 7. At Cartersville, it was partly sunny and 84, wind variable at 6. At Lawrenceville, it was partly sunny and 85, wind variable at 6. At Macon, it was partly sunny and 85, wind northwest at 3. At Rome, it was partly sunny and 85, wind variable at 3. At Augusta, it was partly sunny and 87, wind west at 6. At Savannah, it was cloudy and 87, wind variable at 6. Elsewhere across the region, at Chattanooga, it was partly sunny and 86, wind east at 5. At Asheville, it was mostly sunny and 82, wind north at 14 gusting to 25. At Greenville Spartanburg, it was mostly sunny and 86, wind north at 9. Here is the hazardous weather outlook. This hazardous weather outlook is for north and central Georgia. For this afternoon and tonight, isolated to scattered thunderstorms this afternoon and evening will be capable of producing locally heavy rainfall, lightning, and gusty winds. And now the extended outlook for the period Friday through Wednesday, scattered to numerous thunderstorms are expected Friday morning through Tuesday, especially during the afternoon and evening hours. Locally heavy rainfall will be the primary concern in these storms, though a few storms could become strong, capable of producing gusty winds and some lightning. Spotter information statement, spotter activation will not be needed through tonight. Here is the official forecast from your National Weather Service for the Athens listening area. This afternoon, partly sunny. A chance of showers and thunderstorms this afternoon. Highs in the upper 80s. West winds 5 to 10 miles an hour. Chance of rain 30%. Tonight, mostly cloudy. A chance of showers and thunderstorms in the evening, then a slight chance of showers after midnight. Lows in the mid-60s. Light and variable winds, becoming northeast up to 10 miles an hour after midnight. Chance of rain 30%. Friday, partly sunny with a slight chance of showers and thunderstorms in the morning, then mostly cloudy with a chance of showers and thunderstorms in the afternoon. Highs in the lower 80s. East winds 5 to 15 miles an hour. Chance of rain 30%. Friday night, showers likely and a chance of thunderstorms in the evening, then showers and a slight chance of thunderstorms after midnight. Lows in the mid-60s. Light southeast winds. Chance of rain 90%. And now the extended forecast. Saturday and Saturday night, showers with thunderstorms likely. Highs around 80. Lows in the lower 60s. Sunday and Sunday night, mostly cloudy with a chance of showers and thunderstorms. Highs in the lower 70s. Lows in the lower 60s. Monday and Monday night, partly cloudy. A chance of showers and thunderstorms. Highs in the upper 70s. Lows in the lower 60s. Tuesday through Wednesday night, mostly clear with a slight chance of showers. Highs around 80. Lows around 60. For more detailed weather, water, and climate information, please visit our website at weather.gov/Atlanta. The current time is 2:21 p.m.

p.m. Eastern Daylight Time. Here are the 2 p.m. weather observations from around the area. At Athens, it was partly sunny. The temperature was 85 degrees, dew point 68 degrees, relative humidity 56%, wind west at 6 miles an hour. Pressure was 29.99 inches and falling. At Gainesville, it was partly sunny and 84, wind west at 6. At Winder, it was partly sunny. The temperature was 82. At Greensboro, it was mostly cloudy and 86, wind northwest at 5. At Jefferson, it was partly sunny and 85, wind calm. At Monroe, it was partly sunny. At Albertton, it was partly sunny and 86, wind west at 5. At Canyon, it was partly sunny and 87, wind northeast at 3. At Clemson, it was partly sunny, the temperature was 85. Elsewhere across Georgia, at Atlanta it was partly sunny and 86, wind northwest at 7. At Cartersville, it was partly sunny and 84, wind variable at 6. At Lawrenceville, it was partly sunny and 85, wind variable at 6. At Macon, it was partly sunny and 85, wind northwest at 3. At Rome, it was partly sunny and 85, wind variable at 3. At Augusta, it was partly sunny and 87, wind west at 6. At Savannah, it was cloudy and 87, wind variable at 6. Elsewhere across the region, at Chattanooga, it was partly sunny and 86, wind east at 5. At Asheville, it was mostly sunny and 82, wind north at 14 gusting to 25. At Greenville Spartanburg, it was mostly sunny and 86, wind north at 9. Here is the hazardous weather outlook. This hazardous weather outlook is for north and central Georgia. For this afternoon and tonight, isolated to scattered thunderstorms this afternoon and evening will be capable of producing locally heavy rainfall, lightning, and gusty winds. And now the extended outlook for the period Friday through Wednesday. Scattered to numerous thunderstorms are expected Friday morning through Tuesday, especially during the afternoon and evening hours. Locally heavy rainfall will be the primary concern in these storms, though a few storms could become strong, capable of producing gusty winds and some lightning. Spotter information statement. Spotter activation will not be needed through tonight. Here is the official forecast from your National Weather Service for the Athens listening area. This afternoon, partly sunny. A chance of showers and thunderstorms this afternoon. Highs in the upper 80s. West winds 5 to 10 miles an hour. Chance of rain 30%. Tonight, mostly cloudy. A chance of showers and thunderstorms in the evening, then a slight chance of showers after midnight. Lows in the mid-60s. Light and variable winds, becoming northeast up to 10 miles an hour after midnight. Chance of rain 30%. Friday, partly sunny with a slight chance of showers and thunderstorms in the morning, then mostly cloudy with a chance of showers and thunderstorms in the afternoon. Highs in the lower 80s. East winds 5 to 15 miles an hour. Chance of rain 30%. Friday night, showers likely and a chance of thunderstorms in the evening, then showers and a slight chance of thunderstorms after midnight. Lows in the mid-60s. Light southeast winds. Chance of rain 90%. And now the extended forecast. Saturday and Saturday night, showers with thunderstorms likely. Highs around 80. Lows in the lower 60s. Sunday and Sunday night, mostly cloudy with a chance of showers and thunderstorms. Highs in the lower 70s. Lows in the lower 60s. Monday and Monday night, partly cloudy. A chance of showers and thunderstorms. Highs in the upper 70s. Lows in the lower 60s. Tuesday through Wednesday night, mostly clear with a slight chance of showers. Highs around 80. Lows around 60. For more detailed weather, water, and climate information, please visit our website at weather.gov/Atlanta.

the current time is 2:26 p.m. Eastern Daylight Time. Here are the 2 p.m. weather observations from around the area. At Athens, it was partly sunny. The temperature was 85 degrees, dew point 68 degrees, relative humidity 56%, wind west at 6 miles an hour. Pressure was 29.99 inches and falling. At Gainesville, it was partly sunny and 84, wind west at 6. At Winder, it was partly sunny. The temperature was 82. At Greensboro, it was mostly cloudy and 86, wind northwest at 5. At Jefferson, it was partly sunny and 85, wind calm. At Monroe, it was partly sunny. At Albertton, it was partly sunny and 86, wind west at 5. At Canyon, it was partly sunny and 87, wind northeast at 3. At Clemson, it was partly sunny, the temperature was 85. Elsewhere across Georgia, at Atlanta it was partly sunny and 86, wind northwest at 7. At Cartersville, it was partly sunny and 84, wind variable at 6. At Lawrenceville, it was partly sunny and 85, wind variable at 6. At Macon, it was partly sunny and 85, wind northwest at 3. At Rome, it was partly sunny and 85, wind variable at 3. At Augusta, it was partly sunny and 87, wind west at 6. At Savannah, it was cloudy and 87, wind variable at 6. Elsewhere across the region, at Chattanooga, it was partly sunny and 86, wind east at 5. At Asheville, it was mostly sunny and 82, wind north at 14 gusting to 25. At Greenville-Spartanburg, it was mostly sunny and 86, wind north at 9. Here is the hazardous weather outlook. This hazardous weather outlook is for north and central Georgia. For this afternoon and tonight, isolated to scattered thunderstorms this afternoon and evening will be capable of producing locally heavy rainfall, lightning, and gusty winds. And now the extended outlook for the period Friday through Wednesday, scattered to numerous thunderstorms are expected Friday morning through Tuesday, especially during the afternoon and evening hours. Locally heavy rainfall will be the primary concern in these storms, though a few storms could become strong, capable of producing gusty winds and some lightning. Spotter information statement, spotter activation will not be needed through tonight. Here is the official forecast from your National Weather Service for the Athens listening area. This afternoon, partly sunny with a chance of showers and thunderstorms. Highs in the upper 80s. West winds 5 to 10 miles an hour. Chance of rain 30%. Tonight, mostly cloudy. A chance of showers and thunderstorms in the evening, then a slight chance of showers after midnight. Lows in the mid-60s. Light and variable winds, becoming northeast up to 10 miles an hour after midnight. Chance of rain 30%. Friday, partly sunny with a slight chance of showers and thunderstorms in the morning, then mostly cloudy with a chance of showers and thunderstorms in the afternoon. Highs in the lower 80s. East winds 5 to 15 miles an hour. Chance of rain 30%. Friday night, showers likely and a chance of thunderstorms in the evening, then showers and a slight chance of thunderstorms after midnight. Lows in the mid-60s. Light southeast winds. Chance of rain 90%. And now the extended forecast. Saturday and Saturday night, showers with thunderstorms likely. Highs around 80. Lows in the lower 60s. Sunday and Sunday night, mostly cloudy with a chance of showers and thunderstorms. Highs in the mid-70s. Lows around 60. Monday and Monday night, partly cloudy. A chance of showers and thunderstorms. Highs in the lower 80s. Lows in the lower 60s. Tuesday through Wednesday night, mostly clear with a slight chance of showers. Highs in the lower 80s. Lows in the upper 50s. For more detailed weather, water, and climate information, please visit our website at weather.gov/

The current time is 2:31 p.m. Eastern Daylight Time. Here are the 2 p.m. weather observations from around the area. At Athens, it was partly sunny. The temperature was 85 degrees, dew point 68 degrees, relative humidity 56%, wind west at 6 miles an hour, pressure was 29.99 inches and falling. At Gainesville, it was partly sunny and 84, wind west at 6. At Winder, it was partly sunny, the temperature was 82. At Greensboro, it was mostly cloudy and 86, wind northwest at 5. At Jefferson, it was partly sunny and 85, wind calm. At Monroe, it was partly sunny. At Albertton, it was partly sunny and 86, wind west at 5. At Canyon, it was partly sunny and 87, wind northeast at 3. At Clemson, it was partly sunny, the temperature was 85. Elsewhere across Georgia, at Atlanta it was partly sunny and 86, wind northwest at 7. At Cartersville, it was partly sunny and 84, wind variable at 6. At Lawrenceville, it was partly sunny and 85, wind variable at 6. It was partly sunny and 84, wind variable at 6. At Lawrenceville, it was partly sunny and 85, wind variable at 6. At Macon, it was partly sunny and 85, wind northwest at 3. At Rome, it was partly sunny and 85, wind variable at 3. At Augusta, it was partly sunny and 87, wind west at 6. At Savannah, it was cloudy and 87, wind variable at 6. Elsewhere across the region, at Chattanooga, it was partly sunny and 86, wind east at 5. At Asheville, it was mostly sunny and 82, wind north at 14, gusting to 25. At Greenville Spartanburg, it was mostly sunny and 86, wind north at 9. Here is the hazardous weather outlook. This hazardous weather outlook is for north and central Georgia. For this afternoon and tonight, isolated to scattered thunderstorms this afternoon and evening will be capable of producing locally heavy rainfall, lightning, and gusty winds. And now the extended outlook for the period Friday through Wednesday, scattered to numerous thunderstorms are expected Friday morning through Tuesday, especially during the afternoon and evening hours. Locally heavy rainfall will be the primary concern in these storms, though a few storms could become strong, capable of producing gusty winds and some lightning. Spotter information statement, spotter activation will not be needed through tonight. Here is the official forecast from your National Weather Service for the Athens listening area. This afternoon, partly sunny with a chance of showers and thunderstorms. Highs in the upper 80s. West winds 5 to 10 miles an hour. Chance of rain 30%. Tonight, mostly cloudy. A chance of showers and thunderstorms in the evening, then a slight chance of showers after midnight. Lows in the mid-60s. Light and variable winds, becoming northeast up to 10 miles an hour after midnight. Chance of rain 30%. Friday, partly sunny with a slight chance of showers and thunderstorms in the morning, then mostly cloudy with a chance of showers and thunderstorms in the afternoon. Highs in the lower 80s. East winds 5 to 15 miles an hour. Chance of rain 30%. Friday night, showers likely and a chance of thunderstorms in the evening, then showers and a slight chance of thunderstorms after midnight. Lows in the mid-60s. Light southeast winds. Chance of rain 90%. And now the extended forecast. Saturday and Saturday night, showers with thunderstorms likely. Highs around 80. Lows in the lower 60s. Sunday and Sunday night, mostly cloudy with a chance of showers and thunderstorms. Highs in the mid-70s. Lows around 60. Monday and Monday night, partly cloudy. A chance of showers and thunderstorms. Highs in the lower 80s. Lows in the lower 60s. Tuesday through Wednesday night, mostly clear with a slight chance of showers.

highs in the lower 80s, lows in the upper 50s. For more detailed weather, water, and climate information, please visit our website at weather.gov/Atlanta. The current time is 2:36 p.m. Eastern Daylight Time. Here are the 2 p.m. weather observations from around the area. At Athens, it was partly sunny. The temperature was 85 degrees, dew point 68 degrees, relative humidity 56%, wind west at 6 miles an hour, pressure was 29.99 inches and falling. At Gainesville, it was partly sunny and 84, wind west at 6. At Winder, it was partly sunny, the temperature was 82. At Greensboro, it was mostly cloudy and 86, wind northwest at 5. At Jefferson, it was partly sunny and 85, wind calm. At Monroe, it was partly sunny. At Albertton, it was partly sunny and 86, wind west at 5. At Canyon, it was partly sunny and 87, wind northeast at 3. At Clemson, it was partly sunny, the temperature was 85. Elsewhere across Georgia, at Atlanta it was partly sunny and 86, wind northwest at 7. At Cartersville, it was partly sunny and 84, wind variable at 6. At Lawrenceville, it was partly sunny and 85, wind variable at 6. At Macon, it was partly sunny and 85, wind northwest at 3. At Rome, it was partly sunny and 85, wind variable at 3. At Augusta, it was partly sunny and 87, wind west at 6. At Savannah, it was cloudy and 87, wind variable at 6. Elsewhere across the region, at Chattanooga, it was partly sunny and 86, wind east at 5. At Asheville, it was mostly sunny and 82, wind north at 14 gusting to 25. At Greenville-Spartanburg, it was mostly sunny and 86, wind north at 9. Here is the hazardous weather outlook. This hazardous weather outlook is for north and central Georgia. For this afternoon and tonight, isolated to scattered thunderstorms this afternoon and evening will be capable of producing locally heavy rainfall, lightning, and gusty winds. And now the extended outlook for the period Friday through Wednesday, scattered to numerous thunderstorms are expected Friday morning through Tuesday, especially during the afternoon and evening hours. Locally heavy rainfall will be the primary concern in these storms, though a few storms could become strong, capable of producing gusty winds and some lightning. Spotter information statement, spotter activation will not be needed through tonight. Here is the official forecast from your National Weather Service for the Athens listening area. This afternoon, partly sunny with a chance of showers and thunderstorms. Highs in the upper 80s. West winds 5 to 10 miles an hour. Chance of rain 30%. Tonight, mostly cloudy. A chance of showers and thunderstorms in the evening, then a slight chance of showers after midnight. Lows in the mid-60s. Light and variable winds, becoming northeast up to 10 miles an hour after midnight. Chance of rain 30%. Friday, partly sunny with a slight chance of showers and thunderstorms in the morning, then mostly cloudy with a chance of showers and thunderstorms in the afternoon. Highs in the lower 80s. East winds 5 to 15 miles an hour. Chance of rain 30%. Friday night, showers likely and a chance of thunderstorms in the evening, then showers and a slight chance of thunderstorms after midnight. Lows in the mid-60s. Light southeast winds. Chance of rain 90%. And now the extended forecast. Saturday and Saturday night, showers with thunderstorms likely. Highs around 80. Lows in the lower 60s. Sunday and Sunday night, mostly cloudy with a chance of showers and thunderstorms. Highs in the mid-70s. Lows around 60. Monday and Monday night, partly cloudy. A chance of showers and thunderstorms. Highs in the lower 80s. Lows in the lower 60s. Tuesday through Wednesday night,
mostly clear with a slight chance of showers. Highs in the lower 80s. Lows in the upper 50s. For more detailed weather, water, and climate information, please visit our website at weather.gov/Atlanta. 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The current time is 2:42 p.m. Eastern Daylight Time. Here are the 2 p.m. weather observations from around the area. At Athens, it was partly sunny. The temperature was 85 degrees, dew point 68 degrees, relative humidity 56%, wind west at 6 miles an hour, pressure was 29.99 inches and falling. At Gainesville, it was partly sunny and 84, wind west at 6. At Winder, it was partly sunny, the temperature was 82. At Greensboro, it was mostly cloudy and 86, wind northwest at 5. At Jefferson, it was partly sunny and 85, wind calm. At Monroe, it was partly sunny. At Albertton, it was partly sunny and 86, wind west at 5. At Canyon, it was partly sunny and 87, wind northeast at 3. At Clemson, it was partly sunny, the temperature was 85. Elsewhere across Georgia, at Atlanta it was partly sunny and 86, wind northwest at 7. At Cartersville, it was partly sunny and 84, wind variable at 6. At Lawrenceville, it was partly sunny and 85, wind variable at 6. At Macon, it was partly sunny and 85, wind northwest at 3. At Rome, it was partly sunny and 85, wind variable at 3. At Augusta, it was partly sunny and 87, wind west at 6. At Savannah, it was cloudy and 87, wind variable at 6. Elsewhere across the region, at Chattanooga, it was partly sunny and 86, wind east at 5. At Asheville, it was mostly sunny and 82, wind north at 14 gusting to 25. At Greenville-Spartanburg, it was mostly sunny and 86, wind north at 9. Here is the hazardous weather outlook. This hazardous weather outlook is for north and central Georgia. For this afternoon and tonight, isolated to scattered thunderstorms this afternoon and evening will be capable of producing locally heavy rainfall, lightning, and gusty winds. And now the extended outlook for the period Friday through Wednesday. Scattered to numerous thunderstorms are expected Friday morning through Tuesday, especially during the afternoon and evening hours. Locally heavy rainfall will be the primary concern in these storms, though a few storms could become strong, capable of producing gusty winds and some lightning. Spotter information statement: spotter activation will not be needed through tonight. Here is the official forecast from your National Weather Service for the Athens listening area. This afternoon, partly sunny with a chance of showers and thunderstorms. Highs in the upper 80s. West winds 5 to 10 miles an hour. Chance of rain 30%. Tonight, mostly cloudy. A chance of showers and thunderstorms in the evening, then a slight chance of showers after midnight. Lows in the mid-60s. Light and variable winds, becoming northeast up to 10 miles an hour after midnight. Chance of rain 30%. Friday, partly sunny with a slight chance of showers and thunderstorms in the morning, then mostly cloudy with a chance of showers and thunderstorms in the afternoon. Highs in the lower 80s. East winds 5 to 15 miles an hour. Chance of rain 30%.
Friday night, shower.

likely and a chance of thunderstorms in the evening, then showers and a slight chance of thunderstorms after midnight. Lows in the mid-60s. Light southeast winds. Chance of rain 90%. And now the extended forecast. Saturday and Saturday night, showers with thunderstorms likely. Highs around 80. Lows in the lower 60s. Sunday and Sunday night, mostly cloudy with a chance of showers and thunderstorms. Highs in the mid-70s. Lows around 60. Monday and Monday night, partly cloudy. A chance of showers and thunderstorms. Highs in the lower 80s. Lows in the lower 60s. Tuesday through Wednesday night, mostly clear with a slight chance of showers. Highs in the lower 80s. Lows in the upper 50s. For more detailed weather, water, and climate information, please visit our website at weather.gov/Atlanta. The current time is 2:47 p.m. Eastern Daylight Time. Here are the 2 p.m. weather observations from around the area. At Athens, it was partly sunny, the temperature was 85 degrees, dew point 68 degrees, relative humidity 56%, wind west at 6 miles an hour, pressure was 29.99 inches and falling. At Gainesville, it was partly sunny and 84, wind west at 6. At Winder, it was partly sunny, the temperature was 82. At Greensboro, it was mostly cloudy and 86, wind northwest at 5. At Jefferson, it was partly sunny and 85, wind calm. At Monroe, it was partly sunny. At Albertton, it was partly sunny and 86, wind west at 5. At Canyon, it was partly sunny and 87, wind northeast at 3. At Clemson, it was partly sunny, the temperature was 85. Elsewhere across Georgia, at Atlanta it was partly sunny and 86, wind northwest at 7. At Cartersville, it was partly sunny and 84, wind variable at 6. At Lawrenceville, it was partly sunny and 85, wind variable at 6. At Macon, it was partly sunny and 85, wind northwest at 3. At Rome, it was partly sunny and 85, wind variable at 3. At Augusta, it was partly sunny and 87, wind west at 6. At Savannah, it was cloudy and 87, wind variable at 6. Elsewhere across the region, at Chattanooga, it was partly sunny and 86, wind east at 5. At Asheville, it was mostly sunny and 82, wind north at 14 gusting to 25. At Greenville-Spartanburg, it was mostly sunny and 86, wind north at 9. Here is the hazardous weather outlook. This hazardous weather outlook is for north and central Georgia. For this afternoon and tonight, isolated to scattered thunderstorms this afternoon and evening will be capable of producing locally heavy rainfall, lightning, and gusty winds. And now the extended outlook for the period Friday through Wednesday, scattered to numerous thunderstorms are expected Friday morning through Tuesday, especially during the afternoon and evening hours. Locally heavy rainfall will be the primary concern in these storms, though a few storms could become strong, capable of producing gusty winds and some lightning. Spotter information statement, spotter activation will not be needed through tonight. Here is the official forecast from your National Weather Service for the Athens listening area. This afternoon, partly sunny with a chance of showers and thunderstorms. Highs in the upper 80s. West winds 5 to 10 miles an hour. Chance of rain 30%. Tonight, mostly cloudy. A chance of showers and thunderstorms in the evening, then a slight chance of showers after midnight. Lows in the mid-60s. Light and variable winds, becoming northeast up to 10 miles an hour after midnight. Chance of rain 30%. Friday, partly sunny with a slight chance of showers and thunderstorms in the morning, then mostly cloudy with a chance of showers and thunderstorms in the afternoon. Highs in the lower 80s. East winds 5 to 15 miles an hour. Chance of rain 30%.

Friday night. Showers likely and a chance of thunderstorms in the evening. Then showers and a slight chance of thunderstorms after midnight. Lows in the mid-60s. Light southeast winds. Chance of rain 90%. And now the extended forecast. Saturday and Saturday night, showers with thunderstorms likely. Highs around 80. Lows in the lower 60s. Sunday and Sunday night, mostly cloudy with a chance of showers and thunderstorms. Highs in the mid-70s. Lows around 60. Monday and Monday night, partly cloudy. A chance of showers and thunderstorms. Highs in the lower 80s. Lows in the lower 60s. Tuesday through Wednesday night, mostly clear with a slight chance of showers. Highs in the lower 80s. Lows in the upper 50s. For more detailed weather, water, and climate information, please visit our website at weather.gov/Atlanta. The current time is 2:52 p.m. Eastern Daylight Time. Here are the 2 p.m. weather observations from around the area. At Athens, it was partly sunny. The temperature was 85 degrees, dew point 68 degrees, relative humidity 56%, wind west at 6 miles an hour, pressure was 29.99 inches and falling. At Gainesville, it was partly sunny and 84, wind west at 6. At Winder, it was partly sunny, the temperature was 82. At Greensboro, it was mostly cloudy and 86, wind northwest at 5. At Jefferson, it was partly sunny and 85, wind calm. At Monroe, it was partly sunny. At Albertton, it was partly sunny and 86, wind west at 5. At Canyon, it was partly sunny and 87, wind northeast at 3. At Clemson, it was partly sunny, the temperature was 85. Elsewhere across Georgia, at Atlanta it was partly sunny and 86, wind northwest at 7. At Cartersville, it was partly sunny and 84, wind variable at 6. At Lawrenceville, it was partly sunny and 85, wind variable at 6. At Macon, it was partly sunny and 85, wind northwest at 3. At Rome, it was partly sunny and 85, wind variable at 3. At Augusta, it was partly sunny and 87, wind west at 6. At Savannah, it was cloudy and 87, wind variable at 6. Elsewhere across the region, at Chattanooga, it was partly sunny and 86, wind east at 5. At Asheville, it was mostly sunny and 82, wind north at 14 gusting to 25. At Greenville-Spartanburg, it was mostly sunny and 86, wind north at 9. Here is the hazardous weather outlook. This hazardous weather outlook is for north and central Georgia. For this afternoon and tonight, isolated to scattered thunderstorms this afternoon and evening will be capable of producing locally heavy rainfall, lightning, and gusty winds. And now the extended outlook for the period Friday through Wednesday, scattered to numerous thunderstorms are expected Friday morning through Tuesday, especially during the afternoon and evening hours. Locally heavy rainfall will be the primary concern in these storms, though a few storms could become strong, capable of producing gusty winds and some lightning. Spotter information statement, spotter activation will not be needed through tonight. Here is the official forecast from your National Weather Service for the Athens listening area. This afternoon, partly sunny with a chance of showers and thunderstorms. Highs in the upper 80s. West winds 5 to 10 miles an hour. Chance of rain 30%. Tonight, mostly cloudy. A chance of showers and thunderstorms in the evening, then a slight chance of showers after midnight. Lows in the mid-60s. Light and variable winds, becoming northeast up to 10 miles an hour after midnight. Chance of rain 30%. Friday, partly sunny with a slight chance of showers and thunderstorms in the morning, then mostly cloudy with a chance of showers and thunderstorms in the afternoon. Highs in the lower 80s. East winds 5 to 15 miles an hour. Chance of rain 30%.

50%. Friday night, showers likely and a chance of thunderstorms in the evening, then showers and a slight chance of thunderstorms after midnight. Lows in the mid-60s. Light southeast winds. Chance of rain 90%. And now the extended forecast. Saturday and Saturday night, showers with thunderstorms likely. Highs around 80. Lows in the lower 60s. Sunday and Sunday night, mostly cloudy with a chance of showers and thunderstorms. Highs in the mid-70s. Lows around 60. Monday and Monday night, partly cloudy. A chance of showers and thunderstorms. Highs in the lower 80s. Lows in the lower 60s. Tuesday through Wednesday night, mostly clear with a slight chance of showers. Highs in the lower 80s. Lows in the upper 50s. For more detailed weather, water, and climate information, please visit our website at weather.gov/Atlanta. The current time is 2:57 p.m. Eastern Daylight Time. Here are the 2 p.m. weather observations from around the area. At Athens, it was partly sunny. The temperature was 85 degrees, dew point 68 degrees, relative humidity 56%, wind west at 6 miles an hour, pressure was 29.99 inches and falling. At Gainesville, it was partly sunny and 84, wind west at 6. At Winder, it was partly sunny, the temperature was 82. At Greensboro, it was mostly cloudy and 86, wind northwest at 5. At Jefferson, it was partly sunny and 85, wind calm. At Monroe, it was partly sunny. At Albertton, it was partly sunny and 86, wind west at 5. At Canyon, it was partly sunny and 87, wind northeast at 3. At Clemson, it was partly sunny, the temperature was 85. Elsewhere across Georgia, at Atlanta it was partly sunny and 86, wind northwest at 7. At Cartersville, it was partly sunny and 84, wind variable at 6. At Lawrenceville, it was partly sunny and 85, wind variable at 6. At Macon, it was partly sunny and 85, wind northwest at 3. At Rome, it was partly sunny and 85, wind variable at 3. At Augusta, it was partly sunny and 87, wind west at 6. At Savannah, it was cloudy and 87, wind variable at 6. Elsewhere across the region, at Chattanooga, it was partly sunny and 86, wind east at 5. At Asheville, it was mostly sunny and 82, wind north at 14 gusting to 25. At Greenville-Spartanburg, it was mostly sunny and 86, wind north at 9. Here is the hazardous weather outlook. This hazardous weather outlook is for north and central Georgia. For this afternoon and tonight, isolated to scattered thunderstorms this afternoon and evening will be capable of producing locally heavy rainfall, lightning, and gusty winds. And now the extended outlook for the period Friday through Wednesday, scattered to numerous thunderstorms are expected Friday morning through Tuesday, especially during the afternoon and evening hours. Locally heavy rainfall will be the primary concern in these storms, though a few storms could become strong, capable of producing gusty winds and some lightning. Spotter information statement, spotter activation will not be needed through tonight. Here is the official forecast from your National Weather Service for the Athens listening area. This afternoon, partly sunny with a chance of showers and thunderstorms. Highs in the upper 80s. West winds 5 to 10 miles an hour. Chance of rain 30%. Tonight, mostly cloudy. A chance of showers and thunderstorms in the evening, then a slight chance of showers after midnight. Lows in the mid-60s. Light and variable winds, becoming northeast up to 10 miles an hour after midnight. Chance of rain 30%. Friday, partly sunny with a slight chance of showers and thunderstorms in the morning, then mostly cloudy with a chance of showers and thunderstorms in the afternoon. Highs in the lower 80s. East winds 5 to 15 miles an hour.
chance of rain 30%. Friday night, showers likely and a chance of thunderstorms in the evening, then showers and a slight chance of thunderstorms after midnight. Lows in the mid-60s. Light southeast winds. Chance of rain 90%. And now the extended forecast. Saturday and Saturday night, showers with thunderstorms likely. Highs around 80. Lows in the lower 60s. Sunday and Sunday night, mostly cloudy with a chance of showers and thunderstorms. Highs in the mid-70s. Lows around 60. Monday and Monday night, partly cloudy. A chance of showers and thunderstorms. Highs in the lower 80s. Lows in the lower 60s. Tuesday through Wednesday night, mostly clear with a slight chance of showers. Highs in the lower 80s. Lows in the upper 50s. For more detailed weather, water, and climate information, please visit our website at weather.gov/Atlanta. The current time is 3:02 p.m. Eastern Daylight Time. Here are the 2 p.m. weather observations from around the area. At Athens, it was partly sunny, the temperature was 85 degrees, dew point 68 degrees, relative humidity 56%, wind west at 6 miles an hour, pressure was 29.99 inches and falling. At Gainesville, it was partly sunny and 84, wind west at 6. At Winder, it was partly sunny, the temperature was 82. At Greensboro, it was mostly cloudy and 86, wind northwest at 5. At Jefferson, it was partly sunny and 85, wind calm. At Monroe, it was partly sunny. At Albertton, it was partly sunny and 86, wind west at 5. At Canyon, it was partly sunny and 87, wind northeast at 3. At Clemson, it was partly sunny, the temperature was 85. Elsewhere across Georgia, at Atlanta it was partly sunny and 86, wind northwest at 7. At Cartersville, it was partly sunny and 84, wind variable at 6. At Lawrenceville, it was partly sunny and 85, wind variable at 6. At Macon, it was partly sunny and 85, wind northwest at 3. At Rome, it was partly sunny and 85, wind variable at 3. At Augusta, it was partly sunny and 87, wind west at 6. At Savannah, it was cloudy and 87, wind variable at 6. Elsewhere across the region, at Chattanooga, it was partly sunny and 86, wind east at 5. At Asheville, it was mostly sunny and 82, wind north at 14 gusting to 25. At Greenville-Spartanburg, it was mostly sunny and 86, wind north at 9. Here are the 3 p.m. weather observations from around the area. At Athens, it was partly sunny, the temperature was 87 degrees, dew point 70 degrees, relative humidity 56%, wind calm, pressure was 29.97 inches and falling. At Gainesville, it was partly sunny and 85, wind northwest at 7. At Winder, it was partly sunny, the temperature was 84. At Greensboro, it was mostly cloudy and 86, wind calm. At Jefferson, it was partly sunny and 87, wind southwest at 3. At Monroe, it was partly sunny, the temperature was 85. At Albertton, it was partly sunny and 86, wind northwest at 6. At Canyon, it was partly sunny and 87, wind east at 3. At Clemson, it was partly sunny and 86, wind southeast at 6. Elsewhere across Georgia, at Atlanta it was partly sunny and 86, wind north at 7. At Cartersville, it was partly sunny and 84, wind variable at 3. At Macon, it was partly sunny and 88, wind west at 9. At Rome, it was partly sunny and 87, wind variable at 5. At Augusta, it was partly sunny and 81, wind south at 3. At Savannah, it was cloudy and 87, wind variable at 5. Elsewhere across the region, at Chattanooga, it was partly

mostly sunny and 87, wind north at 7. At Asheville, it was mostly sunny and 83, wind north at 12 gusting to 21. At Greenville-Spartanburg, it was mostly sunny and 86, wind north at 7. Here is the hazardous weather outlook. This hazardous weather outlook is for north and central Georgia. For this afternoon and tonight, isolated to scattered thunderstorms this afternoon and evening will be capable of producing locally heavy rainfall, lightning, and gusty winds. And now the extended outlook for the period Friday through Wednesday, scattered to numerous thunderstorms are expected Friday morning through Tuesday, especially during the afternoon and evening hours. Locally heavy rainfall will be the primary concern in these storms, though a few storms could become strong, capable of producing gusty winds and some lightning. Spotter information statement, spotter activation will not be needed through tonight. Here is the official forecast from your National Weather Service for the Athens listening area. This afternoon, partly sunny with a chance of showers and thunderstorms. Highs in the upper 80s. West winds 5 to 10 miles an hour. Chance of rain 30%. Tonight, mostly cloudy. A chance of showers and thunderstorms in the evening, then a slight chance of showers after midnight. Lows in the mid-60s. Light and variable winds, becoming northeast up to 10 miles an hour after midnight. Chance of rain 30%. Friday, partly sunny with a slight chance of showers and thunderstorms in the morning, then mostly cloudy with a chance of showers and thunderstorms in the afternoon. Highs in the lower 80s. East winds 5 to 15 miles an hour. Chance of rain 30%. Friday night, showers likely and a chance of thunderstorms in the evening, then showers and a slight chance of thunderstorms after midnight. Lows in the mid-60s. Light southeast winds. Chance of rain 90%. And now the extended forecast. Saturday and Saturday night, showers with thunderstorms likely. Highs around 80. Lows in the lower 60s. Sunday and Sunday night, mostly cloudy with a chance of showers and thunderstorms. Highs in the mid-70s. Lows around 60. Monday and Monday night, partly cloudy. A chance of showers and thunderstorms. Highs in the lower 80s. Lows in the lower 60s. Tuesday through Wednesday night, mostly clear with a slight chance of showers. Highs in the lower 80s. Lows in the upper 50s. For more detailed weather, water, and climate information, please visit our website at weather.gov/Atlanta. The current time is 3:09 p.m. Eastern Daylight Time. Here are the 3 p.m. weather observations from around the area. At Athens, it was partly sunny, the temperature was 87 degrees, dew point 70 degrees, relative humidity 56%, wind calm, pressure was 29.97 inches and falling. At Gainesville, it was partly sunny and 85, wind northwest at 7. At Winder, it was partly sunny, the temperature was 84. At Greensboro, it was mostly cloudy and 86, wind calm. At Jefferson, it was partly sunny and 87, wind southwest at 3. At Monroe, it was partly sunny, the temperature was 85. At Albertton, it was partly sunny and 86, wind northwest at 6. At Canyon, it was partly sunny and 87, wind east at 3. At Clemson, it was partly sunny and 86, wind southeast at 6. Elsewhere across Georgia, at Atlanta it was partly sunny and 86, wind north at 7. At Cartersville, it was partly sunny and 84, wind variable at 3. At Macon, it was partly sunny and 88, wind west at 9. At Rome, it was partly sunny and 87, wind variable at 5. At Augusta, it was partly sunny and 81, wind south at 3. At Savannah, it was cloudy and 87, wind variable at 5. Elsewhere across the region, at Chattanooga, it was partly sunny and 87, wind north at 7.

mostly cloudy and 86, wind calm. At Jefferson, it was partly sunny and 87, wind southwest at 3. At Monroe, it was partly sunny, the temperature was 85. At Alberton, it was partly sunny and 86, wind northwest at 6. At Canyon, it was partly sunny and 87, wind east at 3. At Clemson, it was partly sunny and 86, wind southeast at 6. Elsewhere across Georgia, at Atlanta it was partly sunny and 86, wind north at 7. At Cartersville, it was partly sunny and 84, wind variable at 3. At Macon, it was partly sunny and 88, wind west at 9. At Rome, it was mostly sunny and 87, wind variable at 5. At Augusta, it was partly sunny and 81, wind south at 3. At Savannah, it was cloudy and 87, wind variable at 5. Elsewhere across the region, at Chattanooga, it was partly sunny and 87, wind north at 7. At Asheville, it was mostly sunny and 83, wind north at 12 gusting to 21. At Greenville-Spartanburg, it was partly sunny and 86, wind north at 7. Here is the hazardous weather outlook. This hazardous weather outlook is for north and central Georgia. For this afternoon and tonight, isolated to scattered thunderstorms this afternoon and evening will be capable of producing locally heavy rainfall, lightning, and gusty winds. And now the extended outlook for the period Friday through Wednesday, scattered to numerous thunderstorms are expected Friday morning through Tuesday, especially during the afternoon and evening hours. Locally heavy rainfall will be the primary concern in these storms, though a few storms could become strong, capable of producing gusty winds and some lightning. Spotter information statement, spotter activation will not be needed through tonight. Here is the official forecast from your National Weather Service for the Athens listening area. This afternoon, partly sunny with a chance of showers and thunderstorms. Highs in the upper 80s. West winds 5 to 10 miles an hour. Chance of rain 30%. Tonight, mostly cloudy. A chance of showers and thunderstorms in the evening, then a slight chance of showers after midnight. Lows in the mid-60s. Light and variable winds, becoming northeast up to 10 miles an hour after midnight. Chance of rain 30%. Friday, partly sunny with a slight chance of showers and thunderstorms in the morning, then mostly cloudy with a chance of showers and thunderstorms in the afternoon. Highs in the lower 80s. East winds 5 to 15 miles an hour. Chance of rain 30%. Friday night, showers likely and a chance of thunderstorms in the evening, then showers and a slight chance of thunderstorms after midnight. Lows in the mid-60s. Light southeast winds. Chance of rain 90%. And now the extended forecast. Saturday and Saturday night, showers with thunderstorms likely. Highs around 80. Lows in the lower 60s. Sunday and Sunday night, mostly cloudy with a chance of showers and thunderstorms. Highs in the mid-70s. Lows around 60. Monday and Monday night, partly cloudy. A chance of showers and thunderstorms. Highs in the lower 80s. Lows in the lower 60s. Tuesday through Wednesday night, mostly clear with a slight chance of showers. Highs in the lower 80s. Lows in the upper 50s. For more detailed weather, water, and climate information, please visit our website at weather.gov/Atlanta. The current time is 3:16 p.m. Eastern Daylight Time. Here are the 3 p.m. weather observations from around the area. At Athens, it was partly sunny, the temperature was 87 degrees, dew point 70 degrees, relative humidity 56%, wind calm, pressure was 29.97 inches and falling. At Gainesville, it was partly sunny and 85, wind northwest at 7. At Winder, it was partly sunny, the temperature was 84. At Greensboro, it was mostly cloudy and 86, wind calm.

Jefferson, it was partly sunny and 87, wind southwest at 3. At Monroe, it was partly sunny, the temperature was 85. At Albertton, it was partly sunny and 86, wind northwest at 6. At Canyon, it was partly sunny and 87, wind east at 3. At Clemson, it was partly sunny and 86, wind southeast at 6. Elsewhere across Georgia, at Atlanta it was partly sunny and 86, wind north at 7. At Cartersville, it was partly sunny and 84, wind variable at 3. At Macon, it was partly sunny and 88, wind west at 9. At Rome, it was mostly sunny and 87, wind variable at 5. At Augusta, it was partly sunny and 81, wind south at 3. At Savannah, it was cloudy and 87, wind variable at 5. Elsewhere across the region, at Chattanooga, it was partly sunny and 87, wind north at 7. At Asheville, it was mostly sunny and 83, wind north at 12 gusting to 21. At Greenville-Spartanburg, it was partly sunny and 86, wind north at 7. Here is the hazardous weather outlook. This hazardous weather outlook is for North and Central Georgia. For this afternoon and tonight, isolated to scattered thunderstorms this afternoon and evening will be capable of producing locally heavy rainfall, lightning, and gusty winds. And now the extended outlook for the period Friday through Wednesday, scattered to numerous thunderstorms are expected Friday morning through Tuesday, especially during the afternoon and evening hours. Locally heavy rainfall will be the primary concern in these storms, though a few storms could become strong, capable of producing gusty winds and some lightning. Spotter information statement, spotter activation will not be needed through tonight. Here is the official forecast from your National Weather Service for the Athens listening area. This afternoon, partly sunny with a chance of showers and thunderstorms. Highs in the upper 80s. West winds 5 to 10 miles an hour. Chance of rain 30%. Tonight, mostly cloudy. A chance of showers and thunderstorms in the evening, then a slight chance of showers after midnight. Lows in the mid-60s. Light and variable winds, becoming northeast up to 10 miles an hour after midnight. Chance of rain 30%. Friday, partly sunny with a slight chance of showers and thunderstorms in the morning, then mostly cloudy with a chance of showers and thunderstorms in the afternoon. Highs in the lower 80s. East winds 5 to 15 miles an hour. Chance of rain 30%. Friday night, showers likely and a chance of thunderstorms in the evening, then showers and a slight chance of thunderstorms after midnight. Lows in the mid-60s. Light southeast winds. Chance of rain 90%. And now the extended forecast. Saturday and Saturday night, showers with thunderstorms likely. Highs around 80. Lows in the lower 60s. Sunday and Sunday night, mostly cloudy with a chance of showers and thunderstorms. Highs in the mid-70s. Lows around 60. Monday and Monday night, partly cloudy. A chance of showers and thunderstorms. Highs in the lower 80s. Lows in the lower 60s. Tuesday through Wednesday night, mostly clear with a slight chance of showers. Highs in the lower 80s. Lows in the upper 50s. For more detailed weather, water, and climate information, please visit our website at weather.gov/Atlanta. The current time is 3:21 p.m. Eastern Daylight Time. Here are the 3 p.m. weather observations from around the area. At Athens, it was partly sunny, the temperature was 87 degrees, dew point 70 degrees, relative humidity 56%, wind calm, pressure was 29.97 inches and falling. At Gainesville, it was partly sunny and 85, wind northwest at 7. At Winder, it was partly sunny, the temperature was 84. At Greensboro, it was mostly cloudy and 86, wind calm. At Jefferson, it was partly sunny and 87, wind south.

northwest at 3. At Monroe, it was partly sunny. The temperature was 85. At Alberton, it was partly sunny and 86. Wind northwest at 6. At Canyon, it was partly sunny and 87. Wind east at 3. At Clemson, it was partly sunny and 86. Wind southeast at 6. Elsewhere across Georgia, at Atlanta it was partly sunny and 86, wind north at 7. At Cartersville, it was partly sunny and 84, wind variable at 3. At Macon, it was partly sunny and 88, wind west at 9. At Rome, it was mostly sunny and 87, wind variable at 5. At Augusta, it was partly sunny and 81, wind south at 3. At Savannah, it was cloudy and 87, wind variable at 5. Elsewhere across the region, at Chattanooga, it was partly sunny and 87, wind north at 7. At Asheville, it was mostly sunny and 83, wind north at 12 gusting to 21. At Greenville-Spartanburg, it was partly sunny and 86, wind north at 7. Here is the hazardous weather outlook. This hazardous weather outlook is for North and Central Georgia. For this afternoon and tonight, isolated to scattered thunderstorms this afternoon and evening will be capable of producing locally heavy rainfall, lightning, and gusty winds. And now the extended outlook for the period Friday through Wednesday, scattered to numerous thunderstorms are expected Friday morning through Tuesday, especially during the afternoon and evening hours. Locally heavy rainfall will be the primary concern in these storms, though a few storms could become strong, capable of producing gusty winds and some lightning. Spotter information statement, spotter activation will not be needed through tonight. Here is the official forecast from your National Weather Service for the Athens listening area. This afternoon, partly sunny with a chance of showers and thunderstorms. Highs in the upper 80s. West winds 5 to 10 miles an hour. Chance of rain 30%. Tonight, mostly cloudy. A chance of showers and thunderstorms in the evening, then a slight chance of showers after midnight. Lows in the mid-60s. Light and variable winds, becoming northeast up to 10 miles an hour after midnight. Chance of rain 30%. Friday, partly sunny with a slight chance of showers and thunderstorms in the morning, then mostly cloudy with a chance of showers and thunderstorms in the afternoon. Highs in the lower 80s. East winds 5 to 15 miles an hour. Chance of rain 30%. Friday night, showers likely and a chance of thunderstorms in the evening, then showers and a slight chance of thunderstorms after midnight. Lows in the mid-60s. Light southeast winds. Chance of rain 90%. And now the extended forecast. Saturday and Saturday night, showers with thunderstorms likely. Highs around 80. Lows in the lower 60s. Sunday and Sunday night, mostly cloudy with a chance of showers and thunderstorms. Highs in the mid-70s. Lows around 60. Monday and Monday night, partly cloudy. A chance of showers and thunderstorms. Highs in the lower 80s. Lows in the lower 60s. Tuesday through Wednesday night, mostly clear with a slight chance of showers. Highs in the lower 80s. Lows in the upper 50s. For more detailed weather, water, and climate information, please visit our website at weather.gov/Atlanta. The current time is 3:26 p.m. Eastern Daylight Time. Here are the 3 p.m. weather observations from around the area. At Athens, it was partly sunny, the temperature was 87 degrees, dew point 70 degrees, relative humidity 56%, wind calm, pressure was 29.97 inches and falling. At Gainesville, it was partly sunny and 85, wind northwest at 7. At Winder, it was partly sunny, the temperature was 84. At Greensboro, it was mostly cloudy and 86, wind calm. At Jefferson, it was partly sunny and 87, wind southwest at 3. At Monroe, it was partly sunny.

the temperature was 85. At Alberton, it was partly sunny and 86, wind northwest at 6. At Canyon, it was partly sunny and 87, wind east at 3. At Clemson, it was partly sunny and 86, wind southeast at 6. Elsewhere across Georgia, at Atlanta it was partly sunny and 86, wind north at 7. At Cartersville, it was partly sunny and 84, wind variable at 3. At Macon, it was partly sunny and 88, wind west at 9. At Rome, it was mostly sunny and 87, wind variable at 5. At Augusta, it was partly sunny and 81, wind south at 3. At Savannah, it was cloudy and 87, wind variable at 5. Elsewhere across the region, at Chattanooga, it was partly sunny and 87, wind north at 7. At Asheville, it was mostly sunny and 83, wind north at 12 gusting to 21. At Greenville-Spartanburg, it was partly sunny and 86, wind north at 7. Here is the hazardous weather outlook. This hazardous weather outlook is for north and central Georgia. For this afternoon and tonight, isolated to scattered thunderstorms this afternoon and evening will be capable of producing locally heavy rainfall, lightning, and gusty winds. And now the extended outlook for the period Friday through Wednesday, scattered to numerous thunderstorms are expected Friday morning through Tuesday, especially during the afternoon and evening hours. Locally heavy rainfall will be the primary concern in these storms, though a few storms could become strong, capable of producing gusty winds and some lightning. Spotter information statement, spotter activation will not be needed through tonight. Here is the official forecast from your National Weather Service for the Athens listening area. This afternoon, partly sunny with a chance of showers and thunderstorms. Highs in the upper 80s. West winds 5 to 10 miles an hour. Chance of rain 30%. Tonight, mostly cloudy. A chance of showers and thunderstorms in the evening, then a slight chance of showers after midnight. Lows in the mid-60s. Light and variable winds, becoming northeast up to 10 miles an hour after midnight. Chance of rain 30%. Friday, partly sunny with a slight chance of showers and thunderstorms in the morning, then mostly cloudy with a chance of showers and thunderstorms in the afternoon. Highs in the lower 80s. East winds 5 to 15 miles an hour. Chance of rain 30%. Friday night, showers likely and a chance of thunderstorms in the evening, then showers and a slight chance of thunderstorms after midnight. Lows in the mid-60s. Light southeast winds. Chance of rain 90%. And now the extended forecast. Saturday and Saturday night, showers with thunderstorms likely. Highs around 80. Lows in the lower 60s. Sunday and Sunday night, mostly cloudy with a chance of showers and thunderstorms. Highs in the mid-70s. Lows around 60. Monday and Monday night, partly cloudy. A chance of showers and thunderstorms. Highs in the lower 80s. Lows in the lower 60s. Tuesday through Wednesday night, mostly clear with a slight chance of showers. Highs in the lower 80s. Lows in the upper 50s. For more detailed weather, water, and climate information, please visit our website at weather.gov/Atlanta. The current time is 3:31 p.m. Eastern Daylight Time. Here are the 3 p.m. weather observations from around the area. At Athens, it was partly sunny, the temperature was 87 degrees, dew point 70 degrees, relative humidity 56%, wind calm, pressure was 29.97 inches and falling. At Gainesville, it was partly sunny and 85, wind northwest at 7. At Winder, it was partly sunny, the temperature was 84. At Greensboro, it was mostly cloudy and 86, wind calm. At Jefferson, it was partly sunny and 87, wind southwest at 3. At Monroe, it was partly sunny, the temperature was 85. At Alberton,
It was partly sunny and 86, wind northwest at 6. At Canyon, it was partly sunny and 87, wind east at 3. At Clemson, it was partly sunny and 86, wind southeast at 6. Elsewhere across Georgia, at Atlanta it was partly sunny and 86, wind north at 7. At Cartersville, it was partly sunny and 84, wind variable at 3. At Macon, it was partly sunny and 88, wind west at 9. At Rome, it was mostly sunny and 87, wind variable at 5. At Augusta, it was partly sunny and 81, wind south at 3. At Savannah, it was cloudy and 87, wind variable at 5. Elsewhere across the region, at Chattanooga, it was partly sunny and 80 at 3. At Savannah, it was cloudy and 87, wind variable at 5. Elsewhere across the region, at Chattanooga, it was partly sunny and 87, wind north at 7. At Asheville, it was mostly sunny and 83, wind north at 12 gusting to 21. At Greenville-Spartanburg, it was partly sunny and 86, wind north at 7. Here is the hazardous weather outlook. This hazardous weather outlook is for north and central Georgia. For this afternoon and tonight, isolated to scattered thunderstorms this afternoon and evening will be capable of producing locally heavy rainfall, lightning, and gusty winds. And now the extended outlook for the period Friday through Wednesday, scattered to numerous thunderstorms are expected Friday morning through Tuesday, especially during the afternoon and evening hours. Locally heavy rainfall will be the primary concern in these storms, though a few storms could become strong, capable of producing gusty winds and some lightning. Spotter information statement, spotter activation will not be needed through tonight. Here is the official forecast from your National Weather Service for the Athens listening area. This afternoon, partly sunny with a chance of showers and thunderstorms. Highs in the upper 80s. West winds 5 to 10 miles an hour. Chance of rain 30%. Tonight, mostly cloudy. A chance of showers and thunderstorms in the evening, then a slight chance of showers after midnight. Lows in the mid-60s. Light and variable winds, becoming northeast up to 10 miles an hour after midnight. Chance of rain 30%. Friday, partly sunny with a slight chance of showers and thunderstorms in the morning, then mostly cloudy with a chance of showers and thunderstorms in the afternoon. Highs in the lower 80s. East winds 5 to 15 miles an hour. Chance of rain 30%. Friday night, showers likely and a chance of thunderstorms in the evening, then showers and a slight chance of thunderstorms after midnight. Lows in the mid-60s. Light southeast winds. Chance of rain 90%. And now the extended forecast. Saturday and Saturday night, showers with thunderstorms likely. Highs around 80. Lows in the lower 60s. Sunday and Sunday night, mostly cloudy with a chance of showers and thunderstorms. Highs in the mid-70s. Lows around 60. Monday and Monday night, partly cloudy. A chance of showers and thunderstorms. Highs in the lower 80s. Lows in the lower 60s. Tuesday through Wednesday night, mostly clear with a slight chance of showers. Highs in the lower 80s. Lows in the upper 50s. For more detailed weather, water, and climate information, please visit our website at weather.gov/Atlanta. The current time is 3:36 p.m. Eastern Daylight Time. Here are the 3 p.m. weather observations from around the area. At Athens, it was partly sunny, the temperature was 87 degrees, dew point 70 degrees, relative humidity 56%, wind calm, pressure was 29.97 inches and falling. At Gainesville, it was partly sunny and 85, wind northwest at 7. At Winder, it was partly sunny, the temperature was 84. At Greensboro, it was mostly cloudy and 86, wind calm. At Jefferson, it was partly sunny and 87, wind south.

northwest at 3. At Monroe, it was partly sunny. The temperature was 85. At Albertton, it was partly sunny and 86. Wind northwest at 6. At Canyon, it was partly sunny and 87. Wind east at 3. At Clemson, it was partly sunny and 86. Wind southeast at 6. Elsewhere across Georgia, at Atlanta it was partly sunny and 86, wind north at 7. At Cartersville, it was partly sunny and 84, wind variable at 3. At Macon, it was partly sunny and 88, wind west at 9. At Rome, it was mostly sunny and 87, wind variable at 5. At Augusta, it was partly sunny and 81, wind south at 3. At Savannah, it was cloudy and 87, wind variable at 5. Elsewhere across the region, at Chattanooga, it was partly sunny and 87, wind north at 7. At Asheville, it was mostly sunny and 83, wind north at 12 gusting to 21. At Greenville-Spartanburg, it was partly sunny and 86, wind north at 7. Here is the hazardous weather outlook. This hazardous weather outlook is for North and Central Georgia. For this afternoon and tonight, isolated to scattered thunderstorms this afternoon and evening will be capable of producing locally heavy rainfall, lightning, and gusty winds. And now the extended outlook for the period Friday through Wednesday, scattered to numerous thunderstorms are expected Friday morning through Tuesday, especially during the afternoon and evening hours. Locally heavy rainfall will be the primary concern in these storms, though a few storms could become strong, capable of producing gusty winds and some lightning. Spotter information statement, spotter activation will not be needed through tonight. Here is the official forecast from your National Weather Service for the Athens listening area. This afternoon, partly sunny with a chance of showers and thunderstorms. Highs in the upper 80s. West winds 5 to 10 miles an hour. Chance of rain 30%. Tonight, mostly cloudy. A chance of showers and thunderstorms in the evening, then a slight chance of showers after midnight. Lows in the mid-60s. Light and variable winds, becoming northeast up to 10 miles an hour after midnight. Chance of rain 30%. Friday, partly sunny with a slight chance of showers and thunderstorms in the morning, then mostly cloudy with a chance of showers and thunderstorms in the afternoon. Highs in the lower 80s. East winds 5 to 15 miles an hour. Chance of rain 30%. Friday night, showers likely and a chance of thunderstorms in the evening, then showers and a slight chance of thunderstorms after midnight. Lows in the mid-60s. Light southeast winds. Chance of rain 90%. And now the extended forecast. Saturday and Saturday night, showers with thunderstorms likely. Highs around 80. Lows in the lower 60s. Sunday and Sunday night, mostly cloudy with a chance of showers and thunderstorms. Highs in the mid-70s. Lows around 60. Monday and Monday night, partly cloudy. A chance of showers and thunderstorms. Highs in the lower 80s. Lows in the lower 60s. Tuesday through Wednesday night, mostly clear with a slight chance of showers. Highs in the lower 80s. Lows in the upper 50s. For more detailed weather, water, and climate information, please visit our website at weather.gov/Atlanta. 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

was 87 degrees. Dew point 70 degrees. Relative humidity 56%. Wind calm. Pressure was 29.97 inches and falling. At Gainesville, it was partly sunny and 85, wind northwest at 7. At Winder, it was partly sunny, the temperature was 84. At Greensboro, it was mostly cloudy and 86, wind calm. At Jefferson, it was partly sunny and 87, wind southwest at 3. At Monroe, it was partly sunny, the temperature was 85. At Albertton, it was partly sunny and 86, wind northwest at 6. At Canyon, it was partly sunny and 87, wind east at 3. At Clemson, it was partly sunny and 86, wind southeast at 6. Elsewhere across Georgia, at Atlanta it was partly sunny and 86, wind north at 7. At Cartersville, it was partly sunny and 84, wind variable at 3. At Macon, it was partly sunny and 88, wind west at 9. At Rome, it was mostly sunny and 87, wind variable at 5. At Augusta, it was partly sunny and 81, wind south at 3. At Savannah, it was cloudy and 87, wind variable at 5. Elsewhere across the region, at Chattanooga, it was partly sunny and 87, wind north at 7. At Asheville, it was mostly sunny and 83, wind north at 12 gusting to 21. At Greenville-Spartanburg, it was partly sunny and 86, wind north at 7. Here is the hazardous weather outlook. This hazardous weather outlook is for north and central Georgia. For this afternoon and tonight, isolated to scattered thunderstorms this afternoon and evening will be capable of producing locally heavy rainfall, lightning, and gusty winds. And now the extended outlook for the period Friday through Wednesday, scattered to numerous thunderstorms are expected Friday morning through Tuesday, especially during the afternoon and evening hours. Locally heavy rainfall will be the primary concern in these storms, though a few storms could become strong, capable of producing gusty winds and some lightning. Spotter information statement, spotter activation will not be needed through tonight. Here is the official forecast from your National Weather Service for the Athens listening area. This afternoon, partly sunny with a chance of showers and thunderstorms. Highs in the upper 80s. West winds 5 to 10 miles an hour. Chance of rain 30%. Tonight, mostly cloudy. A chance of showers and thunderstorms in the evening, then a slight chance of showers after midnight. Lows in the mid-60s. Light and variable winds, becoming northeast up to 10 miles an hour after midnight. Chance of rain 30%. Friday, partly sunny with a slight chance of showers and thunderstorms in the morning, then mostly cloudy with a chance of showers and thunderstorms in the afternoon. Highs in the lower 80s. East winds 5 to 15 miles an hour. Chance of rain 30%. Friday night, showers likely and a chance of thunderstorms in the evening, then showers and a slight chance of thunderstorms after midnight. Lows in the mid-60s. Light southeast winds. Chance of rain 90%. And now the extended forecast. Saturday and Saturday night, showers with thunderstorms likely. Highs around 80. Lows in the lower 60s. Sunday and Sunday night, mostly cloudy with a chance of showers and thunderstorms. Highs in the mid-70s. Lows around 60. Monday and Monday night, partly cloudy. A chance of showers and thunderstorms. Highs in the lower 80s. Lows in the lower 60s. Tuesday through Wednesday night, mostly clear with a slight chance of showers. Highs in the lower 80s. Lows in the upper 50s. For more detailed weather, water, and climate information, please visit our website at weather.gov/Atlanta. The current time is 4:06 p.m. Eastern Daylight Time. Here are the 4 p.m. weather observations from around the area. At Athens, it was partly sunny, the temperature was 88 degrees, dew point 69 degrees,

Relative humidity 53%. Wind calm. Pressure was 29.94 inches and falling. At Gainesville, it was partly sunny and 86. Wind variable at 3. At Winder, it was partly sunny. The temperature was 86. At Greensboro, with drizzle and haze, it was 88. Wind northwest at 5. At Jefferson, it was partly sunny and 87, wind northwest at 3. At Monroe, it was partly sunny, the temperature was 86. At Albertton, it was partly sunny and 89, wind calm. At Canyon, it was cloudy and 87, wind calm. At Clemson, it was partly sunny and 86, wind calm. Elsewhere across Georgia, at Atlanta it was partly sunny and 86, wind west at 5. At Cartersville, it was partly sunny and 86, wind calm. At Macon, it was cloudy and 80, wind north at 6. At Rome, it was mostly sunny and 88, wind variable at 3. At Augusta, it was partly sunny and 85, wind south at 5. At Savannah, it was cloudy and 88, wind calm. Elsewhere across the region, at Chattanooga, it was partly sunny and 85, wind north at 14. At Asheville, it was mostly sunny and 83, wind north at 10 gusting to 17. At Greenville-Spartanburg, it was partly sunny and 87, wind calm. Here is the hazardous weather outlook. This hazardous weather outlook is for North and Central Georgia. For this afternoon and tonight, isolated to scattered thunderstorms this afternoon and evening will be capable of producing locally heavy rainfall, lightning, and gusty winds. And now the extended outlook for the period Friday through Wednesday, scattered to numerous thunderstorms are expected Friday morning through Tuesday, especially during the afternoon and evening hours. Locally heavy rainfall will be the primary concern in these storms, though a few storms could become strong, capable of producing gusty winds and some lightning. Spotter information statement, spotter activation will not be needed through tonight. Here is the official forecast from your National Weather Service for the Athens listening area. This afternoon, partly sunny with a chance of showers and thunderstorms. Highs in the upper 80s. West winds 5 to 10 miles an hour. Chance of rain 30%. Tonight, mostly cloudy. A chance of showers and thunderstorms in the evening, then a slight chance of showers after midnight. Lows in the mid-60s. Light and variable winds, becoming northeast up to 10 miles an hour after midnight. Chance of rain 30%. Friday, partly sunny with a slight chance of showers and thunderstorms in the morning, then mostly cloudy with a chance of showers and thunderstorms in the afternoon. Highs in the lower 80s. East winds 5 to 15 miles an hour. Chance of rain 30%. Friday night, showers likely and a chance of thunderstorms in the evening, then showers and a slight chance of thunderstorms after midnight. Lows in the mid-60s. Light southeast winds. Chance of rain 90%. And now the extended forecast. Saturday and Saturday night, showers with thunderstorms likely. Highs around 80. Lows in the lower 60s. Sunday and Sunday night, mostly cloudy with a chance of showers and thunderstorms. Highs in the mid-70s. Lows around 60. Monday and Monday night, partly cloudy. A chance of showers and thunderstorms. Highs in the lower 80s. Lows in the lower 60s. Tuesday through Wednesday night, mostly clear with a slight chance of showers. Highs in the lower 80s. Lows in the upper 50s. For more detailed weather, water, and climate information, please visit our website at weather.gov/Atlanta. The current time is 4:11 p.m. Eastern Daylight Time. Here are the 4 p.m. weather observations from around the area. At Athens, it was partly sunny, the temperature was 88 degrees, dew point 69 degrees, relative humidity 53%, wind calm, pressure was 29.94 inches and falling.

At Cartersville, it was partly sunny and 86, wind calm. At Macon, it was cloudy and 80, wind north at 6. At Rome, it was partly sunny and 88, wind variable at 3. At Augusta, it was partly sunny and 85, wind south at 5. At Savannah, it was cloudy and 88, wind calm. Elsewhere across the region, at Chattanooga, it was partly sunny and 85, wind north at 14. At Asheville, it was mostly sunny and 83, wind north at 10 gusting to 17. At Greenville-Spartanburg, it was partly sunny and 87, wind calm. Here is the hazardous weather outlook. This hazardous weather outlook is for North and Central Georgia. For this afternoon and tonight, isolated to scattered thunderstorms this afternoon and evening will be capable of producing locally heavy rainfall, lightning, and gusty winds. And now the extended outlook for the period Friday through Wednesday, scattered to numerous thunderstorms are expected Friday morning through Tuesday, especially during the afternoon and evening hours. Locally heavy rainfall will be the primary concern in these storms, though a few storms could become strong, capable of producing gusty winds and some lightning. Spotter information statement, spotter activation will not be needed through tonight. Here is the official forecast from your National Weather Service for the Athens listening area. This afternoon, partly sunny with a chance of showers and thunderstorms. Highs in the upper 80s. West winds 5 to 10 miles an hour. Chance of rain 30%. Tonight, mostly cloudy. A chance of showers and thunderstorms in the evening, then a slight chance of showers after midnight. Lows in the mid-60s. Light and variable winds, becoming northeast up to 10 miles an hour after midnight. Chance of rain 30%. Friday, partly sunny with a slight chance of showers and thunderstorms in the morning, then mostly cloudy with a chance of showers and thunderstorms in the afternoon. Highs in the lower 80s. East winds 5 to 15 miles an hour. Chance of rain 30%. Friday night, showers likely and a chance of thunderstorms in the evening, then showers and a slight chance of thunderstorms after midnight. Lows in the mid-60s. Light southeast winds. Chance of rain 90%. And now the extended forecast. Saturday and Saturday night, showers with thunderstorms likely. Highs around 80. Lows in the lower 60s. Sunday and Sunday night, mostly cloudy with a chance of showers and thunderstorms. Highs in the mid-70s. Lows around 60. Monday and Monday night, partly cloudy. A chance of showers and thunderstorms. Highs in the lower 80s. Lows in the lower 60s. Tuesday through Wednesday night, mostly clear with a slight chance of showers. Highs in the lower 80s. Lows in the upper 50s. For more detailed weather, water, and climate information, please visit our website at weather.gov/Atlanta. The current time is 4:16 p.m. Eastern Daylight Time. Here are the 4 p.m. weather observations from around the area. At Athens, it was partly sunny, the temperature was 88 degrees, dew point 69 degrees, relative humidity 53%, wind calm, pressure was 29.94 inches and falling. At Gainesville, it was mostly sunny and 86, wind variable at 3. At Winder, it was partly sunny, the temperature was 86. At Greensboro, with drizzle and haze it was 88, wind northwest at 5. At Jefferson, it was mostly sunny and 87, wind northwest at 3. At Monroe, it was partly sunny, the temperature was 86. At Albertton, it was mostly sunny and 89, wind calm. At Canyon, it was cloudy and 87, wind calm. At Clemson, it was partly sunny and 86, wind calm. Elsewhere across Georgia, at Atlanta it was partly sunny and 86, wind west at 5. At Cartersville, it was partly sunny and 86, wind calm. At Macon, it was cloudy and 86.

Wind north at 6. At Rome, it was partly sunny and 88. Wind variable at 3. At Augusta, it was partly sunny and 85. Wind south at 5. At Savannah, it was cloudy and 88. Wind calm. Elsewhere across the region, at Chattanooga, it was partly sunny and 85. Wind north at 14. At Asheville, it was mostly sunny and 83. Wind north at 10 gusting to 17. At Greenville-Spartanburg, it was partly sunny and 87, wind calm. Here is the hazardous weather outlook. This hazardous weather outlook is for North and Central Georgia. For this afternoon and tonight, isolated to scattered thunderstorms this afternoon and evening will be capable of producing locally heavy rainfall, lightning, and gusty winds. And now the extended outlook for the period Friday through Wednesday. Scattered to numerous thunderstorms are expected Friday morning through Tuesday, especially during the afternoon and evening hours. Locally heavy rainfall will be the primary concern in these storms, though a few storms could become strong, capable of producing gusty winds and some lightning. Spotter information statement. Spotter activation will not be needed through tonight. Here is the official forecast from your National Weather Service for the Athens listening area. This afternoon, partly sunny with a chance of showers and thunderstorms. Highs in the upper 80s. West winds 5 to 10 miles an hour. Chance of rain 30%. Tonight, mostly cloudy. A chance of showers and thunderstorms in the evening, then a slight chance of showers after midnight. Lows in the mid-60s. Light and variable winds, becoming northeast up to 10 miles an hour after midnight. Chance of rain 30%. Friday, partly sunny with a slight chance of showers and thunderstorms in the morning, then mostly cloudy with a chance of showers and thunderstorms in the afternoon. Highs in the lower 80s. East winds 5 to 15 miles an hour. Chance of rain 30%. Friday night, showers likely and a chance of thunderstorms in the evening, then showers and a slight chance of thunderstorms after midnight. Lows in the mid-60s. Light southeast winds. Chance of rain 90%. And now the extended forecast. Saturday and Saturday night, showers with thunderstorms likely. Highs around 80. Lows in the lower 60s. Sunday and Sunday night, mostly cloudy with a chance of showers and thunderstorms. Highs in the mid-70s. Lows around 60. Monday and Monday night, partly cloudy. A chance of showers and thunderstorms. Highs in the lower 80s. Lows in the lower 60s. Tuesday through Wednesday night, mostly clear with a slight chance of showers. Highs in the lower 80s. Lows in the upper 50s. For more detailed weather, water, and climate information, please visit our website at weather.gov/Atlanta. The current time is 4:21 p.m. Eastern Daylight Time. Here are the 4 p.m. weather observations from around the area. At Athens, it was partly sunny, the temperature was 88 degrees, dew point 69 degrees, relative humidity 53%, wind calm, pressure was 29.94 inches and falling. At Gainesville, it was mostly sunny and 86, wind variable at 3. At Winder, it was partly sunny, the temperature was 86. At Greensboro, with drizzle and haze it was 88, wind northwest at 5. At Jefferson, it was mostly sunny and 87, wind northwest at 3. At Monroe, it was partly sunny, the temperature was 86. At Albertton, it was mostly sunny and 89, wind calm. At Canyon, it was cloudy and 87, wind calm. At Clemson, it was partly sunny and 86, wind calm. Elsewhere across Georgia, at Atlanta it was partly sunny and 86, wind west at 5. At Cartersville, it was partly sunny and 86, wind calm. At Macon, it was cloudy and 80, wind north at 6. At Rome, it was partly sunny and 88, wind variable at 3.

at Augusta, it was partly sunny and 85, wind south at 5. At Savannah, it was cloudy and 88, wind calm. Elsewhere across the region, at Chattanooga, it was partly sunny and 85, wind north at 14. At Asheville, it was mostly sunny and 83, wind north at 10 gusting to 17. At Greenville Spartanburg, it was partly sunny and 87, wind calm. Here is the hazardous weather outlook. This hazardous weather outlook is for north and central Georgia. For this afternoon and tonight, isolated to scattered thunderstorms this afternoon and evening will be capable of producing locally heavy rainfall, lightning, and gusty winds. And now the extended outlook for the period Friday through Wednesday, scattered to numerous thunderstorms are expected Friday morning through Tuesday, especially during the afternoon and evening hours. Locally heavy rainfall will be the primary concern in these storms, though a few storms could become strong, capable of producing gusty winds and some lightning. Spotter information statement, spotter activation will not be needed through tonight. Here is the official forecast from your National Weather Service for the Athens listening area. This afternoon, partly sunny with a chance of showers and thunderstorms. Highs in the upper 80s. West winds 5 to 10 miles an hour. Chance of rain 30%. Tonight, mostly cloudy. A chance of showers and thunderstorms in the evening, then a slight chance of showers after midnight. Lows in the mid-60s. Light and variable winds, becoming northeast up to 10 miles an hour after midnight. Chance of rain 30%. Friday, partly sunny with a slight chance of showers and thunderstorms in the morning, then mostly cloudy with a chance of showers and thunderstorms in the afternoon. Highs in the lower 80s. East winds 5 to 15 miles an hour. Chance of rain 30%. Friday night, showers likely and a chance of thunderstorms in the evening, then showers and a slight chance of thunderstorms after midnight. Lows in the mid-60s. Light southeast winds. Chance of rain 90%. And now the extended forecast. Saturday and Saturday night, showers with thunderstorms likely. Highs around 80. Lows in the lower 60s. Sunday and Sunday night, mostly cloudy with a chance of showers and thunderstorms. Highs in the mid-70s. Lows around 60. Monday and Monday night, partly cloudy. A chance of showers and thunderstorms. Highs in the lower 80s. Lows in the lower 60s. Tuesday through Wednesday night, mostly clear with a slight chance of showers. Highs in the lower 80s. Lows in the upper 50s. For more detailed weather, water, and climate information, please visit our website at weather.gov/Atlanta. The current time is 4:26 p.m. Eastern Daylight Time. Here are the 4 p.m. weather observations from around the area. At Athens, it was partly sunny, the temperature was 88 degrees, dew point 69 degrees, relative humidity 53%, wind calm, pressure was 29.94 inches and falling. At Gainesville, it was mostly sunny and 86, wind variable at 3. At Winder, it was partly sunny, the temperature was 86. At Greensboro, with drizzle and haze it was 88, wind northwest at 5. At Jefferson, it was mostly sunny and 87, wind northwest at 3. At Monroe, it was partly sunny, the temperature was 86. At Albertton, it was mostly sunny and 89, wind calm. At Canyon, it was cloudy and 87, wind calm. At Clemson, it was partly sunny and 86, wind calm. Elsewhere across Georgia, at Atlanta it was partly sunny and 86, wind west at 5. At Cartersville, it was partly sunny and 86, wind calm. At Macon, it was cloudy and 80, wind north at 6. At Rome, it was partly sunny and 88, wind variable at 3. At Augusta, it was partly sunny and 85, wind south at 5. At Savannah,

it was cloudy and 88, wind calm. Elsewhere across the region, at Chattanooga, it was partly sunny and 85, wind north at 14. At Asheville, it was mostly sunny and 83, wind north at 10 gusting to 17. At Greenville-Spartanburg, it was partly sunny and 87, wind calm. Here is the hazardous weather outlook. This hazardous weather outlook is for North and Central Georgia. For this afternoon and tonight, isolated to scattered thunderstorms this afternoon and evening will be capable of producing locally heavy rainfall, lightning, and gusty winds. And now the extended outlook for the period Friday through Wednesday, scattered to numerous thunderstorms are expected Friday morning through Tuesday, especially during the afternoon and evening hours. Locally heavy rainfall will be the primary concern in these storms, though a few storms could become strong, capable of producing gusty winds and some lightning. Spotter information statement, spotter activation will not be needed through tonight. Here is the official forecast from your National Weather Service for the Athens listening area. This afternoon, partly sunny with a chance of showers and thunderstorms. Highs in the upper 80s. West winds 5 to 10 miles an hour. Chance of rain 30%. Tonight, mostly cloudy. A chance of showers and thunderstorms in the evening, then a slight chance of showers after midnight. Lows in the mid-60s. Light and variable winds, becoming northeast up to 10 miles an hour after midnight. Chance of rain 30%. Friday, partly sunny with a slight chance of showers and thunderstorms in the morning, then mostly cloudy with a chance of showers and thunderstorms in the afternoon. Highs in the lower 80s. East winds 5 to 15 miles an hour. Chance of rain 30%. Friday night, showers likely and a chance of thunderstorms in the evening, then showers and a slight chance of thunderstorms after midnight. Lows in the mid-60s. Light southeast winds. Chance of rain 90%. And now the extended forecast. Saturday and Saturday night, showers with thunderstorms likely. Highs around 80. Lows in the lower 60s. Sunday and Sunday night, mostly cloudy with a chance of showers and thunderstorms. Highs in the mid-70s. Lows around 60. Monday and Monday night, partly cloudy. A chance of showers and thunderstorms. Highs in the lower 80s. Lows in the lower 60s. Tuesday through Wednesday night, mostly clear with a slight chance of showers. Highs in the lower 80s. Lows in the upper 50s. For more detailed weather, water, and climate information, please visit our website at weather.gov/Atlanta. The current time is 4:31 p.m. Eastern Daylight Time. Here are the 4 p.m. weather observations from around the area. At Athens, it was partly sunny, the temperature was 88 degrees, dew point 69 degrees, relative humidity 53%, wind calm, pressure was 29.94 inches and falling. At Gainesville, it was mostly sunny and 86, wind variable at 3. At Winder, it was partly sunny, the temperature was 86. At Greensboro, with drizzle and haze it was 88, wind northwest at 5. At Jefferson, it was mostly sunny and 87, wind northwest at 3. At Monroe, it was partly sunny, the temperature was 86. At Albertton, it was mostly sunny and 89, wind calm. At Canyon, it was cloudy and 87, wind calm. At Clemson, it was partly sunny and 86, wind calm. Elsewhere across Georgia, at Atlanta it was partly sunny and 86, wind west at 5. At Cartersville, it was partly sunny and 86, wind calm. At Macon, it was cloudy and 80, wind north at 6. At Rome, it was partly sunny and 88, wind variable at 3. At Augusta, it was partly sunny and 85, wind south at 5. At Savannah, it was cloudy and 88, wind calm. Elsewhere across the region, at Chattanooga, it was partly

sunny and 85, wind north at 14. At Asheville, it was mostly sunny and 83, wind north at 10 gusting to 17. At Greenville Spartanburg, it was partly sunny and 87, wind calm. Here is the Hatfield, it was mostly sunny and 83, wind north at 10 gusting to 17. At Greenville Spartanburg, it was partly sunny and 87, wind calm. Here is the hazardous weather outlook. This hazardous weather outlook is for North and Central Georgia. For this afternoon and tonight, isolated to scattered thunderstorms this afternoon and evening will be capable of producing locally heavy rainfall, lightning, and gusty winds. And now the extended outlook for the period Friday through Wednesday, scattered to numerous thunderstorms are expected Friday morning through Tuesday, especially during the afternoon and evening hours. Locally heavy rainfall will be the primary concern in these storms, though a few storms could become strong, capable of producing gusty winds and some lightning. Spotter information statement, spotter activation will not be needed through tonight. Here is the official forecast from your National Weather Service for the Athens listening area. This afternoon, partly sunny with a chance of showers and thunderstorms. Highs in the upper 80s. West winds 5 to 10 miles an hour. Chance of rain 30%. Tonight, mostly cloudy. A chance of showers and thunderstorms in the evening, then a slight chance of showers after midnight. Lows in the mid-60s. Light and variable winds, becoming northeast up to 10 miles an hour after midnight. Chance of rain 30%. Friday, partly sunny with a slight chance of showers and thunderstorms in the morning, then mostly cloudy with a chance of showers and thunderstorms in the afternoon. Highs in the lower 80s. East winds 5 to 15 miles an hour. Chance of rain 30%. Friday night, showers likely and a chance of thunderstorms in the evening, then showers and a slight chance of thunderstorms after midnight. Lows in the mid-60s. Light southeast winds. Chance of rain 90%. And now the extended forecast. Saturday and Saturday night, showers with thunderstorms likely. Highs around 80. Lows in the lower 60s. Sunday and Sunday night, mostly cloudy with a chance of showers and thunderstorms. Highs in the mid-70s. Lows around 60. Monday and Monday night, partly cloudy. A chance of showers and thunderstorms. Highs in the lower 80s. Lows in the lower 60s. Tuesday through Wednesday night, mostly clear with a slight chance of showers. Highs in the lower 80s. Lows in the upper 50s. For more detailed weather, water, and climate information, please visit our website at weather.gov/Atlanta. The current time is 4:36 p.m. Eastern Daylight Time. Here are the 4 p.m. weather observations from around the area. At Athens, it was partly sunny, the temperature was 88 degrees, dew point 69 degrees, relative humidity 53%, wind calm, pressure was 29.94 inches and falling. At Gainesville, it was mostly sunny and 86, wind variable at 3. At Winder, it was partly sunny, the temperature was 86. At Greensboro, with drizzle and haze it was 88, wind northwest at 5. At Jefferson, it was mostly sunny and 87, wind northwest at 3. At Monroe, it was partly sunny, the temperature was 86. At Albertton, it was mostly sunny and 89, wind calm. At Canyon, it was cloudy and 87, wind calm. At Clemson, it was partly sunny and 86, wind calm. Elsewhere across Georgia, at Atlanta it was partly sunny and 86, wind west at 5. At Cartersville, it was partly sunny and 86, wind calm. At Macon, it was cloudy and 80, wind north at 6. At Rome, it was partly sunny and 88, wind variable at 3. At Augusta, it was partly sunny and 85, wind south at 5. At Savannah, it was cloudy

and calm. Elsewhere across the region, at Chattanooga, it was partly sunny and 85, wind north at 14. At Asheville, it was mostly sunny and 83, wind north at 10 gusting to 17. At Greenville-Spartanburg, it was partly sunny and 87, wind calm. Here is the hazardous weather outlook. This hazardous weather outlook is for north and central Georgia. For this afternoon and tonight, isolated to scattered thunderstorms this afternoon and evening will be capable of producing locally heavy rainfall, lightning, and gusty winds. And now the extended outlook for the period Friday through Wednesday, scattered to numerous thunderstorms are expected Friday morning through Tuesday, especially during the afternoon and evening hours. Locally heavy rainfall will be the primary concern in these storms, though a few storms could become strong, capable of producing gusty winds and some lightning. Spotter information statement, spotter activation will not be needed through tonight. Here is the official forecast from your National Weather Service for the Athens listening area. This afternoon, partly sunny with a chance of showers and thunderstorms. Highs in the upper 80s. West winds 5 to 10 miles an hour. Chance of rain 30%. Tonight, mostly cloudy. A chance of showers and thunderstorms in the evening, then a slight chance of showers after midnight. Lows in the mid-60s. Light and variable winds, becoming northeast up to 10 miles an hour after midnight. Chance of rain 30%. Friday, partly sunny with a slight chance of showers and thunderstorms in the morning, then mostly cloudy with a chance of showers and thunderstorms in the afternoon. Highs in the lower 80s. East winds 5 to 15 miles an hour. Chance of rain 30%. Friday night, showers likely and a chance of thunderstorms in the evening, then showers and a slight chance of thunderstorms after midnight. Lows in the mid-60s. Light southeast winds. Chance of rain 90%. And now the extended forecast. Saturday and Saturday night, showers with thunderstorms likely. Highs around 80. Lows in the lower 60s. Sunday and Sunday night, mostly cloudy with a chance of showers and thunderstorms. Highs in the mid-70s. Lows around 60. Monday and Monday night, partly cloudy. A chance of showers and thunderstorms. Highs in the lower 80s. Lows in the lower 60s. Tuesday through Wednesday night, mostly clear with a slight chance of showers. Highs in the lower 80s. Lows in the upper 50s. For more detailed weather, water, and climate information, please visit our website at weather.gov/Atlanta. 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The current time is 4:41 p.m. Eastern Daylight Time. Here are the 4 p.m. weather observations from around the area. At Athens, it was partly sunny, the temperature was 88 degrees, dew point 69 degrees, relative humidity 53%, wind calm, pressure was 29.94 inches and falling. At Gainesville, it was mostly sunny and 86, wind variable at 3. At Winder, it was partly sunny, the temperature was 86. At Greensboro, with drizzle and haze it was 88, wind northwest at 5. At Jefferson, it was mostly sunny and 87, wind northwest at 3. At Monroe, it was partly sunny, the temperature was 86. At Albert Tun, it was

at 6. At Rome, it was partly sunny and 88, wind variable at 3. At Augusta, it was partly sunny and 85, wind south at 5. At Savannah, it was cloudy and 88, wind calm. Elsewhere across the region, at Chattanooga, it was partly sunny and 85, wind north at 14. At Asheville, it was mostly sunny and 83, wind north at 10 gusting to 17. At Greenville-Spartanburg, it was partly sunny and 87, wind calm. Here is the hazardous weather outlook. This hazardous weather outlook is for North and Central Georgia. For this afternoon and tonight, isolated to scattered thunderstorms this afternoon and evening will be capable of producing locally heavy rainfall, lightning, and gusty winds. And now the extended outlook for the period Friday through Wednesday, scattered to numerous thunderstorms are expected Friday morning through Tuesday, especially during the afternoon and evening hours. Locally heavy rainfall will be the primary concern in these storms, though a few storms could become strong, capable of producing gusty winds and some lightning. Spotter information statement, spotter activation will not be needed through tonight. The Athens climate summary for this evening, as of 4 p.m., May 28, 2026. Today's high temperature of 90 degrees occurred at 2:33 p.m. This high was 5 degrees above the normal high of 85. The record high is 97 degrees, which was last set in 2019. Today's low temperature of 69 degrees occurred at 5:49 a.m. This low was 7 degrees above the normal low of 62. The record low is 43 degrees, which was set in 1925. A trace of precipitation fell today, which brings the monthly total to 5.16 inches. This is 2.26 inches above the normal amount of 2.90 inches for May. The total precipitation for the year now stands at 14.77 inches, which is 4.74 inches below normal. There were no heating degree days today. This leaves the monthly total at 26. The yearly total since July 1st is 2,314. There were 15 cooling degree days today. This brings the monthly total to 182. The yearly total since January 1st is 363. Sunset tonight is at 8:37 p.m. Sunrise tomorrow is at 6:24 a.m. Here is the official forecast from your National Weather Service for the Athens listening area. Tonight, mostly cloudy. A chance of showers and thunderstorms early, then a slight chance of showers after midnight. Lows in the mid-60s. Light and variable winds, becoming northeast up to 10 miles an hour after midnight. Chance of rain 30%. Friday, partly sunny with a slight chance of showers and thunderstorms in the morning, then mostly cloudy with a chance of showers and thunderstorms in the afternoon. Highs in the lower 80s. East winds 5 to 15 miles an hour. Chance of rain 30%. Friday night, showers likely and a chance of thunderstorms in the evening, then showers and a slight chance of thunderstorms after midnight. Lows in the mid-60s. Light southeast winds in the evening, becoming light and variable. Chance of rain 90%. Saturday, showers. A chance of thunderstorms in the morning, then thunderstorms likely in the afternoon. Highs around 80. North winds 5 to 10 miles an hour. Chance of rain 90%. Saturday night, a slight chance of thunderstorms in the evening. Mostly cloudy with a chance of showers. Lows in the lower 60s. Northeast winds 5 to 15 miles an hour with gusts up to 25 miles an hour. Chance of rain 50%. And now the extended forecast. Sunday and Sunday night, mostly cloudy with a chance of showers and thunderstorms. Highs in the mid-70s. Lows around 60. Monday and Monday night, partly cloudy. A chance of showers and thunderstorms. Highs in the lower 80s. Lows in the lower 60s. Tuesday through Wednesday night, mostly clear with a slight chance of showers.

Highs in the lower 80s. Lows in the upper 50s. Thursday and Thursday night, mostly clear. A slight chance of showers and thunderstorms. Highs in the upper 70s. Lows in the upper 50s. 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The current time is 5:08 p.m. Eastern Daylight Time. Here are the 5 p.m. weather observations from around the area. At Athens, it was cloudy, the temperature was 89 degrees, dew point 69 degrees, relative humidity 51%, wind variable at 3 miles an hour, pressure was 29.93 inches and falling. At Gainesville, it was mostly sunny and 87, wind west at 6. At Winder, it was partly sunny, the temperature was 84. At Greensboro, it was cloudy and 88, wind variable at 5. At Jefferson, it was mostly sunny and 84, wind south at 3. At Monroe, it was partly sunny, the temperature was 86. At Albertton, it was partly sunny and 89, wind east at 3. At Canyon, it was mostly sunny and 86, wind calm. At Clemson, it was partly sunny and 82, wind northwest at 3. Elsewhere across Georgia, at Atlanta it was partly sunny and 86, wind west at 8. At Cartersville, it was partly sunny and 86, wind calm. At Lawrenceville, it was mostly sunny, wind west at 7. At Macon, it was cloudy and 84, wind north at 5. At Rome, it was cloudy and 80, wind northwest at 10. At Augusta, it was partly sunny and 84, wind southwest at 6. At Savannah, with a thunderstorm, it was 79, wind north at 17 gusting to 25. Elsewhere across the region, at Chattanooga, it was partly sunny and 83, wind northwest at 3. At Asheville, it was mostly sunny and 83, wind north at 10 gusting to 21. At Greenville-Spartanburg, it was partly sunny and 87, wind northeast at 5. The Athens climate summary for this evening, as of 4 p.m., May 28, 2026. Today's high temperature of 90 degrees occurred at 2:33 p.m. This high was 5 degrees above the normal high of 85. The record high is 97 degrees, which was last set in 2019. Today's low temperature of 69 degrees occurred at 5:49 a.m. This low was 7 degrees above the normal low of 62. The record low is 43 degrees, which was set in 1925. A trace of precipitation fell today, which brings the monthly total to 5.16 inches. This is 2.26 inches above the normal amount of 2.90 inches for May. The total precipitation for the year now stands at 14.77 inches, which is 4.74 inches below normal. There were no heating degree days today. This leaves the monthly total at 26. The yearly total since July 1st is 2,314. There were 15 cooling degree days today. This brings the monthly total to 182. The yearly total since January 1st is 363. Sunset tonight is at 8:37 p.m. Sunrise tomorrow is at 6:24 a.m. Here is the official forecast from your National Weather Service for the Athens listening area. Tonight, mostly cloudy. A chance of showers and thunderstorms early, then a slight chance of showers after midnight. Lows in the mid-60s. Light and variable winds, becoming northeast up to 10 miles an hour after midnight. Chance of rain 30%. Friday, partly sunny with a slight chance of showers and thunderstorms in the morning, then mostly cloudy with a chance of showers and thunderstorms in the afternoon. Highs in the lower 80s. East winds 5 to 15 miles an hour. Chance of rain 30%. Friday night, showers likely and a chance of thunderstorms in the evening, then showers and a slight chance of thunderstorms after midnight. Lows in the mid-60s.

mostly cloudy with a chance of showers and thunderstorms. Highs in the mid-70s. Lows around 60. Monday and Monday night, partly cloudy. A chance of showers and thunderstorms. Highs in the lower 80s. Lows in the lower 60s. Tuesday through Wednesday night, mostly clear with a slight chance of showers. Highs in the lower 80s. Lows in the upper 50s. Thursday and Thursday night, mostly clear. A slight chance of showers and thunderstorms. Highs in the upper 70s. Lows in the upper 50s. For more detailed weather, water, and climate information, please visit our website at weather.gov/Atlanta. The current time is 5:14 p.m. Eastern Daylight Time. Here are the 5 p.m. weather observations from around the area. At Athens, it was cloudy, the temperature was 89 degrees, dew point 69 degrees, relative humidity 51%, wind variable at 3 miles an hour, pressure was 29.93 inches and falling. At Gainesville, it was mostly sunny and 87, wind west at 6. At Winder, it was partly sunny, the temperature was 84. At Greensboro, it was mostly cloudy and 88, wind variable at 5. At Jefferson, it was mostly sunny and 84, wind south at 3. At Monroe, it was partly sunny, the temperature was 86. At Albertton, it was partly sunny and 89, wind east at 3. At Canyon, it was mostly sunny and 86, wind calm. At Clemson, it was partly sunny and 82, wind northwest at 3. Elsewhere across Georgia, at Atlanta it was partly sunny and 86, wind west at 8. At Cartersville, it was cloudy and 86, wind calm. At Lawrenceville, it was partly sunny, wind west at 7. At Macon, it was cloudy and 84, wind north at 5. At Rome, it was cloudy and 80, wind northwest at 10. At Augusta, it was cloudy and 84, wind southwest at 6. At Savannah, with a thunderstorm, it was 79, wind north at 17 gusting to 25. Elsewhere across the region, at Chattanooga, it was partly sunny and 83, wind northwest at 3. At Asheville, it was mostly sunny and 83, wind north at 10 gusting to 21. At Greenville-Spartanburg, it was partly sunny and 87, wind northeast at 5. Here is the hazardous weather outlook. This hazardous weather outlook is for North and Central Georgia. For this afternoon and tonight, isolated to scattered thunderstorms this afternoon and evening will be capable of producing locally heavy rainfall, lightning, and gusty winds. And now the extended outlook for the period Friday through Wednesday, scattered to numerous thunderstorms are expected Friday morning through Tuesday, especially during the afternoon and evening hours. Locally heavy rainfall will be the primary concern in these storms, though a few storms could become strong, capable of producing gusty winds and some lightning. Spotter information statement, spotter activation will not be needed through tonight. Here is the official forecast from your National Weather Service for the Athens listening area. Tonight, mostly cloudy. A chance of showers and thunderstorms early, then a slight chance of showers after midnight. Lows in the mid-60s. Light and variable winds, becoming northeast up to 10 miles an hour after midnight. Chance of rain 30%. Friday, partly sunny with a slight chance of showers and thunderstorms in the morning, then mostly cloudy with a chance of showers and thunderstorms in the afternoon. Highs in the lower 80s. East winds 5 to 15 miles an hour. Chance of rain 30%. Friday night, showers likely and a chance of thunderstorms in the evening, then showers and a slight chance of thunderstorms after midnight. Lows in the mid-60s. Light southeast winds in the evening, becoming light and variable. Chance of rain 90%. Saturday, showers. A chance of thunderstorms in the morning, then thunderstorms likely in the afternoon. Highs around 80.

Winds 5 to 10 miles an hour. Chance of rain 90%. Saturday night, a slight chance of thunderstorms in the evening. Mostly cloudy with a chance of showers. Lows in the lower 60s. Northeast winds 5 to 15 miles an hour with gusts up to 25 miles an hour. Chance of rain 50%. And now the extended forecast. Sunday and Sunday night, mostly cloudy with a chance of showers and thunderstorms. Highs in the mid-70s. Lows around 60. Monday and Monday night, partly cloudy. A chance of showers and thunderstorms. Highs in the lower 80s. Lows in the lower 60s. Tuesday through Wednesday night, mostly clear with a slight chance of showers. Highs in the lower 80s. Lows in the upper 50s. Thursday and Thursday night, mostly clear. A slight chance of showers and thunderstorms. Highs in the upper 70s. Lows in the upper 50s. For more detailed weather, water, and climate information, please visit our website at weather.gov/Atlanta. The current time is 5:19 p.m. Eastern Daylight Time. Here are the 5 p.m. weather observations from around the area. At Athens, it was cloudy, the temperature was 89 degrees, dew point 69 degrees, relative humidity 51%, wind variable at 3 miles an hour, pressure was 29.93 inches and falling. At Gainesville, it was mostly sunny and 87, wind west at 6. At Winder, it was partly sunny, the temperature was 84. At Greensboro, it was mostly cloudy and 88, wind variable at 5. At Jefferson, it was mostly sunny and 84, wind south at 3. At Monroe, it was partly sunny, the temperature was 86. At Albertton, it was partly sunny and 89, wind east at 3. At Canyon, it was mostly sunny and 86, wind calm. At Clemson, it was partly sunny and 82, wind northwest at 3. Elsewhere across Georgia, at Atlanta it was partly sunny and 86, wind west at 8. At Cartersville, it was cloudy and 86, wind calm. At Lawrenceville, it was partly sunny, wind west at 7. At Macon, it was cloudy and 84, wind north at 5. At Rome, it was cloudy and 80, wind northwest at 10. At Augusta, it was cloudy and 84, wind southwest at 6. At Savannah, with a thunderstorm, it was 79, wind north at 17 gusting to 25. Elsewhere across the region, at Chattanooga, it was partly sunny and 83, wind northwest at 3. At Asheville, it was mostly sunny and 83, wind north at 10 gusting to 21. At Greenville-Spartanburg, it was partly sunny and 87, wind northeast at 5. The Athens climate summary for this evening, as of 4 p.m., May 28, 2026. Today's high temperature of 90 degrees occurred at 2:33 p.m. This high was 5 degrees above the normal high of 85. The record high is 97 degrees, which was last set in 2019. Today's low temperature of 69 degrees occurred at 5:49 a.m. This low was 7 degrees above the normal low of 62. The record low is 43 degrees, which was set in 1925. A trace of precipitation fell today, which brings the monthly total to 5.16 inches. This is 2.26 inches above the normal amount of 2.90 inches for May. The total precipitation for the year now stands at 14.77 inches, which is 4.74 inches below normal. There were no heating degree days today. This leaves the monthly total at 26. The yearly total since July 1st is 2,314. There were 15 cooling degree days today. This brings the monthly total to 182. The yearly total since January 1st is 363. Sunset tonight is at 8:37 p.m. Sunrise tomorrow is at 6:24 a.m. Here is the hazardous weather.

Outlook. This hazardous weather outlook is for North and Central Georgia. For this afternoon and tonight, isolated to scattered thunderstorms this afternoon and evening will be capable of producing locally heavy rainfall, lightning, and gusty winds. And now the extended outlook for the period Friday through Wednesday, scattered to numerous thunderstorms are expected Friday morning through Tuesday, especially during the afternoon and evening hours. Locally heavy rainfall will be the primary concern in these storms, though a few storms could become strong, capable of producing gusty winds and some lightning. Spotter information statement. Spotter activation will not be needed through tonight. Here is the official forecast from your National Weather Service for the Athens listening area. Tonight, mostly cloudy. A chance of showers and thunderstorms early, then a slight chance of showers after midnight. Lows in the mid-60s. Light and variable winds, becoming northeast up to 10 miles an hour after midnight. Chance of rain 30%. Friday, partly sunny with a slight chance of showers and thunderstorms in the morning, then mostly cloudy with a chance of showers and thunderstorms in the afternoon. Highs in the lower 80s. East winds 5 to 15 miles an hour. Chance of rain 30%. Friday night, showers likely and a chance of thunderstorms in the evening, then showers and a slight chance of thunderstorms after midnight. Lows in the mid-60s. Light southeast winds in the evening, becoming light and variable. Chance of rain 90%. Saturday, showers. A chance of thunderstorms in the morning, then thunderstorms likely in the afternoon. Highs around 80. North winds 5 to 10 miles an hour. Chance of rain 90%. Saturday night, a slight chance of thunderstorms in the evening. Mostly cloudy with a chance of showers. Lows in the lower 60s. Northeast winds 5 to 15 miles an hour with gusts up to 25 miles an hour. Chance of rain 50%. And now the extended forecast. Sunday and Sunday night, mostly cloudy with a chance of showers and thunderstorms. Highs in the mid-70s. Lows around 60. Monday and Monday night, partly cloudy. A chance of showers and thunderstorms. Highs in the lower 80s. Lows in the lower 60s. Tuesday through Wednesday night, mostly clear with a slight chance of showers. Highs in the lower 80s. Lows in the upper 50s. Thursday and Thursday night, mostly clear. A slight chance of showers and thunderstorms. Highs in the upper 70s. Lows in the upper 50s. For more detailed weather, water, and climate information, please visit our website at weather.gov/Atlanta. The current time is 5:26 p.m. Eastern Daylight Time. Here are the 5 p.m. weather observations from around the area. At Athens, it was cloudy, the temperature was 89 degrees, dew point 69 degrees, relative humidity 51%, wind variable at 3 miles an hour, pressure was 29.93 inches and falling. At Gainesville, it was mostly sunny and 87, wind west at 6. At Winder, it was partly sunny, the temperature was 84. At Greensboro, it was mostly cloudy and 88, wind variable at 5. At Jefferson, it was mostly sunny and 84, wind south at 3. At Monroe, it was partly sunny, the temperature was 86. At Elberton, it was partly sunny and 89, wind east at 3. At Canyon, it was mostly sunny and 86, wind calm. At Clemson, it was partly sunny and 82, wind northwest at 3. Elsewhere across Georgia, at Atlanta it was partly sunny and 86, wind west at 8. At Cartersville, it was cloudy and 86, wind calm. At Lawrenceville, it was partly sunny, wind west at 7. At Macon, it was cloudy and 84, wind north at 5. At Rome, it was cloudy and 80, wind northwest at 10. At Augusta, it was cloudy and 84, wind southwest at 6. At Savannah, with a thunderstorm.

It was 79, wind north at 17 gusting to 25. Elsewhere across the region, at Chattanooga, it was partly sunny and 83, wind northwest at 3. At Asheville, it was mostly sunny and 83, wind north at 10 gusting to 21. At Greenville-Spartanburg, it was partly sunny and 87, wind northeast at 5. Here is the hazardous weather outlook. This hazardous weather outlook is for north and central Georgia. For this afternoon and tonight, isolated to scattered thunderstorms this afternoon and evening will be capable of producing locally heavy rainfall, lightning, and gusty winds. And now the extended outlook for the period Friday through Wednesday, scattered to numerous thunderstorms are expected Friday morning through Tuesday, especially during the afternoon and evening hours. Locally heavy rainfall will be the primary concern in these storms, though a few storms could become strong, capable of producing gusty winds and some lightning. Spotter information statement, spotter activation will not be needed through tonight. Here is the official forecast from your National Weather Service for the Athens listening area. Tonight, mostly cloudy. A chance of showers and thunderstorms early, then a slight chance of showers after midnight. Lows in the mid-60s. Light and variable winds, becoming northeast up to 10 miles an hour after midnight. Chance of rain 30%. Friday, partly sunny with a slight chance of showers and thunderstorms in the morning, then mostly cloudy with a chance of showers and thunderstorms in the afternoon. Highs in the lower 80s. East winds 5 to 15 miles an hour. Chance of rain 30%. Friday night, showers likely and a chance of thunderstorms in the evening, then showers and a slight chance of thunderstorms after midnight. Lows in the mid-60s. Light southeast winds in the evening, becoming light and variable. Chance of rain 90%. Saturday, showers. A chance of thunderstorms in the morning, then thunderstorms likely in the afternoon. Highs around 80. North winds 5 to 10 miles an hour. Chance of rain 90%. Saturday night, a slight chance of thunderstorms in the evening. Mostly cloudy with a chance of showers. Lows in the lower 60s. Northeast winds 5 to 15 miles an hour with gusts up to 25 miles an hour. Chance of rain 50%. And now the extended forecast. Sunday and Sunday night, mostly cloudy with a chance of showers and thunderstorms. Highs in the mid-70s. Lows around 60. Monday and Monday night, partly cloudy. A chance of showers and thunderstorms. Highs in the lower 80s. Lows in the lower 60s. Tuesday through Wednesday night, mostly clear with a slight chance of showers. Highs in the lower 80s. Lows in the upper 50s. Thursday and Thursday night, mostly clear. A slight chance of showers and thunderstorms. Highs in the upper 70s. Lows in the upper 50s. For more detailed weather, water, and climate information, please visit our website at weather.gov/Atlanta. The Athens climate summary for this evening, as of 4 p.m., May 28, 2026. Today's high temperature of 90 degrees occurred at 2:33 p.m. This high was 5 degrees above the normal high of 85. The record high is 97 degrees, which was last set in 2019. Today's low temperature of 69 degrees occurred at 5:49 a.m. This low was 7 degrees above the normal low of 62. The record low is 43 degrees, which was set in 1925. A trace of precipitation fell today, which brings the monthly total to 5.16 inches. This is 2.26 inches above the normal amount of 2.90 inches for May. The total precipitation for the year now stands at 14.77 inches, which is 4.6 inches above the normal amount of 2.90 inches for May. The total precipitation for the year now stands at 14.77 inches, which is 4.74 inches below normal. There were no heating degree days today. This leaves the monthly total at

26. The yearly total since July 1st is 2,314. There were 15 cooling degree days today. This brings the monthly total to 182. The yearly total since January 1st is 363. Sunset tonight is at 8:37 p.m. Sunrise tomorrow is at 6:24 a.m. The current time is 5:33 p.m. Eastern Daylight Time. Here are the 5 p.m. weather observations from around the area. At Athens, it was cloudy, the temperature was 89 degrees, dew point 69 degrees, relative humidity 51%, wind variable at 3 miles an hour, pressure was 29.93 inches and falling. At Gainesville, it was mostly sunny and 87, wind west at 6. At Winder, it was partly sunny, the temperature was 84. At Greensboro, it was mostly cloudy and 88, wind variable at 5. At Jefferson, it was mostly sunny and 84, wind south at 3. At Monroe, it was partly sunny, the temperature was 86. At Albertton, it was partly sunny and 89, wind east at 3. At Canyon, it was mostly sunny and 86, wind calm. At Clemson, it was partly sunny and 82, wind northwest at 3. Elsewhere across Georgia, at Atlanta it was partly sunny and 86, wind west at 8. At Cartersville, it was cloudy and 86, wind calm. At Lawrenceville, it was partly sunny, wind west at 7. At Macon, it was cloudy and 84, wind north at 5. At Rome, it was cloudy and 80, wind northwest at 10. At Augusta, it was cloudy and 84, wind southwest at 6. At Savannah, with a thunderstorm, it was 79, wind north at 17 gusting to 25. Elsewhere across the region, at Chattanooga, it was partly sunny and 83, wind northwest at 3. At Asheville, it was mostly sunny and 83, wind north at 10 gusting to 21. At Greenville-Spartanburg, it was partly sunny and 87, wind northeast at 5. Here is the hazardous weather outlook. This hazardous weather outlook is for north and central Georgia. For this afternoon and tonight, isolated to scattered thunderstorms this afternoon and evening will be capable of producing locally heavy rainfall, lightning, and gusty winds. And now the extended outlook for the period Friday through Wednesday, scattered to numerous thunderstorms are expected Friday morning through Tuesday, especially during the afternoon and evening hours. Locally heavy rainfall will be the primary concern in these storms, though a few storms could become strong, capable of producing gusty winds and some lightning. Spotter information statement, spotter activation will not be needed through tonight. Here is the official forecast from your National Weather Service for the Athens listening area. Tonight, mostly cloudy. A chance of showers and thunderstorms early, then a slight chance of showers after midnight. Lows in the mid-60s. Light and variable winds, becoming northeast up to 10 miles an hour after midnight. Chance of rain 30%. Friday, partly sunny with a slight chance of showers and thunderstorms in the morning, then mostly cloudy with a chance of showers and thunderstorms in the afternoon. Highs in the lower 80s. East winds 5 to 15 miles an hour. Chance of rain 30%. Friday night, showers likely and a chance of thunderstorms in the evening, then showers and a slight chance of thunderstorms after midnight. Lows in the mid-60s. Light southeast winds in the evening, becoming light and variable. Chance of rain 90%. Saturday, showers. A chance of thunderstorms in the morning, then thunderstorms likely in the afternoon. Highs around 80. North winds 5 to 10 miles an hour. Chance of rain 90%. Saturday night, a slight chance of thunderstorms in the evening. Mostly cloudy with a chance of showers. Lows in the lower 60s. Northeast winds 5 to 15 miles an hour with gusts up to 25 miles an hour. Chance of rain 50%. And now the extent.

expected forecast. Sunday and Sunday night, mostly cloudy with a chance of showers and thunderstorms. Highs in the mid-70s. Lows around 60. Monday and Monday night, partly cloudy. A chance of showers and thunderstorms. Highs in the lower 80s. Lows in the lower 60s. Tuesday through Wednesday night, mostly clear with a slight chance of showers. Highs in the lower 80s. Lows in the upper 50s. Thursday and Thursday night, mostly clear. A slight chance of showers and thunderstorms. Highs in the upper 70s. Lows in the upper 50s. For more detailed weather, water, and climate information, please visit our website at weather.gov/Atlanta. The current time is 5:39 p.m. Eastern Daylight Time. Here are the 5 p.m. weather observations from around the area. At Athens, it was cloudy, the temperature was 89 degrees, dew point 69 degrees, relative humidity 51%, wind variable at 3 miles an hour, pressure was 29.93 inches and falling. At Gainesville, it was mostly sunny and 87, wind west at 6. At Winder, it was partly sunny, the temperature was 84. At Greensboro, it was mostly cloudy and 88, wind variable at 5. At Jefferson, it was mostly sunny and 84, wind south at 3. At Monroe, it was partly sunny, the temperature was 86. At Albertton, it was partly sunny and 89, wind east at 3. At Canyon, it was mostly sunny and 86, wind calm. At Clemson, it was partly sunny and 82, wind northwest at 3. Elsewhere across Georgia, at Atlanta it was partly sunny and 86, wind west at 8. At Cartersville, it was cloudy and 86, wind calm. At Lawrenceville, it was partly sunny, wind west at 7. At Macon, it was cloudy and 84, wind north at 5. At Rome, it was cloudy and 80, wind northwest at 10. At Augusta, it was cloudy and 84, wind southwest at 6. At Savannah, with a thunderstorm, it was 79, wind north at 17 gusting to 25. Elsewhere across the region, at Chattanooga, it was partly sunny and 83, wind northwest at 3. At Asheville, it was mostly sunny and 83, wind north at 10 gusting to 21. At Greenville-Spartanburg, it was partly sunny and 87, wind northeast at 5. The Athens climate summary for this evening, as of 4 p.m., May 28, 2026. Today's high temperature of 90 degrees occurred at 2:33 p.m. This high was 5 degrees above the normal high of 85. The record high is 97 degrees, which was last set in 2019. Today's low temperature of 69 degrees occurred at 5:49 a.m. This low was 7 degrees above the normal low of 62. The record low is 43 degrees, which was set in 1925. A trace of precipitation fell today, which brings the monthly total to 5.16 inches. This is 2.26 inches above the normal amount of 2.90 inches for May. The total precipitation for the year now stands at 14.77 inches, which is 4.74 inches below normal. There were no heating degree days today. This leaves the monthly total at 26. The yearly total since July 1st is 2,314. There were 15 cooling degree days today. This brings the monthly total to 182. The yearly total since January 1st is 363. Sunset tonight is at 8:37 p.m. Sunrise tomorrow is at 6:24 a.m. You're listening to NOAA Weather Radio Station, WXK. 56, originating from the National Weather Service office in Peachtree City, and transmitting from Athens on a frequency of 162.4 MHz. 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

Jackson, Madison, Morgan, Oconee, Oglethorpe, Tolliver, Walton, and Wilkes. 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You can also like your Peachtree City National Weather Service on Facebook or follow NWS Atlanta on Twitter. Here is the hazardous weather outlook. This hazardous weather outlook is for North and Central Georgia. For this afternoon and tonight, isolated to scattered thunderstorms this afternoon and evening will be capable of producing locally heavy rainfall, lightning, and gusty winds. And now the extended outlook for the period Friday through Wednesday, scattered to numerous thunderstorms are expected Friday morning through Tuesday, especially during the afternoon and evening hours. Locally heavy rainfall will be the primary concern in these storms, though a few storms could become strong, capable of producing gusty winds and some lightning. Spotter information statement. Spotter activation will not be needed through tonight. Here is the official forecast from your National Weather Service for the Athens listening area. Tonight, mostly cloudy. A chance of showers and thunderstorms early, then a slight chance of showers after midnight. Lows in the mid-60s. Light and variable winds, becoming northeast up to 10 miles an hour after midnight. Chance of rain 30%. Friday, partly sunny with a slight chance of showers and thunderstorms in the morning, then mostly cloudy with a chance of showers and thunderstorms in the afternoon. Highs in the lower 80s. East winds 5 to 15 miles an hour. Chance of rain 30%. Friday night, showers likely and a chance of thunderstorms in the evening, then showers and a slight chance of thunderstorms after midnight. Lows in the mid-60s. Light southeast winds in the evening, becoming light and variable. Chance of rain 90%. Saturday, showers. A chance of thunderstorms in the morning, then thunderstorms likely in the afternoon. Highs around 80. North winds 5 to 10 miles an hour. Chance of rain 90%. Saturday night, a slight chance of thunderstorms in the evening. Mostly cloudy with a chance of showers. Lows in the lower 60s. Northeast winds 5 to 15 miles an hour with gusts up to 25 miles an hour. Chance of rain 50%. And now the extended forecast. Sunday and Sunday night, mostly cloudy with a chance of showers and thunderstorms. Highs in the mid-70s. Lows around 60. Monday and Monday night, partly cloudy. A chance of showers and thunderstorms. Highs in the lower 80s. Lows in the lower 60s. Tuesday through Wednesday night, mostly clear with a slight chance of showers. Highs in the lower 80s. Lows in the upper 50s. Thursday and Thursday night, mostly clear. A slight chance of showers and thunderstorms. Highs in the upper 70s. Lows in the upper 50s. For more detailed weather, water, and climate information, please visit our website at weather.gov/Atlanta. The current time is 5:47 p.m. Eastern Daylight Time. Here are the 5 p.m. weather observations from around the area. At Athens, it was cloudy, the temperature was 89 degrees, dew point 69 degrees, relative humidity 51%, wind variable at 3 miles an hour, pressure was 29.93 inches and falling. At Gainesville, it was mostly sunny and 87, wind west at 6. At Winder, it was partly sunny, the temperature was 84. At Greensboro, it was mostly cloudy and 88, wind variable at 5. At Jefferson, it was mostly sunny and 84, wind south at 3. At Monroe, it was partly sunny, the temperature was 86. At Albertton, it was partly sunny and 89, wind east at 3. At Canyon, it was mostly sunny and 86, wind calm. At Clemson, it was partly sunny and 82, wind northwest at 3. Elsewhere across Georgia, at Atlanta it was partly sunny and 86, wind west at 8.
At Cartersville, it was cloudy and 86, wind calm. At Lawrenceville, it was partly sunny, wind west at 7. At Macon, it was cloudy and 84, wind north at 5. At Rome, it was cloudy and 80, wind northwest at 10. At Augusta, it was cloudy and 84, wind southwest at 6. At Savannah, with a thunderstorm, it was 79, wind north at 17 gusting to 25. Elsewhere across the region, at Chattanooga, it was partly sunny and 83, wind northwest at 3. At Asheville, it was mostly sunny and 83, wind north at 10 gusting to 21. At Greenville-Spartanburg, it was partly sunny and 87, wind northeast at 5. Here is the hazardous weather outlook. This hazardous weather outlook is for north and central Georgia. For this afternoon and tonight, isolated to scattered thunderstorms this afternoon and evening will be capable of producing locally heavy rainfall, lightning, and gusty winds. And now the extended outlook for the period Friday through Wednesday, scattered to numerous thunderstorms are expected Friday morning through Tuesday, especially during the afternoon and evening hours. Locally heavy rainfall will be the primary concern in these storms, though a few storms could become strong, capable of producing gusty winds and some lightning. Spotter information statement, spotter activation will not be needed through tonight. Here is the official forecast from your National Weather Service for the Athens listening area. Tonight, mostly cloudy. A chance of showers and thunderstorms early, then a slight chance of showers after midnight. Lows in the mid-60s. Light and variable winds, becoming northeast up to 10 miles an hour after midnight. Chance of rain 30%. Friday, partly sunny with a slight chance of showers and thunderstorms in the morning, then mostly cloudy with a chance of showers and thunderstorms in the afternoon. Highs in the lower 80s. East winds 5 to 15 miles an hour. Chance of rain 30%. Friday night, showers likely and a chance of thunderstorms in the evening, then showers and a slight chance of thunderstorms after midnight. Lows in the mid-60s. Light southeast winds in the evening, becoming light and variable. Chance of rain 90%. Saturday, showers. A chance of thunderstorms in the morning, then thunderstorms likely in the afternoon. Highs around 80. North winds 5 to 10 miles an hour. Chance of rain 90%. Saturday night, a slight chance of thunderstorms in the evening. Mostly cloudy with a chance of showers. Lows in the lower 60s. Northeast winds 5 to 15 miles an hour with gusts up to 25 miles an hour. Chance of rain 50%. And now the extended forecast. Sunday and Sunday night, mostly cloudy with a chance of showers and thunderstorms. Highs in the mid-70s. Lows around 60. Monday and Monday night, partly cloudy. A chance of showers and thunderstorms. Highs in the lower 80s. Lows in the lower 60s. Tuesday through Wednesday night, mostly clear with a slight chance of showers. Highs in the lower 80s. Lows in the upper 50s. Thursday and Thursday night, mostly clear. A slight chance of showers and thunderstorms. Highs in the upper 70s. Lows in the upper 50s. For more detailed weather, water, and climate information, please visit our website at weather.gov/Atlanta. The Athens climate summary for this evening, as of 4 p.m., May 28, 2026. Today's high temperature of 90 degrees occurred at 2:33 p.m. This high was 5 degrees above the normal high of 85. The record high is 97 degrees, which was last set in 2019. Today's low temperature of 69 degrees occurred at 5:49 a.m. This low was 7 degrees above the normal low of 62. The record low is 43 degrees, which was set in 1925. A trace of precipitation fell today, which brings the monthly total to 5.16 inches.
This is 2.26 inches above the normal amount of 2.90 inches for May.

The total precipitation for the year now stands at 14.77 inches, which is 4.74 inches below normal. There were no heating degree days today. This leaves the monthly total at 26. The yearly total since July 1st is 2,314. There were 15 cooling degree days today. This brings the monthly total to 182. The yearly total since January 1st is 363. Sunset tonight is at 8:37 p.m. Sunrise tomorrow is at 6:24 a.m. The current time is 5:53 p.m. Eastern Daylight Time. Here are the 5 p.m. weather observations from around the area. At Athens, it was cloudy, the temperature was 89 degrees, dew point 69 degrees, relative humidity 51%, wind variable at 3 miles an hour, pressure was 29.93 inches and falling. At Gainesville, it was mostly sunny and 87, wind west at 6. At Winder, it was partly sunny, the temperature was 84. At Greensboro, it was mostly cloudy and 88, wind variable at 5. At Jefferson, it was mostly sunny and 84, wind south at 3. At Monroe, it was partly sunny, the temperature was 86. At Albertton, it was partly sunny and 89, wind east at 3. At Canyon, it was mostly sunny and 86, wind calm. At Clemson, it was partly sunny and 82, wind northwest at 3. Elsewhere across Georgia, at Atlanta it was partly sunny and 86, wind west at 8. At Cartersville, it was cloudy and 86, wind calm. At Lawrenceville, it was partly sunny, wind west at 7. At Macon, it was cloudy and 84, wind north at 5. At Rome, it was cloudy and 80, wind northwest at 10. At Augusta, it was cloudy and 84, wind southwest at 6. At Savannah, with a thunderstorm, it was 79, wind north at 17 gusting to 25. Elsewhere across the region, at Chattanooga, it was partly sunny and 83, wind northwest at 3. At Asheville, it was mostly sunny and 83, wind north at 10 gusting to 21. At Greenville-Spartanburg, it was partly sunny and 87, wind northeast at 5. Here is the hazardous weather outlook. This hazardous weather outlook is for north and central Georgia. For this afternoon and tonight, isolated to scattered thunderstorms this afternoon and evening will be capable of producing locally heavy rainfall, lightning, and gusty winds. And now the extended outlook for the period Friday through Wednesday, scattered to numerous thunderstorms are expected Friday morning through hours. Locally heavy rainfall will be the primary concern in storms, though a few storms could become strong, capable of producing gusty winds and some lightning. Spotter information statement, spotter activation will not be needed through tonight. Here is the official forecast from your National Weather Service for the Athens listening. Tonight, mostly cloudy. A chance of showers and thunderstorms early, then a slight chance of showers after midnight. Lows in the mid-60s. Light and variable winds, becoming northeast up to 10 miles an hour after midnight. Chance of 1%. Highs in the lower 80s. East winds 5 to 15 miles an hour. Chance of rain 30%. Friday night, showers and a chance of thunderstorms in the evening, then showers and a slight chance of thunderstorms after midnight. Lows in the mid-60s. Light southeast winds and chance of rain 90%. Saturday, showers. A chance of thunderstorms in the morning, then thunderstorms likely in the afternoon. Highs around 80. North winds 5 to 10 miles an hour. Chance of rain 90%. Saturday night, a slight chance of thunderstorms in the evening.
mostly cloudy with a chance of showers. Lows in the lower 60s. Northeast winds 5 to 15 miles an hour with gusts up to 25 miles an hour. Chance of rain 50%. And now the extended forecast. Sunday and Sunday night, mostly cloudy with a chance of showers and thunderstorms. Highs in the mid-70s. Lows around 60. Monday and Monday night, partly cloudy. A chance of showers and thunderstorms. Highs in the lower 80s. Lows in the lower 60s. Tuesday through Wednesday night, mostly clear with a slight chance of showers. Highs in the lower 80s. Lows in the upper 50s. Thursday and Thursday night, mostly clear. A slight chance of showers and thunderstorms. Highs in the upper 70s. Lows in the upper 50s. For more detailed weather, water, and climate information, please visit our website at weather.gov/Atlanta. The current time is 5:59 p.m. Eastern Daylight Time. Here are the 5 p.m. weather observations from around the area. At Athens, it was cloudy, the temperature was 89 degrees, dew point 69 degrees, relative humidity 51%, wind variable at 3 miles an hour, pressure was 29.93 inches and falling. At Gainesville, it was mostly sunny and 87, wind west at 6. At Winder, it was partly sunny, the temperature was 84. At Greensboro, it was mostly cloudy and 88, wind variable at 5. At Jefferson, it was mostly sunny and 84, wind south at 3. At Monroe, it was partly sunny, the temperature was 86. At Albertton, it was partly sunny and 89, wind east at 3. At Canyon, it was mostly sunny and 86, wind calm. At Clemson, it was partly sunny and 82, wind northwest at 3. Elsewhere across Georgia, at Atlanta it was partly sunny and 86, wind west at 8. At Cartersville, it was cloudy and 86, wind calm. At Lawrenceville, it was partly sunny, wind west at 7. At Macon, it was cloudy and 84, wind north at 5. At Rome, it was cloudy and 80, wind northwest at 10. At Augusta, it was cloudy and 84, wind southwest at 6. At Savannah, with a thunderstorm, it was 79, wind north at 17 gusting to 25. Elsewhere across the region, at Chattanooga, it was partly sunny and 83, wind northwest at 3. At Asheville, it was mostly sunny and 83, wind north at 10 gusting to 21. At Greenville-Spartanburg, it was partly sunny and 87, wind northeast at 5. The Athens climate summary for this evening, as of 4 p.m., May 28, 2026. Today's high temperature of 90 degrees occurred at 2:33 p.m. This high was 5 degrees above the normal high of 85. The record high is 97 degrees, which was last set in 2019. Today's low temperature of 69 degrees occurred at 5:49 a.m. This low was 7 degrees above the normal low of 62. The record low is 43 degrees, which was set in 1925. A trace of precipitation fell today, which brings the monthly total to 5.16 inches. This is 2.26 inches above the normal amount of 2.90 inches for May. The total precipitation for the year now stands at 14.77 inches, which is 4.74 inches below normal. There were no heating degree days today. This leaves the monthly total at 26. The yearly total since July 1st is 2,314. There were 15 cooling degree days today. This brings the monthly total to 182. The yearly total since January 1st is 363. Sunset tonight is at 8:37 p.m. Sunrise tomorrow is at 6:24 a.m. Here is the hazardous weather outlook. This hazardous weather outlook is for North and Central Georgia. For this afternoon and tonight,
isolated to scattered thunderstorms this afternoon.

lightning will be capable of producing locally heavy rainfall, lightning, and gusty winds. And now the extended outlook for the period Friday through Wednesday, scattered to numerous thunderstorms are expected Friday morning through Tuesday, especially during the afternoon and evening hours. Locally heavy rainfall will be the primary concern in these storms, though a few storms could become strong, capable of producing gusty winds and some lightning. Spotter information statement, spotter activation will not be needed through tonight. Here is the official forecast from your National Weather Service for the Athens listening area. Tonight, mostly cloudy. A chance of showers and thunderstorms early, then a slight chance of showers after midnight. Or winds, becoming northeast up to 10 miles an hour after midnight. Chance of rain 30%. Friday, partly sunny with a slight chance of showers and thunderstorms in the morning, then mostly cloudy with a chance of showers and thunderstorms in east hour. Chance of rain 30%. Friday night, showers likely and a chance of thunderstorms in the evening, then showers and a slight chance of thunderstorms night. Lows in the mid-60s. Light southeast winds in the evening, becoming light and variable. Chance of rain 90%. Saturday, showers. A chance of thunderstorms in the morning, then thunderstorms likely in the afternoon. Highs around 80. North winds 5 to 10 miles an hour. Chance of rain 90%. Saturday night, a slight chance of thunderstorms in the evening. Mostly cloudy with a chance of showers. Lows in the lower 60s. Northeast winds 5 to 15 miles an hour with gusts up to 25 miles an hour. Chance of rain 50%. And now the extended forecast. Sunday and Sunday night, mostly cloudy with a chance of showers and thunderstorms. Highs in the mid-70s. Lows around 60. Monday and Monday night, partly cloudy. A chance of showers and thunderstorms. Highs in the lower 80s. Lows in the lower 60s. Tuesday through Wednesday night, mostly clear with a slight chance of showers. Highs in the lower 80s. Lows in the upper 50s. Thursday and Thursday night, mostly clear. A slight chance of showers and thunderstorms. Highs in the upper 70s. Lows in the upper 50s. For more detailed weather, water, and climate information, please visit our website at weather.gov/Atlanta. The current time is 6:06 p.m. Eastern Daylight Time. Here are the 6 p.m. weather observations from around the area. At Athens, it was mostly sunny. The temperature was 87 degrees, dew point 70 degrees. Relative humidity 56%, wind west at 3 miles an hour, pressure was 29.93 inches and steady. At Gainesville, it was mostly sunny and 85, wind west at 6. At Winder, it was mostly sunny, the temperature was 86. At Greensboro, with haze, it was 88, wind calm. At Jefferson, it was mostly sunny and 85, wind west at 3. At Monroe, it was partly sunny, the temperature was 87. At Albertton, it was partly sunny and 87, wind calm. At Canyon, it was partly sunny and 85, wind calm. At Clemson, it was partly sunny and 80, wind west at 5. Elsewhere across Georgia, at Atlanta it was partly sunny and 86, wind southwest at 6. At Cartersville, it was cloudy and 86, wind variable at 5. At Lawrenceville, it was partly sunny, wind northwest at 6. At Macon, it was cloudy and 81, wind east at 3. At Rome, it was partly sunny and 79, wind northwest at 6. At Augusta, it was cloudy and 82, wind southwest at 7. At Savannah, with heavy rain and fog, it was 74, wind northeast at 5. Elsewhere across the region, at Chattanooga, it was partly sunny and 85, wind northwest.

at 5. At Asheville, it was mostly sunny and 83. Wind north at 13, gusting to 21. At Greenville Spartanburg, it was partly sunny and 85. Wind northwest at 3. Here is the hazardous weather outlook. This hazardous weather outlook is for north and central Georgia. For this afternoon and tonight, isolated to scattered thunderstorms this afternoon and evening will be capable of producing locally heavy rainfall, lightning, and gusty winds. And now the extended outlook for the period Friday through Wednesday, scattered to numerous thunderstorms are expected Friday morning through Tuesday, especially during the afternoon and evening hours. Locally heavy rainfall will be primary concern in these storms, though a few capable of producing gusty winds and some lightning. Spotter information statement, spotter activation will not be needed through tonight. Here is the official forecast from your National Weather Service for the Athens listening area. Tonight, mostly cloudy. A chance of showers and thunderstorms early, then a chance of showers after midnight. Lows in the mid-60s. Light and variable winds, becoming northeast up to 10 miles an hour after midnight. Chance of rain 30%. Friday, partly sunny with a slight chance of showers and thunderstorms in the morning, then mostly cloudy with a chance of showers and thunderstorms in the afternoon. Highs in the lower 80s. East winds 5 to 15 miles an hour. Chance of rain 30%. Friday night, showers likely and a chance of thunderstorms in the evening, then showers and a slight chance of thunderstorms after midnight. 60s. Light southeast winds in the evening, becoming light and variable. Chance of rain 90%. Saturday, showers. A chance of thunderstorms in the morning, then thunderstorms likely in the afternoon. Highs around 80. Night, a slight chance of thunderstorms in the evening. Most cloudy with a chance of showers. Lows in the low. Miles an hour. Chance of rain 50%. And now the extended forecast. Sunday and Sunday night, mostly cloudy with a chance of showers and thunderstorms. Highs in the mid-70s. Lows around 60. Monday and Monday night, partly cloudy. A chance of showers and highs in the 60s. Lows in the lower 60s. Tuesday through Wednesday, partly clear with a slight chance of showers. Lows in the upper 50s. Thursday and Thursday night, mostly clear. A slight chance of showers and thunderstorms. Highs in the upper 70s. Lows in the upper 50s. For more detailed weather, water, and climate information, please visit our website at weather.gov/Atlanta. The Athens climate summary for this evening, as of 4 p.m., May 28, 2026. Today's high temperature of 90 degrees occurred at 2:33 p.m. This high was 5 degrees above the normal high of 85. The record high is 90, which was last set in 2019. Today's low temperature of 69 degrees occurred at 5:49 a.m. This low was 7 degrees above the normal low of 62. The record low is 43 degrees, which was set in 1925. A trace of precipitation fell today, which brings the monthly total to 5.1 inches. This is 2.26 inches above the normal amount of 2.90 inches for May. The total precipitation for the year now stands at 14.77 inches, which is 4.74 inches below normal. There were no heating degree days today. This leaves the monthly total at 26. The yearly total since July 1st is 2,314. There were 15 cooling degree days today. This brings the monthly total to 182. The yearly total since January 1st is 363. Sunset tonight is at 8:37 p.m.

and calm. At Jefferson, it was partly sunny and 85, wind west at 3. At Monroe, it was partly sunny, the temperature was 87. At Albertton, it was partly sunny and 87, wind calm. At Canyon, it was partly sunny and 85, wind calm. At Clemson, it was mostly sunny and 80, wind west at 5. Elsewhere across Georgia, at Atlanta it was partly sunny and 86, wind southwest at 6. At Cartersville, it was partly sunny and 86, wind variable at 5. At Lawrenceville, it was partly sunny, wind northwest at 6. At Macon, it was cloudy and 81. Augusta, it was cloudy and 82, wind southwest at 7. At Savannah, with heavy rain and fog, it was 74, wind northeast at 5. Elsewhere across the region, at Chattanooga, it was partly sunny and 85, wind northwest at 5. At Asheville, it was mostly sunny and 83, wind north at 13 gusting to 21. At Greenville, Spartanburg, it was partly sunny and 85, wind northwest at 3. Here is the hazardous weather outlook. This hazardous weather outlook is for north and central Georgia. For this afternoon and tonight, isolated to scattered thunderstorms this afternoon and evening will be capable of producing locally heavy rainfall, lightning, and gusty winds. And now the extended outlook for the period Friday through Wednesday. Scattered to numerous thunderstorms are expected Friday morning through Tuesday, especially during the afternoon and evening hours. Locally heavy rainfall will be the primary concern in these storms, though a few storms could become strong, capable of producing gusty winds and some lightning. Spotter information statement, spotter activation will not be needed through tonight. Here is the official forecast from your National Weather Service for the Athens listening area. Tonight, mostly cloudy. A chance of showers and thunderstorms early, then a slight chance of showers after midnight. Lows in the mid-60s. Light and variable winds, becoming northeast up to 10 miles an hour after midnight. Chance of rain 30%. Friday, partly sunny with a slight chance of showers and thunderstorms in the morning, then mostly cloudy with a chance of showers and thunderstorms in the afternoon. Highs in the lower 80s. East winds 5 to 15 miles an hour. Chance of rain 30%. Friday night, showers likely and a chance of thunderstorms in the evening, then showers and a slight chance of thunderstorms after midnight. Lows in the mid-60s. Light southeast winds in the evening, becoming light and variable. Chance of rain 90%. Saturday, showers. A chance of thunderstorms in the morning, then thunderstorms likely in the afternoon. Highs around 80. North winds 5 to 10 miles an hour. Chance of rain 90%. Saturday night, a slight chance of thunderstorms in the evening. Mostly cloudy with a chance of showers. Lows in the lower 60s. Northeast winds 5 to 15 miles an hour with gusts up to 25 miles an hour. Chance of rain 50%. And now the extended forecast. Sunday night, mostly cloudy with a chance of showers and thunderstorms. Highs in the mid-70s. Lows around 60. Monday and Monday night, partly cloudy. A chance of showers and thunderstorms. Highs in the lower 80s. Lows in the lower 60s. Tuesday through Wednesday night, mostly clear with a slight chance of showers. Highs in the lower 80s. Lows in the upper 50s. Thursday and Thursday night, mostly clear. A slight chance of showers and thunderstorms. Highs in the upper 70s. Lows in the upper 50s. For more detailed weather, water, and climate information, please visit our website at weather.gov/Atlanta. The current time is 6:18 p.m. Eastern Daylight Time. Here are the 6 p.m. weather observations from around the area. At Athens, it was partly

Sunny. The temperature was 87 degrees. Dew point 70 degrees. Relative humidity. Wind went 3 miles an hour. Pressure was 29.93 inches and steady. At Gainesville, it was partly sunny and 85, wind west at 6. At Winder, it was partly sunny, the temperature was 86. At Greensboro, with haze, it was 88, wind calm. At Jefferson, it was partly sunny and 85, wind west at 3. At Monroe, it was partly sunny, the temperature was 87. At Albertton, it was partly sunny and 87, wind calm. At Canyon, it was partly sunny and 85, wind calm. At Clemson, it was mostly sunny and 80, wind west at 5. Elsewhere across Georgia, at Atlanta it was partly sunny and 86, wind southwest at 6. At Cartersville, it was partly sunny and 86, wind variable at 5. At Lawrenceville, it was partly sunny, wind northwest at 6. At Macon, it was cloudy and 81, wind east at 3. At Louisville, it was cloudy and 79, wind northwest at 6. At Augusta, it was cloudy and 82, wind southwest at 7. At Savannah, with heavy rain and fog, it was 74, wind northeast at 5. Elsewhere across the region, at Chattanooga, it was partly sunny and 85, wind northwest at 5. At Asheville, it was mostly sunny and 83, wind north at 13 gusting to 21. At Greenville-Spartanburg, it was partly sunny and 85, wind northwest at 3. The Athens climate summary for this evening, as of 4 p.m., May 28, 2026. Today's high temperature of 90 degrees occurred at 2:33 p.m. This high was 5 degrees above the normal high of 85. The record high is 97 degrees, which was last set in 2019. Today's low temperature of 69 degrees occurred at 5:49 a.m. This low was 7 degrees above the normal low of 62. The record low is 43 degrees, which was set in 1925. A trace of precipitation fell today, which brings the monthly total to 5.16 inches. This is 2.26 inches above the normal amount of 2.90 inches for May. The total precipitation for the year now stands at 14.77 inches, which is 4.74 inches below normal. There were no heating degree days today. This leaves the monthly total at 26. The yearly total since July 1st is 2,314. There were 15 cooling degree days today. This brings the monthly total to 182. The yearly total since January 1st is 363. Sunset tonight is at 8:37 p.m. Sunrise tomorrow is at 6:24 a.m. Here is the hazardous weather outlook. This hazardous weather outlook is for North and Central Georgia. For this afternoon and tonight, isolated to scattered thunderstorms this afternoon and evening will be capable of producing locally heavy rainfall, lightning, and gusty winds. And now the extended outlook for the period Friday through Wednesday, scattered to numerous thunderstorms are expected Friday morning through Tuesday, especially during the afternoon and evening hours. Locally heavy rainfall will be the primary concern in these storms, though a few storms could become strong, capable of producing gusty winds and some lightning. Spotter information statement, spotter activation will not be needed through tonight. Here is the official forecast from your National Weather Service for the Athens listening area. Tonight, mostly cloudy. A chance of showers and thunderstorms early. Then a slight chance of showers after midnight. Lows in the mid-60s. Light and variable winds, becoming northeast up to 10 miles an hour after midnight. Chance of rain 30%. Friday, partly sunny with a slight chance of showers and thunderstorms in the morning, then mostly cloudy with a chance of showers and thunderstorms in the afternoon. Highs in the lower 80s. East winds 5 to 15 miles an hour. Chance of rain 30%. Friday night, showers likely and a chance of thunderstorms in the evening.

then showers and a slight chance of thunderstorms after midnight. Lows in the mid-60s. Light southeast winds in the evening, becoming light and variable. Chance of rain 90%. Saturday, showers. A chance of thunderstorms in the morning, then thunderstorms likely in the afternoon. Highs around 80. North winds 5 to 10 miles an hour. Chance of rain 90%. Saturday night, a slight chance of thunderstorms in the evening. Mostly cloudy with a chance of showers. Lows in the lower 60s. Northeast winds 5 to 15 miles an hour with gusts up to 25 miles an hour. Chance of rain 50%. And now the extended forecast. Sunday and Sunday night, mostly cloudy with a chance of showers and thunderstorms. Highs in the mid-70s. Lows around 60. Monday and Monday night, partly cloudy. A chance of showers and thunderstorms. Highs in the lower 80s. Lows in the lower 60s. Tuesday through Wednesday night, mostly clear with a slight chance of showers. Highs in the lower 80s. Lows in the upper 50s. Thursday and Thursday night, mostly clear. A slight chance of showers and thunderstorms. Highs in the upper 70s. Lows in the upper 50s. For more detailed weather, water, and climate information, please visit our website at weather.gov/Atlanta. The current time is 6:25 p.m. Eastern Daylight Time. Here are the 6 p.m. weather observations from around the area. At Athens, it was partly sunny, the temperature was 87 degrees, dew point 70 degrees, relative humidity 56%, wind west at 3 miles an hour, pressure was 29.93 inches and steady. At Gainesville, it was partly sunny and 85, wind west at 6. At Winder, it was partly sunny, the temperature was 86. At Greensboro, with haze, it was 88, wind calm. At Jefferson, it was partly sunny and 85, wind west at 3. At Monroe, it was partly sunny, the temperature was 87. At Albertton, it was partly sunny and 87, wind calm. At Canyon, it was partly sunny and 85, wind calm. At Clemson, it was mostly sunny and 80, wind west at 5. Elsewhere across Georgia, at Atlanta it was partly sunny and 86, wind southwest at 6. At Cartersville, it was partly sunny and 86, wind variable at 5. At Lawrenceville, it was partly sunny, wind northwest at 6. At Macon, it was cloudy and 81, wind east at 3. At Rome, it was cloudy and 79, wind northwest at 6. At Augusta, it was cloudy and 82, wind southwest at 7. At Savannah, with heavy rain and fog, it was 74, wind northeast at 5. Elsewhere across the region, at Chattanooga, it was partly sunny and 85, wind northwest at 5. At Asheville, it was mostly sunny and 83, wind north at 13 gusting to 21. At Greenville-Spartanburg, it was partly sunny and 85, wind northwest at 3. Here is the hazardous weather outlook. This hazardous weather outlook is for north and central Georgia. For this afternoon and tonight, isolated to scattered thunderstorms this afternoon and evening will be capable of producing locally heavy rainfall, lightning, and gusty winds. And now the extended outlook for the period Friday through Wednesday, scattered to numerous thunderstorms are expected Friday morning through Tuesday, especially during the afternoon and evening hours. Locally heavy rainfall will be the primary concern in these storms, though a few storms could become strong, capable of producing gusty winds and some lightning. Spotter information statement, spotter activation will not be needed through tonight. Here is the official forecast from your National Weather Service for the Athens listening area. Tonight, mostly cloudy. A chance of showers and thunderstorms early, then a slight chance of showers after midnight. Lows in the mid-60s. Light and variable winds, becoming northeast up to 10 miles an hour.

hour after midnight. Chance of rain 30%. Friday, partly sunny with a slight chance of showers and thunderstorms in the morning, then mostly cloudy with a chance of showers and thunderstorms in the afternoon. Highs in the lower 80s. East winds 5 to 15 miles an hour. Chance of rain 30%. Friday night, showers likely and a chance of thunderstorms in the evening, then showers and a slight chance of thunderstorms after midnight. Lows in the mid-60s. Light southeast winds in the evening, becoming light and variable. Chance of rain 90%. Saturday, showers. A chance of thunderstorms in the morning, then thunderstorms likely in the afternoon. Highs around 80. North winds 5 to 10 miles an hour. Chance of rain 90%. Saturday night, a slight chance of thunderstorms in the evening. Mostly cloudy with a chance of showers. Lows in the lower 60s. Northeast winds 5 to 15 miles an hour with gusts up to 25 miles an hour. Chance of rain 50%. And now the extended forecast. Sunday and Sunday night, mostly cloudy with a chance of showers and thunderstorms. Highs in the mid-70s. Lows around 60. Monday and Monday night, partly cloudy. A chance of showers and thunderstorms. Highs in the lower 80s. Lows in the lower 60s. Tuesday through Wednesday night, mostly clear with a slight chance of showers. Highs in the lower 80s. Lows in the upper 50s. Thursday and Thursday night, mostly clear. A slight chance of showers and thunderstorms. Highs in the upper 70s. Lows in the upper 50s. For more detailed weather, water, and climate information, please visit our website at weather.gov/Atlanta. The Athens climate summary for this evening, as of 4 p.m., May 28, 2026. Today's high temperature of 90 degrees occurred at 2:33 p.m. This high was 5 degrees above the normal high of 85. The record high is 97 degrees, which was last set in 2019. Today's low temperature of 69 degrees occurred at 5:49 a.m. This low was 7 degrees above the normal low of 62. The record low is 43 degrees, which was set in 1925. A trace of precipitation fell today, which brings the monthly total to 5.16 inches. This is 2.26 inches above the normal amount of 2.90 inches for May. The total precipitation for the year now stands at 14.77 inches, which is 4.74 inches below normal. There were no heating degree days today. This leaves the monthly total at 26. The yearly total since July 1st is 2,314. There were 15 cooling degree days today. This brings the monthly total to 182. The yearly total since January 1st is 363. Sunset tonight is at 8:37 p.m. Sunrise tomorrow is at 6:24 a.m. The current time is 6:32 p.m. Eastern Daylight Time. Here are the 6 p.m. weather observations from around the area. At Athens, it was partly sunny, the temperature was 87 degrees, dew point 70 degrees, relative humidity 56%, wind west at 3 miles an hour, pressure was 29.93 inches and steady. At Gainesville, it was humidity 56%, wind west at 3 miles an hour, pressure was 29.93 inches and steady. At Gainesville, it was partly sunny and 85, wind west at 6. At Winder, it was partly sunny, the temperature was 86. At Greensboro, with haze, it was 88, wind calm. At Jefferson, it was partly sunny and 85, wind west at 3. At Monroe, it was partly sunny, the temperature was 87. At Albertton, it was partly sunny and 87, wind calm. At Canyon, it was partly sunny and 85, wind calm. At Clemson, it was mostly sunny and 80, wind west at 5. Elsewhere across Georgia, at

Atlanta, it was partly sunny and 86, wind southwest at 6. At Cartersville, it was partly sunny and 86, wind variable at 5. At Lawrenceville, it was partly sunny, wind northwest at 6. At Macon, it was cloudy and 81, wind east at 3. At Rome, it was cloudy and 79, wind northwest at 6. At Augusta, it was cloudy and 82, wind southwest at 7. At Savannah, with heavy rain and fog, it was 74, wind northeast at 5. Elsewhere across the region, at Chattanooga, it was partly sunny and 85, wind northwest at 5. At Asheville, it was mostly sunny and 83, wind north at 13 gusting to 21. At Greenville Spartanburg, it was partly sunny and 85, wind northwest at 3. Here is the hazardous weather outlook. This hazardous weather outlook is for north and central Georgia. For this afternoon and tonight, isolated to scattered thunderstorms this afternoon and evening will be capable of producing locally heavy rainfall, lightning, and gusty winds. And now the extended outlook for the period Friday through Wednesday, scattered to numerous thunderstorms are expected Friday morning through Tuesday, especially during the afternoon and evening hours. Locally heavy rainfall will be the primary concern in these storms, though a few storms could become strong, capable of producing gusty winds and some lightning. Spotter information statement, spotter activation will not be needed through tonight. Here is the official forecast from your National Weather Service for the Athens listening area. Tonight, mostly cloudy. A chance of showers and thunderstorms early, then a slight chance of showers after midnight. Lows in the mid-60s. Light and variable winds, becoming northeast up to 10 miles an hour after midnight. Chance of rain 30%. Friday, partly sunny with a slight chance of showers and thunderstorms in the morning, then mostly cloudy with a chance of showers and thunderstorms in the afternoon. Highs in the lower 80s. East winds 5 to 15 miles an hour. Chance of rain 30%. Friday night, showers likely and a chance of thunderstorms in the evening, then showers and a slight chance of thunderstorms after midnight. Lows in the mid-60s. Light southeast winds in the evening, becoming light and variable. Chance of rain 90%. Saturday, showers. A chance of thunderstorms in the morning, then thunderstorms likely in the afternoon. Highs around 80. North winds 5 to 10 miles an hour. Chance of rain 90%. Saturday night, a slight chance of thunderstorms in the evening. Mostly cloudy with a chance of showers. Lows in the lower 60s. Northeast winds 5 to 15 miles an hour with gusts up to 25 miles an hour. Chance of rain 50%. And now the extended forecast. Sunday and Sunday night, mostly cloudy with a chance of showers and thunderstorms. Highs in the mid-70s. Lows around 60. Monday and Monday night, partly cloudy. A chance of showers and thunderstorms. Highs in the lower 80s. Lows in the lower 60s. Tuesday through Wednesday night, mostly clear with a slight chance of showers. Highs in the lower 80s. Lows in the upper 50s. Thursday and Thursday night, mostly clear. A slight chance of showers and thunderstorms. Highs in the upper 70s. Lows in the upper 50s. For more detailed weather, water, and climate information, please visit our website at weather.gov/Atlanta. The current time is 6:38 p.m. Eastern Daylight Time. Here are the 6 p.m. weather observations from around the area. At Athens, it was partly sunny, the temperature was 87 degrees, dew point 70 degrees, relative humidity 56%, wind west at 3 miles an hour, pressure was 29.93 inches and steady. At Gainesville, it was partly sunny and 85, wind west at 6. At Winder, it was partly sunny, the temperature was 86. At Greensboro, with haze, it was 88, wind calm. At Jefferson,

it's partly sunny and 85, wind west at 3. At Monroe, it was partly sunny, the temperature was 87. At Albertton, it was partly sunny and 87, wind calm. At Canyon, it was partly sunny and 85, wind calm. At Clemson, it was mostly sunny and 80, wind west at 5. Elsewhere across Georgia, at Atlanta it was partly sunny and 86, wind southwest at 6. At Cartersville, it was partly sunny and 86, wind variable at 5. At Lawrenceville, it was partly sunny, wind northwest at 6. At Macon, it was cloudy and 81, wind east at 3. At Rome, it was cloudy and 79, wind northwest at 6. At Augusta, it was cloudy and 82, wind southwest at 7. At Savannah, with heavy rain and fog, it was 74, wind northeast at 5. Elsewhere across the region, at Chattanooga, it was partly sunny and 85, wind northwest at 5. At Asheville, it was mostly sunny and 83, wind north at 13 gusting to 21. At Greenville-Spartanburg, it was partly sunny and 85, wind northwest at 3. The Athens climate summary for this evening, as of 4 p.m., May 28, 2026. Today's high temperature of 90 degrees occurred at 2:33 p.m. This high was 5 degrees above the normal high of 85. The record high is 97 degrees, which was last set in 2019. Today's low temperature of 69 degrees occurred at 5:49 a.m. This low was 7 degrees above the normal low of 62. The record low is 43 degrees, which was set in 1925. A trace of precipitation fell today, which brings the monthly total to 5.16 inches. This is 2.26 inches above the normal amount of 2.90 inches for May. The total precipitation for the year now stands at 14.77 inches, which is 4.74 inches below normal. There were no heating degree days today. This leaves the monthly total at 26. The yearly total since July 1st is 2,314. There were 15 cooling degree days today. This brings the monthly total to 182. The yearly total since January 1st is 363. Sunset tonight is at 8:37 p.m. Sunrise tomorrow is at 6:24 a.m. You're listening to NOAA Weather Radio Station, WXK 56, originating from the National Weather Service office in Peachtree City, and transmitting from Athens on a frequency of 162.4 MHz. The WXK 56 listening area include the following counties: Banks, Barrow, Clark, Elbert, Franklin, Greene, Hall, Hart, Jackson, Madison, Morgan, Oconee, Oglethorpe, Tolliver, Walton. Atlanta for the latest weather information, including watches and warnings. You can also like your Peachtree City National Weather Service on Facebook or follow NWS Atlanta on Twitter. Here is the hazardous weather outlook. This hazardous weather outlook is for North and Central Georgia. For this afternoon and tonight, isolated to scattered thunderstorms this afternoon and evening will be capable of producing locally heavy rainfall, lightning, and gusty winds. And now the extended outlook of the Friday through Wednesday, scattered to numerous thunderstorms are expected Friday morning through Tuesday, especially during the afternoon and evening hours. Locally heavy rainfall will be the primary concern in these storms, though a few storms could become strong, capable of producing gusty winds and some lightning. Spotter information statement, spotter activation will not be needed through tonight. Here is the official forecast from your National Weather Service for the Athens listening area. Tonight, mostly cloudy. A chance of showers and thunderstorms early, then a slight chance of showers after midnight. Lows in the mid-60s. Light and variable winds, becoming northeast up to 10 miles an hour after midnight. Chance of rain 30%. Friday, partly sunny with a

Light chance of showers and thunderstorms in the morning, then mostly cloudy with a chance of showers and thunderstorms in the afternoon. Highs in the lower 80s. East winds 5 to 15 miles an hour. Chance of rain 30%. Friday night, showers likely, chance of thunderstorms in the evening, then showers and a slight chance of thunderstorms night. Lows in the mid 60s. Showers. A chance of thunder 80. 5 to 10 miles an hour. Chance of rain 90%. Saturday night, a slight chance of thunderstorms in the evening. Mostly cloudy with a chance of showers. Lows in the lower 60s. Northeast winds 5 to 15 miles an hour with gusts up to 25 miles an hour. Chance of rain 50%. And now the extended forecast. Sunday and Sunday night, mostly cloudy with a chance of showers and thunderstorms. Highs in the mid-70s. Lows around 60. Monday and Monday night, partly cloudy. A chance of showers and thunderstorms. Highs in the lower 80s. Lows in the lower 60s. Tuesday through Wednesday night, mostly clear with a slight chance of showers. Highs in the lower 80s. Lows in the upper 50s. Thursday and Thursday night, mostly clear. A slight chance of showers and thunderstorms. Highs in the upper 70s. Lows in the upper 50s. For more detailed weather, water, and climate information, please visit our website at weather.gov/Atlanta. The current time is 6:45 p.m. Eastern Daylight Time. Here are the 6 p.m. weather observations from around the area. At Athens, it was partly sunny, the temperature was 87 degrees, dew point 70 degrees, relative humidity 56%, wind west at 3 miles an hour. Pressure was 29.93 inches and steady. At Gainesville, it was partly sunny and 85, wind west at 6. At Winder, it was partly sunny, the temperature was 86. At Greensboro, with haze, it was 88, wind calm. At Jefferson, it was partly sunny and 85, wind west at 3. At Monroe, it was partly sunny, the temperature was 87. At Albertton, it was partly sunny and 87, wind calm. At Canyon, it was partly sunny and 85, wind calm. At Clemson, it was mostly sunny and 80, wind west at 5. Elsewhere across Georgia, at Atlanta it was partly sunny and 86, wind southwest at 6. At Cartersville, it was partly sunny and 86, wind variable at 5. At Lawrenceville, it was partly sunny, wind northwest at 6. At Macon, it was cloudy and 81, wind east at 3. At Rome, it was cloudy and 79, wind northwest at 6. At Augusta, it was cloudy and 82, wind southwest at 7. At Savannah, with heavy rain and fog, it was 74, wind northeast at 5. Elsewhere across the region, at Chattanooga, it was partly sunny and 85, wind northwest at 5. At Asheville, it was mostly sunny and 83, wind north at 13 gusting to 21. At Greenville-Spartanburg, it was partly sunny and 85, wind northwest at 3. Here is the hazardous weather outlook. This hazardous weather outlook is for North and Central Georgia. For this afternoon and tonight, isolated to scattered thunderstorms this afternoon and evening will be capable of producing locally heavy rainfall, lightning, and gusty winds. And now the extended outlook for the period Friday through Wednesday, scattered to numerous thunderstorms are expected Friday morning through Tuesday, especially during the afternoon and evening hours. Locally heavy rainfall will be the primary concern in these storms, though a few storms could become strong, capable of producing gusty winds and some lightning. Spotter information statement, spotter activation will not be needed through tonight.
Here is the official forecast from your National Weather Service for the Athens listening area. Tonight, mostly cloudy. A chance of showers and thunderstorms early, then a slight chance of showers after midnight. Lows in the mid-60s. Light and variable winds, becoming northeast up to 10 miles an hour after midnight. Chance of rain 30%. Friday, partly sunny with a slight chance of showers and thunderstorms in the morning, then mostly cloudy with a chance of showers and thunderstorms in the afternoon. Highs in the lower 80s. East winds 5 to 15 miles an hour. Chance of rain 30%. Friday night, showers likely and a chance of thunderstorms in the evening, then showers and a slight chance of thunderstorms after midnight. Lows in the mid-60s. Light southeast winds in the evening, becoming light and variable. Chance of rain 90%. Saturday, showers. A chance of thunderstorms in the morning, then thunderstorms likely in the afternoon. Highs around 80. North winds 5 to 10 miles an hour. Chance of rain 90%. Saturday night, a slight chance of thunderstorms in the evening. Mostly cloudy with a chance of showers. Lows in the lower 60s. Northeast winds 5 to 15 miles an hour with gusts up to 25 miles an hour. Chance of rain 50%. And now the extended forecast. Sunday and Sunday night, mostly cloudy with a chance of showers and thunderstorms. Highs in the mid-70s. Lows around 60. Monday and Monday night, partly cloudy. A chance of showers and thunderstorms. Highs in the lower 80s. Lows in the lower 60s. Tuesday through Wednesday night, mostly clear with a slight chance of showers. Highs in the lower 80s. Lows in the upper 50s. Thursday and Thursday night, mostly clear. A slight chance of showers and thunderstorms. Highs in the upper 70s. Lows in the upper 50s. For more detailed weather, water, and climate information, please visit our website at weather.gov/Atlanta. The Athens climate summary for this evening, as of 4 p.m., May 28, 2026. Today's high temperature of 90 degrees occurred at 2:33 p.m. This high was 5 degrees above the normal high of 85. The record high is 97 degrees, which was last set in 2019. Today's low temperature of 69 degrees occurred at 5:49 a.m. This low was 7 degrees above the normal low of 62. The record low is 43 degrees, which was set in 1925. A trace of precipitation fell today, which brings the monthly total to 5.16 inches. This is 2.26 inches above the normal amount of 2.90 inches for May. The total precipitation for the year now stands at 14.77 inches, which is 4.74 inches below normal. There were no heating degree days today. This leaves the monthly total at 26. The yearly total since July 1st is 2,314. There were 15 cooling degree days today. This brings the monthly total to 182. The yearly total since January 1st is 363. Sunset tonight is at 8:37 p.m. Sunrise tomorrow is at 6:24 a.m. The current time is 6:52 p.m. Eastern Daylight Time. Here are the 6 p.m. weather observations from around the area. At Athens, it was partly sunny, the temperature was 87 degrees, dew point 70 degrees, relative humidity 56%, wind west at 3 miles an hour, pressure was 29.93 inches and steady. At Gainesville, it was partly sunny and 85, wind west at 6. At Winder, it was partly sunny, the temperature was 86. At Greensboro, with haze, it was 88, wind calm. At Jefferson, it was partly sunny and 85, wind west at 3. At Monroe, it was partly sunny, the temperature was 87. At Albertton, it was partly sunny and 87, wind calm. At Canyon,
It was partly

sunny and 85, wind calm. At Clemson, it was mostly sunny and 80, wind west at 5. Elsewhere across Georgia, at Atlanta it was partly sunny and 86, wind southwest at 6. At Cartersville, it was partly sunny and 86, wind variable at 5. At Lawrenceville, it was partly sunny, wind northwest at 6. At Macon, it was cloudy and 81, wind east at 3. At Rome, it was cloudy and 79, wind northwest at 6. At Augusta, it was cloudy and 82, wind southwest at 7. At Savannah, with heavy rain and fog, it was 74, wind northeast at 5. Elsewhere across the region, at Chattanooga, it was partly sunny and 85, wind northwest at 5. At Asheville, it was mostly sunny and 83, wind north at 13 gusting to 21. At Greenville-Spartanburg, it was partly sunny and 85, wind northwest at 3. Here is the hazardous weather outlook. This hazardous weather outlook is for north and central Georgia. For this afternoon and tonight, isolated to scattered thunderstorms this afternoon and evening will be capable of producing locally heavy rainfall, lightning, and gusty winds. And now the extended outlook for the period Friday through Wednesday, scattered to numerous thunderstorms are expected Friday morning through Tuesday, especially during the afternoon and evening hours. Locally heavy rainfall will be the primary concern in these storms, though a few storms could become strong, capable of producing gusty winds and some lightning. Spotter information statement, spotter activation will not be needed through tonight. Here is the official forecast from your National Weather Service for the Athens listening area. Tonight, mostly cloudy. A chance of showers and thunderstorms early, then a slight chance of showers after midnight. Lows in the mid-60s. Light and variable winds, becoming northeast up to 10 miles an hour after midnight. Chance of rain 30%. Friday, partly sunny with a slight chance of showers and thunderstorms in the morning, then mostly cloudy with a chance of showers and thunderstorms in the afternoon. Highs in the lower 80s. East winds 5 to 15 miles an hour. Chance of rain 30%. Friday night, showers likely and a chance of thunderstorms in the evening, then showers and a slight chance of thunderstorms after midnight. Lows in the mid-60s. Light southeast winds in the evening, becoming light and variable. Chance of rain 90%. Saturday, showers. A chance of thunderstorms in the morning, then thunderstorms likely in the afternoon. Highs around 80. North winds 5 to 10 miles an hour. Chance of rain 90%. Saturday night, a slight chance of thunderstorms in the evening. Mostly cloudy with a chance of showers. Lows in the lower 60s. Northeast winds 5 to 15 miles an hour with gusts up to 25 miles an hour. Chance of rain 50%. And now the extended forecast. Sunday and Sunday night, mostly cloudy with a chance of showers and thunderstorms. Highs in the mid-70s. Lows around 60. Monday and Monday night, partly cloudy. A chance of showers and thunderstorms. Highs in the lower 80s. Lows in the lower 60s. Tuesday through Wednesday night, mostly clear with a slight chance of showers. Highs in the lower 80s. Lows in the upper 50s. Thursday and Thursday night, mostly clear. A slight chance of showers and thunderstorms. Highs in the upper 70s. Lows in the upper 50s. For more detailed weather, water, and climate information, please visit our website at weather.gov/Atlanta. The current time is 6:58 p.m. Eastern Daylight Time. Here are the 6 p.m. weather observations from around the area. At Athens, it was partly sunny, the temperature was 87 degrees, dew point 70 degrees, relative humidity 56%, wind west at 3 miles an hour, pressure was 29.93 inches and steady. At Gainesville, it was partly sunny and 85, wind west at 6.
At Winder, it was partly sunny. The temperature was 86. At Greensboro, with haze, it was 88, wind calm. At Jefferson, it was partly sunny and 85, wind west at 3. At Monroe, it was partly sunny, the temperature was 87. At Albertton, it was partly sunny and 87, wind calm. At Canyon, it was partly sunny and 85, wind calm. At Clemson, it was mostly sunny and 80, wind west at 5. Elsewhere across Georgia, at Atlanta it was partly sunny and 86, wind southwest at 6. At Cartersville, it was partly sunny and 86, wind variable at 5. At Lawrenceville, it was partly sunny, wind northwest at 6. At Macon, it was cloudy and 81, wind east at 3. At Rome, it was cloudy and 79, wind northwest at 6. At Augusta, it was cloudy and 82, wind southwest at 7. At Savannah, with heavy rain and fog, it was 74, wind northeast at 5. Elsewhere across the region, at Chattanooga, it was partly sunny and 85, wind northwest at 5. At Asheville, it was mostly sunny and 83, wind north at 13 gusting to 21. At Greenville-Spartanburg, it was partly sunny and 85, wind northwest at 3. The Athens climate summary for this evening, as of 4 p.m., May 28, 2026. Today's high temperature of 90 degrees occurred at 2:33 p.m. This high was 5 degrees above the normal high of 85. The record high is 97 degrees, which was last set in 2019. Today's low temperature of 69 degrees occurred at 5:49 a.m. This low was 7 degrees above the normal low of 62. The record low is 43 degrees, which was set in 1925. A trace of precipitation fell today, which brings the monthly total to 5.16 inches. This is 2.26 inches above the normal amount of 2.90 inches for May. The total precipitation for the year now stands at 14.77 inches, which is 4.74 inches below normal. There were no heating degree days today. This leaves the monthly total at 26. The yearly total since July 1st is 2,314. There were 15 cooling degree days today. This brings the monthly total to 182. The yearly total since January 1st is 363. Sunset tonight is at 8:37 p.m. Sunrise tomorrow is at 6:24 a.m. Here is the hazardous weather outlook. This hazardous weather outlook is for North and Central Georgia. For this afternoon and tonight, isolated to scattered thunderstorms this afternoon and evening will be capable of producing locally heavy rainfall, lightning, and gusty winds. And now the extended outlook for the period Friday through Wednesday, scattered to numerous thunderstorms are expected Friday morning through Tuesday, especially during the afternoon and evening hours. Locally heavy rainfall will be the primary concern in these storms, though a few storms could become strong, capable of producing gusty winds and some lightning. Spotter information statement, spotter activation will not be needed through tonight. Here is the official forecast from your National Weather Service for the Athens listening area. Tonight, mostly cloudy. A chance of showers and thunderstorms early. Then a slight chance of showers after midnight. Lows in the mid-60s. Light and variable winds, becoming northeast up to 10 miles an hour after midnight. Chance of rain 30%. Friday, partly sunny with a slight chance of showers and thunderstorms in the morning, then mostly cloudy with a chance of showers and thunderstorms in the afternoon. Highs in the lower 80s. East winds 5 to 15 miles an hour. Chance of rain 30%. Friday night, showers likely and a chance of thunderstorms in the evening, then showers and a slight chance of thunderstorms after midnight. Lows in the mid-60s. Light southeast winds in the evening, becoming light and variable. Chance of rain 90%. Saturday, showers. A chance of thunderstorms in the morning.

then thunderstorms likely in the afternoon. Highs around 80. North winds 5 to 10 miles an hour. Chance of rain 90%. Saturday night, a slight chance of thunderstorms in the evening. Mostly cloudy with a chance of showers. Lows in the lower 60s. Northeast winds 5 to 15 miles an hour with gusts up to 25 miles an hour. Chance of rain 50%. And now the extended forecast. Sunday and Sunday night, mostly cloudy with a chance of showers and thunderstorms. Highs in the mid-70s. Lows around 60. Monday and Monday night, partly cloudy. A chance of showers and thunderstorms. Highs in the lower 80s. Lows in the lower 60s. Tuesday through Wednesday night, mostly clear with a slight chance of showers. Highs in the lower 80s. Lows in the upper 50s. Thursday and Thursday night, mostly clear. A slight chance of showers and thunderstorms. Highs in the upper 70s. Lows in the upper 50s. For more detailed weather, water, and climate information, please visit our website at weather.gov/Atlanta. The current time is 7:05 p.m. Eastern Daylight Time. Here are the 7 p.m. weather observations from around the area. At Athens, it was partly sunny, the temperature was 84 degrees, dew point 70 degrees, relative humidity 62%, wind calm, pressure was 29.93 inches and steady. At Gainesville, with thunder, it was 79, wind southeast at 12 gusting to 20. At Greensboro, it was mostly cloudy and 84, wind calm. At Jefferson, it was partly sunny and 83, wind southwest at 3. At Monroe, it was cloudy, the temperature was 86. At Albertton, it was mostly sunny and 84, wind calm. At Canyon, it was partly sunny and 82, wind east at 7. At Clemson, it was mostly sunny and 81, wind calm. Elsewhere across Georgia, at Atlanta it was partly sunny and 84, wind west at 8. At Lawrenceville, it was partly sunny and 84, wind variable at 6. At Macon, it was cloudy and 81, wind calm. At Rome, it was cloudy and 79, wind calm. At Augusta, it was cloudy and 82, wind southwest at 3. At Savannah, with light rain it was 75, wind east at 7. Elsewhere across the region, at Chattanooga, it was partly sunny and 84, wind northwest at 3. At Asheville, it was mostly sunny and 82, wind north at 8 gusting to 22. At Greenville-Spartanburg, it was mostly sunny and 86, wind northeast at 6. Here is the hazardous weather outlook. This hazardous weather outlook is for north and central Georgia. For this afternoon and tonight, isolated to scattered thunderstorms this afternoon and evening will be capable of producing locally heavy rainfall, lightning, and gusty winds. And now the extended outlook for the period Friday through Wednesday, scattered to numerous thunderstorms are expected Friday morning through Tuesday, especially during the afternoon and evening hours. Locally heavy rainfall will be the primary concern in these storms, though a few storms could become strong, capable of producing gusty winds and some lightning. Spotter information statement, spotter activation will not be needed through tonight. Here is the official forecast from your National Weather Service for the Athens listening area. Tonight, mostly cloudy. A chance of showers and thunderstorms early, then a slight chance of showers after midnight. Lows in the mid-60s. Light and variable winds, becoming northeast up to 10 miles an hour after midnight. Chance of rain 30%. Friday, partly sunny with a slight chance of showers and thunderstorms in the morning, then mostly cloudy with a chance of showers and thunderstorms in the afternoon. Highs in the lower 80s. East winds 5 to 15 miles an hour. Chance of rain 30%. Friday night, showers likely and a chance of thunderstorms in the evening, then showers and a slight chance of thunderstorms after midnight.

lows in the mid-60s. Light southeast winds in the evening, becoming light and variable. Chance of rain 90%. Saturday, showers. A chance of thunderstorms in the morning, then thunderstorms likely in the afternoon. Highs around 80. North winds 5 to 10 miles an hour. Chance of rain 90%. Saturday night, a slight chance of thunderstorms in the evening. Mostly cloudy with a chance of showers. Lows in the lower 60s. Northeast winds 5 to 15 miles an hour with gusts up to 25 miles an hour. Chance of rain 50%. And now the extended forecast. Sunday and Sunday night, mostly cloudy with a chance of showers and thunderstorms. Highs in the mid-70s. Lows around 60. Monday and Monday night, partly cloudy. A chance of showers and thunderstorms. Highs in the lower 80s. Lows in the lower 60s. Tuesday through Wednesday night, mostly clear with a slight chance of showers. Highs in the lower 80s. Lows in the upper 50s. Thursday and Thursday night, mostly clear. A slight chance of showers and thunderstorms. Highs in the upper 70s. Lows in the upper 50s. For more detailed weather, water, and climate information, please visit our website at weather.gov/Atlanta. The Athens climate summary for this evening, as of 4 p.m., May 28, 2026. Today's high temperature of 90 degrees occurred at 2:33 p.m. This high was 5 degrees above the normal high of 85. The record high is 97 degrees, which was last set in 2019. Today's low temperature of 69 degrees occurred at 5:49 a.m. This low was 7 degrees above the normal low of 62. The record low is 43 degrees, which was set in 1925. A trace of precipitation fell today, which brings the monthly total to 5.16 inches. This is 2.26 inches above the normal amount of 2.90 inches for May. The total precipitation for the year now stands at 14.77 inches, which is 4.74 inches below normal. There were no heating degree days today. This leaves the monthly total at 26. The yearly total since July 1st is 2,314. There were 15 cooling degree days today. This brings the monthly total to 182. The yearly total since January 1st is 363. Sunset tonight is at 8:37 p.m. Sunrise tomorrow is at 6:24 a.m. The current time is 7:12 p.m. Eastern Daylight Time. Here are the 7 p.m. weather observations from around the area. At Athens, it was partly sunny, the temperature was 84 degrees, dew point 70 degrees, relative humidity 62%, wind calm, pressure was 29.93 inches and steady. At Gainesville, with thunder, it was 79, wind southeast at 12 gusting to 20. At Greensboro, it was mostly cloudy and 84, wind calm. At Jefferson, it was partly sunny and 83, wind southwest at 3. At Monroe, it was cloudy, the temperature was 86. At Albertton, it was partly sunny and 84, wind calm. At Canyon, it was partly sunny and 82, wind east at 7. At Clemson, it was mostly sunny and 81, wind calm. Elsewhere across Georgia, at Atlanta it was partly sunny and 84, wind west at 8. At Lawrenceville, it was partly sunny and 84, wind variable at 6. At Macon, it was cloudy and 81, wind calm. At Rome, it was cloudy and 79, wind calm. At Augusta, it was partly sunny and 82, wind southwest at 3. At Savannah, with light rain it was 75, wind east at 7. Elsewhere across the region, at Chattanooga, it was partly sunny and 84, wind northwest at 3. At Asheville, it was mostly sunny and 82, wind north at 8 gusting to 22. At Greenville-Spartanburg, it was mostly

spotter information statement. Spotter activation will not be needed through tonight. Here is the official forecast from your National Weather Service for the Athens listening area. Tonight, mostly cloudy. A chance of showers and thunderstorms early, then a slight chance of showers after midnight. Lows in the mid-60s. Light and variable winds, becoming northeast up to 10 miles an hour after midnight. Chance of rain 30%. Friday, partly sunny with a slight chance of showers and thunderstorms in the morning, then mostly cloudy with a chance of showers and thunderstorms in the afternoon. Highs in the lower 80s. East winds 5 to 15 miles an hour. Chance of rain 30%. Friday night, showers likely and a chance of thunderstorms in the evening, then showers and a slight chance of thunderstorms after midnight. Lows in the mid-60s. Light southeast winds in the evening, becoming light and variable. Chance of rain 90%. Saturday, showers. A chance of thunderstorms in the morning, then thunderstorms likely in the afternoon. Highs around 80. North winds 5 to 10 miles an hour. Chance of rain 90%. Saturday night, a slight chance of thunderstorms in the evening. Mostly cloudy with a chance of showers. Lows in the lower 60s. Northeast winds 5 to 15 miles an hour with gusts up to 25 miles an hour. Chance of rain 50%. And now the extended forecast. Sunday and Sunday night, mostly cloudy with a chance of showers and thunderstorms. Highs in the mid-70s. Lows around 60. Monday and Monday night, partly cloudy. A chance of showers and thunderstorms. Highs in the lower 80s. Lows in the lower 60s. Tuesday through Wednesday night, mostly clear with a slight chance of showers. Highs in the lower 80s. Lows in the upper 50s. Thursday and Thursday night, mostly clear. A slight chance of showers and thunderstorms. Highs in the upper 70s. Lows in the upper 50s. For more detailed weather, water, and climate information, please visit our website at weather.gov/Atlanta. The current time is 7:17 p.m. Eastern Daylight Time. Here are the 7 p.m. weather observations from around the area. At Athens, it was partly sunny, the temperature was 84 degrees, dew point 70 degrees, relative humidity 62%, wind calm, pressure was 29.93 inches and steady. At Gainesville, with thunder, it was 79, wind southeast at 12 gusting to 20. At Greensboro, it was mostly cloudy and 84, wind calm. At Jefferson, it was partly sunny and 83, wind southwest at 3. At Monroe, it was cloudy, the temperature was 86. At Albertton, it was partly sunny and 84, wind calm. At Canyon, it was partly sunny and 82, wind east at 7. At Clemson, it was mostly sunny and 81, wind calm. Elsewhere across Georgia, at Atlanta it was partly sunny and 84, wind west at 8. At Lawrenceville, it was partly sunny and 84, wind variable at 6. At Macon, it was cloudy and 81, wind calm. At Rome, it was cloudy and 79, wind calm. At Augusta, it was partly sunny and 82, wind southwest at 3. At Savannah, with light rain it was 75, wind east at 7. Elsewhere across the region, at Chattanooga, it was partly sunny and 84, wind northwest at 3. At Asheville, it was mostly sunny and 82, wind north at 8 gusting to 22. At Greenville-Spartanburg, it was mostly sunny and 86, wind northeast at 6. Here is the hazardous weather outlook. This hazardous weather outlook is for north and central Georgia. For this afternoon and tonight, isolated to scattered thunderstorms this afternoon and evening will be capable of producing locally heavy rainfall, lightning, and gusty winds. And now the extended outlook for the period Friday through Wednesday, scattered to numerous thunderstorms are

expected Friday morning through Tuesday, especially during the afternoon and evening hours. Locally heavy rainfall will be the primary concern in these storms, though a few storms could become strong, capable of producing gusty winds and some lightning. Spotter information statement. Spotter activation will not be needed through tonight. Here is the official forecast from your National Weather Service for the Athens listening area. Tonight, mostly cloudy. A chance of showers and thunderstorms early, then a slight chance of showers after midnight. Lows in the mid-60s. Light and variable winds, becoming northeast up to 10 miles an hour after midnight. Chance of rain 30%. Friday, partly sunny with a slight chance of showers and thunderstorms in the morning, then mostly cloudy with a chance of showers and thunderstorms in the afternoon. Highs in the lower 80s. East winds 5 to 15 miles an hour. Chance of rain 30%. Friday night, showers likely and a chance of thunderstorms in the evening, then showers and a slight chance of thunderstorms after midnight. Lows in the mid-60s. Light southeast winds in the evening, becoming light and variable. Chance of rain 90%. Saturday, showers. A chance of thunderstorms in the morning, then thunderstorms likely in the afternoon. Highs around 80. North winds 5 to 10 miles an hour. Chance of rain 90%. Saturday night, a slight chance of thunderstorms in the evening. Mostly cloudy with a chance of showers. Lows in the lower 60s. Northeast winds 5 to 15 miles an hour with gusts up to 25 miles an hour. Chance of rain 50%. And now the extended forecast. Sunday and Sunday night, mostly cloudy with a chance of showers and thunderstorms. Highs in the mid-70s. Lows around 60. Monday and Monday night, partly cloudy. A chance of showers and thunderstorms. Highs in the lower 80s. Lows in the lower 60s. Tuesday through Wednesday night, mostly clear with a slight chance of showers. Highs in the lower 80s. Lows in the upper 50s. Thursday and Thursday night, mostly clear. A slight chance of showers and thunderstorms. Highs in the upper 70s. Lows in the upper 50s. For more detailed weather, water, and climate information, please visit our website at weather.gov/Atlanta. The Athens climate summary for this evening, as of 4 p.m., May 28, 2026. Today's high temperature of 90 degrees occurred at 2:33 p.m. This high was 5 degrees above the normal high of 85. The record high is 97 degrees, which was last set in 2019. Today's low temperature of 69 degrees occurred at 5:49 a.m. This low was 7 degrees above the normal low of 62. The record low is 43 degrees, which was set in 1925. A trace of precipitation fell today, which brings the monthly total to 5.16 inches. This is 2.26 inches above the normal amount of 2.90 inches for May. The total precipitation for the year now stands at 14.77 inches, which is 4.74 inches below normal. There were no heating degree days today. This leaves the monthly total at 26. The yearly total since July 1st is 2,314. There were 15 cooling degree days today. This brings the monthly total to 182. The yearly total since January 1st is 363. Sunset tonight is at 8:37 p.m. Sunrise tomorrow is at 6:24 a.m. The current time is 7:24 p.m. Eastern Daylight Time. Here are the 7 p.m. weather observations from around the area. At Athens, it was partly sunny, the temperature was 84 degrees, dew point 70 degrees. Relative humidity 62%, wind calm, pressure was 29.93 inches and steady. At Gainesville, with thunder, it was 79, wind southeast at 12 gusting to 20. At Greensboro, it was mostly cloudy and 84, wind calm,

At Jefferson, it was partly sunny and 83, wind southwest at 3. At Monroe, it was cloudy, the temperature was 86. At Albertton, it was partly sunny and 84, wind calm. At Canyon, it was partly sunny and 82, wind east at 7. At Clemson, it was mostly sunny and 81, wind calm. Elsewhere across Georgia, at Atlanta it was partly sunny and 84, wind west at 8. At Lawrenceville, it was partly sunny and 84, wind variable at 6. At Macon, it was cloudy and 81, wind calm. At Rome, it was cloudy and 79, wind calm. At Augusta, it was partly sunny and 82, wind southwest at 3. At Savannah, with light rain it was 75, wind east at 7. Elsewhere across the region, at Chattanooga, it was partly sunny and 84, wind northwest at 3. At Asheville, it was mostly sunny and 82, wind north at 8 gusting to 22. At Greenville-Spartanburg, it was mostly sunny and 86, wind northeast at 6. Here is the hazardous weather outlook. This hazardous weather outlook is for north and central Georgia. For this afternoon and tonight, isolated to scattered thunderstorms this afternoon and evening will be capable of producing locally heavy rainfall, lightning, and gusty winds. And now the extended outlook for the period Friday through Wednesday, scattered to numerous thunderstorms are expected Friday morning through Tuesday, especially during the afternoon and evening hours. Locally heavy rainfall will be the primary concern in these storms, though a few storms could become strong, capable of producing gusty winds and some lightning. Spotter information statement, spotter activation will not be needed through tonight. Here is the official forecast from your National Weather Service for the Athens listening area. Tonight, mostly cloudy. A chance of showers and thunderstorms early, then a slight chance of showers after midnight. Lows in the mid-60s. Light and variable winds, becoming northeast up to 10 miles an hour after midnight. Chance of rain 30%. Friday, partly sunny with a slight chance of showers and thunderstorms in the morning, then mostly cloudy with a chance of showers and thunderstorms in the afternoon. Highs in the lower 80s. East winds 5 to 15 miles an hour. Chance of rain 30%. Friday night, showers likely and a chance of thunderstorms in the evening, then showers and a slight chance of thunderstorms after midnight. Lows in the mid-60s. Light southeast winds in the evening, becoming light and variable. Chance of rain 90%. Saturday, showers. A chance of thunderstorms in the morning, then thunderstorms likely in the afternoon. Highs around 80. North winds 5 to 10 miles an hour. Chance of rain 90%. Saturday night, a slight chance of thunderstorms in the evening. Mostly cloudy with a chance of showers. Lows in the lower 60s. Northeast winds 5 to 15 miles an hour with gusts up to 25 miles an hour. Chance of rain 50%. And now the extended forecast. Sunday and Sunday night, mostly cloudy with a chance of showers and thunderstorms. Highs in the mid-70s. Lows around 60. Monday and Monday night, partly cloudy. A chance of showers and thunderstorms. Highs in the lower 80s. Lows in the lower 60s. Tuesday through Wednesday night, mostly clear with a slight chance of showers. Highs in the lower 80s. Lows in the upper 50s. Thursday and Thursday night, mostly clear. A slight chance of showers and thunderstorms. Highs in the upper 70s. Lows in the upper 50s. For more detailed weather, water, and climate information, please visit our website at weather.gov/Atlanta. Here is the official forecast from your National Weather Service for the Athens listening area. Tonight, mostly cloudy. A chance of showers and thunderstorms early, then a slight chance of showers after midnight. Lows in the mid-60s. North winds up to 10 miles an hour.

Chance of rain 30%. Friday, mostly cloudy. A slight chance of showers and thunderstorms in the morning, then a chance of showers and thunderstorms in the afternoon. Highs in the lower 80s. East winds 5 to 15 miles an hour. Chance of rain 30%. Friday night, showers likely and a chance of thunderstorms in the evening, then showers and a slight chance of thunderstorms after midnight. Lows in the mid-60s. Light southeast winds in the evening, becoming light and variable. Chance of rain 90%. Saturday, showers. A chance of thunderstorms in the morning, then thunderstorms likely in the afternoon. Highs around 80. North winds 5 to 10 miles an hour. Chance of rain 90%. Saturday night, a slight chance of thunderstorms in the evening. Mostly cloudy with a chance of showers. Lows in the lower 60s. Northeast winds 5 to 15 miles an hour with gusts up to 25 miles an hour. Chance of rain 50%. And now the extended forecast. Sunday and Sunday night, mostly cloudy with a chance of showers and thunderstorms. Highs in the mid-70s. Lows around 60. Monday and Monday night, partly cloudy. A chance of showers and thunderstorms. Highs in the lower 80s. Lows in the lower 60s. Tuesday through Wednesday night, mostly clear with a slight chance of showers. Highs in the lower 80s. Lows in the upper 50s. Thursday and Thursday night, mostly clear. A slight chance of showers and thunderstorms. Highs in the upper 70s. Lows in the upper 50s. For more detailed weather, water, and climate information, please visit our website at weather.gov/Atlanta. The Athens climate summary for this evening, as of 4 p.m., May 28, 2026. Today's high temperature of 90 degrees occurred at 2:33 p.m. This high was 5 degrees above the normal high of 85. The record high is 97 degrees, which was last set in 2019. Today's low temperature of 69 degrees occurred at 5:49 a.m. This low was 7 degrees above the normal low of 62. The record low is 43 degrees, which was set in 1925. A trace of precipitation fell today, which brings the monthly total to 5.16 inches. This is 2.26 inches above the normal amount of 2.90 inches for May. The total precipitation for the year now stands at 14.77 inches, which is 4.74 inches below normal. There were no heating degree days today. This leaves the monthly total at 26. The yearly total since July 1st is 2,314. There were 15 cooling degree days today. This brings the monthly total to 182. The yearly total since January 1st is 363. Sunset tonight is at 8:37 p.m. Sunrise 82. The yearly total since January 1st is 363. Sunset tonight is at 8:37 p.m. Sunrise tomorrow is at 6:24 a.m. The current time is 7:33 p.m. Eastern Daylight Time. Here are the 7 p.m. weather observations from around the area. At Athens, it was partly sunny, the temperature was 84 degrees, dew point 70 degrees, relative humidity 62%, wind calm, pressure was 29.93 inches and steady. At Gainesville, with thunder, it was 79, wind southeast at 12 gusting to 20. At Greensboro, it was mostly cloudy and 84, wind calm. At Jefferson, it was partly sunny and 83, wind southwest at 3. At Monroe, it was cloudy, the temperature was 86. At Albertton, it was partly sunny and 84, wind calm. At Canyon, it was partly sunny and 82, wind east at 7. At Clemson, it was mostly sunny and 81, wind calm. Elsewhere across Georgia, at Atlanta it was partly sunny and 84, wind west at 8. At Lawrenceville, it was partly

sunny and 84, wind variable at 6. At Macon, it was cloudy and 81, wind calm. At Rome, it was cloudy and 79, wind calm. At Augusta, it was partly sunny and 82, wind southwest at 3. At Savannah, with light rain, it was 75, wind east at 7. Elsewhere across the region, at Chattanooga, it was partly sunny and 84, wind northwest at 3. At Asheville, it was mostly sunny and 82, wind north at 8 gusting to 22. At Greenville-Spartanburg, it was mostly sunny and 86, wind northeast at 6. Here is the hazardous weather outlook. This hazardous weather outlook is for north and central Georgia. For this afternoon and tonight, isolated to scattered thunderstorms this afternoon and evening will be capable of producing locally heavy rainfall, lightning, and gusty winds. And now the extended outlook for the period Friday through Wednesday, scattered to numerous thunderstorms are expected Friday morning through Tuesday, especially during the afternoon and evening hours. Locally heavy rainfall will be the primary concern in these storms, though a few storms could become strong, capable of producing gusty winds and some lightning. Spotter information statement, spotter activation will not be needed through tonight. Here is the official forecast from your National Weather Service for the Athens listening area. Tonight, mostly cloudy. A chance of showers and thunderstorms early, then a slight chance of showers after midnight. Lows in the mid-60s. North winds up to 10 miles an hour. Chance of rain 30%. Friday, mostly cloudy. A slight chance of showers and thunderstorms in the morning, then a chance of showers and thunderstorms in the afternoon. Highs in the lower 80s. East winds 5 to 15 miles an hour. Chance of rain 30%. Friday night, showers likely and a chance of thunderstorms in the evening, then showers and a slight chance of thunderstorms after midnight. Lows in the mid-60s. Light southeast winds in the evening, becoming light and variable. Chance of rain 90%. Saturday, showers. A chance of thunderstorms in the morning, then thunderstorms likely in the afternoon. Highs around 80. North winds 5 to 10 miles an hour. Chance of rain 90%. Saturday night, a slight chance of thunderstorms in the evening. Mostly cloudy with a chance of showers. Lows in the lower 60s. Northeast winds 5 to 15 miles an hour with gusts up to 25 miles an hour. Chance of rain 50%. And now the extended forecast. Sunday and Sunday night, mostly cloudy with a chance of showers and thunderstorms. Highs in the mid-70s. Lows around 60. Monday and Monday night, partly cloudy. A chance of showers and thunderstorms. Highs in the lower 80s. Lows in the lower 60s. Tuesday through Wednesday night, mostly clear with a slight chance of showers. Highs in the lower 80s. Lows in the upper 50s. Thursday and Thursday night, mostly clear. A slight chance of showers and thunderstorms. Highs in the upper 70s. Lows in the upper 50s. For more detailed weather, water, and climate information, please visit our website at weather.gov/Atlanta. The current time is 7:38 p.m. Eastern Daylight Time. Here are the 7 p.m. weather observations from around the area. At Athens, it was partly sunny, the temperature was 84 degrees, dew point 70 degrees, relative humidity 62%, wind calm, pressure was 29.93 inches and steady. At Gainesville, with thunder, it was 79, wind southeast at 12 gusting to 20. At Greensboro, it was mostly cloudy and 84, wind calm. At Jefferson, it was partly sunny and 83, wind southwest at 3. At Monroe, it was cloudy, the temperature was 86. At Alberton, it was partly sunny and 84, wind calm. At Canyon, it was partly sunny and 82, wind east at 7. At Clemson, it was mostly sunny.

and 81, wind calm. Elsewhere across Georgia, at Atlanta it was partly sunny and 84, wind west at 8. At Lawrenceville, it was partly sunny and 84, wind variable at 6. At Macon, it was cloudy and 81, wind calm. At Rome, it was cloudy and 79, wind calm. At Augusta, it was partly sunny and 82, wind southwest at 3. At Savannah, with light rain it was 75, wind east at 7. Elsewhere across the region, at Chattanooga, it was partly sunny and 84, wind northwest at 3. At Asheville, it was mostly sunny and 82, wind north at 8 gusting to 22. At Greenville-Spartanburg, it was mostly sunny and 86, wind northeast at 6. The Athens climate summary for this evening, as of 4 p.m., May 28, 2026. Today's high temperature of 90 degrees occurred at 2:33 p.m. This high was 5 degrees above the normal high of 85. The record high is 97 degrees, which was last set in 2019. Today's low temperature of 69 degrees occurred at 5:49 a.m. This low was 7 degrees above the normal low of 62. The record low is 43 degrees, which was set in 1925. A trace of precipitation fell today, which brings the monthly total to 5.16 inches. This is 2.26 inches above the normal amount of 2.90 inches for May. The total precipitation for the year now stands at 14.77 inches, which is 4.74 inches below normal. There were no heating degree days today. This leaves the monthly total at 26. The yearly total since July 1st is 2,314. There were 15 cooling degree days today. This brings the monthly total to 182. The yearly total since January 1st is 363. Sunset tonight is at 8:37 p.m. Sunrise tomorrow is at 6:24 a.m. You're listening to NOAA Weather Radio Station, WXK. 56, originating from the National Weather Service office in Peachtree City, and transmitting from Athens on a frequency of 162.4 MHz. 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You can also like your Peachtree City National Weather Service on Facebook or follow NWS Atlanta on Twitter. Here is the hazardous weather outlook. This hazardous weather outlook is for North and Central Georgia. For this afternoon and tonight, isolated to scattered thunderstorms this afternoon and evening will be capable of producing locally heavy rainfall, lightning, and gusty winds. And now the extended outlook for the period Friday through Wednesday, scattered to numerous thunderstorms are expected Friday morning through Tuesday, especially during the afternoon and evening hours. Locally heavy rainfall will be the primary concern in these storms, though a few storms could become strong, capable of producing gusty winds and some lightning. Spotter information statement, spotter activation will not be needed through tonight. Here is the official forecast from your National Weather Service for the Athens listening area. Tonight, mostly cloudy. A chance of showers and thunderstorms early, then a slight chance of showers after midnight. Lows in the mid-60s. North winds up to 10 miles an hour. Chance of rain 30%. Friday, mostly cloudy. A slight chance of showers and thunderstorms in the morning, then a chance of showers and thunderstorms in the afternoon. Highs in the lower 80s. East winds 5 to 15 miles an hour. Chance of rain 30%. Friday night, showers likely and a chance of thunderstorms in the evening, then showers and a slight chance of thunderstorms after midnight. Lows in the mid-60s. Light southeast winds in the evening, becoming light and variable,

Chance of rain 90%. Saturday, showers. A chance of thunderstorms in the morning, then thunderstorms likely in the afternoon. Highs around 80. North winds 5 to 10 miles an hour. Chance of rain 90%. Saturday night, a slight chance of thunderstorms in the evening. Mostly cloudy with a chance of showers. Lows in the lower 60s. Northeast winds 5 to 15 miles an hour with gusts up to 25 miles an hour. Chance of rain 50%. And now the extended forecast. Sunday and Sunday night, mostly cloudy with a chance of showers and thunderstorms. Highs in the mid-70s. Lows around 60. Monday and Monday night, partly cloudy. A chance of showers and thunderstorms. Highs in the lower 80s. Lows in the lower 60s. Tuesday through Wednesday night, mostly clear with a slight chance of showers. Highs in the lower 80s. Lows in the upper 50s. Thursday and Thursday night, mostly clear. A slight chance of showers and thunderstorms. Highs in the upper 70s. Lows in the upper 50s. For more detailed weather, water, and climate information, please visit our website at weather.gov/Atlanta. The current time is 7:45 p.m. Eastern Daylight Time. Here are the 7 p.m. weather observations from around the area. At Athens, it was partly sunny, the temperature was 84 degrees, dew point 70 degrees, relative humidity 62%, wind calm, pressure was 29.93 inches and steady. At Gainesville, with thunder, it was 79, wind southeast at 12 gusting to 20. At Greensboro, it was mostly cloudy and 84, wind calm. At Jefferson, it was partly sunny and 83, wind southwest at 3. At Monroe, it was cloudy, the temperature was 86. At Albertton, it was partly sunny and 84, wind calm. At Canyon, it was partly sunny and 82, wind east at 7. At Clemson, it was mostly sunny and 81, wind calm. Elsewhere across Georgia, at Atlanta it was partly sunny and 84, wind west at 8. At Lawrenceville, it was partly sunny and 84, wind variable at 6. At Macon, it was cloudy and 81, wind calm. At Rome, it was cloudy and 79, wind calm. At Augusta, it was partly sunny and 82, wind southwest at 3. At Savannah, with light rain it was 75, wind east at 7. Elsewhere across the region, at Chattanooga, it was partly sunny and 84, wind northwest at 3. At Asheville, it was mostly sunny and 82, wind north at 8 gusting to 22. At Greenville-Spartanburg, it was mostly sunny and 86, wind northeast at 6. Here is the hazardous weather outlook. This hazardous weather outlook is for north and central Georgia. For this afternoon and tonight, isolated to scattered thunderstorms this afternoon and evening will be capable of producing locally heavy rainfall, lightning, and gusty winds. And now the extended outlook for the period Friday through Wednesday, scattered to numerous thunderstorms are expected Friday morning through Tuesday, especially during the afternoon and evening hours. Locally heavy rainfall will be the primary concern in these storms, though a few storms could become strong, capable of producing gusty winds and some lightning. Spotter information statement, spotter activation will not be needed through tonight. Here is the official forecast from your National Weather Service for the Athens listening area. Tonight, mostly cloudy. A chance of showers and thunderstorms early, then a slight chance of showers after midnight. Lows in the mid-60s. North winds up to 10 miles an hour. Chance of rain 30%. Friday, mostly cloudy. A slight chance of showers and thunderstorms in the morning, then a chance of showers and thunderstorms in the afternoon. Highs in the lower 80s. East winds 5 to 15 miles an hour. Chance of rain 30%. Friday night,
showers likely and a chance of thunderstorms in the evening, then showers and a slight chance of thunderstorms after midnight. Lows in the mid-60s. Light southeast winds in the evening, becoming light and variable. Chance of rain 90%. Saturday, showers. A chance of thunderstorms in the morning, then thunderstorms likely in the afternoon. Highs around 80. North winds 5 to 10 miles an hour. Chance of rain 90%. Saturday night, a slight chance of thunderstorms in the evening. Mostly cloudy with a chance of showers. Lows in the lower 60s. Northeast winds 5 to 15 miles an hour with gusts up to 25 miles an hour. Chance of rain 50%. And now the extended forecast. Sunday and Sunday night, mostly cloudy with a chance of showers and thunderstorms. Highs in the mid-70s. Lows around 60. Monday and Monday night, partly cloudy. A chance of showers and thunderstorms. Highs in the lower 80s. Lows in the lower 60s. Tuesday through Wednesday night, mostly clear with a slight chance of showers. Highs in the lower 80s. Lows in the upper 50s. Thursday and Thursday night, mostly clear. A slight chance of showers and thunderstorms. Highs in the upper 70s. Lows in the upper 50s. For more detailed weather, water, and climate information, please visit our website at weather.gov/Atlanta. The Athens climate summary for this evening, as of 4 p.m., May 28, 2026. Today's high temperature of 90 degrees occurred at 2:33 p.m. This high was 5 degrees above the normal high of 85. The record high is 97 degrees, which was last set in 2019. Today's low temperature of 69 degrees occurred at 5:49 a.m. This low was 7 degrees above the normal low of 62. The record low is 43 degrees, which was set in 1925. A trace of precipitation fell today, which brings the monthly total to 5.16 inches. This is 2.26 inches above the normal amount of 2.90 inches for May. The total precipitation for the year now stands at 14.77 inches, which is 4.74 inches below normal. There were no heating degree days today. This leaves the monthly total at 26. The yearly total since July 1st is 2,314. There were 15 cooling degree days today. This brings the monthly total to 182. The yearly total since January 1st is 363. Sunset tonight is at 8:37 p.m. Sunrise tomorrow is at 6:24 a.m. The current time is 7:52 p.m. Eastern Daylight Time. Here are the 7 p.m. weather observations from around the area. At Athens, it was partly sunny, the temperature was 84 degrees, dew point 70 degrees, relative humidity 62%, wind calm, pressure was 29.93 inches and steady. At Gainesville, with thunder, it was 79, wind southeast at 12 gusting to 20. At Greensboro, it was mostly cloudy and 84, wind calm. At Jefferson, it was partly sunny and 83, wind southwest at 3. At Monroe, it was cloudy, the temperature was 86. At Albertton, it was partly sunny and 84, wind calm. At Canyon, it was partly sunny and 82, wind east at 7. At Clemson, it was mostly sunny and 81, wind calm. Elsewhere across Georgia, at Atlanta it was partly sunny and 84, wind west at 8. At Lawrenceville, it was partly sunny and 84, wind variable at 6. At Macon, it was cloudy and 81, wind calm. At Rome, it was cloudy and 79, wind calm. At Augusta, it was partly sunny and 82, wind southwest at 3. At Savannah, with light rain it was 75, wind east at 7. Elsewhere across the region, at Chattanooga, it was partly sunny and 84, wind northwest at 3. At Asheville,
It was mostly sunny and 82, wind north at 8.

frosting to 22. At Greenville Spartanburg, it was mostly sunny and 86, wind northeast at 6. Here is the hazardous weather outlook. This hazardous weather outlook is for north and central Georgia. For this afternoon and tonight, isolated to scattered thunderstorms this afternoon and evening will be capable of producing locally heavy rainfall, lightning, and gusty winds. And now the extended outlook for the period Friday through Wednesday, scattered to numerous thunderstorms are expected Friday morning through Tuesday, especially during the afternoon and evening hours. Locally heavy rainfall will be the primary concern in these storms, though a few storms could become strong, capable of producing gusty winds and some lightning. Spotter information statement, spotter activation will not be needed through tonight. Here is the official forecast from your National Weather Service for the Athens listening area. Tonight, mostly cloudy. A chance of showers and thunderstorms early, then a slight chance of showers after midnight. Lows in the mid-60s. North winds up to 10 miles an hour. Chance of rain 30%. Friday, mostly cloudy. A slight chance of showers and thunderstorms in the morning, then a chance of showers and thunderstorms in the afternoon. Highs in the lower 80s. East winds 5 to 15 miles an hour. Chance of rain 30%. Friday night, showers likely and a chance of thunderstorms in the evening, then showers and a slight chance of thunderstorms after midnight. Lows in the mid-60s. Light southeast winds in the evening, becoming light and variable. Chance of rain 90%. Saturday, showers. A chance of thunderstorms in the morning, then thunderstorms likely in the afternoon. Highs around 80. North winds 5 to 10 miles an hour. Chance of rain 90%. Saturday night, a slight chance of thunderstorms in the evening. Mostly cloudy with a chance of showers. Lows in the lower 60s. Northeast winds 5 to 15 miles an hour with gusts up to 25 miles an hour. Chance of rain 50%. And now the extended forecast. Sunday and Sunday night, mostly cloudy with a chance of showers and thunderstorms. Highs in the mid-70s. Lows around 60. Monday and Monday night, partly cloudy. A chance of showers and thunderstorms. Highs in the lower 80s. Lows in the lower 60s. Tuesday through Wednesday night, mostly clear with a slight chance of showers. Highs in the lower 80s. Lows in the upper 50s. Thursday and Thursday night, mostly clear. A slight chance of showers and thunderstorms. Highs in the upper 70s. Lows in the upper 50s. 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The current time is 7:57 p.m. Eastern Daylight Time. Here are the 7 p.m. weather observations from around the area. At Athens, it was partly sunny, the temperature was 84 degrees, dew point 70 degrees, relative humidity 62%, wind calm, pressure was 29.93 inches and steady. At Gainesville, with thunder, it was 79, wind southeast at 12 gusting to 20. At Greensboro, it was mostly cloudy and 84, wind calm. At Jefferson, it was partly sunny and 83, wind southwest at 3. At Monroe, it was cloudy, the temperature was 86. At Albertton, it was partly sunny and 84, wind calm. At Canyon, it was partly sunny and 82, wind east at 7. At Clemson, it was mostly sunny and 81, wind calm. Elsewhere across Georgia, at Atlanta it was partly sunny and 84, wind west at 8. At Lawrenceville, it was partly sunny and 84, wind variable at 6. At Macon, it was cloudy and 81, wind calm. At Rome, it was cloudy and 79, wind calm. At Augusta, it was partly sunny and 82, wind southwest at 3. At Savannah, with light rain it was 75, wind east at 7. Elsewhere,

across the region. At Chattanooga, it was partly sunny and 84, wind northwest at 3. At Asheville, it was mostly sunny and 82, wind north at 8 gusting to 22. At Greenville-Spartanburg, it was mostly sunny and 86, wind northeast at 6. Here is the hazardous weather outlook. This hazardous weather outlook is for north and central Georgia. For this afternoon and tonight, isolated to scattered thunderstorms this afternoon and evening will be capable of producing locally heavy rainfall, lightning, and gusty winds. And now the extended outlook for the period Friday through Wednesday, scattered to numerous thunderstorms are expected Friday morning through Tuesday, especially during the afternoon and evening hours. Locally heavy rainfall will be the primary concern in these storms, though a few storms could become strong, capable of producing gusty winds and some lightning. Spotter information statement, spotter activation will not be needed through tonight. Here is the official forecast from your National Weather Service for the Athens listening area. Tonight, mostly cloudy. A chance of showers and thunderstorms early, then a slight chance of showers after midnight. Lows in the mid-60s. North winds up to 10 miles an hour. Chance of rain 30%. Friday, mostly cloudy. A slight chance of showers and thunderstorms in the morning, then a chance of showers and thunderstorms in the afternoon. Highs in the lower 80s. East winds 5 to 15 miles an hour. Chance of rain 30%. Friday night, showers likely and a chance of thunderstorms in the evening, then showers and a slight chance of thunderstorms after midnight. Lows in the mid-60s. Light southeast winds in the evening, becoming light and variable. Chance of rain 90%. Saturday, showers. A chance of thunderstorms in the morning, then thunderstorms likely in the afternoon. Highs around 80. North winds 5 to 10 miles an hour. Chance of rain 90%. Saturday night, a slight chance of thunderstorms in the evening. Mostly cloudy with a chance of showers. Lows in the lower 60s. Northeast winds 5 to 15 miles an hour with gusts up to 25 miles an hour. Chance of rain 50%. And now the extended forecast. Sunday and Sunday night, mostly cloudy with a chance of showers and thunderstorms. Highs in the mid-70s. Lows around 60. Monday and Monday night, partly cloudy. A chance of showers and thunderstorms. Highs in the lower 80s. Lows in the lower 60s. Tuesday through Wednesday night, mostly clear with a slight chance of showers. Highs in the lower 80s. Lows in the upper 50s. Thursday and Thursday night, mostly clear. A slight chance of showers and thunderstorms. Highs in the upper 70s. Lows in the upper 50s. For more detailed weather, water, and climate information, please visit our website at weather.gov/Atlanta. The current time is 8:03 p.m. Eastern Daylight Time. Here are the 7 p.m. weather observations from around the area. At Athens, it was partly sunny, the temperature was 84 degrees, dew point 70 degrees, relative humidity 62%, wind column, pressure was 29.93 inches and steady. At Gainesville, with thunder, it was 79, wind southeast at 12 gusting to 20. At Greensboro, it was mostly cloudy and 84, wind calm. At Jefferson, it was partly sunny and 83, wind southwest at 3. At Monroe, it was cloudy, the temperature was 86. At Albertton, it was partly sunny and 84, wind calm. At Canyon, it was partly sunny and 82, wind east at 7. At Clemson, it was mostly sunny and 81, wind calm. Elsewhere across Georgia, at Atlanta it was partly sunny and 84, wind west at 8. At Lawrenceville, it was partly sunny and 84, wind variable at 6. At Macon, it was cloudy and 81, wind calm. At Rome, it was cloudy and 79, wind calm.